July 7th, 2026. So far today, the high temperature has been 86 degrees. The normal high is 85. So far today, the low temperature has been 71 degrees. The normal low is 66. No precipitation has fallen, which leaves the monthly total at 0.46 inches. This is 0.64 inches below the normal amount of 1.10 inches for July. The total precipitation for the year still stands at 26.28 inches, which is 1.90 inches above normal. No snow has fallen, which brings the monthly total to 0.0 inches. The total snowfall since July 1st still stands at 0.0 inches. The record high for tomorrow is 104, which occurred in 1936, and the record low is 51, which occurred in 1984. Sunset tonight is at 9:16 p.m. Sunrise tomorrow is at 6:25 a.m. This is NOAA All Hazards Radio KEC 74 in Indianapolis. And now a look at your forecast for Indianapolis and central Indiana. Tonight, partly cloudy. Lows in the mid-60s. Northeast winds around 5 miles an hour. For Wednesday, partly cloudy. Highs in the upper 80s. Light and variable winds, becoming west around 5 miles an hour late in the afternoon. Wednesday night, partly cloudy through the late overnight, then clearing. Lows in the upper 60s. Southwest winds around 5 miles an hour. For Thursday, mostly sunny. Humid with highs in the upper 80s. Southwest winds 5 to 10 miles an hour. Once again, the forecast for tonight. Partly cloudy. Lows in the mid-60s. Northeast winds around 5 miles an hour. Taking a look at the 3 through 7 day forecast for Indianapolis and central Indiana. Thursday night. Showers likely with a chance of thunderstorms. Humid with lows in the lower 70s. Southwest winds around 5 miles an hour. Chance of rain 70%. For Friday, showers likely with a chance of thunderstorms through early afternoon, then showers with thunderstorms likely late in the afternoon. Highs in the mid-80s. Chance of rain 80%. Friday night, partly cloudy with a chance of thunderstorms. Showers likely through the late overnight, then a chance of showers toward daybreak. Lows in the upper 60s. Chance of rain 70%. For Saturday, mostly cloudy through early afternoon, then becoming partly cloudy. A chance of showers. A slight chance of thunderstorms through early afternoon, then a chance of thunderstorms late in the afternoon. Highs in the mid-80s. Chance of rain 50%. Saturday night and Sunday, partly cloudy with a chance of showers with a slight chance of thunderstorms. Lows in the upper 60s. Highs in the mid-80s. Chance of rain 30%. For Sunday night, mostly clear. Lows in the upper 60s. Monday and Monday night, clear. Highs in the upper 80s. Lows in the upper 60s. For Tuesday, sunny. A slight chance of showers and thunderstorms late in the afternoon. Highs in the upper 80s. Chance of rain 20%. The 8 to 14 day outlook for Wednesday, July 15th through Tuesday, July 21st calls for temperatures to be above normal and precipitation to be near normal. Normal highs for the period are around 85 degrees and normal lows are around 65. The normal precipitation total for the 7 days is between 1.00 and 1.05 inches. The ultraviolet index for Indianapolis on Wednesday will be 8. The Environmental Protection Agency categorizes an index of 8 as very high exposure to ultraviolet radiation. At 7 p.m. at Indianapolis, it was partly sunny. The temperature was 85 degrees, the dew point 64, and the relative humidity 49%. The wind was north at 12 miles an hour. The barometric pressure was 30.03 inches and steady. Around central Indiana, it was mostly sunny, with a temperature of 84 at Muncie, 82 at Zionsville, 84 at Eagle Creek Air Park, and 82 at Shelbyville. At Anderson, it was partly sunny, with a temperature of 83.
Elsewhere across Indiana, it was sunny, with a temperature of 82 at South Bend and 84 at Terre Haute. It was mostly sunny, with a temperature of 85 at Fort Wayne and 83 at Bloomington. It was partly sunny, with a temperature of 85 at Lafayette and 86 at Evansville. Just outside Indiana, at Champaign, it was sunny, with a temperature of 82. It was mostly sunny, with a temperature of 83 at Chicago and 85 at St. Louis. It was partly sunny, with a temperature of 82 at Dayton and 83 at Cincinnati. At Louisville, it was cloudy, with a temperature of 86. Once again, at Indianapolis, it was 85 degrees with partly sunny skies. The Indianapolis climate summary is of 7 p.m., July 7, 2026. So far today, the high temperature has been 86 degrees. The normal high is 85. So far today, the low temperature has been 71 degrees. The normal low is 66. No precipitation has fallen, which leaves the monthly total at 0.46 inches. This is 0.64 inches below the normal amount of 1.10 inches for July. The total precipitation for the year still stands at 26.28 inches, which is 1.90 inches above normal. No snow has fallen, which brings the monthly total to 0.0 inches. The total snowfall since July 1st still stands at 0.0 inches. The record high for tomorrow is 104, which occurred in 1936, and the record low is 51, which occurred in 1984. Sunset tonight is at 9:16 p.m. Sunrise tomorrow is at 6:25 a.m. This is NOAA All Hazards Radio KEC 74 in Indianapolis. The current time is 8:08 p.m. Eastern Daylight Time. And now a look at your forecast for Indianapolis and central Indiana. Tonight, partly cloudy. Lows in the mid-60s. Northeast winds around 5 miles an hour. For Wednesday, partly cloudy. Highs in the upper 80s. Light and variable winds, becoming west around 5 miles an hour late in the afternoon. Wednesday night, partly cloudy through the late overnight, then clearing. Lows in the upper 60s. Southwest winds around 5 miles an hour. For Thursday, mostly sunny. Humid with highs in the upper 80s. Southwest winds 5 to 10 miles an hour. Once again, the forecast for tonight. Partly cloudy. Lows in the mid-60s. Northeast winds around 5 miles an hour. Taking a look at the 3 through 7 day forecast for Indianapolis and central Indiana. Thursday night. Showers likely with a chance of thunderstorms. Humid with lows in the lower 70s. Southwest winds around 5 miles an hour. Chance of rain 70%. For Friday. Showers likely with a chance of thunderstorms through early afternoon, then showers with thunderstorms likely late in the afternoon. Highs in the mid-80s. Chance of rain 80%. Friday night. Partly cloudy with a chance of thunderstorms. Showers likely through the late overnight, then a chance of showers toward daybreak. Lows in the upper 60s. Chance of rain 70%. For Saturday. Mostly cloudy through early afternoon, then becoming partly cloudy. A chance of showers. A slight chance of thunderstorms through early afternoon, then a chance of thunderstorms late in the afternoon. Highs in the mid-80s. Chance of rain 50%. Saturday night and Sunday. Partly cloudy with a chance of showers with a slight chance of thunderstorms. Lows in the upper 60s. Highs in the mid-80s. Chance of rain 30%. For Sunday night. Mostly clear. Lows in the upper 60s. Monday and Monday night. Clear. Highs in the upper 80s. Lows in the upper 60s. For Tuesday. Sunny. A slight chance of showers and thunderstorms late in the afternoon. Highs in the upper 80s. Chance of rain 20%. The 8 to 14 day outlook for Wednesday, July 15th through Tuesday, July 21st calls for temperatures to be above normal and precipitation to be near normal. Normal highs for the period are around 85 degrees,
and normal lows are around 65. The normal precipitation total for the 7 days is between 1.00 and 1.05 inches. Now here is the hazardous weather outlook for central Indiana. For the period through tonight, no hazardous weather is expected at this time. And now the extended outlook for the period Wednesday through Monday. Low chance for storms across southern Indiana Wednesday with more widespread storms late Thursday into the weekend. Lightning and localized flooding will be the main threats, but a few stronger storms are possible as well Thursday night and Friday. Spotter information statement. Spotter activation is not anticipated. The ultraviolet index for Indianapolis on Wednesday will be 8. The Environmental Protection Agency categorizes an index of 8 as very high exposure to ultraviolet radiation. At 8 p.m. at Indianapolis, it was partly sunny. The temperature was 83 degrees, the dew point 63, and the relative humidity 50%. The wind was northeast at 13 miles an hour. The barometric pressure was 30.03 inches and steady. Around central Indiana, it was mostly sunny, with a temperature of 83 at Anderson, 84 at Muncie, 81 at Zionsville, 83 at Eagle Creek Airpark, and 82 at Shelbyville. Elsewhere across Indiana, at South Bend, it was sunny, with a temperature of 79. It was mostly sunny, with a temperature of 82 at Fort Wayne, 82 at Lafayette, and 83 at Terre Haute. It was partly sunny, with a temperature of 81 at Bloomington, and 82 at Evansville. Just outside Indiana, at Champaign, it was sunny, with a temperature of 80. It was mostly sunny, with a temperature of 83 at Chicago, and 85 at St. Louis. It was partly sunny, with a temperature of 81 at Dayton, 82 at Cincinnati, and 84 at Louisville. Once again, at Indianapolis, it was 83 degrees with partly sunny skies. The Indianapolis climate summary is of 7 p.m., July 7, 2026. So far today, the high temperature has been 86 degrees. The normal high is 85. So far today, the low temperature has been 71 degrees. The normal low is 66. No precipitation has fallen, which leaves the monthly total at 0.46 inches. This is 0.64 inches below the normal amount of 1.10 inches for July. The total precipitation for the year still stands at 26.28 inches, which is 1.90 inches above normal. No snow has fallen, which brings the monthly total to 0.0 inches. The total snowfall since July 1st still stands at 0.0 inches. The record high for tomorrow is 104, which occurred in 1936, and the record low is 51, which occurred in 1984. Sunset tonight is at 9:16 p.m. Sunrise tomorrow is at 6:25 a.m. This is NOAA All Hazards Radio KEC 74 in Indianapolis. And now a look at your forecast for Indianapolis and central Indiana. Tonight, partly cloudy. Lows in the mid-60s. Northeast winds around 5 miles an hour. For Wednesday, partly cloudy. Highs in the upper 80s. Light and variable winds, becoming west around 5 miles an hour late in the afternoon. Wednesday night, partly cloudy through the late overnight, then clearing. Lows in the upper 60s. Southwest winds around 5 miles an hour. For Thursday, mostly sunny. Humid with highs in the upper 80s. Southwest winds 5 to 10 miles an hour. Once again, the forecast for tonight. Partly cloudy. Lows in the mid-60s. Northeast winds around 5 miles an hour. Taking a look at the 3 through 7 day forecast for Indianapolis and central Indiana. Thursday night. Showers likely with a chance of thunderstorms. Humid with lows in the lower 70s. Southwest winds around 5 miles an hour. Chance of rain 70%. For Friday. Showers likely with a chance of thunderstorms through early afternoon, then showers with thunderstorms likely late in the afternoon. Highs in the mid-80s. Chance of rain 80%. Friday night. Partly cloudy with a chance of thunderstorms. Showers likely through the late overnight, then a chance of showers toward daybreak.
Lows in the upper 60s. Chance of rain 70%. For Saturday, mostly cloudy through early afternoon, then becoming partly cloudy. A chance of showers. A slight chance of thunderstorms through early afternoon, then a chance of thunderstorms late in the afternoon. Highs in the mid-80s. Chance of rain 50%. Saturday night and Sunday, partly cloudy with a chance of showers with a slight chance of thunderstorms. Lows in the upper 60s. Highs in the mid-80s. Chance of rain 30%. For Sunday night, mostly clear. Lows in the upper 60s. Monday and Monday night, clear. Highs in the upper 80s. Lows in the upper 60s. For Tuesday, sunny. A slight chance of showers and thunderstorms late in the afternoon. Highs in the upper 80s. Chance of rain 20%. The 8 to 14 day outlook for Wednesday, July 15th through Tuesday, July 21st calls for temperatures to be above normal and precipitation to be near normal. Normal highs for the period are around 85 degrees and normal lows are around 65. The normal precipitation total for the 7 days is between 1.00 and 1.05 inches. The ultraviolet index for Indianapolis on Wednesday will be 8. The Environmental Protection Agency categorizes an index of 8 as very high exposure to ultraviolet radiation. At 8 p.m. at Indianapolis, it was partly sunny. The temperature was 83 degrees, the dew point 63, and the relative humidity 50%. The wind was northeast at 13 miles an hour. The barometric pressure was 30.03 inches and steady. Around central Indiana, it was mostly sunny, with a temperature of 83 at Anderson, 84 at Muncie, 81 at Zionsville, 83 at Eagle Creek Airpark, and 82 at Shelbyville. Elsewhere across Indiana, at South Bend, it was sunny, with a temperature of 79. It was mostly sunny, with a temperature of 82 at Fort Wayne, 82 at Lafayette, and 83 at Terre Haute. It was partly sunny, with a temperature of 81 at Bloomington, and 82 at Evansville. Just outside Indiana, at Champaign, it was sunny, with a temperature of 80. It was mostly sunny, with a temperature of 83 at Chicago, and 85 at St. Louis. It was partly sunny, with a temperature of 81 at Dayton, 82 at Cincinnati, and 84 at Louisville. Once again, at Indianapolis, it was 83 degrees with partly sunny skies. The Indianapolis climate summary is of 7 p.m., July 7, 2026. So far today, the high temperature has been 86 degrees. The normal high is 85. So far today, the low temperature has been 71 degrees. The normal low is 66. No precipitation has fallen, which leaves the monthly total at 0.46 inches. This is 0.64 inches below the normal amount of 1.10 inches for July. The total precipitation for the year still stands at 26.28 inches, which is 1.90 inches above normal. No snow has fallen, which brings the monthly total to 0.0 inches. The total snowfall since July 1st still stands at 0.0 inches. The record high for tomorrow is 104, which occurred in 1936, and the record low is 51, which occurred in 1984. Sunset tonight is at 9:16 p.m. Sunrise tomorrow is at 6:25 a.m. This is NOAA All Hazards Radio KEC 74 in Indianapolis. And now a look at your forecast for Indianapolis and central Indiana. Tonight, partly cloudy. Lows in the mid-60s. Northeast winds around 5 miles an hour. For Wednesday, partly cloudy. Highs in the upper 80s. Light and variable winds, becoming west around 5 miles an hour late in the afternoon. Wednesday night. Partly cloudy through the late overnight, then clearing. Lows in the upper 60s. Southwest winds around 5 miles an hour. For Thursday. Mostly sunny. Humid with highs in the upper 80s. Southwest winds 5 to 10 miles an hour. Once again. The forecast for tonight. Partly cloudy. Lows in the mid-60s. Northeast winds around 5 miles an hour.
Taking a look at the 3 through 7 day forecast for Indianapolis.

chance of rain 70%. For Saturday, mostly cloudy through early afternoon, then becoming partly cloudy. A chance of showers. A slight chance of thunderstorms through early afternoon, then a chance of thunderstorms late in the afternoon. Highs in the mid-80s. Chance of rain 50%. Saturday night and Sunday, partly cloudy with a chance of showers with a slight chance of thunderstorms. Lows in the upper 60s. Highs in the mid-80s. Chance of rain 30%. For Sunday night, mostly clear. Lows in the upper 60s. Monday and Monday night, clear. Highs in the upper 80s. Lows in the upper 60s. For Tuesday, sunny. A slight chance of showers and thunderstorms late in the afternoon. Highs in the upper 80s. Chance of rain 20%. The 8 to 14 day outlook for Wednesday, July 15th through Tuesday, July 21st calls for temperatures to be above normal and precipitation to be near normal. Normal highs for the period are around 85 degrees and normal lows are around 65. The normal precipitation total for the 7 days is between 1.00 and 1.05 inches. The current time is 8:23 p.m. Eastern Daylight Time. The ultraviolet index for Indianapolis on Wednesday will be 8. The Environmental Protection Agency categorizes an index of 8 as very high exposure to ultraviolet radiation. At 8 p.m. at Indianapolis, it was partly sunny. The temperature was 83 degrees, the dew point 63, and the relative humidity 50%. The wind was northeast at 13 miles an hour. The barometric pressure was 30.03 inches and steady. Around central Indiana, it was mostly sunny, with a temperature of 83 at Anderson, 84 at Muncie, 81 at Zionsville, 83 at Eagle Creek Airpark, and 82 at Shelbyville. Elsewhere across Indiana, at South Bend, it was sunny, with a temperature of 79. It was mostly sunny, with a temperature of 82 at Fort Wayne, 82 at Lafayette, and 83 at Terre Haute. It was partly sunny, with a temperature of 81 at Bloomington, and 82 at Evansville. Just outside Indiana, at Champaign, it was sunny, with a temperature of 80. It was mostly sunny, with a temperature of 83 at Chicago, and 85 at St. Louis. It was partly sunny, with a temperature of 81 at Dayton, 82 at Cincinnati, and 84 at Louisville. Once again, at Indianapolis it was 83 degrees with partly sunny skies. The Indianapolis climate summary is of 7 p.m., July 7, 2026. So far today the high temperature has been 86 degrees. The normal high is 85. So far today the low temperature has been 71 degrees. The normal low is 66. No precipitation has fallen, which leaves the monthly total at 0.46 inches. This is 0.64 inches below the normal amount of 1.10 inches for July. The total precipitation for the year still stands at 26.28 inches, which is 1.90 inches above normal. No snow has fallen, which brings the monthly total to 0.0 inches. The total snowfall since July 1st still stands at 0.0 inches. The record high for tomorrow is 104, which occurred in 1936, and the record low is 51, which occurred in 1984. Sunset tonight is at 9:16 p.m. Sunrise tomorrow is at 6:25 a.m. This is NOAA All Hazards Radio KEC-74 in Indianapolis. And now a look at your forecast for Indianapolis and central Indiana. Tonight, partly cloudy. Lows in the mid-60s. Northeast winds around 5 miles an hour. For Wednesday, partly cloudy. Highs in the upper 80s. Light and variable winds, becoming west around 5 miles an hour late in the afternoon. Wednesday night, partly cloudy through the late overnight, then clearing. Lows in the upper 60s. Southwest winds around 5 miles an hour. For Thursday, mostly sunny. Humid with highs in the upper 80s. Southwest winds 5 to 10 miles an hour. Once again, the forecast for tonight. Partly cloudy. Lows in the mid 60s.

Northeast winds around 5 miles an hour. Taking a look at the 3-7 day forecast for Indianapolis and central Indiana. Thursday night. Showers likely with a chance of thunderstorms. Humid with lows in the lower 70s. Southwest winds around 5 miles an hour. Chance of rain 70%. For Friday. Showers likely with a chance of thunderstorms through early afternoon, then showers with thunderstorms likely late in the afternoon. Highs in the mid-80s. Chance of rain 80%. Friday night. Partly cloudy with a chance of thunderstorms. Showers likely through the late overnight, then a chance of showers toward daybreak. Lows in the upper 60s. Chance of rain 70%. For Saturday. Mostly cloudy through early afternoon, then becoming partly cloudy. A chance of showers. A slight chance of thunderstorms through early afternoon, then a chance of thunderstorms late in the afternoon. Highs in the mid-80s. Chance of rain 50%. Saturday night and Sunday. Partly cloudy with a chance of showers with a slight chance of thunderstorms. Lows in the upper 60s. Highs in the mid-80s. Chance of rain 30%. For Sunday night. Mostly clear. Lows in the upper 60s. Monday and Monday night. Clear. Highs in the upper 80s. Lows in the upper 60s. For Tuesday. Sunny. A slight chance of showers and thunderstorms late in the afternoon. Highs in the upper 80s. Chance of rain 20%. The 8 to 14 day outlook for Wednesday, July 15th through Tuesday, July 21st calls for temperatures to be above normal and precipitation to be near normal. Normal highs for the period are around 85 degrees and normal lows are around 65. The normal precipitation total for the 7 days is between 1.00 and 1.05 inches. The ultraviolet index for Indianapolis on Wednesday will be 8. The Environmental Protection Agency categorizes an index of 8 as very high exposure to ultraviolet radiation. At 8 p.m. at Indianapolis, it was partly sunny. The temperature was 83 degrees, the dew point 63, and the relative humidity 50%. The wind was northeast at 13 miles an hour. The barometric pressure was 30.03 inches and steady. Around central Indiana, it was mostly sunny, with a temperature of 83 at Anderson, 84 at Muncie, 81 at Zionsville, 83 at Eagle Creek Airpark, and 82 at Shelbyville. Elsewhere across Indiana, at South Bend, it was sunny, with a temperature of 79. It was mostly sunny, with a temperature of 82 at Fort Wayne, 82 at Lafayette, and 83 at Terre Haute. It was partly sunny, with a temperature of 81 at Bloomington, and 82 at Evansville. Just outside Indiana, at Champaign, it was sunny, with a temperature of 80. It was mostly sunny, with a temperature of 83 at Chicago, and 85 at St. Louis. It was partly sunny, with a temperature of 81 at Dayton, 82 at Cincinnati, and 84 at Louisville. Once again, at Indianapolis it was 83 degrees with partly sunny skies. The Indianapolis climate summary is of 7 p.m., July 7, 2026. So far today the high temperature has been 86 degrees. The normal high is 85. So far today the low temperature has been 71 degrees. The normal low is 66. No precipitation has fallen, which leaves the monthly total at 0.46 inches. This is 0.64 inches below the normal amount of 1.10 inches for July. The total precipitation for the year still stands at 26.28 inches, which is 1.90 inches above normal. No snow has fallen, which brings the monthly total to 0.0 inches. The total snowfall since July 1st still stands at 0.0 inches. The record high for tomorrow is 104, which occurred in 1936, and the record low is 51, which occurred in 1984. Sunset tonight is at 9:16 p.m. Sunrise tomorrow is at 6:25 a.m. Now here is the hazardous weather outlook for central Indiana. For the period through tonight, no hazardous weather is expected at this time. And now the extended outlook for the period Wednesday through Monday.
Low chance for storms across southern Indiana Wednesday with more widespread storms late Thursday into the weekend. Lightning and localized flooding will be the main threats, but a few stronger storms are possible as well Thursday night and Friday. Spotter information statement. Spotter activation is not anticipated. This is NOAA All Hazards Radio KEC 74 in Indianapolis. And now a look at your forecast for Indianapolis and central Indiana. Tonight, partly cloudy. Lows in the mid-60s. Northeast winds around 5 miles an hour. For Wednesday, partly cloudy. Highs in the upper 80s. Light and variable winds, becoming west around 5 miles an hour late in the afternoon. Wednesday night, partly cloudy through the late overnight, then clearing. Lows in the upper 60s. Southwest winds around 5 miles an hour. For Thursday, mostly sunny. Humid with highs in the upper 80s. Southwest winds 5 to 10 miles an hour. Once again, the forecast for tonight. Partly cloudy. Lows in the mid-60s. Northeast winds around 5 miles an hour. Taking a look at the 3 through 7 day forecast for Indianapolis and central Indiana. Thursday night. Showers likely with a chance of thunderstorms. Humid with lows in the lower 70s. Southwest winds around 5 miles an hour. Chance of rain 70%. For Friday. Showers likely with a chance of thunderstorms through early afternoon, then showers with thunderstorms likely late in the afternoon. Highs in the mid-80s. Chance of rain 80%. Friday night. Partly cloudy with a chance of thunderstorms. Showers likely through the late overnight, then a chance of showers toward daybreak. Lows in the upper 60s. Chance of rain 70%. For Saturday, mostly cloudy through early afternoon, then becoming partly cloudy. A chance of showers. A slight chance of thunderstorms through early afternoon, then a chance of thunderstorms late in the afternoon. Highs in the mid-80s. Chance of rain 50%. Saturday night and Sunday, partly cloudy with a chance of showers with a slight chance of thunderstorms. Lows in the upper 60s. Highs in the mid-80s. Chance of rain 30%. For Sunday night, mostly clear. Lows in the upper 60s. Monday and Monday night, clear. Highs in the upper 80s. Lows in the upper 60s. For Tuesday, sunny. A slight chance of showers and thunderstorms late in the afternoon. Highs in the upper 80s. Chance of rain 20%. The 8 to 14 day outlook for Wednesday, July 15th through Tuesday, July 21st calls for temperatures to be above normal and precipitation to be near normal. Normal highs for the period are around 85 degrees and normal lows are around 65. The normal precipitation total for the 7 days is between 1.00 and 1.05 inches. The ultraviolet index for Indianapolis on Wednesday will be 8. The Environmental Protection Agency categorizes an index of 8 as very high exposure to ultraviolet radiation. At 8 p.m. at Indianapolis, it was partly sunny. The temperature was 83 degrees, the dew point 63, and the relative humidity 50%. The wind was northeast at 13 miles an hour. The barometric pressure was 30.03 inches and steady. Around central Indiana, it was mostly sunny, with a temperature of 83 at Anderson, 84 at Muncie, 81 at Zionsville, 83 at Eagle Creek Airpark, and 82 at Shelbyville. Elsewhere across Indiana, at South Bend, it was sunny, with a temperature of 79. It was mostly sunny, with a temperature of 82 at Fort Wayne, 82 at Lafayette, and 83 at Terre Haute. It was partly sunny, with a temperature of 81 at Bloomington, and 82 at Evansville. Just outside Indiana, at Champaign, it was sunny, with a temperature of 80. It was mostly sunny, with a temperature of 83 at Chicago, and 85 at St. Louis. It was partly sunny, with a temperature of 81 at Dayton, 82 at Cincinnati, and 84 at Louisville. Once again, at Indianapolis it was 83 degrees with partly sunny skies.
The Indianapolis climate summary is of 7 p.m., July 7th, 2026. So far today, the high temperature has been 86 degrees. The normal high is 85. So far today, the low temperature has been 71 degrees. The normal low is 66. No precipitation has fallen, which leaves the monthly total at 0.46 inches. This is 0.64 inches below the normal amount of 1.10 inches for July. The total precipitation for the year still stands at 26.28 inches, which is 1.90 inches above normal. No snow has fallen, which brings the monthly total to 0.0 inches. The total snowfall since July 1st still stands at 0.0 inches. The record high for tomorrow is 104, which occurred in 1936, and the record low is 51, which occurred in 1984. Sunset tonight is at 9:16 p.m. Sunrise tomorrow is at 6:25 a.m. This is NOAA All Hazards Radio KEC 74 in Indianapolis. And now a look at your forecast for Indianapolis and central Indiana. Tonight, partly cloudy. Lows in the mid-60s. Northeast winds around 5 miles an hour. For Wednesday, partly cloudy. Highs in the upper 80s. Light and variable winds, becoming west around 5 miles an hour late in the afternoon. Wednesday night, partly cloudy through the late overnight, then clearing. Lows in the upper 60s. Southwest winds around 5 miles an hour. For Thursday, mostly sunny. Humid with highs in the upper 80s. Southwest winds 5 to 10 miles an hour. Once again, the forecast for tonight. Partly cloudy. Lows in the mid-60s. Northeast winds around 5 miles an hour. The current time is 8:38 p.m. Eastern Daylight Time. Taking a look at the 3-through-7-day forecast for Indianapolis and central Indiana. Thursday night. Showers likely with a chance of thunderstorms. Humid with lows in the lower 70s. Southwest winds around 5 miles an hour. Chance of rain 70%. For Friday, showers likely with a chance of thunderstorms through early afternoon, then showers with thunderstorms likely late in the afternoon. Highs in the mid-80s. Chance of rain 80%. Friday night, partly cloudy with a chance of thunderstorms. Showers likely through the late overnight, then a chance of showers toward daybreak. Lows in the upper 60s. Chance of rain 70%. For Saturday, mostly cloudy through early afternoon, then becoming partly cloudy. A chance of showers. A slight chance of thunderstorms through early afternoon, then a chance of thunderstorms late in the afternoon. Highs in the mid-80s. Chance of rain 50%. Saturday night and Sunday, partly cloudy with a chance of showers with a slight chance of thunderstorms. Lows in the upper 60s. Highs in the mid-80s. Chance of rain 30%. For Sunday night, mostly clear. Lows in the upper 60s. Monday and Monday night, clear. Highs in the upper 80s. Lows in the upper 60s. For Tuesday, sunny. A slight chance of showers and thunderstorms late in the afternoon. Highs in the upper 80s. Chance of rain 20%. The 8 to 14 day outlook for Wednesday, July 15th through Tuesday, July 21st calls for temperatures to be above normal and precipitation to be near normal. Normal highs for the period are around 85 degrees and normal lows are around 65. The normal precipitation total for the 7 days is between 1.00 and 1.05 inches. The ultraviolet index for Indianapolis on Wednesday will be 8. The Environmental Protection Agency categorizes an index of 8 as very high exposure to ultraviolet radiation. At 8 p.m. at Indianapolis, it was partly sunny. The temperature was 83 degrees, the dew point 63, and the relative humidity 50%. The wind was northeast at 13 miles an hour. The barometric pressure was 30.03 inches and steady.
Around central Indiana, it was mostly sunny, with a temperature of 83 at Anderson, 84 at Muncie, 81 at Zionsville, 83 at Eagle Creek Airpark, and 82 at Shelbyville. Elsewhere across Indiana, at South Bend, it was sunny, with a temperature of 79. It was mostly sunny, with a temperature of 82 at Fort Wayne, 82 at Lafayette, and 83 at Terre Haute. It was partly sunny, with a temperature of 81 at Bloomington, and 82 at Evansville. Just outside Indiana, at Champaign, it was sunny, with a temperature of 80. It was mostly sunny, with a temperature of 83 at Chicago, and 85 at St. Louis. It was partly sunny, with a temperature of 81 at Dayton, 82 at Cincinnati, and 84 at Louisville. Once again, at Indianapolis it was 83 degrees with partly sunny skies. The Indianapolis climate summary is of 7 p.m., July 7, 2026. So far today the high temperature has been 86 degrees. The normal high is 85. So far today the low temperature has been 71 degrees. The normal low is 66. No precipitation has fallen, which leaves the monthly total at 0.46 inches. This is 0.64 inches below the normal amount of 1.10 inches for July. The total precipitation for the year still stands at 26.28 inches, which is 1.90 inches above normal. No snow has fallen, which brings the monthly total to 0.0 inches. The total snowfall since July 1st still stands at 0.0 inches. The record high for tomorrow is 104, which occurred in 1936, and the record low is 51, which occurred in 1984. Sunset tonight is at 9:16 p.m. Sunrise tomorrow is at 6:25 a.m. This is NOAA All Hazards Radio KEC 74 in Indianapolis. And now a look at your forecast for Indianapolis and central Indiana. Tonight, partly cloudy. Lows in the mid-60s. Northeast winds around 5 miles an hour. For Wednesday, partly cloudy. Highs in the upper 80s. Light and variable winds, becoming west around 5 miles an hour late in the afternoon. Wednesday night, partly cloudy through the late overnight, then clearing. Lows in the upper 60s. Southwest winds around 5 miles an hour. For Thursday, mostly sunny. Humid with highs in the upper 80s. Southwest winds 5 to 10 miles an hour. Once again, the forecast for tonight. Partly cloudy. Lows in the mid-60s. Northeast winds around 5 miles an hour. Taking a look at the 3 through 7 day forecast for Indianapolis and central Indiana. Thursday night. Showers likely with a chance of thunderstorms. Humid with lows in the lower 70s. Southwest winds around 5 miles an hour. Chance of rain 70%. For Friday, showers likely with a chance of thunderstorms through early afternoon, then showers with thunderstorms likely late in the afternoon. Highs in the mid-80s. Chance of rain 80%. Friday night, partly cloudy with a chance of thunderstorms. Showers likely through the late overnight, then a chance of showers toward daybreak. Lows in the upper 60s. Chance of rain 70%. For Saturday, mostly cloudy through early afternoon, then becoming partly cloudy. A chance of showers. A slight chance of thunderstorms through early afternoon, then a chance of thunderstorms late in the afternoon. Highs in the mid-80s. Chance of rain 50%. Saturday night and Sunday, partly cloudy with a chance of showers with a slight chance of thunderstorms. Lows in the upper 60s. Highs in the mid-80s. Chance of rain 30%. For Sunday night, mostly clear. Lows in the upper 60s. Monday and Monday night, clear. Highs in the upper 80s. Lows in the upper 60s. For Tuesday, sunny. A slight chance of showers and thunderstorms late in the afternoon. Highs in the upper 80s. Chance of rain 20%. The 8 to 14 day outlook for Wednesday, July 15th through Tuesday, July 21st calls for temperatures to be above normal and precipitation to be near normal.
Normal highs for the period are around 85 degrees, and normal lows are around 65. The normal precipitation total for the 7 days is between 1.00 and 1.05 inches. The ultraviolet index for Indianapolis on Wednesday will be 8. The Environmental Protection Agency categorizes an index of 8 as very high exposure to ultraviolet radiation. At 8 p.m., at Indianapolis, it was partly sunny. The temperature was 83 degrees, the dew point 63, and the relative humidity 50%. The wind was northeast at 13 miles an hour. The barometric pressure was 30.03 inches and steady. Around central Indiana, it was mostly sunny, with a temperature of 83 at Anderson, 84 at Muncie, 81 at Zionsville, 83 at Eagle Creek Air Park, and 82 at Shelbyville. Elsewhere across Indiana, at South Bend, it was sunny, with a temperature of 79. It was mostly sunny, with a temperature of 82 at Fort Wayne, 82 at Lafayette, and 83 at Terre Haute. It was partly sunny, with a temperature of 81 at Bloomington, and 82 at Evansville. Just outside Indiana, at Champaign, it was sunny, with a temperature of 80. It was mostly sunny, with a temperature of 83 at Chicago, and 85 at St. Louis. It was partly sunny, with a temperature of 81 at Dayton, 82 at Cincinnati, and 84 at Louisville. Once again, at Indianapolis it was 83 degrees with partly sunny skies. The Indianapolis climate summary is of 7 p.m., July 7, 2026. So far today the high temperature has been 86 degrees. The normal high is 85. So far today the low temperature has been 71 degrees. The normal low is 66. No precipitation has fallen, which leaves the monthly total at 0.46 inches. This is 0.64 inches below the normal amount of 1.10 inches for July. The total precipitation for the year still stands at 26.28 inches, which is 1.90 inches above normal. No snow has fallen, which brings the monthly total to 0.0 inches. The total snowfall since July 1st still stands at 0.0 inches. The record high for tomorrow is 104, which occurred in 1936, and the record low is 51, which occurred in 1984. Sunset tonight is at 9:16 p.m. Sunrise tomorrow is at 6:25 a.m. This is NOAA All Hazards Radio KEC 74 in Indianapolis. And now a look at your forecast for Indianapolis and central Indiana. Tonight, partly cloudy. Lows in the mid-60s. Northeast winds around 5 miles an hour. For Wednesday, partly cloudy. Highs in the upper 80s. Light and variable winds, becoming west around 5 miles an hour late in the afternoon. Wednesday night, partly cloudy through the late overnight, then clearing. Lows in the upper 60s. Southwest winds around 5 miles an hour. For Thursday, mostly sunny. Humid with highs in the upper 80s. Southwest winds 5 to 10 miles an hour. Once again, the forecast for tonight. Partly cloudy. Lows in the mid-60s. Northeast winds around 5 miles an hour. Taking a look at the 3 through 7 day forecast for Indianapolis and central Indiana. Thursday night. Showers likely with a chance of thunderstorms. Humid with lows in the lower 70s. Southwest winds around 5 miles an hour. Chance of rain 70%. For Friday. Showers likely with a chance of thunderstorms through early afternoon, then showers with thunderstorms likely late in the afternoon. Highs in the mid-80s. Chance of rain 80%. Friday night. Partly cloudy with a chance of thunderstorms. Showers likely through the late overnight, then a chance of showers toward daybreak. Lows in the upper 60s. Chance of rain 70%. For Saturday. Mostly cloudy through early afternoon, then becoming partly cloudy. A chance of showers. A slight chance of thunderstorms through early afternoon, then a chance of thunderstorms late in the afternoon. Highs in the mid-80s. Chance of rain 50%. Saturday night and Sunday. Partly cloudy with a chance of showers with a slight chance of thunderstorms.
Lows in the upper 60s. Highs in the mid 80s. Chance of rain 30%. For Sunday night, mostly clear. Lows in the upper 60s. Monday and Monday night, clear. Highs in the upper 80s. Lows in the upper 60s. For Tuesday, sunny. A slight chance of showers and thunderstorms late in the afternoon. Highs in the upper 80s. Chance of rain 20%. Now here is the hazardous weather outlook for central Indiana. For the period through tonight, no hazardous weather is expected at this time. And now the extended outlook for the period Wednesday through Monday. Low chance for storms across southern Indiana Wednesday with more widespread storms late Thursday into the weekend. Lightning and localized flooding will be the main threats, but a few stronger storms are possible as well Thursday night and Friday. Spotter information statement. Spotter activation is not anticipated. The 8 to 14 day outlook for Wednesday, July 15th through Tuesday, July 21st calls for temperatures to be above normal and precipitation to be near normal. Normal highs for the period are around 85 degrees and normal lows are around 65. The normal precipitation total for the 7 days is between 1.00 and 1.05 inches. The current time is 8:53 p.m. Eastern Daylight Time. The ultraviolet index for Indianapolis on Wednesday will be 8. The Environmental Protection Agency categorizes an index of 8 as very high exposure to ultraviolet radiation. At 8 p.m. at Indianapolis, it was partly sunny. The temperature was 83 degrees, the dew point 63, and the relative humidity 50%. The wind was northeast at 13 miles an hour. The barometric pressure was 30.03 inches and steady. Around central Indiana, it was mostly sunny, with a temperature of 83 at Anderson, 84 at Muncie, 81 at Zionsville, 83 at Eagle Creek Airpark, and 82 at Shelbyville. Elsewhere across Indiana, at South Bend, it was sunny, with a temperature of 79. It was mostly sunny, with a temperature of 82 at Fort Wayne, 82 at Lafayette, and 83 at Terre Haute. It was partly sunny, with a temperature of 81 at Bloomington, and 82 at Evansville. Just outside Indiana, at Champaign, it was sunny, with a temperature of 80. It was mostly sunny, with a temperature of 83 at Chicago, and 85 at St. Louis. It was partly sunny, with a temperature of 81 at Dayton, 82 at Cincinnati, and 84 at Louisville. Once again, at Indianapolis it was 83 degrees with partly sunny skies. The Indianapolis climate summary is of 7 p.m., July 7, 2026. So far today the high temperature has been 86 degrees. The normal high is 85. So far today the low temperature has been 71 degrees. The normal low is 66. No precipitation has fallen, which leaves the monthly total at 0.46 inches. This is 0.64 inches below the normal amount of 1.10 inches for July. The total precipitation for the year still stands at 26.28 inches, which is 1.90 inches above normal. No snow has fallen, which brings the monthly total to 0.0 inches. The total snowfall since July 1st still stands at 0.0 inches. The record high for tomorrow is 104, which occurred in 1936, and the record low is 51, which occurred in 1984. Sunset tonight is at 9:16 p.m. Sunrise tomorrow is at 6:25 a.m. This is NOAA All Hazards Radio KEC 74 in Indianapolis. And now a look at your forecast for Indianapolis and central Indiana. Tonight, partly cloudy. Lows in the mid-60s. Northeast winds around 5 miles an hour. For Wednesday, partly cloudy. Highs in the upper 80s. Light and variable winds, becoming west around 5 miles an hour late in the afternoon. Wednesday night, partly cloudy through the late overnight, then clearing. Lows in the upper 60s. Southwest winds around 5 miles an hour. For Thursday, mostly sunny. Humid with highs in the upper 80s. Southwest winds 5 to 10 miles an hour. Once again,
The forecast for tonight. Partly cloudy. Lows in the mid-60s. Northeast winds around 5 miles an hour. Taking a look at the 3 through 7 day forecast for Indianapolis and central Indiana. Thursday night. Showers likely with a chance of thunderstorms. Humid with lows in the lower 70s. Southwest winds around 5 miles an hour. Chance of rain 70%. For Friday. Showers likely with a chance of thunderstorms through early afternoon, then showers with thunderstorms likely late in the afternoon. Highs in the mid-80s. Chance of rain 80%. Friday night. Partly cloudy with a chance of thunderstorms. Showers likely through the late overnight, then a chance of showers toward daybreak. Lows in the upper 60s. Chance of rain 70%. For Saturday. Mostly cloudy through early afternoon, then becoming partly cloudy. A chance of showers. A slight chance of thunderstorms through early afternoon, then a chance of thunderstorms late in the afternoon. Highs in the mid-80s. Chance of rain 50%. Saturday night and Sunday. Partly cloudy with a chance of showers with a slight chance of thunderstorms. Lows in the upper 60s. Highs in the mid-80s. Chance of rain 30%. For Sunday night, mostly clear. Lows in the upper 60s. Monday and Monday night, clear. Highs in the upper 80s. Lows in the upper 60s. For Tuesday, sunny. A slight chance of showers and thunderstorms late in the afternoon. Highs in the upper 80s. Chance of rain 20%. The 8 to 14 day outlook for Wednesday, July 15th through Tuesday, July 21st calls for temperatures to be above normal and precipitation to be near normal. Normal highs for the period are around 85 degrees and normal lows are around 65. The normal precipitation total for the 7 days is between 1.00 and 1.05 inches. The ultraviolet index for Indianapolis on Wednesday will be 8. The Environmental Protection Agency categorizes an index of 8 as very high exposure to ultraviolet radiation. At 8 p.m. at Indianapolis, it was partly sunny. The temperature was 83 degrees, the dew point 63, and the relative humidity 50%. The wind was northeast at 13 miles an hour. The barometric pressure was 30.03 inches and steady. Around central Indiana, it was mostly sunny, with a temperature of 83 at Anderson, 84 at Muncie, 81 at Zionsville, 83 at Eagle Creek Airpark, and 82 at Shelbyville. Elsewhere across Indiana, at South Bend, it was sunny, with a temperature of 79. It was mostly sunny, with a temperature of 82 at Fort Wayne, 82 at Lafayette, and 83 at Terre Haute. It was partly sunny, with a temperature of 81 at Bloomington and 82 at Evansville. Just outside Indiana, at Champaign, it was sunny, with a temperature of 80. It was mostly sunny, with a temperature of 83 at Chicago and 85 at St. Louis. It was partly sunny, with a temperature of 81 at Dayton, 82 at Cincinnati, and 84 at Louisville. Once again, at Indianapolis, it was 83 degrees with partly sunny skies. The Indianapolis climate summary is of 7 p.m., July 7, 2026. So far today, the high temperature has been 86 degrees. The normal high is 85. So far today, the low temperature has been 71 degrees. The normal low is 66. No precipitation has fallen, which leaves the monthly total at 0.46 inches. This is 0.64 inches below the normal amount of 1.10 inches for July. The total precipitation for the year still stands at 26.28 inches, which is 1.90 inches above normal. No snow has fallen, which brings the monthly total to 0.0 inches. The total snowfall since July 1st still stands at 0.0 inches. The record high for tomorrow is 104, which occurred in 1936, and the record low is 51, which occurred in 1984. Sunset tonight is at 9:16 p.m. Sunrise tomorrow is at 6:25 a.m. This is NOAA All Hazards Radio KEC 74 in Indianapolis.
And now a look at your forecast for Indianapolis and central Indiana. Tonight, partly cloudy. Lows in the mid-60s. Northeast winds around 5 miles an hour. For Wednesday, partly cloudy. Highs in the upper 80s. Light and variable winds becoming west around 5 miles an hour late in the afternoon. Wednesday night, partly cloudy through the late overnight, then clearing. Lows in the upper 60s. Southwest winds around 5 miles an hour. For Thursday, mostly sunny. Humid with highs in the upper 80s. Southwest winds 5 to 10 miles an hour. Once again, the forecast for tonight. Partly cloudy. Lows in the mid-60s. Northeast winds around 5 miles an hour. Taking a look at the 3 through 7 day forecast for Indianapolis and central Indiana. Thursday night. Showers likely with a chance of thunderstorms. Humid with lows in the lower 70s. Southwest winds around 5 miles an hour. Chance of rain 70%. For Friday. Showers likely with a chance of thunderstorms through early afternoon, then showers with thunderstorms likely late in the afternoon. Highs in the mid-80s. Chance of rain 80%. Friday night. Partly cloudy with a chance of thunderstorms. Showers likely through the late overnight, then a chance of showers toward daybreak. Lows in the upper 60s. Chance of rain 70%. For Saturday. Mostly cloudy through early afternoon, then becoming partly cloudy. A chance of showers. A slight chance of thunderstorms through early afternoon, then a chance of thunderstorms late in the afternoon. Highs in the mid-80s. Chance of rain 50%. Saturday night and Sunday. Partly cloudy with a chance of showers with a slight chance of thunderstorms. Lows in the upper 60s. Highs in the mid-80s. Chance of rain 30%. For Sunday night, mostly clear. Lows in the upper 60s. Monday and Monday night, clear. Highs in the upper 80s. Lows in the upper 60s. For Tuesday, sunny. A slight chance of showers and thunderstorms late in the afternoon. Highs in the upper 80s. Chance of rain 20%. The 8 to 14 day outlook for Wednesday, July 15th through Tuesday, July 21st calls for temperatures to be above normal and precipitation to be near normal. Normal highs for the period are around 85 degrees and normal lows are around 65. The normal precipitation total for the 7 days is between 1.00 and 1.05 inches. The ultraviolet index for Indianapolis on Wednesday will be 8. The Environmental Protection Agency categorizes an index of 8 as very high exposure to ultraviolet radiation. At 8 p.m. at Indianapolis, it was partly sunny. The temperature was 83 degrees, the dew point 63, and the relative humidity 50%. The wind was northeast at 13 miles an hour. The barometric pressure was 30.03 inches and steady. Around central Indiana, it was mostly sunny, with a temperature of 83 at Anderson, 84 at Muncie, 81 at Zionsville, 83 at Eagle Creek Airpark, and 82 at Shelbyville. Elsewhere across Indiana, at South Bend, it was sunny, with a temperature of 79. It was mostly sunny, with a temperature of 82 at Fort Wayne, 82 at Lafayette, and 83 at Terre Haute. It was partly sunny, with a temperature of 81 at Bloomington and 82 at Evansville. Just outside Indiana, at Champaign, it was sunny, with a temperature of 80. It was mostly sunny, with a temperature of 83 at Chicago and 85 at St. Louis. It was partly sunny, with a temperature of 81 at Dayton, 82 at Cincinnati, and 84 at Louisville. Once again, at Indianapolis, it was 83 degrees with partly sunny skies. The Indianapolis climate summary is of 7 p.m., July 7, 2026. So far today the high temperature has been 86 degrees. The normal high is 85. So far today the low temperature has been 71 degrees. The normal low is 66. No precipitation has fallen, which leaves the monthly total at 0.46 inches.
This is 0.64 inches below the normal amount of 1.10 inches for July. The total precipitation for the year still stands at 26.28 inches, which is 1.90 inches above normal. No snow has fallen, which brings the monthly total to 0.0 inches. The total snowfall since July 1st still stands at 0.0 inches. The record high for tomorrow is 104, which occurred in 1936, and the record low is 51, which occurred in 1984. Sunset tonight is at 9:16 p.m. Sunrise tomorrow is at 6:25 a.m. This is NOAA All Hazards Radio KEC 74 in Indianapolis. And now a look at your forecast for Indianapolis and central Indiana. Tonight, partly cloudy. Lows in the mid-60s. Northeast winds around 5 miles an hour. For Wednesday, partly cloudy. Highs in the upper 80s. Light and variable winds, becoming west around 5 miles an hour late in the afternoon. Wednesday night, partly cloudy through the late overnight, then clearing. Lows in the upper 60s. Southwest winds around 5 miles an hour. For Thursday, mostly sunny. Humid with highs in the upper 80s. Southwest winds 5 to 10 miles an hour. Once again, the forecast for tonight. Partly cloudy. Lows in the mid-60s. Northeast winds around 5 miles an hour. The current time is 9:08 p.m. Eastern Daylight Time. Taking a look at the 3 through 7 day forecast for Indianapolis and central Indiana. Thursday night. Showers likely with a chance of thunderstorms. Humid with lows in the lower 70s. Southwest winds around 5 miles an hour. Chance of rain 70%. For Friday. Showers likely with a chance of thunderstorms through early afternoon, then showers with thunderstorms likely late in the afternoon. Highs in the mid-80s. Chance of rain 80%. Friday night. Partly cloudy with a chance of thunderstorms. Showers likely through the late overnight, then a chance of showers toward daybreak. Lows in the upper 60s. Chance of rain 70%. For Saturday, mostly cloudy through early afternoon, then becoming partly cloudy. A chance of showers. A slight chance of thunderstorms through early afternoon, then a chance of thunderstorms late in the afternoon. Highs in the mid-80s. Chance of rain 50%. Saturday night and Sunday. Partly cloudy with a chance of showers with a slight chance of thunderstorms. Lows in the upper 60s. Highs in the mid-80s. Chance of rain 30%. For Sunday night. Mostly clear. Lows in the upper 60s. Monday and Monday night. Clear. Highs in the upper 80s. Lows in the upper 60s. For Tuesday. Sunny. A slight chance of showers and thunderstorms late in the afternoon. Highs in the upper 80s. Chance of rain 20%. The 8 to 14 day outlook for Wednesday, July 15th through Tuesday, July 21st calls for temperatures to be above normal and precipitation to be near normal. Normal highs for the period are around 85 degrees and normal lows are around 65. The normal precipitation total for the 7 days is between 1.00 and 1.05 inches. The ultraviolet index for Indianapolis on Wednesday will be 8. The Environmental Protection Agency categorizes an index of 8 as very high exposure to ultraviolet radiation. At 8 p.m. at Indianapolis, it was partly sunny. The temperature was 83 degrees, the dew point 63, and the relative humidity 50%. The wind was northeast at 13 miles an hour. The barometric pressure was 30.03 inches and steady. Around central Indiana, it was mostly sunny, with a temperature of 83 at Anderson, 84 at Muncie, 81 at Zionsville, 83 at Eagle Creek Airpark, and 82 at Shelbyville. Elsewhere across Indiana, at South Bend, it was sunny, with a temperature of 79. It was mostly sunny, with a temperature of 82 at Fort Wayne, 82 at Lafayette, and 83 at Terre Haute. It was partly sunny, with a temperature of 81 at Bloomington, and 82 at Evansville.
just outside Indiana. At Champaign, it was sunny, with a temperature of 80. It was mostly sunny, with a temperature of 83 at Chicago and 85 at St. Louis. It was partly sunny, with a temperature of 81 at Dayton, 82 at Cincinnati, and 84 at Louisville. Once again, at Indianapolis, it was 83 degrees with partly sunny skies. At 9 p.m., at Indianapolis, it was mostly cloudy. The temperature was 81 degrees, the dew point 60, and the relative humidity 48%. The wind was northeast at 9 miles an hour. The barometric pressure was 30.03 inches and steady. Around central Indiana, it was partly cloudy, with a temperature of 79 at Anderson, 78 at Muncie, 77 at Zionsville, and 81 at Eagle Creek Air Park. At Shelbyville, it was mostly cloudy, with a temperature of 79. Elsewhere across Indiana, it was clear, with a temperature of 76 at South Bend, and 80 at Lafayette. It was partly cloudy, with a temperature of 79 at Fort Wayne, 80 at Terre Haute, and 81 at Bloomington. At Evansville, it was cloudy, with a temperature of 80. Just outside Indiana, at Champaign, it was clear, with a temperature of 78. It was partly cloudy, with a temperature of 79 at Chicago, and 83 at St. Louis. It was mostly cloudy, with a temperature of 79 at Dayton, 80 at Cincinnati, and 83 at Louisville. Once again, at Indianapolis, it was 81 degrees with mostly cloudy skies. Now here is the hazardous weather outlook for central Indiana. For the period through tonight, no hazardous weather is expected at this time. And now the extended outlook for the period Wednesday through Monday. Low chance for storms across southern Indiana Wednesday with more widespread storms late Thursday into the weekend. Lightning and localized flooding will be the main threats, but a few stronger storms are possible as well Thursday night and Friday. Spotter information statement. Spotter activation is not anticipated. The Indianapolis climate summary is of 7 p.m., July 7, 2026. So far today the high temperature has been 86 degrees. The normal high is 85. So far today the low temperature has been 71 degrees. The normal low is 66. No precipitation has fallen, which leaves the monthly total at 0.46 inches. This is 0.64 inches below the normal amount of 1.10 inches for July. The total precipitation for the year still stands at 26.28 inches, which is 1.90 inches above normal. No snow has fallen, which brings the monthly total to 0.0 inches. The total snowfall since July 1st still stands at 0.0 inches. The record high for tomorrow is 104, which occurred in 1936, and the record low is 51, which occurred in 1984. Sunset tonight is at 9:16 p.m. Sunrise tomorrow is at 6:25 a.m. This is NOAA All Hazards Radio KEC 74 in Indianapolis. And now a look at your forecast for Indianapolis and central Indiana. Tonight, partly cloudy. Lows in the mid-60s. Northeast winds around 5 miles an hour. For Wednesday, partly cloudy. Highs in the upper 80s. Light and variable winds, becoming west around 5 miles an hour late in the afternoon. Wednesday night, partly cloudy through the late overnight, then clearing. Lows in the upper 60s. Southwest winds around 5 miles an hour. For Thursday, mostly sunny. Humid with highs in the upper 80s. Southwest winds 5 to 10 miles an hour. Once again, the forecast for tonight. Partly cloudy. Lows in the mid-60s. Northeast winds around 5 miles an hour. And now a look at your forecast for Indianapolis and central Indiana. Rest of tonight. Partly cloudy. Lows in the mid-60s. Northeast winds around 5 miles an hour. For Wednesday. Partly cloudy. Highs in the upper 80s. Northwest winds around 5 miles an hour. Wednesday night. Partly cloudy through the late overnight, then clearing. Lows in the upper 60s. Southwest winds around 5 miles an hour. For Thursday. Mostly sunny.
humid with highs in the upper 80s. Southwest winds 5 to 10 miles an hour. Once again, the forecast for rest of tonight. Partly cloudy. Lows in the mid-60s. Northeast winds around 5 miles an hour. Taking a look at the 3 through 7 day forecast for Indianapolis and central Indiana. Thursday night. Showers likely with a chance of thunderstorms. Humid with lows in the lower 70s. Southwest winds around 5 miles an hour. Chance of rain 70%. For Friday. Showers likely with a chance of thunderstorms through early afternoon, then showers with thunderstorms likely late in the afternoon. Highs in the mid-80s. Chance of rain 80%. Friday night. Partly cloudy with a chance of thunderstorms. Showers likely through the late overnight, then a chance of showers toward daybreak. Lows in the upper 60s. Chance of rain 70%. For Saturday. Mostly cloudy through early afternoon, then becoming partly cloudy. A chance of showers. A slight chance of thunderstorms through early afternoon, then a chance of thunderstorms late in the afternoon. Highs in the mid-80s. Chance of rain 50%. Saturday night and Sunday. Partly cloudy with a chance of showers with a slight chance of thunderstorms. Lows in the upper 60s. Highs in the mid-80s. Chance of rain 30%. For Sunday night. Mostly clear. Lows in the upper 60s. Monday and Monday night. Clear. Highs in the upper 80s. Lows in the upper 60s. For Tuesday. Sunny. A slight chance of showers and thunderstorms late in the afternoon. Highs in the upper 80s. Chance of rain 20%. The 8 to 14 day outlook for Wednesday, July 15th through Tuesday, July 21st calls for temperatures to be above normal and precipitation to be near normal. Normal highs for the period are around 85 degrees and normal lows are around 65. The normal precipitation total for the 7 days is between 1.00 and 1.05 inches. The ultraviolet index for Indianapolis on Wednesday will be 8. The Environmental Protection Agency categorizes an index of 8 as very high exposure to ultraviolet radiation. At 9 p.m. at Indianapolis, it was mostly cloudy. The temperature was 81 degrees, the dew point 60, and the relative humidity 48%. The wind was northeast at 9 miles an hour. The barometric pressure was 30.03 inches and steady. Around central Indiana, it was partly cloudy, with a temperature of 79 at Anderson, 78 at Muncie, 77 at Zionsville, and 81 at Eagle Creek Air Park. At Shelbyville, it was mostly cloudy, with a temperature of 79. Elsewhere across Indiana, it was clear, with a temperature of 76 at South Bend, and 80 at Lafayette. It was partly cloudy, with a temperature of 79 at Fort Wayne, 80 at Terre Haute, and 81 at Bloomington. At Evansville, it was cloudy, with a temperature of 80. Just outside Indiana, at Champaign, it was clear, with a temperature of 78. It was partly cloudy, with a temperature of 79 at Chicago, and 83 at St. Louis. It was mostly cloudy, with a temperature of 79 at Dayton, 80 at Cincinnati, and 83 at Louisville. Once again, at Indianapolis it was 81 degrees with mostly cloudy skies. The Indianapolis climate summary is of 7 p.m., July 7, 2026. So far today the high temperature has been 86 degrees. The normal high is 85. So far today the low temperature has been 71 degrees. The normal low is 66. No precipitation has fallen, which leaves the monthly total at 0.46 inches. This is 0.64 inches below the normal amount of 1.10 inches for July. The total precipitation for the year still stands at 26.28 inches, which is 1.90 inches above normal. No snow has fallen, which brings the monthly total to 0.0 inches. The total snowfall since July 1st still stands at 0.0 inches. The record high for tomorrow is 104, which occurred in 1936, and the record low is 51, which occurred in 1984. Sunset tonight is at 9:16 p.m.
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And now a look at your forecast for Indianapolis and central Indiana. Rest of tonight. Partly cloudy. Lows in the mid-60s. Northeast winds around 5 miles an hour. For Wednesday, partly cloudy. Highs in the upper

A forecast for Indianapolis and central Indiana. Thursday night. Showers likely with a chance of thunderstorms. Humid with lows in the lower 70s. Southwest winds around 5 miles an hour. Chance of rain 70%. For Friday. Showers likely with a chance of thunderstorms through early afternoon, then showers with thunderstorms likely late in the afternoon. Highs in the mid-80s. Chance of rain 80%. Friday night. Partly cloudy with a chance of thunderstorms. Showers likely through the late overnight, then a chance of showers toward daybreak. Lows in the upper 60s. Chance of rain 70%. For Saturday. Mostly cloudy through early afternoon, then becoming partly cloudy. A chance of showers. A slight chance of thunderstorms through early afternoon, then a chance of thunderstorms late in the afternoon. Highs in the mid-80s. Chance of rain 50%. Saturday night and Sunday. Highs in the mid-80s. Chance of rain 30%. For Sunday night. Mostly clear. Lows in the upper 60s. Monday and Monday night. Clear. Highs in the upper 80s. Lows in the upper 60s. For Tuesday. Sunny. A slight chance of showers and thunderstorms late in the afternoon. Highs in the upper 80s. Chance of rain 20%. The current time is 9:24 p.m. Eastern Daylight Time. The 8 to 14 day outlook for Wednesday, July 15th through Tuesday, July 21st calls for temperatures to be above normal and precipitation to be near normal. Normal highs for the period are around 85 degrees and normal lows are around 65. The normal precipitation total for the 7 days is between 1.00 and 1.05 inches. The ultraviolet index for Indianapolis on Wednesday will be 8. The Environmental Protection Agency categorizes an index of 8 as very high exposure to ultraviolet radiation. At 9 p.m. at Indianapolis, it was mostly cloudy. The temperature was 81 degrees, the dew point 60, and the relative humidity 48%. The wind was northeast at 9 miles an hour. The barometric pressure was 30.03 inches and steady. Around central Indiana, it was partly cloudy, with a temperature of 79 at Anderson, 78 at Muncie, 77 at Zionsville, and 81 at Eagle Creek Air Park. At Shelbyville, it was mostly cloudy, with a temperature of 79. Elsewhere across Indiana, it was clear, with a temperature of 76 at South Bend, and 80 at Lafayette. It was partly cloudy, with a temperature of 79 at Fort Wayne, 80 at Terre Haute, and 81 at Bloomington. At Evansville, it was cloudy, with a temperature of 80. Just outside Indiana, at Champaign, it was clear, with a temperature of 78. It was partly cloudy, with a temperature of 79 at Chicago, and 83 at St. Louis. It was mostly cloudy, with a temperature of 79 at Dayton, 80 at Cincinnati, and 83 at Louisville. Once again, at Indianapolis it was 81 degrees with mostly cloudy skies. The Indianapolis climate summary is of 7 p.m., July 7, 2026. So far today the high temperature has been 86 degrees. The normal high is 85. So far today the low temperature has been 71 degrees. The normal low is 66. No precipitation has fallen, which leaves the monthly total at 0.46 inches. This is 0.64 inches below the normal amount of 1.10 inches for July. The total precipitation for the year still stands at 26.28 inches, which is 1.90 inches above normal. No snow has fallen, which brings the monthly total to 0.0 inches. The total snowfall since July 1st still stands at 0.0 inches. The record high for tomorrow is 104, which occurred in 1936, and the record low is 51, which occurred in 1984. Sunset tonight is at 9:16 p.m. Sunrise tomorrow is at 6:25 a.m. This is NOAA All Hazards Radio KEC 74 in Indianapolis. And now a look at your forecast for Indianapolis and central Indiana. Rest of tonight,

partly cloudy. Lows in the mid-60s. Northeast winds around 5 miles an hour. For Wednesday, partly cloudy. Highs in the upper 80s. Northwest winds around 5 miles an hour. Wednesday night, partly cloudy through the late overnight, then clearing. Lows in the upper 60s. Southwest winds around 5 miles an hour. For Thursday, mostly sunny. Humid with highs in the upper 80s. Southwest winds 5 to 10 miles an hour. Once again, the forecast for rest of tonight. Partly cloudy. Lows in the mid-60s. Northeast winds around 5 miles an hour. Taking a look at the 3 through 7 day forecast for Indianapolis and central Indiana. Thursday night. Showers likely with a chance of thunderstorms. Humid with lows in the lower 70s. Southwest winds around 5 miles an hour. Chance of rain 70%. For Friday, showers likely with a chance of thunderstorms through early afternoon, then showers with thunderstorms likely late in the afternoon. Highs in the mid-80s. Chance of rain 80%. Friday night, partly cloudy with a chance of thunderstorms. Showers likely through the late overnight, then a chance of showers toward daybreak. Lows in the upper 60s. Chance of rain 70%. For Saturday, mostly cloudy through early afternoon, then becoming partly cloudy. A chance of showers. A slight chance of thunderstorms through early afternoon, then a chance of thunderstorms late in the afternoon. Highs in the mid-80s. Chance of rain 50%. Saturday night and Sunday, partly cloudy with a chance of showers with a slight chance of thunderstorms. Lows in the upper 60s. Highs in the mid-80s. Chance of rain 30%. For Sunday night, mostly clear. Lows in the upper 60s. Monday and Monday night, clear. Highs in the upper 80s. Lows in the upper 60s. For Tuesday, sunny. A slight chance of showers and thunderstorms late in the afternoon. Highs in the upper 80s. Chance of rain 20%. The 8 to 14 day outlook for Wednesday, July 15th through Tuesday, July 21st calls for temperatures to be above normal and precipitation to be near normal. Normal highs for the period are around 85 degrees and normal lows are around 65. The normal precipitation total for the 7 days is between 1.00 and 1.05 inches. The ultraviolet index for Indianapolis on Wednesday will be 8. The Environmental Protection Agency categorizes an index of 8 as very high exposure to ultraviolet radiation. At 9 p.m. at Indianapolis, it was mostly cloudy. The temperature was 81 degrees, the dew point 60, and the relative humidity 48%. The wind was northeast at 9 miles an hour. The barometric pressure was 30.03 inches and steady. Around central Indiana, it was partly cloudy, with a temperature of 79 at Anderson, 78 at Muncie, 77 at Zionsville, and 81 at Eagle Creek Air Park. At Shelbyville, it was mostly cloudy, with a temperature of 79. Elsewhere across Indiana, it was clear, with a temperature of 76 at South Bend, and 80 at Lafayette. It was partly cloudy, with a temperature of 79 at Fort Wayne, 80 at Terre Haute, and 81 at Bloomington. At Evansville, it was cloudy, with a temperature of 80. Just outside Indiana, at Champaign, it was clear, with a temperature of 78. It was partly cloudy, with a temperature of 79 at Chicago, and 83 at St. Louis. It was mostly cloudy, with a temperature of 79 at Dayton, 80 at Cincinnati, and 83 at Louisville. Once again, at Indianapolis it was 81 degrees with mostly cloudy skies. Now here is the hazardous weather outlook for central Indiana. For the period through tonight, no hazardous weather is expected at this time. And now the extended outlook for the period Wednesday through Monday. Low chance for storms across southern Indiana Wednesday with more widespread storms late Thursday into the weekend. Lightning and localized flooding will be the main threats, but a few stronger storms are possible as well Thursday night and Friday. Spotter information statement. Spotter activation is not anticipated.
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And now a look at your forecast for Indianapolis and central Indiana. Rest of tonight. Partly cloudy. Lows in the mid-60s. Northeast winds around 5 miles an hour. For Wednesday, partly cloudy. Highs in the upper 80s. Northwest winds around 5 miles an hour. Wednesday night, partly cloudy through the late overnight, then clearing. Lows in the upper 60s. Southwest winds around 5 miles an hour. For Thursday, mostly sunny. Humid with highs in the upper 80s. Southwest winds 5 to 10 miles an hour. Once again, the forecast for rest of tonight. Partly cloudy. Lows in the mid-60s. Northeast winds around 5 miles an hour. Taking a look at the 3 through 7 day forecast for Indianapolis and central Indiana. Thursday night. Showers likely with a chance of thunderstorms. Humid with lows in the lower 70s. Southwest winds around 5 miles an hour. Chance of rain 70%. For Friday. Showers likely with a chance of thunderstorms through early afternoon, then showers with thunderstorms likely late in the afternoon. Highs in the mid-80s. Chance of rain 80%. Friday night. Partly cloudy with a chance of thunderstorms. Showers likely through the late overnight, then a chance of showers toward daybreak. Lows in the upper 60s. Chance of rain 70%. For Saturday. Mostly cloudy through early afternoon, then becoming partly cloudy. A chance of showers. A slight chance of thunderstorms through early afternoon, then a chance of thunderstorms late in the afternoon. Highs in the mid-80s. Chance of rain 50%. Saturday night and Sunday. Partly cloudy with a chance of showers with a slight chance of thunderstorms. Lows in the upper 60s. Highs in the mid-80s. Chance of rain 30%. For Sunday night, mostly clear. Lows in the upper 60s. Monday and Monday night, clear. Highs in the upper 80s. Lows in the upper 60s. For Tuesday, sunny. A slight chance of showers and thunderstorms late in the afternoon. Highs in the upper 80s. Chance of rain 20%. The 8 to 14 day outlook for Wednesday, July 15th through Tuesday, July 21st calls for temperatures to be above normal and precipitation to be near normal. Normal highs for the period are around 85 degrees and normal lows are around 65. The normal precipitation total for the 7 days is between 1.00 and 1.05 inches. The ultraviolet index for Indianapolis on Wednesday will be 8. The Environmental Protection Agency categorizes an index of 8 as very high exposure to ultraviolet radiation. At 9 p.m. at Indianapolis, it was mostly cloudy. The temperature was 81 degrees, the dew point 60, and the relative humidity 48%. The wind was northeast at 9 miles an hour. The barometric pressure was 30.03 inches and steady. Around central Indiana, it was partly cloudy, with a temperature of 79 at Anderson, 78 at Muncie, 77 at Zionsville, and 81 at Eagle Creek Air Park. At Shelbyville, it was mostly cloudy, with a temperature of 79. Elsewhere across Indiana, it was clear, with a temperature of 76 at South Bend, and 80 at Lafayette. It was partly cloudy, with a temperature of 79 at Fort Wayne, 80 at Terre Haute, and 81 at Bloomington. At Evansville, it was cloudy, with a temperature of 80. Just outside Indiana, at Champaign, it was clear, with a temperature of 78. It was partly cloudy, with a temperature of 79 at Chicago, and 83 at St. Louis. It was mostly cloudy, with a temperature of 79 at Dayton, 80 at Cincinnati, and 83 at Louisville. Once again, at Indianapolis it was 81 degrees with mostly cloudy skies. This is NOAA All Hazards Radio KEC 74 in Indianapolis. And now a look at your forecast for Indianapolis and central Indiana. Rest of tonight. Partly cloudy. Lows in the mid-60s. Northeast winds around 5 miles an hour. For Wednesday,
partly cloudy. Highs in the upper 80s. Northwest winds around 5 miles an hour. Wednesday night. Partly cloudy through the late overnight, then clearing. Lows in the upper 60s. Southwest winds around 5 miles an hour. For Thursday. Mostly sunny. Humid with highs in the upper 80s. Southwest winds 5 to 10 miles an hour. Once again, the forecast for rest of tonight. Partly cloudy. Lows in the mid-60s. Northeast winds around 5 miles an hour. The current time is 9:38 p.m. Eastern Daylight Time. Taking a look at the 3 through 7 day forecast for Indianapolis and central Indiana. Thursday night. Showers likely with a chance of thunderstorms. Humid with lows in the lower 70s. Southwest winds around 5 miles an hour. Chance of rain 70%. For Friday, showers likely with a chance of thunderstorms through early afternoon, then showers with thunderstorms likely late in the afternoon. Highs in the mid-80s. Chance of rain 80%. Friday night, partly cloudy with a chance of thunderstorms. Showers likely through the late overnight, then a chance of showers toward daybreak. Lows in the upper 60s. Chance of rain 70%. For Saturday, mostly cloudy through early afternoon, then becoming partly cloudy. A chance of showers. A slight chance of thunderstorms through early afternoon, then a chance of thunderstorms late in the afternoon. Highs in the mid-80s. Chance of rain 50%. Saturday night and Sunday, partly cloudy with a chance of showers with a slight chance of thunderstorms. Lows in the upper 60s. Highs in the mid-80s. Chance of rain 30%. For Sunday night, mostly clear. Lows in the upper 60s. Monday and Monday night, clear. Highs in the upper 80s. Lows in the upper 60s. For Tuesday, sunny. A slight chance of showers and thunderstorms late in the afternoon. Highs in the upper 80s. Chance of rain 20%. The 8 to 14 day outlook for Wednesday, July 15th through Tuesday, July 21st calls for temperatures to be above normal and precipitation to be near normal. Normal highs for the period are around 85 degrees and normal lows are around 65. The normal precipitation total for the 7 days is between 1.00 and 1.05 inches. The ultraviolet index for Indianapolis on Wednesday will be 8. The Environmental Protection Agency categorizes an index of 8 as very high exposure to ultraviolet radiation. At 9 p.m. at Indianapolis, it was mostly cloudy. The temperature was 81 degrees, the dew point 60, and the relative humidity 48%. The wind was northeast at 9 miles an hour. The barometric pressure was 30.03 inches and steady. Around central Indiana, it was partly cloudy, with a temperature of 79 at Anderson, 78 at Muncie, 77 at Zionsville, and 81 at Eagle Creek Air Park. At Shelbyville, it was mostly cloudy, with a temperature of 79. Elsewhere across Indiana, it was clear, with a temperature of 76 at South Bend, and 80 at Lafayette. It was partly cloudy, with a temperature of 79 at Fort Wayne, 80 at Terre Haute, and 81 at Bloomington. At Evansville, it was cloudy, with a temperature of 80. Just outside Indiana, at Champaign, it was clear, with a temperature of 78. It was partly cloudy, with a temperature of 79 at Chicago, and 83 at St. Louis. It was mostly cloudy, with a temperature of 79 at Dayton, 80 at Cincinnati, and 83 at Louisville. Once again, at Indianapolis it was 81 degrees with mostly cloudy skies. This is NOAA All Hazards Radio KEC 74 in Indianapolis. And now a look at your forecast for Indianapolis and central Indiana. Rest of tonight. Partly cloudy. Lows in the mid-60s. Northeast winds around 5 miles an hour. For Wednesday, partly cloudy. Highs in the upper 80s. Northwest winds around 5 miles an hour. Wednesday night, partly cloudy through the late overnight, then clearing. Lows in the upper 60s.
southwest winds around 5 miles an hour. For Thursday, mostly sunny. Humid with highs in the upper 80s. Southwest winds 5 to 10 miles an hour. Once again, the forecast for rest of tonight. Partly cloudy. Lows in the mid-60s. Northeast winds around 5 miles an hour. Taking a look at the 3 through 7 day forecast for Indianapolis and central Indiana. Thursday night. Showers likely with a chance of thunderstorms. Humid with lows in the lower 70s. Southwest winds around 5 miles an hour. Chance of rain 70%. For Friday. Showers likely with a chance of thunderstorms through early afternoon, then showers with thunderstorms likely late in the afternoon. Highs in the mid-80s. Chance of rain 80%. Friday night. Partly cloudy with a chance of thunderstorms. Showers likely through the late overnight, then a chance of showers toward daybreak. Lows in the upper 60s. Chance of rain 70%. For Saturday, mostly cloudy through early afternoon, then becoming partly cloudy. A chance of showers. A slight chance of thunderstorms through early afternoon, then a chance of thunderstorms late in the afternoon. Highs in the mid-80s. Chance of rain 50%. Saturday night and Sunday, partly cloudy with a chance of showers with a slight chance of thunderstorms. Lows in the upper 60s. Highs in the mid-80s. Chance of rain 30%. For Sunday night, mostly clear. Lows in the upper 60s. Monday and Monday night, clear. Highs in the upper 80s. Lows in the upper 60s. For Tuesday, sunny. A slight chance of showers and thunderstorms late in the afternoon. Highs in the upper 80s. Chance of rain 20%. The 8 to 14 day outlook for Wednesday, July 15th through Tuesday, July 21st calls for temperatures to be above normal and precipitation to be near normal. Normal highs for the period are around 85 degrees and normal lows are around 65. The normal precipitation total for the 7 days is between 1.00 and 1.05 inches. The ultraviolet index for Indianapolis on Wednesday will be 8. The Environmental Protection Agency categorizes an index of 8 as very high exposure to ultraviolet radiation. At 9 p.m. at Indianapolis, it was mostly cloudy. The temperature was 81 degrees, the dew point 60, and the relative humidity 48%. The wind was northeast at 9 miles an hour. The barometric pressure was 30.03 inches and steady. Around central Indiana, it was partly cloudy, with a temperature of 79 at Anderson, 78 at Muncie, 77 at Zionsville, and 81 at Eagle Creek Air Park. At Shelbyville, it was mostly cloudy, with a temperature of 79. Elsewhere across Indiana, it was clear, with a temperature of 76 at South Bend and 80 at Lafayette. It was partly cloudy, with a temperature of 79 at Fort Wayne, 80 at Terre Haute, and 81 at Bloomington. At Evansville, it was cloudy, with a temperature of 80. Just outside Indiana, at Champaign, it was clear, with a temperature of 78. It was partly cloudy, with a temperature of 79 at Chicago, and 83 at St. Louis. It was mostly cloudy, with a temperature of 79 at Dayton, 80 at Cincinnati, and 83 at Louisville. Once again, at Indianapolis it was 81 degrees with mostly cloudy skies. This is NOAA All Hazards Radio KEC 74 in Indianapolis. And now a look at your forecast for Indianapolis and central Indiana. Rest of tonight. Partly cloudy. Lows in the mid-60s. Northeast winds around 5 miles an hour. For Wednesday, partly cloudy. Highs in the upper 80s. Northwest winds around 5 miles an hour. Wednesday night, partly cloudy through the late overnight, then clearing. Lows in the upper 60s. Southwest winds around 5 miles an hour. For Thursday, mostly sunny. Humid with highs in the upper 80s. Southwest winds 5 to 10 miles an hour. Once again, the forecast for rest of tonight. Partly cloudy. Lows in the mid-60s.
Northeast winds around 5 miles an hour. Taking a look at the 3-7 day forecast for Indianapolis and central Indiana. Thursday night. Showers likely with a chance of thunderstorms. Humid with lows in the lower 70s. Southwest winds around 5 miles an hour. Chance of rain 70%. For Friday. Showers likely with a chance of thunderstorms through early afternoon, then showers with thunderstorms likely late in the afternoon. Highs in the mid-80s. Chance of rain 80%. Friday night. Partly cloudy with a chance of thunderstorms. Showers likely through the late overnight, then a chance of showers toward daybreak. Lows in the upper 60s. Chance of rain 70%. For Saturday. Mostly cloudy through early afternoon, then becoming partly cloudy. A chance of showers. A slight chance of thunderstorms through early afternoon, then a chance of thunderstorms late in the afternoon. Highs in the mid-80s. Chance of rain 50%. Saturday night and Sunday. Partly cloudy with a chance of showers with a slight chance of thunderstorms. Lows in the upper 60s. Highs in the mid-80s. Chance of rain 30%. For Sunday night. Mostly clear. Lows in the upper 60s. Monday and Monday night. Clear. Highs in the upper 80s. Lows in the upper 60s. For Tuesday. Sunny. A slight chance of showers and thunderstorms late in the afternoon. Highs in the upper 80s. Chance of rain 20%. The 8-14 day outlook for Wednesday, July 15th through Tuesday, July 21st calls for temperatures to be above normal and precipitation to be near normal. Normal highs for the period are around 85 degrees and normal lows are around 65. The normal precipitation total for the 7 days is between 1.00 and 1.05 inches. The ultraviolet index for Indianapolis on Wednesday will be 8. The Environmental Protection Agency categorizes an index of 8 as very high exposure to ultraviolet radiation. At 9 p.m. at Indianapolis, it was mostly cloudy. The temperature was 81 degrees, the dew point 60, and the relative humidity 48%. The wind was northeast at 9 miles an hour. The barometric pressure was 30.03 inches and steady. Around central Indiana, it was partly cloudy, with a temperature of 79 at Anderson, 78 at Muncie, 77 at Zionsville, and 81 at Eagle Creek Air Park. At Shelbyville, it was mostly cloudy, with a temperature of 79. Elsewhere across Indiana, it was clear, with a temperature of 76 at South Bend, and 80 at Lafayette. It was partly cloudy, with a temperature of 79 at Fort Wayne, 80 at Terre Haute, and 81 at Bloomington. At Evansville, it was cloudy, with a temperature of 80. Just outside Indiana, at Champaign, it was clear, with a temperature of 78. It was partly cloudy, with a temperature of 79 at Chicago, and 83 at St. Louis. It was mostly cloudy, with a temperature of 79 at Dayton, 80 at Cincinnati, and 83 at Louisville. Once again, at Indianapolis it was 81 degrees with mostly cloudy skies. Now here is the hazardous weather outlook for central Indiana. For the period through tonight, no hazardous weather is expected at this time. And now the extended outlook for the period Wednesday through Monday. Low chance for storms across southern Indiana Wednesday with more widespread storms late Thursday into the weekend. Lightning and localized flooding will be the main threats, but a few stronger storms are possible as well Thursday night and Friday. Spotter information statement. Spotter activation is not anticipated. 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And now a look at your forecast for Indianapolis and central Indiana. Rest of tonight. Partly cloudy. Lows in the mid-60s. Northeast winds around 5 miles an hour. For Wednesday. Partly cloudy. Highs in the upper 80s. Northwest winds around 5 miles an hour. Wednesday night. Partly cloudy through the late overnight, then clearing. Lows in the upper 60s. Southwest winds around 5 miles an hour. For Thursday. Mostly sunny.
humid with highs in the upper 80s. Southwest winds 5 to 10 miles an hour. Once again, the forecast for rest of tonight. Partly cloudy. Lows in the mid-60s. Northeast winds around 5 miles an hour. Taking a look at the 3 through 7 day forecast for Indianapolis and central Indiana. Thursday night. Showers likely with a chance of thunderstorms. Humid with lows in the lower 70s. Southwest winds around 5 miles an hour. Chance of rain 70%. For Friday. Showers likely with a chance of thunderstorms through early afternoon, then showers with thunderstorms likely late in the afternoon. Highs in the mid-80s. Chance of rain 80%. Friday night. Partly cloudy with a chance of thunderstorms. Showers likely through the late overnight, then a chance of showers toward daybreak. Lows in the upper 60s. Chance of rain 70%. For Saturday. Mostly cloudy through early afternoon, then becoming partly cloudy. A chance of showers. A slight chance of thunderstorms through early afternoon, then a chance of thunderstorms late in the afternoon. Highs in the mid-80s. Chance of rain 50%. Saturday night and Sunday. Partly cloudy with a chance of showers with a slight chance of thunderstorms. Lows in the upper 60s. Highs in the mid-80s. Chance of rain 30%. For Sunday night. Mostly clear. Lows in the upper 60s. Monday and Monday night. Clear. Highs in the upper 80s. Lows in the upper 60s. For Tuesday. Sunny. A slight chance of showers and thunderstorms late in the afternoon. Highs in the upper 80s. Chance of rain 20%. The current time is 9:54 p.m. Eastern Daylight Time. The 8 to 14 day outlook for Wednesday, July 15th through Tuesday, July 21st calls for temperatures to be above normal and precipitation to be near normal. Normal highs for the period are around 85 degrees and normal lows are around 65. The normal precipitation total for the 7 days is between 1.00 and 1.05 inches. The ultraviolet index for Indianapolis on Wednesday will be 8. The Environmental Protection Agency categorizes an index of 8 as very high exposure to ultraviolet radiation. At 9 p.m. at Indianapolis, it was mostly cloudy. The temperature was 81 degrees, the dew point 60, and the relative humidity 48%. The wind was northeast at 9 miles an hour. The barometric pressure was 30.03 inches and steady. Around central Indiana, it was partly cloudy, with a temperature of 79 at Anderson, 78 at Muncie, 77 at Zionsville, and 81 at Eagle Creek Air Park. At Shelbyville, it was mostly cloudy, with a temperature of 79. Elsewhere across Indiana, it was clear, with a temperature of 76 at South Bend, and 80 at Lafayette. It was partly cloudy, with a temperature of 79 at Fort Wayne, 80 at Terre Haute, and 81 at Bloomington. At Evansville, it was cloudy, with a temperature of 80. Just outside Indiana, at Champaign, it was clear, with a temperature of 78. It was partly cloudy, with a temperature of 79 at Chicago, and 83 at St. Louis. It was mostly cloudy, with a temperature of 79 at Dayton, 80 at Cincinnati, and 83 at Louisville. Once again, at Indianapolis it was 81 degrees with mostly cloudy skies. This is NOAA All Hazards Radio KEC 74 in Indianapolis. And now a look at your forecast for Indianapolis and central Indiana. Rest of tonight. Partly cloudy. Lows in the mid-60s. Northeast winds around 5 miles an hour. For Wednesday, partly cloudy. Highs in the upper 80s. Northwest winds around 5 miles an hour. Wednesday night, partly cloudy through the late overnight, then clearing. Lows in the upper 60s. Southwest winds around 5 miles an hour. For Thursday, mostly sunny. Humid with highs in the upper 80s. Southwest winds 5 to 10 miles an hour. Once again, the forecast for rest of tonight. Partly cloudy. Lows in the mid-60s.
Northeast winds around 5 miles an hour. Taking a look at the 3-7 day forecast for Indianapolis and central Indiana. Thursday night. Showers likely with a chance of thunderstorms. Humid with lows in the lower 70s. Southwest winds around 5 miles an hour. Chance of rain 70%. For Friday. Showers likely with a chance of thunderstorms through early afternoon, then showers with thunderstorms likely late in the afternoon. Highs in the mid-80s. Chance of rain 80%. Friday night. Partly cloudy with a chance of thunderstorms. Showers likely through the late overnight, then a chance of showers toward daybreak. Lows in the upper 60s. Chance of rain 70%. For Saturday. Mostly cloudy through early afternoon, then becoming partly cloudy. A chance of showers. A slight chance of thunderstorms through early afternoon, then a chance of thunderstorms late in the afternoon. Highs in the mid-80s. Chance of rain 50%. Saturday night and Sunday. Partly cloudy with a chance of showers with a slight chance of thunderstorms. Lows in the upper 60s. Highs in the mid-80s. Chance of rain 30%. For Sunday night. Mostly clear. Lows in the upper 60s. Monday and Monday night. Clear. Highs in the upper 80s. Lows in the upper 60s. For Tuesday. Sunny. A slight chance of showers and thunderstorms late in the afternoon. Highs in the upper 80s. Chance of rain 20%. The 8-14 day outlook for Wednesday, July 15th through Tuesday, July 21st calls for temperatures to be above normal and precipitation to be near normal. Normal highs for the period are around 85 degrees and normal lows are around 65. The normal precipitation total for the 7 days is between 1.00 and 1.05 inches. The ultraviolet index for Indianapolis on Wednesday will be 8. The Environmental Protection Agency categorizes an index of 8 as very high exposure to ultraviolet radiation. At 9 p.m. at Indianapolis, it was mostly cloudy. The temperature was 81 degrees, the dew point 60, and the relative humidity 48%. The wind was northeast at 9 miles an hour. The barometric pressure was 30.03 inches and steady. Around central Indiana, it was partly cloudy, with a temperature of 79 at Anderson, 78 at Muncie, 77 at Zionsville, and 81 at Eagle Creek Air Park. At Shelbyville, it was mostly cloudy, with a temperature of 79. Elsewhere across Indiana, it was clear, with a temperature of 76 at South Bend, and 80 at Lafayette. It was partly cloudy, with a temperature of 79 at Fort Wayne, 80 at Terre Haute, and 81 at Bloomington. At Evansville, it was cloudy, with a temperature of 80. Just outside Indiana, at Champaign, it was clear, with a temperature of 78. It was partly cloudy, with a temperature of 79 at Chicago, and 83 at St. Louis. It was mostly cloudy, with a temperature of 79 at Dayton, 80 at Cincinnati, and 83 at Louisville. Once again, at Indianapolis it was 81 degrees with mostly cloudy skies. This is NOAA All Hazards Radio KEC 74 in Indianapolis. And now a look at your forecast for Indianapolis and central Indiana. Rest of tonight. Partly cloudy. Lows in the mid-60s. Northeast winds around 5 miles an hour. For Wednesday, partly cloudy. Highs in the upper 80s. Northwest winds around 5 miles an hour. Wednesday night, partly cloudy through the late overnight, then clearing. Lows in the upper 60s. Southwest winds around 5 miles an hour. For Thursday, mostly sunny. Humid with highs in the upper 80s. Southwest winds 5 to 10 miles an hour. Once again, the forecast for rest of tonight. Partly cloudy. Lows in the mid-60s. Northeast winds around 5 miles an hour. Taking a look at the 3-7 day forecast for Indianapolis and central Indiana. Thursday night. Showers likely with a chance of thunderstorms. Humid with lows in the lower 70s. Southwest winds around 5 miles an hour.
Chance of rain 70% for Friday. Showers likely with a chance of thunderstorms through early afternoon, then showers with thunderstorms likely late in the afternoon. Highs in the mid-80s. Chance of rain 80%. Friday night. Partly cloudy with a chance of thunderstorms. Showers likely through the late overnight, then a chance of showers toward daybreak. Lows in the upper 60s. Chance of rain 70%. For Saturday. Mostly cloudy through early afternoon, then becoming partly cloudy. A chance of showers. A slight chance of thunderstorms through early afternoon, then a chance of thunderstorms late in the afternoon. Highs in the mid-80s. Chance of rain 50%. Saturday night and Sunday. Partly cloudy with a chance of showers with a slight chance of thunderstorms. Lows in the upper 60s. Highs in the mid-80s. Chance of rain 30%. For Sunday night, mostly clear. Lows in the upper 60s. Monday and Monday night, clear. Highs in the upper 80s. Lows in the upper 60s. For Tuesday, sunny. A slight chance of showers and thunderstorms late in the afternoon. Highs in the upper 80s. Chance of rain 20%. The 8 to 14 day outlook for Wednesday, July 15th through Tuesday, July 21st calls for temperatures to be above normal and precipitation to be near normal. Normal highs for the period are around 85 degrees and normal lows are around 65. The normal precipitation total for the 7 days is between 1.00 and 1.05 inches. The ultraviolet index for Indianapolis on Wednesday will be 8. The Environmental Protection Agency categorizes an index of 8 as very high exposure to ultraviolet radiation. At 9 p.m. at Indianapolis, it was mostly cloudy. The temperature was 81 degrees, the dew point 60, and the relative humidity 48%. The wind was northeast at 9 miles an hour. The barometric pressure was 30.03 inches and steady. Around central Indiana, it was partly cloudy, with a temperature of 79 at Anderson, 78 at Muncie, 77 at Zionsville, and 81 at Eagle Creek Air Park. At Shelbyville, it was mostly cloudy, with a temperature of 79. Elsewhere across Indiana, it was clear, with a temperature of 76 at South Bend, and 80 at Lafayette. It was partly cloudy, with a temperature of 79 at Fort Wayne, 80 at Terre Haute, and 81 at Bloomington. At Evansville, it was cloudy, with a temperature of 80. Just outside Indiana, at Champaign, it was clear, with a temperature of 78. It was partly cloudy, with a temperature of 79 at Chicago, and 83 at St. Louis. It was mostly cloudy, with a temperature of 79 at Dayton, 80 at Cincinnati, and 83 at Louisville. Once again, at Indianapolis it was 81 degrees with mostly cloudy skies. This is NOAA All Hazards Radio KEC 74 in Indianapolis. And now a look at your forecast for Indianapolis and central Indiana. Rest of tonight. Partly cloudy. Lows in the mid-60s. Northeast winds around 5 miles an hour. For Wednesday, partly cloudy. Highs in the upper 80s. Northwest winds around 5 miles an hour. Wednesday night, partly cloudy through the late overnight, then clearing. Lows in the upper 60s. Southwest winds around 5 miles an hour. For Thursday, mostly sunny. Humid with highs in the upper 80s. Southwest winds 5 to 10 miles an hour. Once again, the forecast for rest of tonight. Partly cloudy. Lows in the mid-60s. Northeast winds around 5 miles an hour. Taking a look at the 3 through 7 day forecast for Indianapolis and central Indiana. Thursday night. Showers likely with a chance of thunderstorms. Humid with lows in the lower 70s. Southwest winds around 5 miles an hour. Chance of rain 70%. For Friday, showers likely with a chance of thunderstorms through early afternoon, then showers with thunderstorms likely late in the afternoon. Highs in the mid-80s. Chance of rain 80%. Friday night, partly cloudy with a chance of thunderstorms.
showers likely through the late overnight, then a chance of showers toward daybreak. Lows in the upper 60s. Chance of rain 70%. For Saturday, mostly cloudy through early afternoon, then becoming partly cloudy. A chance of showers. A slight chance of thunderstorms through early afternoon, then a chance of thunderstorms late in the afternoon. Highs in the mid-80s. Chance of rain 50%. Saturday night and Sunday, partly cloudy with a chance of showers with a slight chance of thunderstorms. Lows in the upper 60s. Highs in the mid-80s. Chance of rain 30%. For Sunday night, mostly clear. Lows in the upper 60s. Monday and Monday night, clear. Highs in the upper 80s. Lows in the upper 60s. For Tuesday, sunny. A slight chance of showers and thunderstorms late in the afternoon. Highs in the upper 80s. Chance of rain 20%. The current time is 10:08 p.m. Eastern Daylight Time. The 8 to 14 day outlook for Wednesday, July 15th through Tuesday, July 21st calls for temperatures to be above normal and precipitation to be near normal. Normal highs for the period are around 85 degrees and normal lows are around 65. The normal precipitation total for the 7 days is between 1.00 and 1.05 inches. The ultraviolet index for Indianapolis on Wednesday will be 8. The Environmental Protection Agency categorizes an index of 8 as very high exposure to ultraviolet radiation. At 9 p.m. at Indianapolis, it was mostly cloudy. The temperature was 81 degrees, the dew point 60, and the relative humidity 48%. The wind was northeast at 9 miles an hour. The barometric pressure was 30.03 inches and steady. Around central Indiana, it was partly cloudy, with a temperature of 79 at Anderson, 78 at Muncie, 77 at Zionsville, and 81 at Eagle Creek Air Park. At Shelbyville, it was mostly cloudy, with a temperature of 79. Elsewhere across Indiana, it was clear, with a temperature of 76 at South Bend, and 80 at Lafayette. It was partly cloudy, with a temperature of 79 at Fort Wayne, 80 at Terre Haute, and 81 at Bloomington. At Evansville, it was cloudy, with a temperature of 80. Just outside Indiana, at Champaign, it was clear, with a temperature of 78. It was partly cloudy, with a temperature of 79 at Chicago, and 83 at St. Louis. It was mostly cloudy, with a temperature of 79 at Dayton, 80 at Cincinnati, and 83 at Louisville. Once again, at Indianapolis it was 81 degrees with mostly cloudy skies. This is NOAA All Hazards Radio KEC 74 in Indianapolis. And now a look at your forecast for Indianapolis and central Indiana. Rest of tonight. Partly cloudy. Lows in the mid-60s. Northeast winds around 5 miles an hour. For Wednesday, partly cloudy. Highs in the upper 80s. Northwest winds around 5 miles an hour. Wednesday night, partly cloudy through the late overnight, then clearing. Lows in the upper 60s. Southwest winds around 5 miles an hour. For Thursday, mostly sunny. Humid with highs in the upper 80s. Southwest winds 5 to 10 miles an hour. Once again, the forecast for rest of tonight. Partly cloudy. Lows in the mid-60s. Northeast winds around 5 miles an hour. Now here is the hazardous weather outlook for central Indiana. For the period through tonight, no hazardous weather is expected at this time. And now the extended outlook for the period Wednesday through Monday. Low chance for storms across southern Indiana Wednesday with more widespread storms late Thursday into the weekend. Lightning and localized flooding will be the main threats, but a few stronger storms are possible as well Thursday night and Friday. Spotter information statement. Spotter activation is not anticipated. Taking a look at the 3 through 7 day forecast for Indianapolis and central Indiana. Thursday night. Showers likely with a chance of thunderstorms. Humid with lows in the lower 70s. Southwest winds around 5 miles an hour. Chance of rain 70%.
for Friday. Showers likely with a chance of thunderstorms through early afternoon, then showers with thunderstorms likely late in the afternoon. Highs in the mid-80s. Chance of rain 80%. Friday night. Partly cloudy with a chance of thunderstorms. Showers likely through the late overnight, then a chance of showers toward daybreak. Lows in the upper 60s. Chance of rain 70%. For Saturday, mostly cloudy through early afternoon, then becoming partly cloudy. A chance of showers. A slight chance of thunderstorms through early afternoon, then a chance of thunderstorms late in the afternoon. Highs in the mid-80s. Chance of rain 50%. Saturday night and Sunday, partly cloudy with a chance of showers with a slight chance of thunderstorms. Lows in the upper 60s. Highs in the mid-80s. Chance of rain 30%. For Sunday night, mostly clear. Lows in the upper 60s. Monday and Monday night, clear. Highs in the upper 80s. Lows in the upper 60s. For Tuesday, sunny. A slight chance of showers and thunderstorms late in the afternoon. Highs in the upper 80s. Chance of rain 20%. The 8 to 14 day outlook for Wednesday, July 15th through Tuesday, July 21st calls for temperatures to be above normal and precipitation to be near normal. Normal highs for the period are around 85 degrees and normal lows are around 65. The normal precipitation total for the 7 days is between 1.00 and 1.05 inches. The ultraviolet index for Indianapolis on Wednesday will be 8. The Environmental Protection Agency categorizes an index of 8 as very high exposure to ultraviolet radiation. At 10 p.m. at Indianapolis, it was mostly cloudy. The temperature was 80 degrees, the dew point 58, and the relative humidity 46%. The wind was north at 5 miles an hour. The barometric pressure was 30.06 inches and rising. Around central Indiana, it was partly cloudy, with a temperature of 75 at Anderson, 73 at Muncie, 72 at Zionsville, 78 at Eagle Creek Airpark, and 75 at Shelbyville. Elsewhere across Indiana, it was clear, with a temperature of 75 at South Bend and 76 at Lafayette. It was partly cloudy, with a temperature of 75 at Fort Wayne and 76 at Terre Haute. It was mostly cloudy, with a temperature of 74 at Bloomington and 79 at Evansville. Just outside Indiana, at Champaign, it was clear, with a temperature of 76. It was partly cloudy, with a temperature of 76 at Chicago and 81 at St. Louis. It was mostly cloudy, with a temperature of 77 at Dayton and 80 at Cincinnati. At Louisville, it was cloudy, with a temperature of 83. Once again, at Indianapolis, it was 80 degrees with mostly cloudy skies. This is NOAA All Hazards Radio KEC 74 in Indianapolis. And now a look at your forecast for Indianapolis and central Indiana. Rest of tonight. Partly cloudy. Lows in the mid-60s. Northeast winds around 5 miles an hour. For Wednesday, partly cloudy. Highs in the upper 80s. Northwest winds around 5 miles an hour. Wednesday night, partly cloudy through the late overnight, then clearing. Lows in the upper 60s. Southwest winds around 5 miles an hour. For Thursday, mostly sunny. Humid with highs in the upper 80s. Southwest winds 5 to 10 miles an hour. Once again, the forecast for rest of tonight. Partly cloudy. Lows in the mid-60s. Northeast winds around 5 miles an hour. Taking a look at the 3 through 7 day forecast for Indianapolis and central Indiana. Thursday night. Showers likely with a chance of thunderstorms. Humid with lows in the lower 70s. Southwest winds around 5 miles an hour. Chance of rain 70%. For Friday, showers likely with a chance of thunderstorms through early afternoon, then showers with thunderstorms likely late in the afternoon. Highs in the mid-80s. Chance of rain 80%. Friday night, partly cloudy with a chance of thunderstorms.
showers likely through the late overnight, then a chance of showers toward daybreak. Lows in the upper 60s. Chance of rain 70%. For Saturday, mostly cloudy through early afternoon, then becoming partly cloudy. A chance of showers. A slight chance of thunderstorms through early afternoon, then a chance of thunderstorms late in the afternoon. Highs in the mid-80s. Chance of rain 50%. Saturday night and Sunday, partly cloudy with a chance of showers with a slight chance of thunderstorms. Lows in the upper 60s. Highs in the mid-80s. Chance of rain 30%. For Sunday night, mostly clear. Lows in the upper 60s. Monday and Monday night, clear. Highs in the upper 80s. Lows in the upper 60s. For Tuesday, sunny. A slight chance of showers and thunderstorms late in the afternoon. Highs in the upper 80s. Chance of rain 20%. The 8 to 14 day outlook for Wednesday, July 15th through Tuesday, July 21st calls for temperatures to be above normal and precipitation to be near normal. Normal highs for the period are around 85 degrees and normal lows are around 65. The normal precipitation total for the 7 days is between 1.00 and 1.05 inches. The ultraviolet index for Indianapolis on Wednesday will be 8. The Environmental Protection Agency categorizes an index of 8 as very high exposure to ultraviolet radiation. At 10 p.m. at Indianapolis, it was mostly cloudy. The temperature was 80 degrees, the dew point 58, and the relative humidity 46%. The wind was north at 5 miles an hour. The barometric pressure was 30.06 inches and rising. Around central Indiana, it was partly cloudy, with a temperature of 75 at Anderson, 73 at Muncie, 72 at Zionsville, 78 at Eagle Creek Airpark, and 75 at Shelbyville. Elsewhere across Indiana, it was clear, with a temperature of 75 at South Bend and 76 at Lafayette. It was partly cloudy, with a temperature of 75 at Fort Wayne and 76 at Terre Haute. It was mostly cloudy, with a temperature of 74 at Bloomington and 79 at Evansville. Just outside Indiana, at Champaign, it was clear, with a temperature of 76. It was partly cloudy, with a temperature of 76 at Chicago and 81 at St. Louis. It was mostly cloudy, with a temperature of 77 at Dayton and 80 at Cincinnati. At Louisville, it was cloudy, with a temperature of 83. Once again, at Indianapolis, it was 80 degrees with mostly cloudy skies. This is NOAA All Hazards Radio KEC 74 in Indianapolis. And now a look at your forecast for Indianapolis and central Indiana. Rest of tonight. Partly cloudy. Lows in the mid-60s. Northeast winds around 5 miles an hour. For Wednesday, partly cloudy. Highs in the upper 80s. Northwest winds around 5 miles an hour. Wednesday night, partly cloudy through the late overnight, then clearing. Lows in the upper 60s. Southwest winds around 5 miles an hour. For Thursday, mostly sunny. Humid with highs in the upper 80s. Southwest winds 5 to 10 miles an hour. Once again, the forecast for rest of tonight. Partly cloudy. Lows in the mid-60s. Northeast winds around 5 miles an hour. Taking a look at the 3 through 7 day forecast for Indianapolis and central Indiana. Thursday night. Showers likely with a chance of thunderstorms. Humid with lows in the lower 70s. Southwest winds around 5 miles an hour. Chance of rain 70%. For Friday, showers likely with a chance of thunderstorms through early afternoon, then showers with thunderstorms likely late in the afternoon. Highs in the mid-80s. Chance of rain 80%. Friday night, partly cloudy with a chance of thunderstorms. Showers likely through the late overnight, then a chance of showers toward daybreak. Lows in the upper 60s. Chance of rain 70%. For Saturday, mostly cloudy through early afternoon, then becoming partly cloudy. A chance of showers.
A slight chance of thunderstorms through early afternoon, then a chance of

A slight chance of showers and thunderstorms late in the afternoon. Highs in the upper 80s. Chance of rain 20%. The current time is 10:23 p.m. Eastern Daylight Time. The 8 to 14 day outlook for Wednesday, July 15th through Tuesday, July 21st calls for temperatures to be above normal and precipitation to be near normal. Normal highs for the period are around 85 degrees and normal lows are around 65. The normal precipitation total for the 7 days is between 1.00 and 1.05 inches. The ultraviolet index for Indianapolis on Wednesday will be 8. The Environmental Protection Agency categorizes an index of 8 as very high exposure to ultraviolet radiation. At 10 p.m. at Indianapolis, it was mostly cloudy. The temperature was 80 degrees, the dew point 58, and the relative humidity 46%. The wind was north at 5 miles an hour. The barometric pressure was 30.06 inches and rising. Around central Indiana, it was partly cloudy, with a temperature of 75 at Anderson, 73 at Muncie, 72 at Zionsville, 78 at Eagle Creek Airpark, and 75 at Shelbyville. Elsewhere across Indiana, it was clear, with a temperature of 75 at South Bend, and 76 at Lafayette. It was partly cloudy, with a temperature of 75 at Fort Wayne, and 76 at Terre Haute. It was mostly cloudy, with a temperature of 74 at Bloomington and 79 at Evansville. Just outside Indiana, at Champaign, it was clear, with a temperature of 76. It was partly cloudy, with a temperature of 76 at Chicago and 81 at St. Louis. It was mostly cloudy, with a temperature of 77 at Dayton and 80 at Cincinnati. At Louisville, it was cloudy, with a temperature of 83. Once again, at Indianapolis, it was 80 degrees with mostly cloudy skies. This is NOAA All Hazards Radio KEC 74 in Indianapolis. And now a look at your forecast for Indianapolis and central Indiana. Rest of tonight. Partly cloudy. Lows in the mid-60s. Northeast winds around 5 miles an hour. For Wednesday. Partly cloudy. Highs in the upper 80s. Northwest winds around 5 miles an hour. Wednesday night. Partly cloudy through the late overnight, then clearing. Lows in the upper 60s. Southwest winds around 5 miles an hour. For Thursday. Mostly sunny. Humid with highs in the upper 80s. Southwest winds 5 to 10 miles an hour. Once again. The forecast for rest of tonight. Partly cloudy. Lows in the mid-60s. Northeast winds around 5 miles an hour. Taking a look at the 3 through 7 day forecast for Indianapolis and central Indiana. Thursday night. Showers likely with a chance of thunderstorms. Humid with lows in the lower 70s. Southwest winds around 5 miles an hour. Chance of rain 70%. For Friday. Showers likely with a chance of thunderstorms through early afternoon, then showers with thunderstorms likely late in the afternoon. Highs in the mid-80s. Chance of rain 80%. Friday night. Partly cloudy with a chance of thunderstorms. Showers likely through the late overnight, then a chance of showers toward daybreak. Lows in the upper 60s. Chance of rain 70%. For Saturday. Mostly cloudy through early afternoon, then becoming partly cloudy. A chance of showers. A slight chance of thunderstorms through early afternoon, then a chance of thunderstorms late in the afternoon. Highs in the mid-80s. Chance of rain 50%. Saturday night and Sunday. Partly cloudy with a chance of showers with a slight chance of thunderstorms. Lows in the upper 60s. Highs in the mid-80s. Chance of rain 30%. For Sunday night, mostly clear. Lows in the upper 60s. Monday and Monday night, clear. Highs in the upper 80s. Lows in the upper 60s. For Tuesday, sunny. A slight chance of showers and thunderstorms late in the afternoon. Highs in the upper 80s. Chance of rain 20%. The 8 to 14 day outlook for Wednesday, July 15th through Tuesday.

July 21st calls for temperatures to be above normal and precipitation to be near normal. Normal highs for the period are around 85 degrees and normal lows are around 65. The normal precipitation total for the 7 days is between 1.00 and 1.05 inches. The ultraviolet index for Indianapolis on Wednesday will be 8. The Environmental Protection Agency categorizes an index of 8 as very high exposure to ultraviolet radiation. At 10 p.m. at Indianapolis, it was mostly cloudy. The temperature was 80 degrees, the dew point 58, and the relative humidity 46%. The wind was north at 5 miles an hour. The barometric pressure was 30.06 inches and rising. Around central Indiana, it was partly cloudy, with a temperature of 75 at Anderson, 73 at Muncie, 72 at Zionsville, 78 at Eagle Creek Airpark, and 75 at Shelbyville. Elsewhere across Indiana, it was clear, with a temperature of 75 at South Bend and 76 at Lafayette. It was partly cloudy, with a temperature of 75 at Fort Wayne and 76 at Terre Haute. It was mostly cloudy, with a temperature of 74 at Bloomington and 79 at Evansville. Just outside Indiana, at Champaign, it was clear, with a temperature of 76. It was partly cloudy, with a temperature of 76 at Chicago and 81 at St. Louis. It was mostly cloudy, with a temperature of 77 at Dayton and 80 at Cincinnati. At Louisville, it was cloudy, with a temperature of 83. Once again, at Indianapolis, it was 80 degrees with mostly cloudy skies. This is NOAA All Hazards Radio KEC 74 in Indianapolis. And now a look at your forecast for Indianapolis and central Indiana. Rest of tonight. Partly cloudy. Lows in the mid-60s. Northeast winds around 5 miles an hour. For Wednesday, partly cloudy. Highs in the upper 80s. Northwest winds around 5 miles an hour. Wednesday night, partly cloudy through the late overnight, then clearing. Lows in the upper 60s. Southwest winds around 5 miles an hour. For Thursday, mostly sunny. Humid with highs in the upper 80s. Southwest winds 5 to 10 miles an hour. Once again, the forecast for rest of tonight. Partly cloudy. Lows in the mid-60s. Northeast winds around 5 miles an hour. Taking a look at the 3 through 7 day forecast for Indianapolis and central Indiana. Thursday night. Showers likely with a chance of thunderstorms. Humid with lows in the lower 70s. Southwest winds around 5 miles an hour. Chance of rain 70%. For Friday, showers likely with a chance of thunderstorms through early afternoon, then showers with thunderstorms likely late in the afternoon. Highs in the mid-80s. Chance of rain 80%. Friday night, partly cloudy with a chance of thunderstorms. Showers likely through the late overnight, then a chance of showers toward daybreak. Lows in the upper 60s. Chance of rain 70%. For Saturday, mostly cloudy through early afternoon, then becoming partly cloudy. A chance of showers. A slight chance of thunderstorms through early afternoon, then a chance of thunderstorms late in the afternoon. Highs in the mid-80s. Chance of rain 50%. Saturday night and Sunday, partly cloudy with a chance of showers with a slight chance of thunderstorms. Lows in the upper 60s. Highs in the mid-80s. Chance of rain 30%. For Sunday night, mostly clear. Lows in the upper 60s. Monday and Monday night, clear. Highs in the upper 80s. Lows in the upper 60s. For Tuesday, sunny. A slight chance of showers and thunderstorms late in the afternoon. Highs in the upper 80s. Chance of rain 20%. Now here is the hazardous weather outlook for central Indiana. For the period through tonight, no hazardous weather is expected at this time. And now the extended outlook for the period Wednesday through Monday. Low chance for storms across southern Indiana Wednesday with more widespread storms late Thursday into the weekend.
Lightning and localized flooding will be the main threats, but a few stronger storms are possible as well Thursday night and Friday. Spotter information statement. Spotter activation is not anticipated. The 8 to 14 day outlook for Wednesday, July 15th through Tuesday, July 21st calls for temperatures to be above normal and precipitation to be near normal. Normal highs for the period are around 85 degrees and normal lows are around 65. The normal precipitation total for the 7 days is between 1.00 and 1.05 inches. The ultraviolet index for Indianapolis on Wednesday will be 8. The Environmental Protection Agency categorizes an index of 8 as very high exposure to ultraviolet radiation. At 10 p.m. at Indianapolis, it was mostly cloudy. The temperature was 80 degrees, the dew point 58, and the relative humidity 46%. The wind was north at 5 miles an hour. The barometric pressure was 30.06 inches and rising. Around central Indiana, it was partly cloudy, with a temperature of 75 at Anderson, 73 at Muncie, 72 at Zionsville, 78 at Eagle Creek Airpark, and 75 at Shelbyville. Elsewhere across Indiana, it was clear, with a temperature of 75 at South Bend, and 76 at Lafayette. It was partly cloudy, with a temperature of 75 at Fort Wayne, and 76 at Terre Haute. It was mostly cloudy, with a temperature of 74 at Bloomington, and 79 at Evansville. Just outside Indiana, at Champaign, it was clear, with a temperature of 76. It was partly cloudy, with a temperature of 76 at Chicago, and 81 at St. Louis. It was mostly cloudy, with a temperature of 77 at Dayton, and 80 at Cincinnati. At Louisville, it was cloudy, with a temperature of 83. Once again, at Indianapolis, it was 80 degrees with mostly cloudy skies. This is NOAA All Hazards Radio KEC 74 in Indianapolis. And now a look at your forecast for Indianapolis and central Indiana. Rest of tonight. Partly cloudy. Lows in the mid-60s. Northeast winds around 5 miles an hour. For Wednesday, partly cloudy. Highs in the upper 80s. Northwest winds around 5 miles an hour. Wednesday night, partly cloudy through the late overnight, then clearing. Lows in the upper 60s. Southwest winds around 5 miles an hour. For Thursday, mostly sunny. Humid with highs in the upper 80s. Southwest winds 5 to 10 miles an hour. Once again, the forecast for rest of tonight. Partly cloudy. Lows in the mid-60s. Northeast winds around 5 miles an hour. Taking a look at the 3 through 7 day forecast for Indianapolis and central Indiana. Thursday night. Showers likely with a chance of thunderstorms. Humid with lows in the lower 70s. Southwest winds around 5 miles an hour. Chance of rain 70%. For Friday. Showers likely with a chance of thunderstorms through early afternoon, then showers with thunderstorms likely late in the afternoon. Highs in the mid-80s. Chance of rain 80%. Friday night. Partly cloudy with a chance of thunderstorms. Showers likely through the late overnight, then a chance of showers toward daybreak. Lows in the upper 60s. Chance of rain 70%. For Saturday. Mostly cloudy through early afternoon, then becoming partly cloudy. A chance of showers. A slight chance of thunderstorms through early afternoon, then a chance of thunderstorms late in the afternoon. Highs in the mid-80s. Chance of rain 50%. Saturday night and Sunday. Partly cloudy with a chance of showers with a slight chance of thunderstorms. Lows in the upper 60s. Highs in the mid-80s. Chance of rain 30%. For Sunday night, mostly clear. Lows in the upper 60s. Monday and Monday night, clear. Highs in the upper 80s. Lows in the upper 60s. For Tuesday, sunny. A slight chance of showers and thunderstorms late in the afternoon. Highs in the upper 80s. Chance of rain 20%. The 8 to 14 day outlook for Wednesday, July 15th through Tuesday, July 21st
calls for temperatures to be above normal and precipitation to be near normal. Normal highs for the period are around 85 degrees, and normal lows are around 65. The normal precipitation total for the 7 days is between 1.00 and 1.05 inches. The current time is 10:38 p.m. Eastern Daylight Time. The ultraviolet index for Indianapolis on Wednesday will be 8. The Environmental Protection Agency categorizes an index of 8 as very high exposure to ultraviolet radiation. At 10 p.m. at Indianapolis, it was mostly cloudy. The temperature was 80 degrees, the dew point 58, and the relative humidity 46%. The wind was north at 5 miles an hour. The barometric pressure was 30.06 inches and rising. Around central Indiana, it was partly cloudy, with a temperature of 75 at Anderson, 73 at Muncie, 72 at Zionsville, 78 at Eagle Creek Airpark, and 75 at Shelbyville. Elsewhere across Indiana, it was clear, with a temperature of 75 at South Bend and 76 at Lafayette. It was partly cloudy, with a temperature of 75 at Fort Wayne and 76 at Terre Haute. It was mostly cloudy, with a temperature of 74 at Bloomington and 79 at Evansville. Just outside Indiana, at Champaign, it was clear, with a temperature of 76. It was partly cloudy, with a temperature of 76 at Chicago and 81 at St. Louis. It was mostly cloudy, with a temperature of 77 at Dayton and 80 at Cincinnati. At Louisville, it was cloudy, with a temperature of 83. Once again, at Indianapolis, it was 80 degrees with mostly cloudy skies. This is NOAA All Hazards Radio KEC 74 in Indianapolis. And now a look at your forecast for Indianapolis and central Indiana. Rest of tonight. Partly cloudy. Lows in the mid-60s. Northeast winds around 5 miles an hour. For Wednesday. Partly cloudy. Highs in the upper 80s. Northwest winds around 5 miles an hour. Wednesday night. Partly cloudy through the late overnight, then clearing. Lows in the upper 60s. Southwest winds around 5 miles an hour. For Thursday, mostly sunny. Humid with highs in the upper 80s. Southwest winds 5 to 10 miles an hour. Once again, the forecast for rest of tonight. Partly cloudy. Lows in the mid-60s. Northeast winds around 5 miles an hour. Taking a look at the 3 through 7 day forecast for Indianapolis and central Indiana. Thursday night. Showers likely with a chance of thunderstorms. Humid with lows in the lower 70s. Southwest winds around 5 miles an hour. Chance of rain 70%. For Friday. Showers likely with a chance of thunderstorms through early afternoon, then showers with thunderstorms likely late in the afternoon. Highs in the mid-80s. Chance of rain 80%. Friday night. Partly cloudy with a chance of thunderstorms. Showers likely through the late overnight, then a chance of showers toward daybreak. Lows in the upper 60s. Chance of rain 70%. For Saturday, mostly cloudy through early afternoon, then becoming partly cloudy. A chance of showers. A slight chance of thunderstorms through early afternoon, then a chance of thunderstorms late in the afternoon. Highs in the mid-80s. Chance of rain 50%. Saturday night and Sunday. Partly cloudy with a chance of showers with a slight chance of thunderstorms. Lows in the upper 60s. Highs in the mid-80s. Chance of rain 30%. For Sunday night. Mostly clear. Lows in the upper 60s. Monday and Monday night. Clear. Highs in the upper 80s. Lows in the upper 60s. For Tuesday. Sunny. A slight chance of showers and thunderstorms late in the afternoon. Highs in the upper 80s. Chance of rain 20%. The 8 to 14 day outlook for Wednesday, July 15th through Tuesday, July 21st calls for temperatures to be above normal and precipitation to be near normal. Normal highs for the period are around 85 degrees and normal lows are around 65.
The normal precipitation total for the 7 days is between 1.00 and 1.05 inches. The ultraviolet index for Indianapolis on Wednesday will be 8. The Environmental Protection Agency categorizes an index of 8 as very high exposure to ultraviolet radiation. At 10 p.m. at Indianapolis, it was mostly cloudy. The temperature was 80 degrees, the dew point 58, and the relative humidity 46%. The wind was north at 5 miles an hour. The barometric pressure was 30.06 inches and rising. Around central Indiana, it was partly cloudy, with a temperature of 75 at Anderson, 73 at Muncie, 72 at Zionsville, 78 at Eagle Creek Airpark, and 75 at Shelbyville. Elsewhere across Indiana, it was clear, with a temperature of 75 at South Bend, and 76 at Lafayette. It was partly cloudy, with a temperature of 75 at Fort Wayne, and 76 at Terre Haute. It was mostly cloudy, with a temperature of 74 at Bloomington, and 79 at Evansville. Just outside Indiana, at Champaign, it was clear, with a temperature of 76. It was partly cloudy, with a temperature of 76 at Chicago, and 81 at St. Louis. It was mostly cloudy, with a temperature of 77 at Dayton, and 80 at Cincinnati. At Louisville, it was cloudy, with a temperature of 83. Once again, at Indianapolis, it was 80 degrees with mostly cloudy skies. This is NOAA All Hazards Radio KEC 74 in Indianapolis. And now a look at your forecast for Indianapolis and central Indiana. Rest of tonight. Partly cloudy. Lows in the mid-60s. Northeast winds around 5 miles an hour. For Wednesday. Partly cloudy. Highs in the upper 80s. Northwest winds around 5 miles an hour. Wednesday night. Partly cloudy through the late overnight, then clearing. Lows in the upper 60s. Southwest winds around 5 miles an hour. For Thursday. Mostly sunny. Humid with highs in the upper 80s. Southwest winds 5 to 10 miles an hour. Once again. The forecast for rest of tonight. Partly cloudy. Lows in the mid-60s. Northeast winds around 5 miles an hour. Taking a look at the 3 through 7 day forecast for Indianapolis and central Indiana. Thursday night. Showers likely with a chance of thunderstorms. Humid with lows in the lower 70s. Southwest winds around 5 miles an hour. Chance of rain 70%. For Friday. Showers likely with a chance of thunderstorms through early afternoon, then showers with thunderstorms likely late in the afternoon. Highs in the mid-80s. Chance of rain 80%. Friday night. Partly cloudy with a chance of thunderstorms. Showers likely through the late overnight, then a chance of showers toward daybreak. Lows in the upper 60s. Chance of rain 70%. For Saturday. Mostly cloudy through early afternoon, then becoming partly cloudy. A chance of showers. A slight chance of thunderstorms through early afternoon, then a chance of thunderstorms late in the afternoon. Highs in the mid-80s. Chance of rain 50%. Saturday night and Sunday. Partly cloudy with a chance of showers with a slight chance of thunderstorms. Lows in the upper 60s. Highs in the mid-80s. Chance of rain 30%. For Sunday night. Mostly clear. Lows in the upper 60s. Monday and Monday night. Clear. Highs in the upper 80s. Lows in the upper 60s. For Tuesday. Sunny. A slight chance of showers and thunderstorms late in the afternoon. Highs in the upper 80s. Chance of rain 20%. The 8 to 14 day outlook for Wednesday, July 15th through Tuesday, July 21st calls for temperatures to be above normal and precipitation to be near normal. Normal highs for the period are around 85 degrees and normal lows are around 65. The normal precipitation total for the 7 days is between 1.00 and 1.05 inches. The ultraviolet index for Indianapolis on Wednesday will be 8. The Environmental Protection Agency categorizes an index of 8 as very high exposure to ultraviolet radiation.
At 10 p.m. at Indianapolis, it was mostly cloudy. The temperature was 80 degrees, the dew point 58, and the relative humidity 46%. The wind was north at 5 miles an hour. The barometric pressure was 30.06 inches and rising. Around central Indiana, it was partly cloudy, with a temperature of 75 at Anderson, 73 at Muncie, 72 at Zionsville, 78 at Eagle Creek Airpark, and 75 at Shelbyville. Elsewhere across Indiana, it was clear, with a temperature of 75 at South Bend, and 76 at Lafayette. It was partly cloudy, with a temperature of 75 at Fort Wayne, and 76 at Terre Haute. It was mostly cloudy, with a temperature of 74 at Bloomington, and 79 at Evansville. Just outside Indiana, at Champaign, it was clear, with a temperature of 76. It was partly cloudy, with a temperature of 76 at Chicago, and 81 at St. Louis. It was mostly cloudy, with a temperature of 77 at Dayton, and 80 at Cincinnati. At Louisville, it was cloudy, with a temperature of 83. Once again, at Indianapolis, it was 80 degrees with mostly cloudy skies. This is NOAA All Hazards Radio KEC 74 in Indianapolis. And now a look at your forecast for Indianapolis and central Indiana. Rest of tonight. Partly cloudy. Lows in the mid-60s. Northeast winds around 5 miles an hour. For Wednesday. Partly cloudy. Highs in the upper 80s. Northwest winds around 5 miles an hour. Wednesday night. Partly cloudy through the late overnight, then clearing. Lows in the upper 60s. Southwest winds around 5 miles an hour. For Thursday. Mostly sunny. Humid with highs in the upper 80s. Southwest winds 5 to 10 miles an hour. Once again. The forecast for rest of tonight. Partly cloudy. Lows in the mid-60s. Northeast winds around 5 miles an hour. Taking a look at the 3 through 7 day forecast for Indianapolis and central Indiana. Thursday night. Showers likely with a chance of thunderstorms. Humid with lows in the lower 70s. Southwest winds around 5 miles an hour. Chance of rain 70%. For Friday. Showers likely with a chance of thunderstorms through early afternoon, then showers with thunderstorms likely late in the afternoon. Highs in the mid-80s. Chance of rain 80%. Friday night. Partly cloudy with a chance of thunderstorms. Showers likely through the late overnight, then a chance of showers toward daybreak. Lows in the upper 60s. Chance of rain 70%. For Saturday. Mostly cloudy through early afternoon, then becoming partly cloudy. A chance of showers. A slight chance of thunderstorms through early afternoon, then a chance of thunderstorms late in the afternoon. Highs in the mid-80s. Chance of rain 50%. Saturday night and Sunday. Partly cloudy with a chance of showers with a slight chance of thunderstorms. Lows in the upper 60s. Highs in the mid-80s. Chance of rain 30%. For Sunday night. Mostly clear. Lows in the upper 60s. Monday and Monday night. Clear. Highs in the upper 80s. Lows in the upper 60s. For Tuesday. Sunny. A slight chance of showers and thunderstorms late in the afternoon. Highs in the upper 80s. Chance of rain 20%. Now here is the hazardous weather outlook for central Indiana. For the period through tonight. No hazardous weather is expected at this time. And now the extended outlook for the period Wednesday through Monday. Low chance for storms across southern Indiana Wednesday with more widespread storms late Thursday into the weekend. Lightning and localized flooding will be the main threats, but a few stronger storms are possible as well Thursday night and Friday. Spotter information statement. Spotter activation is not anticipated. The 8 to 14 day outlook for Wednesday, July 15th through Tuesday, July 21st calls for temperatures to be above normal and precipitation to be near normal. Normal highs for the period are around 85 degrees and normal lows are around 65.
The normal precipitation total for the 7 days is between 1.00 and 1.05 inches. The ultraviolet index for Indianapolis on Wednesday will be 8. The Environmental Protection Agency categorizes an index of 8 as very high exposure to ultraviolet radiation. The current time is 10:53 p.m. Eastern Daylight Time. At 10 p.m. at Indianapolis, it was mostly cloudy. The temperature was 80 degrees, the dew point 58, and the relative humidity 46%. The wind was north at 5 miles an hour. The barometric pressure was 30.06 inches and rising. Around central Indiana, it was partly cloudy, with a temperature of 75 at Anderson, 73 at Muncie, 72 at Zionsville, 78 at Eagle Creek Airpark, and 75 at Shelbyville. Elsewhere across Indiana, it was clear, with a temperature of 75 at South Bend, and 76 at Lafayette. It was partly cloudy, with a temperature of 75 at Fort Wayne, and 76 at Terre Haute. It was mostly cloudy, with a temperature of 74 at Bloomington, and 79 at Evansville. Just outside Indiana, at Champaign, it was clear, with a temperature of 76. It was partly cloudy, with a temperature of 76 at Chicago, and 81 at St. Louis. It was mostly cloudy, with a temperature of 77 at Dayton, and 80 at Cincinnati. At Louisville, it was cloudy, with a temperature of 83. Once again, at Indianapolis, it was 80 degrees with mostly cloudy skies. This is NOAA All Hazards Radio KEC 74 in Indianapolis. And now a look at your forecast for Indianapolis and central Indiana. Rest of tonight. Partly cloudy. Lows in the mid-60s. Northeast winds around 5 miles an hour. For Wednesday. Partly cloudy. Highs in the upper 80s. Northwest winds around 5 miles an hour. Wednesday night. Partly cloudy through the late overnight, then clearing. Lows in the upper 60s. Southwest winds around 5 miles an hour. For Thursday. Mostly sunny. Humid with highs in the upper 80s. Southwest winds 5 to 10 miles an hour. Once again. The forecast for rest of tonight. Partly cloudy. Lows in the mid-60s. Northeast winds around 5 miles an hour. Taking a look at the 3 through 7 day forecast for Indianapolis and central Indiana. Thursday night. Showers likely with a chance of thunderstorms. Humid with lows in the lower 70s. Southwest winds around 5 miles an hour. Chance of rain 70%. For Friday. Showers likely with a chance of thunderstorms through early afternoon, then showers with thunderstorms likely late in the afternoon. Highs in the mid-80s. Chance of rain 80%. Friday night. Partly cloudy with a chance of thunderstorms. Showers likely through the late overnight, then a chance of showers toward daybreak. Lows in the upper 60s. Chance of rain 70%. For Saturday. Mostly cloudy through early afternoon, then becoming partly cloudy. A chance of showers. A slight chance of thunderstorms through early afternoon, then a chance of thunderstorms late in the afternoon. Highs in the mid-80s. Chance of rain 50%. Saturday night and Sunday. Partly cloudy with a chance of showers with a slight chance of thunderstorms. Lows in the upper 60s. Highs in the mid-80s. Chance of rain 30%. For Sunday night. Mostly clear. Lows in the upper 60s. Monday and Monday night. Clear. Highs in the upper 80s. Lows in the upper 60s. For Tuesday. Sunny. A slight chance of showers and thunderstorms late in the afternoon. Highs in the upper 80s. Chance of rain 20%. The 8 to 14 day outlook for Wednesday, July 15th through Tuesday, July 21st calls for temperatures to be above normal and precipitation to be near normal. Normal highs for the period are around 85 degrees and normal lows are around 65. The normal precipitation total for the 7 days is between 1.00 and 1.05 inches. The ultraviolet index for Indianapolis on Wednesday will be 8.
The Environmental Protection Agency categorizes an index of 8 as very high exposure to ultraviolet radiation. At 10 p.m. at Indianapolis, it was mostly cloudy. The temperature was 80 degrees, the dew point 58, and the relative humidity 46%. The wind was north at 5 miles an hour. The barometric pressure was 30.06 inches and rising. Around central Indiana, it was partly cloudy, with a temperature of 75 at Anderson, 73 at Muncie, 72 at Zionsville, 78 at Eagle Creek Airpark, and 75 at Shelbyville. Elsewhere across Indiana, it was clear, with a temperature of 75 at South Bend, and 76 at Lafayette. It was partly cloudy, with a temperature of 75 at Fort Wayne, and 76 at Terre Haute. It was mostly cloudy, with a temperature of 74 at Bloomington, and 79 at Evansville. Just outside Indiana, at Champaign, it was clear, with a temperature of 76. It was partly cloudy, with a temperature of 76 at Chicago, and 81 at St. Louis. It was mostly cloudy, with a temperature of 77 at Dayton, and 80 at Cincinnati. At Louisville, it was cloudy, with a temperature of 83. Once again, at Indianapolis, it was 80 degrees with mostly cloudy skies. This is NOAA All Hazards Radio KEC 74 in Indianapolis. And now a look at your forecast for Indianapolis and central Indiana. Rest of tonight. Partly cloudy. Lows in the mid-60s. Northeast winds around 5 miles an hour. For Wednesday, partly cloudy. Highs in the upper 80s. Northwest winds around 5 miles an hour. Wednesday night, partly cloudy through the late overnight, then clearing. Lows in the upper 60s. Southwest winds around 5 miles an hour. For Thursday, mostly sunny. Humid with highs in the upper 80s. Southwest winds 5 to 10 miles an hour. Once again, the forecast for rest of tonight. Partly cloudy. Lows in the mid-60s. Northeast winds around 5 miles an hour. Taking a look at the 3 through 7 day forecast for Indianapolis and central Indiana. Thursday night. Showers likely with a chance of thunderstorms. Humid with lows in the lower 70s. Southwest winds around 5 miles an hour. Chance of rain 70%. For Friday. Showers likely with a chance of thunderstorms through early afternoon, then showers with thunderstorms likely late in the afternoon. Highs in the mid-80s. Chance of rain 80%. Friday night. Partly cloudy with a chance of thunderstorms. Showers likely through the late overnight, then a chance of showers toward daybreak. Lows in the upper 60s. Chance of rain 70%. For Saturday. Mostly cloudy through early afternoon, then becoming partly cloudy. A chance of showers. A slight chance of thunderstorms through early afternoon, then a chance of thunderstorms late in the afternoon. Highs in the mid-80s. Chance of rain 50%. Saturday night and Sunday. Partly cloudy with a chance of showers with a slight chance of thunderstorms. Lows in the upper 60s. Highs in the mid-80s. Chance of rain 30%. For Sunday night, mostly clear. Lows in the upper 60s. Monday and Monday night, clear. Highs in the upper 80s. Lows in the upper 60s. For Tuesday, sunny. A slight chance of showers and thunderstorms late in the afternoon. Highs in the upper 80s. Chance of rain 20%. The 8 to 14 day outlook for Wednesday, July 15th through Tuesday, July 21st calls for temperatures to be above normal and precipitation to be near normal. Normal highs for the period are around 85 degrees and normal lows are around 65. The normal precipitation total for the 7 days is between 1.00 and 1.05 inches. The ultraviolet index for Indianapolis on Wednesday will be 8. The Environmental Protection Agency categorizes an index of 8 as very high exposure to ultraviolet radiation. At 10 p.m. at Indianapolis, it was mostly cloudy. The temperature was 80 degrees, the dew point 58, and the relative humidity 46%.
The wind was north at 5 miles an hour. The barometric pressure was 30.06 inches and rising. Around central Indiana, it was partly cloudy, with a temperature of 75 at Anderson, 73 at Muncie, 72 at Zionsville, 78 at Eagle Creek Airpark, and 75 at Shelbyville. Elsewhere across Indiana, it was clear, with a temperature of 75 at South Bend and 76 at Lafayette. It was partly cloudy, with a temperature of 75 at Fort Wayne and 76 at Terre Haute. It was mostly cloudy, with a temperature of 74 at Bloomington and 79 at Evansville. Just outside Indiana, at Champaign, it was clear, with a temperature of 76. It was partly cloudy, with a temperature of 76 at Chicago and 81 at St. Louis. It was mostly cloudy, with a temperature of 77 at Dayton and 80 at Cincinnati. At Louisville, it was cloudy, with a temperature of 83. Once again, at Indianapolis, it was 80 degrees with mostly cloudy skies. This is NOAA All Hazards Radio KEC 74 in Indianapolis. And now a look at your forecast for Indianapolis and central Indiana. Rest of tonight. Partly cloudy. Lows in the mid-60s. Northeast winds around 5 miles an hour. For Wednesday, partly cloudy. Highs in the upper 80s. Northwest winds around 5 miles an hour. Wednesday night, partly cloudy through the late overnight, then clearing. Lows in the upper 60s. Southwest winds around 5 miles an hour. For Thursday, mostly sunny. Humid with highs in the upper 80s. Southwest winds 5 to 10 miles an hour. Once again, the forecast for rest of tonight. Partly cloudy. Lows in the mid-60s. Northeast winds around 5 miles an hour. Taking a look at the 3 through 7 day forecast for Indianapolis and central Indiana. Thursday night. Showers likely with a chance of thunderstorms. Humid with lows in the lower 70s. Southwest winds around 5 miles an hour. Chance of rain 70%. For Friday, showers likely with a chance of thunderstorms through early afternoon, then showers with thunderstorms likely late in the afternoon. Highs in the mid-80s. Chance of rain 80%. Friday night, partly cloudy with a chance of thunderstorms. Showers likely through the late overnight, then a chance of showers toward daybreak. Lows in the upper 60s. Chance of rain 70%. For Saturday, mostly cloudy through early afternoon, then becoming partly cloudy. A chance of showers. A slight chance of thunderstorms through early afternoon, then a chance of thunderstorms late in the afternoon. Highs in the mid-80s. Chance of rain 50%. Saturday night and Sunday, partly cloudy with a chance of showers with a slight chance of thunderstorms. Lows in the upper 60s. Highs in the mid-80s. Chance of rain 30%. For Sunday night, mostly clear. Lows in the upper 60s. Monday and Monday night, clear. Highs in the upper 80s. Lows in the upper 60s. For Tuesday, sunny. A slight chance of showers and thunderstorms late in the afternoon. Highs in the upper 80s. Chance of rain 20%. The 8 to 14 day outlook for Wednesday, July 15th through Tuesday, July 21st calls for temperatures to be above normal and precipitation to be near normal. Normal highs for the period are around 85 degrees and normal lows are around 65. The normal precipitation total for the 7 days is between 1.00 and 1.05 inches. The ultraviolet index for Indianapolis on Wednesday will be 8. The Environmental Protection Agency categorizes an index of 8 as very high exposure to ultraviolet radiation. At 10 p.m., at Indianapolis, it was mostly cloudy. The temperature was 80 degrees, the dew point 58, and the relative humidity 46%. The wind was north at 5 miles an hour. The barometric pressure was 30.06 inches and rising. Around central Indiana, it was partly cloudy, with a temperature of 75 at Anderson, 73 at Muncie, 72 at Zionsville, 78 at Eagle Creek Airpark, and 75 at Shelbyville.
elsewhere across Indiana. It was clear, with a temperature of 75 at South Bend and 76 at Lafayette. It was partly cloudy, with a temperature of 75 at Fort Wayne and 76 at Terre Haute. It was mostly cloudy, with a temperature of 74 at Bloomington and 79 at Evansville. Just outside Indiana, at Champaign, it was clear, with a temperature of 76. It was partly cloudy, with a temperature of 76 at Chicago and 81 at St. Louis. It was mostly cloudy, with a temperature of 77 at Dayton and 80 at Cincinnati. At Louisville, it was cloudy, with a temperature of 83. Once again, at Indianapolis, it was 80 degrees with mostly cloudy skies. The current time is 11:08 p.m. Eastern Daylight Time. This is NOAA All Hazards Radio KEC 74 in Indianapolis. And now a look at your forecast for Indianapolis and central Indiana. Rest of tonight. Partly cloudy. Lows in the mid-60s. Northeast winds around 5 miles an hour. For Wednesday, partly cloudy. Highs in the upper 80s. Northwest winds around 5 miles an hour. Wednesday night, partly cloudy through the late overnight, then clearing. Lows in the upper 60s. Southwest winds around 5 miles an hour. For Thursday, mostly sunny. Humid with highs in the upper 80s. Southwest winds 5 to 10 miles an hour. Once again, the forecast for rest of tonight. Partly cloudy. Lows in the mid-60s. Northeast winds around 5 miles an hour. Taking a look at the 3 through 7 day forecast for Indianapolis and central Indiana. Thursday night. Showers likely with a chance of thunderstorms. Humid with lows in the lower 70s. Southwest winds around 5 miles an hour. Chance of rain 70%. For Friday. Showers likely with a chance of thunderstorms through early afternoon, then showers with thunderstorms likely late in the afternoon. Highs in the mid-80s. Chance of rain 80%. Friday night. Partly cloudy with a chance of thunderstorms. Showers likely through the late overnight, then a chance of showers toward daybreak. Lows in the upper 60s. Chance of rain 70%. For Saturday. Mostly cloudy through early afternoon, then becoming partly cloudy. A chance of showers. A slight chance of thunderstorms through early afternoon, then a chance of thunderstorms late in the afternoon. Highs in the mid-80s. Chance of rain 50%. Saturday night and Sunday. Partly cloudy with a chance of showers with a slight chance of thunderstorms. Lows in the upper 60s. Highs in the mid-80s. Chance of rain 30%. For Sunday night, mostly clear. Lows in the upper 60s. Monday and Monday night, clear. Highs in the upper 80s. Lows in the upper 60s. For Tuesday, sunny. A slight chance of showers and thunderstorms late in the afternoon. Highs in the upper 80s. Chance of rain 20%. Now here is the hazardous weather outlook for central Indiana. For the period through tonight, no hazardous weather is expected at this time. And now the extended outlook for the period Wednesday through Monday. Low chance for storms across southern Indiana Wednesday with more widespread storms late Thursday into the weekend. Lightning and localized flooding will be the main threats, but a few stronger storms are possible as well Thursday night and Friday. Spotter information statement. Spotter activation is not anticipated. The 8 to 14 day outlook for Wednesday, July 15th through Tuesday, July 21st calls for temperatures to be above normal and precipitation to be near normal. Normal highs for the period are around 85 degrees and normal lows are around 65. The normal precipitation total for the 7 days is between 1.00 and 1.05 inches. The ultraviolet index for Indianapolis on Wednesday will be 8. The Environmental Protection Agency categorizes an index of 8 as very high exposure to ultraviolet radiation. At 11 p.m. at Indianapolis, it was mostly cloudy. The temperature was 78 degrees, the dew point 61, and the relative humidity 55%.
The wind was north at 5 miles an hour. The barometric pressure was 30.07 inches and rising. Around central Indiana, it was partly cloudy, with a temperature of 70 at Anderson, 73 at Muncie, 69 at Zionsville, 76 at Eagle Creek Airpark, and 73 at Shelbyville. Elsewhere across Indiana, it was clear, with a temperature of 67 at South Bend and 72 at Lafayette. It was partly cloudy, with a temperature of 70 at Fort Wayne, 74 at Terre Haute, and 73 at Bloomington. At Evansville, it was mostly cloudy, with a temperature of 79. Just outside Indiana, it was clear, with a temperature of 76 at Chicago and 73 at Champaign. At St. Louis, it was partly cloudy, with a temperature of 80. It was mostly cloudy, with a temperature of 75 at Dayton and 78 at Cincinnati. At Louisville, it was cloudy, with a temperature of 82. Once again, at Indianapolis, it was 78 degrees with mostly cloudy skies. This is NOAA All Hazards Radio KEC 74 in Indianapolis. And now a look at your forecast for Indianapolis and central Indiana. Rest of tonight. Partly cloudy. Lows in the mid-60s. Northeast winds around 5 miles an hour. For Wednesday. Partly cloudy. Highs in the upper 80s. Northwest winds around 5 miles an hour. Wednesday night. Partly cloudy through the late overnight, then clearing. Lows in the upper 60s. Southwest winds around 5 miles an hour. For Thursday. Mostly sunny. Humid with highs in the upper 80s. Southwest winds 5 to 10 miles an hour. Once again. The forecast for rest of tonight. Partly cloudy. Lows in the mid-60s. Northeast winds around 5 miles an hour. Taking a look at the 3 through 7 day forecast for Indianapolis and central Indiana. Thursday night. Showers likely with a chance of thunderstorms. Humid with lows in the lower 70s. Southwest winds around 5 miles an hour. Chance of rain 70%. For Friday. Showers likely with a chance of thunderstorms through early afternoon, then showers with thunderstorms likely late in the afternoon. Highs in the mid-80s. Chance of rain 80%. Friday night. Partly cloudy with a chance of thunderstorms. Showers likely through the late overnight, then a chance of showers toward daybreak. Lows in the upper 60s. Chance of rain 70%. For Saturday. Mostly cloudy through early afternoon, then becoming partly cloudy. A chance of showers. A slight chance of thunderstorms through early afternoon, then a chance of thunderstorms late in the afternoon. Highs in the mid-80s. Chance of rain 50%. Saturday night and Sunday. Partly cloudy with a chance of showers with a slight chance of thunderstorms. Lows in the upper 60s. Highs in the mid-80s. Chance of rain 30%. For Sunday night, mostly clear. Lows in the upper 60s. Monday and Monday night, clear. Highs in the upper 80s. Lows in the upper 60s. For Tuesday, sunny. A slight chance of showers and thunderstorms late in the afternoon. Highs in the upper 80s. Chance of rain 20%. The 8 to 14 day outlook for Wednesday, July 15th through Tuesday, July 21st calls for temperatures to be above normal and precipitation to be near normal. Normal highs for the period are around 85 degrees and normal lows are around 65. The normal precipitation total for the 7 days is between 1.00 and 1.05 inches. The ultraviolet index for Indianapolis on Wednesday will be 8. The Environmental Protection Agency categorizes an index of 8 as very high exposure to ultraviolet radiation. At 11 p.m. at Indianapolis, it was mostly cloudy. The temperature was 78 degrees, the dew point 61, and the relative humidity 55%. The wind was north at 5 miles an hour. The barometric pressure was 30.07 inches and rising. Around central Indiana, it was partly cloudy, with a temperature of 70 at Anderson, 73 at Muncie,
69 at Zionsville, 76 at Eagle Creek Air Park, and 73 at Shelbyville. Elsewhere across Indiana, it was clear, with a temperature of 67 at South Bend and 72 at Lafayette. It was partly cloudy, with a temperature of 70 at Fort Wayne, 74 at Terre Haute, and 73 at Bloomington. At Evansville, it was mostly cloudy, with a temperature of 79. Just outside Indiana, it was clear, with a temperature of 76 at Chicago and 73 at Champaign. At St. Louis, it was partly cloudy, with a temperature of 80. It was mostly cloudy, with a temperature of 75 at Dayton and 78 at Cincinnati. At Louisville, it was cloudy, with a temperature of 82. Once again, at Indianapolis, it was 78 degrees with mostly cloudy skies. This is NOAA All Hazards Radio KEC 74 in Indianapolis. And now a look at your forecast for Indianapolis and central Indiana. Rest of tonight. Partly cloudy. Lows in the mid-60s. Northeast winds around 5 miles an hour. For Wednesday, partly cloudy. Highs in the upper 80s. Northwest winds around 5 miles an hour. Wednesday night, partly cloudy through the late overnight, then clearing. Lows in the upper 60s. Southwest winds around 5 miles an hour. For Thursday, mostly sunny. Humid with highs in the upper 80s. Southwest winds 5 to 10 miles an hour. Once again, the forecast for rest of tonight. Partly cloudy. Lows in the mid-60s. Northeast winds around 5 miles an hour. Taking a look at the 3 through 7 day forecast for Indianapolis and central Indiana. Thursday night. Showers likely with a chance of thunderstorms. Humid with lows in the lower 70s. Southwest winds around 5 miles an hour. Chance of rain 70%. For Friday, showers likely with a chance of thunderstorms through early afternoon, then showers with thunderstorms likely late in the afternoon. Highs in the mid-80s. Chance of rain 80%. Friday night, partly cloudy with a chance of thunderstorms. Showers likely through the late overnight, then a chance of showers toward daybreak. Lows in the upper 60s. Chance of rain 70%. For Saturday, mostly cloudy through early afternoon, then becoming partly cloudy. A chance of showers. A slight chance of thunderstorms through early afternoon, then a chance of thunderstorms late in the afternoon. Highs in the mid-80s. Chance of rain 50%. Saturday night and Sunday, partly cloudy with a chance of showers with a slight chance of thunderstorms. Lows in the upper 60s. Highs in the mid-80s. Chance of rain 30%. For Sunday night, mostly clear. Lows in the upper 60s. Monday and Monday night, clear. Highs in the upper 80s. Lows in the upper 60s. For Tuesday, sunny. A slight chance of showers and thunderstorms late in the afternoon. Highs in the upper 80s. Chance of rain 20%. The 8 to 14 day outlook for Wednesday, July 15th through Tuesday, July 21st calls for temperatures to be above normal and precipitation to be near normal. Normal highs for the period are around 85 degrees and normal lows are around 65. The normal precipitation total for the 7 days is between 1.00 and 1.05 inches. The ultraviolet index for Indianapolis on Wednesday will be 8. The Environmental Protection Agency categorizes an index of 8 as very high exposure to ultraviolet radiation. At 11 p.m. at Indianapolis, it was mostly cloudy. The temperature was 78 degrees. The dew point 61, and the relative humidity 55%. The wind was north at 5 miles an hour. The barometric pressure was 30.07 inches and rising. Around central Indiana, it was partly cloudy, with a temperature of 70 at Anderson, 73 at Muncie, 69 at Zionsville, 76 at Eagle Creek Air Park, and 73 at Shelbyville. Elsewhere across Indiana, it was clear, with a temperature of 67 at South Bend and 72 at Lafayette. It was partly cloudy, with a temperature of 70 at Fort Wayne,
74 at Terre Haute and 73 at Bloomington. At Evansville, it was mostly cloudy with a temperature of 79. Just outside Indiana, it was clear with a temperature of 76 at Chicago and 73 at Champaign. At St. Louis, it was partly cloudy with a temperature of 80. It was mostly cloudy with a temperature of 75 at Dayton and 78 at Cincinnati.

highs in the upper 80s. Northwest winds around 5 miles an hour. Wednesday night, partly cloudy through the late overnight, then clearing. Lows in the upper 60s. Southwest winds around 5 miles an hour. For Thursday, mostly sunny. Humid with highs in the upper 80s. Southwest winds 5 to 10 miles an hour. Once again, the forecast for rest of tonight. Partly cloudy. Lows in the mid-60s. Northeast winds around 5 miles an hour. Taking a look at the 3 through 7 day forecast for Indianapolis and central Indiana. Thursday night. Showers likely with a chance of thunderstorms. Humid with lows in the lower 70s. Southwest winds around 5 miles an hour. Chance of rain 70%. For Friday. Showers likely with a chance of thunderstorms through early afternoon, then showers with thunderstorms likely late in the afternoon. Highs in the mid-80s. Chance of rain 80%. Friday night. Partly cloudy with a chance of thunderstorms. Showers likely through the late overnight, then a chance of showers toward daybreak. Lows in the upper 60s. Chance of rain 70%. For Saturday. Mostly cloudy through early afternoon, then becoming partly cloudy. A chance of showers. A slight chance of thunderstorms through early afternoon, then a chance of thunderstorms late in the afternoon. Highs in the mid-80s. Chance of rain 50%. Saturday night and Sunday. Partly cloudy with a chance of showers with a slight chance of thunderstorms. Lows in the upper 60s. Highs in the mid-80s. Chance of rain 30%. For Sunday night, mostly clear. Lows in the upper 60s. Monday and Monday night, clear. Highs in the upper 80s. Lows in the upper 60s. For Tuesday, sunny. A slight chance of showers and thunderstorms late in the afternoon. Highs in the upper 80s. Chance of rain 20%. The 8 to 14 day outlook for Wednesday, July 15th through Tuesday, July 21st calls for temperatures to be above normal and precipitation to be near normal. Normal highs for the period are around 85 degrees and normal lows are around 65. The normal precipitation total for the 7 days is between 1.00 and 1.05 inches. The ultraviolet index for Indianapolis on Wednesday will be 8. The Environmental Protection Agency categorizes an index of 8 as very high exposure to ultraviolet radiation. At 11 p.m. at Indianapolis, it was mostly cloudy. The temperature was 78 degrees, the dew point 61, and the relative humidity 55%. The wind was north at 5 miles an hour. The barometric pressure was 30.07 inches and rising. Around central Indiana, it was partly cloudy, with a temperature of 70 at Anderson, 73 at Muncie, 69 at Zionsville, 76 at Eagle Creek Airpark, and 73 at Shelbyville. Elsewhere across Indiana, it was clear, with a temperature of 67 at South Bend, and 72 at Lafayette. It was partly cloudy, with a temperature of 70 at Fort Wayne, 74 at Terre Haute, and 73 at Bloomington. At Evansville, it was mostly cloudy, with a temperature of 79. Just outside Indiana, it was clear, with a temperature of 76 at Chicago, and 73 at Champaign. At St. Louis, it was partly cloudy, with a temperature of 80. It was mostly cloudy, with a temperature of 75 at Dayton, and 78 at Cincinnati. At Louisville, it was cloudy, with a temperature of 82. Once again, at Indianapolis, it was 78 degrees with mostly cloudy skies. This is NOAA All Hazards Radio KEC 74 in Indianapolis. And now a look at your forecast for Indianapolis and central Indiana. Rest of tonight. Partly cloudy. Lows in the mid-60s. Northeast winds around 5 miles an hour. For Wednesday. Partly cloudy. Highs in the upper 80s. Northwest winds around 5 miles an hour. Wednesday night. Partly cloudy through the late overnight, then clearing. Lows in the upper 60s. Southwest winds around 5 miles an hour. For Thursday.

mostly sunny. Humid with highs in the upper 80s. Southwest winds 5 to 10 miles an hour. Once again, the forecast for rest of tonight. Partly cloudy. Lows in the mid-60s. Northeast winds around 5 miles an hour. Taking a look at the 3 through 7 day forecast for Indianapolis and central Indiana. Thursday night. Showers likely with a chance of thunderstorms. Humid with lows in the lower 70s. Southwest winds around 5 miles an hour. Chance of rain 70%. For Friday. Showers likely with a chance of thunderstorms through early afternoon, then showers with thunderstorms likely late in the afternoon. Highs in the mid-80s. Chance of rain 80%. Friday night. Partly cloudy with a chance of thunderstorms. Showers likely through the late overnight, then a chance of showers toward daybreak. Lows in the upper 60s. Chance of rain 70%. For Saturday. Mostly cloudy through early afternoon, then becoming partly cloudy. A chance of showers. A slight chance of thunderstorms through early afternoon, then a chance of thunderstorms late in the afternoon. Highs in the mid-80s. Chance of rain 50%. Saturday night and Sunday. Partly cloudy with a chance of showers with a slight chance of thunderstorms. Lows in the upper 60s. Highs in the mid-80s. Chance of rain 30%. For Sunday night. Mostly clear. Lows in the upper 60s. Monday and Monday night. Clear. Highs in the upper 80s. Lows in the upper 60s. For Tuesday. Sunny. A slight chance of showers and thunderstorms late in the afternoon. Highs in the upper 80s. Chance of rain 20%. The 8 to 14 day outlook for Wednesday, July 15th through Tuesday, July 21st calls for temperatures to be above normal and precipitation to be near normal. Normal highs for the period are around 85 degrees and normal lows are around 65. The normal precipitation total for the 7 days is between 1.00 and 1.05 inches. Now here is the hazardous weather outlook for central Indiana. For the period through tonight. No hazardous weather is expected at this time. And now the extended outlook for the period Wednesday through Monday. Low chance for storms across southern Indiana Wednesday with more widespread storms late Thursday into the weekend. Lightning and localized flooding will be the main threats, but a few stronger storms are possible as well Thursday night and Friday. Spotter information statement. Spotter activation is not anticipated. The ultraviolet index for Indianapolis on Wednesday will be 8. The Environmental Protection Agency categorizes an index of 8 as very high exposure to ultraviolet radiation. At 11 p.m. at Indianapolis, it was mostly cloudy. The temperature was 78 degrees, the dew point 61, and the relative humidity 55%. The wind was north at 5 miles an hour. The barometric pressure was 30.07 inches and rising. Around central Indiana, it was partly cloudy, with a temperature of 70 at Anderson, 73 at Muncie, 69 at Zionsville, 76 at Eagle Creek Airpark, and 73 at Shelbyville. Elsewhere across Indiana, it was clear, with a temperature of 67 at South Bend, and 72 at Lafayette. It was partly cloudy, with a temperature of 70 at Fort Wayne, 74 at Terre Haute, and 73 at Bloomington. At Evansville, it was mostly cloudy, with a temperature of 79. Just outside Indiana, it was clear, with a temperature of 76 at Chicago, and 73 at Champaign. At St. Louis, it was partly cloudy, with a temperature of 80. It was mostly cloudy, with a temperature of 75 at Dayton, and 78 at Cincinnati. At Louisville, it was cloudy, with a temperature of 82. Once again, at Indianapolis, it was 78 degrees with mostly cloudy skies. This is NOAA All Hazards Radio KEC 74 in Indianapolis. And now a look at your forecast for Indianapolis and central Indiana. Rest of tonight. Partly cloudy. Lows in the mid-60s. Northeast winds around 5 miles an hour. For Wednesday. Partly cloudy. Highs in the upper 80s.
Northwest winds around 5 miles an hour. Wednesday night. Partly cloudy through the late overnight, then clearing. Lows in the upper 60s. Southwest winds around 5 miles an hour. For Thursday. Mostly sunny. Humid with highs in the upper 80s. Southwest winds 5 to 10 miles an hour. Once again, the forecast for rest of tonight. Partly cloudy. Lows in the mid-60s. Northeast winds around 5 miles an hour. Taking a look at the 3 through 7 day forecast for Indianapolis and central Indiana. Thursday night. Showers likely with a chance of thunderstorms. Humid with lows in the lower 70s. Southwest winds around 5 miles an hour. Chance of rain 70%. For Friday, showers likely with a chance of thunderstorms through early afternoon, then showers with thunderstorms likely late in the afternoon. Highs in the mid-80s. Chance of rain 80%. Friday night, partly cloudy with a chance of thunderstorms. Showers likely through the late overnight, then a chance of showers toward daybreak. Lows in the upper 60s. Chance of rain 70%. For Saturday, mostly cloudy through early afternoon, then becoming partly cloudy. A chance of showers. A slight chance of thunderstorms through early afternoon, then a chance of thunderstorms late in the afternoon. Highs in the mid-80s. Chance of rain 50%. Saturday night and Sunday, partly cloudy with a chance of showers with a slight chance of thunderstorms. Lows in the upper 60s. Highs in the mid-80s. Chance of rain 30%. For Sunday night, mostly clear. Lows in the upper 60s. Monday and Monday night, clear. Highs in the upper 80s. Lows in the upper 60s. For Tuesday, sunny. A slight chance of showers and thunderstorms late in the afternoon. Highs in the upper 80s. Chance of rain 20%. The 8 to 14 day outlook for Wednesday, July 15th through Tuesday, July 21st calls for temperatures to be above normal and precipitation to be near normal. Normal highs for the period are around 85 degrees and normal lows are around 65. The normal precipitation total for the 7 days is between 1.00 and 1.05 inches. The ultraviolet index for Indianapolis on Wednesday will be 8. The Environmental Protection Agency categorizes an index of 8 as very high exposure to ultraviolet radiation. At 11 p.m. at Indianapolis, it was mostly cloudy. The temperature was 78 degrees, the dew point 61, and the relative humidity 55%. The wind was north at 5 miles an hour. The barometric pressure was 30.07 inches and rising. Around central Indiana, it was partly cloudy, with a temperature of 70 at Anderson, 73 at Muncie, 69 at Zionsville, 76 at Eagle Creek Airpark, and 73 at Shelbyville. Elsewhere across Indiana, it was clear, with a temperature of 67 at South Bend, and 72 at Lafayette. It was partly cloudy, with a temperature of 70 at Fort Wayne, 74 at Terre Haute, and 73 at Bloomington. At Evansville, it was mostly cloudy, with a temperature of 79. Just outside Indiana, it was clear, with a temperature of 76 at Chicago, and 73 at Champaign. At St. Louis, it was partly cloudy, with a temperature of 80. It was mostly cloudy, with a temperature of 75 at Dayton, and 78 at Cincinnati. At Louisville, it was cloudy, with a temperature of 82. Once again, at Indianapolis, it was 78 degrees with mostly cloudy skies. This is NOAA All Hazards Radio KEC 74 in Indianapolis. The current time is 11:38 p.m. Eastern Daylight Time. And now a look at your forecast for Indianapolis and central Indiana. Rest of tonight. Partly cloudy. Lows in the mid-60s. Northeast winds around 5 miles an hour. For Wednesday, partly cloudy, highs in the upper 80s, northwest winds around 5 miles an hour. Wednesday night, partly cloudy through the late overnight, then clearing, lows in the upper 60s,
southwest winds around 5 miles an hour. For Thursday, mostly sunny. Humid with highs in the upper 80s. Southwest winds 5 to 10 miles an hour. Once again, the forecast for rest of tonight. Partly cloudy. Lows in the mid-60s. Northeast winds around 5 miles an hour. Taking a look at the 3 through 7 day forecast for Indianapolis and central Indiana. Thursday night. Showers likely with a chance of thunderstorms. Humid with lows in the lower 70s. Southwest winds around 5 miles an hour. Chance of rain 70%. For Friday. Showers likely with a chance of thunderstorms through early afternoon, then showers with thunderstorms likely late in the afternoon. Highs in the mid-80s. Chance of rain 80%. Friday night. Partly cloudy with a chance of thunderstorms. Showers likely through the late overnight, then a chance of showers toward daybreak. Lows in the upper 60s. Chance of rain 70%. For Saturday. Mostly cloudy through early afternoon, then becoming partly cloudy. A chance of showers. A slight chance of thunderstorms through early afternoon, then a chance of thunderstorms late in the afternoon. Highs in the mid-80s. Chance of rain 50%. Saturday night and Sunday. Partly cloudy with a chance of showers with a slight chance of thunderstorms. Lows in the upper 60s. Highs in the mid-80s. Chance of rain 30%. For Sunday night. Mostly clear. Lows in the upper 60s. Monday and Monday night. Clear. Highs in the upper 80s. Lows in the upper 60s. For Tuesday. Sunny. A slight chance of showers and thunderstorms late in the afternoon. Highs in the upper 80s. Chance of rain 20%. The 8 to 14 day outlook for Wednesday, July 15th through Tuesday, July 21st calls for temperatures to be above normal and precipitation to be near normal. Normal highs for the period are around 85 degrees and normal lows are around 65. The normal precipitation total for the 7 days is between 1.00 and 1.05 inches. The ultraviolet index for Indianapolis on Wednesday will be 8. The Environmental Protection Agency categorizes an index of 8 as very high exposure to ultraviolet radiation. At 11 p.m. at Indianapolis, it was mostly cloudy. The temperature was 78 degrees, the dew point 61, and the relative humidity 55%. The wind was north at 5 miles an hour. The barometric pressure was 30.07 inches and rising. Around central Indiana, it was partly cloudy, with a temperature of 70 at Anderson, 73 at Muncie, 69 at Zionsville, 76 at Eagle Creek Airpark, and 73 at Shelbyville. Elsewhere across Indiana, it was clear, with a temperature of 67 at South Bend, and 72 at Lafayette. It was partly cloudy, with a temperature of 70 at Fort Wayne, 74 at Terre Haute, and 73 at Bloomington. At Evansville, it was mostly cloudy, with a temperature of 79. Just outside Indiana, it was clear, with a temperature of 76 at Chicago, and 73 at Champaign. At St. Louis, it was partly cloudy, with a temperature of 80. It was mostly cloudy, with a temperature of 75 at Dayton, and 78 at Cincinnati. At Louisville, it was cloudy, with a temperature of 82. Once again, at Indianapolis, it was 78 degrees with mostly cloudy skies. This is NOAA All Hazards Radio KEC 74 in Indianapolis. And now a look at your forecast for Indianapolis and central Indiana. Rest of tonight. Partly cloudy. Lows in the mid-60s. Northeast winds around 5 miles an hour. For Wednesday. Partly cloudy. Highs in the upper 80s. Northwest winds around 5 miles an hour. Wednesday night. Partly cloudy through the late overnight, then clearing. Lows in the upper 60s. Southwest winds around 5 miles an hour. For Thursday. Mostly sunny. Humid with highs in the upper 80s. Southwest winds 5 to 10 miles an hour. Once again. The forecast for rest of tonight. Partly cloudy.
Lows in the mid-60s. Northeast winds around 5.

miles an hour. Taking a look at the 3-7 day forecast for Indianapolis and central Indiana. Thursday night. Showers likely with a chance of thunderstorms. Humid with lows in the lower 70s. Southwest winds around 5 miles an hour. Chance of rain 70%. For Friday. Showers likely with a chance of thunderstorms through early afternoon, then showers with thunderstorms likely late in the afternoon. Highs in the mid-80s. Chance of rain 80%. Friday night. Partly cloudy with a chance of thunderstorms. Showers likely through the late overnight, then a chance of showers toward daybreak. Lows in the upper 60s. Chance of rain 70%. For Saturday, mostly cloudy through early afternoon, then becoming partly cloudy. A chance of showers. A slight chance of thunderstorms through early afternoon, then a chance of thunderstorms late in the afternoon. Highs in the mid-80s. Chance of rain 50%. Saturday night and Sunday, partly cloudy with a chance of showers with a slight chance of thunderstorms. Lows in the upper 60s. Highs in the mid-80s. Chance of rain 30%. For Sunday night, mostly clear. Lows in the upper 60s. Monday and Monday night, clear. Highs in the upper 80s. Lows in the upper 60s. For Tuesday, sunny. A slight chance of showers and thunderstorms late in the afternoon. Highs in the upper 80s. Chance of rain 20%. The 8 to 14 day outlook for Wednesday, July 15th through Tuesday, July 21st calls for temperatures to be above normal and precipitation to be near normal. Normal highs for the period are around 85 degrees and normal lows are around 65. The normal precipitation total for the 7 days is between 1.00 and 1.05 inches. The ultraviolet index for Indianapolis on Wednesday will be 8. The Environmental Protection Agency categorizes an index of 8 as very high exposure to ultraviolet radiation. At 11 p.m. at Indianapolis, it was mostly cloudy. The temperature was 78 degrees. The dew point 61, and the relative humidity 55%. The wind was north at 5 miles an hour. The barometric pressure was 30.07 inches and rising. Around central Indiana, it was partly cloudy, with a temperature of 70 at Anderson, 73 at Muncie, 69 at Zionsville, 76 at Eagle Creek Airpark, and 73 at Shelbyville. Elsewhere across Indiana, it was clear, with a temperature of 67 at South Bend and 72 at Lafayette. It was partly cloudy, with a temperature of 70 at Fort Wayne, 74 at Terre Haute, and 73 at Bloomington. At Evansville, it was mostly cloudy, with a temperature of 79. Just outside Indiana, it was clear, with a temperature of 76 at Chicago and 73 at Champaign. At St. Louis, it was partly cloudy, with a temperature of 80. It was mostly cloudy, with a temperature of 75 at Dayton and 78 at Cincinnati. At Louisville, it was cloudy, with a temperature of 82. Once again, at Indianapolis, it was 78 degrees with mostly cloudy skies. This is NOAA All Hazards Radio KEC 74 in Indianapolis. And now a look at your forecast for Indianapolis and central Indiana. Rest of tonight. Partly cloudy. Lows in the mid-60s. Northeast winds around 5 miles an hour. For Wednesday. Partly cloudy. Highs in the upper 80s. Northwest winds around 5 miles an hour. Wednesday night. Partly cloudy through the late overnight, then clearing. Lows in the upper 60s. Southwest winds around 5 miles an hour. For Thursday, mostly sunny. Humid with highs in the upper 80s. Southwest winds 5 to 10 miles an hour. Once again, the forecast for rest of tonight. Partly cloudy. Lows in the mid-60s. Northeast winds around 5 miles an hour. Taking a look at the 3-7 day forecast for Indianapolis and central Indiana. Thursday night. Showers likely with a chance of thunderstorms. Humid with lows in the lower 70s. Southwest winds around 5 miles an hour.

chance of rain 70% for Friday. Showers likely with a chance of thunderstorms through early afternoon, then showers with thunderstorms likely late in the afternoon. Highs in the mid-80s. Chance of rain 80%. Friday night. Partly cloudy with a chance of thunderstorms. Showers likely through the late overnight, then a chance of showers toward daybreak. Lows in the upper 60s. Chance of rain 70%. For Saturday. Mostly cloudy through early afternoon, then becoming partly cloudy. A chance of showers. A slight chance of thunderstorms through early afternoon, then a chance of thunderstorms late in the afternoon. Highs in the mid-80s. Chance of rain 50%. Saturday night and Sunday. Partly cloudy with a chance of showers with a slight chance of thunderstorms. Lows in the upper 60s. Highs in the mid-80s. Chance of rain 30%. For Sunday night. Mostly clear. Lows in the upper 60s. Monday and Monday night. Clear. Highs in the upper 80s. Lows in the upper 60s. For Tuesday. Sunny. A slight chance of showers and thunderstorms late in the afternoon. Highs in the upper 80s. Chance of rain 20%. The 8 to 14 day outlook for Wednesday, July 15th through Tuesday, July 21st calls for temperatures to be above normal and precipitation to be near normal. Normal highs for the period are around 85 degrees and normal lows are around 65. The normal precipitation total for the 7 days is between 1.00 and 1.05 inches. The ultraviolet index for Indianapolis on Wednesday will be 8. The Environmental Protection Agency categorizes an index of 8 as very high exposure to ultraviolet radiation. At 11 p.m. at Indianapolis, it was mostly cloudy. The temperature was 78 degrees, the dew point 61, and the relative humidity 55%. The wind was north at 5 miles an hour. The barometric pressure was 30.07 inches and rising. Around central Indiana, it was partly cloudy, with a temperature of 70 at Anderson, 73 at Muncie, 69 at Zionsville, 76 at Eagle Creek Airpark, and 73 at Shelbyville. Elsewhere across Indiana, it was clear, with a temperature of 67 at South Bend and 72 at Lafayette. It was partly cloudy, with a temperature of 70 at Fort Wayne, 74 at Terre Haute, and 73 at Bloomington. At Evansville, it was mostly cloudy, with a temperature of 79. Just outside Indiana, it was clear, with a temperature of 76 at Chicago and 73 at Champaign. At St. Louis, it was partly cloudy, with a temperature of 80. It was mostly cloudy, with a temperature of 75 at Dayton and 78 at Cincinnati. At Louisville, it was cloudy, with a temperature of 82. Once again, at Indianapolis, it was 78 degrees with mostly cloudy skies. Now here is the hazardous weather outlook for central Indiana. For the period through tonight, no hazardous weather is expected at this time. And now the extended outlook for the period Wednesday through Monday. Low chance for storms across southern Indiana Wednesday with more widespread storms late Thursday into the weekend. Lightning and localized flooding will be the main threats, but a few stronger storms are possible as well Thursday night and Friday. Spotter information statement. Spotter activation is not anticipated. This is NOAA All Hazards Radio KEC 74 in Indianapolis. And now a look at your forecast for Indianapolis and central Indiana. Rest of tonight. Partly cloudy. Lows in the mid-60s. Northeast winds around 5 miles an hour. For Wednesday, partly cloudy. Highs in the upper 80s. Northwest winds around 5 miles an hour. Wednesday night, partly cloudy through the late overnight, then clearing. Lows in the upper 60s. Southwest winds around 5 miles an hour. For Thursday, mostly sunny. Humid with highs in the upper 80s. Southwest winds 5 to 10 miles an hour. Once again, the forecast for rest of tonight. Partly cloudy. Lows in the mid-60s. Northeast winds around 5 miles an hour.
The current time is 11:53 p.m. Eastern Daylight Time. Taking a look at the 3-7 day forecast for Indianapolis and central Indiana. Thursday night. Showers likely with a chance of thunderstorms. Humid with lows in the lower 70s. Southwest winds around 5 miles an hour. Chance of rain 70%. For Friday. Showers likely with a chance of thunderstorms through early afternoon, then showers with thunderstorms likely late in the afternoon. Highs in the mid-80s. Chance of rain 80%. Friday night. Partly cloudy with a chance of thunderstorms. Showers likely through the late overnight, then a chance of showers toward daybreak. Lows in the upper 60s. Chance of rain 70%. For Saturday. Mostly cloudy through early afternoon, then becoming partly cloudy. A chance of showers. A slight chance of thunderstorms through early afternoon, then a chance of thunderstorms late in the afternoon. Highs in the mid-80s. Chance of rain 50%. Saturday night and Sunday. Partly cloudy with a chance of showers with a slight chance of thunderstorms. Lows in the upper 60s. Highs in the mid-80s. Chance of rain 30%. For Sunday night. Mostly clear. Lows in the upper 60s. Monday and Monday night. Clear. Highs in the upper 80s. Lows in the upper 60s. For Tuesday. Sunny. A slight chance of showers and thunderstorms late in the afternoon. Highs in the upper 80s. Chance of rain 20%. The 8-14 day outlook for Wednesday, July 15th through Tuesday, July 21st calls for temperatures to be above normal and precipitation to be near normal. Normal highs for the period are around 85 degrees and normal lows are around 65. The normal precipitation total for the 7 days is between 1.00 and 1.05 inches. The ultraviolet index for Indianapolis on Wednesday will be 8. The Environmental Protection Agency categorizes an index of 8 as very high exposure to ultraviolet radiation. At 11 p.m. at Indianapolis, it was mostly cloudy. The temperature was 78 degrees, the dew point 61, and the relative humidity 55%. The wind was north at 5 miles an hour. The barometric pressure was 30.07 inches and rising. Around central Indiana, it was partly cloudy, with a temperature of 70 at Anderson, 73 at Muncie, 69 at Zionsville, 76 at Eagle Creek Airpark, and 73 at Shelbyville. Elsewhere across Indiana, it was clear, with a temperature of 67 at South Bend, and 72 at Lafayette. It was partly cloudy, with a temperature of 70 at Fort Wayne, 74 at Terre Haute, and 73 at Bloomington. At Evansville, it was mostly cloudy, with a temperature of 79. Just outside Indiana, it was clear, with a temperature of 76 at Chicago, and 73 at Champaign. At St. Louis, it was partly cloudy, with a temperature of 80. It was mostly cloudy, with a temperature of 75 at Dayton, and 78 at Cincinnati. At Louisville, it was cloudy, with a temperature of 82. Once again, at Indianapolis, it was 78 degrees with mostly cloudy skies. This is NOAA All Hazards Radio KEC 74 in Indianapolis. And now a look at your forecast for Indianapolis and central Indiana. Rest of tonight. Partly cloudy. Lows in the mid-60s. Northeast winds around 5 miles an hour. For Wednesday. Partly cloudy. Highs in the upper 80s. Northwest winds around 5 miles an hour. Wednesday night. Partly cloudy through the late overnight, then clearing. Lows in the upper 60s. Southwest winds around 5 miles an hour. For Thursday, mostly sunny. Humid with highs in the upper 80s. Southwest winds 5 to 10 miles an hour. Once again, the forecast for rest of tonight. Partly cloudy. Lows in the mid-60s. Northeast winds around 5 miles an hour. Taking a look at the 3-7 day forecast for Indianapolis and central Indiana. Thursday night. Showers likely with a chance of thunderstorms. Humid with lows in the lower 70s.
southwest winds around 5 miles an hour. Chance of rain 70%. For Friday, showers likely with a chance of thunderstorms through early afternoon, then showers with thunderstorms likely late in the afternoon. Highs in the mid-80s. Chance of rain 80%. Friday night, partly cloudy with a chance of thunderstorms. Showers likely through the late overnight, then a chance of showers toward daybreak. Lows in the upper 60s. Chance of rain 70%. For Saturday, mostly cloudy through early afternoon, then becoming partly cloudy. A chance of showers. A slight chance of thunderstorms through early afternoon, then a chance of thunderstorms late in the afternoon. Highs in the mid-80s. Chance of rain 50%. Saturday night and Sunday, partly cloudy with a chance of showers with a slight chance of thunderstorms. Lows in the upper 60s. Highs in the mid-80s. Chance of rain 30%. For Sunday night, mostly clear. Lows in the upper 60s. Monday and Monday night, clear. Highs in the upper 80s. Lows in the upper 60s. For Tuesday, sunny. A slight chance of showers and thunderstorms late in the afternoon. Highs in the upper 80s. Chance of rain 20%. The 8 to 14 day outlook for Wednesday, July 15th through Tuesday, July 21st calls for temperatures to be above normal and precipitation to be near normal. Normal highs for the period are around 85 degrees and normal lows are around 65. The normal precipitation total for the 7 days is between 1.00 and 1.05 inches. The ultraviolet index for Indianapolis on Wednesday will be 8. The Environmental Protection Agency categorizes an index of 8 as very high exposure to ultraviolet radiation. At 11 p.m. at Indianapolis, it was mostly cloudy. The temperature was 78 degrees, the dew point 61, and the relative humidity 55%. The wind was north at 5 miles an hour. The barometric pressure was 30.07 inches and rising. Around central Indiana, it was partly cloudy, with a temperature of 70 at Anderson, 73 at Muncie, 69 at Zionsville, 76 at Eagle Creek Airpark, and 73 at Shelbyville. Elsewhere across Indiana, it was clear, with a temperature of 67 at South Bend and 72 at Lafayette. It was partly cloudy, with a temperature of 70 at Fort Wayne, 74 at Terre Haute, and 73 at Bloomington. At Evansville, it was mostly cloudy, with a temperature of 79. Just outside Indiana, it was clear, with a temperature of 76 at Chicago and 73 at Champaign. At St. Louis, it was partly cloudy, with a temperature of 80. It was mostly cloudy, with a temperature of 75 at Dayton and 78 at Cincinnati. At Louisville, it was cloudy, with a temperature of 82. Once again, at Indianapolis, it was 78 degrees with mostly cloudy skies. This is NOAA All Hazards Radio KEC 74 in Indianapolis. And now a look at your forecast for Indianapolis and central Indiana. Rest of tonight. Partly cloudy. Lows in the mid-60s. Northeast winds around 5 miles an hour. For Wednesday. Partly cloudy. Highs in the upper 80s. Northwest winds around 5 miles an hour. Wednesday night. Partly cloudy through the late overnight, then clearing. Lows in the upper 60s. Southwest winds around 5 miles an hour. For Thursday, mostly sunny. Humid with highs in the upper 80s. Southwest winds 5 to 10 miles an hour. Once again, the forecast for rest of tonight. Partly cloudy. Lows in the mid-60s. Northeast winds around 5 miles an hour. Taking a look at the 3 through 7 day forecast for Indianapolis and central Indiana. Thursday night. Showers likely with a chance of thunderstorms. Humid with lows in the lower 70s. Southwest winds around 5 miles an hour. Chance of rain 70%. For Friday. Showers likely with a chance of thunderstorms through early afternoon, then showers with thunderstorms likely late in the afternoon. Highs in the mid-80s. Chance of rain 80%.
Friday night. Partly cloudy with a chance of thunderstorms. Showers likely through the late overnight, then a chance of showers toward daybreak. Lows in the upper 60s. Chance of rain 70%. For Saturday, mostly cloudy through early afternoon, then becoming partly cloudy. A chance of showers. A slight chance of thunderstorms through early afternoon, then a chance of thunderstorms late in the afternoon. Highs in the mid-80s. Chance of rain 50%. Saturday night and Sunday. Partly cloudy with a chance of showers with a slight chance of thunderstorms. Lows in the upper 60s. Highs in the mid-80s. Chance of rain 30%. For Sunday night. Mostly clear. Lows in the upper 60s. Monday and Monday night. Clear. Highs in the upper 80s. Lows in the upper 60s. For Tuesday. Sunny. A slight chance of showers and thunderstorms late in the afternoon. Highs in the upper 80s. Chance of rain 20%. The 8 to 14 day outlook for Wednesday, July 15th through Tuesday, July 21st calls for temperatures to be above normal and precipitation to be near normal. Normal highs for the period are around 85 degrees and normal lows are around 65. The normal precipitation total for the 7 days is between 1.00 and 1.05 inches. The ultraviolet index for Indianapolis on Wednesday will be 8. The Environmental Protection Agency categorizes an index of 8 as very high exposure to ultraviolet radiation. At 11 p.m. at Indianapolis, it was mostly cloudy. The temperature was 78 degrees. The dew point 61, and the relative humidity 55%. The wind was north at 5 miles an hour. The barometric pressure was 30.07 inches and rising. Around central Indiana, it was partly cloudy, with a temperature of 70 at Anderson, 73 at Muncie, 69 at Zionsville, 76 at Eagle Creek Airpark, and 73 at Shelbyville. Elsewhere across Indiana, it was clear, with a temperature of 67 at South Bend and 72 at Lafayette. It was partly cloudy, with a temperature of 70 at Fort Wayne, 74 at Terre Haute, and 73 at Bloomington. At Evansville, it was mostly cloudy, with a temperature of 79. Just outside Indiana, it was clear, with a temperature of 76 at Chicago and 73 at Champaign. At St. Louis, it was partly cloudy, with a temperature of 80. It was mostly cloudy, with a temperature of 75 at Dayton and 78 at Cincinnati. At Louisville, it was cloudy, with a temperature of 82. Once again, at Indianapolis, it was 78 degrees with mostly cloudy skies. This is NOAA All Hazards Radio KEC 74 in Indianapolis. And now a look at your forecast for Indianapolis and central Indiana. Rest of tonight. Partly cloudy. Lows in the mid-60s. Northeast winds around 5 miles an hour. For Wednesday. Partly cloudy. Highs in the upper 80s. Northwest winds around 5 miles an hour. Wednesday night. Partly cloudy through the late overnight, then clearing. Lows in the upper 60s. Southwest winds around 5 miles an hour. For Thursday, mostly sunny. Humid with highs in the upper 80s. Southwest winds 5 to 10 miles an hour. Once again, the forecast for rest of tonight. Partly cloudy. Lows in the mid-60s. Northeast winds around 5 miles an hour. Taking a look at the 3 through 7 day forecast for Indianapolis and central Indiana. Thursday night. Showers likely with a chance of thunderstorms. Humid with lows in the lower 70s. Southwest winds around 5 miles an hour. Chance of rain 70%. For Friday. Showers likely with a chance of thunderstorms through early afternoon, then showers with thunderstorms likely late in the afternoon. Highs in the mid-80s. Chance of rain 80%. Friday night. Partly cloudy with a chance of thunderstorms. Showers likely through the late overnight, then a chance of showers toward daybreak. Lows in the upper 60s. Chance of rain 70%. For Saturday, mostly cloudy through early afternoon,
then becoming partly cloudy. A chance of showers. A slight chance of thunderstorms through early afternoon, then a chance of thunderstorms late in the afternoon. Highs in the mid-80s. Chance of rain 50%. Saturday night and Sunday. Partly cloudy with a chance of showers with a slight chance of thunderstorms. Lows in the upper 60s. Highs in the mid-80s. Chance of rain 30%. For Sunday night. Mostly clear. Lows in the upper 60s. Monday and Monday night. Clear. Highs in the upper 80s. Lows in the upper 60s. For Tuesday. Sunny. A slight chance of showers and thunderstorms late in the afternoon. Highs in the upper 80s. Chance of rain 20%. The current time is 12:09 a.m. Eastern Daylight Time. The 8 to 14 day outlook for Wednesday, July 15th through Tuesday, July 21st calls for temperatures to be above normal and precipitation to be near normal. Normal highs for the period are around 85 degrees and normal lows are around 65. The normal precipitation total for the 7 days is between 1.00 and 1.05 inches. The ultraviolet index for Indianapolis on Wednesday will be 8. The Environmental Protection Agency categorizes an index of 8 as very high exposure to ultraviolet radiation. At 11 p.m. at Indianapolis, it was mostly cloudy. The temperature was 78 degrees, the dew point 61, and the relative humidity 55%. The wind was north at 5 miles an hour. The barometric pressure was 30.07 inches and rising. Around central Indiana, it was partly cloudy, with a temperature of 70 at Anderson, 73 at Muncie, 69 at Zionsville, 76 at Eagle Creek Airpark, and 73 at Shelbyville. Elsewhere across Indiana, it was clear, with a temperature of 67 at South Bend, and 72 at Lafayette. It was partly cloudy, with a temperature of 70 at Fort Wayne, 74 at Terre Haute, and 73 at Bloomington. At Evansville, it was mostly cloudy, with a temperature of 79. Just outside Indiana, it was clear, with a temperature of 76 at Chicago, and 73 at Champaign. At St. Louis, it was partly cloudy, with a temperature of 80. It was mostly cloudy, with a temperature of 75 at Dayton, and 78 at Cincinnati. At Louisville, it was cloudy, with a temperature of 82. Once again, at Indianapolis, it was 78 degrees with mostly cloudy skies. At midnight, at Indianapolis, it was mostly cloudy. The temperature was 75 degrees, the dew point 63, and the relative humidity 66%. The wind was north at 7 miles an hour. The barometric pressure was 30.07 inches and steady. Around central Indiana, it was clear, with a temperature of 70 at Zionsville, and 75 at Eagle Creek Air Park. It was partly cloudy, with a temperature of 68 at Anderson, 73 at Muncie, and 71 at Shelbyville. Elsewhere across Indiana, it was clear, with a temperature of 68 at South Bend, 70 at Lafayette, and 71 at Bloomington. It was partly cloudy, with a temperature of 69 at Fort Wayne, and 71 at Terre Haute. At Evansville, it was mostly cloudy, with a temperature of 78. Just outside Indiana, at Chicago, it was clear, with a temperature of 76. It was partly cloudy, with a temperature of 71 at Champaign, and 79 at St. Louis. It was mostly cloudy, with a temperature of 74 at Dayton, and 76 at Cincinnati. At Louisville, it was cloudy, with a temperature of 81. Once again, at Indianapolis, it was 75 degrees with mostly cloudy skies. Now here is the hazardous weather outlook for central Indiana. For the period through tonight, no hazardous weather is expected at this time. And now the extended outlook for the period Wednesday through Monday. Low chance for storms across southern Indiana Wednesday with more widespread storms late Thursday into the weekend. Lightning and localized flooding will be the main threats, but a few stronger storms are possible as well Thursday night and Friday. Spotter information statement. Spotter activation is not anticipated. This is NOAA All Hazards Radio KEC 74 in Indianapolis.
And now a look at your forecast for Indianapolis and central Indiana. Rest of tonight. Partly cloudy. Lows in the mid-60s. Northeast winds around 5 miles an hour. For Wednesday. Partly cloudy. Highs in the upper 80s. Northwest winds around 5 miles an hour. Wednesday night. Partly cloudy through the late overnight, then clearing. Lows in the upper 60s. Southwest winds around 5 miles an hour. For Thursday. Mostly sunny. Humid with highs in the upper 80s. Southwest winds 5 to 10 miles an hour. Once again, the forecast for rest of tonight. Partly cloudy. Lows in the mid-60s. Northeast winds around 5 miles an hour. Taking a look at the 3 through 7 day forecast for Indianapolis and central Indiana. Thursday night. Showers likely with a chance of thunderstorms. Humid with lows in the lower 70s. Southwest winds around 5 miles an hour. Chance of rain 70%. For Friday. Showers likely with a chance of thunderstorms through early afternoon, then showers with thunderstorms likely late in the afternoon. Highs in the mid-80s. Chance of rain 80%. Friday night. Partly cloudy with a chance of thunderstorms. Showers likely through the late overnight, then a chance of showers toward daybreak. Lows in the upper 60s. Chance of rain 70%. For Saturday. Mostly cloudy through early afternoon, then becoming partly cloudy. A chance of showers. A slight chance of thunderstorms through early afternoon, then a chance of thunderstorms late in the afternoon. Highs in the mid-80s. Chance of rain 50%. Saturday night and Sunday. Partly cloudy with a chance of showers with a slight chance of thunderstorms. Lows in the upper 60s. Highs in the mid-80s. Chance of rain 30%. For Sunday night. Mostly clear. Lows in the upper 60s. Monday and Monday night. Clear. Highs in the upper 80s. Lows in the upper 60s. For Tuesday. Sunny. A slight chance of showers and thunderstorms late in the afternoon. Highs in the upper 80s. Chance of rain 20%. The 8 to 14 day outlook for Wednesday, July 15th through Tuesday, July 21st calls for temperatures to be above normal and precipitation to be near normal. Normal highs for the period are around 85 degrees and normal lows are around 65. The normal precipitation total for the 7 days is between 1.00 and 1.05 inches. The ultraviolet index for Indianapolis on Wednesday will be 8. The Environmental Protection Agency categorizes an index of 8 as very high exposure to ultraviolet radiation. At midnight, at Indianapolis, it was mostly cloudy. The temperature was 75 degrees, the dew point 63, and the relative humidity 66%. The wind was north at 7 miles an hour. The barometric pressure was 30.07 inches and steady. Around central Indiana, it was clear, with a temperature of 70 at Zionsville and 75 at Eagle Creek Air Park. It was partly cloudy, with a temperature of 68 at Anderson, 73 at Muncie, and 71 at Shelbyville. Elsewhere across Indiana, it was clear, with a temperature of 68 at South Bend, 70 at Lafayette, and 71 at Bloomington. It was partly cloudy, with a temperature of 69 at Fort Wayne, and 71 at Terre Haute. At Evansville, it was mostly cloudy, with a temperature of 78. Just outside Indiana, at Chicago, it was clear, with a temperature of 76. It was partly cloudy, with a temperature of 71 at Champaign, and 79 at St. Louis. It was mostly cloudy, with a temperature of 74 at Dayton, and 76 at Cincinnati. At Louisville, it was cloudy, with a temperature of 81. Once again, at Indianapolis, it was 75 degrees with mostly cloudy skies. This is NOAA All Hazards Radio KEC 74 in Indianapolis. And now a look at your forecast for Indianapolis and central Indiana. Rest of tonight. Partly cloudy. Lows in the mid-60s. Northeast winds around 5 miles an hour. For Wednesday. Partly cloudy.
highs in the upper 80s. Northwest winds around 5 miles an hour. Wednesday night, partly cloudy through the late overnight, then clearing. Lows in the upper 60s. Southwest winds around 5 miles an hour. For Thursday, mostly sunny. Humid with highs in the upper 80s. Southwest winds 5 to 10 miles an hour. Once again, the forecast for rest of tonight. Partly cloudy. Lows in the mid-60s. Northeast winds around 5 miles an hour. Taking a look at the 3 through 7 day forecast for Indianapolis and central Indiana. Thursday night. Showers likely with a chance of thunderstorms. Humid with lows in the lower 70s. Southwest winds around 5 miles an hour. Chance of rain 70%. For Friday, showers likely with a chance of thunderstorms through early afternoon, then showers with thunderstorms likely late in the afternoon. Highs in the mid-80s. Chance of rain 80%. Friday night, partly cloudy with a chance of thunderstorms. Showers likely through the late overnight, then a chance of showers toward daybreak. Lows in the upper 60s. Chance of rain 70%. For Saturday, mostly cloudy through early afternoon, then becoming partly cloudy. A chance of showers. A slight chance of thunderstorms through early afternoon, then a chance of thunderstorms late in the afternoon. Highs in the mid-80s. Chance of rain 50%. Saturday night and Sunday. Partly cloudy with a chance of showers with a slight chance of thunderstorms. Lows in the upper 60s. Highs in the mid-80s. Chance of rain 30%. For Sunday night, mostly clear. Lows in the upper 60s. Monday and Monday night, clear. Highs in the upper 80s. Lows in the upper 60s. For Tuesday, sunny. A slight chance of showers and thunderstorms late in the afternoon. Highs in the upper 80s. Chance of rain 20%. The 8 to 14 day outlook for Wednesday, July 15th through Tuesday, July 21st calls for temperatures to be above normal and precipitation to be near normal. Normal highs for the period are around 85 degrees and normal lows are around 65. The normal precipitation total for the 7 days is between 1.00 and 1.05 inches. The ultraviolet index for Indianapolis on Wednesday will be 8. The Environmental Protection Agency categorizes an index of 8 as very high exposure to ultraviolet radiation. At midnight, at Indianapolis, it was mostly cloudy. The temperature was 75 degrees, the dew point 63, and the relative humidity 66%. The wind was north at 7 miles an hour. The barometric pressure was 30.07 inches and steady. Around central Indiana, it was clear, with a temperature of 70 at Zionsville and 75 at Eagle Creek Air Park. It was partly cloudy, with a temperature of 68 at Anderson, 73 at Muncie, and 71 at Shelbyville. Elsewhere across Indiana, it was clear, with a temperature of 68 at South Bend, 70 at Lafayette, and 71 at Bloomington. It was partly cloudy, with a temperature of 69 at Fort Wayne and 71 at Terre Haute. At Evansville, it was mostly cloudy, with a temperature of 78. Just outside Indiana, at Chicago, it was clear, with a temperature of 76. It was partly cloudy, with a temperature of 71 at Champaign and 79 at St. Louis. It was mostly cloudy, with a temperature of 74 at Dayton and 76 at Cincinnati. At Louisville, it was cloudy, with a temperature of 81. Once again, at Indianapolis, it was 75 degrees with mostly cloudy skies. This is NOAA All Hazards Radio KEC 74 in Indianapolis. The current time is 12:23 a.m. Eastern Daylight Time. And now a look at your forecast for Indianapolis and central Indiana. Rest of tonight. Partly cloudy. Lows in the mid-60s. Northeast winds around 5 miles an hour. For Wednesday, partly cloudy. Highs in the upper 80s. Northwest winds around 5 miles an hour. Wednesday night, partly cloudy through the late overnight, then clearing.
lows in the upper 60s. Southwest winds around 5.

set for Friday. Showers likely with a chance of thunderstorms through early afternoon, then showers with thunderstorms likely late in the afternoon. Highs in the mid-80s. Chance of rain 80%. Friday night. Partly cloudy with a chance of thunderstorms. Showers likely through the late overnight, then a chance of showers toward daybreak. Lows in the upper 60s. Chance of rain 70%. For Saturday. Mostly cloudy through early afternoon, then becoming partly cloudy. A chance of showers. A slight chance of thunderstorms through early afternoon, then a chance of thunderstorms late in the afternoon. Highs in the mid-80s. Chance of rain 50%. Saturday night and Sunday. Partly cloudy with a chance of showers with a slight chance of thunderstorms. Lows in the upper 60s. Highs in the mid-80s. Chance of rain 30%. For Sunday night. Mostly clear. Lows in the upper 60s. Monday and Monday night. Clear. Highs in the upper 80s. Lows in the upper 60s. For Tuesday. Sunny. A slight chance of showers and thunderstorms late in the afternoon. Highs in the upper 80s. Chance of rain 20%. The 8 to 14 day outlook for Wednesday, July 15th through Tuesday, July 21st calls for temperatures to be above normal and precipitation to be near normal. Normal highs for the period are around 85 degrees and normal lows are around 65. The normal precipitation total for the 7 days is between 1.00 and 1.05 inches. The ultraviolet index for Indianapolis on Wednesday will be 8. The Environmental Protection Agency categorizes an index of 8 as very high exposure to ultraviolet radiation. At midnight, at Indianapolis, it was mostly cloudy. The temperature was 75 degrees, the dew point 63, and the relative humidity 66%. The wind was north at 7 miles an hour. The barometric pressure was 30.07 inches and steady. Around central Indiana, it was clear, with a temperature of 70 at Zionsville and 75 at Eagle Creek Air Park. It was partly cloudy, with a temperature of 68 at Anderson, 73 at Muncie, and 71 at Shelbyville. Elsewhere across Indiana, it was clear, with a temperature of 68 at South Bend, 70 at Lafayette, and 71 at Bloomington. It was partly cloudy, with a temperature of 69 at Fort Wayne, and 71 at Terre Haute. At Evansville, it was mostly cloudy, with a temperature of 78. Just outside Indiana, at Chicago, it was clear, with a temperature of 76. It was partly cloudy, with a temperature of 71 at Champaign, and 79 at St. Louis. It was mostly cloudy, with a temperature of 74 at Dayton, and 76 at Cincinnati. At Louisville, it was cloudy, with a temperature of 81. Once again, at Indianapolis, it was 75 degrees with mostly cloudy skies. This is NOAA All Hazards Radio KEC 74 in Indianapolis. And now a look at your forecast for Indianapolis and central Indiana. Rest of tonight. Partly cloudy. Lows in the mid-60s. Northeast winds around 5 miles an hour. For Wednesday. Partly cloudy. Highs in the upper 80s. Northwest winds around 5 miles an hour. Wednesday night. Partly cloudy through the late overnight, then clearing. Lows in the upper 60s. Southwest winds around 5 miles an hour. For Thursday. Mostly sunny. Humid with highs in the upper 80s. Southwest winds 5 to 10 miles an hour. Once again. The forecast for rest of tonight. Partly cloudy. Lows in the mid-60s. Northeast winds around 5 miles an hour. Taking a look at the 3 through 7 day forecast for Indianapolis and central Indiana. Thursday night. Showers likely with a chance of thunderstorms. Humid with lows in the lower 70s. Southwest winds around 5 miles an hour. Chance of rain 70%. For Friday, showers likely with a chance of thunderstorms through early afternoon, then showers with thunderstorms likely late in the afternoon. Highs in the mid-80s. Chance of rain 80%. Friday night, partly

cloudy with a chance of thunderstorms. Showers likely through the late overnight, then a chance of showers toward daybreak. Lows in the upper 60s. Chance of rain 70%. For Saturday, mostly cloudy through early afternoon, then becoming partly cloudy. A chance of showers. A slight chance of thunderstorms through early afternoon, then a chance of thunderstorms late in the afternoon. Highs in the mid-80s. Chance of rain 50%. Saturday night and Sunday, partly cloudy with a chance of showers with a slight chance of thunderstorms. Lows in the upper 60s. Highs in the mid-80s. Chance of rain 30%. For Sunday night, mostly clear. Lows in the upper 60s. Monday and Monday night, clear. Highs in the upper 80s. Lows in the upper 60s. For Tuesday, sunny. A slight chance of showers and thunderstorms late in the afternoon. Highs in the upper 80s. Chance of rain 20%. The 8 to 14 day outlook for Wednesday, July 15th through Tuesday, July 21st calls for temperatures to be above normal and precipitation to be near normal. Normal highs for the period are around 85 degrees and normal lows are around 65. The normal precipitation total for the 7 days is between 1.00 and 1.05 inches. The ultraviolet index for Indianapolis on Wednesday will be 8. The Environmental Protection Agency categorizes an index of 8 as very high exposure to ultraviolet radiation. Now here is the hazardous weather outlook for central Indiana. For the period through tonight, no hazardous weather is expected at this time. And now the extended outlook for the period Wednesday through Monday. Low chance for storms across southern Indiana Wednesday with more widespread storms late Thursday into the weekend. Lightning and localized flooding will be the main threats, but a few stronger storms are possible as well Thursday night and Friday. Spotter information statement. Spotter activation is not anticipated. At midnight, at Indianapolis, it was mostly cloudy. The temperature was 75 degrees, the dew point 63, and the relative humidity 66%. The wind was north at 7 miles an hour. The barometric pressure was 30.07 inches and steady. Around central Indiana, it was clear, with a temperature of 70 at Zionsville and 75 at Eagle Creek Air Park. It was partly cloudy, with a temperature of 68 at Anderson, 73 at Muncie, and 71 at Shelbyville. Elsewhere across Indiana, it was clear, with a temperature of 68 at South Bend, 70 at Lafayette, and 71 at Bloomington. It was partly cloudy, with a temperature of 69 at Fort Wayne, and 71 at Terre Haute. At Evansville, it was mostly cloudy, with a temperature of 78. Just outside Indiana, at Chicago, it was clear, with a temperature of 76. It was partly cloudy, with a temperature of 71 at Champaign, and 79 at St. Louis. It was mostly cloudy, with a temperature of 74 at Dayton, and 76 at Cincinnati. At Louisville, it was cloudy, with a temperature of 81. Once again, at Indianapolis, it was 75 degrees with mostly cloudy skies. This is NOAA All Hazards Radio KEC 74 in Indianapolis. And now a look at your forecast for Indianapolis and central Indiana. Rest of tonight. Partly cloudy. Lows in the mid-60s. Northeast winds around 5 miles an hour. For Wednesday, partly cloudy. Highs in the upper 80s. Northwest winds around 5 miles an hour. Wednesday night, partly cloudy through the late overnight, then clearing. Lows in the upper 60s. Southwest winds around 5 miles an hour. For Thursday, mostly sunny. Humid with highs in the upper 80s. Southwest winds 5 to 10 miles an hour. Once again, the forecast for rest of tonight. Partly cloudy. Lows in the mid-60s. Northeast winds around 5 miles an hour. Taking a look at the 3 through 7 day forecast for Indianapolis and central Indiana. Thursday night. Showers likely with a chance of thunderstorms. Humid with lows in the lower 70s. Southwest winds around 5 miles an hour.
Chance of rain 70% for Friday. Showers likely with a chance of thunderstorms through early afternoon. Then showers with thunderstorms likely late in the afternoon. Highs in the mid-80s. Chance of rain 80%. Friday night. Partly cloudy with a chance of thunderstorms. Showers likely through the late overnight. Then a chance of showers toward daybreak. Lows in the upper 60s. Chance of rain 70%. For Saturday, mostly cloudy through early afternoon, then becoming partly cloudy. A chance of showers. A slight chance of thunderstorms through early afternoon, then a chance of thunderstorms late in the afternoon. Highs in the mid-80s. Chance of rain 50%. Saturday night and Sunday, partly cloudy with a chance of showers with a slight chance of thunderstorms. Lows in the upper 60s. Highs in the mid-80s. Chance of rain 30%. For Sunday night, mostly clear. Lows in the upper 60s. Monday and Monday night, clear. Highs in the upper 80s. Lows in the upper 60s. For Tuesday, sunny. A slight chance of showers and thunderstorms late in the afternoon. Highs in the upper 80s. Chance of rain 20%. The 8 to 14 day outlook for Wednesday, July 15th through Tuesday, July 21st calls for temperatures to be above normal and precipitation to be near normal. Normal highs for the period are around 85 degrees and normal lows are around 65. The normal precipitation total for the 7 days is between 1.00 and 1.05 inches. The ultraviolet index for Indianapolis on Wednesday will be 8. The Environmental Protection Agency categorizes an index of 8 as very high exposure to ultraviolet radiation. At midnight, at Indianapolis, it was mostly cloudy. The temperature was 75 degrees, the dew point 63, and the relative humidity 66%. The wind was north at 7 miles an hour. The barometric pressure was 30.07 inches and steady. Around central Indiana, it was clear, with a temperature of 70 at Zionsville and 75 at Eagle Creek Air Park. It was partly cloudy, with a temperature of 68 at Anderson, 73 at Muncie, and 71 at Shelbyville. Elsewhere across Indiana, it was clear, with a temperature of 68 at South Bend, 70 at Lafayette, and 71 at Bloomington. It was partly cloudy, with a temperature of 69 at Fort Wayne and 71 at Terre Haute. At Evansville, it was mostly cloudy, with a temperature of 78. Just outside Indiana, at Chicago, it was clear, with a temperature of 76. It was partly cloudy, with a temperature of 71 at Champaign and 79 at St. Louis. It was mostly cloudy, with a temperature of 74 at Dayton and 76 at Cincinnati. At Louisville, it was cloudy, with a temperature of 81. Once again, at Indianapolis, it was 75 degrees with mostly cloudy skies. This is NOAA All Hazards Radio KEC 74 in Indianapolis. And now a look at your forecast for Indianapolis and central Indiana. Rest of tonight. Partly cloudy. Lows in the mid-60s. Northeast winds around 5 miles an hour. For Wednesday, partly cloudy. Highs in the upper 80s. Northwest winds around 5 miles an hour. Wednesday night. Partly cloudy through the late overnight, then clearing. Lows in the upper 60s. Southwest winds around 5 miles an hour. For Thursday. Mostly sunny. Humid with highs in the upper 80s. Southwest winds 5 to 10 miles an hour. Once again. The forecast for rest of tonight. Partly cloudy. Lows in the mid-60s. Northeast winds around 5 miles an hour. The current time is 12:38 a.m. Eastern Daylight Time. Taking a look at the 3 through 7 day forecast for Indianapolis and central Indiana. Thursday night. Showers likely with a chance of thunderstorms. Humid with lows in the lower 70s. Southwest winds around 5 miles an hour. Chance of rain 70%. For Friday, showers likely with a chance of thunderstorms through early afternoon, then showers with thunderstorms likely late in the afternoon.
Highs in the mid-80s. Chance of rain 80%. Friday night, partly cloudy with a chance of thunderstorms. Showers likely through the late overnight, then a chance of showers toward daybreak. Lows in the upper 60s. Chance of rain 70%. For Saturday, mostly cloudy through early afternoon, then becoming partly cloudy. A chance of showers. A slight chance of thunderstorms through early afternoon, then a chance of thunderstorms late in the afternoon. Highs in the mid-80s. Chance of rain 50%. Saturday night and Sunday. Partly cloudy with a chance of showers with a slight chance of thunderstorms. Lows in the upper 60s. Highs in the mid-80s. Chance of rain 30%. For Sunday night. Mostly clear. Lows in the upper 60s. Monday and Monday night. Clear. Highs in the upper 80s. Lows in the upper 60s. For Tuesday. Sunny. A slight chance of showers and thunderstorms late in the afternoon. Highs in the upper 80s. Chance of rain 20%. The 8 to 14 day outlook for Wednesday, July 15th through Tuesday, July 21st calls for temperatures to be above normal and precipitation to be near normal. Normal highs for the period are around 85 degrees and normal lows are around 65. The normal precipitation total for the 7 days is between 1.00 and 1.05 inches. The ultraviolet index for Indianapolis on Wednesday will be 8. The Environmental Protection Agency categorizes an index of 8 as very high exposure to ultraviolet radiation. At midnight, at Indianapolis, it was mostly cloudy. The temperature was 75 degrees, the dew point 63, and the relative humidity 66%. The wind was north at 7 miles an hour. The barometric pressure was 30.07 inches and steady. Around central Indiana, it was clear, with a temperature of 70 at Zionsville and 75 at Eagle Creek Air Park. It was partly cloudy, with a temperature of 68 at Anderson, 73 at Muncie, and 71 at Shelbyville. Elsewhere across Indiana, it was clear, with a temperature of 68 at South Bend, 70 at Lafayette, and 71 at Bloomington. It was partly cloudy, with a temperature of 69 at Fort Wayne, and 71 at Terre Haute. At Evansville, it was mostly cloudy, with a temperature of 78. Just outside Indiana, at Chicago, it was clear, with a temperature of 76. It was partly cloudy, with a temperature of 71 at Champaign, and 79 at St. Louis. It was mostly cloudy, with a temperature of 74 at Dayton, and 76 at Cincinnati. At Louisville, it was cloudy, with a temperature of 81. Once again, at Indianapolis, it was 75 degrees with mostly cloudy skies. This is NOAA All Hazards Radio KEC 74 in Indianapolis. And now a look at your forecast for Indianapolis and central Indiana. Rest of tonight. Partly cloudy. Lows in the mid-60s. Northeast winds around 5 miles an hour. For Wednesday. Partly cloudy. Highs in the upper 80s. Northwest winds around 5 miles an hour. Wednesday night. Partly cloudy through the late overnight, then clearing. Lows in the upper 60s. Southwest winds around 5 miles an hour. For Thursday. Mostly sunny. Humid with highs in the upper 80s. Southwest winds 5 to 10 miles an hour. Once again. The forecast for rest of tonight. Partly cloudy. Lows in the mid-60s. Northeast winds around 5 miles an hour. Taking a look at the 3 through 7 day forecast for Indianapolis and central Indiana. Thursday night. Showers likely with a chance of thunderstorms. Humid with lows in the lower 70s. Southwest winds around 5 miles an hour. Chance of rain 70%. For Friday. Showers likely with a chance of thunderstorms through early afternoon, then showers with thunderstorms likely late in the afternoon. Highs in the mid-80s. Chance of rain 80%. Friday night. Partly cloudy with a chance of thunderstorms. Showers likely through the late overnight, then a chance of showers toward daybreak. Lows in the upper 60s.
chance of rain 70%. For Saturday, mostly cloudy through early afternoon, then becoming partly cloudy. A chance of showers. A slight chance of thunderstorms through early afternoon, then a chance of thunderstorms late in the afternoon. Highs in the mid-80s. Chance of rain 50%. Saturday night and Sunday, partly cloudy with a chance of showers with a slight chance of thunderstorms. Lows in the upper 60s. Highs in the mid-80s. Chance of rain 30%. For Sunday night, mostly clear. Lows in the upper 60s. Monday and Monday night, clear. Highs in the upper 80s. Lows in the upper 60s. For Tuesday, sunny. A slight chance of showers and thunderstorms late in the afternoon. Highs in the upper 80s. Chance of rain 20%. The 8 to 14 day outlook for Wednesday, July 15th through Tuesday, July 21st calls for temperatures to be above normal and precipitation to be near normal. Normal highs for the period are around 85 degrees and normal lows are around 65. The normal precipitation total for the 7 days is between 1.00 and 1.05 inches. The ultraviolet index for Indianapolis on Wednesday will be 8. The Environmental Protection Agency categorizes an index of 8 as very high exposure to ultraviolet radiation. At midnight, at Indianapolis, it was mostly cloudy. The temperature was 75 degrees, the dew point 63, and the relative humidity 66%. The wind was north at 7 miles an hour. The barometric pressure was 30.07 inches and steady. Around central Indiana, it was clear, with a temperature of 70 at Zionsville and 75 at Eagle Creek Air Park. It was partly cloudy, with a temperature of 68 at Anderson, 73 at Muncie, and 71 at Shelbyville. Elsewhere across Indiana, it was clear, with a temperature of 68 at South Bend, 70 at Lafayette, and 71 at Bloomington. It was partly cloudy, with a temperature of 69 at Fort Wayne, and 71 at Terre Haute. At Evansville, it was mostly cloudy, with a temperature of 78. Just outside Indiana, at Chicago, it was clear, with a temperature of 76. It was partly cloudy, with a temperature of 71 at Champaign, and 79 at St. Louis. It was mostly cloudy, with a temperature of 74 at Dayton, and 76 at Cincinnati. At Louisville, it was cloudy, with a temperature of 81. Once again, at Indianapolis, it was 75 degrees with mostly cloudy skies. This is NOAA All Hazards Radio KEC 74 in Indianapolis. And now a look at your forecast for Indianapolis and central Indiana. Rest of tonight. Partly cloudy. Lows in the mid-60s. Northeast winds around 5 miles an hour. For Wednesday. Partly cloudy. Highs in the upper 80s. Northwest winds around 5 miles an hour. Wednesday night. Partly cloudy through the late overnight, then clearing. Lows in the upper 60s. Southwest winds around 5 miles an hour. For Thursday. Mostly sunny. Humid with highs in the upper 80s. Southwest winds 5 to 10 miles an hour. Once again. The forecast for rest of tonight. Partly cloudy. Lows in the mid-60s. Northeast winds around 5 miles an hour. Taking a look at the 3 through 7 day forecast for Indianapolis and central Indiana. Thursday night. Showers likely with a chance of thunderstorms. Humid with lows in the lower 70s. Southwest winds around 5 miles an hour. Chance of rain 70%. For Friday. Showers likely with a chance of thunderstorms through early afternoon, then showers with thunderstorms likely late in the afternoon. Highs in the mid-80s. Chance of rain 80%. Friday night. Partly cloudy with a chance of thunderstorms. Showers likely through the late overnight, then a chance of showers toward daybreak. Lows in the upper 60s. Chance of rain 70%. For Saturday. Mostly cloudy through early afternoon, then becoming partly cloudy. A chance of showers. A slight chance of thunderstorms through early afternoon, then a chance of thunderstorms late in the afternoon.
Highs in the mid-80s. Chance of rain 50%. Saturday night and Sunday, partly cloudy with a chance of showers with a slight chance of thunderstorms. Lows in the upper 60s. Highs in the mid-80s. Chance of rain 30%. For Sunday night, mostly clear. Lows in the upper 60s. Monday and Monday night, clear. Highs in the upper 80s. Lows in the upper 60s. For Tuesday, sunny. A slight chance of showers and thunderstorms late in the afternoon. Highs in the upper 80s. Chance of rain 20%. The 8 to 14 day outlook for Wednesday, July 15th through Tuesday, July 21st calls for temperatures to be above normal and precipitation to be near normal. Normal highs for the period are around 85 degrees and normal lows are around 65. The normal precipitation total for the 7 days is between 1.00 and 1.05 inches. The ultraviolet index for Indianapolis on Wednesday will be 8. The Environmental Protection Agency categorizes an index of 8 as very high exposure to ultraviolet radiation. At midnight, at Indianapolis, it was mostly cloudy. The temperature was 75 degrees, the dew point 63, and the relative humidity 66%. The wind was north at 7 miles an hour. The barometric pressure was 30.07 inches and steady. Around central Indiana, it was clear, with a temperature of 70 at Zionsville and 75 at Eagle Creek Air Park. It was partly cloudy, with a temperature of 68 at Anderson, 73 at Muncie, and 71 at Shelbyville. Elsewhere across Indiana, it was clear, with a temperature of 68 at South Bend, 70 at Lafayette, and 71 at Bloomington. It was partly cloudy, with a temperature of 69 at Fort Wayne, and 71 at Terre Haute. At Evansville, it was mostly cloudy, with a temperature of 78. Just outside Indiana, at Chicago, it was clear, with a temperature of 76. It was partly cloudy, with a temperature of 71 at Champaign, and 79 at St. Louis. It was mostly cloudy, with a temperature of 74 at Dayton, and 76 at Cincinnati. At Louisville, it was cloudy, with a temperature of 81. Once again, at Indianapolis, it was 75 degrees with mostly cloudy skies. Now here is the hazardous weather outlook for central Indiana. For the period through tonight, no hazardous weather is expected at this time. And now the extended outlook for the period Wednesday through Monday. Low chance for storms across southern Indiana Wednesday with more widespread storms late Thursday into the weekend. Lightning and localized flooding will be the main threats, but a few stronger storms are possible as well Thursday night and Friday. Spotter information statement. Spotter activation is not anticipated. This is NOAA All Hazards Radio KEC 74 in Indianapolis. And now a look at your forecast for Indianapolis and central Indiana. Rest of tonight. Partly cloudy. Lows in the mid-60s. Northeast winds around 5 miles an hour. For Wednesday, partly cloudy. Highs in the upper 80s. Northwest winds around 5 miles an hour. Wednesday night, partly cloudy through the late overnight, then clearing. Lows in the upper 60s. Southwest winds around 5 miles an hour. For Thursday, mostly sunny. Humid with highs in the upper 80s. Southwest winds 5 to 10 miles an hour. Once again, the forecast for rest of tonight. Partly cloudy. Lows in the mid-60s. Northeast winds around 5 miles an hour. The current time is 12:53 a.m. Eastern Daylight Time. Taking a look at the 3 through 7 day forecast for Indianapolis and central Indiana. Thursday night. Showers likely with a chance of thunderstorms. Humid with lows in the lower 70s. Southwest winds around 5 miles an hour. Chance of rain 70%. For Friday, showers likely with a chance of thunderstorms through early afternoon, then showers with thunderstorms likely late in the afternoon. Highs in the mid-80s. Chance of rain 80%. Friday night, partly cloudy with a chance of thunderstorms.
showers likely through the late overnight, then a chance of showers toward daybreak. Lows in the upper 60s. Chance of rain 70%. For Saturday, mostly cloudy through early afternoon, then becoming partly cloudy. A chance of showers. A slight chance of thunderstorms through early afternoon, then a chance of thunderstorms late in the afternoon. Highs in the mid-80s. Chance of rain 50%. Saturday night and Sunday, partly cloudy with a chance of showers with a slight chance of thunderstorms. Lows in the upper 60s. Highs in the mid-80s. Chance of rain 30%. For Sunday night, mostly clear. Lows in the upper 60s. Monday and Monday night, clear. Highs in the upper 80s. Lows in the upper 60s. For Tuesday, sunny. A slight chance of showers and thunderstorms late in the afternoon. Highs in the upper 80s. Chance of rain 20%. The 8 to 14 day outlook for Wednesday, July 15th through Tuesday, July 21st calls for temperatures to be above normal and precipitation to be near normal. Normal highs for the period are around 85 degrees and normal lows are around 65. The normal precipitation total for the 7 days is between 1.00 and 1.05 inches. The ultraviolet index for Indianapolis on Wednesday will be 8. The Environmental Protection Agency categorizes an index of 8 as very high exposure to ultraviolet radiation. At midnight, at Indianapolis, it was mostly cloudy. The temperature was 75 degrees, the dew point 63, and the relative humidity 66%. The wind was north at 7 miles an hour. The barometric pressure was 30.07 inches and steady. Around central Indiana, it was clear, with a temperature of 70 at Zionsville and 75 at Eagle Creek Air Park. It was partly cloudy, with a temperature of 68 at Anderson, 73 at Muncie, and 71 at Shelbyville. Elsewhere across Indiana, it was clear, with a temperature of 68 at South Bend, 70 at Lafayette, and 71 at Bloomington. It was partly cloudy, with a temperature of 69 at Fort Wayne and 71 at Terre Haute. At Evansville, it was mostly cloudy, with a temperature of 78. Just outside Indiana, at Chicago, it was clear, with a temperature of 76. It was partly cloudy, with a temperature of 71 at Champaign and 79 at St. Louis. It was mostly cloudy, with a temperature of 74 at Dayton and 76 at Cincinnati. At Louisville, it was cloudy, with a temperature of 81. Once again, at Indianapolis, it was 75 degrees with mostly cloudy skies. This is NOAA All Hazards Radio KEC 74 in Indianapolis. And now a look at your forecast for Indianapolis and central Indiana. Rest of tonight. Partly cloudy. Lows in the mid-60s. Northeast winds around 5 miles an hour. For Wednesday, partly cloudy. Highs in the upper 80s. Northwest winds around 5 miles an hour. Wednesday night. Partly cloudy through the late overnight, then clearing. Lows in the upper 60s. Southwest winds around 5 miles an hour. For Thursday. Mostly sunny. Humid with highs in the upper 80s. Southwest winds 5 to 10 miles an hour. Once again. The forecast for rest of tonight. Partly cloudy. Lows in the mid-60s. Northeast winds around 5 miles an hour. Taking a look at the 3 through 7 day forecast for Indianapolis and central Indiana. Thursday night. Showers likely with a chance of thunderstorms. Humid with lows in the lower 70s. Southwest winds around 5 miles an hour. Chance of rain 70%. For Friday, showers likely with a chance of thunderstorms through early afternoon, then showers with thunderstorms likely late in the afternoon. Highs in the mid-80s. Chance of rain 80%. Friday night, partly cloudy with a chance of thunderstorms. Showers likely through the late overnight, then a chance of showers toward daybreak. Lows in the upper 60s. Chance of rain 70%. For Saturday, mostly cloudy through early afternoon, then becoming partly cloudy.
a chance of showers. A slight chance of thunderstorms through early afternoon, then a chance of thunderstorms late in the afternoon. Highs in the mid-80s. Chance of rain 50%. Saturday night and Sunday, partly cloudy with a chance of showers with a slight chance of thunderstorms. Lows in the upper 60s. Highs in the mid-80s. Chance of rain 30%. For Sunday night, mostly clear. Lows in the upper 60s. Monday and Monday night, clear. Highs in the upper 80s. Lows in the upper 60s. For Tuesday, sunny. A slight chance of showers and thunderstorms late in the afternoon. Highs in the upper 80s. Chance of rain 20%. The 8 to 14 day outlook for Wednesday, July 15th through Tuesday, July 21st calls for temperatures to be above normal and precipitation to be near normal. Normal highs for the period are around 85 degrees and normal lows are around 65. The normal precipitation total for the 7 days is between 1.00 and 1.05 inches. At midnight at Indianapolis, it was mostly cloudy. The temperature was 75 degrees, the dew point 63, and the relative humidity 66%. The wind was north at 7 miles an hour. The barometric pressure was 30.07 inches and steady. Around central Indiana, it was clear, with a temperature of 70 at Zionsville and 75 at Eagle Creek Air Park. It was partly cloudy, with a temperature of 68 at Anderson, 73 at Muncie, and 71 at Shelbyville. Elsewhere across Indiana, it was clear, with a temperature of 68 at South Bend, 70 at Lafayette, and 71 at Bloomington. It was partly cloudy, with a temperature of 69 at Fort Wayne, and 71 at Terre Haute. At Evansville, it was mostly cloudy, with a temperature of 78. Just outside Indiana, at Chicago, it was clear, with a temperature of 76. It was partly cloudy, with a temperature of 71 at Champaign, and 79 at St. Louis. It was mostly cloudy, with a temperature of 74 at Dayton, and 76 at Cincinnati. At Louisville, it was cloudy, with a temperature of 81. Once again, at Indianapolis, it was 75 degrees with mostly cloudy skies. This is NOAA All Hazards Radio KEC 74 in Indianapolis. And now a look at your forecast for Indianapolis and central Indiana. Rest of tonight. Partly cloudy. Lows in the mid-60s. Northeast winds around 5 miles an hour. For Wednesday. Partly cloudy. Highs in the upper 80s. Northwest winds around 5 miles an hour. Wednesday night. Partly cloudy through the late overnight, then clearing. Lows in the upper 60s. Southwest winds around 5 miles an hour. For Thursday, mostly sunny. Humid with highs in the upper 80s. Southwest winds 5 to 10 miles an hour. Once again, the forecast for rest of tonight. Partly cloudy. Lows in the mid-60s. Northeast winds around 5 miles an hour. Taking a look at the 3 through 7 day forecast for Indianapolis and central Indiana. Thursday night. Showers likely with a chance of thunderstorms. Humid with lows in the lower 70s. Southwest winds around 5 miles an hour. Chance of rain 70%. For Friday. Showers likely with a chance of thunderstorms through early afternoon, then showers with thunderstorms likely late in the afternoon. Highs in the mid-80s. Chance of rain 80%. Friday night. Partly cloudy with a chance of thunderstorms. Showers likely through the late overnight, then a chance of showers toward daybreak. Lows in the upper 60s. Chance of rain 70%. For Saturday, mostly cloudy through early afternoon, then becoming partly cloudy. A chance of showers. A slight chance of thunderstorms through early afternoon, then a chance of thunderstorms late in the afternoon. Highs in the mid-80s. Chance of rain 50%. Saturday night and Sunday. Partly cloudy with a chance of showers with a slight chance of thunderstorms. Lows in the upper 60s. Highs in the mid-80s. Chance of rain 30%. For Sunday night.
mostly clear. Lows in the upper 60s. Monday and Monday night, clear. Highs in the upper 80s. Lows in the upper 60s. For Tuesday, sunny. A slight chance of showers and thunderstorms late in the afternoon. Highs in the upper 80s. Chance of rain 20%. The 8 to 14 day outlook for Wednesday, July 15th through Tuesday, July 21st calls for temperatures to be above normal and precipitation to be near normal. Normal highs for the period are around 85 degrees and normal lows are around 65. The normal precipitation total for the 7 days is between 1.00 and 1.05 inches. At midnight, at Indianapolis, it was mostly cloudy. The temperature was 75 degrees, the dew point 63, and the relative humidity 66%. The wind was north at 7 miles an hour. The barometric pressure was 30.07 inches and steady. Around central Indiana, it was clear, with a temperature of 70 at Zionsville and 75 at Eagle Creek Air Park. It was partly cloudy, with a temperature of 68 at Anderson, 73 at Muncie, and 71 at Shelbyville. Elsewhere across Indiana, it was clear, with a temperature of 68 at South Bend, 70 at Lafayette, and 71 at Bloomington. It was partly cloudy, with a temperature of 69 at Fort Wayne, and 71 at Terre Haute. At Evansville, it was mostly cloudy, with a temperature of 78. Just outside Indiana, at Chicago, it was clear, with a temperature of 76. It was partly cloudy, with a temperature of 71 at Champaign, and 79 at St. Louis. It was mostly cloudy, with a temperature of 74 at Dayton, and 76 at Cincinnati. At Louisville, it was cloudy, with a temperature of 81. Once again, at Indianapolis, it was 75 degrees with mostly cloudy skies. This is NOAA All Hazards Radio KEC 74 in Indianapolis. And now a look at your forecast for Indianapolis and central Indiana. Rest of tonight. Partly cloudy. Lows in the mid-60s. Northeast winds around 5 miles an hour. For Wednesday, partly cloudy. Highs in the upper 80s. Northwest winds around 5 miles an hour. Wednesday night, partly cloudy through the late overnight, then clearing. Lows in the upper 60s. Southwest winds around 5 miles an hour. For Thursday, mostly sunny. Humid with highs in the upper 80s. Southwest winds 5 to 10 miles an hour. Once again, the forecast for rest of tonight. Partly cloudy. Lows in the mid-60s. Northeast winds around 5 miles an hour. Taking a look at the 3 through 7 day forecast for Indianapolis and central Indiana. Thursday night. Showers likely with a chance of thunderstorms. Humid with lows in the lower 70s. Southwest winds around 5 miles an hour. Chance of rain 70%. For Friday, showers likely with a chance of thunderstorms through early afternoon, then showers with thunderstorms likely late in the afternoon. Highs in the mid-80s. Chance of rain 80%. Friday night, partly cloudy with a chance of thunderstorms. Showers likely through the late overnight, then a chance of showers toward daybreak. Lows in the upper 60s. Chance of rain 70%. For Saturday, mostly cloudy through early afternoon, then becoming partly cloudy. A chance of showers. A slight chance of thunderstorms through early afternoon, then a chance of thunderstorms late in the afternoon. Highs in the mid-80s. Chance of rain 50%. Saturday night and Sunday. Partly cloudy with a chance of showers with a slight chance of thunderstorms. Lows in the upper 60s. Highs in the mid-80s. Chance of rain 30%. For Sunday night, mostly clear. Lows in the upper 60s. Monday and Monday night, clear. Highs in the upper 80s. Lows in the upper 60s. For Tuesday, sunny. A slight chance of showers and thunderstorms late in the afternoon. Highs in the upper 80s. Chance of rain 20%. The current time is 1:09 a.m. Eastern Daylight Time.
the 8 to 14 day outlook for Wednesday, July 15th through Tuesday, July 21st calls for temperatures to be above normal and precipitation to be near normal. Normal highs for the period are around 85 degrees and normal lows are around 65. The normal precipitation total for the 7 days is between 1.00 and 1.05 inches. At midnight, at Indianapolis, it was mostly cloudy. The temperature was 75 degrees, the dew point 63, and the relative humidity 66%. The wind was north at 7 miles an hour. The barometric pressure was 30.07 inches and steady. Around central Indiana, it was clear, with a temperature of 70 at Zionsville and 75 at Eagle Creek Air Park. It was partly cloudy, with a temperature of 68 at Anderson, 73 at Muncie, and 71 at Shelbyville. Elsewhere across Indiana, it was clear, with a temperature of 68 at South Bend, 70 at Lafayette, and 71 at Bloomington. It was partly cloudy, with a temperature of 69 at Fort Wayne, and 71 at Terre Haute. At Evansville, it was mostly cloudy, with a temperature of 78. Just outside Indiana, at Chicago, it was clear, with a temperature of 76. It was partly cloudy, with a temperature of 71 at Champaign, and 79 at St. Louis. It was mostly cloudy, with a temperature of 74 at Dayton, and 76 at Cincinnati. At Louisville, it was cloudy, with a temperature of 81. Once again, at Indianapolis, it was 75 degrees with mostly cloudy skies. At 1 a.m., at Indianapolis, it was partly cloudy. The temperature was 75 degrees, the dew point 63, and the relative humidity 66%. The wind was north at 5 miles an hour. The barometric pressure was 30.05 inches and falling. Around central Indiana, it was 70 at Shelbyville. It was clear, with a temperature of 68 at Muncie, 67 at Zionsville, and 73 at Eagle Creek Air Park. At Anderson, it was partly cloudy, with a temperature of 66. Elsewhere across Indiana, it was clear, with a temperature of 66 at South Bend, 69 at Lafayette, and 70 at Terre Haute. It was partly cloudy, with a temperature of 68 at Fort Wayne, and 70 at Bloomington. At Evansville, it was mostly cloudy, with a temperature of 76. Just outside Indiana, it was clear, with a temperature of 75 at Chicago, and 68 at Champaign. At St. Louis, it was partly cloudy, with a temperature of 78. It was mostly cloudy, with a temperature of 73 at Dayton, and 76 at Cincinnati. At Louisville, it was cloudy, with a temperature of 80. Once again, at Indianapolis, it was 75 degrees with partly cloudy skies. Now here is the hazardous weather outlook for central Indiana. For the period through tonight, no hazardous weather is expected at this time. And now the extended outlook for the period Wednesday through Monday. Low chance for storms across southern Indiana Wednesday with more widespread storms late Thursday into the weekend. Lightning and localized flooding will be the main threats, but a few stronger storms are possible as well Thursday night and Friday. Spotter information statement. Spotter activation is not anticipated. This is NOAA All Hazards Radio KEC 74 in Indianapolis. And now a look at your forecast for Indianapolis and central Indiana. Rest of tonight. Partly cloudy. Lows in the mid-60s. Northeast winds around 5 miles an hour. For Wednesday, partly cloudy. Highs in the upper 80s. Northwest winds around 5 miles an hour. Wednesday night, partly cloudy through the late overnight, then clearing. Lows in the upper 60s. Southwest winds around 5 miles an hour. For Thursday, mostly sunny. Humid with highs in the upper 80s. Southwest winds 5 to 10 miles an hour. Once again, the forecast for rest of tonight. Partly cloudy. Lows in the mid-60s. Northeast winds around 5 miles an hour. Taking a look at the 3 through 7 day forecast for Indianapolis and central Indiana. Thursday night. Showers likely with a chance of thunderstorms. Humid with lows in the lower 70s. Southwest winds around 5 miles an hour.
Chance of rain 70%. For Friday, showers likely with a chance of thunderstorms through early afternoon, then showers with thunderstorms likely late in the afternoon. Highs in the mid-80s. Chance of rain 80%. Friday night, partly cloudy with a chance of thunderstorms. Showers likely through the late overnight, then a chance of showers toward daybreak. Lows in the upper 60s. Chance of rain 70%. For Saturday, mostly cloudy through early afternoon, then becoming partly cloudy. A chance of showers. A slight chance of thunderstorms through early afternoon, then a chance of thunderstorms late in the afternoon. Highs in the mid-80s. Chance of rain 50%. Saturday night and Sunday, partly cloudy with a chance of showers with a slight chance of thunderstorms. Lows in the upper 60s. Highs in the mid-80s. Chance of rain 30%. For Sunday night, mostly clear. Lows in the upper 60s. Monday and Monday night, clear. Highs in the upper 80s. Lows in the upper 60s. For Tuesday, sunny. A slight chance of showers and thunderstorms late in the afternoon. Highs in the upper 80s. Chance of rain 20%. The 8 to 14 day outlook for Wednesday, July 15th through Tuesday, July 21st calls for temperatures to be above normal and precipitation to be near normal. Normal highs for the period are around 85 degrees and normal lows are around 65. The normal precipitation total for the 7 days is between 1.00 and 1.05 inches. At 1 a.m. at Indianapolis, it was partly cloudy. The temperature was 75 degrees, the dew point 63, and the relative humidity 66%. The wind was north at 5 miles an hour. The barometric pressure was 30.05 inches and falling. Around central Indiana, it was 70 at Shelbyville. It was clear, with a temperature of 68 at Muncie, 67 at Zionsville, and 73 at Eagle Creek Air Park. At Anderson, it was partly cloudy, with a temperature of 66. Elsewhere across Indiana, it was clear, with a temperature of 66 at South Bend, 69 at Lafayette, and 70 at Terre Haute. It was partly cloudy, with a temperature of 68 at Fort Wayne, and 70 at Bloomington. At Evansville, it was mostly cloudy, with a temperature of 76. Just outside Indiana, it was clear, with a temperature of 75 at Chicago, and 68 at Champaign. At St. Louis, it was partly cloudy, with a temperature of 78. It was mostly cloudy, with a temperature of 73 at Dayton, and 76 at Cincinnati. At Louisville, it was cloudy, with a temperature of 80. Once again, at Indianapolis, it was 75 degrees with partly cloudy skies. This is NOAA All Hazards Radio KEC 74 in Indianapolis. And now a look at your forecast for Indianapolis and central Indiana. Rest of tonight. Partly cloudy. Lows in the mid-60s. Northeast winds around 5 miles an hour. For Wednesday. Partly cloudy. Highs in the upper 80s. Northwest winds around 5 miles an hour. Wednesday night. Partly cloudy through the late overnight, then clearing. Lows in the upper 60s. Southwest winds around 5 miles an hour. For Thursday, mostly sunny. Humid with highs in the upper 80s. Southwest winds 5 to 10 miles an hour. Once again, the forecast for rest of tonight. Partly cloudy. Lows in the mid-60s. Northeast winds around 5 miles an hour. Taking a look at the 3 through 7 day forecast for Indianapolis and central Indiana. Thursday night. Showers likely with a chance of thunderstorms. Humid with lows in the lower 70s. Southwest winds around 5 miles an hour. Chance of rain 70%. For Friday. Showers likely with a chance of thunderstorms through early afternoon, then showers with thunderstorms likely late in the afternoon. Highs in the mid-80s. Chance of rain 80%. Friday night. Partly cloudy with a chance of thunderstorms. Showers likely through the late overnight, then a chance of showers toward daybreak. Lows in the upper 60s.
Chance of rain 70%. For Saturday, mostly cloudy through early afternoon, then becoming partly cloudy. A chance of showers. A slight chance of thunderstorms through early afternoon, then a chance of thunderstorms late in the afternoon. Highs in the mid-80s. Chance of rain 50%. Saturday night and Sunday, partly cloudy with a chance of showers with a slight chance of thunderstorms. Lows in the upper 60s. Highs in the mid-80s. Chance of rain 30%. For Sunday night, mostly clear. Lows in the upper 60s. Monday and Monday night, clear. Highs in the upper 80s. Lows in the upper 60s. For Tuesday, sunny. A slight chance of showers and thunderstorms late in the afternoon. Highs in the upper 80s. Chance of rain 20%. The 8 to 14 day outlook for Wednesday, July 15th through Tuesday, July 21st calls for temperatures to be above normal and precipitation to be near normal. Normal highs for the period are around 85 degrees and normal lows are around 65. The normal precipitation total for the 7 days is between 1.00 and 1.05 inches. At 1 a.m. at Indianapolis, it was partly cloudy. The temperature was 75 degrees, the dew point 63, and the relative humidity 66%. The wind was north at 5 miles an hour. The barometric pressure was 30.05 inches and falling. Around central Indiana, it was 70 at Shelbyville. It was clear, with a temperature of 68 at Muncie, 67 at Zionsville, and 73 at Eagle Creek Air Park. At Anderson, it was partly cloudy, with a temperature of 66. Elsewhere across Indiana, it was clear, with a temperature of 66 at South Bend, 69 at Lafayette, and 70 at Terre Haute. It was partly cloudy, with a temperature of 68 at Fort Wayne, and 70 at Bloomington. At Evansville, it was mostly cloudy, with a temperature of 76. Just outside Indiana, it was clear, with a temperature of 75 at Chicago, and 68 at Champaign. At St. Louis, it was partly cloudy, with a temperature of 78. It was mostly cloudy, with a temperature of 73 at Dayton, and 76 at Cincinnati. At Louisville, it was cloudy, with a temperature of 80. Once again, at Indianapolis, it was 75 degrees with partly cloudy skies. This is NOAA All Hazards Radio KEC 74 in Indianapolis. And now a look at your forecast for Indianapolis and central Indiana. Rest of tonight. Partly cloudy. Lows in the mid-60s. Northeast winds around 5 miles an hour. For Wednesday. Partly cloudy. Highs in the upper 80s. Northwest winds around 5 miles an hour. Wednesday night. Partly cloudy through the late overnight, then clearing. Lows in the upper 60s. Southwest winds around 5 miles an hour. For Thursday. Mostly sunny. Humid with highs in the upper 80s. Southwest winds 5 to 10 miles an hour. Once again. The forecast for rest of tonight. Partly cloudy. Lows in the mid-60s. Northeast winds around 5 miles an hour. The current time is 1:23 a.m. Eastern Daylight Time. Taking a look at the 3 through 7 day forecast for Indianapolis and central Indiana. Thursday night. Showers likely with a chance of thunderstorms. Humid with lows in the lower 70s. Southwest winds around 5 miles an hour. Chance of rain 70%. For Friday, showers likely with a chance of thunderstorms through early afternoon, then showers with thunderstorms likely late in the afternoon. Highs in the mid-80s. Chance of rain 80%. Friday night, partly cloudy with a chance of thunderstorms. Showers likely through the late overnight, then a chance of showers toward daybreak. Lows in the upper 60s. Chance of rain 70%. For Saturday, mostly cloudy through early afternoon, then becoming partly cloudy. A chance of showers. A slight chance of thunderstorms through early afternoon, then a chance of thunderstorms late in the afternoon. Highs in the mid-80s. Chance of rain 50%.
Saturday night and Sunday.

for Wednesday, July 15th through Tuesday, July 21st, calls for temperatures to be above normal and precipitation to be near normal. Normal highs for the period are around 85 degrees, and normal lows are around 65. The normal precipitation total for the 7 days is between 1.00 and 1.05 inches. At 1 a.m., at Indianapolis, it was partly cloudy. The temperature was 75 degrees, the dew point 63, and the relative humidity 66%. The wind was north at 5 miles an hour. The barometric pressure was 30.05 inches and falling. Around central Indiana, it was 70 at Shelbyville. It was clear, with a temperature of 68 at Muncie, 67 at Zionsville, and 73 at Eagle Creek Air Park. At Anderson, it was partly cloudy, with a temperature of 66. Elsewhere across Indiana, it was clear, with a temperature of 66 at South Bend, 69 at Lafayette, and 70 at Terre Haute. It was partly cloudy, with a temperature of 68 at Fort Wayne, and 70 at Bloomington. At Evansville, it was mostly cloudy, with a temperature of 76. Just outside Indiana, it was clear, with a temperature of 75 at Chicago, and 68 at Champaign. At St. Louis, it was partly cloudy, with a temperature of 78. It was mostly cloudy, with a temperature of 73 at Dayton, and 76 at Cincinnati. At Louisville, it was cloudy, with a temperature of 80. Once again, at Indianapolis, it was 75 degrees with partly cloudy skies. This is NOAA All Hazards Radio KEC 74 in Indianapolis. And now a look at your forecast for Indianapolis and central Indiana. Rest of tonight. Partly cloudy. Lows in the mid-60s. Northeast winds around 5 miles an hour. For Wednesday. Partly cloudy. Highs in the upper 80s. Northwest winds around 5 miles an hour. Wednesday night. Partly cloudy through the late overnight, then clearing. Lows in the upper 60s. Southwest winds around 5 miles an hour. For Thursday. Mostly sunny. Humid with highs in the upper 80s. Southwest winds 5 to 10 miles an hour. Once again. The forecast for rest of tonight. Partly cloudy. Lows in the mid-60s. Northeast winds around 5 miles an hour. Taking a look at the 3 through 7 day forecast for Indianapolis and central Indiana. Thursday night. Showers likely with a chance of thunderstorms. Humid with lows in the lower 70s. Southwest winds around 5 miles an hour. Chance of rain 70%. For Friday. Showers likely with a chance of thunderstorms through early afternoon, then showers with thunderstorms likely late in the afternoon. Highs in the mid-80s. Chance of rain 80%. Friday night. Partly cloudy with a chance of thunderstorms. Showers likely through the late overnight, then a chance of showers toward daybreak. Lows in the upper 60s. Chance of rain 70%. For Saturday. Mostly cloudy through early afternoon, then becoming partly cloudy. A chance of showers. A slight chance of thunderstorms through early afternoon, then a chance of thunderstorms late in the afternoon. Highs in the mid-80s. Chance of rain 50%. Saturday night and Sunday. Partly cloudy with a chance of showers with a slight chance of thunderstorms. Lows in the upper 60s. Highs in the mid-80s. Chance of rain 30%. For Sunday night, mostly clear. Lows in the upper 60s. Monday and Monday night, clear. Highs in the upper 80s. Lows in the upper 60s. For Tuesday, sunny. A slight chance of showers and thunderstorms late in the afternoon. Highs in the upper 80s. Chance of rain 20%. The 8 to 14 day outlook for Wednesday, July 15th through Tuesday, July 21st calls for temperatures to be above normal and precipitation to be near normal. Normal highs for the period are around 85 degrees and normal lows are around 65. The normal precipitation total for the 7 days is between 1.00 and 1.05 inches. At 1 a.m., at Indianapolis, it was partly cloudy. The temperature was

75 degrees, the dew point 63, and the relative humidity 66%. The wind was north at 5 miles an hour. The barometric pressure was 30.05 inches and falling. Around central Indiana, it was 70 at Shelbyville. It was clear, with a temperature of 68 at Muncie, 67 at Zionsville, and 73 at Eagle Creek Air Park. At Anderson, it was partly cloudy, with a temperature of 66. Elsewhere across Indiana, it was clear, with a temperature of 66 at South Bend, 69 at Lafayette, and 70 at Terre Haute. It was partly cloudy, with a temperature of 68 at Fort Wayne, and 70 at Bloomington. At Evansville, it was mostly cloudy, with a temperature of 76. Just outside Indiana, it was clear, with a temperature of 75 at Chicago, and 68 at Champaign. At St. Louis, it was partly cloudy, with a temperature of 78. It was mostly cloudy, with a temperature of 73 at Dayton, and 76 at Cincinnati. At Louisville, it was cloudy, with a temperature of 80. Once again, at Indianapolis, it was 75 degrees with partly cloudy skies. Now here is the hazardous weather outlook for central Indiana. For the period through tonight, no hazardous weather is expected at this time. And now the extended outlook for the period Wednesday through Monday. Low chance for storms across southern Indiana Wednesday with more widespread storms late Thursday into the weekend. Lightning and localized flooding will be the main threats, but a few stronger storms are possible as well Thursday night and Friday. Spotter information statement. Spotter activation is not anticipated. This is NOAA All Hazards Radio KEC 74 in Indianapolis. And now a look at your forecast for Indianapolis and central Indiana. Rest of tonight. Partly cloudy. Lows in the mid-60s. Northeast winds around 5 miles an hour. For Wednesday, partly cloudy. Highs in the mid-80s. Northwest winds around 5 miles an hour. Wednesday night, partly cloudy through the late overnight, then clearing. Lows in the upper 60s. West winds around 5 miles an hour. For Thursday, mostly sunny through early afternoon, then partly cloudy with a chance of showers with a slight chance of thunderstorms late in the afternoon. Humid with highs in the upper 80s. Southwest winds 5 to 10 miles an hour. Chance of rain 50%. Once again, the forecast for rest of tonight. Partly cloudy. Lows in the mid-60s. Northeast winds around 5 miles an hour. Taking a look at the 3-7 day forecast for Indianapolis and central Indiana. Thursday night, a chance of thunderstorms. Showers with lows around 70. Southwest winds around 5 miles an hour. Chance of rain 80%. For Friday, mostly cloudy with a chance of showers with a slight chance of thunderstorms through early afternoon, then showers likely with a chance of thunderstorms late in the afternoon. Highs in the mid-80s. Chance of rain 70%. Friday night, partly cloudy through the late overnight, then becoming mostly cloudy. A slight chance of thunderstorms through the late overnight. A chance of showers. Lows in the upper 60s. Chance of rain 50%. For Saturday, mostly cloudy through early afternoon, then becoming partly cloudy. A chance of showers. A slight chance of thunderstorms through early afternoon, then a chance of thunderstorms late in the afternoon. Highs in the mid-80s. Chance of rain 50%. Saturday night and Sunday. Partly cloudy with a chance of showers with a slight chance of thunderstorms. Lows in the upper 60s. Highs in the mid-80s. Chance of rain 30%. For Sunday night. Mostly clear. Lows in the upper 60s. Monday and Monday night. Clear. Highs in the upper 80s. Lows in the upper 60s. For Tuesday. Sunny. A slight chance of showers and thunderstorms late in the afternoon. Highs in the upper 80s. Chance of rain 20%. The 8 to 14 day outlook for Wednesday, July 15th through Tuesday, July 21st calls for temperatures to be above normal and precipitation to be near normal.
Normal highs for the period are around 85 degrees, and normal lows are around 65. The normal precipitation total for the 7 days is between 1.00 and 1.05 inches. At 1 a.m., at Indianapolis, it was partly cloudy. The temperature was 75 degrees, the dew point 63, and the relative humidity 66%. The wind was north at 5 miles an hour. The barometric pressure was 30.05 inches and falling. Around central Indiana, it was 70 at Shelbyville. It was clear, with a temperature of 68 at Muncie, 67 at Zionsville, and 73 at Eagle Creek Air Park. At Anderson, it was partly cloudy, with a temperature of 66. Elsewhere across Indiana, it was clear, with a temperature of 66 at South Bend, 69 at Lafayette, and 70 at Terre Haute. It was partly cloudy, with a temperature of 68 at Fort Wayne, and 70 at Bloomington. At Evansville, it was mostly cloudy, with a temperature of 76. Just outside Indiana, it was clear, with a temperature of 75 at Chicago, and 68 at Champaign. At St. Louis, it was partly cloudy, with a temperature of 78. It was mostly cloudy, with a temperature of 73 at Dayton, and 76 at Cincinnati. At Louisville, it was cloudy, with a temperature of 80. Once again, at Indianapolis, it was 75 degrees with partly cloudy skies. This is NOAA All Hazards Radio KEC 74 in Indianapolis. And now a look at your forecast for Indianapolis and central Indiana. Rest of tonight. Partly cloudy. Lows in the mid-60s. Northeast winds around 5 miles an hour. For Wednesday, partly cloudy. Highs in the mid-80s. Northwest winds around 5 miles an hour. Wednesday night. Partly cloudy through the late overnight, then clearing. Lows in the upper 60s. West winds around 5 miles an hour. For Thursday. Mostly sunny through early afternoon, then partly cloudy with a chance of showers with a slight chance of thunderstorms late in the afternoon. Humid with highs in the upper 80s. Southwest winds 5 to 10 miles an hour. Chance of rain 50%. Once again, the forecast for rest of tonight. Partly cloudy. Lows in the mid-60s. Northeast winds around 5 miles an hour. Taking a look at the 3 through 7 day forecast for Indianapolis and central Indiana. Thursday night. A chance of thunderstorms. Showers with lows around 70. Southwest winds around 5 miles an hour. Chance of rain 80%. For Friday, mostly cloudy with a chance of showers with a slight chance of thunderstorms through early afternoon, then showers likely with a chance of thunderstorms late in the afternoon. Highs in the mid-80s. Chance of rain 70%. Friday night, partly cloudy through the late overnight, then becoming mostly cloudy. A slight chance of thunderstorms through the late overnight. A chance of showers. Lows in the upper 60s. Chance of rain 50%. For Saturday, mostly cloudy through early afternoon, then becoming partly cloudy. A chance of showers. A slight chance of thunderstorms through early afternoon, then a chance of thunderstorms late in the afternoon. Highs in the mid-80s. Chance of rain 50%. Saturday night and Sunday, partly cloudy with a chance of showers with a slight chance of thunderstorms. Lows in the upper 60s. Highs in the mid-80s. Chance of rain 30%. For Sunday night, mostly clear. Lows in the upper 60s. Monday and Monday night, clear. Highs in the upper 80s. Lows in the upper 60s. For Tuesday, sunny. A slight chance of showers and thunderstorms late in the afternoon. Highs in the upper 80s. Chance of rain 20%. The current time is 1:39 a.m. Eastern Daylight Time. The 8 to 14 day outlook for Wednesday, July 15th through Tuesday, July 21st calls for temperatures to be above normal and precipitation to be near normal. Normal highs for the period are around 85 degrees and normal lows are around 65.
The normal precipitation total for the 7 days is between 1.00 and 1.05 inches. At 1 a.m., at Indianapolis, it was partly cloudy. The temperature was 75 degrees, the dew point 63, and the relative humidity 66%. The wind was north at 5 miles an hour. The barometric pressure was 30.05 inches and falling. Around central Indiana, it was 70 at Shelbyville. It was clear, with a temperature of 68 at Muncie, 67 at Zionsville, and 73 at Eagle Creek Air Park. At Anderson, it was partly cloudy, with a temperature of 66. Elsewhere across Indiana, it was clear, with a temperature of 66 at South Bend, 69 at Lafayette, and 70 at Terre Haute. It was partly cloudy, with a temperature of 68 at Fort Wayne, and 70 at Bloomington. At Evansville, it was mostly cloudy, with a temperature of 76. Just outside Indiana, it was clear, with a temperature of 75 at Chicago, and 68 at Champaign. At St. Louis, it was partly cloudy, with a temperature of 78. It was mostly cloudy, with a temperature of 73 at Dayton, and 76 at Cincinnati. At Louisville, it was cloudy, with a temperature of 80. Once again, at Indianapolis, it was 75 degrees with partly cloudy skies. This is NOAA All Hazards Radio KEC 74 in Indianapolis. And now a look at your forecast for Indianapolis and central Indiana. Rest of tonight. Partly cloudy. Lows in the mid-60s. Northeast winds around 5 miles an hour. For Wednesday, partly cloudy. Highs in the mid-80s. Northwest winds around 5 miles an hour. Wednesday night, partly cloudy through the late overnight, then clearing. Lows in the upper 60s. West winds around 5 miles an hour. For Thursday, mostly sunny through early afternoon, then partly cloudy with a chance of showers with a slight chance of thunderstorms late in the afternoon. Humid with highs in the upper 80s. Southwest winds 5 to 10 miles an hour. Chance of rain 50%. Once again, the forecast for rest of tonight. Partly cloudy. Lows in the mid-60s. Northeast winds around 5 miles an hour. Taking a look at the 3 through 7 day forecast for Indianapolis and central Indiana. Thursday night. A chance of thunderstorms. Showers with lows around 70. Southwest winds around 5 miles an hour. Chance of rain 80%. For Friday, mostly cloudy with a chance of showers with a slight chance of thunderstorms through early afternoon, then showers likely with a chance of thunderstorms late in the afternoon. Highs in the mid-80s. Chance of rain 70%. Friday night, partly cloudy through the late overnight, then becoming mostly cloudy. A slight chance of thunderstorms through the late overnight. A chance of showers. Lows in the upper 60s. Chance of rain 50%. For Saturday, mostly cloudy through early afternoon, then becoming partly cloudy. A chance of showers. A slight chance of thunderstorms through early afternoon, then a chance of thunderstorms late in the afternoon. Highs in the mid-80s. Chance of rain 50%. Saturday night and Sunday, partly cloudy with a chance of showers with a slight chance of thunderstorms. Lows in the upper 60s. Highs in the mid-80s. Chance of rain 30%. For Sunday night, mostly clear. Lows in the upper 60s. Monday and Monday night, clear. Highs in the upper 80s. Lows in the upper 60s. For Tuesday, sunny. A slight chance of showers and thunderstorms late in the afternoon. Highs in the upper 80s. Chance of rain 20%. The 8 to 14 day outlook for Wednesday, July 15th through Tuesday, July 21st calls for temperatures to be above normal and precipitation to be near normal. Normal highs for the period are around 85 degrees and normal lows are around 65. The normal precipitation total for the 7 days is between 1.00 and 1.05 inches. At 1 a.m., at Indianapolis, it was partly cloudy. The temperature was 75 degrees,
The dew point 63, and the relative humidity 66%. The wind was north at 5 miles an hour. The barometric pressure was 30.05 inches at Falling. Around central Indiana, it was 70 at Shelbyville. It was clear, with a temperature of 68 at Muncie, 67 at Zionsville, and 73 at Eagle Creek Air Park. At Anderson, it was partly cloudy, with a temperature of 66. Elsewhere across Indiana, it was clear, with a temperature of 66 at South Bend, 69 at Lafayette, and 70 at Terre Haute. It was partly cloudy, with a temperature of 68 at Fort Wayne, and 70 at Bloomington. At Evansville, it was mostly cloudy, with a temperature of 76. Just outside Indiana, it was clear, with a temperature of 75 at Chicago, and 68 at Champaign. At St. Louis, it was partly cloudy, with a temperature of 78. It was mostly cloudy, with a temperature of 73 at Dayton, and 76 at Cincinnati. At Louisville, it was cloudy, with a temperature of 80. Once again, at Indianapolis, it was 75 degrees with partly cloudy skies. This is NOAA All Hazards Radio KEC 74 in Indianapolis. And now a look at your forecast for Indianapolis and central Indiana. Rest of tonight. Partly cloudy. Lows in the mid-60s. Northeast winds around 5 miles an hour. For Wednesday, partly cloudy. Highs in the mid-80s. Northwest winds around 5 miles an hour. Wednesday night, partly cloudy through the late overnight, then clearing. Lows in the upper 60s. West winds around 5 miles an hour. For Thursday, mostly sunny through early afternoon, then partly cloudy with a chance of showers with a slight chance of thunderstorms late in the afternoon. Humid with highs in the upper 80s. Southwest winds 5 to 10 miles an hour. Chance of rain 50%. Once again, the forecast for rest of tonight. Partly cloudy. Lows in the mid-60s. Northeast winds around 5 miles an hour. Taking a look at the 3 through 7 day forecast for Indianapolis and central Indiana. Thursday night. A chance of thunderstorms. Showers with lows around 70. Southwest winds around 5 miles an hour. Chance of rain 80%. For Friday, mostly cloudy with a chance of showers with a slight chance of thunderstorms through early afternoon, then showers likely with a chance of thunderstorms late in the afternoon. Highs in the mid-80s. Chance of rain 70%. Friday night, partly cloudy through the late overnight, then becoming mostly cloudy. A slight chance of thunderstorms through the late overnight. A chance of showers. Lows in the upper 60s. Chance of rain 50%. For Saturday, mostly cloudy through early afternoon, then becoming partly cloudy. A chance of showers. A slight chance of thunderstorms through early afternoon, then a chance of thunderstorms late in the afternoon. Highs in the mid-80s. Chance of rain 50%. Saturday night and Sunday, partly cloudy with a chance of showers with a slight chance of thunderstorms. Lows in the upper 60s. Highs in the mid-80s. Chance of rain 30%. For Sunday night, mostly clear. Lows in the upper 60s. Monday and Monday night, clear. Highs in the upper 80s. Lows in the upper 60s. For Tuesday, sunny. A slight chance of showers and thunderstorms late in the afternoon. Highs in the upper 80s. Chance of rain 20%. The 8 to 14 day outlook for Wednesday, July 15th through Tuesday, July 21st calls for temperatures to be above normal and precipitation to be near normal. Normal highs for the period are around 85 degrees and normal lows are around 65. The normal precipitation total for the 7 days is between 1.00 and 1.05 inches. At 1 a.m., at Indianapolis, it was partly cloudy. The temperature was 75 degrees, the dew point 63, and the relative humidity 66%. The wind was north at 5 miles an hour. The barometric pressure was 30.05 inches and falling. Around central Indiana, it was 70 at Shelbyville.
it was clear, with a temperature of 68 at Muncie, 67 at Zionsville, and 73 at Eagle Creek Air Park. At Anderson, it was partly cloudy, with a temperature of 66. Elsewhere across Indiana, it was clear, with a temperature of 66 at South Bend, 69 at Lafayette, and 70 at Terre Haute. It was partly cloudy, with a temperature of 68 at Fort Wayne, and 70 at Bloomington. At Evansville, it was mostly cloudy, with a temperature of 76. Just outside Indiana, it was clear, with a temperature of 75 at Chicago, and 68 at Champaign. At St. Louis, it was partly cloudy, with a temperature of 78. It was mostly cloudy, with a temperature of 73 at Dayton, and 76 at Cincinnati. At Louisville, it was cloudy, with a temperature of 80. Once again, at Indianapolis, it was 75 degrees with partly cloudy skies. This is NOAA All Hazards Radio KEC 74 in Indianapolis. And now a look at your forecast for Indianapolis and central Indiana. Rest of tonight. Partly cloudy. Lows in the mid-60s. Northeast winds around 5 miles an hour. For Wednesday, partly cloudy. Highs in the mid-80s. Northwest winds around 5 miles an hour. Wednesday night, partly cloudy through the late overnight, then clearing. Lows in the upper 60s. West winds around 5 miles an hour. For Thursday, mostly sunny through early afternoon, then partly cloudy with a chance of showers with a slight chance of thunderstorms late in the afternoon. Humid with highs in the upper 80s. Southwest winds 5 to 10 miles an hour. Chance of rain 50%. Once again, the forecast for rest of tonight. Partly cloudy. Lows in the mid-60s. Northeast winds around 5 miles an hour. Now here is the hazardous weather outlook for central Indiana. For the period through tonight, no hazardous weather is expected at this time. And now the extended outlook for the period Wednesday through Monday. Low chance for storms across southern Indiana Wednesday with more widespread storms late Thursday into the weekend. Lightning and localized flooding will be the main threats, but a few stronger storms are possible as well Thursday night and Friday. Spotter information statement, spotter activation is not anticipated. Taking a look at the 3 through 7 day forecast for Indianapolis and central Indiana. Thursday night, a chance of thunderstorms. Showers with lows around 70. Southwest winds around 5 miles an hour. Chance of rain 80%. For Friday, mostly cloudy with a chance of showers with a slight chance of thunderstorms through early afternoon, then showers likely with a chance of thunderstorms late in the afternoon. Highs in the mid-80s. Chance of rain 70%. Friday night, partly cloudy through the late overnight, then becoming mostly cloudy. A slight chance of thunderstorms through the late overnight. A chance of showers. Lows in the upper 60s. Chance of rain 50%. For Saturday, mostly cloudy through early afternoon, then becoming partly cloudy. A chance of showers. A slight chance of thunderstorms through early afternoon, then a chance of thunderstorms late in the afternoon. Highs in the mid-80s. Chance of rain 50%. Saturday night and Sunday, partly cloudy with a chance of showers with a slight chance of thunderstorms. Lows in the upper 60s. Highs in the mid-80s. Chance of rain 30%. For Sunday night, mostly clear. Lows in the upper 60s. Monday and Monday night, clear. Highs in the upper 80s. Lows in the upper 60s. For Tuesday, sunny. A slight chance of showers and thunderstorms late in the afternoon. Highs in the upper 80s. Chance of rain 20%. The current time is 1:54 a.m. Eastern Daylight Time. The 8 to 14 day outlook for Wednesday, July 15th through Tuesday, July 21st calls for temperatures to be above normal and precipitation to be near normal. Normal highs for the period are around 85 degrees. And normal lows are around 65. The normal precipitation total for the 7 days is between 1.00 and 1.05 inches.
At 1 a.m., at Indianapolis, it was partly cloudy. The temperature was 75 degrees, the dew point 63, and the relative humidity 66%. The wind was north at 5 miles an hour. The barometric pressure was 30.05 inches and falling. Around central Indiana, it was 70 at Shelbyville. It was clear, with a temperature of 68 at Muncie, 67 at Zionsville, and 73 at Eagle Creek Air Park. At Anderson, it was partly cloudy, with a temperature of 66. Elsewhere across Indiana, it was clear, with a temperature of 66 at South Bend, 69 at Lafayette, and 70 at Terre Haute. It was partly cloudy, with a temperature of 68 at Fort Wayne, and 70 at Bloomington. At Evansville, it was mostly cloudy, with a temperature of 76. Just outside Indiana, it was clear, with a temperature of 75 at Chicago, and 68 at Champaign. At St. Louis, it was partly cloudy, with a temperature of 78. It was mostly cloudy, with a temperature of 73 at Dayton, and 76 at Cincinnati. At Louisville, it was cloudy, with a temperature of 80. Once again, at Indianapolis, it was 75 degrees with partly cloudy skies. This is NOAA All Hazards Radio KEC 74 in Indianapolis. And now a look at your forecast for Indianapolis and central Indiana. Rest of tonight. Partly cloudy. Lows in the mid-60s. Northeast winds around 5 miles an hour. For Wednesday. Partly cloudy. Highs in the mid-80s. Northwest winds around 5 miles an hour. Wednesday night. Partly cloudy through the late overnight, then clearing. Lows in the upper 60s. West winds around 5 miles an hour. For Thursday, mostly sunny through early afternoon, then partly cloudy with a chance of showers with a slight chance of thunderstorms late in the afternoon. Humid with highs in the upper 80s. Southwest winds 5 to 10 miles an hour. Chance of rain 50%. Once again, the forecast for rest of tonight. Partly cloudy. Lows in the mid-60s. Northeast winds around 5 miles an hour. Taking a look at the 3 through 7 day forecast for Indianapolis and central Indiana. Thursday night. A chance of thunderstorms. Showers with lows around 70. Southwest winds around 5 miles an hour. Chance of rain 80%. For Friday. Mostly cloudy with a chance of showers with a slight chance of thunderstorms through early afternoon, then showers likely with a chance of thunderstorms late in the afternoon. Highs in the mid-80s. Chance of rain 70%. Friday night. Partly cloudy through the late overnight, then becoming mostly cloudy. A slight chance of thunderstorms through the late overnight. A chance of showers. Lows in the upper 60s. Chance of rain 50%. For Saturday, mostly cloudy through early afternoon, then becoming partly cloudy. A chance of showers. A slight chance of thunderstorms through early afternoon, then a chance of thunderstorms late in the afternoon. Highs in the mid-80s. Chance of rain 50%. Saturday night and Sunday, partly cloudy with a chance of showers with a slight chance of thunderstorms. Lows in the upper 60s. Highs in the mid-80s. Chance of rain 30%. For Sunday night, mostly clear. Lows in the upper 60s. Monday and Monday night, clear. Highs in the upper 80s. Lows in the upper 60s. For Tuesday, sunny. A slight chance of showers and thunderstorms late in the afternoon. Highs in the upper 80s. Chance of rain 20%. The 8 to 14 day outlook for Wednesday, July 15th through Tuesday, July 21st calls for temperatures to be above normal and precipitation to be near normal. Normal highs for the period are around 85 degrees and normal lows are around 65. The normal precipitation total for the 7 days is between 1.00 and 1.05 inches. At 1 a.m. at Indianapolis, it was partly cloudy. The temperature was 75 degrees, the dew point 63, and the relative humidity 66%. The wind was north at 5 miles an hour. The
the barometric pressure was 30.05 inches and falling. Around central Indiana, it was 70 at Shelbyville. It was clear, with a temperature of 68 at Muncie, 67 at Zionsville, and 73 at Eagle Creek Air Park. At Anderson, it was partly cloudy, with a temperature of 66. Elsewhere across Indiana, it was clear, with a temperature of 66 at South Bend, 69 at Lafayette, and 70 at Terre Haute. It was partly cloudy, with a temperature of 68 at Fort Wayne, and 70 at Bloomington. At Evansville, it was mostly cloudy, with a temperature of 76. Just outside Indiana, it was clear, with a temperature of 75 at Chicago, and 68 at Champaign. At St. Louis, it was partly cloudy, with a temperature of 78. It was mostly cloudy, with a temperature of 73 at Dayton, and 76 at Cincinnati. At Louisville, it was cloudy, with a temperature of 80. Once again, at Indianapolis, it was 75 degrees with partly cloudy skies. This is NOAA All Hazards Radio KEC 74 in Indianapolis. And now a look at your forecast for Indianapolis and central Indiana. Rest of tonight. Partly cloudy. Lows in the mid-60s. Northeast winds around 5 miles an hour. For Wednesday. Partly cloudy. Highs in the mid-80s. Northwest winds around 5 miles an hour. Wednesday night. Partly cloudy through the late overnight, then clearing. Lows in the upper 60s. West winds around 5 miles an hour. For Thursday, mostly sunny through early afternoon, then partly cloudy with a chance of showers with a slight chance of thunderstorms late in the afternoon. Humid with highs in the upper 80s. Southwest winds 5 to 10 miles an hour. Chance of rain 50%. Once again, the forecast for rest of tonight. Partly cloudy. Lows in the mid-60s. Northeast winds around 5 miles an hour. Taking a look at the 3 through 7 day forecast for Indianapolis and central Indiana. Thursday night. A chance of thunderstorms. Showers with lows around 70. Southwest winds around 5 miles an hour. Chance of rain 80%. For Friday. Mostly cloudy with a chance of showers with a slight chance of thunderstorms through early afternoon, then showers likely with a chance of thunderstorms late in the afternoon. Highs in the mid-80s. Chance of rain 70%. Friday night. Partly cloudy through the late overnight, then becoming mostly cloudy. A slight chance of thunderstorms through the late overnight. A chance of showers. Lows in the upper 60s. Chance of rain 50%. For Saturday, mostly cloudy through early afternoon, then becoming partly cloudy. A chance of showers. A slight chance of thunderstorms through early afternoon, then a chance of thunderstorms late in the afternoon. Highs in the mid-80s. Chance of rain 50%. Saturday night and Sunday, partly cloudy with a chance of showers with a slight chance of thunderstorms. Lows in the upper 60s. Highs in the mid-80s. Chance of rain 30%. For Sunday night, mostly clear. Lows in the upper 60s. Monday and Monday night, clear. Highs in the upper 80s. Lows in the upper 60s. For Tuesday, sunny. A slight chance of showers and thunderstorms late in the afternoon. Highs in the upper 80s. Chance of rain 20%. The 8 to 14 day outlook for Wednesday, July 15th through Tuesday, July 21st calls for temperatures to be above normal and precipitation to be near normal. Normal highs for the period are around 85 degrees and normal lows are around 65. The normal precipitation total for the 7 days is between 1.00 and 1.05 inches. At 1 a.m., at Indianapolis, it was partly cloudy. The temperature was 75 degrees, the dew point 63, and the relative humidity 66%. The wind was north at 5 miles an hour. The barometric pressure was 30.05 inches and falling. Around central Indiana, it was 70 at Shelbyville. It was clear, with a temperature of 68 at Muncie, 67 at Zionsville, and 73 at Eagle Creek Air Park.
At Anderson, it was partly cloudy, with a temperature of 66. Elsewhere across Indiana, it was clear, with a temperature of 66 at South Bend, 69 at Lafayette, and 70 at Terre Haute. It was partly cloudy, with a temperature of 68 at Fort Wayne, and 70 at Bloomington. At Evansville, it was mostly cloudy, with a temperature of 76. Just outside Indiana, it was clear, with a temperature of 75 at Chicago, and 68 at Champaign. At St. Louis, it was partly cloudy, with a temperature of 78. It was mostly cloudy, with a temperature of 73 at Dayton, and 76 at Cincinnati. At Louisville, it was cloudy, with a temperature of 80. Once again, at Indianapolis, it was 75 degrees with partly cloudy skies. This is NOAA All Hazards Radio KEC 74 in Indianapolis. And now a look at your forecast for Indianapolis and central Indiana. Rest of tonight. Partly cloudy. Lows in the mid-60s. Northeast winds around 5 miles an hour. For Wednesday. Partly cloudy. Highs in the mid-80s. Northwest winds around 5 miles an hour. Wednesday night. Partly cloudy through the late overnight, then clearing. Lows in the upper 60s. West winds around 5 miles an hour. For Thursday. Mostly sunny through early afternoon, then partly cloudy with a chance of showers with a slight chance of thunderstorms late in the afternoon. Humid with highs in the upper 80s. Southwest winds 5 to 10 miles an hour. Chance of rain 50%. Once again, the forecast for rest of tonight. Partly cloudy. Lows in the mid-60s. Northeast winds around 5 miles an hour. Taking a look at the 3 through 7 day forecast for Indianapolis and central Indiana. Thursday night. A chance of thunderstorms. Showers with lows around 70. Southwest winds around 5 miles an hour. Chance of rain 80%. For Friday. Mostly cloudy with a chance of showers with a slight chance of thunderstorms through early afternoon. Then showers likely with a chance of thunderstorms late in the afternoon. Highs in the mid-80s. Chance of rain 70%. Friday night. Partly cloudy through the late overnight, then becoming mostly cloudy. A slight chance of thunderstorms through the late overnight. A chance of showers. Lows in the upper 60s. Chance of rain 50%. For Saturday. Mostly cloudy through early afternoon, then becoming partly cloudy. A chance of showers. A slight chance of thunderstorms through early afternoon, then a chance of thunderstorms late in the afternoon. Highs in the mid-80s. Chance of rain 50%. Saturday night and Sunday. Partly cloudy with a chance of showers with a slight chance of thunderstorms. Lows in the upper 60s. Highs in the mid-80s. Chance of rain 30%. For Sunday night. Mostly clear. Lows in the upper 60s. Monday and Monday night. Clear. Highs in the upper 80s. Lows in the upper 60s. For Tuesday. Sunny. A slight chance of showers and thunderstorms late in the afternoon. Highs in the upper 80s. Chance of rain 20%. The current time is 2:08 a.m. Eastern Daylight Time. The 8 to 14 day outlook for Wednesday, July 15th through Tuesday, July 21st calls for temperatures to be above normal and precipitation to be near normal. Normal highs for the period are around 85 degrees and normal lows are around 65. The normal precipitation total for the 7 days is between 1.00 and 1.05 inches. At 1 a.m., at Indianapolis, it was partly cloudy. The temperature was 75 degrees, the dew point 63, and the relative humidity 66%. The wind was north at 5 miles an hour. The barometric pressure was 30.05 inches and falling. Around central Indiana, it was 70 at Shelbyville. It was clear, with a temperature of 68 at Muncie, 67 at Zionsville, and 73 at Eagle Creek Air Park. At Anderson, it was partly cloudy, with a temperature of 66. Elsewhere across Indiana,
It was clear, with a temperature of 66 at South Bend, 69 at Lafayette, and 70 at Terre Haute. It was partly cloudy, with a temperature of 68 at Fort Wayne, and 70 at Bloomington. At Evansville, it was mostly cloudy, with a temperature of 76. Just outside Indiana, it was clear, with a temperature of 75 at Chicago, and 68 at Champaign. At St. Louis, it was partly cloudy, with a temperature of 78. It was mostly cloudy, with a temperature of 73 at Dayton, and 76 at Cincinnati. At Louisville, it was cloudy, with a temperature of 80. Once again, at Indianapolis, it was 75 degrees with partly cloudy skies. This is NOAA All Hazards Radio KEC 74 in Indianapolis. And now a look at your forecast for Indianapolis and central Indiana. Rest of tonight. Partly cloudy. Lows in the mid-60s. Northeast winds around 5 miles an hour. For Wednesday. Partly cloudy. Highs in the mid-80s. Northwest winds around 5 miles an hour. Wednesday night. Partly cloudy through the late overnight, then clearing. Lows in the upper 60s. West winds around 5 miles an hour. For Thursday, mostly sunny through early afternoon, then partly cloudy with a chance of showers with a slight chance of thunderstorms late in the afternoon. Humid with highs in the upper 80s. Southwest winds 5 to 10 miles an hour. Chance of rain 50%. Once again, the forecast for rest of tonight. Partly cloudy. Lows in the mid-60s. Northeast winds around 5 miles an hour. Now here is the hazardous weather outlook for central Indiana. For the period through tonight, no hazardous weather is expected at this time. And now the extended outlook for the period Wednesday through Monday. Low chance for storms across southern Indiana Wednesday with more widespread storms late Thursday into the weekend. Lightning and localized flooding will be the main threats, but a few stronger storms are possible as well Thursday night and Friday. Spotter information statement. Spotter activation is not anticipated. Taking a look at the 3 through 7 day forecast for Indianapolis and central Indiana. Thursday night. A chance of thunderstorms. Showers with lows around 70. Southwest winds around 5 miles an hour. Chance of rain 80%. For Friday, mostly cloudy with a chance of showers with a slight chance of thunderstorms through early afternoon, then showers likely with a chance of thunderstorms late in the afternoon. Highs in the mid-80s. Chance of rain 70%. Friday night, partly cloudy through the late overnight, then becoming mostly cloudy. A slight chance of thunderstorms through the late overnight. A chance of showers. Lows in the upper 60s. Chance of rain 50%. For Saturday, mostly cloudy through early afternoon, then becoming partly cloudy. A chance of showers. A slight chance of thunderstorms through early afternoon, then a chance of thunderstorms late in the afternoon. Highs in the mid-80s. Chance of rain 50%. Saturday night and Sunday, partly cloudy with a chance of showers with a slight chance of thunderstorms. Lows in the upper 60s. Highs in the mid-80s. Chance of rain 30%. For Sunday night, mostly clear. Lows in the upper 60s. Monday and Monday night, clear. Highs in the upper 80s. Lows in the upper 60s. For Tuesday, sunny. A slight chance of showers and thunderstorms late in the afternoon. Highs in the upper 80s. Chance of rain 20%. The 8 to 14 day outlook for Wednesday, July 15th through Tuesday, July 21st calls for temperatures to be above normal and precipitation to be near normal. Normal highs for the period are around 85 degrees and normal lows are around 65. The normal precipitation total for the 7 days is between 1.00 and 1.05 inches. At 2 a.m., at Indianapolis, it was partly cloudy. The temperature was 74 degrees, the dew point 63, and the relative humidity 68%. The wind was calm. The barometric pressure was 30.05 inches and steady. Around
downtown central Indiana, it was 67 at Shelbyville. And Eagle Creek Air Park, it was clear, with a temperature of 72. It was partly cloudy, with a temperature of 65 at Anderson, 68 at Muncie, and 65 at Zionsville. Elsewhere across Indiana, it was clear, with a temperature of 65 at South Bend, 68 at Lafayette, and 70 at Terre Haute. It was partly cloudy, with a temperature of 66 at Fort Wayne, and 69 at Bloomington. At Evansville, it was mostly cloudy, with a temperature of 74. Just outside Indiana, it was clear, with a temperature of 72 at Chicago, and 69 at Champaign. At St. Louis, it was partly cloudy, with a temperature of 78. It was mostly cloudy, with a temperature of 72 at Dayton, 75 at Cincinnati, and 79 at Louisville. Once again, at Indianapolis, it was 74 degrees with partly cloudy skies. This is NOAA All Hazards Radio KEC 74 in Indianapolis. And now a look at your forecast for Indianapolis and central Indiana. Rest of tonight. Partly cloudy. Lows in the mid-60s. Northeast winds around 5 miles an hour. For Wednesday, partly cloudy. Highs in the mid-80s. Northwest winds around 5 miles an hour. Wednesday night, partly cloudy through the late overnight, then clearing. Lows in the upper 60s. West winds around 5 miles an hour. For Thursday, mostly sunny through early afternoon, then partly cloudy with a chance of showers with a slight chance of thunderstorms late in the afternoon. Humid with highs in the upper 80s. Southwest winds 5 to 10 miles an hour. Chance of rain 50%. Once again, the forecast for rest of tonight. Partly cloudy. Lows in the mid-60s. Northeast winds around 5 miles an hour. Taking a look at the 3 through 7 day forecast for Indianapolis and central Indiana. Thursday night, a chance of thunderstorms. Showers with lows around 70. Southwest winds around 5 miles an hour. Chance of rain 80%. For Friday, mostly cloudy with a chance of showers with a slight chance of thunderstorms through early afternoon, then showers likely with a chance of thunderstorms late in the afternoon. Highs in the mid-80s. Chance of rain 70%. Friday night, partly cloudy through the late overnight, then becoming mostly cloudy. A slight chance of thunderstorms through the late overnight. A chance of showers. Lows in the upper 60s. Chance of rain 50%. For Saturday, mostly cloudy through early afternoon, then becoming partly cloudy. A chance of showers. A slight chance of thunderstorms through early afternoon, then a chance of thunderstorms late in the afternoon. Highs in the mid-80s. Chance of rain 50%. Saturday night and Sunday, partly cloudy with a chance of showers with a slight chance of thunderstorms. Lows in the upper 60s. Highs in the mid-80s. Chance of rain 30%. For Sunday night, mostly clear. Lows in the upper 60s. Monday and Monday night, clear. Highs in the upper 80s. Lows in the upper 60s. For Tuesday, sunny. A slight chance of showers and thunderstorms late in the afternoon. Highs in the upper 80s. Chance of rain 20%. The 8 to 14 day outlook for Wednesday, July 15th through Tuesday, July 21st calls for temperatures to be above normal and precipitation to be near normal. Normal highs for the period are around 85 degrees, and normal lows are around 65. The normal precipitation total for the 7 days is between 1.00 and 1.05 inches. At 2 a.m., at Indianapolis, it was partly cloudy. The temperature was 74 degrees, the dew point 63, and the relative humidity 68%. The wind was calm. The barometric pressure was 30.05 inches and steady. Around central Indiana, it was 67 at Shelbyville. At Eagle Creek Air Park, it was clear, with a temperature of 72. It was partly cloudy, with a temperature of 65 at Anderson, 68 at Muncie, and 65 at Zionsville. Elsewhere across Indiana, it was clear,
with a temperature of 65 at South Bend, 68 at Lafayette, and 70 at Terre Haute. It was partly cloudy, with a temperature of 66 at Fort Wayne, and 69 at Bloomington. At Evansville, it was mostly cloudy, with a temperature of 74. Just outside Indiana, it was clear, with a temperature of 72 at Chicago, and 69 at Champaign. At St. Louis, it was partly cloudy, with a temperature of 78. It was mostly cloudy, with a temperature of 72 at Dayton, 75 at Cincinnati, and 79 at Louisville. Once again, at Indianapolis, it was 74 degrees with partly cloudy skies. This is NOAA All Hazards Radio KEC 74 in Indianapolis. And now a look at your forecast for Indianapolis and central Indiana. Rest of tonight. Partly cloudy. Lows in the mid-60s. Northeast winds around 5 miles an hour. For Wednesday, partly cloudy. Highs in the mid-80s. Northwest winds around 5 miles an hour. Wednesday night, partly cloudy through the late overnight, then clearing. Lows in the upper 60s. West winds around 5 miles an hour. For Thursday, mostly sunny through early afternoon, then partly cloudy with a chance of showers with a slight chance of thunderstorms late in the afternoon. Humid with highs in the upper 80s. Southwest winds 5 to 10 miles an hour. Chance of rain 50%. Once again, the forecast for rest of tonight. Partly cloudy. Lows in the mid-60s. Northeast winds around 5 miles an hour. Taking a look at the 3 through 7 day forecast for Indianapolis and central Indiana. Thursday night, a chance of thunderstorms. Showers with lows around 70. Southwest winds around 5 miles an hour. Chance of rain 80%. For Friday, mostly cloudy with a chance of showers with a slight chance of thunderstorms through early afternoon, then showers likely with a chance of thunderstorms late in the afternoon. Highs in the mid-80s. Chance of rain 70%. Friday night, partly cloudy through the late overnight, then becoming mostly cloudy. A slight chance of thunderstorms through the late overnight. A chance of showers. Lows in the upper 60s. Chance of rain 50%. For Saturday, mostly cloudy through early afternoon, then becoming partly cloudy. A chance of showers. A slight chance of thunderstorms through early afternoon, then a chance of thunderstorms late in the afternoon. Highs in the mid-80s. Chance of rain 50%. Saturday night and Sunday, partly cloudy with a chance of showers with a slight chance of thunderstorms. Lows in the upper 60s. Highs in the mid-80s. Chance of rain 30%. For Sunday night, mostly clear. Lows in the upper 60s. Monday and Monday night, clear. Highs in the upper 80s. Lows in the upper 60s. For Tuesday, sunny. A slight chance of showers and thunderstorms late in the afternoon. Highs in the upper 80s. Chance of rain 20%. The current time is 2:23 a.m. Eastern Daylight Time. The 8 to 14 day outlook for Wednesday, July 15th through Tuesday, July 21st calls for temperatures to be above normal and precipitation to be near normal. Normal highs for the period are around 85 degrees and normal lows are around 65. The normal precipitation total for the 7 days is between 1.00 and 1.05 inches. At 2 a.m., at Indianapolis, it was partly cloudy. The temperature was 74 degrees, the dew point 63, and the relative humidity 68%. The wind was calm. The barometric pressure was 30.05 inches and steady. Around central Indiana, it was 67 at Shelbyville. At Eagle Creek Airpark, it was clear, with a temperature of 72. It was partly cloudy, with a temperature of 65 at Anderson, 68 at Muncie, and 65 at Zionsville. Elsewhere across Indiana, it was clear, with a temperature of 65 at South Bend, 68 at Lafayette, and 70 at Terre Haute. It was partly cloudy, with a temperature of 66 at Fort Wayne, and 69 at Bloomington. At
at Evansville, it was mostly cloudy, with a temperature of 74. Just outside Indiana, it was clear, with a temperature of 72 at Chicago, and 69 at Champaign. At St. Louis, it was partly cloudy, with a temperature of 78. It was mostly cloudy, with a temperature of 72 at Dayton, 75 at Cincinnati, and 79 at Louisville. Once again, at Indianapolis, it was 74 degrees with partly cloudy.

an hour. For Thursday, mostly sunny through early afternoon, then partly cloudy with a chance of showers with a slight chance of thunderstorms late in the afternoon. Humid with highs in the upper 80s. Southwest winds 5 to 10 miles an hour. Chance of rain 50%. Once again, the forecast for rest of tonight. Partly cloudy. Lows in the mid-60s. Northeast winds around 5 miles an hour. Taking a look at the 3 through 7 day forecast for Indianapolis and central Indiana. Thursday night. A chance of thunderstorms. Showers with lows around 70. Southwest winds around 5 miles an hour. Chance of rain 80%. For Friday. Mostly cloudy with a chance of showers with a slight chance of thunderstorms through early afternoon. Then showers likely with a chance of thunderstorms late in the afternoon. Highs in the mid-80s. Chance of rain 70%. Friday night. Partly cloudy through the late overnight, then becoming mostly cloudy. A slight chance of thunderstorms through the late overnight. A chance of showers. Lows in the upper 60s. Chance of rain 50%. For Saturday, mostly cloudy through early afternoon, then becoming partly cloudy. A chance of showers. A slight chance of thunderstorms through early afternoon, then a chance of thunderstorms late in the afternoon. Highs in the mid-80s. Chance of rain 50%. Saturday night and Sunday, partly cloudy with a chance of showers with a slight chance of thunderstorms. Lows in the upper 60s. Highs in the mid-80s. Chance of rain 30%. For Sunday night, mostly clear. Lows in the upper 60s. Monday and Monday night, clear. Highs in the upper 80s. Lows in the upper 60s. For Tuesday, sunny. A slight chance of showers and thunderstorms late in the afternoon. Highs in the upper 80s. Chance of rain 20%. The 8 to 14 day outlook for Wednesday, July 15th through Tuesday, July 21st calls for temperatures to be above normal and precipitation to be near normal. Normal highs for the period are around 85 degrees and normal lows are around 65. The normal precipitation total for the 7 days is between 1.00 and 1.05 inches. At 2 a.m., at Indianapolis, it was partly cloudy. The temperature was 74 degrees, the dew point 63, and the relative humidity 68%. The wind was calm. The barometric pressure was 30.05 inches and steady. Around central Indiana, it was 67 at Shelbyville. At Eagle Creek Air Park, it was clear, with a temperature of 72. It was partly cloudy, with a temperature of 65 at Anderson, 68 at Muncie, and 65 at Zionsville. Elsewhere across Indiana, it was clear, with a temperature of 65 at South Bend, 68 at Lafayette, and 70 at Terre Haute. It was partly cloudy, with a temperature of 66 at Fort Wayne, and 69 at Bloomington. At Evansville, it was mostly cloudy, with a temperature of 74. Just outside Indiana, it was clear, with a temperature of 72 at Chicago, and 69 at Champaign. At St. Louis, it was partly cloudy, with a temperature of 78. It was mostly cloudy, with a temperature of 72 at Dayton, 75 at Cincinnati, and 79 at Louisville. Once again, at Indianapolis, it was 74 degrees with partly cloudy skies. Now here is the hazardous weather outlook for central Indiana. For the period today and tonight, no hazardous weather is expected at this time. And now the extended outlook for the period Thursday through Tuesday. Strong to severe storms are possible late Thursday into Thursday night. Damaging winds will be the main threat Thursday night. Additional storms are expected through the weekend. Lightning and localized flooding will be the main threat through the weekend. Spotter information statement. Spotter activation is not anticipated. This is NOAA All Hazards Radio KEC 74 in Indianapolis. And now a look at your forecast for Indianapolis and central Indiana. Rest of tonight. Partly cloudy. Lows in the mid-60s. Northeast winds around 5 miles an hour. For Wednesday. Partly cloudy.

northwest winds around 5 miles an hour. Wednesday night. Partly cloudy through the late overnight, then clearing. Lows in the upper 60s. West winds around 5 miles an hour. For Thursday. Mostly sunny through early afternoon, then partly cloudy with a chance of showers with a slight chance of thunderstorms late in the afternoon. Humid with highs in the upper 80s. Southwest winds 5 to 10 miles an hour. Chance of rain 50%. Once again, the forecast for rest of tonight. Partly cloudy. Lows in the mid-60s. Northeast winds around 5 miles an hour. And now a look at your forecast for Indianapolis and central Indiana. Today, partly cloudy. Highs in the mid-80s. North winds around 5 miles an hour, becoming northwest around 5 miles an hour late this afternoon. For tonight, partly cloudy through the late overnight, then clearing. Lows in the upper 60s. West winds around 5 miles an hour. Thursday, mostly sunny through early afternoon, then partly cloudy with a chance of showers with a slight chance of thunderstorms late in the afternoon. Humid with highs in the upper 80s. Southwest winds 5 to 10 miles an hour. Chance of rain 50%. For Thursday night, a chance of thunderstorms. Showers with lows around 70. Southwest winds around 5 miles an hour. Chance of rain 80%. Friday, mostly cloudy with a chance of showers with a slight chance of thunderstorms through early afternoon, then showers likely with a chance of thunderstorms late in the afternoon. Humid with highs in the mid-80s. West winds around 5 miles an hour. Chance of rain 70%. Once again, the forecast for today. Partly cloudy. Highs in the mid-80s. North winds around 5 miles an hour, becoming northwest around 5 miles an hour late this afternoon. Taking a look at the 3 through 7 day forecast for Indianapolis and central Indiana. For Friday night, partly cloudy through the late overnight, then becoming mostly cloudy. A slight chance of thunderstorms through the late overnight. A chance of showers. Lows in the upper 60s. Chance of rain 50%. Saturday. Partly cloudy with a chance of showers. A slight chance of thunderstorms through early afternoon, then a chance of thunderstorms late in the afternoon. Highs in the mid-80s. Chance of rain 50%. For Saturday night and Sunday, partly cloudy with a chance of showers with a slight chance of thunderstorms. Lows in the upper 60s. Highs in the mid-80s. Chance of rain 40%. Sunday night, mostly clear. Lows in the upper 60s. For Monday and Monday night, clear. Highs in the upper 80s. Lows in the upper 60s. Tuesday, mostly sunny. Highs in the upper 80s. The 8 to 14 day outlook for Wednesday, July 15th through Tuesday, July 21st calls for temperatures to be above normal and precipitation to be near normal. Normal highs for the period are around 85 degrees and normal lows are around 65. The normal precipitation total for the 7 days is between 1.00 and 1.05 inches. At 2 a.m., at Indianapolis, it was partly cloudy. The temperature was 74 degrees, the dew point 63, and the relative humidity 68%. The wind was calm. The barometric pressure was 30.05 inches and steady. Around central Indiana, it was 67 at Shelbyville. At Eagle Creek Airpark, it was clear, with a temperature of 72. It was partly cloudy, with a temperature of 65 at Anderson, 68 at Muncie, and 65 at Zionsville. Elsewhere across Indiana, it was clear, with a temperature of 65 at South Bend, 68 at Lafayette, and 70 at Terre Haute. It was partly cloudy, with a temperature of 66 at Fort Wayne, and 69 at Bloomington. At Evansville, it was mostly cloudy, with a temperature of 74. Just outside Indiana, it was clear, with a temperature of 72 at Chicago, and 69 at Champaign. At St. Louis, it was partly cloudy, with a temperature of 78.
It was mostly cloudy, with a temperature of 72 at Dayton, 75 at Cincinnati, and 79 at Louisville. Once again, at Indianapolis, it was 74 degrees with partly cloudy skies. This is NOAA All Hazards Radio KEC 74 in Indianapolis. And now a look at your forecast for Indianapolis and central Indiana. Today, partly cloudy. Highs in the mid-80s. North winds around 5 miles an hour, becoming northwest around 5 miles an hour late this afternoon. For tonight, partly cloudy through the late overnight, then clearing. Lows in the upper 60s. West winds around 5 miles an hour. Thursday, mostly sunny through early afternoon, then partly cloudy with a chance of showers with a slight chance of thunderstorms late in the afternoon. Humid with highs in the upper 80s. Southwest winds 5 to 10 miles an hour. Chance of rain 50%. For Thursday night, a chance of thunderstorms. Showers with lows around 70. Southwest winds around 5 miles an hour. Chance of rain 80%. Friday, mostly cloudy with a chance of showers with a slight chance of thunderstorms through early afternoon, then showers likely with a chance of thunderstorms late in the afternoon. Humid with highs in the mid-80s. West winds around 5 miles an hour. Chance of rain 70%. Once again, the forecast for today. Partly cloudy. Highs in the mid-80s. North winds around 5 miles an hour, becoming northwest around 5 miles an hour late this afternoon. Taking a look at the 3 through 7 day forecast for Indianapolis and central Indiana. For Friday night, partly cloudy through the late overnight, then becoming mostly cloudy. A slight chance of thunderstorms through the late overnight. A chance of showers. Lows in the upper 60s. Chance of rain 50%. Saturday, partly cloudy with a chance of showers. A slight chance of thunderstorms through early afternoon, then a chance of thunderstorms late in the afternoon. Highs in the mid-80s. Chance of rain 50%. For Saturday night and Sunday, partly cloudy with a chance of showers with a slight chance of thunderstorms. Lows in the upper 60s. Highs in the mid-80s. Chance of rain 40%. Sunday night, mostly clear. Lows in the upper 60s. For Monday and Monday night, clear. Highs in the upper 80s. Lows in the upper 60s. Tuesday, mostly sunny. Highs in the upper 80s. The current time is 2:38 a.m. Eastern Daylight Time. The 8 to 14 day outlook for Wednesday, July 15th through Tuesday, July 21st, calls for temperatures to be above normal and precipitation to be near normal. Normal highs for the period are around 85 degrees and normal lows are around 65. The normal precipitation total for the 7 days is between 1.00 and 1.05 inches. At 2 a.m., at Indianapolis, it was partly cloudy. The temperature was 74 degrees, the dew point 63, and the relative humidity 68%. The wind was calm. The barometric pressure was 30.05 inches and steady. Around central Indiana, it was 67 at Shelbyville. At Eagle Creek Airport, it was clear, with a temperature of 72. It was partly cloudy, with a temperature of 65 at Anderson, 68 at Muncie, and 65 at Zionsville. Elsewhere across Indiana, it was clear, with a temperature of 65 at South Bend, 68 at Lafayette, and 70 at Terre Haute. It was partly cloudy, with a temperature of 66 at Fort Wayne, and 69 at Bloomington. At Evansville, it was mostly cloudy, with a temperature of 74. Just outside Indiana, it was clear, with a temperature of 72 at Chicago, and 69 at Champaign. At St. Louis, it was partly cloudy, with a temperature of 78. It was mostly cloudy, with a temperature of 72 at Dayton, 75 at Cincinnati, and 79 at Louisville. Once again, at Indianapolis, it was 74 degrees with partly cloudy skies. This is NOAA All Hazards Radio KEC 74 in Indianapolis. And now a look at your forecast for Indianapolis and central Indiana. Today,
partly cloudy. Highs in the mid-80s. North winds around 5 miles an hour, becoming northwest around 5 miles an hour late this afternoon. For tonight, partly cloudy through the late overnight, then clearing. Lows in the upper 60s. West winds around 5 miles an hour. Thursday, mostly sunny through early afternoon, then partly cloudy with a chance of showers with a slight chance of thunderstorms late in the afternoon. Humid with highs in the upper 80s. Southwest winds 5 to 10 miles an hour. Chance of rain 50%. For Thursday night, a chance of thunderstorms. Showers with lows around 70. Southwest winds around 5 miles an hour. Chance of rain 80%. Friday, mostly cloudy with a chance of showers with a slight chance of thunderstorms through early afternoon, then showers likely with a chance of thunderstorms late in the afternoon. Humid with highs in the mid-80s. West winds around 5 miles an hour. Chance of rain 70%. Once again, the forecast for today. Partly cloudy. Highs in the mid-80s. North winds around 5 miles an hour, becoming northwest around 5 miles an hour late this afternoon. Taking a look at the 3 through 7 day forecast for Indianapolis and central Indiana. For Friday night, partly cloudy through the late overnight, then becoming mostly cloudy. A slight chance of thunderstorms through the late overnight. A chance of showers. Lows in the upper 60s. Chance of rain 50%. Saturday, partly cloudy with a chance of showers. A slight chance of thunderstorms through early afternoon, then a chance of thunderstorms late in the afternoon. Highs in the mid-80s. Chance of rain 50%. For Saturday night and Sunday, partly cloudy with a chance of showers with a slight chance of thunderstorms. Lows in the upper 60s. Highs in the mid-80s. Chance of rain 40%. Sunday night, mostly clear. Lows in the upper 60s. For Monday and Monday night, clear. Highs in the upper 80s. Lows in the upper 60s. Tuesday, mostly sunny. Highs in the upper 80s. The 8 to 14 day outlook for Wednesday, July 15th through Tuesday, July 21st calls for temperatures to be above normal and precipitation to be near normal. Normal highs for the period are around 85 degrees, and normal lows are around 65. The normal precipitation total for the 7 days is between 1.00 and 1.05 inches. At 2 a.m., at Indianapolis, it was partly cloudy. The temperature was 74 degrees, the dew point 63, and the relative humidity 68%. The wind was calm. The barometric pressure was 30.05 inches and steady. Around central Indiana, it was 67 at Shelbyville. At Eagle Creek Airport, it was clear, with a temperature of 72. It was partly cloudy, with a temperature of 65 at Anderson, 68 at Muncie, and 65 at Zionsville. Elsewhere across Indiana, it was clear, with a temperature of 65 at South Bend, 68 at Lafayette, and 70 at Terre Haute. It was partly cloudy, with a temperature of 66 at Fort Wayne, and 69 at Bloomington. At Evansville, it was mostly cloudy, with a temperature of 74. Just outside Indiana, it was clear, with a temperature of 72 at Chicago, and 69 at Champaign. At St. Louis, it was partly cloudy, with a temperature of 78. It was mostly cloudy, with a temperature of 72 at Dayton, 75 at Cincinnati, and 79 at Louisville. Once again, at Indianapolis, it was 74 degrees with partly cloudy skies. This is NOAA All Hazards Radio KEC 74 in Indianapolis. And now a look at your forecast for Indianapolis and central Indiana. Today, partly cloudy. Highs in the mid-80s. North winds around 5 miles an hour, becoming northwest around 5 miles an hour late this afternoon. For tonight, partly cloudy through the late overnight, then clearing. Lows in the upper 60s. West winds around 5 miles an hour. Thursday, mostly sunny through early afternoon, then partly cloudy with a chance of showers with a slight chance of thunderstorms late in the afternoon.
humid with highs in the upper 80s. Southwest winds 5 to 10 miles an hour. Chance of rain 50%. For Thursday night, a chance of thunderstorms. Showers with lows around 70. Southwest winds around 5 miles an hour. Chance of rain 80%. Friday, mostly cloudy with a chance of showers with a slight chance of thunderstorms through early afternoon, then showers likely with a chance of thunderstorms late in the afternoon. Humid with highs in the mid-80s. West winds around 5 miles an hour. Chance of rain 70%. Once again, the forecast for today. Partly cloudy. Highs in the mid-80s. North winds around 5 miles an hour, becoming northwest around 5 miles an hour late this afternoon. Now here is the hazardous weather outlook for central Indiana. For the period today and tonight, no hazardous weather is expected at this time. And now the extended outlook for the period Thursday through Tuesday. Strong to severe storms are possible late Thursday into Thursday night. Damaging winds will be the main threat Thursday night. Additional storms are expected through the weekend. Lightning and localized flooding will be the main threat through the weekend. Spotter information statement. Spotter activation is not anticipated. Taking a look at the 3 through 7 day forecast for Indianapolis and central Indiana. For Friday night, partly cloudy through the late overnight, then becoming mostly cloudy. A slight chance of thunderstorms through the late overnight. A chance of showers. Lows in the upper 60s. Chance of rain 50%. Saturday, partly cloudy with a chance of showers. A slight chance of thunderstorms through early afternoon, then a chance of thunderstorms late in the afternoon. Highs in the mid-80s. Chance of rain 50%. For Saturday night and Sunday, partly cloudy with a chance of showers with a slight chance of thunderstorms. Lows in the upper 60s. Highs in the mid-80s. Chance of rain 40%. Sunday night, mostly clear. Lows in the upper 60s. For Monday and Monday night, clear. Highs in the upper 80s. Lows in the upper 60s. Tuesday, mostly sunny. Highs in the upper 80s. The 8 to 14 day outlook for Wednesday, July 15th through Tuesday, July 21st calls for temperatures to be above normal and precipitation to be near normal. Normal highs for the period are around 85 degrees and normal lows are around 65. The normal precipitation total for the 7 days is between 1.00 and 1.05 inches. At 2 a.m. at Indianapolis, it was partly cloudy. The temperature was 74 degrees, the dew point 63, and the relative humidity 68%. The wind was calm. The barometric pressure was 30.05 inches and steady. Around central Indiana, it was 67 at Shelbyville. At Eagle Creek Airport, it was clear, with a temperature of 72. It was partly cloudy, with a temperature of 65 at Anderson, 68 at Muncie, and 65 at Zionsville. Elsewhere across Indiana, it was clear, with a temperature of 65 at South Bend, 68 at Lafayette, and 70 at Terre Haute. It was partly cloudy, with a temperature of 66 at Fort Wayne, and 69 at Bloomington. At Evansville, it was mostly cloudy, with a temperature of 74. Just outside Indiana, it was clear, with a temperature of 72 at Chicago, and 69 at Champaign. At St. Louis, it was partly cloudy, with a temperature of 78. It was mostly cloudy, with a temperature of 72 at Dayton, 75 at Cincinnati, and 79 at Louisville. Once again, at Indianapolis, it was 74 degrees with partly cloudy skies. This is NOAA All Hazards Radio KEC 74 in Indianapolis. And now a look at your forecast for Indianapolis and central Indiana. Today, partly cloudy. Highs in the mid-80s. North winds around 5 miles an hour, becoming northwest around 5 miles an hour late this afternoon. For tonight, partly cloudy through the late overnight, then clearing. Lows in the upper 60s. West winds around 5 miles an hour. Thursday,
mostly sunny through early afternoon, then partly cloudy with a chance of showers with a slight chance of thunderstorms late in the afternoon. Humid with highs in the upper 80s. Southwest winds 5 to 10 miles an hour. Chance of rain 50%. For Thursday night, a chance of thunderstorms. Showers with lows around 70. Southwest winds around 5 miles an hour. Chance of rain 80%. Friday, mostly cloudy with a chance of showers with a slight chance of thunderstorms through early afternoon, then showers likely with a chance of thunderstorms late in the afternoon. Humid with highs in the mid-80s. West winds around 5 miles an hour. Chance of rain 70%. Once again, the forecast for today. Partly cloudy. Highs in the mid-80s. North winds around 5 miles an hour, becoming northwest around 5 miles an hour late this afternoon. Taking a look at the 3 through 7 day forecast for Indianapolis and central Indiana. For Friday night, partly cloudy through the late overnight, then becoming mostly cloudy. A slight chance of thunderstorms through the late overnight. A chance of showers. Lows in the upper 60s. Chance of rain 50%. Saturday, partly cloudy with a chance of showers. A slight chance of thunderstorms through early afternoon, then a chance of thunderstorms late in the afternoon. Highs in the mid-80s. Chance of rain 50%. For Saturday night and Sunday, partly cloudy with a chance of showers with a slight chance of thunderstorms. Lows in the upper 60s. Highs in the mid-80s. Chance of rain 40%. Sunday night, mostly clear. Lows in the upper 60s. For Monday and Monday night, clear. Highs in the upper 80s. Lows in the upper 60s. Tuesday, mostly sunny. Highs in the upper 80s. The 8 to 14 day outlook for Wednesday, July 15th through Tuesday, July 21st, calls for temperatures to be above normal and precipitation to be near normal. Normal highs for the period are around 85 degrees, and normal lows are around 65. The normal precipitation total for the 7 days is between 1.00 and 1.05 inches. The current time is 2:53 a.m. Eastern Daylight Time. At 2 a.m., at Indianapolis, it was partly cloudy. The temperature was 74 degrees, the dew point 63, and the relative humidity 68%. The wind was calm. The barometric pressure was 30.05 inches and steady. Around central Indiana, it was 67 at Shelbyville. At Eagle Creek Airport, it was clear, with a temperature of 72. It was partly cloudy, with a temperature of 65 at Anderson, 68 at Muncie, and 65 at Zionsville. Elsewhere across Indiana, it was clear, with a temperature of 65 at South Bend, 68 at Lafayette, and 70 at Terre Haute. It was partly cloudy, with a temperature of 66 at Fort Wayne, and 69 at Bloomington. At Evansville, it was mostly cloudy, with a temperature of 74. Just outside Indiana, it was clear, with a temperature of 72 at Chicago, and 69 at Champaign. At St. Louis, it was partly cloudy, with a temperature of 78. It was mostly cloudy, with a temperature of 72 at Dayton, 75 at Cincinnati, and 79 at Louisville. Once again, at Indianapolis, it was 74 degrees with partly cloudy skies. This is NOAA All Hazards Radio KEC 74 in Indianapolis. And now a look at your forecast for Indianapolis and central Indiana. Today, partly cloudy. Highs in the mid-80s. North winds around 5 miles an hour, becoming northwest around 5 miles an hour late this afternoon. For tonight, partly cloudy through the late overnight, then clearing. Lows in the upper 60s. West winds around 5 miles an hour. Thursday, mostly sunny through early afternoon, then partly cloudy with a chance of showers with a slight chance of thunderstorms late in the afternoon. Humid with highs in the upper 80s. Southwest winds 5 to 10 miles an hour. Chance of rain 50%. For Thursday night, a chance of thunderstorms. Showers with lows around 70.
southwest winds around 5 miles an hour. Chance of rain 80%. Friday. Mostly cloudy with a chance of showers with a slight chance of thunderstorms through early afternoon, then showers likely with a chance of thunderstorms late in the afternoon. Humid with highs in the mid-80s. West winds around 5 miles an hour. Chance of rain 70%. Once again, the forecast for today. Partly cloudy. Highs in the mid-80s. North winds around 5 miles an hour, becoming northwest around 5 miles an hour late this afternoon. Taking a look at the 3 through 7 day forecast for Indianapolis and central Indiana. For Friday night, partly cloudy through the late overnight, then becoming mostly cloudy. A slight chance of thunderstorms through the late overnight. A chance of showers. Lows in the upper 60s. Chance of rain 50%. Saturday. Partly cloudy with a chance of showers. A slight chance of thunderstorms through early afternoon, then a chance of thunderstorms late in the afternoon. Highs in the mid-80s. Chance of rain 50%. For Saturday night and Sunday. Partly cloudy with a chance of showers with a slight chance of thunderstorms. Lows in the upper 60s. Highs in the mid-80s. Chance of rain 40%. Sunday night. Mostly clear. Lows in the upper 60s. For Monday and Monday night. Clear. Highs in the upper 80s. Lows in the upper 60s. Tuesday. Mostly sunny. Highs in the upper 80s. The 8 to 14 day outlook for Wednesday, July 15th through Tuesday, July 21st calls for temperatures to be above normal and precipitation to be near normal. Normal highs for the period are around 85 degrees, and normal lows are around 65. The normal precipitation total for the 7 days is between 1.00 and 1.05 inches. At 2 a.m., at Indianapolis, it was partly cloudy. The temperature was 74 degrees, the dew point 63, and the relative humidity 68%. The wind was calm. The barometric pressure was 30.05 inches and steady. Around central Indiana, it was 67 at Shelbyville. At Eagle Creek Airport, it was clear, with a temperature of 72. It was partly cloudy, with a temperature of 65 at Anderson, 68 at Muncie, and 65 at Zionsville. Elsewhere across Indiana, it was clear, with a temperature of 65 at South Bend, 68 at Lafayette, and 70 at Terre Haute. It was partly cloudy, with a temperature of 66 at Fort Wayne, and 69 at Bloomington. At Evansville, it was mostly cloudy, with a temperature of 74. Just outside Indiana, it was clear, with a temperature of 72 at Chicago, and 69 at Champaign. At St. Louis, it was partly cloudy, with a temperature of 78. It was mostly cloudy, with a temperature of 72 at Dayton, 75 at Cincinnati, and 79 at Louisville. Once again, at Indianapolis, it was 74 degrees with partly cloudy skies. This is NOAA All Hazards Radio KEC-74 in Indianapolis. And now a look at your forecast for Indianapolis and central Indiana. Today, partly cloudy. Highs in the mid-80s. North winds around 5 miles an hour, becoming northwest around 5 miles an hour late this afternoon. For tonight, partly cloudy through the late overnight, then clearing. Lows in the upper 60s. West winds around 5 miles an hour. Thursday, mostly sunny through early afternoon, then partly cloudy with a chance of showers with a slight chance of thunderstorms late in the afternoon. Humid with highs in the upper 80s. Southwest winds 5 to 10 miles an hour. Chance of rain 50%. For Thursday night, a chance of thunderstorms. Showers with lows around 70. Southwest winds around 5 miles an hour. Chance of rain 80%. Friday, mostly cloudy with a chance of showers with a slight chance of thunderstorms through early afternoon, then showers likely with a chance of thunderstorms late in the afternoon. Humid with highs in the mid-80s. West winds around 5 miles an hour. Chance of rain 70%. Once again, the forecast for today. Partly cloudy.
Highs in the mid-80s. North winds around 5 miles an hour, becoming northwest around 5 miles an hour late this afternoon. Taking a look at the 3 through 7 day forecast for Indianapolis and central Indiana. For Friday night, partly cloudy through the late overnight, then becoming mostly cloudy. A slight chance of thunderstorms through the late overnight. A chance of showers. Lows in the upper 60s. Chance of rain 50%. Saturday, partly cloudy with a chance of showers. A slight chance of thunderstorms through early afternoon, then a chance of thunderstorms late in the afternoon. Highs in the mid-80s. Chance of rain 50%. For Saturday night and Sunday, partly cloudy with a chance of showers with a slight chance of thunderstorms. Lows in the upper 60s. Highs in the mid-80s. Chance of rain 40%. Sunday night, mostly clear. Lows in the upper 60s. For Monday and Monday night, clear. Highs in the upper 80s. Lows in the upper 60s. Tuesday, mostly sunny. Highs in the upper 80s. The 8 to 14 day outlook for Wednesday, July 15th through Tuesday, July 21st, calls for temperatures to be above normal and precipitation to be near normal. Normal highs for the period are around 85 degrees, and normal lows are around 65. The normal precipitation total for the 7 days is between 1.00 and 1.05 inches. At 2 a.m., at Indianapolis, it was partly cloudy. The temperature was 74 degrees, the dew point 63, and the relative humidity 68%. The wind was calm. The barometric pressure was 30.05 inches and steady. Around central Indiana, it was 67 at Shelbyville. At Eagle Creek Airport, it was clear, with a temperature of 72. It was partly cloudy, with a temperature of 65 at Anderson, 68 at Muncie, and 65 at Zionsville. Elsewhere across Indiana, it was clear, with a temperature of 65 at South Bend, 68 at Lafayette, and 70 at Terre Haute. It was partly cloudy, with a temperature of 66 at Fort Wayne, and 69 at Bloomington. At Evansville, it was mostly cloudy, with a temperature of 74. Just outside Indiana, it was clear, with a temperature of 72 at Chicago, and 69 at Champaign. At St. Louis, it was partly cloudy, with a temperature of 78. It was mostly cloudy, with a temperature of 72 at Dayton, 75 at Cincinnati, and 79 at Louisville. Once again, at Indianapolis, it was 74 degrees with partly cloudy skies. This is NOAA All Hazards Radio KEC 74 in Indianapolis. And now a look at your forecast for Indianapolis and central Indiana. Today, partly cloudy. Highs in the mid-80s. North winds around 5 miles an hour, becoming northwest around 5 miles an hour late this afternoon. For tonight, partly cloudy through the late overnight, then clearing. Lows in the upper 60s. West winds around 5 miles an hour. Thursday, mostly sunny through early afternoon, then partly cloudy with a chance of showers with a slight chance of thunderstorms late in the afternoon. Humid with highs in the upper 80s. Southwest winds 5 to 10 miles an hour. Chance of rain 50%. For Thursday night, a chance of thunderstorms. Showers with lows around 70. Southwest winds around 5 miles an hour. Chance of rain 80%. Friday, mostly cloudy with a chance of showers with a slight chance of thunderstorms through early afternoon, then showers likely with a chance of thunderstorms late in the afternoon. Humid with highs in the mid-80s. West winds around 5 miles an hour. Chance of rain 70%. Once again, the forecast for today. Partly cloudy. Highs in the mid-80s. North winds around 5 miles an hour, becoming northwest around 5 miles an hour late this afternoon. Taking a look at the 3 through 7 day forecast for Indianapolis and central Indiana. For Friday night, partly cloudy through the late overnight, then becoming mostly cloudy. A slight chance of thunderstorms through the late overnight. A chance of showers. Lows in the upper 60s.
chance of rain 50%. Saturday, partly cloudy with a chance of showers. A slight chance of thunderstorms through early afternoon, then a chance of thunderstorms late in the afternoon. Highs in the mid-80s. Chance of rain 50%. For Saturday night and Sunday, partly cloudy with a chance of showers with a slight chance of thunderstorms. Lows in the upper 60s. Highs in the mid-80s. Chance of rain 40%. Sunday night, mostly clear. Lows in the upper 60s. For Monday and Monday night, clear. Highs in the upper 80s. Lows in the upper 60s. Tuesday, mostly sunny. Highs in the upper 80s. Now here is the hazardous weather outlook for central Indiana. For the period today and tonight, no hazardous weather is expected at this time. And now the extended outlook for the period Thursday through Tuesday. Strong to severe storms are possible late Thursday into Thursday night. Damaging winds will be the main threat Thursday night. Additional storms are expected through the weekend. Lightning and localized flooding will be the main threat through the weekend. Spotter information statement. Spotter activation is not anticipated. The 8 to 14 day outlook for Wednesday, July 15th through Tuesday, July 21st calls for temperatures to be above normal and precipitation to be near normal. Normal highs for the period are around 85 degrees and normal lows are around 65. The normal precipitation total for the 7 days is between 1.00 and 1.05 inches. At 2 a.m., at Indianapolis, it was partly cloudy. The temperature was 74 degrees, the dew point 63, and the relative humidity 68%. The wind was calm. The barometric pressure was 30.05 inches and steady. Around central Indiana, it was 67 at Shelbyville. At Eagle Creek Airport, it was clear, with a temperature of 72. It was partly cloudy, with a temperature of 65 at Anderson, 68 at Muncie, and 65 at Zionsville. Elsewhere across Indiana, it was clear, with a temperature of 65 at South Bend, 68 at Lafayette, and 70 at Terre Haute. It was partly cloudy, with a temperature of 66 at Fort Wayne, and 69 at Bloomington. At Evansville, it was mostly cloudy, with a temperature of 74. Just outside Indiana, it was clear, with a temperature of 72 at Chicago, and 69 at Champaign. At St. Louis, it was partly cloudy, with a temperature of 78. It was mostly cloudy, with a temperature of 72 at Dayton, 75 at Cincinnati, and 79 at Louisville. Once again, at Indianapolis, it was 74 degrees with partly cloudy skies. The current time is 3:08 a.m. Eastern Daylight Time. This is NOAA All Hazards Radio KEC 74 in Indianapolis. And now a look at your forecast for Indianapolis and central Indiana. Today, partly cloudy. Highs in the mid-80s. North winds around 5 miles an hour, becoming northwest around 5 miles an hour late this afternoon. For tonight, partly cloudy through the late overnight, then clearing. Lows in the upper 60s. West winds around 5 miles an hour. Thursday, mostly sunny through early afternoon, then partly cloudy with a chance of showers with a slight chance of thunderstorms late in the afternoon. Humid with highs in the upper 80s. Southwest winds 5 to 10 miles an hour. Chance of rain 50%. For Thursday night, a chance of thunderstorms. Showers with lows around 70. Southwest winds around 5 miles an hour. Chance of rain 80%. Friday, mostly cloudy with a chance of showers with a slight chance of thunderstorms through early afternoon, then showers likely with a chance of thunderstorms late in the afternoon. Humid with highs in the mid-80s. West winds around 5 miles an hour. Chance of rain 70%. Once again, the forecast for today. Partly cloudy. Highs in the mid-80s. North winds around 5 miles an hour, becoming northwest around 5 miles an hour late this afternoon. Taking a look at the 3 through 7 day forecast for Indianapolis and central Indiana. For Friday night,
partly cloudy through the late overnight, then becoming mostly cloudy. A slight chance of thunderstorms through the late overnight. A chance of showers. Lows in the upper 60s. Chance of rain 50%. Saturday. Partly cloudy with a chance of showers. A slight chance of thunderstorms through early afternoon, then a chance of thunderstorms late in the afternoon. Highs in the mid-80s. Chance of rain 50%. For Saturday night and Sunday. Partly cloudy with a chance of showers with a slight chance of thunderstorms. Lows in the upper 60s. Highs in the mid-80s. Chance of rain 40%. Sunday night. Mostly clear. Lows in the upper 60s. For Monday and Monday night. Clear. Highs in the upper 80s. Lows in the upper 60s. Tuesday. Mostly sunny. Highs in the upper 80s. The 8 to 14 day outlook for Wednesday, July 15th through Tuesday, July 21st calls for temperatures to be above normal and precipitation to be near normal. Normal highs for the period are around 85 degrees and normal lows are around 65. The normal precipitation total for the 7 days is between 1.00 and 1.05 inches. At 3 a.m. at Indianapolis, it was mostly cloudy. The temperature was 72 degrees, the dew point 63, and the relative humidity 73%. The wind was north at 3 miles an hour. The barometric pressure was 30.05 inches and steady. Around central Indiana, it was partly cloudy, with a temperature of 65 at Anderson, 67 at Muncie, 63 at Zionsville, and 69 at Eagle Creek Air Park. At Shelbyville, it was mostly cloudy, with a temperature of 67. Elsewhere across Indiana, it was clear, with a temperature of 63 at South Bend, and 67 at Lafayette. It was partly cloudy, with a temperature of 66 at Fort Wayne, and 68 at Terre Haute. It was mostly cloudy, with a temperature of 68 at Bloomington, and 74 at Evansville. Just outside Indiana, it was clear, with a temperature of 70 at Chicago, and 68 at Champaign. At St. Louis, it was partly cloudy, with a temperature of 76. It was mostly cloudy, with a temperature of 70 at Dayton, 73 at Cincinnati, and 78 at Louisville. Once again, at Indianapolis, it was 72 degrees with mostly cloudy skies. This is NOAA All Hazards Radio KEC 74 in Indianapolis. And now a look at your forecast for Indianapolis and central Indiana. Today, partly cloudy. Highs in the mid-80s. North winds around 5 miles an hour, becoming northwest around 5 miles an hour late this afternoon. For tonight, partly cloudy through the late overnight, then clearing. Lows in the upper 60s. West winds around 5 miles an hour. Thursday. Mostly sunny through early afternoon, then partly cloudy with a chance of showers with a slight chance of thunderstorms late in the afternoon. Humid with highs in the upper 80s. Southwest winds 5 to 10 miles an hour. Chance of rain 50%. For Thursday night, a chance of thunderstorms. Showers with lows around 70. Southwest winds around 5 miles an hour. Chance of rain 80%. Friday. Mostly cloudy with a chance of showers with a slight chance of thunderstorms through early afternoon, then showers likely with a chance of thunderstorms late in the afternoon. Humid with highs in the mid-80s. West winds around 5 miles an hour. Chance of rain 70%. Once again, the forecast for today. Partly cloudy. Highs in the mid-80s. North winds around 5 miles an hour, becoming northwest around 5 miles an hour late this afternoon. Taking a look at the 3 through 7 day forecast for Indianapolis and central Indiana. For Friday night, partly cloudy through the late overnight, then becoming mostly cloudy. A slight chance of thunderstorms through the late overnight. A chance of showers. Lows in the upper 60s. Chance of rain 50%. Saturday, partly cloudy with a chance of showers. A slight chance of thunderstorms through early afternoon, then a chance of thunderstorms late in the afternoon. Highs in the mid-80s.
chance of rain 50%. For Saturday night and Sunday, partly cloudy with a chance of showers with a slight chance of thunderstorms. Lows in the upper 60s. Highs in the mid 80s. Chance of rain 40%. Sunday night, mostly clear. Lows in the upper 60s. For Monday and Monday night, clear. Highs in the upper 80s. Lows in the upper 60s. Tuesday, mostly sunny. Highs in the upper 80s. The 8 to 14 day outlook for Wednesday, July 15th through Tuesday, July 21st calls for temperatures to be above normal and precipitation to be near normal. Normal highs for the period are around 85 degrees and normal lows are around 65. The normal precipitation total for the 7 days is between 1.00 and 1.05 inches. At 3 a.m. at Indianapolis, it was mostly cloudy. The temperature was 72 degrees, the dew point 63, and the relative humidity 73%. The wind was north at 3 miles an hour. The barometric pressure was 30.05 inches and steady. Around central Indiana, it was partly cloudy, with a temperature of 65 at Anderson, 67 at Muncie, 63 at Zionsville, and 69 at Eagle Creek Air Park. At Shelbyville, it was mostly cloudy, with a temperature of 67. Elsewhere across Indiana, it was clear, with a temperature of 63 at South Bend, and 67 at Lafayette. It was partly cloudy, with a temperature of 66 at Fort Wayne, and 68 at Terre Haute. It was mostly cloudy, with a temperature of 68 at Bloomington, and 74 at Evansville. Just outside Indiana, it was clear, with a temperature of 70 at Chicago, and 68 at Champaign. At St. Louis, it was partly cloudy, with a temperature of 76. It was mostly cloudy, with a temperature of 70 at Dayton, 73 at Cincinnati, and 78 at Louisville. Once again, at Indianapolis, it was 72 degrees with mostly cloudy skies. This is NOAA All Hazards Radio KEC 74 in Indianapolis. And now a look at your forecast for Indianapolis and central Indiana. Today, partly cloudy. Highs in the mid-80s. North winds around 5 miles an hour, becoming northwest around 5 miles an hour late this afternoon. For tonight, partly cloudy through the late overnight, then clearing. Lows in the upper 60s. West winds around 5 miles an hour. Thursday, mostly sunny through early afternoon, then partly cloudy with a chance of showers with a slight chance of thunderstorms late in the afternoon. Humid with highs in the upper 80s. Southwest winds 5 to 10 miles an hour. Chance of rain 50%. For Thursday night, a chance of thunderstorms. Showers with lows around 70. Southwest winds around 5 miles an hour. Chance of rain 80%. Friday, mostly cloudy with a chance of showers with a slight chance of thunderstorms through early afternoon, then showers likely with a chance of thunderstorms late in the afternoon. Humid with highs in the mid-80s. West winds around 5 miles an hour. Chance of rain 70%. Once again, the forecast for today. Partly cloudy. Highs in the mid-80s. North winds around 5 miles an hour, becoming northwest around 5 miles an hour late this afternoon. Taking a look at the 3 through 7 day forecast for Indianapolis and central Indiana. For Friday night, partly cloudy through the late overnight, then becoming mostly cloudy. A slight chance of thunderstorms through the late overnight. A chance of showers. Lows in the upper 60s. Chance of rain 50%. Saturday, partly cloudy with a chance of showers. A slight chance of thunderstorms through early afternoon, then a chance of thunderstorms late in the afternoon. Highs in the mid-80s. Chance of rain 50%. For Saturday night and Sunday, partly cloudy with a chance of showers with a slight chance of thunderstorms. Lows in the upper 60s. Highs in the mid-80s. Chance of rain 40%. Sunday night, mostly clear. Lows in the upper 60s. For Monday and Monday night, clear. Highs in the upper 80s. Lows in the upper 60s.
Tuesday. Mostly sunny. Highs in the upper 80s. The 8 to 14 day outlook for Wednesday, July 15th through Tuesday, July 21st calls for temperatures to be above normal and precipitation to be near normal. Normal highs for the period are around 85 degrees and normal lows are around 65. The normal precipitation total for the 7 days is between 1.00 and 1.05 inches. At 3 a.m., at Indianapolis, it was mostly cloudy. The temperature was 72 degrees, the dew point 63, and the relative humidity 73%. The wind was north at 3 miles an hour. The barometric pressure was 30.05 inches and steady. Around central Indiana, it was partly cloudy, with a temperature of 65 at Anderson, 67 at Muncie, 63 at Zionsville, and 69 at Eagle Creek Air Park. At Shelbyville, it was mostly cloudy, with a temperature of 67. Elsewhere across Indiana, it was clear, with a temperature of 63 at South Bend, and 67 at Lafayette. It was partly cloudy, with a temperature of 66 at Fort Wayne, and 68 at Terre Haute. It was mostly cloudy, with a temperature of 68 at Bloomington, and 74 at Evansville. Just outside Indiana, it was clear, with a temperature of 70 at Chicago, and 68 at Champaign. At St. Louis, it was partly cloudy, with a temperature of 76. It was mostly cloudy, with a temperature of 70 at Dayton, 73 at Cincinnati, and 78 at Louisville. Once again, at Indianapolis, it was 72 degrees with mostly cloudy skies. This is NOAA All Hazards Radio KEC 74 in Indianapolis. And now a look at your forecast for Indianapolis and central Indiana. Today, partly cloudy. Highs in the mid-80s. North winds around 5 miles an hour, becoming northwest around 5 miles an hour late this afternoon. For tonight, partly cloudy through the late overnight, then clearing. Lows in the upper 60s. West winds around 5 miles an hour. Thursday, mostly sunny through early afternoon, then partly cloudy with a chance of showers with a slight chance of thunderstorms late in the afternoon. Humid with highs in the upper 80s. Southwest winds 5 to 10 miles an hour. Chance of rain 50%. For Thursday night, a chance of thunderstorms. Showers with lows around 70. Southwest winds around 5 miles an hour. Chance of rain 80%. Friday, mostly cloudy with a chance of showers with a slight chance of thunderstorms through early afternoon, then showers likely with a chance of thunderstorms late in the afternoon. Humid with highs in the mid-80s. West winds around 5 miles an hour. Chance of rain 70%. Once again, the forecast for today. Partly cloudy. Highs in the mid-80s. North winds around 5 miles an hour, becoming northwest around 5 miles an hour late this afternoon. The current time is 3:23 a.m. Eastern Daylight Time. Taking a look at the 3 through 7 day forecast for Indianapolis and central Indiana. For Friday night, partly cloudy through the late overnight, then becoming mostly cloudy. A slight chance of thunderstorms through the late overnight. A chance of showers. Lows in the upper 60s. Chance of rain 50%. Saturday, partly cloudy with a chance of showers. A slight chance of thunderstorms through early afternoon, then a chance of thunderstorms late in the afternoon. Highs in the mid-80s. Chance of rain 50%. For Saturday night and Sunday, partly cloudy with a chance of showers with a slight chance of thunderstorms. Lows in the upper 60s. Highs in the mid-80s. Chance of rain 40%. Sunday night, mostly clear. Lows in the upper 60s. For Monday and Monday night, clear. Highs in the upper 80s. Lows in the upper 60s. Tuesday, mostly sunny. Highs in the upper 80s. The 8 to 14 day outlook for Wednesday, July 15th through Tuesday, July 21st calls for temperatures to be above normal and precipitation to be near normal. Normal highs for the period are around 85 degrees and normal lows are around 65.
The normal precipitation total for the 7 days is between 1.00 and 1.05 inches. At 3 a.m., at Indianapolis, it was mostly cloudy. The temperature was 72 degrees, the dew point 63, and the relative

and 68 at Terre Haute. It was mostly cloudy, with a temperature of 68 at Bloomington and 74 at Evansville. Just outside Indiana, it was clear, with a temperature of 70 at Chicago and 68 at Champaign. At St. Louis, it was partly cloudy, with a temperature of 76. It was mostly cloudy, with a temperature of 70 at Dayton, 73 at Cincinnati, and 78 at Louisville. Once again, at Indianapolis, it was 72 degrees with mostly cloudy skies. Now here is the hazardous weather outlook for central Indiana. For the period today and tonight, no hazardous weather is expected at this time. And now the extended outlook for the period Thursday through Tuesday. Strong to severe storms are possible late Thursday into Thursday night. Damaging winds will be the main threat Thursday night. Additional storms are expected through the weekend. Lightning and localized flooding will be the main threat through the weekend. Spotter information statement. Spotter activation is not anticipated. This is NOAA All Hazards Radio KEC 74 in Indianapolis. And now a look at your forecast for Indianapolis and central Indiana. Today, partly cloudy. Highs in the mid-80s. North winds around 5 miles an hour, becoming northwest around 5 miles an hour late this afternoon. For tonight, partly cloudy through the late overnight, then clearing. Lows in the upper 60s. West winds around 5 miles an hour. Thursday, mostly sunny through early afternoon, then partly cloudy with a chance of showers with a slight chance of thunderstorms late in the afternoon. Humid with highs in the upper 80s. Southwest winds 5 to 10 miles an hour. Chance of rain 50%. For Thursday night, a chance of thunderstorms. Showers with lows around 70. Southwest winds around 5 miles an hour. Chance of rain 80%. Friday, mostly cloudy with a chance of showers with a slight chance of thunderstorms through early afternoon, then showers likely with a chance of thunderstorms late in the afternoon. Humid with highs in the mid-80s. West winds around 5 miles an hour. Chance of rain 70%. Once again, the forecast for today. Partly cloudy. Highs in the mid-80s. North winds around 5 miles an hour, becoming northwest around 5 miles an hour late this afternoon. Taking a look at the 3 through 7 day forecast for Indianapolis and central Indiana. For Friday night, partly cloudy through the late overnight, then becoming mostly cloudy. A slight chance of thunderstorms through the late overnight. A chance of showers. Lows in the upper 60s. Chance of rain 50%. Saturday, partly cloudy with a chance of showers. A slight chance of thunderstorms through early afternoon, then a chance of thunderstorms late in the afternoon. Highs in the mid-80s. Chance of rain 50%. For Saturday night and Sunday, partly cloudy with a chance of showers with a slight chance of thunderstorms. Lows in the upper 60s. Highs in the mid-80s. Chance of rain 40%. Sunday night, mostly clear. Lows in the upper 60s. For Monday and Monday night, clear. Highs in the upper 80s. Lows in the upper 60s. Tuesday, mostly sunny. Highs in the upper 80s. The 8 to 14 day outlook for Wednesday, July 15th through Tuesday, July 21st calls for temperatures to be above normal and precipitation to be near normal. Normal highs for the period are around 85 degrees and normal lows are around 65. The normal precipitation total for the 7 days is between 1.00 and 1.05 inches. At 3 a.m., at Indianapolis, it was mostly cloudy. The temperature was 72 degrees, the dew point 63, and the relative humidity 73%. The wind was north at 3 miles an hour. The barometric pressure was 30.05 inches and steady. Around central Indiana, it was partly cloudy, with a temperature of 65 at Anderson, 67 at Muncie, 63 at Zionsville, and 69 at Eagle Creek Air Park. At Shelbyville, it was mostly cloudy, with a temperature of 67. Elsewhere across Indiana, it was clear, with a temperature of 63 at South Bend, and 63.

7 at Lafayette. It was partly cloudy, with a temperature of 66 at Fort Wayne and 68 at Terre Haute. It was mostly cloudy, with a temperature of 68 at Bloomington and 74 at Evansville. Just outside Indiana, it was clear, with a temperature of 70 at Chicago and 68 at Champaign. At St. Louis, it was partly cloudy, with a temperature of 76. It was mostly cloudy, with a temperature of 70 at Dayton, 73 at Cincinnati, and 78 at Louisville. Once again, at Indianapolis, it was 72 degrees with mostly cloudy skies. This is NOAA All Hazards Radio KEC 74 in Indianapolis. And now a look at your forecast for Indianapolis and central Indiana. Today, partly cloudy. Highs in the mid-80s. North winds around 5 miles an hour, becoming northwest around 5 miles an hour late this afternoon. For tonight, partly cloudy through the late overnight, then clearing. Lows in the upper 60s. West winds around 5 miles an hour. Thursday, mostly sunny through early afternoon, then partly cloudy with a chance of showers with a slight chance of thunderstorms late in the afternoon. Humid with highs in the upper 80s. Southwest winds 5 to 10 miles an hour. Chance of rain 50%. For Thursday night, a chance of thunderstorms. Showers with lows around 70. Southwest winds around 5 miles an hour. Chance of rain 80%. Friday, mostly cloudy with a chance of showers with a slight chance of thunderstorms through early afternoon, then showers likely with a chance of thunderstorms late in the afternoon. Humid with highs in the mid-80s. West winds around 5 miles an hour. Chance of rain 70%. Once again, the forecast for today. Partly cloudy. Highs in the mid-80s. North winds around 5 miles an hour, becoming northwest around 5 miles an hour late this afternoon. Taking a look at the 3 through 7 day forecast for Indianapolis and central Indiana. For Friday night, partly cloudy through the late overnight, then becoming mostly cloudy. A slight chance of thunderstorms through the late overnight. A chance of showers. Lows in the upper 60s. Chance of rain 50%. Saturday, partly cloudy with a chance of showers. A slight chance of thunderstorms through early afternoon, then a chance of thunderstorms late in the afternoon. Highs in the mid-80s. Chance of rain 50%. For Saturday night and Sunday, partly cloudy with a chance of showers with a slight chance of thunderstorms. Lows in the upper 60s. Highs in the mid-80s. Chance of rain 40%. Sunday night, mostly clear. Lows in the upper 60s. For Monday and Monday night, clear. Highs in the upper 80s. Lows in the upper 60s. Tuesday, mostly sunny. Highs in the upper 80s. The 8 to 14 day outlook for Wednesday, July 15th through Tuesday, July 21st calls for temperatures to be above normal and precipitation to be near normal. Normal highs for the period are around 85 degrees and normal lows are around 65. The normal precipitation total for the 7 days is between 1.00 and 1.05 inches. At 3 a.m., at Indianapolis, it was mostly cloudy. The temperature was 72 degrees, the dew point 63, and the relative humidity 73%. The wind was north at 3 miles an hour. The barometric pressure was 30.05 inches and steady. Around central Indiana, it was partly cloudy, with a temperature of 65 at Anderson, 67 at Muncie, 63 at Zionsville, and 69 at Eagle Creek Air Park. At Shelbyville, it was mostly cloudy, with a temperature of 67. Elsewhere across Indiana, it was clear, with a temperature of 63 at South Bend and 67 at Lafayette. It was partly cloudy, with a temperature of 66 at Fort Wayne and 68 at Terre Haute. It was mostly cloudy, with a temperature of 68 at Bloomington and 74 at Evansville. Just outside Indiana, it was clear, with a temperature of 70 at Chicago and 68 at Champaign. At St. Louis, it was partly cloudy, with a temperature of 76.
It was mostly cloudy, with a temperature of 70 at Dayton, 73 at Cincinnati, and 78 at Louisville. Once again, at Indianapolis, it was 72 degrees with mostly cloudy skies. This is NOAA All Hazards Radio KEC 74 in Indianapolis. And now a look at your forecast for Indianapolis and central Indiana. Today, partly cloudy. Highs in the mid-80s. North winds around 5 miles an hour, becoming northwest around 5 miles an hour late this afternoon. For tonight, partly cloudy through the late overnight, then clearing. Lows in the upper 60s. West winds around 5 miles an hour. Thursday, mostly sunny through early afternoon, then partly cloudy with a chance of showers with a slight chance of thunderstorms late in the afternoon. Humid with highs in the upper 80s. Southwest winds 5 to 10 miles an hour. Chance of rain 50%. For Thursday night, a chance of thunderstorms. Showers with lows around 70. Southwest winds around 5 miles an hour. Chance of rain 80%. Friday, mostly cloudy with a chance of showers with a slight chance of thunderstorms through early afternoon, then showers likely with a chance of thunderstorms late in the afternoon. Humid with highs in the mid-80s. West winds around 5 miles an hour. Chance of rain 70%. Once again, the forecast for today. Partly cloudy. Highs in the mid-80s. North winds around 5 miles an hour, becoming northwest around 5 miles an hour late this afternoon. The current time is 3:38 a.m. Eastern Daylight Time. Taking a look at the 3-7 day forecast for Indianapolis and central Indiana. For Friday night, partly cloudy through the late overnight, then becoming mostly cloudy. A slight chance of thunderstorms through the late overnight. A chance of showers. Lows in the upper 60s. Chance of rain 50%. Saturday, partly cloudy with a chance of showers. A slight chance of thunderstorms through early afternoon, then a chance of thunderstorms late in the afternoon. Highs in the mid-80s. Chance of rain 50%. For Saturday night and Sunday, partly cloudy with a chance of showers with a slight chance of thunderstorms. Lows in the upper 60s. Highs in the mid-80s. Chance of rain 40%. Sunday night, mostly clear. Lows in the upper 60s. For Monday and Monday night, clear. Highs in the upper 80s. Lows in the upper 60s. Tuesday, mostly sunny. Highs in the upper 80s. The 8 to 14 day outlook for Wednesday, July 15th through Tuesday, July 21st, calls for temperatures to be above normal and precipitation to be near normal. Normal highs for the period are around 85 degrees and normal lows are around 65. The normal precipitation total for the 7 days is between 1.00 and 1.05 inches. At 3 a.m., at Indianapolis, it was mostly cloudy. The temperature was 72 degrees, the dew point 63, the relative humidity 73%. The wind was north at 3 miles an hour. The barometric pressure was 30.05 inches and steady. Around central Indiana, it was partly cloudy, with a temperature of 65 at Anderson, 67 at Muncie, 63 at Zionsville, and 69 at Eagle Creek Air Park. At Shelbyville, it was mostly cloudy, with a temperature of 67. Elsewhere across Indiana, it was clear, with a temperature of 63 at South Bend, and 67 at Lafayette. It was partly cloudy, with a temperature of 66 at Fort Wayne, and 68 at Terre Haute. It was mostly cloudy, with a temperature of 68 at Bloomington, and 74 at Evansville. Just outside Indiana, it was clear, with a temperature of 70 at Chicago, and 68 at Champaign. At St. Louis, it was partly cloudy, with a temperature of 76. It was mostly cloudy, with a temperature of 70 at Dayton, 73 at Cincinnati, and 78 at Louisville. Once again, at Indianapolis, it was 72 degrees with mostly cloudy skies. This is NOAA All Hazards Radio KEC 74 in Indianapolis. And now a look at your forecast for Indianapolis and central Indiana.
Today, partly cloudy. Highs in the mid-80s. North winds around 5 miles an hour, becoming northwest around 5 miles an hour late this afternoon. For tonight, partly cloudy through the late overnight, then clearing. Lows in the upper 60s. West winds around 5 miles an hour. Thursday, mostly sunny through early afternoon, then partly cloudy with a chance of showers with a slight chance of thunderstorms late in the afternoon. Humid with highs in the upper 80s. Southwest winds 5 to 10 miles an hour. Chance of rain 50%. For Thursday night, a chance of thunderstorms. Showers with lows around 70. Southwest winds around 5 miles an hour. Chance of rain 80%. Friday, mostly cloudy with a chance of showers with a slight chance of thunderstorms through early afternoon, then showers likely with a chance of thunderstorms late in the afternoon. Humid with highs in the mid-80s. West winds around 5 miles an hour. Chance of rain 70%. Once again, the forecast for today. Partly cloudy. Highs in the mid-80s. North winds around 5 miles an hour, becoming northwest around 5 miles an hour late this afternoon. Taking a look at the 3 through 7 day forecast for Indianapolis and central Indiana. For Friday night, partly cloudy through the late overnight, then becoming mostly cloudy. A slight chance of thunderstorms through the late overnight. A chance of showers. Lows in the upper 60s. Chance of rain 50%. Saturday, partly cloudy with a chance of showers. A slight chance of thunderstorms through early afternoon, then a chance of thunderstorms late in the afternoon. Highs in the mid-80s. Chance of rain 50%. For Saturday night and Sunday, partly cloudy with a chance of showers with a slight chance of thunderstorms. Lows in the upper 60s. Highs in the mid-80s. Chance of rain 40%. Sunday night, mostly clear. Lows in the upper 60s. For Monday and Monday night, clear. Highs in the upper 80s. Lows in the upper 60s. Tuesday, mostly sunny. Highs in the upper 80s. The 8 to 14 day outlook for Wednesday, July 15th through Tuesday, July 21st, calls for temperatures to be above normal and precipitation to be near normal. Normal highs for the period are around 85 degrees, and normal lows are around 65. The normal precipitation total for the 7 days is between 1.00 and 1.05 inches. At 3 a.m., at Indianapolis, it was mostly cloudy. The temperature was 72 degrees, the dew point 63, and the relative humidity 73%. The wind was north at 3 miles an hour. The barometric pressure was 30.05 inches and steady. Around central Indiana, it was partly cloudy, with a temperature of 65 at Anderson, 67 at Muncie, 63 at Zionsville, and 69 at Eagle Creek Air Park. At Shelbyville, it was mostly cloudy, with a temperature of 67. Elsewhere across Indiana, it was clear, with a temperature of 63 at South Bend, and 67 at Lafayette. It was partly cloudy, with a temperature of 66 at Fort Wayne, and 68 at Terre Haute. It was mostly cloudy, with a temperature of 68 at Bloomington, and 74 at Evansville. Just outside Indiana, it was clear, with a temperature of 70 at Chicago, and 68 at Champaign. At St. Louis, it was partly cloudy, with a temperature of 76. It was mostly cloudy, with a temperature of 70 at Dayton, 73 at Cincinnati, and 78 at Louisville. Once again, at Indianapolis, it was 72 degrees with mostly cloudy skies. This is NOAA All Hazards Radio KEC 74 in Indianapolis. And now a look at your forecast for Indianapolis and central Indiana. Today, partly cloudy. Highs in the mid-80s. North winds around 5 miles an hour, becoming northwest around 5 miles an hour late this afternoon. For tonight, partly cloudy through the late overnight, then clearing. Lows in the upper 60s. West winds around 5 miles an hour. Thursday,
mostly sunny through early afternoon, then partly cloudy with a chance of showers with a slight chance of thunderstorms late in the afternoon. Humid with highs in the upper 80s. Southwest winds 5 to 10 miles an hour. Chance of rain 50%. For Thursday night, a chance of thunderstorms. Showers with lows around 70. Southwest winds around 5 miles an hour. Chance of rain 80%. Friday, mostly cloudy with a chance of showers with a slight chance of thunderstorms through early afternoon, then showers likely with a chance of thunderstorms late in the afternoon. Humid with highs in the mid-80s. West winds around 5 miles an hour. Chance of rain 70%. Once again, the forecast for today. Partly cloudy. Highs in the mid-80s. North winds around 5 miles an hour, becoming northwest around 5 miles an hour late this afternoon. Now here is the hazardous weather outlook for central Indiana. For the period today and tonight. No hazardous weather is expected at this time. And now the extended outlook for the period Thursday through Tuesday. Strong to severe storms are possible late Thursday into Thursday night. Damaging winds will be the main threat Thursday night. Additional storms are expected through the weekend. Lightning and localized flooding will be the main threat through the weekend. Spotter information statement. Spotter activation is not anticipated. Taking a look at the 3 through 7 day forecast for Indianapolis and central Indiana. For Friday night, partly cloudy through the late overnight, then becoming mostly cloudy. A slight chance of thunderstorms through the late overnight. A chance of showers. Lows in the upper 60s. Chance of rain 50%. Saturday, partly cloudy with a chance of showers. A slight chance of thunderstorms through early afternoon, then a chance of thunderstorms late in the afternoon. Highs in the mid-80s. Chance of rain 50%. For Saturday night and Sunday, partly cloudy with a chance of showers with a slight chance of thunderstorms. Lows in the upper 60s. Highs in the mid-80s. Chance of rain 40%. Sunday night, mostly clear. Lows in the upper 60s. For Monday and Monday night, clear. Highs in the upper 80s. Lows in the upper 60s. Tuesday, mostly sunny. Highs in the upper 80s. The 8 to 14 day outlook for Wednesday, July 15th through Tuesday, July 21st, calls for temperatures to be above normal and precipitation to be near normal. Normal highs for the period are around 85 degrees, and normal lows are around 65. The normal precipitation total for the 7 days is between 1.00 and 1.05 inches. At 3 a.m., at Indianapolis, it was mostly cloudy. The temperature was 72 degrees, the dew point 63, and the relative humidity 73%. The wind was north at 3 miles an hour. The barometric pressure was 30.05 inches and steady. Around central Indiana, it was partly cloudy, with a temperature of 65 at Anderson, 67 at Muncie, 63 at Zionsville, and 69 at Eagle Creek Air Park. At Shelbyville, it was mostly cloudy, with a temperature of 67. Elsewhere across Indiana, it was clear, with a temperature of 63 at South Bend, and 67 at Lafayette. It was partly cloudy, with a temperature of 66 at Fort Wayne, and 68 at Terre Haute. It was mostly cloudy, with a temperature of 68 at Bloomington, and 74 at Evansville. Just outside Indiana, it was clear, with a temperature of 70 at Chicago, and 68 at Champaign. At St. Louis, it was partly cloudy, with a temperature of 76. It was mostly cloudy, with a temperature of 70 at Dayton, 73 at Cincinnati, and 78 at Louisville. Once again, at Indianapolis, it was 72 degrees with mostly cloudy skies. This is NOAA All Hazards Radio KEC 74 in Indianapolis. And now a look at your forecast for Indianapolis and central Indiana. Today, partly cloudy. Highs in the mid-80s. North winds around 5 miles an hour, becoming northwest around 5 miles an hour late this afternoon. For tonight, partly cloudy through the late overnight, then clearing.
lows in the upper 60s. West winds around 5 miles an hour. Thursday, mostly sunny through early afternoon, then partly cloudy with a chance of showers with a slight chance of thunderstorms late in the afternoon. Humid with highs in the upper 80s. Southwest winds 5 to 10 miles an hour. Chance of rain 50%. For Thursday night, a chance of thunderstorms. Showers with lows around 70. Southwest winds around 5 miles an hour. Chance of rain 80%. Friday, mostly cloudy with a chance of showers with a slight chance of thunderstorms through early afternoon, then showers likely with a chance of thunderstorms late in the afternoon. Humid with highs in the mid-80s. West winds around 5 miles an hour. Chance of rain 70%. Once again, the forecast for today. Partly cloudy. Highs in the mid-80s. North winds around 5 miles an hour, becoming northwest around 5 miles an hour late this afternoon. Taking a look at the 3 through 7 day forecast for Indianapolis and central Indiana. For Friday night, partly cloudy through the late overnight, then becoming mostly cloudy. A slight chance of thunderstorms through the late overnight. A chance of showers. Lows in the upper 60s. Chance of rain 50%. Saturday, partly cloudy with a chance of showers. A slight chance of thunderstorms through early afternoon, then a chance of thunderstorms late in the afternoon. Highs in the mid-80s. Chance of rain 50%. For Saturday night and Sunday, partly cloudy with a chance of showers with a slight chance of thunderstorms. Lows in the upper 60s. Highs in the mid-80s. Chance of rain 40%. Sunday night, mostly clear. Lows in the upper 60s. For Monday and Monday night, clear. Highs in the upper 80s. Lows in the upper 60s. Tuesday, mostly sunny. Highs in the upper 80s. The current time is 3:53 a.m. Eastern Daylight Time. The 8 to 14 day outlook for Wednesday, July 15th through Tuesday, July 21st calls for temperatures to be above normal and precipitation to be near normal. Normal highs for the period are around 85 degrees and normal lows are around 65. The normal precipitation total for the 7 days is between 1.00 and 1.05 inches. At 3 a.m. at Indianapolis, it was mostly cloudy. The temperature was 72 degrees, the dew point 63, and the relative humidity 73%. The wind was north at 3 miles an hour. The barometric pressure was 30.05 inches and steady. Around central Indiana, it was partly cloudy, with a temperature of 65 at Anderson, 67 at Muncie, 63 at Zionsville, and 69 at Eagle Creek Air Park. At Shelbyville, it was mostly cloudy, with a temperature of 67. Elsewhere across Indiana, it was clear, with a temperature of 63 at South Bend, and 67 at Lafayette. It was partly cloudy, with a temperature of 66 at Fort Wayne, and 68 at Terre Haute. It was mostly cloudy, with a temperature of 68 at Bloomington, and 74 at Evansville. Just outside Indiana, it was clear, with a temperature of 70 at Chicago, and 68 at Champaign. At St. Louis, it was partly cloudy, with a temperature of 76. It was mostly cloudy, with a temperature of 70 at Dayton, 73 at Cincinnati, and 78 at Louisville. Once again, at Indianapolis, it was 72 degrees with mostly cloudy skies. This is NOAA All Hazards Radio KEC 74 in Indianapolis. And now a look at your forecast for Indianapolis and central Indiana. Today, partly cloudy. Highs in the mid-80s. North winds around 5 miles an hour, becoming northwest around 5 miles an hour late this afternoon. For tonight, partly cloudy through the late overnight, then clearing. Lows in the upper 60s. West winds around 5 miles an hour. Thursday, mostly sunny through early afternoon, then partly cloudy with a chance of showers with a slight chance of thunderstorms late in the afternoon. Humid with highs in the upper 80s. Southwest winds 5 to 10 miles an hour. Chance of rain 50%.
For Thursday night, a chance of thunderstorms. Showers with lows around 70. Southwest winds around 5 miles an hour. Chance of rain 80%. Friday, mostly cloudy with a chance of showers with a slight chance of thunderstorms through early afternoon. Then showers likely with a chance of thunderstorms late in the afternoon. Humid with highs in the mid-80s. West winds around 5 miles an hour. Chance of rain 70%. Once again, the forecast for today. Partly cloudy. Highs in the mid-80s. North winds around 5 miles an hour, becoming northwest around 5 miles an hour late this afternoon. Taking a look at the 3 through 7 day forecast for Indianapolis and central Indiana. For Friday night, partly cloudy through the late overnight, then becoming mostly cloudy. A slight chance of thunderstorms through the late overnight. A chance of showers. Lows in the upper 60s. Chance of rain 50%. Saturday, partly cloudy with a chance of showers. A slight chance of thunderstorms through early afternoon, then a chance of thunderstorms late in the afternoon. Highs in the mid-80s. Chance of rain 50%. For Saturday night and Sunday, partly cloudy with a chance of showers with a slight chance of thunderstorms. Lows in the upper 60s. Highs in the mid-80s. Chance of rain 40%. Sunday night, mostly clear. Lows in the upper 60s. For Monday and Monday night, clear. Highs in the upper 80s. Lows in the upper 60s. Tuesday, mostly sunny. Highs in the upper 80s. The 8 to 14 day outlook for Wednesday, July 15th through Tuesday, July 21st calls for temperatures to be above normal and precipitation to be near normal. Normal highs for the period are around 85 degrees and normal lows are around 65. The normal precipitation total for the 7 days is between 1.00 and 1.05 inches. At 3 a.m. at Indianapolis, it was mostly cloudy. The temperature was 72 degrees, the dew point 63, and the relative humidity 73%. The wind was north at 3 miles an hour. The barometric pressure was 30.05 inches and steady. Around central Indiana, it was partly cloudy, with a temperature of 65 at Anderson, 67 at Muncie, 63 at Zionsville, and 69 at Eagle Creek Air Park. At Shelbyville, it was mostly cloudy, with a temperature of 67. Elsewhere across Indiana, it was clear, with a temperature of 63 at South Bend, and 67 at Lafayette. It was partly cloudy, with a temperature of 66 at Fort Wayne, and 68 at Terre Haute. It was mostly cloudy, with a temperature of 68 at Bloomington, and 74 at Evansville. Just outside Indiana, it was clear, with a temperature of 70 at Chicago, and 68 at Champaign. At St. Louis, it was partly cloudy, with a temperature of 76. It was mostly cloudy, with a temperature of 70 at Dayton, 73 at Cincinnati, and 78 at Louisville. Once again, at Indianapolis, it was 72 degrees with mostly cloudy skies. This is NOAA All Hazards Radio KEC 74 in Indianapolis. And now a look at your forecast for Indianapolis and central Indiana. Today, partly cloudy. Highs in the mid-80s. North winds around 5 miles an hour, becoming northwest around 5 miles an hour late this afternoon. For tonight, partly cloudy through the late overnight, then clearing. Lows in the upper 60s. West winds around 5 miles an hour. Thursday, mostly sunny through early afternoon, then partly cloudy with a chance of showers with a slight chance of thunderstorms late in the afternoon. Humid with highs in the upper 80s. Southwest winds 5 to 10 miles an hour. Chance of rain 50%. For Thursday night, a chance of thunderstorms. Showers with lows around 70. Southwest winds around 5 miles an hour. Chance of rain 80%. Friday, mostly cloudy with a chance of showers with a slight chance of thunderstorms through early afternoon. Then showers likely with a chance of thunderstorms late in the afternoon. Humid with highs in the mid-80s. West winds around 5 miles an hour.
chance of rain 70%. Once again, the forecast for today. Partly cloudy. Highs in the mid-80s. North winds around 5 miles an hour, becoming northwest around 5 miles an hour late this afternoon. Taking a look at the 3 through 7 day forecast for Indianapolis and central Indiana. For Friday night, partly cloudy through the late overnight, then becoming mostly cloudy. A slight chance of thunderstorms through the late overnight. A chance of showers. Lows in the upper 60s. Chance of rain 50%. Saturday, partly cloudy with a chance of showers. A slight chance of thunderstorms through early afternoon, then a chance of thunderstorms late in the afternoon. Highs in the mid-80s. Chance of rain 50%. For Saturday night and Sunday, partly cloudy with a chance of showers with a slight chance of thunderstorms. Lows in the upper 60s. Highs in the mid-80s. Chance of rain 40%. Sunday night, mostly clear. Lows in the upper 60s. For Monday and Monday night, clear. Highs in the upper 80s. Lows in the upper 60s. Tuesday, mostly sunny. Highs in the upper 80s. The 8 to 14 day outlook for Wednesday, July 15th through Tuesday, July 21st, calls for temperatures to be above normal and precipitation to be near normal. Normal highs for the period are around 85 degrees, and normal lows are around 65. The normal precipitation total for the 7 days is between 1.00 and 1.05 inches. At 3 a.m., at Indianapolis, it was mostly cloudy. The temperature was 72 degrees, the dew point 63, and the relative humidity 73%. The wind was north at 3 miles an hour. The barometric pressure was 30.05 inches and steady. Around central Indiana, it was partly cloudy, with a temperature of 65 at Anderson, 67 at Muncie, 63 at Zionsville, and 69 at Eagle Creek Air Park. At Shelbyville, it was mostly cloudy, with a temperature of 67. Elsewhere across Indiana, it was clear, with a temperature of 63 at South Bend, and 67 at Lafayette. It was partly cloudy, with a temperature of 66 at Fort Wayne, and 68 at Terre Haute. It was mostly cloudy, with a temperature of 68 at Bloomington, and 74 at Evansville. Just outside Indiana, it was clear, with a temperature of 70 at Chicago, and 68 at Champaign. At St. Louis, it was partly cloudy, with a temperature of 76. It was mostly cloudy, with a temperature of 70 at Dayton, 73 at Cincinnati, and 78 at Louisville. Once again, at Indianapolis, it was 72 degrees with mostly cloudy skies. This is NOAA All Hazards Radio KEC 74 in Indianapolis. And now a look at your forecast for Indianapolis and central Indiana. Today, partly cloudy. Highs in the mid-80s. North winds around 5 miles an hour, becoming northwest around 5 miles an hour late this afternoon. For tonight, partly cloudy through the late overnight, then clearing. Lows in the upper 60s. West winds around 5 miles an hour. Thursday, mostly sunny through early afternoon, then partly cloudy with a chance of showers with a slight chance of thunderstorms late in the afternoon. Humid with highs in the upper 80s. Southwest winds 5 to 10 miles an hour. Chance of rain 50%. For Thursday night, a chance of thunderstorms. Showers with lows around 70. Southwest winds around 5 miles an hour. Chance of rain 80%. Friday, mostly cloudy with a chance of showers with a slight chance of thunderstorms through early afternoon, then showers likely with a chance of thunderstorms late in the afternoon. Humid with highs in the mid-80s. West winds around 5 miles an hour. Chance of rain 70%. Once again, the forecast for today. Partly cloudy. Highs in the mid-80s. North winds around 5 miles an hour, becoming northwest around 5 miles an hour late this afternoon. Taking a look at the 3 through 7 day forecast for Indianapolis and central Indiana. For Friday night, partly cloudy through the late overnight, then becoming mostly cloudy.
a slight chance of thunderstorms through the late overnight. A chance of showers. Lows in the upper 60s. Chance of rain 50%. Saturday. Partly cloudy with a chance of showers. A slight chance of thunderstorms through early afternoon, then a chance of thunderstorms late in the afternoon. Highs in the mid-80s. Chance of rain 50%. For Saturday night and Sunday. Partly cloudy with a chance of showers with a slight chance of thunderstorms. Lows in the upper 60s. Highs in the mid-80s. Chance of rain 40%. Sunday night. Mostly clear. Lows in the upper 60s. For Monday and Monday night. Clear. Highs in the upper 80s. Lows in the upper 60s. Tuesday. Mostly sunny. Highs in the upper 80s. Now here is the hazardous weather outlook for central Indiana. For the period today and tonight. No hazardous weather is expected at this time. And now the extended outlook for the period Thursday through Tuesday. Strong to severe storms are possible late Thursday into Thursday night. Damaging winds will be the main threat Thursday night. Additional storms are expected through the weekend. Lightning and localized flooding will be the main threat through the weekend. Spotter information statement. Spotter activation is not anticipated. The 8 to 14 day outlook for Wednesday, July 15th through Tuesday, July 21st calls for temperatures to be above normal and precipitation to be near normal. Normal highs for the period are around 85 degrees and normal lows are around 65. The normal precipitation total for the 7 days is between 1.00 and 1.05 inches. The current time is 4:08 a.m. Eastern Daylight Time. At 3 a.m. at Indianapolis, it was mostly cloudy. The temperature was 72 degrees, the dew point 63, and the relative humidity 73%. The wind was north at 3 miles an hour. The barometric pressure was 30.05 inches and steady. Around central Indiana, it was partly cloudy, with a temperature of 65 at Anderson, 67 at Muncie, 63 at Zionsville, and 69 at Eagle Creek Air Park. At Shelbyville, it was mostly cloudy, with a temperature of 67. Elsewhere across Indiana, it was clear, with a temperature of 63 at South Bend, and 67 at Lafayette. It was partly cloudy, with a temperature of 66 at Fort Wayne, and 68 at Terre Haute. It was mostly cloudy, with a temperature of 68 at Bloomington, and 74 at Evansville. Just outside Indiana, it was clear, with a temperature of 70 at Chicago, and 68 at Champaign. At St. Louis, it was partly cloudy, with a temperature of 76. It was mostly cloudy, with a temperature of 70 at Dayton, 73 at Cincinnati, and 78 at Louisville. Once again, at Indianapolis, it was 72 degrees with mostly cloudy skies. This is NOAA All Hazards Radio KEC 74 in Indianapolis. And now a look at your forecast for Indianapolis and central Indiana. Today, partly cloudy. Highs in the mid-80s. North winds around 5 miles an hour, becoming northwest around 5 miles an hour late this afternoon. For tonight, partly cloudy through the late overnight, then clearing. Lows in the upper 60s. West winds around 5 miles an hour. Thursday, mostly sunny through early afternoon, then partly cloudy with a chance of showers with a slight chance of thunderstorms late in the afternoon. Humid with highs in the upper 80s. Southwest winds 5 to 10 miles an hour. Chance of rain 50%. For Thursday night, a chance of thunderstorms. Showers with lows around 70. Southwest winds around 5 miles an hour. Chance of rain 80%. Friday, mostly cloudy with a chance of showers with a slight chance of thunderstorms through early afternoon, then showers likely with a chance of thunderstorms late in the afternoon. Humid with highs in the mid-80s. West winds around 5 miles an hour. Chance of rain 70%. Once again, the forecast for today. Partly cloudy. Highs in the mid-80s. North winds around 5 miles an hour, becoming northwest around 5 miles an hour late this afternoon.
taking a look at the 3-7 day forecast for Indianapolis and central Indiana. For Friday night, partly cloudy through the late overnight, then becoming mostly cloudy. A slight chance of thunderstorms through the late overnight. A chance of showers. Lows in the upper 60s. Chance of rain 50%. Saturday, partly cloudy with a chance of showers. A slight chance of thunderstorms through early afternoon, then a chance of thunderstorms late in the afternoon. Highs in the mid-80s. Chance of rain 50%. For Saturday night and Sunday, partly cloudy with a chance of showers with a slight chance of thunderstorms. Lows in the upper 60s. Highs in the mid-80s. Chance of rain 40%. Sunday night, mostly clear. Lows in the upper 60s. For Monday and Monday night, clear. Highs in the upper 80s. Lows in the upper 60s. Tuesday, mostly sunny. Highs in the upper 80s. The 8 to 14 day outlook for Wednesday, July 15th through Tuesday, July 21st calls for temperatures to be above normal and precipitation to be near normal. Normal highs for the period are around 85 degrees and normal lows are around 65. The normal precipitation total for the 7 days is between 1.00 and 1.05 inches. At 4 a.m. at Indianapolis, it was cloudy. The temperature was 70 degrees, the dew point 64, and the relative humidity 81%. The wind was calm. The barometric pressure was 30.04 inches and falling. Around central Indiana, it was partly cloudy, with a temperature of 63 at Anderson, 67 at Muncie, 62 at Zionsville, and 68 at Eagle Creek Air Park. At Shelbyville, it was mostly cloudy, with a temperature of 67. Elsewhere across Indiana, fog was reported, with a temperature of 66 at Lafayette, and 67 at Bloomington. At South Bend, it was clear, with a temperature of 62. It was partly cloudy, with a temperature of 66 at Fort Wayne, and 68 at Terre Haute. At Evansville, it was mostly cloudy, with a temperature of 75. Just outside Indiana, it was clear, with a temperature of 69 at Chicago, and 69 at Champaign. At Cincinnati, it was partly cloudy, with a temperature of 73. It was mostly cloudy, with a temperature of 68 at Dayton, 76 at St. Louis, and 78 at Louisville. Once again, at Indianapolis, it was 70 degrees with cloudy skies. This is NOAA All Hazards Radio KEC 74 in Indianapolis. And now a look at your forecast for Indianapolis and central Indiana. Today, partly cloudy. Highs in the mid-80s. North winds around 5 miles an hour, becoming northwest around 5 miles an hour late this afternoon. For tonight, partly cloudy through the late overnight, then clearing. Lows in the upper 60s. West winds around 5 miles an hour. Thursday, mostly sunny through early afternoon, then partly cloudy with a chance of showers with a slight chance of thunderstorms late in the afternoon. Humid with highs in the upper 80s. Southwest winds 5 to 10 miles an hour. Chance of rain 50%. For Thursday night, a chance of thunderstorms. Showers with lows around 70. Southwest winds around 5 miles an hour. Chance of rain 80%. Friday, mostly cloudy with a chance of showers with a slight chance of thunderstorms through early afternoon, then showers likely with a chance of thunderstorms late in the afternoon. Humid with highs in the mid-80s. West winds around 5 miles an hour. Chance of rain 70%. Once again, the forecast for today. Partly cloudy. Highs in the mid-80s. North winds around 5 miles an hour, becoming northwest around 5 miles an hour late this afternoon. Taking a look at the 3-7 day forecast for Indianapolis and central Indiana. For Friday night, partly cloudy through the late overnight, then becoming mostly cloudy. A slight chance of thunderstorms through the late overnight. A chance of showers. Lows in the upper 60s. Chance of rain 50%. Saturday, partly cloudy with a chance of showers.
A slight chance of thunderstorms through early afternoon, then a chance of thunderstorms late in the afternoon. Highs in the mid-80s. Chance of rain 50%. For Saturday night and Sunday. Partly cloudy with a chance of showers with a slight chance of thunderstorms. Lows in the upper 60s. Highs in the mid-80s. Chance of rain 40%. Sunday night. Mostly clear. Lows in the upper 60s. For Monday and Monday night. Clear. Highs in the upper 80s. Lows in the upper 60s. Tuesday. Mostly sunny. Highs in the upper 80s. The 8 to 14 day outlook for Wednesday, July 15th through Tuesday, July 21st calls for temperatures to be above normal and precipitation to be near normal. Normal highs for the period are around 85 degrees and normal lows are around 65. The normal precipitation total for the 7 days is between 1.00 and 1.05 inches. At 4 a.m. at Indianapolis, it was cloudy. The temperature was 70 degrees, the dew point 64, and the relative humidity 81%. The wind was calm. The barometric pressure was 30.04 inches and falling. Around central Indiana, it was partly cloudy, with a temperature of 63 at Anderson, 67 at Muncie, 62 at Zionsville, and 68 at Eagle Creek Air Park. At Shelbyville, it was mostly cloudy, with a temperature of 67. Elsewhere across Indiana, fog was reported, with a temperature of 66 at Lafayette, and 67 at Bloomington. At South Bend, it was clear, with a temperature of 62. It was partly cloudy, with a temperature of 66 at Fort Wayne, and 68 at Terre Haute. At Evansville, it was mostly cloudy, with a temperature of 75. Just outside Indiana, it was clear, with a temperature of 69 at Chicago, and 69 at Champaign. At Cincinnati, it was partly cloudy, with a temperature of 73. It was mostly cloudy, with a temperature of 68 at Dayton, 76 at St. Louis, and 78 at Louisville. Once again, at Indianapolis, it was 70 degrees with cloudy skies. This is NOAA All Hazards Radio KEC 74 in Indianapolis. And now a look at your forecast for Indianapolis and central Indiana. Today, partly cloudy. Highs in the mid-80s. North winds around 5 miles an hour, becoming northwest around 5 miles an hour late this afternoon. For tonight, partly cloudy through the late overnight, then clearing. Lows in the upper 60s. West winds around 5 miles an hour. Thursday, mostly sunny through early afternoon, then partly cloudy with a chance of showers with a slight chance of thunderstorms late in the afternoon. Humid with highs in the upper 80s. Southwest winds 5 to 10 miles an hour. Chance of rain 50%. For Thursday night, a chance of thunderstorms. Showers with lows around 70. Southwest winds around 5 miles an hour. Chance of rain 80%. Friday, mostly cloudy with a chance of showers with a slight chance of thunderstorms through early afternoon, then showers likely with a chance of thunderstorms late in the afternoon. Humid with highs in the mid-80s. West winds around 5 miles an hour. Chance of rain 70%. Once again, the forecast for today. Partly cloudy. Highs in the mid-80s. North winds around 5 miles an hour, becoming northwest around 5 miles an hour late this afternoon. Taking a look at the 3 through 7 day forecast for Indianapolis and central Indiana. For Friday night, partly cloudy through the late overnight, then becoming mostly cloudy. A slight chance of thunderstorms through the late overnight. A chance of showers. Lows in the upper 60s. Chance of rain 50%. Saturday, partly cloudy with a chance of showers. A slight chance of thunderstorms through early afternoon, then a chance of thunderstorms late in the afternoon. Highs in the mid-80s. Chance of rain 50%. For Saturday night and Sunday, partly cloudy with a chance of showers with a slight chance of thunderstorms. Lows in the upper 60s. Highs in the mid-80s. Chance of rain 40%. Sunday night, mostly clear.
lows in the upper 60s. For Monday and Monday night, clear. Highs in the upper 80s. Lows in the upper 60s. Tuesday, mostly sunny. Highs in the upper 80s. The 8 to 14 day outlook for Wednesday, July 15th through Tuesday, July 21st, calls for temperatures to be above normal and precipitation to be near normal. Normal highs for the period are around 85 degrees, and normal lows are around 65. The normal precipitation total for the 7 days is between 1.00 and 1.05 inches. At 4 a.m., at Indianapolis, it was cloudy. The temperature was 70 degrees, the dew point 64, and the relative humidity 81%. The wind was calm. The barometric pressure was 30.04 inches and falling. Around central Indiana, it was partly cloudy, with a temperature of 63 at Anderson, 67 at Muncie, 62 at Zionsville, and 68 at Eagle Creek Air Park. At Shelbyville, it was mostly cloudy, with a temperature of 67. Elsewhere across Indiana, fog was reported, with a temperature of 66 at Lafayette, and 67 at Bloomington. At South Bend, it was clear, with a temperature of 62. It was partly cloudy, with a temperature of 66 at Fort Wayne, and 68 at Terre Haute. At Evansville, it was mostly cloudy, with a temperature of 75. Just outside Indiana, it was clear, with a temperature of 69 at Chicago, and 69 at Champaign. At Cincinnati, it was partly cloudy, with a temperature of 73. It was mostly cloudy, with a temperature of 68 at Dayton, 76 at St. Louis, and 78 at Louisville. Once again, at Indianapolis, it was 70 degrees with cloudy skies. The current time is 4:23 a.m. Eastern Daylight Time. This is NOAA All Hazards Radio KEC 74 in Indianapolis. And now a look at your forecast for Indianapolis and central Indiana. Today, partly cloudy. Highs in the mid-80s. North winds around 5 miles an hour, becoming northwest around 5 miles an hour late this afternoon. For tonight, partly cloudy through the late overnight, then clearing. Lows in the upper 60s. West winds around 5 miles an hour. Thursday, mostly sunny through early afternoon, then partly cloudy with a chance of showers with a slight chance of thunderstorms late in the afternoon. Humid with highs in the upper 80s. Southwest winds 5 to 10 miles an hour. Chance of rain 50%. For Thursday night, a chance of thunderstorms. Showers with lows around 70. Southwest winds around 5 miles an hour. Chance of rain 80%. Friday, mostly cloudy with a chance of showers with a slight chance of thunderstorms through early afternoon, then showers likely with a chance of thunderstorms late in the afternoon. Humid with highs in the mid-80s. West winds around 5 miles an hour. Chance of rain 70%. Once again, the forecast for today. Partly cloudy. Highs in the mid-80s. North winds around 5 miles an hour, becoming northwest around 5 miles an hour late this afternoon. Taking a look at the 3 through 7 day forecast for Indianapolis and central Indiana. For Friday night, partly cloudy through the late overnight, then becoming mostly cloudy. A slight chance of thunderstorms through the late overnight. A chance of showers. Lows in the upper 60s. Chance of rain 50%. Saturday, partly cloudy with a chance of showers. A slight chance of thunderstorms through early afternoon, then a chance of thunderstorms late in the afternoon. Highs in the mid-80s. Chance of rain 50%. For Saturday night and Sunday, partly cloudy with a chance of showers with a slight chance of thunderstorms. Lows in the upper 60s. Highs in the mid-80s. Chance of rain 40%. Sunday night, mostly clear. Lows in the upper 60s. For Monday and Monday night, clear. Highs in the upper 80s. Lows in the upper 60s. Tuesday, mostly sunny. Highs in the upper 80s.
The 8 to 14 day outlook for Wednesday, July 15th through Tuesday, July 21st calls for temperatures to be above normal and precipitation to be near normal. Normal highs for the period are around 85 degrees and normal lows are around 65. The normal precipitation total for the 7 days is between 1

anticipated. At 4 a.m. at Indianapolis, it was cloudy. The temperature was 70 degrees, the dew point 64, and the relative humidity 81%. The wind was calm. The barometric pressure was 30.04 inches and falling. Around central Indiana, it was partly cloudy, with a temperature of 63 at Anderson, 67 at Muncie, 62 at Zionsville, and 68 at Eagle Creek Air Park. At Shelbyville, it was mostly cloudy, with a temperature of 67. Elsewhere across Indiana, fog was reported, with a temperature of 66 at Lafayette, and 67 at Bloomington. At South Bend, it was clear, with a temperature of 62. It was partly cloudy, with a temperature of 66 at Fort Wayne, and 68 at Terre Haute. At Evansville, it was mostly cloudy, with a temperature of 75. Just outside Indiana, it was clear, with a temperature of 69 at Chicago, and 69 at Champaign. At Cincinnati, it was partly cloudy, with a temperature of 73. It was mostly cloudy, with a temperature of 68 at Dayton, 76 at St. Louis, and 78 at Louisville. Once again, at Indianapolis, it was 70 degrees with cloudy skies. This is NOAA All Hazards Radio KEC 74 in Indianapolis. And now a look at your forecast for Indianapolis and central Indiana. Today, partly cloudy. Highs in the mid-80s. North winds around 5 miles an hour, becoming northwest around 5 miles an hour late this afternoon. For tonight, partly cloudy through the late overnight, then clearing. Lows in the upper 60s. West winds around 5 miles an hour. Thursday, mostly sunny through early afternoon, then partly cloudy with a chance of showers with a slight chance of thunderstorms late in the afternoon. Humid with highs in the upper 80s. Southwest winds 5 to 10 miles an hour. Chance of rain 50%. For Thursday night, a chance of thunderstorms. Showers with lows around 70. Southwest winds around 5 miles an hour. Chance of rain 80%. Friday, mostly cloudy with a chance of showers with a slight chance of thunderstorms through early afternoon, then showers likely with a chance of thunderstorms late in the afternoon. Humid with highs in the mid-80s. West winds around 5 miles an hour. Chance of rain 70%. Once again, the forecast for today. Partly cloudy. Highs in the mid-80s. North winds around 5 miles an hour, becoming northwest around 5 miles an hour late this afternoon. Taking a look at the 3 through 7 day forecast for Indianapolis and central Indiana. For Friday night, partly cloudy through the late overnight, then becoming mostly cloudy. A slight chance of thunderstorms through the late overnight. A chance of showers. Lows in the upper 60s. Chance of rain 50%. Saturday, partly cloudy with a chance of showers. A slight chance of thunderstorms through early afternoon, then a chance of thunderstorms late in the afternoon. Highs in the mid-80s. Chance of rain 50%. For Saturday night and Sunday, partly cloudy with a chance of showers with a slight chance of thunderstorms. Lows in the upper 60s. Highs in the mid-80s. Chance of rain 40%. Sunday night, mostly clear. Lows in the upper 60s. For Monday and Monday night, clear. Highs in the upper 80s. Lows in the upper 60s. Tuesday, mostly sunny. Highs in the upper 80s. The 8 to 14 day outlook for Wednesday, July 15th through Tuesday, July 21st, calls for temperatures to be above normal and precipitation to be near normal. Normal highs for the period are around 85 degrees, and normal lows are around 65. The normal precipitation total for the 7 days is between 1.00 and 1.05 inches. At 4 a.m., at Indianapolis, it was cloudy. The temperature was 70 degrees, the dew point 64, and the relative humidity 81%. The wind was calm. The barometric pressure was 30.04 inches and falling. Around central Indiana, it was partly cloudy, with a temperature of 63 at Anderson, 67 at Muncie, 62 at Zionsville, and 60.

at Eagle Creek Air Park. At Shelbyville, it was mostly cloudy, with a temperature of 67. Elsewhere across Indiana, fog was reported, with a temperature of 66 at Lafayette, and 67 at Bloomington. At South Bend, it was clear, with a temperature of 62. It was partly cloudy, with a temperature of 66 at Fort Wayne, and 68 at Terre Haute. At Evansville, it was mostly cloudy, with a temperature of 75. Just outside Indiana, it was clear, with a temperature of 69 at Chicago, and 69 at Champaign. At Cincinnati, it was partly cloudy, with a temperature of 73. It was mostly cloudy, with a temperature of 68 at Dayton, 76 at St. Louis, and 78 at Louisville. Once again, at Indianapolis, it was 70 degrees with cloudy skies. This is NOAA All Hazards Radio KEC 74 in Indianapolis. And now a look at your forecast for Indianapolis and central Indiana. Today, partly cloudy. Highs in the mid-80s. North winds around 5 miles an hour, becoming northwest around 5 miles an hour late this afternoon. For tonight, partly cloudy through the late overnight, then clearing. Lows in the upper 60s. West winds around 5 miles an hour. Thursday, mostly sunny through early afternoon, then partly cloudy with a chance of showers with a slight chance of thunderstorms late in the afternoon. Humid with highs in the upper 80s. Southwest winds 5 to 10 miles an hour. Chance of rain 50%. For Thursday night, a chance of thunderstorms. Showers with lows around 70. Southwest winds around 5 miles an hour. Chance of rain 80%. Friday, mostly cloudy with a chance of showers with a slight chance of thunderstorms through early afternoon, then showers likely with a chance of thunderstorms late in the afternoon. Humid with highs in the mid-80s. West winds around 5 miles an hour. Chance of rain 70%. Once again, the forecast for today. Partly cloudy. Highs in the mid-80s. North winds around 5 miles an hour, becoming northwest around 5 miles an hour late this afternoon. Taking a look at the 3 through 7 day forecast for Indianapolis and central Indiana. For Friday night, partly cloudy through the late overnight, then becoming mostly cloudy. A slight chance of thunderstorms through the late overnight. A chance of showers. Lows in the upper 60s. Chance of rain 50%. Saturday, partly cloudy with a chance of showers. A slight chance of thunderstorms through early afternoon, then a chance of thunderstorms late in the afternoon. Highs in the mid-80s. Chance of rain 50%. For Saturday night and Sunday, partly cloudy with a chance of showers with a slight chance of thunderstorms. Lows in the upper 60s. Highs in the mid-80s. Chance of rain 40%. Sunday night, mostly clear. Lows in the upper 60s. For Monday and Monday night, clear. Highs in the upper 80s. Lows in the upper 60s. Tuesday, mostly sunny. Highs in the upper 80s. The 8 to 14 day outlook for Wednesday, July 15th through Tuesday, July 21st, calls for temperatures to be above normal and precipitation to be near normal. Normal highs for the period are around 85 degrees, and normal lows are around 65. The normal precipitation total for the 7 days is between 1.00 and 1.05 inches. At 4 a.m., at Indianapolis, it was cloudy. The temperature was 70 degrees, the dew point 64, and the relative humidity 81%. The wind was calm. The barometric pressure was 30.04 inches and falling. Around central Indiana, it was partly cloudy, with a temperature of 63 at Anderson, 67 at Muncie, 62 at Zionsville, and 68 at Eagle Creek Air Park. At Shelbyville, it was mostly cloudy, with a temperature of 67. Elsewhere across Indiana, fog was reported, with a temperature of 66 at Lafayette, and 67 at Bloomington. At South Bend, it was clear, with a temperature of 62. It was partly cloudy, with a temperature of 66 at Fort Wayne, and 68 at Terre Haute.
At Evansville, it was mostly cloudy, with a temperature of 75. Just outside Indiana, it was clear, with a temperature of 69 at Chicago, and 69 at Champaign. At Cincinnati, it was partly cloudy, with a temperature of 73. It was mostly cloudy, with a temperature of 68 at Dayton, 76 at St. Louis, and 78 at Louisville. Once again, at Indianapolis, it was 70 degrees with cloudy skies. This is NOAA All Hazards Radio KEC 74 in Indianapolis. And now a look at your forecast for Indianapolis and central Indiana. Today, partly cloudy. Highs in the mid-80s. North winds around 5 miles an hour, becoming northwest around 5 miles an hour late this afternoon. For tonight, partly cloudy through the late overnight, then clearing. Lows in the upper 60s. West winds around 5 miles an hour. Thursday, mostly sunny through early afternoon, then partly cloudy with a chance of showers with a slight chance of thunderstorms late in the afternoon. Humid with highs in the upper 80s. Southwest winds 5 to 10 miles an hour. Chance of rain 50%. For Thursday night, a chance of thunderstorms. Showers with lows around 70. Southwest winds around 5 miles an hour. Chance of rain 80%. Friday, mostly cloudy with a chance of showers with a slight chance of thunderstorms through early afternoon, then showers likely with a chance of thunderstorms late in the afternoon. Humid with highs in the mid-80s. West winds around 5 miles an hour. Chance of rain 70%. Once again, the forecast for today. Partly cloudy. Highs in the mid-80s. North winds around 5 miles an hour, becoming northwest around 5 miles an hour late this afternoon. The current time is 4:38 a.m. Eastern Daylight Time. Taking a look at the 3 through 7 day forecast for Indianapolis and central Indiana. For Friday night, partly cloudy through the late overnight, then becoming mostly cloudy. A slight chance of thunderstorms through the late overnight. A chance of showers. Lows in the upper 60s. Chance of rain 50%. Saturday, partly cloudy with a chance of showers. A slight chance of thunderstorms through early afternoon, then a chance of thunderstorms late in the afternoon. Highs in the mid-80s. Chance of rain 50%. For Saturday night and Sunday, partly cloudy with a chance of showers with a slight chance of thunderstorms. Lows in the upper 60s. Highs in the mid-80s. Chance of rain 40%. Sunday night, mostly clear. Lows in the upper 60s. For Monday and Monday night, clear. Highs in the upper 80s. Lows in the upper 60s. Tuesday, mostly sunny. Highs in the upper 80s. The 8 to 14 day outlook for Wednesday, July 15th through Tuesday, July 21st, calls for temperatures to be above normal and precipitation to be near normal. Normal highs for the period are around 85 degrees, and normal lows are around 65. The normal precipitation total for the 7 days is between 1.00 and 1.05 inches. At 4 a.m., at Indianapolis, it was cloudy. The temperature was 70 degrees. The dew point 64, and the relative humidity 81%. The wind was calm. The barometric pressure was 30.04 inches and falling. Around central Indiana, it was partly cloudy, with a temperature of 63 at Anderson, 67 at Muncie, 62 at Zionsville, and 68 at Eagle Creek Air Park. At Shelbyville, it was mostly cloudy, with a temperature of 67. Elsewhere across Indiana, fog was reported, with a temperature of 66 at Lafayette, and 67 at Bloomington. At South Bend, it was clear, with a temperature of 62. It was partly cloudy, with a temperature of 66 at Fort Wayne, and 68 at Terre Haute. At Evansville, it was mostly cloudy, with a temperature of 75. Just outside Indiana, it was clear, with a temperature of 69 at Chicago, and 69 at Champaign. At Cincinnati, it was partly cloudy, with a temperature of 73. It was mostly cloudy, with a temperature of 68 at Dayton,
76 at St. Louis, and 78 at Louisville. Once again, at Indianapolis, it was 70 degrees with cloudy skies. This is NOAA All Hazards Radio KEC 74 in Indianapolis. And now a look at your forecast for Indianapolis and central Indiana. Today, partly cloudy. Highs in the mid-80s. North winds around 5 miles an hour, becoming northwest around 5 miles an hour late this afternoon. For tonight, partly cloudy through the late overnight, then clearing. Lows in the upper 60s. West winds around 5 miles an hour. Thursday, mostly sunny through early afternoon, then partly cloudy with a chance of showers with a slight chance of thunderstorms late in the afternoon. Humid with highs in the upper 80s. Southwest winds 5 to 10 miles an hour. Chance of rain 50%. For Thursday night, a chance of thunderstorms. Showers with lows around 70. Southwest winds around 5 miles an hour. Chance of rain 80%. Friday, mostly cloudy with a chance of showers with a slight chance of thunderstorms through early afternoon, then showers likely with a chance of thunderstorms late in the afternoon. Humid with highs in the mid-80s. West winds around 5 miles an hour. Chance of rain 70%. Once again, the forecast for today. Partly cloudy. Highs in the mid-80s. North winds around 5 miles an hour, becoming northwest around 5 miles an hour late this afternoon. Taking a look at the 3 through 7 day forecast for Indianapolis and central Indiana. For Friday night, partly cloudy through the late overnight, then becoming mostly cloudy. A slight chance of thunderstorms through the late overnight. A chance of showers. Lows in the upper 60s. Chance of rain 50%. Saturday, partly cloudy with a chance of showers. A slight chance of thunderstorms through early afternoon, then a chance of thunderstorms late in the afternoon. Highs in the mid-80s. Chance of rain 50%. For Saturday night and Sunday, partly cloudy with a chance of showers with a slight chance of thunderstorms. Lows in the upper 60s. Highs in the mid-80s. Chance of rain 40%. Sunday night, mostly clear. Lows in the upper 60s. For Monday and Monday night, clear. Highs in the upper 80s. Lows in the upper 60s. Tuesday, mostly sunny. Highs in the upper 80s. The 8 to 14 day outlook for Wednesday, July 15th through Tuesday, July 21st, calls for temperatures to be above normal and precipitation to be near normal. Normal highs for the period are around 85 degrees, and normal lows are around 65. The normal precipitation total for the 7 days is between 1.00 and 1.05 inches. At 4 a.m., at Indianapolis, it was cloudy. The temperature was 70 degrees, the dew point 64, and the relative humidity 81%. The wind was calm. The barometric pressure was 30.04 inches and falling. Around central Indiana, it was partly cloudy, with a temperature of 63 at Anderson, 67 at Muncie, 62 at Zionsville, and 68 at Eagle Creek Air Park. At Shelbyville, it was mostly cloudy, with a temperature of 67. Elsewhere across Indiana, fog was reported, with a temperature of 66 at Lafayette, and 67 at Bloomington. At South Bend, it was clear, with a temperature of 62. It was partly cloudy, with a temperature of 66 at Fort Wayne, and 68 at Terre Haute. At Evansville, it was mostly cloudy, with a temperature of 75. Just outside Indiana, it was clear, with a temperature of 69 at Chicago, and 69 at Champaign. At Cincinnati, it was partly cloudy, with a temperature of 73. It was mostly cloudy, with a temperature of 68 at Dayton, 76 at St. Louis, and 78 at Louisville. Once again, at Indianapolis, it was 70 degrees with cloudy skies. Now here is the hazardous weather outlook for central Indiana. For the period today and tonight, no hazardous weather is expected at this time. And now the extended outlook for the period Thursday through Tuesday. Strong to severe storms are possible late Thursday into Thursday night.
Damaging winds will be the main threat Thursday night. Additional storms are expected through the weekend. Lightning and localized flooding will be the main threat through the weekend. Spotter information statement. Spotter activation is not anticipated. This is NOAA All Hazards Radio KEC 74 in Indianapolis. And now a look at your forecast for Indianapolis and central Indiana. Today, partly cloudy. Highs in the mid-80s. North winds around 5 miles an hour, becoming northwest around 5 miles an hour late this afternoon. For tonight, partly cloudy through the late overnight, then clearing. Lows in the upper 60s. West winds around 5 miles an hour. Thursday, mostly sunny through early afternoon, then partly cloudy with a chance of showers with a slight chance of thunderstorms late in the afternoon. Humid with highs in the upper 80s. Southwest winds 5 to 10 miles an hour. Chance of rain 50%. For Thursday night, a chance of thunderstorms. Showers with lows around 70. Southwest winds around 5 miles an hour. Chance of rain 80%. Friday, mostly cloudy with a chance of showers with a slight chance of thunderstorms through early afternoon, then showers likely with a chance of thunderstorms late in the afternoon. Humid with highs in the mid-80s. West winds around 5 miles an hour. Chance of rain 70%. Once again, the forecast for today. Partly cloudy. Highs in the mid-80s. North winds around 5 miles an hour, becoming northwest around 5 miles an hour late this afternoon. Taking a look at the 3 through 7 day forecast for Indianapolis and central Indiana. For Friday night, partly cloudy through the late overnight, then becoming mostly cloudy. A slight chance of thunderstorms through the late overnight. A chance of showers. Lows in the upper 60s. Chance of rain 50%. Saturday, partly cloudy with a chance of showers. A slight chance of thunderstorms through early afternoon, then a chance of thunderstorms late in the afternoon. Highs in the mid-80s. Chance of rain 50%. For Saturday night and Sunday, partly cloudy with a chance of showers with a slight chance of thunderstorms. Lows in the upper 60s. Highs in the mid-80s. Chance of rain 40%. Sunday night, mostly clear. Lows in the upper 60s. For Monday and Monday night, clear. Highs in the upper 80s. Lows in the upper 60s. Tuesday, mostly sunny. Highs in the upper 80s. The 8 to 14 day outlook for Wednesday, July 15th through Tuesday, July 21st, calls for temperatures to be above normal and precipitation to be near normal. Normal highs for the period are around 85 degrees, and normal lows are around 65. The normal precipitation total for the 7 days is between 1.00 and 1.05 inches. At 4 a.m., at Indianapolis, it was cloudy. The temperature was 70 degrees, the dew point 64, and the relative humidity 81%. The wind was calm. The barometric pressure was 30.04 inches and falling. Around central Indiana, it was partly cloudy, with a temperature of 63 at Anderson, 67 at Muncie, 62 at Zionsville, and 68 at Eagle Creek Air Park. At Shelbyville, it was mostly cloudy, with a temperature of 67. Elsewhere across Indiana, fog was reported, with a temperature of 66 at Lafayette, and 67 at Bloomington. At South Bend, it was clear, with a temperature of 62. It was partly cloudy, with a temperature of 66 at Fort Wayne, and 68 at Terre Haute. At Evansville, it was mostly cloudy, with a temperature of 75. Just outside Indiana, it was clear, with a temperature of 69 at Chicago, and 69 at Champaign. At Cincinnati, it was partly cloudy, with a temperature of 73. It was mostly cloudy, with a temperature of 68 at Dayton, 76 at St. Louis, and 78 at Louisville. Once again, at Indianapolis, it was 70 degrees with cloudy skies. This is NOAA All Hazards Radio KEC 74 in Indianapolis. And now a look at your forecast for Indianapolis and central Indiana. Today,
partly cloudy. Highs in the mid-80s. North winds around 5 miles an hour, becoming northwest around 5 miles an hour late this afternoon. For tonight, partly cloudy through the late overnight, then clearing. Lows in the upper 60s. West winds around 5 miles an hour. Thursday, mostly sunny through early afternoon, then partly cloudy with a chance of showers with a slight chance of thunderstorms late in the afternoon. Humid with highs in the upper 80s. Southwest winds 5 to 10 miles an hour. Chance of rain 50%. For Thursday night, a chance of thunderstorms. Showers with lows around 70. Southwest winds around 5 miles an hour. Chance of rain 80%. Friday, mostly cloudy with a chance of showers with a slight chance of thunderstorms through early afternoon, then showers likely with a chance of thunderstorms late in the afternoon. Humid with highs in the mid-80s. West winds around 5 miles an hour. Chance of rain 70%. Once again, the forecast for today. Partly cloudy. Highs in the mid-80s. North winds around 5 miles an hour, becoming northwest around 5 miles an hour late this afternoon. The current time is 4:53 a.m. Eastern Daylight Time. Taking a look at the 3 through 7 day forecast for Indianapolis and central Indiana. For Friday night, partly cloudy through the late overnight, then becoming mostly cloudy. A slight chance of thunderstorms through the late overnight. A chance of showers. Lows in the upper 60s. Chance of rain 50%. Saturday. Partly cloudy with a chance of showers. A slight chance of thunderstorms through early afternoon. Then a chance of thunderstorms late in the afternoon. Highs in the mid-80s. Chance of rain 50%. For Saturday night and Sunday. Partly cloudy with a chance of showers with a slight chance of thunderstorms. Lows in the upper 60s. Highs in the mid-80s. Chance of rain 40%. Sunday night. Mostly clear. Lows in the upper 60s. For Monday and Monday night. Clear. Highs in the upper 80s. Lows in the upper 60s. Tuesday. Mostly sunny. Highs in the upper 80s. The 8 to 14 day outlook for Wednesday, July 15th through Tuesday, July 21st calls for temperatures to be above normal and precipitation to be near normal. Normal highs for the period are around 85 degrees and normal lows are around 65. The normal precipitation total for the 7 days is between 1.00 and 1.05 inches. At 4 a.m. at Indianapolis, it was cloudy. The temperature was 70 degrees. The dew point 64, and the relative humidity 81%. The wind was calm. The barometric pressure was 30.04 inches and falling. Around central Indiana, it was partly cloudy, with a temperature of 63 at Anderson, 67 at Muncie, 62 at Zionsville, and 68 at Eagle Creek Air Park. At Shelbyville, it was mostly cloudy, with a temperature of 67. Elsewhere across Indiana, fog was reported, with a temperature of 66 at Lafayette and 67 at Bloomington. At South Bend, it was clear, with a temperature of 62. It was partly cloudy, with a temperature of 66 at Fort Wayne and 68 at Terre Haute. At Evansville, it was mostly cloudy, with a temperature of 75. Just outside Indiana, it was clear, with a temperature of 69 at Chicago and 69 at Champaign. At Cincinnati, it was partly cloudy, with a temperature of 73. It was mostly cloudy, with a temperature of 68 at Dayton, 76 at St. Louis, and 78 at Louisville. Once again, at Indianapolis, it was 70 degrees with cloudy skies. This is NOAA All Hazards Radio KEC 74 in Indianapolis. And now a look at your forecast for Indianapolis and central Indiana. Today, partly cloudy. Highs in the mid-80s. North winds around 5 miles an hour, becoming northwest around 5 miles an hour late this afternoon. For tonight, partly cloudy through the late overnight, then clearing. Lows in the upper 60s. West winds around 5 miles an hour. Thursday,
mostly sunny through early afternoon, then partly cloudy with a chance of showers with a slight chance of thunderstorms late in the afternoon. Humid with highs in the upper 80s. Southwest winds 5 to 10 miles an hour. Chance of rain 50%. For Thursday night, a chance of thunderstorms. Showers with lows around 70. Southwest winds around 5 miles an hour. Chance of rain 80%. Friday, mostly cloudy with a chance of showers with a slight chance of thunderstorms through early afternoon, then showers likely with a chance of thunderstorms late in the afternoon. Humid with highs in the mid-80s. West winds around 5 miles an hour. Chance of rain 70%. Once again, the forecast for today. Partly cloudy. Highs in the mid-80s. North winds around 5 miles an hour, becoming northwest around 5 miles an hour late this afternoon. Taking a look at the 3 through 7 day forecast for Indianapolis and central Indiana. For Friday night, partly cloudy through the late overnight, then becoming mostly cloudy. A slight chance of thunderstorms through the late overnight. A chance of showers. Lows in the upper 60s. Chance of rain 50%. Saturday, partly cloudy with a chance of showers. A slight chance of thunderstorms through early afternoon, then a chance of thunderstorms late in the afternoon. Highs in the mid-80s. Chance of rain 50%. For Saturday night and Sunday, partly cloudy with a chance of showers with a slight chance of thunderstorms. Lows in the upper 60s. Highs in the mid-80s. Chance of rain 40%. Sunday night, mostly clear. Lows in the upper 60s. For Monday and Monday night, clear. Highs in the upper 80s. Lows in the upper 60s. Tuesday, mostly sunny. Highs in the upper 80s. The 8 to 14 day outlook for Wednesday, July 15th through Tuesday, July 21st, calls for temperatures to be above normal and precipitation to be near normal. Normal highs for the period are around 85 degrees, and normal lows are around 65. The normal precipitation total for the 7 days is between 1.00 and 1.05 inches. At 4 a.m., at Indianapolis, it was cloudy. The temperature was 70 degrees, the dew point 64, and the relative humidity 81%. The wind was calm. The barometric pressure was 30.04 inches and falling. Around central Indiana, it was partly cloudy, with a temperature of 63 at Anderson, 67 at Muncie, 62 at Zionsville, and 68 at Eagle Creek Air Park. At Shelbyville, it was mostly cloudy, with a temperature of 67. Elsewhere across Indiana, fog was reported, with a temperature of 66 at Lafayette, and 67 at Bloomington. At South Bend, it was clear, with a temperature of 62. It was partly cloudy, with a temperature of 66 at Fort Wayne, and 68 at Terre Haute. At Evansville, it was mostly cloudy, with a temperature of 75. Just outside Indiana, it was clear, with a temperature of 69 at Chicago, and 69 at Champaign. At Cincinnati, it was partly cloudy, with a temperature of 73. It was mostly cloudy, with a temperature of 68 at Dayton, 76 at St. Louis, and 78 at Louisville. Once again, at Indianapolis, it was 70 degrees with cloudy skies. This is NOAA All Hazards Radio KEC 74 in Indianapolis. And now a look at your forecast for Indianapolis and central Indiana. Today, partly cloudy. Highs in the mid-80s. North winds around 5 miles an hour, becoming northwest around 5 miles an hour late this afternoon. For tonight, partly cloudy through the late overnight, then clearing. Lows in the upper 60s. West winds around 5 miles an hour. Thursday, mostly sunny through early afternoon, then partly cloudy with a chance of showers with a slight chance of thunderstorms late in the afternoon. Humid with highs in the upper 80s. Southwest winds 5 to 10 miles an hour. Chance of rain 50%. For Thursday night, a chance of thunderstorms. Showers with lows around 70. Southwest winds around 5 miles an hour. Chance of rain 80%.
Friday. Mostly cloudy with a chance of showers with a slight chance of thunderstorms through early afternoon, then showers likely with a chance of thunderstorms late in the afternoon. Humid with highs in the mid-80s. West winds around 5 miles an hour. Chance of rain 70%. Once again, the forecast for today. Partly cloudy. Highs in the mid-80s. North winds around 5 miles an hour, becoming northwest around 5 miles an hour late this afternoon. Taking a look at the 3 through 7 day forecast for Indianapolis and central Indiana. For Friday night, partly cloudy through the late overnight, then becoming mostly cloudy. A slight chance of thunderstorms through the late overnight. A chance of showers. Lows in the upper 60s. Chance of rain 50%. Saturday, partly cloudy with a chance of showers. A slight chance of thunderstorms through early afternoon, then a chance of thunderstorms late in the afternoon. Highs in the mid-80s. Chance of rain 50%. For Saturday night and Sunday, partly cloudy with a chance of showers with a slight chance of thunderstorms. Lows in the upper 60s. Highs in the mid-80s. Chance of rain 40%. Sunday night, mostly clear. Lows in the upper 60s. For Monday and Monday night, clear. Highs in the upper 80s. Lows in the upper 60s. Tuesday, mostly sunny. Highs in the upper 80s. The 8 to 14 day outlook for Wednesday, July 15th through Tuesday, July 21st, calls for temperatures to be above normal and precipitation to be near normal. Normal highs for the period are around 85 degrees, and normal lows are around 65. The normal precipitation total for the 7 days is between 1.00 and 1.05 inches. At 4 a.m., at Indianapolis, it was cloudy. The temperature was 70 degrees, the dew point 64, and the relative humidity 81%. The wind was calm. The barometric pressure was 30.04 inches and falling. Around central Indiana, it was partly cloudy, with a temperature of 63 at Anderson, 67 at Muncie, 62 at Zionsville, and 68 at Eagle Creek Air Park. At Shelbyville, it was mostly cloudy, with a temperature of 67. Elsewhere across Indiana, fog was reported, with a temperature of 66 at Lafayette, and 67 at Bloomington. At South Bend, it was clear, with a temperature of 62. It was partly cloudy, with a temperature of 66 at Fort Wayne, and 68 at Terre Haute. At Evansville, it was mostly cloudy, with a temperature of 75. Just outside Indiana, it was clear, with a temperature of 69 at Chicago, and 69 at Champaign. At Cincinnati, it was partly cloudy, with a temperature of 73. It was mostly cloudy, with a temperature of 68 at Dayton, 76 at St. Louis, and 78 at Louisville. Once again, at Indianapolis, it was 70 degrees with cloudy skies. This is NOAA All Hazards Radio KEC 74 in Indianapolis. And now a look at your forecast for Indianapolis and central Indiana. Today, partly cloudy. Highs in the mid-80s. North winds around 5 miles an hour, becoming northwest around 5 miles an hour late this afternoon. For tonight, partly cloudy through the late overnight, then clearing. Lows in the upper 60s. West winds around 5 miles an hour. Thursday, mostly sunny through early afternoon, then partly cloudy with a chance of showers with a slight chance of thunderstorms late in the afternoon. Humid with highs in the upper 80s. Southwest winds 5 to 10 miles an hour. Chance of rain 50%. For Thursday night, a chance of thunderstorms. Showers with lows around 70. Southwest winds around 5 miles an hour. Chance of rain 80%. Friday, mostly cloudy with a chance of showers with a slight chance of thunderstorms through early afternoon, then showers likely with a chance of thunderstorms late in the afternoon. Humid with highs in the mid-80s. West winds around 5 miles an hour. Chance of rain 70%. Once again, the forecast for today. Partly cloudy. Highs in the mid-80s.
North winds around 5 miles an hour, becoming northwest around 5 miles an hour late this afternoon. Now here is the hazardous weather outlook for central Indiana. For the period today and tonight, no hazardous weather is expected at this time. And now the extended outlook for the period Thursday through Tuesday. Strong to severe storms are possible late Thursday into Thursday night. Damaging winds will be the main threat Thursday night. Additional storms are expected through the weekend. Lightning and localized flooding will be the main threat through the weekend. Spotter information statement. Spotter activation is not anticipated. Taking a look at the 3 through 7 day forecast for Indianapolis and central Indiana. For Friday night, partly cloudy through the late overnight, then becoming mostly cloudy. A slight chance of thunderstorms through the late overnight. A chance of showers. Lows in the upper 60s. Chance of rain 50%. Saturday, partly cloudy with a chance of showers. A slight chance of thunderstorms through early afternoon, then a chance of thunderstorms late in the afternoon. Highs in the mid-80s. Chance of rain 50%. For Saturday night and Sunday, partly cloudy with a chance of showers with a slight chance of thunderstorms. Lows in the upper 60s. Highs in the mid-80s. Chance of rain 40%. Sunday night, mostly clear. Lows in the upper 60s. For Monday and Monday night, clear. Highs in the upper 80s. Lows in the upper 60s. Tuesday, mostly sunny. Highs in the upper 80s. The current time is 5:08 a.m. Eastern Daylight Time. The 8 to 14 day outlook for Wednesday, July 15th through Tuesday, July 21st calls for temperatures to be above normal and precipitation to be near normal. Normal highs for the period are around 85 degrees and normal lows are around 65. The normal precipitation total for the 7 days is between 1.00 and 1.05 inches. At 4 a.m. at Indianapolis, it was cloudy. The temperature was 70 degrees. The dew point 64, and the relative humidity 81%. The wind was calm. The barometric pressure was 30.04 inches and falling. Around central Indiana, it was partly cloudy, with a temperature of 63 at Anderson, 67 at Muncie, 62 at Zionsville, and 68 at Eagle Creek Air Park. At Shelbyville, it was mostly cloudy, with a temperature of 67. Elsewhere across Indiana, fog was reported, with a temperature of 66 at Lafayette and 67 at Bloomington. At South Bend, it was clear, with a temperature of 62. It was partly cloudy, with a temperature of 66 at Fort Wayne and 68 at Terre Haute. At Evansville, it was mostly cloudy, with a temperature of 75. Just outside Indiana, it was clear, with a temperature of 69 at Chicago and 69 at Champaign. At Cincinnati, it was partly cloudy, with a temperature of 73. It was mostly cloudy, with a temperature of 68 at Dayton, 76 at St. Louis, and 78 at Louisville. Once again, at Indianapolis, it was 70 degrees with cloudy skies. This is NOAA All Hazards Radio KEC 74 in Indianapolis. And now a look at your forecast for Indianapolis and central Indiana. Today, partly cloudy. Highs in the mid-80s. North winds around 5 miles an hour, becoming northwest around 5 miles an hour late this afternoon. For tonight, partly cloudy through the late overnight, then clearing. Lows in the upper 60s. West winds around 5 miles an hour. Thursday, mostly sunny through early afternoon, then partly cloudy with a chance of showers with a slight chance of thunderstorms late in the afternoon. Humid with highs in the upper 80s. Southwest winds 5 to 10 miles an hour. Chance of rain 50%. For Thursday night, a chance of thunderstorms. Showers with lows around 70. Southwest winds around 5 miles an hour. Chance of rain 80%. Friday, mostly cloudy with a chance of showers with a slight chance of thunderstorms through early afternoon, then showers likely with a chance of thunderstorms late in the afternoon. Humid with highs in the mid-80s.
West winds around 5 miles an hour. Chance of rain 70%. Once again, the forecast for today. Partly cloudy. Highs in the mid-80s. North winds around 5 miles an hour, becoming northwest around 5 miles an hour late this afternoon. Taking a look at the 3 through 7 day forecast for Indianapolis and central Indiana. For Friday night, partly cloudy through the late overnight, then becoming mostly cloudy. A slight chance of thunderstorms through the late overnight. A chance of showers. Lows in the upper 60s. Chance of rain 50%. Saturday, partly cloudy with a chance of showers. A slight chance of thunderstorms through early afternoon, then a chance of thunderstorms late in the afternoon. Highs in the mid-80s. Chance of rain 50%. For Saturday night and Sunday, partly cloudy with a chance of showers with a slight chance of thunderstorms. Lows in the upper 60s. Highs in the mid-80s. Chance of rain 40%. Sunday night, mostly clear. Lows in the upper 60s. For Monday and Monday night, clear. Highs in the upper 80s. Lows in the upper 60s. Tuesday, mostly sunny. Highs in the upper 80s. The 8 to 14 day outlook for Wednesday, July 15th through Tuesday, July 21st, calls for temperatures to be above normal and precipitation to be near normal. Normal highs for the period are around 85 degrees, and normal lows are around 65. The normal precipitation total for the 7 days is between 1.00 and 1.05 inches. At 5 a.m., at Indianapolis, it was mostly cloudy. The temperature was 70 degrees, the dew point 64, and the relative humidity 81%. The wind was calm. The barometric pressure was 30.03 inches and falling. Around central Indiana, it was partly cloudy, with a temperature of 63 at Anderson, 66 at Muncie, 61 at Zionsville, 68 at Eagle Creek Airpark, and 66 at Shelbyville. Elsewhere across Indiana, it was clear, with a temperature of 61 at South Bend, and 66 at Lafayette. It was partly cloudy, with a temperature of 64 at Fort Wayne, 67 at Terre Haute, and 74 at Evansville. At Bloomington, it was mostly cloudy, with a temperature of 67. Just outside Indiana, at Champaign, it was clear, with a temperature of 67. It was partly cloudy, with a temperature of 69 at Chicago, 75 at St. Louis, and 77 at Louisville. It was mostly cloudy, with a temperature of 69 at Dayton, and 73 at Cincinnati. Once again, at Indianapolis, it was 70 degrees with mostly cloudy skies. This is NOAA All Hazards Radio KEC 74 in Indianapolis. And now a look at your forecast for Indianapolis and central Indiana. Today, partly cloudy. Highs in the mid-80s. North winds around 5 miles an hour, becoming northwest around 5 miles an hour late this afternoon. For tonight, partly cloudy through the late overnight, then clearing. Lows in the upper 60s. West winds around 5 miles an hour. Thursday, mostly sunny through early afternoon, then partly cloudy with a chance of showers with a slight chance of thunderstorms late in the afternoon. Humid with highs in the upper 80s. Southwest winds 5 to 10 miles an hour. Chance of rain 50%. For Thursday night, a chance of thunderstorms. Showers with lows around 70. Southwest winds around 5 miles an hour. Chance of rain 80%. Friday, mostly cloudy with a chance of showers with a slight chance of thunderstorms through early afternoon, then showers likely with a chance of thunderstorms late in the afternoon. Humid with highs in the mid-80s. West winds around 5 miles an hour. Chance of rain 70%. Once again, the forecast for today. Partly cloudy. Highs in the mid-80s. North winds around 5 miles an hour, becoming northwest around 5 miles an hour late this afternoon. Taking a look at the 3 through 7 day forecast for Indianapolis and central Indiana. For Friday night, partly cloudy through the late overnight, then becoming mostly cloudy.
A slight chance of thunderstorms through the late overnight. A chance of showers. Lows in the upper 60s. Chance of rain 50%. Saturday. Partly cloudy with a chance of showers. A slight chance of thunderstorms through early afternoon. Then a chance of thunderstorms late in the afternoon. Highs in the mid-80s. Chance of rain 50%. For Saturday night and Sunday. Partly cloudy with a chance of showers with a slight chance of thunderstorms. Lows in the upper 60s. Highs in the mid-80s. Chance of rain 40%. Sunday night. Mostly clear. Lows in the upper 60s. For Monday and Monday night. Clear. Highs in the upper 80s. Lows in the upper 60s. Tuesday. Mostly sunny. Highs in the upper 80s. The 8 to 14 day outlook for Wednesday, July 15th through Tuesday, July 21st calls for temperatures to be above normal and precipitation to be near normal. Normal highs for the period are around 85 degrees and normal lows are around 65. The normal precipitation total for the 7 days is between 1.00 and 1.05 inches. At 5 a.m. at Indianapolis, it was mostly cloudy. The temperature was 70 degrees, the dew point 64, and the relative humidity 81%. The wind was calm. The barometric pressure was 30.03 inches and falling. Around central Indiana, it was partly cloudy, with a temperature of 63 at Anderson, 66 at Muncie, 61 at Zionsville, 68 at Eagle Creek Airpark, and 66 at Shelbyville. Elsewhere across Indiana, it was clear, with a temperature of 61 at South Bend, and 66 at Lafayette. It was partly cloudy, with a temperature of 64 at Fort Wayne, 67 at Terre Haute, and 74 at Evansville. At Bloomington, it was mostly cloudy, with a temperature of 67. Just outside Indiana, at Champaign, it was clear, with a temperature of 67. It was partly cloudy, with a temperature of 69 at Chicago, 75 at St. Louis, and 77 at Louisville. It was mostly cloudy, with a temperature of 69 at Dayton, and 73 at Cincinnati. Once again, at Indianapolis, it was 70 degrees with mostly cloudy skies. This is NOAA All Hazards Radio KEC 74 in Indianapolis. And now a look at your forecast for Indianapolis and central Indiana. Today, partly cloudy, highs in the mid-80s, north winds around 5 miles an hour, becoming northwest around 5 miles an hour late this afternoon. For tonight, partly cloudy through the late overnight, then clearing, lows in the upper 60s, west winds around 5 miles an hour. Thursday, mostly sunny through early afternoon, then partly cloudy with a chance of showers with a slight chance of thunderstorms late in the afternoon. Humid with highs in the upper 80s. Southwest winds 5 to 10 miles an hour. Chance of rain 50%. For Thursday night, a chance of thunderstorms. Showers with lows around 70. Southwest winds around 5 miles an hour. Chance of rain 80%. Friday, mostly cloudy with a chance of showers with a slight chance of thunderstorms through early afternoon, then showers likely with a chance of thunderstorms late in the afternoon. Humid with highs in the mid-80s. West winds around 5 miles an hour. Chance of rain 70%. Once again, the forecast for today. Partly cloudy. Highs in the mid-80s. North winds around 5 miles an hour, becoming northwest around 5 miles an hour late this afternoon. Taking a look at the 3 through 7 day forecast for Indianapolis and central Indiana. For Friday night, partly cloudy through the late overnight, then becoming mostly cloudy. A slight chance of thunderstorms through the late overnight. A chance of showers. Lows in the upper 60s. Chance of rain 50%. Saturday, partly cloudy with a chance of showers. A slight chance of thunderstorms through early afternoon, then a chance of thunderstorms late in the afternoon. Highs in the mid-80s. Chance of rain 50%. For Saturday night and Sunday, partly cloudy with a chance of showers with a slight chance of thunderstorms.
lows in the upper 60s, highs in the mid 80s. Chance of rain 40%. Sunday night, mostly clear. Lows in the upper 60s. For Monday and Monday night, clear. Highs in the upper 80s. Lows in the upper 60s. Tuesday, mostly sunny. Highs in the upper 80s. The 8 to 14 day outlook for Wednesday, July 15th through Tuesday, July 21st, calls for temperatures to be above normal and precipitation to be near normal. Normal highs for the period are around 85 degrees, and normal lows are around 65. The normal precipitation total for the 7 days is between 1.00 and 1.05 inches. At 5 a.m., at Indianapolis, it was mostly cloudy. The temperature was 70 degrees, the dew point 64, and the relative humidity 81%. The wind was calm. The barometric pressure was 30.03 inches and falling. Around central Indiana, it was partly cloudy, with a temperature of 63 at Anderson, 66 at Muncie, 61 at Zionsville, 68 at Eagle Creek Air Park, and 66 at Shelbyville. Elsewhere across Indiana, it was clear, with a temperature of 61 at South Bend and 66 at Lafayette. It was partly cloudy, with a temperature of 64 at Fort Wayne, 67 at Terre Haute, and 74 at Evansville. At Bloomington, it was mostly cloudy, with a temperature of 67. Just outside Indiana, at Champaign, it was clear, with a temperature of 67. It was partly cloudy, with a temperature of 69 at Chicago, 75 at St. Louis, and 77 at Louisville. It was mostly cloudy, with a temperature of 69 at Dayton, and 73 at Cincinnati. Once again, at Indianapolis, it was 70 degrees with mostly cloudy skies. The current time is 5:23 a.m. Eastern Daylight Time. This is NOAA All Hazards Radio KEC 74 in Indianapolis. And now a look at your forecast for Indianapolis and central Indiana. Today, partly cloudy. Highs in the mid-80s. North winds around 5 miles an hour, becoming northwest around 5 miles an hour late this afternoon. For tonight, partly cloudy through the late overnight, then clearing. Lows in the upper 60s. West winds around 5 miles an hour. Thursday, mostly sunny through early afternoon, then partly cloudy with a chance of showers with a slight chance of thunderstorms late in the afternoon. Humid with highs in the upper 80s. Southwest winds 5 to 10 miles an hour. Chance of rain 50%. For Thursday night, a chance of thunderstorms. Showers with lows around 70. Southwest winds around 5 miles an hour. Chance of rain 80%. Friday, mostly cloudy with a chance of showers with a slight chance of thunderstorms through early afternoon, then showers likely with a chance of thunderstorms late in the afternoon. Humid with highs in the mid-80s. West winds around 5 miles an hour. Chance of rain 70%. Once again, the forecast for today. Partly cloudy. Highs in the mid-80s. North winds around 5 miles an hour, becoming northwest around 5 miles an hour late this afternoon. Taking a look at the 3 through 7 day forecast for Indianapolis and central Indiana. For Friday night, partly cloudy through the late overnight, then becoming mostly cloudy. A slight chance of thunderstorms through the late overnight. A chance of showers. Lows in the upper 60s. Chance of rain 50%. Saturday, partly cloudy with a chance of showers. A slight chance of thunderstorms through early afternoon, then a chance of thunderstorms late in the afternoon. Highs in the mid-80s. Chance of rain 50%. For Saturday night and Sunday, partly cloudy with a chance of showers with a slight chance of thunderstorms. Lows in the upper 60s. Highs in the mid-80s. Chance of rain 40%. Sunday night, mostly clear. Lows in the upper 60s. For Monday and Monday night, clear. Highs in the upper 80s. Lows in the upper 60s. Tuesday, mostly sunny. Highs in the upper 80s.
Now here is the hazardous weather outlook for central Indiana. For the period today and tonight, no hazardous weather is expected at this time. And now the extended

and normal lows are around 65. The normal precipitation total for the 7 days is between 1.00 and 1.05 inches. At 5 a.m., at Indianapolis, it was mostly cloudy. The temperature was 70 degrees, the dew point 64, and the relative humidity 81%. The wind was calm. The barometric pressure was 30.03 inches and falling. Around central Indiana, it was partly cloudy, with a temperature of 63 at Anderson, 66 at Muncie, 61 at Zionsville, 68 at Eagle Creek Airpark, and 66 at Shelbyville. Elsewhere across Indiana, it was clear, with a temperature of 61 at South Bend and 66 at Lafayette. It was partly cloudy, with a temperature of 64 at Fort Wayne, 67 at Terre Haute, and 74 at Evansville. At Bloomington, it was mostly cloudy, with a temperature of 67. Just outside Indiana, at Champaign, it was clear, with a temperature of 67. It was partly cloudy, with a temperature of 69 at Chicago, 75 at St. Louis, and 77 at Louisville. It was mostly cloudy, with a temperature of 69 at Dayton, and 73 at Cincinnati. Once again, at Indianapolis, it was 70 degrees with mostly cloudy skies. This is NOAA All Hazards Radio KEC 74 in Indianapolis. And now a look at your forecast for Indianapolis and central Indiana. Today, partly cloudy. Highs in the mid-80s. North winds around 5 miles an hour, becoming northwest around 5 miles an hour late this afternoon. For tonight, partly cloudy through the late overnight, then clearing. Lows in the upper 60s. West winds around 5 miles an hour. Thursday, mostly sunny through early afternoon, then partly cloudy with a chance of showers with a slight chance of thunderstorms late in the afternoon. Humid with highs in the upper 80s. Southwest winds 5 to 10 miles an hour. Chance of rain 50%. For Thursday night, a chance of thunderstorms. Showers with lows around 70. Southwest winds around 5 miles an hour. Chance of rain 80%. Friday, mostly cloudy with a chance of showers with a slight chance of thunderstorms through early afternoon, then showers likely with a chance of thunderstorms late in the afternoon. Humid with highs in the mid-80s. West winds around 5 miles an hour. Chance of rain 70%. Once again, the forecast for today. Partly cloudy. Highs in the mid-80s. North winds around 5 miles an hour, becoming northwest around 5 miles an hour late this afternoon. Taking a look at the 3 through 7 day forecast for Indianapolis and central Indiana. For Friday night, partly cloudy through the late overnight, then becoming mostly cloudy. A slight chance of thunderstorms through the late overnight. A chance of showers. Lows in the upper 60s. Chance of rain 50%. Saturday, partly cloudy with a chance of showers. A slight chance of thunderstorms through early afternoon, then a chance of thunderstorms late in the afternoon. Highs in the mid-80s. Chance of rain 50%. For Saturday night and Sunday, partly cloudy with a chance of showers with a slight chance of thunderstorms. Lows in the upper 60s. Highs in the mid-80s. Chance of rain 40%. Sunday night, mostly clear. Lows in the upper 60s. For Monday and Monday night, clear. Highs in the upper 80s. Lows in the upper 60s. Tuesday, mostly sunny. Highs in the upper 80s. The 8 to 14 day outlook for Wednesday, July 15th through Tuesday, July 21st, calls for temperatures to be above normal and precipitation to be near normal. Normal highs for the period are around 85 degrees, and normal lows are around 65. The normal precipitation total for the 7 days is between 1.00 and 1.05 inches. At 5 a.m., at Indianapolis, it was mostly cloudy. The temperature was 70 degrees, the dew point 64, and the relative humidity 81%. The wind was calm. The barometric pressure was 30.03 inches and falling. Around central Indiana, it was partly cloudy, with a temperature of 63 at Anderson, 66.

Muncie, 61 at Zionsville, 68 at Eagle Creek Airpark, and 66 at Shelbyville. Elsewhere across Indiana, it was clear, with a temperature of 61 at South Bend and 66 at Lafayette. It was partly cloudy, with a temperature of 64 at Fort Wayne, 67 at Terre Haute, and 74 at Evansville. At Bloomington, it was mostly cloudy, with a temperature of 67. Just outside Indiana, at Champaign, it was clear, with a temperature of 67. It was partly cloudy, with a temperature of 69 at Chicago, 75 at St. Louis, and 77 at Louisville. It was mostly cloudy, with a temperature of 69 at Dayton, and 73 at Cincinnati. Once again, at Indianapolis it was 70 degrees with mostly cloudy skies. This is NOAA All Hazards Radio KEC 74 in Indianapolis. And now a look at your forecast for Indianapolis and central Indiana. Today, partly cloudy, highs in the mid-80s, north winds around 5 miles an hour, becoming northwest around 5 miles an hour late this afternoon. For tonight, partly cloudy through the late overnight, then clearing, lows in the upper 60s, west winds around 5 miles an hour. Thursday, mostly sunny through early afternoon, then partly cloudy with a chance of showers with a slight chance of thunderstorms late in the afternoon. Humid with highs in the upper 80s. Southwest winds 5 to 10 miles an hour. Chance of rain 50%. For Thursday night, a chance of thunderstorms. Showers with lows around 70. Southwest winds around 5 miles an hour. Chance of rain 80%. Friday, mostly cloudy with a chance of showers with a slight chance of thunderstorms through early afternoon, then showers likely with a chance of thunderstorms late in the afternoon. Humid with highs in the mid-80s. West winds around 5 miles an hour. Chance of rain 70%. Once again, the forecast for today. Partly cloudy. Highs in the mid-80s. North winds around 5 miles an hour, becoming northwest around 5 miles an hour late this afternoon. Taking a look at the 3 through 7 day forecast for Indianapolis and central Indiana. For Friday night, partly cloudy through the late overnight, then becoming mostly cloudy. A slight chance of thunderstorms through the late overnight. A chance of showers. Lows in the upper 60s. Chance of rain 50%. Saturday, partly cloudy with a chance of showers. A slight chance of thunderstorms through early afternoon, then a chance of thunderstorms late in the afternoon. Highs in the mid-80s. Chance of rain 50%. For Saturday night and Sunday, partly cloudy with a chance of showers with a slight chance of thunderstorms. Lows in the upper 60s. Highs in the mid-80s. Chance of rain 40%. Sunday night, mostly clear. Lows in the upper 60s. For Monday and Monday night, clear. Highs in the upper 80s. Lows in the upper 60s. Tuesday, mostly sunny. Highs in the upper 80s. The 8 to 14 day outlook for Wednesday, July 15th through Tuesday, July 21st, calls for temperatures to be above normal and precipitation to be near normal. Normal highs for the period are around 85 degrees, and normal lows are around 65. The normal precipitation total for the 7 days is between 1.00 and 1.05 inches. At 5 a.m., at Indianapolis, it was mostly cloudy. The temperature was 70 degrees, the dew point 64, and the relative humidity 81%. The wind was calm. The barometric pressure was 30.03 inches and falling. Around central Indiana, it was partly cloudy, with a temperature of 63 at Anderson, 66 at Muncie, 61 at Zionsville, 68 at Eagle Creek Airpark, and 66 at Shelbyville. Elsewhere across Indiana, it was clear, with a temperature of 61 at South Bend and 66 at Lafayette. It was partly cloudy, with a temperature of 64 at Fort Wayne, 67 at Terre Haute, and 74 at Evansville. At Bloomington, it was mostly cloudy, with a temperature of 67. Just outside Indiana, at Champaign, it was clear, with a temperature of 67.
It was partly cloudy, with a temperature of 69 at Chicago, 75 at St. Louis, and 77 at Louisville. It was mostly cloudy, with a temperature of 69 at Dayton, and 73 at Cincinnati. Once again, at Indianapolis it was 70 degrees with mostly cloudy skies. This is NOAA All Hazards Radio KEC 74 in Indianapolis. And now a look at your forecast for Indianapolis and central Indiana. Today, partly cloudy. Highs in the mid-80s. North winds around 5 miles an hour, becoming northwest around 5 miles an hour late this afternoon. For tonight, partly cloudy through the late overnight, then clearing. Lows in the upper 60s. West winds around 5 miles an hour. Thursday, mostly sunny through early afternoon, then partly cloudy with a chance of showers with a slight chance of thunderstorms late in the afternoon. Humid with highs in the upper 80s. Southwest winds 5 to 10 miles an hour. Chance of rain 50%. For Thursday night, a chance of thunderstorms. Showers with lows around 70. Southwest winds around 5 miles an hour. Chance of rain 80%. Friday, mostly cloudy with a chance of showers with a slight chance of thunderstorms through early afternoon, then showers likely with a chance of thunderstorms late in the afternoon. Humid with highs in the mid-80s. West winds around 5 miles an hour. Chance of rain 70%. Once again, the forecast for today. Partly cloudy. Highs in the mid-80s. North winds around 5 miles an hour, becoming northwest around 5 miles an hour late this afternoon. The current time is 5:39 a.m. Eastern Daylight Time. Taking a look at the 3 through 7 day forecast for Indianapolis and central Indiana. For Friday night, partly cloudy through the late overnight, then becoming mostly cloudy. A slight chance of thunderstorms through the late overnight. A chance of showers. Lows in the upper 60s. Chance of rain 50%. Saturday, partly cloudy with a chance of showers. A slight chance of thunderstorms through early afternoon, then a chance of thunderstorms late in the afternoon. Highs in the mid-80s. Chance of rain 50%. For Saturday night and Sunday, partly cloudy with a chance of showers with a slight chance of thunderstorms. Lows in the upper 60s. Highs in the mid-80s. Chance of rain 40%. Sunday night, mostly clear. Lows in the upper 60s. For Monday and Monday night, clear. Highs in the upper 80s. Lows in the upper 60s. Tuesday, mostly sunny. Highs in the upper 80s. The 8 to 14 day outlook for Wednesday, July 15th through Tuesday, July 21st, calls for temperatures to be above normal and precipitation to be near normal. Normal highs for the period are around 85 degrees, and normal lows are around 65. The normal precipitation total for the 7 days is between 1.00 and 1.05 inches. At 5 a.m., at Indianapolis, it was mostly cloudy. The temperature was 70 degrees, the dew point 64, and the relative humidity 81%. The wind was calm. The barometric pressure was 30.03 inches and falling. Around central Indiana, it was partly cloudy, with a temperature of 63 at Anderson, 66 at Muncie, 61 at Zionsville, 68 at Eagle Creek Airpark, and 66 at Shelbyville. Elsewhere across Indiana, it was clear, with a temperature of 61 at South Bend, and 66 at Lafayette. It was partly cloudy, with a temperature of 64 at Fort Wayne, 67 at Terre Haute, and 74 at Evansville. At Bloomington, it was mostly cloudy, with a temperature of 67. Just outside Indiana, at Champaign, it was clear, with a temperature of 67. It was partly cloudy, with a temperature of 69 at Chicago, 75 at St. Louis, and 77 at Louisville. It was mostly cloudy, with a temperature of 69 at Dayton, and 73 at Cincinnati. Once again, at Indianapolis, it was 70 degrees with mostly cloudy skies. This is NOAA All Hazards Radio KEC 74 in Indianapolis.
And now a look at your forecast for Indianapolis and central Indiana. Today, partly cloudy. Highs in the mid-80s. North winds around 5 miles an hour, becoming northwest around 5 miles an hour late this afternoon. For tonight, partly cloudy through the late overnight, then clearing. Lows in the upper 60s. West winds around 5 miles an hour. Thursday, mostly sunny through early afternoon, then partly cloudy with a chance of showers with a slight chance of thunderstorms late in the afternoon. Humid with highs in the upper 80s. Southwest winds 5 to 10 miles an hour. Chance of rain 50%. For Thursday night, a chance of thunderstorms. Showers with lows around 70. Southwest winds around 5 miles an hour. Chance of rain 80%. Friday, mostly cloudy with a chance of showers with a slight chance of thunderstorms through early afternoon, then showers likely with a chance of thunderstorms late in the afternoon. Humid with highs in the mid-80s. West winds around 5 miles an hour. Chance of rain 70%. Once again, the forecast for today. Partly cloudy. Highs in the mid-80s. North winds around 5 miles an hour, becoming northwest around 5 miles an hour late this afternoon. Taking a look at the 3 through 7 day forecast for Indianapolis and central Indiana. For Friday night, partly cloudy through the late overnight, then becoming mostly cloudy. A slight chance of thunderstorms through the late overnight. A chance of showers. Lows in the upper 60s. Chance of rain 50%. Saturday, partly cloudy with a chance of showers. A slight chance of thunderstorms through early afternoon, then a chance of thunderstorms late in the afternoon. Highs in the mid-80s. Chance of rain 50%. For Saturday night and Sunday, partly cloudy with a chance of showers with a slight chance of thunderstorms. Lows in the upper 60s. Highs in the mid-80s. Chance of rain 40%. Sunday night, mostly clear. Lows in the upper 60s. For Monday and Monday night, clear. Highs in the upper 80s. Lows in the upper 60s. Tuesday, mostly sunny. Highs in the upper 80s. The 8 to 14 day outlook for Wednesday, July 15th through Tuesday, July 21st calls for temperatures to be above normal and precipitation to be near normal. Normal highs for the period are around 85 degrees, and normal lows are around 65. The normal precipitation total for the 7 days is between 1.00 and 1.05 inches. At 5 a.m., at Indianapolis, it was mostly cloudy. The temperature was 70 degrees, the dew point 64, and the relative humidity 81%. The wind was calm. The barometric pressure was 30.03 inches and falling. Around central Indiana, it was partly cloudy, with a temperature of 63 at Anderson, 66 at Muncie, 61 at Zionsville, 68 at Eagle Creek Airpark, and 66 at Shelbyville. Elsewhere across Indiana, it was clear, with a temperature of 61 at South Bend, and 66 at Lafayette. It was partly cloudy, with a temperature of 64 at Fort Wayne, 67 at Terre Haute, and 74 at Evansville. At Bloomington, it was mostly cloudy, with a temperature of 67. Just outside Indiana, at Champaign, it was clear, with a temperature of 67. It was partly cloudy, with a temperature of 69 at Chicago, 75 at St. Louis, and 77 at Louisville. It was mostly cloudy, with a temperature of 69 at Dayton, and 73 at Cincinnati. Once again, at Indianapolis, it was 70 degrees with mostly cloudy skies. Now here is the hazardous weather outlook for central Indiana. For the period today and tonight, no hazardous weather is expected at this time. And now the extended outlook for the period Thursday through Tuesday. Strong to severe storms are possible late Thursday into Thursday night. Damaging winds will be the main threat Thursday night. Additional storms are expected through the weekend. Lightning and localized flooding will be the main threat through the weekend. Spotter information statement. Spotter activation is not anticipated.
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And now a look at your forecast for Indianapolis and central Indiana. Today, partly cloudy. Highs in the mid-80s. North winds around 5 miles an hour, becoming northwest around 5 miles an hour late this afternoon. For tonight, partly cloudy through the late overnight, then clearing. Lows in the upper 60s. West winds around 5 miles an hour. Thursday, mostly sunny through early afternoon, then partly cloudy with a chance of showers with a slight chance of thunderstorms late in the afternoon. Humid with highs in the upper 80s. Southwest winds 5 to 10 miles an hour. Chance of rain 50%. For Thursday night, a chance of thunderstorms. Showers with lows around 70. Southwest winds around 5 miles an hour. Chance of rain 80%. Friday, mostly cloudy with a chance of showers with a slight chance of thunderstorms through early afternoon, then showers likely with a chance of thunderstorms late in the afternoon. Humid with highs in the mid-80s. West winds around 5 miles an hour. Chance of rain 70%. Once again, the forecast for today. Partly cloudy. Highs in the mid-80s. North winds around 5 miles an hour, becoming northwest around 5 miles an hour late this afternoon. Taking a look at the 3 through 7 day forecast for Indianapolis and central Indiana. For Friday night, partly cloudy through the late overnight, then becoming mostly cloudy. A slight chance of thunderstorms through the late overnight. A chance of showers. Lows in the upper 60s. Chance of rain 50%. Saturday, partly cloudy with a chance of showers. A slight chance of thunderstorms through early afternoon, then a chance of thunderstorms late in the afternoon. Highs in the mid-80s. Chance of rain 50%. For Saturday night and Sunday, partly cloudy with a chance of showers with a slight chance of thunderstorms. Lows in the upper 60s. Highs in the mid-80s. Chance of rain 40%. Sunday night, mostly clear. Lows in the upper 60s. For Monday and Monday night, clear. Highs in the upper 80s. Lows in the upper 60s. Tuesday, mostly sunny. Highs in the upper 80s. The 8 to 14 day outlook for Wednesday, July 15th through Tuesday, July 21st, calls for temperatures to be above normal and precipitation to be near normal. Normal highs for the period are around 85 degrees, and normal lows are around 65. The normal precipitation total for the 7 days is between 1.00 and 1.05 inches. At 5 a.m., at Indianapolis, it was mostly cloudy. The temperature was 70 degrees, the dew point 64, and the relative humidity 81%. The wind was calm. The barometric pressure was 30.03 inches and falling. Around central Indiana, it was partly cloudy, with a temperature of 63 at Anderson, 66 at Muncie, 61 at Zionsville, 68 at Eagle Creek Airpark, and 66 at Shelbyville. Elsewhere across Indiana, it was clear, with a temperature of 61 at South Bend and 66 at Lafayette. It was partly cloudy, with a temperature of 64 at Fort Wayne, 67 at Terre Haute, and 74 at Evansville. At Bloomington, it was mostly cloudy, with a temperature of 67. Just outside Indiana, at Champaign, it was clear, with a temperature of 67. It was partly cloudy, with a temperature of 69 at Chicago, 75 at St. Louis, and 77 at Louisville. It was mostly cloudy, with a temperature of 69 at Dayton, and 73 at Cincinnati. Once again, at Indianapolis, it was 70 degrees with mostly cloudy skies. This is NOAA All Hazards Radio KEC 74 in Indianapolis. And now a look at your forecast for Indianapolis and central Indiana. Today, partly cloudy. Highs in the mid-80s. Northwest winds around 5 miles an hour. For tonight, partly cloudy through the late overnight, then clearing. Lows in the upper 60s. West winds around 5 miles an hour. Thursday, mostly sunny through early afternoon,
then partly cloudy with a chance of showers with a slight chance of thunderstorms late in the afternoon. Humid with highs in the upper 80s. Southwest winds 5 to 10 miles an hour. Chance of rain 50%. For Thursday night, a chance of thunderstorms. Showers with lows around 70. Southwest winds around 5 miles an hour. Chance of rain 80%. Friday, mostly cloudy with a chance of showers with a slight chance of thunderstorms through early afternoon, then showers likely with a chance of thunderstorms late in the afternoon. Humid with highs in the mid-80s. West winds around 5 miles an hour. Chance of rain 70%. Once again, the forecast for today. Partly cloudy. Highs in the mid-80s. Northwest winds around 5 miles an hour. The current time is 5:53 a.m. Eastern Daylight Time. Taking a look at the 3 through 7 day forecast for Indianapolis and central Indiana. For Friday night, partly cloudy through the late overnight, then becoming mostly cloudy. A slight chance of thunderstorms through the late overnight. A chance of showers. Lows in the upper 60s. Chance of rain 50%. Saturday, partly cloudy with a chance of showers. A slight chance of thunderstorms through early afternoon, then a chance of thunderstorms late in the afternoon. Highs in the mid-80s. Chance of rain 50%. For Saturday night and Sunday, partly cloudy with a chance of showers with a slight chance of thunderstorms. Lows in the upper 60s. Highs in the mid-80s. Chance of rain 40%. Sunday night, mostly clear. Lows in the upper 60s. For Monday and Monday night, clear. Highs in the upper 80s. Lows in the upper 60s. Tuesday, mostly sunny. Highs in the upper 80s. The 8 to 14 day outlook for Wednesday, July 15th through Tuesday, July 21st calls for temperatures to be above normal and precipitation to be near normal. Normal highs for the period are around 85 degrees and normal lows are around 65. The normal precipitation total for the 7 days is between 1.00 and 1.05 inches. At 5 a.m. at Indianapolis, it was mostly cloudy. The temperature was 70 degrees, the dew point 64, and the relative humidity 81%. The wind was calm. The barometric pressure was 30.03 inches and falling. Around central Indiana, it was partly cloudy, with a temperature of 63 at Anderson, 66 at Muncie, 61 at Zionsville, 68 at Eagle Creek Airpark, and 66 at Shelbyville. Elsewhere across Indiana, it was clear, with a temperature of 61 at South Bend and 66 at Lafayette. It was partly cloudy, with a temperature of 64 at Fort Wayne, 67 at Terre Haute, and 74 at Evansville. At Bloomington, it was mostly cloudy, with a temperature of 67. Just outside Indiana, at Champaign, it was clear, with a temperature of 67. It was partly cloudy, with a temperature of 69 at Chicago, 75 at St. Louis, and 77 at Louisville. It was mostly cloudy, with a temperature of 69 at Dayton, and 73 at Cincinnati. Once again, at Indianapolis, it was 70 degrees with mostly cloudy skies. This is NOAA All Hazards Radio KEC 74 in Indianapolis. And now a look at your forecast for Indianapolis and central Indiana. Today, partly cloudy. Highs in the mid-80s. Northwest winds around 5 miles an hour. For tonight, partly cloudy through the late overnight, then clearing. Lows in the upper 60s. West winds around 5 miles an hour. Thursday, mostly sunny through early afternoon, then partly cloudy with a chance of showers with a slight chance of thunderstorms late in the afternoon. Humid with highs in the upper 80s. Southwest winds 5 to 10 miles an hour. Chance of rain 50%. For Thursday night, a chance of thunderstorms. Showers with lows around 70. Southwest winds around 5 miles an hour. Chance of rain 80%. Friday, mostly
partly cloudy with a chance of showers with a slight chance of thunderstorms through early afternoon, then showers likely with a chance of thunderstorms late in the afternoon. Humid with highs in the mid-80s. West winds around 5 miles an hour. Chance of rain 70%. Once again, the forecast for today. Partly cloudy. Highs in the mid-80s. Northwest winds around 5 miles an hour. Taking a look at the 3 through 7 day forecast for Indianapolis and central Indiana. For Friday night, partly cloudy through the late overnight, then becoming mostly cloudy. A slight chance of thunderstorms through the late overnight. A chance of showers. Lows in the upper 60s. Chance of rain 50%. Saturday, partly cloudy with a chance of showers. A slight chance of thunderstorms through early afternoon, then a chance of thunderstorms late in the afternoon. Highs in the mid-80s. Chance of rain 50%. For Saturday night and Sunday, partly cloudy with a chance of showers with a slight chance of thunderstorms. Lows in the upper 60s. Highs in the mid-80s. Chance of rain 40%. Sunday night, mostly clear. Lows in the upper 60s. For Monday and Monday night, clear. Highs in the upper 80s. Lows in the upper 60s. Tuesday, mostly sunny. Highs in the upper 80s. The 8 to 14 day outlook for Wednesday, July 15th through Tuesday, July 21st calls for temperatures to be above normal and precipitation to be near normal. Normal highs for the period are around 85 degrees and normal lows are around 65. The normal precipitation total for the 7 days is between 1.00 and 1.05 inches. At 5 a.m. at Indianapolis, it was mostly cloudy. The temperature was 70 degrees, the dew point 64, and the relative humidity 81%. The wind was calm. The barometric pressure was 30.03 inches and falling. Around central Indiana, it was partly cloudy, with a temperature of 63 at Anderson, 66 at Muncie, 61 at Zionsville, 68 at Eagle Creek Airpark, and 66 at Shelbyville. Elsewhere across Indiana, it was clear, with a temperature of 61 at South Bend and 66 at Lafayette. It was partly cloudy, with a temperature of 64 at Fort Wayne, 67 at Terre Haute, and 74 at Evansville. At Bloomington, it was mostly cloudy, with a temperature of 67. Just outside Indiana, at Champaign, it was clear, with a temperature of 67. It was partly cloudy, with a temperature of 69 at Chicago, 75 at St. Louis, and 77 at Louisville. It was mostly cloudy, with a temperature of 69 at Dayton, and 73 at Cincinnati. Once again, at Indianapolis, it was 70 degrees with mostly cloudy skies. This is NOAA All Hazards Radio KEC 74 in Indianapolis. And now a look at your forecast for Indianapolis and central Indiana. Today, partly cloudy. Highs in the mid-80s. Northwest winds around 5 miles an hour. For tonight, partly cloudy through the late overnight, then clearing. Lows in the upper 60s. West winds around 5 miles an hour. Thursday, mostly sunny through early afternoon, then partly cloudy with a chance of showers with a slight chance of thunderstorms late in the afternoon. Humid with highs in the upper 80s. Southwest winds 5 to 10 miles an hour. Chance of rain 50%. For Thursday night, a chance of thunderstorms. Showers with lows around 70. Southwest winds around 5 miles an hour. Chance of rain 80%. Friday, mostly cloudy with a chance of showers with a slight chance of thunderstorms through early afternoon, then showers likely with a chance of thunderstorms late in the afternoon. Humid with highs in the mid-80s. West winds around 5 miles an hour. Chance of rain 70%. Once again, the forecast for today. Partly cloudy. Highs in the mid-80s. Northwest winds around 5 miles an hour. Taking a look at the 3 through 7 day forecast for Indianapolis and central Indiana. For Friday night, partly cloudy through the late overnight, then becoming mostly cloudy.
a slight chance of thunderstorms through the late overnight, a chance of showers, lows in the upper 60s, chance of rain 50%. Saturday, partly cloudy with a chance of showers, a slight chance of thunderstorms through early afternoon, then a chance of thunderstorms late in the afternoon, highs in the mid-80s, chance of rain 50%. For Saturday night and Sunday, partly cloudy with a chance of showers with a slight chance of thunderstorms. Lows in the upper 60s. Highs in the mid-80s. Chance of rain 40%. Sunday night, mostly clear. Lows in the upper 60s. For Monday and Monday night, clear. Highs in the upper 80s. Lows in the upper 60s. Tuesday, mostly sunny. Highs in the upper 80s. The 8 to 14 day outlook for Wednesday, July 15th through Tuesday, July 21st calls for temperatures to be above normal and precipitation to be near normal. Normal highs for the period are around 85 degrees and normal lows are around 65. The normal precipitation total for the 7 days is between 1.00 and 1.05 inches. At 5 a.m. at Indianapolis, it was mostly cloudy. The temperature was 70 degrees, the dew point 64, and the relative humidity 81%. The wind was calm. The barometric pressure was 30.03 inches and falling. Around central Indiana, it was partly cloudy, with a temperature of 63 at Anderson, 66 at Muncie, 61 at Zionsville, 68 at Eagle Creek Airpark, and 66 at Shelbyville. Elsewhere across Indiana, it was clear, with a temperature of 61 at South Bend and 66 at Lafayette. It was partly cloudy, with a temperature of 64 at Fort Wayne, 67 at Terre Haute, and 74 at Evansville. At Bloomington, it was mostly cloudy, with a temperature of 67. Just outside Indiana, at Champaign, it was clear, with a temperature of 67. It was partly cloudy, with a temperature of 69 at Chicago, 75 at St. Louis, and 77 at Louisville. It was mostly cloudy, with a temperature of 69 at Dayton, and 73 at Cincinnati. Once again, at Indianapolis, it was 70 degrees with mostly cloudy skies. This is NOAA All Hazards Radio KEC 74 in Indianapolis. And now a look at your forecast for Indianapolis and central Indiana. Today, partly cloudy, highs in the mid-80s, northwest winds around 5 miles an hour. For tonight, partly cloudy through the late overnight, then clearing, lows in the upper 60s, west winds around 5 miles an hour. Thursday, mostly sunny through early afternoon, then partly cloudy with a chance of showers with a slight chance of thunderstorms late in the afternoon. Humid with highs in the upper 80s. Southwest winds 5 to 10 miles an hour. Chance of rain 50%. For Thursday night, a chance of thunderstorms. Showers with lows around 70. Southwest winds around 5 miles an hour. Chance of rain 80%. Friday, mostly cloudy with a chance of showers with a slight chance of thunderstorms through early afternoon, then showers likely with a chance of thunderstorms late in the afternoon. Humid with highs in the mid-80s. West winds around 5 miles an hour. Chance of rain 70%. Once again, the forecast for today. Partly cloudy. Highs in the mid-80s. Northwest winds around 5 miles an hour. Now here is the hazardous weather outlook for central Indiana. For the period today and tonight, no hazardous weather is expected at this time. And now the extended outlook for the period Thursday through Tuesday. Strong to severe storms are possible late Thursday into Thursday night. Damaging winds will be the main threat Thursday night. Additional storms are expected through the weekend. Lightning and localized flooding will be the main threat through the weekend. Spotter information statement, spotter activation is not anticipated. Taking a look at the 3 through 7 day forecast for Indianapolis and central Indiana. For Friday night, partly cloudy through the late overnight, then becoming mostly cloudy. A slight chance of thunderstorms through the late overnight. A chance of showers.
Lows in the upper 60s. Chance of rain 50%. Saturday. Partly cloudy with a chance of showers. A slight chance of thunderstorms through early afternoon, then a chance of thunderstorms late in the afternoon. Highs in the mid-80s. Chance of rain 50%. For Saturday night and Sunday. Partly cloudy with a chance of showers with a slight chance of thunderstorms. Lows in the upper 60s. Highs in the mid-80s. Chance of rain 40%. Sunday night. Mostly clear. Lows in the upper 60s. For Monday and Monday night. Clear. Highs in the upper 80s. Lows in the upper 60s. Tuesday. Mostly sunny. Highs in the upper 80s. The current time is 6:08 a.m. Eastern Daylight Time. The 8 to 14 day outlook for Wednesday, July 15th through Tuesday, July 21st calls for temperatures to be above normal and precipitation to be near normal. Normal highs for the period are around 85 degrees and normal lows are around 65. The normal precipitation total for the 7 days is between 1.00 and 1.05 inches. At 5 a.m. at Indianapolis, it was mostly cloudy. The temperature was 70 degrees, the dew point 64, and the relative humidity 81%. The wind was calm. The barometric pressure was 30.03 inches and falling. Around central Indiana, it was partly cloudy, with a temperature of 63 at Anderson, 66 at Muncie, 61 at Zionsville, 68 at Eagle Creek Airpark, and 66 at Shelbyville. Elsewhere across Indiana, it was clear, with a temperature of 61 at South Bend and 66 at Lafayette. It was partly cloudy, with a temperature of 64 at Fort Wayne, 67 at Terre Haute, and 74 at Evansville. At Bloomington, it was mostly cloudy, with a temperature of 67. Just outside Indiana, at Champaign, it was clear, with a temperature of 67. It was partly cloudy, with a temperature of 69 at Chicago, 75 at St. Louis, and 77 at Louisville. It was mostly cloudy, with a temperature of 69 at Dayton, and 73 at Cincinnati. Once again, at Indianapolis, it was 70 degrees with mostly cloudy skies. This is NOAA All Hazards Radio KEC 74 in Indianapolis. And now a look at your forecast for Indianapolis and central Indiana. Today, partly cloudy, highs in the mid-80s, northwest winds around 5 miles an hour. For tonight, partly cloudy through the late overnight, then clearing, lows in the upper 60s, west winds around 5 miles an hour. Thursday, mostly sunny through early afternoon, then partly cloudy with a chance of showers with a slight chance of thunderstorms late in the afternoon. Humid with highs in the upper 80s. Southwest winds 5 to 10 miles an hour. Chance of rain 50%. For Thursday night, a chance of thunderstorms. Showers with lows around 70. Southwest winds around 5 miles an hour. Chance of rain 80%. Friday, mostly cloudy with a chance of showers with a slight chance of thunderstorms through early afternoon, then showers likely with a chance of thunderstorms late in the afternoon. Humid with highs in the mid-80s. West winds around 5 miles an hour. Chance of rain 70%. Once again, the forecast for today. Partly cloudy. Highs in the mid-80s. Northwest winds around 5 miles an hour. Taking a look at the 3 through 7 day forecast for Indianapolis and central Indiana. For Friday night, partly cloudy through the late overnight, then becoming mostly cloudy. A slight chance of thunderstorms through the late overnight. A chance of showers. Lows in the upper 60s. Chance of rain 50%. Saturday, partly cloudy with a chance of showers. A slight chance of thunderstorms through early afternoon, then a chance of thunderstorms late in the afternoon. Highs in the mid-80s. Chance of rain 50%. For Saturday night and Sunday, partly cloudy with a chance of showers with a slight chance of thunderstorms. Lows in the upper 60s. Highs in the mid-80s. Chance of rain 40%. Sunday night,
mostly clear. Lows in the upper 60s. For Monday and Monday night, clear. Highs in the upper 80s. Lows in the upper 60s. Tuesday, mostly sunny. Highs in the upper 80s. The 8 to 14 day outlook for Wednesday, July 15th through Tuesday, July 21st, calls for temperatures to be above normal and precipitation to be near normal. Normal highs for the period are around 85 degrees, and normal lows are around 65. The normal precipitation total for the 7 days is between 1.00 and 1.05 inches. At 6 a.m., at Indianapolis, it was mostly cloudy. The temperature was 68 degrees, the dew point 64, and the relative humidity 87%. The wind was calm. The barometric pressure was 30.05 inches and rising. Around central Indiana, it was partly cloudy, with a temperature of 63 at Anderson, 66 at Muncie, 62 at Zionsville, and 68 at Eagle Creek Air Park. At Shelbyville, it was mostly cloudy, with a temperature of 66. Elsewhere across Indiana, at Lafayette, fog was reported, with a temperature of 65. At South Bend, it was clear, with a temperature of 61. It was partly cloudy, with a temperature of 63 at Fort Wayne, 67 at Terre Haute, and 73 at Evansville. At Bloomington, it was cloudy, with a temperature of 67. Just outside Indiana, at Champaign, it was clear, with a temperature of 67. It was partly cloudy, with a temperature of 69 at Chicago, and 73 at St. Louis. It was mostly cloudy, with a temperature of 69 at Dayton, 73 at Cincinnati, and 76 at Louisville. Once again, at Indianapolis, it was 68 degrees with mostly cloudy skies. This is NOAA All Hazards Radio KEC 74 in Indianapolis. And now a look at your forecast for Indianapolis and central Indiana. Today, partly cloudy. Highs in the mid-80s. Northwest winds around 5 miles an hour. For tonight, partly cloudy through the late overnight, then clearing. Lows in the upper 60s. West winds around 5 miles an hour. Thursday, mostly sunny through early afternoon, then partly cloudy with a chance of showers with a slight chance of thunderstorms late in the afternoon. Humid with highs in the upper 80s. Southwest winds 5 to 10 miles an hour. Chance of rain 50%. For Thursday night, a chance of thunderstorms. Showers with lows around 70. Southwest winds around 5 miles an hour. Chance of rain 80%. Friday, mostly cloudy with a chance of showers with a slight chance of thunderstorms through early afternoon, then showers likely with a chance of thunderstorms late in the afternoon. Humid with highs in the mid-80s. West winds around 5 miles an hour. Chance of rain 70%. Once again, the forecast for today. Partly cloudy. Highs in the mid-80s. Northwest winds around 5 miles an hour. Taking a look at the 3 through 7 day forecast for Indianapolis and central Indiana. For Friday night, partly cloudy through the late overnight, then becoming mostly cloudy. A slight chance of thunderstorms through the late overnight. A chance of showers. Lows in the upper 60s. Chance of rain 50%. Saturday, partly cloudy with a chance of showers. A slight chance of thunderstorms through early afternoon, then a chance of thunderstorms late in the afternoon. Highs in the mid-80s. Chance of rain 50%. For Saturday night and Sunday, partly cloudy with a chance of showers with a slight chance of thunderstorms. Lows in the upper 60s. Highs in the mid-80s. Chance of rain 40%. Sunday night, mostly clear. Lows in the upper 60s. For Monday and Monday night, clear. Highs in the upper 80s. Lows in the upper 60s. Tuesday, mostly sunny. Highs in the upper 80s. The 8 to 14 day outlook for Wednesday, July 15th through Tuesday, July 21st, calls for temperatures to be above normal and precipitation to be near normal.
Normal highs for the period are around 85 degrees, and normal lows are around 65. The normal precipitation total for the 7 days is between 1.00 and 1.05 inches. At 6 a.m., at Indianapolis, it was mostly cloudy. The temperature was 68 degrees, the dew point 64, and the relative humidity 87%. The wind was calm. The barometric pressure was 30.05 inches and rising. Around central Indiana, it was partly cloudy, with a temperature of 63 at Anderson, 66 at Muncie, 62 at Zionsville, and 68 at Eagle Creek Air Park. At Shelbyville, it was mostly cloudy, with a temperature of 66. Elsewhere across Indiana, at Lafayette, fog was reported, with a temperature of 65. At South Bend, it was clear, with a temperature of 61. It was partly cloudy, with a temperature of 63 at Fort Wayne, 67 at Terre Haute, and 73 at Evansville. At Bloomington, it was cloudy, with a temperature of 67. Just outside Indiana, at Champaign, it was clear, with a temperature of 67. It was partly cloudy, with a temperature of 69 at Chicago, and 73 at St. Louis. It was mostly cloudy, with a temperature of 69 at Dayton, 73 at Cincinnati, and 76 at Louisville. Once again, at Indianapolis, it was 68 degrees with mostly cloudy skies. This is NOAA All Hazards Radio KEC 74 in Indianapolis. And now a look at your forecast for Indianapolis and central Indiana. Today, partly cloudy. Highs in the mid-80s. Northwest winds around 5 miles an hour. For tonight, partly cloudy through the late overnight, then clearing. Lows in the upper 60s. West winds around 5 miles an hour. Thursday, mostly sunny through early afternoon, then partly cloudy with a chance of showers with a slight chance of thunderstorms late in the afternoon. Humid with highs in the upper 80s. Southwest winds 5 to 10 miles an hour. Chance of rain 50%. For Thursday night, a chance of thunderstorms. Showers with lows around 70. Southwest winds around 5 miles an hour. Chance of rain 80%. Friday, mostly cloudy with a chance of showers with a slight chance of thunderstorms through early afternoon, then showers likely with a chance of thunderstorms late in the afternoon. Humid with highs in the mid-80s. West winds around 5 miles an hour. Chance of rain 70%. Once again, the forecast for today. Partly cloudy. Highs in the mid-80s. Northwest winds around 5 miles an hour. Taking a look at the 3 through 7 day forecast for Indianapolis and central Indiana. For Friday night, partly cloudy through the late overnight, then becoming mostly cloudy. A slight chance of thunderstorms through the late overnight. A chance of showers. Lows in the upper 60s. Chance of rain 50%. Saturday, partly cloudy with a chance of showers. A slight chance of thunderstorms through early afternoon, then a chance of thunderstorms late in the afternoon. Highs in the mid-80s. Chance of rain 50%. For Saturday night and Sunday, partly cloudy with a chance of showers with a slight chance of thunderstorms. Lows in the upper 60s. Highs in the mid-80s. Chance of rain 40%. Sunday night, mostly clear. Lows in the upper 60s. For Monday and Monday night, clear. Highs in the upper 80s. Lows in the upper 60s. Tuesday, mostly sunny. Highs in the upper 80s. The 8 to 14 day outlook for Wednesday, July 15th through Tuesday, July 21st calls for temperatures to be above normal and precipitation to be near normal. Normal highs for the period are around 85 degrees and normal lows are around 65. The normal precipitation total for the 7 days is between 1.00 and 1.05 inches. At 6 a.m., at Indianapolis, it was mostly cloudy. The temperature was 68 degrees, the dew point 64, and the relative humidity 87%. The wind was calm. The barometric pressure was 30.05 inches and rising.
around central Indiana. It was partly cloudy, with a temperature of 63 at Anderson, 66 at Muncie, 62 at Zionsville, and 68 at Eagle Creek Air Park. At Shelbyville, it was mostly cloudy, with a temperature of 66. Elsewhere across Indiana, at Lafayette, fog was reported, with a temperature of 65. At South Bend, it was clear, with a temperature of 61. It was partly cloudy, with a temperature of 63 at Fort Wayne, 67 at Terre Haute, and 73 at Evansville. At Bloomington, it was cloudy, with a temperature of 67. Just outside Indiana, at Champaign, it was clear, with a temperature of 67. It was partly cloudy, with a temperature of 69 at Chicago, and 73 at St. Louis. It was mostly cloudy, with a temperature of 69 at Dayton, 73 at Cincinnati, and 76 at Louisville. Once again, at Indianapolis, it was 68 degrees with mostly cloudy skies. The current time is 6:23 a.m. Eastern Daylight Time. This is NOAA All Hazards Radio KEC 74 in Indianapolis. And now a look at your forecast for Indianapolis and central Indiana. Today, partly cloudy. Highs in the mid-80s. Northwest winds around 5 miles an hour. For tonight, partly cloudy through the late overnight, then clearing. Lows in the upper 60s. West winds around 5 miles an hour. Thursday, mostly sunny through early afternoon, then partly cloudy with a chance of showers with a slight chance of thunderstorms late in the afternoon. Humid with highs in the upper 80s. Southwest winds 5 to 10 miles an hour. Chance of rain 50%. For Thursday night, a chance of thunderstorms. Showers with lows around 70. Southwest winds around 5 miles an hour. Chance of rain 80%. Friday, mostly cloudy with a chance of showers with a slight chance of thunderstorms through early afternoon, then showers likely with a chance of thunderstorms late in the afternoon. Humid with highs in the mid-80s. West winds around 5 miles an hour. Chance of rain 70%. Once again, the forecast for today. Partly cloudy. Highs in the mid-80s. Northwest winds around 5 miles an hour. Taking a look at the 3 through 7 day forecast for Indianapolis and central Indiana. For Friday night, partly cloudy through the late overnight, then becoming mostly cloudy. A slight chance of thunderstorms through the late overnight. A chance of showers. Lows in the upper 60s. Chance of rain 50%. Saturday, partly cloudy with a chance of showers. A slight chance of thunderstorms through early afternoon, then a chance of thunderstorms late in the afternoon. Highs in the mid-80s. Chance of rain 50%. For Saturday night and Sunday, partly cloudy with a chance of showers with a slight chance of thunderstorms. Lows in the upper 60s. Highs in the mid-80s. Chance of rain 40%. Sunday night, mostly clear. Lows in the upper 60s. For Monday and Monday night, clear. Highs in the upper 80s. Lows in the upper 60s. Tuesday, mostly sunny. Highs in the upper 80s. Now here is the hazardous weather outlook for central Indiana. For the period today and tonight, no hazardous weather is expected at this time. And now the extended outlook for the period Thursday through Tuesday. Strong to severe storms are possible late Thursday into Thursday night. Damaging winds will be the main threat Thursday night. Additional storms are expected through the weekend. Lightning and localized flooding will be the main threat through the weekend. Spotter information statement. Spotter activation is not anticipated. The 8 to 14 day outlook for Wednesday, July 15th through Tuesday, July 21st calls for temperatures to be above normal and precipitation to be near normal. Normal highs for the period are around 85 degrees and normal lows are around 65. The normal precipitation total for the 7 days is between 1.00 and 1.05 inches. At 6 a.m., at Indianapolis, it was mostly cloudy.
The temperature was 68 degrees, the dew point 64, and the relative humidity 87%. The wind was calm. The barometric pressure was 30.05 inches and rising. Around central Indiana, it was partly cloudy, with a temperature of 63 at Anderson, 66 at Muncie, 62 at Zionsville, and 68 at Eagle Creek Air Park. At Shelbyville, it was mostly

at Dayton, 73 at Cincinnati, and 76 at Louisville. Once again, at Indianapolis, it was 68 degrees with mostly cloudy skies. This is NOAA All Hazards Radio KEC 74 in Indianapolis. And now a look at your forecast for Indianapolis and central Indiana. Today, partly cloudy. Highs in the mid-80s. Northwest winds around 5 miles an hour. For tonight, partly cloudy through the late overnight, then clearing. Lows in the upper 60s. West winds around 5 miles an hour. Thursday, mostly sunny through early afternoon, then partly cloudy with a chance of showers with a slight chance of thunderstorms late in the afternoon. Humid with highs in the upper 80s. Southwest winds 5 to 10 miles an hour. Chance of rain 50%. For Thursday night, a chance of thunderstorms. Showers with lows around 70. Southwest winds around 5 miles an hour. Chance of rain 80%. Friday, mostly cloudy with a chance of showers with a slight chance of thunderstorms through early afternoon, then showers likely with a chance of thunderstorms late in the afternoon. Humid with highs in the mid-80s. West winds around 5 miles an hour. Chance of rain 70%. Once again, the forecast for today. Partly cloudy. Highs in the mid-80s. Northwest winds around 5 miles an hour. Taking a look at the 3 through 7 day forecast for Indianapolis and central Indiana. For Friday night, partly cloudy through the late overnight, then becoming mostly cloudy. A slight chance of thunderstorms through the late overnight. A chance of showers. Lows in the upper 60s. Chance of rain 50%. Saturday, partly cloudy with a chance of showers. A slight chance of thunderstorms through early afternoon, then a chance of thunderstorms late in the afternoon. Highs in the mid-80s. Chance of rain 50%. For Saturday night and Sunday, partly cloudy with a chance of showers with a slight chance of thunderstorms. Lows in the upper 60s. Highs in the mid-80s. Chance of rain 40%. Sunday night, mostly clear. Lows in the upper 60s. For Monday and Monday night, clear. Highs in the upper 80s. Lows in the upper 60s. Tuesday, mostly sunny. Highs in the upper 80s. The 8 to 14 day outlook for Wednesday, July 15th through Tuesday, July 21st calls for temperatures to be above normal and precipitation to be near normal. Normal highs for the period are around 85 degrees and normal lows are around 65. The normal precipitation total for the 7 days is between 1.00 and 1.05 inches. At 6 a.m. at Indianapolis, it was mostly cloudy. The temperature was 68 degrees, the dew point 64, and the relative humidity 87%. The wind was calm. The barometric pressure was 30.05 inches and rising. Around central Indiana, it was partly cloudy, with a temperature of 63 at Anderson, 66 at Muncie, 62 at Zionsville, and 68 at Eagle Creek Air Park. At Shelbyville, it was mostly cloudy, with a temperature of 66. Elsewhere across Indiana, at Lafayette, fog was reported, with a temperature of 65. At South Bend, it was clear, with a temperature of 61. It was partly cloudy, with a temperature of 63 at Fort Wayne, 67 at Terre Haute, and 73 at Evansville. At Bloomington, it was cloudy, with a temperature of 67. Just outside Indiana, at Champaign, it was clear, with a temperature of 67. It was partly cloudy, with a temperature of 69 at Chicago, and 73 at St. Louis. It was mostly cloudy, with a temperature of 69 at Dayton, 73 at Cincinnati, and 76 at Louisville. Once again, at Indianapolis, it was 68 degrees with mostly cloudy skies. This is NOAA All Hazards Radio KEC 74 in Indianapolis. And now a look at your forecast for Indianapolis and central Indiana. Today, partly cloudy. Highs in the mid-80s. Northwest winds around 5 miles an hour. For tonight, partly cloudy through the late overnight,

clearing. Lows in the upper 60s. West winds around 5 miles an hour. Thursday. Mostly sunny through early afternoon, then partly cloudy with a chance of showers with a slight chance of thunderstorms late in the afternoon. Humid with highs in the upper 80s. Southwest winds 5 to 10 miles an hour. Chance of rain 50%. For Thursday night, a chance of thunderstorms. Showers with lows around 70. Southwest winds around 5 miles an hour. Chance of rain 80%. Friday. Mostly cloudy with a chance of showers with a slight chance of thunderstorms through early afternoon, then showers likely with a chance of thunderstorms late in the afternoon. Humid with highs in the mid-80s. West winds around 5 miles an hour. Chance of rain 70%. Once again, the forecast for today. Partly cloudy. Highs in the mid-80s. Northwest winds around 5 miles an hour. Taking a look at the 3-7 day forecast for Indianapolis and central Indiana. For Friday night, partly cloudy through the late overnight, then becoming mostly cloudy. A slight chance of thunderstorms through the late overnight. A chance of showers. Lows in the upper 60s. Chance of rain 50%. Saturday, partly cloudy with a chance of showers. A slight chance of thunderstorms through early afternoon, then a chance of thunderstorms late in the afternoon. Highs in the mid-80s. Chance of rain 50%. For Saturday night and Sunday, partly cloudy with a chance of showers with a slight chance of thunderstorms. Lows in the upper 60s. Highs in the mid-80s. Chance of rain 40%. Sunday night, mostly clear. Lows in the upper 60s. For Monday and Monday night, clear. Highs in the upper 80s. Lows in the upper 60s. Tuesday, mostly sunny. Highs in the upper 80s. The 8 to 14 day outlook for Wednesday, July 15th through Tuesday, July 21st calls for temperatures to be above normal and precipitation to be near normal. Normal highs for the period are around 85 degrees and normal lows are around 65. The normal precipitation total for the 7 days is between 1.00 and 1.05 inches. At 6 a.m. at Indianapolis, it was mostly cloudy. The temperature was 68 degrees, the dew point 64, and the relative humidity 87%. The wind was calm. The barometric pressure was 30.05 inches and rising. Around central Indiana, it was partly cloudy, with a temperature of 63 at Anderson, 66 at Muncie, 62 at Zionsville, and 68 at Eagle Creek Air Park. At Shelbyville, it was mostly cloudy, with a temperature of 66. Elsewhere across Indiana, at Lafayette, fog was reported, with a temperature of 65. At South Bend, it was clear, with a temperature of 61. It was partly cloudy, with a temperature of 63 at Fort Wayne, 67 at Terre Haute, and 73 at Evansville. At Bloomington, it was cloudy, with a temperature of 67. Just outside Indiana, at Champaign, it was clear, with a temperature of 67. It was partly cloudy, with a temperature of 69 at Chicago, and 73 at St. Louis. It was mostly cloudy, with a temperature of 69 at Dayton, 73 at Cincinnati, and 76 at Louisville. Once again, at Indianapolis, it was 68 degrees with mostly cloudy skies. This is NOAA All Hazards Radio KEC 74 in Indianapolis. And now a look at your forecast for Indianapolis and central Indiana. Today, partly cloudy. Highs in the mid-80s. Northwest winds around 5 miles an hour. For tonight, partly cloudy through the late overnight, then clearing. Lows in the upper 60s. West winds around 5 miles an hour. Thursday, mostly sunny through early afternoon, then partly cloudy with a chance of showers with a slight chance of thunderstorms late in the afternoon. Humid with highs in the upper 80s. Southwest winds 5 to 10 miles an hour. Chance of rain 50%. For Thursday night, a chance of thunderstorms. Showers with lows around 70.
Southwest winds around 5 miles an hour. Chance of rain 80%. Friday. Mostly cloudy with a chance of showers with a slight chance of thunderstorms through early afternoon, then showers likely with a chance of thunderstorms late in the afternoon. Humid with highs in the mid-80s. West winds around 5 miles an hour. Chance of rain 70%. Once again, the forecast for today. Partly cloudy. Highs in the mid-80s. Northwest winds around 5 miles an hour. The current time is 6:38 a.m. Eastern Daylight Time. Taking a look at the 3-through-7-day forecast for Indianapolis and central Indiana. For Friday night, partly cloudy through the late overnight, then becoming mostly cloudy. A slight chance of thunderstorms through the late overnight. A chance of showers. Lows in the upper 60s. Chance of rain 50%. Saturday. Partly cloudy with a chance of showers. A slight chance of thunderstorms through early afternoon. Then a chance of thunderstorms late in the afternoon. Highs in the mid-80s. Chance of rain 50%. For Saturday night and Sunday. Partly cloudy with a chance of showers with a slight chance of thunderstorms. Lows in the upper 60s. Highs in the mid-80s. Chance of rain 40%. Sunday night. Mostly clear. Lows in the upper 60s. For Monday and Monday night. Clear. Highs in the upper 80s. Lows in the upper 60s. Tuesday. Mostly sunny. Highs in the upper 80s. The 8 to 14 day outlook for Wednesday, July 15th through Tuesday, July 21st calls for temperatures to be above normal and precipitation to be near normal. Normal highs for the period are around 85 degrees and normal lows are around 65. The normal precipitation total for the 7 days is between 1.00 and 1.05 inches. At 6 a.m. at Indianapolis, it was mostly cloudy. The temperature was 68 degrees, the dew point 64, and the relative humidity 87%. The wind was calm. The barometric pressure was 30.05 inches and rising. Around central Indiana, it was partly cloudy, with a temperature of 63 at Anderson, 66 at Muncie, 62 at Zionsville, and 68 at Eagle Creek Air Park. At Shelbyville, it was mostly cloudy, with a temperature of 66. Elsewhere across Indiana, at Lafayette, fog was reported, with a temperature of 65. At South Bend, it was clear, with a temperature of 61. It was partly cloudy, with a temperature of 63 at Fort Wayne, 67 at Terre Haute, and 73 at Evansville. At Bloomington, it was cloudy, with a temperature of 67. Just outside Indiana, at Champaign, it was clear, with a temperature of 67. It was partly cloudy, with a temperature of 69 at Chicago and 73 at St. Louis. It was mostly cloudy, with a temperature of 69 at Dayton, 73 at Cincinnati, and 76 at Louisville. Once again, at Indianapolis, it was 68 degrees with mostly cloudy skies. This is NOAA All Hazards Radio KEC 74 in Indianapolis. And now a look at your forecast for Indianapolis and central Indiana. Today, partly cloudy. Highs in the mid-80s. Northwest winds around 5 miles an hour. For tonight, partly cloudy through the late overnight, then clearing. Lows in the upper 60s. West winds around 5 miles an hour. Thursday, mostly sunny through early afternoon, then partly cloudy with a chance of showers with a slight chance of thunderstorms late in the afternoon. Humid with highs in the upper 80s. Southwest winds 5 to 10 miles an hour. Chance of rain 50%. For Thursday night, a chance of thunderstorms. Showers with lows around 70. Southwest winds around 5 miles an hour. Chance of rain 80%. Friday, mostly cloudy with a chance of showers with a slight chance of thunderstorms through early afternoon, then showers likely with a chance of thunderstorms late in the afternoon. Humid with highs in the mid-80s. West winds around 5 miles an hour. Chance of rain 70%. Once again, the forecast for today.
partly cloudy. Highs in the mid-80s. Northwest winds around 5 miles an hour. Taking a look at the 3 through 7 day forecast for Indianapolis and central Indiana. For Friday night, partly cloudy through the late overnight, then becoming mostly cloudy. A slight chance of thunderstorms through the late overnight. A chance of showers. Lows in the upper 60s. Chance of rain 50%. Saturday, partly cloudy with a chance of showers. A slight chance of thunderstorms through early afternoon, then a chance of thunderstorms late in the afternoon. Highs in the mid-80s. Chance of rain 50%. For Saturday night and Sunday, partly cloudy with a chance of showers with a slight chance of thunderstorms. Lows in the upper 60s. Highs in the mid-80s. Chance of rain 40%. Sunday night, mostly clear. Lows in the upper 60s. For Monday and Monday night, clear. Highs in the upper 80s. Lows in the upper 60s. Tuesday, mostly sunny. Highs in the upper 80s. The 8 to 14 day outlook for Wednesday, July 15th through Tuesday, July 21st calls for temperatures to be above normal and precipitation to be near normal. Normal highs for the period are around 85 degrees and normal lows are around 65. The normal precipitation total for the 7 days is between 1.00 and 1.05 inches. At 6 a.m. at Indianapolis, it was mostly cloudy. The temperature was 68 degrees, the dew point 64, and the relative humidity 87%. The wind was calm. The barometric pressure was 30.05 inches and rising. Around central Indiana, it was partly cloudy, with a temperature of 63 at Anderson, 66 at Muncie, 62 at Zionsville, and 68 at Eagle Creek Air Park. At Shelbyville, it was mostly cloudy, with a temperature of 66. Elsewhere across Indiana, at Lafayette, fog was reported, with a temperature of 65. At South Bend, it was clear, with a temperature of 61. It was partly cloudy, with a temperature of 63 at Fort Wayne, 67 at Terre Haute, and 73 at Evansville. At Bloomington, it was cloudy, with a temperature of 67. Just outside Indiana, at Champaign, it was clear, with a temperature of 67. It was partly cloudy, with a temperature of 69 at Chicago, and 73 at St. Louis. It was mostly cloudy, with a temperature of 69 at Dayton, 73 at Cincinnati, and 76 at Louisville. Once again, at Indianapolis, it was 68 degrees with mostly cloudy skies. Now here is the hazardous weather outlook for central Indiana. For the period today and tonight, no hazardous weather is expected at this time. And now the extended outlook for the period Thursday through Tuesday. Strong to severe storms are possible late Thursday into Thursday night. Damaging winds will be the main threat Thursday night. Additional storms are expected through the weekend. Lightning and localized flooding will be the main threat through the weekend. Spotter information statement. Spotter activation is not anticipated. This is NOAA All Hazards Radio KEC 74 in Indianapolis. And now a look at your forecast for Indianapolis and central Indiana. Today, partly cloudy. Highs in the mid-80s. Northwest winds around 5 miles an hour. For tonight, partly cloudy through the late overnight, then clearing. Lows in the upper 60s. West winds around 5 miles an hour. Thursday, mostly sunny through early afternoon, then partly cloudy with a chance of showers with a slight chance of thunderstorms late in the afternoon. Humid with highs in the upper 80s. Southwest winds 5 to 10 miles an hour. Chance of rain 50%. For Thursday night, a chance of thunderstorms. Showers with lows around 70. Southwest winds around 5 miles an hour. Chance of rain 80%. Friday, mostly cloudy with a chance of showers with a slight chance of thunderstorms through early afternoon, then showers likely with a chance of thunderstorms late in the afternoon. Humid with highs in the mid-80s. West winds around 5 miles an hour. Chance of rain 70%. Once again,
The forecast for today. Partly cloudy. Highs in the mid-80s. Northwest winds around 5 miles an hour. Taking a look at the 3 through 7 day forecast for Indianapolis and central Indiana. For Friday night. Partly cloudy through the late overnight, then becoming mostly cloudy. A slight chance of thunderstorms through the late overnight. A chance of showers. Lows in the upper 60s. Chance of rain 50%. Saturday. Partly cloudy with a chance of showers. A slight chance of thunderstorms through early afternoon, then a chance of thunderstorms late in the afternoon. Highs in the mid-80s. Chance of rain 50%. For Saturday night and Sunday. Partly cloudy with a chance of showers with a slight chance of thunderstorms. Lows in the upper 60s. Highs in the mid-80s. Chance of rain 40%. Sunday night. Mostly clear. Lows in the upper 60s. For Monday and Monday night. Clear. Highs in the upper 80s. Lows in the upper 60s. Tuesday. Mostly sunny. Highs in the upper 80s. The 8 to 14 day outlook for Wednesday, July 15th through Tuesday, July 21st calls for temperatures to be above normal and precipitation to be near normal. Normal highs for the period are around 85 degrees and normal lows are around 65. The normal precipitation total for the 7 days is between 1.00 and 1.05 inches. At 6 a.m. at Indianapolis, it was mostly cloudy. The temperature was 68 degrees, the dew point 64, and the relative humidity 87%. The wind was calm. The barometric pressure was 30.05 inches and rising. Around central Indiana, it was partly cloudy, with a temperature of 63 at Anderson, 66 at Muncie, 62 at Zionsville, and 68 at Eagle Creek Air Park. At Shelbyville, it was mostly cloudy, with a temperature of 66. Elsewhere across Indiana, at Lafayette, fog was reported, with a temperature of 65. At South Bend, it was clear, with a temperature of 61. It was partly cloudy, with a temperature of 63 at Fort Wayne, 67 at Terre Haute, and 73 at Evansville. At Bloomington, it was cloudy, with a temperature of 67. Just outside Indiana, at Champaign, it was clear, with a temperature of 67. It was partly cloudy, with a temperature of 69 at Chicago and 73 at St. Louis. It was mostly cloudy, with a temperature of 69 at Dayton, 73 at Cincinnati, and 76 at Louisville. Once again, at Indianapolis, it was 68 degrees with mostly cloudy skies. This is NOAA All Hazards Radio KEC 74 in Indianapolis. And now a look at your forecast for Indianapolis and central Indiana. Today, partly cloudy, highs in the mid-80s, northwest winds around 5 miles an hour. For tonight, partly cloudy through the late overnight, then clearing, lows in the upper 60s, west winds around 5 miles an hour. Thursday, mostly sunny through early afternoon, then partly cloudy with a chance of showers with a slight chance of thunderstorms late in the afternoon. Humid with highs in the upper 80s. Southwest winds 5 to 10 miles an hour. Chance of rain 50%. For Thursday night, a chance of thunderstorms. Showers with lows around 70. Southwest winds around 5 miles an hour. Chance of rain 80%. Friday, mostly cloudy with a chance of showers with a slight chance of thunderstorms through early afternoon, then showers likely with a chance of thunderstorms late in the afternoon. Humid with highs in the mid-80s. West winds around 5 miles an hour. Chance of rain 70%. Once again, the forecast for today. Partly cloudy. Highs in the mid-80s. Northwest winds around 5 miles an hour. Taking a look at the 3 through 7 day forecast for Indianapolis and central Indiana. For Friday night, partly cloudy through the late overnight, then becoming mostly cloudy. A slight chance of thunderstorms through the late overnight. A chance of showers. Lows in the upper 60s. Chance of rain 50%. Saturday,
partly cloudy with a chance of showers. A slight chance of thunderstorms through early afternoon, then a chance of thunderstorms late in the afternoon. Highs in the mid-80s. Chance of rain 50%. For Saturday night and Sunday, partly cloudy with a chance of showers with a slight chance of thunderstorms. Lows in the upper 60s. Highs in the mid-80s. Chance of rain 40%. Sunday night, mostly clear. Lows in the upper 60s. For Monday and Monday night, clear. Highs in the upper 80s. Lows in the upper 60s. Tuesday, mostly sunny. Highs in the upper 80s. The current time is 6:53 a.m. Eastern Daylight Time. The 8 to 14 day outlook for Wednesday, July 15th through Tuesday, July 21st, calls for temperatures to be above normal and precipitation to be near normal. Normal highs for the period are around 85 degrees, and normal lows are around 65. The normal precipitation total for the 7 days is between 1.00 and 1.05 inches. At 6 a.m., at Indianapolis, it was mostly cloudy. The temperature was 68 degrees, the dew point 64, and the relative humidity 87%. The wind was calm. The barometric pressure was 30.05 inches and rising. Around central Indiana, it was partly cloudy, with a temperature of 63 at Anderson, 66 at Muncie, 62 at Zionsville, and 68 at Eagle Creek Air Park. At Shelbyville, it was mostly cloudy, with a temperature of 66. Elsewhere across Indiana, at Lafayette, fog was reported, with a temperature of 65. At South Bend, it was clear, with a temperature of 61. It was partly cloudy, with a temperature of 63 at Fort Wayne, 67 at Terre Haute, and 73 at Evansville. At Bloomington, it was cloudy, with a temperature of 67. Just outside Indiana, at Champaign, it was clear, with a temperature of 67. It was partly cloudy, with a temperature of 69 at Chicago, and 73 at St. Louis. It was mostly cloudy, with a temperature of 69 at Dayton, 73 at Cincinnati, and 76 at Louisville. Once again, at Indianapolis, it was 68 degrees with mostly cloudy skies. This is NOAA All Hazards Radio KEC 74 in Indianapolis. And now a look at your forecast for Indianapolis and central Indiana. Today, partly cloudy. Highs in the mid-80s. Northwest winds around 5 miles an hour. For tonight, partly cloudy through the late overnight, then clearing. Lows in the upper 60s. West winds around 5 miles an hour. Thursday, mostly sunny through early afternoon, then partly cloudy with a chance of showers with a slight chance of thunderstorms late in the afternoon. Humid with highs in the upper 80s. Southwest winds 5 to 10 miles an hour. Chance of rain 50%. For Thursday night, a chance of thunderstorms. Showers with lows around 70. Southwest winds around 5 miles an hour. Chance of rain 80%. Friday, mostly cloudy with a chance of showers with a slight chance of thunderstorms through early afternoon, then showers likely with a chance of thunderstorms late in the afternoon. Humid with highs in the mid-80s. West winds around 5 miles an hour. Chance of rain 70%. Once again, the forecast for today. Partly cloudy. Highs in the mid-80s. Northwest winds around 5 miles an hour. Taking a look at the 3 through 7 day forecast for Indianapolis and central Indiana. For Friday night, partly cloudy through the late overnight, then becoming mostly cloudy. A slight chance of thunderstorms through the late overnight. A chance of showers. Lows in the upper 60s. Chance of rain 50%. Saturday, partly cloudy with a chance of showers. A slight chance of thunderstorms through early afternoon, then a chance of thunderstorms late in the afternoon. Highs in the mid-80s. Chance of rain 50%. For Saturday night and Sunday, partly cloudy with a chance of showers with a slight chance of thunderstorms. Lows in the upper 60s. Highs in the mid-80s. Chance of rain 40%.
Sunday night. Mostly clear. Lows in the upper 60s. For Monday and Monday night. Clear. Highs in the upper 80s. Lows in the upper 60s. Tuesday. Mostly sunny. Highs in the upper 80s. The 8 to 14 day outlook for Wednesday, July 15th through Tuesday, July 21st calls for temperatures to be above normal and precipitation to be near normal. Normal highs for the period are around 85 degrees and normal lows are around 65. The normal precipitation total for the 7 days is between 1.00 and 1.05 inches. At 6 a.m. at Indianapolis, it was mostly cloudy. The temperature was 68 degrees, the dew point 64, and the relative humidity 87%. The wind was calm. The barometric pressure was 30.05 inches and rising. Around central Indiana, it was partly cloudy, with a temperature of 63 at Anderson, 66 at Muncie, 62 at Zionsville, and 68 at Eagle Creek Air Park. At Shelbyville, it was mostly cloudy, with a temperature of 66. Elsewhere across Indiana, at Lafayette, fog was reported, with a temperature of 65. At South Bend, it was clear, with a temperature of 61. It was partly cloudy, with a temperature of 63 at Fort Wayne, 67 at Terre Haute, and 73 at Evansville. At Bloomington, it was cloudy, with a temperature of 67. Just outside Indiana, at Champaign, it was clear, with a temperature of 67. It was partly cloudy, with a temperature of 69 at Chicago and 73 at St. Louis. It was mostly cloudy, with a temperature of 69 at Dayton, 73 at Cincinnati, and 76 at Louisville. Once again, at Indianapolis, it was 68 degrees with mostly cloudy skies. This is NOAA All Hazards Radio KEC 74 in Indianapolis. And now a look at your forecast for Indianapolis and central Indiana. Today, partly cloudy, highs in the mid-80s, northwest winds around 5 miles an hour. For tonight, partly cloudy through the late overnight, then clearing, lows in the upper 60s, west winds around 5 miles an hour. Thursday, mostly sunny through early afternoon, then partly cloudy with a chance of showers with a slight chance of thunderstorms late in the afternoon. Humid with highs in the upper 80s. Southwest winds 5 to 10 miles an hour. Chance of rain 50%. For Thursday night, a chance of thunderstorms. Showers with lows around 70. Southwest winds around 5 miles an hour. Chance of rain 80%. Friday, mostly cloudy with a chance of showers with a slight chance of thunderstorms through early afternoon, then showers likely with a chance of thunderstorms late in the afternoon. Humid with highs in the mid-80s. West winds around 5 miles an hour. Chance of rain 70%. Once again, the forecast for today. Partly cloudy. Highs in the mid-80s. Northwest winds around 5 miles an hour. Taking a look at the 3 through 7 day forecast for Indianapolis and central Indiana. For Friday night, partly cloudy through the late overnight, then becoming mostly cloudy. A slight chance of thunderstorms through the late overnight. A chance of showers. Lows in the upper 60s. Chance of rain 50%. Saturday, partly cloudy with a chance of showers. A slight chance of thunderstorms through early afternoon, then a chance of thunderstorms late in the afternoon. Highs in the mid-80s. Chance of rain 50%. For Saturday night and Sunday, partly cloudy with a chance of showers with a slight chance of thunderstorms. Lows in the upper 60s. Highs in the mid-80s. Chance of rain 40%. Sunday night, mostly clear. Lows in the upper 60s. For Monday and Monday night, clear. Highs in the upper 80s. Lows in the upper 60s. Tuesday, mostly sunny. Highs in the upper 80s. The 8 to 14 day outlook for Wednesday, July 15th through Tuesday, July 21st calls for temperatures to be above normal and precipitation to be near normal.
Normal highs for the period are around 85 degrees, and normal lows are around 65. The normal precipitation total for the 7 days is between 1.00 and 1.05 inches. At 6 a.m., at Indianapolis, it was mostly cloudy. The temperature was 68 degrees, the dew point 64, and the relative humidity 87%. The wind was calm. The barometric pressure was 30.05 inches and rising. Around central Indiana, it was partly cloudy, with a temperature of 63 at Anderson, 66 at Muncie, 62 at Zionsville, and 68 at Eagle Creek Air Park. At Shelbyville, it was mostly cloudy, with a temperature of 66. Elsewhere across Indiana, at Lafayette, fog was reported, with a temperature of 65. At South Bend, it was clear, with a temperature of 61. It was partly cloudy, with a temperature of 63 at Fort Wayne, 67 at Terre Haute, and 73 at Evansville. At Bloomington, it was cloudy, with a temperature of 67. Just outside Indiana, at Champaign, it was clear, with a temperature of 67. It was partly cloudy, with a temperature of 69 at Chicago, and 73 at St. Louis. It was mostly cloudy, with a temperature of 69 at Dayton, 73 at Cincinnati, and 76 at Louisville. Once again, at Indianapolis, it was 68 degrees with mostly cloudy skies. This is NOAA All Hazards Radio KEC 74 in Indianapolis. And now a look at your forecast for Indianapolis and central Indiana. Today, partly cloudy. Highs in the mid-80s. Northwest winds around 5 miles an hour. For tonight, partly cloudy through the late overnight, then clearing. Lows in the upper 60s. West winds around 5 miles an hour. Thursday, mostly sunny through early afternoon, then partly cloudy with a chance of showers with a slight chance of thunderstorms late in the afternoon. Humid with highs in the upper 80s. Southwest winds 5 to 10 miles an hour. Chance of rain 50%. For Thursday night, a chance of thunderstorms. Showers with lows around 70. Southwest winds around 5 miles an hour. Chance of rain 80%. Friday, mostly cloudy with a chance of showers with a slight chance of thunderstorms through early afternoon, then showers likely with a chance of thunderstorms late in the afternoon. Humid with highs in the mid-80s. West winds around 5 miles an hour. Chance of rain 70%. Once again, the forecast for today. Partly cloudy. Highs in the mid-80s. Northwest winds around 5 miles an hour. Now here is the hazardous weather outlook for central Indiana. For the period today and tonight, no hazardous weather is expected at this time. And now the extended outlook for the period Thursday through Tuesday. Strong to severe storms are possible late Thursday into Thursday night. Damaging winds will be the main threat Thursday night. Additional storms are expected through the weekend. Lightning and localized flooding will be the main threat through the weekend. Spotter information statement. Spotter activation is not anticipated. Taking a look at the 3 through 7 day forecast for Indianapolis and central Indiana. For Friday night, partly cloudy through the late overnight, then becoming mostly cloudy. A slight chance of thunderstorms through the late overnight. A chance of showers. Lows in the upper 60s. Chance of rain 50%. Saturday, partly cloudy with a chance of showers. A slight chance of thunderstorms through early afternoon, then a chance of thunderstorms late in the afternoon. Highs in the mid-80s. Chance of rain 50%. For Saturday night and Sunday, partly cloudy with a chance of showers with a slight chance of thunderstorms. Lows in the upper 60s. Highs in the mid-80s. Chance of rain 40%. Sunday night, mostly clear. Lows in the upper 60s. For Monday and Monday night, clear. Highs in the upper 80s. Lows in the upper 60s. Tuesday, mostly sunny. Highs in the upper 80s. The 8 to 14 day outlook for Wednesday, July 15th through Tuesday, July 21st.
calls for temperatures to be above normal and precipitation to be near normal. Normal highs for the period are around 85 degrees, and normal lows are around 65. The normal precipitation total for the 7 days is between 1.00 and 1.05 inches. The current time is 7:08 a.m. Eastern Daylight Time. At 6 a.m. at Indianapolis, it was mostly cloudy. The temperature was 68 degrees, the dew point 64, and the relative humidity 87%. The wind was calm. The barometric pressure was 30.05 inches and rising. Around central Indiana, it was partly cloudy, with a temperature of 63 at Anderson, 66 at Muncie, 62 at Zionsville, and 68 at Eagle Creek Air Park. At Shelbyville, it was mostly cloudy, with a temperature of 66. Elsewhere across Indiana, at Lafayette, fog was reported, with a temperature of 65. At South Bend, it was clear, with a temperature of 61. It was partly cloudy, with a temperature of 63 at Fort Wayne, 67 at Terre Haute, and 73 at Evansville. At Bloomington, it was cloudy, with a temperature of 67. Just outside Indiana, at Champaign, it was clear, with a temperature of 67. It was partly cloudy, with a temperature of 69 at Chicago, and 73 at St. Louis. It was mostly cloudy, with a temperature of 69 at Dayton, 73 at Cincinnati, and 76 at Louisville. Once again, at Indianapolis, it was 68 degrees with mostly cloudy skies. This is NOAA All Hazards Radio KEC 74 in Indianapolis. And now a look at your forecast for Indianapolis and central Indiana. Today, partly cloudy. Highs in the mid-80s. Northwest winds around 5 miles an hour. For tonight, partly cloudy through the late overnight, then clearing. Lows in the upper 60s. West winds around 5 miles an hour. Thursday, mostly sunny through early afternoon, then partly cloudy with a chance of showers with a slight chance of thunderstorms late in the afternoon. Humid with highs in the upper 80s. Southwest winds 5 to 10 miles an hour. Chance of rain 50%. For Thursday night, a chance of thunderstorms. Showers with lows around 70. Southwest winds around 5 miles an hour. Chance of rain 80%. Friday, mostly cloudy with a chance of showers with a slight chance of thunderstorms through early afternoon, then showers likely with a chance of thunderstorms late in the afternoon. Humid with highs in the mid-80s. West winds around 5 miles an hour. Chance of rain 70%. Once again, the forecast for today. Partly cloudy. Highs in the mid-80s. Northwest winds around 5 miles an hour. Taking a look at the 3 through 7 day forecast for Indianapolis and central Indiana. For Friday night, partly cloudy through the late overnight, then becoming mostly cloudy. A slight chance of thunderstorms through the late overnight. A chance of showers. Lows in the upper 60s. Chance of rain 50%. Saturday, partly cloudy with a chance of showers. A slight chance of thunderstorms through early afternoon, then a chance of thunderstorms late in the afternoon. Highs in the mid-80s. Chance of rain 50%. For Saturday night and Sunday, partly cloudy with a chance of showers with a slight chance of thunderstorms. Lows in the upper 60s. Highs in the mid-80s. Chance of rain 40%. Sunday night, mostly clear. Lows in the upper 60s. For Monday and Monday night, clear. Highs in the upper 80s. Lows in the upper 60s. Tuesday, mostly sunny. Highs in the upper 80s. The 8 to 14 day outlook for Wednesday, July 15th through Tuesday, July 21st calls for temperatures to be above normal and precipitation to be near normal. Normal highs for the period are around 85 degrees and normal lows are around 65. The normal precipitation total for the 7 days is between 1.00 and 1.05 inches. At 7 a.m. at Indianapolis, it was mostly cloudy. The temperature was 68 degrees,
the dew point 62, and the relative humidity 81%. The wind was north at 5 miles an hour. The barometric pressure was 30.06 inches and rising. Around central Indiana, it was partly cloudy, with a temperature of 63 at Anderson, 66 at Muncie, 62 at Zionsville, and 68 at Eagle Creek Air Park. At Shelbyville, it was mostly cloudy, with a temperature of 66. Elsewhere across Indiana, it was clear, with a temperature of 61 at South Bend, and 65 at Lafayette. It was partly cloudy, with a temperature of 64 at Fort Wayne, and 67 at Terre Haute. It was cloudy, with a temperature of 67 at Bloomington, and 74 at Evansville. Just outside Indiana, at Champaign, it was clear, with a temperature of 65. It was partly cloudy, with a temperature of 70 at Chicago, and 74 at St. Louis. It was mostly cloudy, with a temperature of 68 at Dayton, 73 at Cincinnati, and 76 at Louisville. Once again, at Indianapolis it was 68 degrees with mostly cloudy skies. This is NOAA All Hazards Radio KEC 74 in Indianapolis. And now a look at your forecast for Indianapolis and central Indiana. Today, partly cloudy, highs in the mid-80s, northwest winds around 5 miles an hour. For tonight, partly cloudy through the late overnight, then clearing. Lows in the upper 60s. West winds around 5 miles an hour. Thursday, mostly sunny through early afternoon, then partly cloudy with a chance of showers with a slight chance of thunderstorms late in the afternoon. Humid with highs in the upper 80s. Southwest winds 5 to 10 miles an hour. Chance of rain 50%. For Thursday night, a chance of thunderstorms. Showers with lows around 70. Southwest winds around 5 miles an hour. Chance of rain 80%. Friday, mostly cloudy with a chance of showers with a slight chance of thunderstorms through early afternoon, then showers likely with a chance of thunderstorms late in the afternoon. Humid with highs in the mid-80s. West winds around 5 miles an hour. Chance of rain 70%. Once again, the forecast for today. Partly cloudy. Highs in the mid-80s. Northwest winds around 5 miles an hour. Taking a look at the 3 through 7 day forecast for Indianapolis and central Indiana. For Friday night, partly cloudy through the late overnight, then becoming mostly cloudy. A slight chance of thunderstorms through the late overnight. A chance of showers. Lows in the upper 60s. Chance of rain 50%. Saturday, partly cloudy with a chance of showers. A slight chance of thunderstorms through early afternoon, then a chance of thunderstorms late in the afternoon. Highs in the mid-80s. Chance of rain 50%. For Saturday night and Sunday, partly cloudy with a chance of showers with a slight chance of thunderstorms. Lows in the upper 60s. Highs in the mid-80s. Chance of rain 40%. Sunday night, mostly clear. Lows in the upper 60s. For Monday and Monday night, clear. Highs in the upper 80s. Lows in the upper 60s. Tuesday, mostly sunny. Highs in the upper 80s. The 8 to 14 day outlook for Wednesday, July 15th through Tuesday, July 21st, calls for temperatures to be above normal and precipitation to be near normal. Normal highs for the period are around 85 degrees, and normal lows are around 65. The normal precipitation total for the 7 days is between 1.00 and 1.05 inches. At 7 a.m., at Indianapolis, it was mostly cloudy. The temperature was 68 degrees, the dew point 62, and the relative humidity 81%. The wind was north at 5 miles an hour. The barometric pressure was 30.06 inches and rising. Around central Indiana, it was partly cloudy, with a temperature of 63 at Anderson, 66 at Muncie, 62 at Zionsville, and 68 at Eagle Creek Air Park. At Shelbyville, it was mostly cloudy, with a temperature of 66. Elsewhere across Indiana, it was clear, with a temperature of 61 at South Bend, and 65 at Lafayette.
It was partly cloudy, with a temperature of 64 at Fort Wayne and 67 at Terre Haute. It was cloudy, with a temperature of 67 at Bloomington and 74 at Evansville. Just outside Indiana, at Champaign, it was clear, with a temperature of 65. It was partly cloudy, with a temperature of 70 at Chicago and 74 at St. Louis. It was mostly cloudy, with a temperature of 68 at Dayton, 73 at Cincinnati, and 76 at Louisville. Once again, at Indianapolis, it was 68 degrees with mostly cloudy skies. This is NOAA All Hazards Radio KEC 74 in Indianapolis. And now a look at your forecast for Indianapolis and central Indiana. Today, partly cloudy. Highs in the mid-80s. Northwest winds around 5 miles an hour. For tonight, partly cloudy through the late overnight, then clearing. Lows in the upper 60s. West winds around 5 miles an hour. Thursday, mostly sunny through early afternoon, then partly cloudy with a chance of showers with a slight chance of thunderstorms late in the afternoon. Humid with highs in the upper 80s. Southwest winds 5 to 10 miles an hour. Chance of rain 50%. For Thursday night, a chance of thunderstorms. Showers with lows around 70. Southwest winds around 5 miles an hour. Chance of rain 80%. Friday, mostly cloudy with a chance of showers with a slight chance of thunderstorms through early afternoon, then showers likely with a chance of thunderstorms late in the afternoon. Humid with highs in the mid-80s. West winds around 5 miles an hour. Chance of rain 70%. Once again, the forecast for today. Partly cloudy. Highs in the mid-80s. Northwest winds around 5 miles an hour. Taking a look at the 3 through 7 day forecast for Indianapolis and central Indiana. For Friday night, partly cloudy through the late overnight, then becoming mostly cloudy. A slight chance of thunderstorms through the late overnight. A chance of showers. Lows in the upper 60s. Chance of rain 50%. Saturday, partly cloudy with a chance of showers. A slight chance of thunderstorms through early afternoon, then a chance of thunderstorms late in the afternoon. Highs in the mid-80s. Chance of rain 50%. For Saturday night and Sunday, partly cloudy with a chance of showers with a slight chance of thunderstorms. Lows in the upper 60s. Highs in the mid-80s. Chance of rain 40%. Sunday night, mostly clear. Lows in the upper 60s. For Monday and Monday night, clear. Highs in the upper 80s. Lows in the upper 60s. Tuesday, mostly sunny. Highs in the upper 80s. The 8 to 14 day outlook for Wednesday, July 15th through Tuesday, July 21st, calls for temperatures to be above normal and precipitation to be near normal. Normal highs for the period are around 85 degrees and normal lows are around 65. The normal precipitation total for the 7 days is between 1.00 and 1.05 inches. At 7 a.m., at Indianapolis, it was mostly cloudy. The temperature was 68 degrees, the dew point 62, and the relative humidity 81%. The wind was north at 5 miles an hour. The barometric pressure was 30.06 inches and rising. Around central Indiana, it was partly cloudy, with a temperature of 63 at Anderson, 66 at Muncie, 62 at Zionsville, and 68 at Eagle Creek Air Park. At Shelbyville, it was mostly cloudy, with a temperature of 66. Elsewhere across Indiana, it was clear, with a temperature of 61 at South Bend, and 65 at Lafayette. It was partly cloudy, with a temperature of 64 at Fort Wayne, and 67 at Terre Haute. It was cloudy, with a temperature of 67 at Bloomington, and 74 at Evansville. Just outside Indiana, at Champaign, it was clear, with a temperature of 65. It was partly cloudy, with a temperature of 70 at Chicago, and 74 at St. Louis. It was mostly cloudy, with a temperature of 68 at Dayton, 73 at Cincinnati, and 76 at Louisville. Once again,
At Indianapolis, it was 68 degrees with mostly cloudy skies. The current time is 7:23 a.m. Eastern Daylight Time. This is NOAA All Hazards Radio KEC 74 in Indianapolis. And now a look at your forecast for Indianapolis and central Indiana. Today, partly cloudy. Highs in the mid-80s. Northwest winds around 5 miles an hour. For tonight, partly cloudy through the late overnight, then clearing. Lows in the upper 60s. West winds around 5 miles an hour. Thursday, mostly sunny through early afternoon, then partly cloudy with a chance of showers with a slight chance of thunderstorms late in the afternoon. Humid with highs in the upper 80s. Southwest winds 5 to 10 miles an hour. Chance of rain 50%. For Thursday night, a chance of thunderstorms. Showers with lows around 70. Southwest winds around 5 miles an hour. Chance of rain 80%. Friday, mostly cloudy with a chance of showers with a slight chance of thunderstorms through early afternoon, then showers likely with a chance of thunderstorms late in the afternoon. Humid with highs in the mid-80s. West winds around 5 miles an hour. Chance of rain 70%. Once again, the forecast for today. Partly cloudy. Highs in the mid-80s. Northwest winds around 5 miles an hour. Taking a look at the 3 through 7 day forecast for Indianapolis and central Indiana. For Friday night, partly cloudy through the late overnight, then becoming mostly cloudy. A slight chance of thunderstorms through the late overnight. A chance of showers. Lows in the upper 60s. Chance of rain 50%. Saturday, partly cloudy with a chance of showers. A slight chance of thunderstorms through early afternoon, then a chance of thunderstorms late in the afternoon. Highs in the mid-80s. Chance of rain 50%. For Saturday night and Sunday, partly cloudy with a chance of showers with a slight chance of thunderstorms. Lows in the upper 60s. Highs in the mid-80s. Chance of rain 40%. Sunday night, mostly clear. Lows in the upper 60s. For Monday and Monday night, clear. Highs in the upper 80s. Lows in the upper 60s. Tuesday, mostly sunny. Highs in the upper 80s. The 8 to 14 day outlook for Wednesday, July 15th through Tuesday, July 21st calls for temperatures to be above normal and precipitation to be near normal. Normal highs for the period are around 85 degrees and normal lows are around 65. The normal precipitation total for the 7 days is between 1.00 and 1.05 inches. Now here is the hazardous weather outlook for central Indiana for the period today and tonight. No hazardous weather is expected at this time. And now the extended outlook for the period Thursday through Tuesday. Strong to severe storms are possible late Thursday into Thursday night. Damaging winds will be the main threat Thursday night. Additional storms are expected through the weekend. Lightning and localized flooding will be the main threat through the weekend. Spotter information statement. Spotter activation is not anticipated. At 7 a.m. at Indianapolis, it was mostly cloudy. The temperature was 68 degrees, the dew point 62, and the relative humidity 81%. The wind was north at 5 miles an hour. The barometric pressure was 30.06 inches and rising. Around central Indiana, it was partly cloudy, with a temperature of 63 at Anderson, 66 at Muncie, 62 at Zionsville, and 68 at Eagle Creek Air Park. At Shelbyville, it was mostly cloudy, with a temperature of 66. Elsewhere across Indiana, it was clear, with a temperature of 61 at South Bend, and 65 at Lafayette. It was partly cloudy, with a temperature of 64 at Fort Wayne, and 67 at Terre Haute. It was cloudy, with a temperature of 67 at Bloomington, and 74 at Evansville. Just outside Indiana, at Champaign, it was clear, with a temperature of 65. It was partly cloudy, with a temperature of 70 at Chicago, and 74 at St. Louis.
It was mostly cloudy, with a temperature of 68 at Dayton, 73 at Cincinnati, and 76 at Louisville. Once again, at Indianapolis, it was 68 degrees with mostly cloudy skies. This is NOAA All Hazards Radio KEC 74 in Indianapolis. And now a look.

chance of rain 50%. For Thursday night, a chance of thunderstorms. Showers with lows around 70. Southwest winds around 5 miles an hour. Chance of rain 80%. Friday, mostly cloudy with a chance of showers with a slight chance of thunderstorms through early afternoon. Then showers likely with a chance of thunderstorms late in the afternoon. Humid with highs in the mid-80s. West winds around 5 miles an hour. Chance of rain 70%. Once again, the forecast for today. Partly cloudy. Highs in the mid-80s. Northwest winds around 5 miles an hour. Taking a look at the 3 through 7 day forecast for Indianapolis and central Indiana. For Friday night, partly cloudy through the late overnight, then becoming mostly cloudy. A slight chance of thunderstorms through the late overnight. A chance of showers. Lows in the upper 60s. Chance of rain 50%. Saturday, partly cloudy with a chance of showers. A slight chance of thunderstorms through early afternoon, then a chance of thunderstorms late in the afternoon. Highs in the mid-80s. Chance of rain 50%. For Saturday night and Sunday, partly cloudy with a chance of showers with a slight chance of thunderstorms. Lows in the upper 60s. Highs in the mid-80s. Chance of rain 40%. Sunday night, mostly clear. Lows in the upper 60s. For Monday and Monday night, clear. Highs in the upper 80s. Lows in the upper 60s. Tuesday, mostly sunny. Highs in the upper 80s. The 8 to 14 day outlook for Wednesday, July 15th through Tuesday, July 21st, calls for temperatures to be above normal and precipitation to be near normal. Normal highs for the period are around 85 degrees, and normal lows are around 65. The normal precipitation total for the 7 days is between 1.00 and 1.05 inches. At 7 a.m., at Indianapolis, it was mostly cloudy. The temperature was 68 degrees, the dew point 62, and the relative humidity 81%. The wind was north at 5 miles an hour. The barometric pressure was 30.06 inches and rising. Around central Indiana, it was partly cloudy, with a temperature of 63 at Anderson, 66 at Muncie, 62 at Zionsville, and 68 at Eagle Creek Air Park. At Shelbyville, it was mostly cloudy, with a temperature of 66. Elsewhere across Indiana, it was clear, with a temperature of 61 at South Bend, and 65 at Lafayette. It was partly cloudy, with a temperature of 64 at Fort Wayne, and 67 at Terre Haute. It was cloudy, with a temperature of 67 at Bloomington, and 74 at Evansville. Just outside Indiana, at Champaign, it was clear, with a temperature of 65. It was partly cloudy, with a temperature of 70 at Chicago, and 74 at St. Louis. It was mostly cloudy, with a temperature of 68 at Dayton, 73 at Cincinnati, and 76 at Louisville. Once again, at Indianapolis, it was 68 degrees with mostly cloudy skies. The Indianapolis climate summary for yesterday, July 7, 2026. Yesterday's high temperature was 86 degrees. The normal high is 85. Yesterday's low temperature was 71 degrees. The normal low is 66. No precipitation fell yesterday, which leaves the monthly total at 0.46 inches. This is 0.64 inches below the normal amount of 1.10 inches for July. The total precipitation for the year still stands at 26.28 inches, which is 1.90 inches above normal. No snow fell yesterday, which brings the monthly total to 0.0 inches. The total snowfall since July 1st still stands at 0.0 inches. There were no heating degree days yesterday. This leaves the monthly total at 0. The yearly total since July 1st is 0. There were 14 cooling degree days yesterday. This brings the monthly total to 113. The yearly total since January 1st is 482. The record high for today is 104, which occurred in 1936, and the record low is 51, which occurred in 1984. Sunrise today is at 6:25 a.m. and sunset is

9:15 p.m. This is NOAA All Hazards Radio KEC 74 in Indianapolis. And now a look at your forecast for Indianapolis and central Indiana. Today, partly cloudy. Highs in the mid-80s. Northwest winds around 5 miles an hour. For tonight, partly cloudy through the late overnight, then clearing. Lows in the upper 60s. West winds around 5 miles an hour. Thursday, mostly sunny through early afternoon, then partly cloudy with a chance of showers with a slight chance of thunderstorms late in the afternoon. Humid with highs in the upper 80s. Southwest winds 5 to 10 miles an hour. Chance of rain 50%. For Thursday night, a chance of thunderstorms. Showers with lows around 70. Southwest winds around 5 miles an hour. Chance of rain 80%. Friday, mostly cloudy with a chance of showers with a slight chance of thunderstorms through early afternoon, then showers likely with a chance of thunderstorms late in the afternoon. Humid with highs in the mid-80s. West winds around 5 miles an hour. Chance of rain 70%. Once again, the forecast for today. Partly cloudy. Highs in the mid-80s. Northwest winds around 5 miles an hour. Taking a look at the 3-7 day forecast for Indianapolis and central Indiana. For Friday night, partly cloudy through the late overnight, then becoming mostly cloudy. A slight chance of thunderstorms through the late overnight. A chance of showers. Lows in the upper 60s. Chance of rain 50%. Saturday, partly cloudy with a chance of showers. A slight chance of thunderstorms through early afternoon, then a chance of thunderstorms late in the afternoon. Highs in the mid-80s. Chance of rain 50%. For Saturday night and Sunday, partly cloudy with a chance of showers with a slight chance of thunderstorms. Lows in the upper 60s. Highs in the mid-80s. Chance of rain 40%. Sunday night, mostly clear. Lows in the upper 60s. For Monday and Monday night, clear. Highs in the upper 80s. Lows in the upper 60s. Tuesday, mostly sunny. Highs in the upper 80s. The 8-14 day outlook for Wednesday, July 15th through Tuesday, July 21st, calls for temperatures to be above normal and precipitation to be near normal. Normal highs for the period are around 85 degrees, and normal lows are around 65. The normal precipitation total for the 7 days is between 1.00 and 1.05 inches. At 7 a.m., at Indianapolis, it was mostly cloudy. The temperature was 68 degrees, the dew point 62, and the relative humidity 81%. The wind was north at 5 miles an hour. The barometric pressure was 30.06 inches and rising. Around central Indiana, it was partly cloudy, with a temperature of 63 at Anderson, 66 at Muncie, 62 at Zionsville, and 68 at Eagle Creek Air Park. At Shelbyville, it was mostly cloudy, with a temperature of 66. Elsewhere across Indiana, it was clear, with a temperature of 61 at South Bend, and 65 at Lafayette. It was partly cloudy, with a temperature of 64 at Fort Wayne, and 67 at Terre Haute. It was cloudy, with a temperature of 67 at Bloomington, and 74 at Evansville. Just outside Indiana, at Champaign, it was clear, with a temperature of 65. It was partly cloudy, with a temperature of 70 at Chicago, and 74 at St. Louis. It was mostly cloudy, with a temperature of 68 at Dayton, 73 at Cincinnati, and 76 at Louisville. Once again, at Indianapolis it was 68 degrees with mostly cloudy skies. The current time is 7:38 a.m. Eastern Daylight Time. The Indianapolis climate summary for yesterday, July 7, 2026. Yesterday's high temperature was 86 degrees. The normal high is 85. Yesterday's low temperature was 71 degrees. The normal low is 66. No precipitation fell yesterday, which leaves the monthly total at 0.46 inches.
This is 0.64 inches below the normal amount of 1.10 inches for July. The total precipitation for the year still stands at 26.28 inches, which is 1.90 inches above normal. No snow fell yesterday, which brings the monthly total to 0.0 inches. The total snowfall since July 1st still stands at 0.0 inches. There were no heating degree days yesterday. This leaves the monthly total at zero. The yearly total since July 1st is zero. There were 14 cooling degree days yesterday. This brings the monthly total to 113. The yearly total since January 1st is 482. The record high for today is 104, which occurred in 1936, and the record low is 51, which occurred in 1984. Sunrise today is at 6:25 a.m. and sunset is at 9:15 p.m. This is NOAA All Hazards Radio KEC 74 in Indianapolis. And now a look at your forecast for Indianapolis and central Indiana. Today, partly cloudy. Highs in the mid-80s. Northwest winds around 5 miles an hour. For tonight, partly cloudy through the late overnight, then clearing. Lows in the upper 60s. West winds around 5 miles an hour. Thursday, mostly sunny through early afternoon, then partly cloudy with a chance of showers with a slight chance of thunderstorms late in the afternoon. Humid with highs in the upper 80s. Southwest winds 5 to 10 miles an hour. Chance of rain 50%. For Thursday night, a chance of thunderstorms. Showers with lows around 70. Southwest winds around 5 miles an hour. Chance of rain 80%. Friday, mostly cloudy with a chance of showers with a slight chance of thunderstorms through early afternoon, then showers likely with a chance of thunderstorms late in the afternoon. Humid with highs in the mid-80s. West winds around 5 miles an hour. Chance of rain 70%. Once again, the forecast for today. Partly cloudy. Highs in the mid-80s. Northwest winds around 5 miles an hour. Taking a look at the 3 through 7 day forecast for Indianapolis and central Indiana. For Friday night, partly cloudy through the late overnight, then becoming mostly cloudy. A slight chance of thunderstorms through the late overnight. A chance of showers. Lows in the upper 60s. Chance of rain 50%. Saturday, partly cloudy with a chance of showers. A slight chance of thunderstorms through early afternoon, then a chance of thunderstorms late in the afternoon. Highs in the mid-80s. Chance of rain 50%. For Saturday night and Sunday, partly cloudy with a chance of showers with a slight chance of thunderstorms. Lows in the upper 60s. Highs in the mid-80s. Chance of rain 40%. Sunday night, mostly clear. Lows in the upper 60s. For Monday and Monday night, clear. Highs in the upper 80s. Lows in the upper 60s. Tuesday, mostly sunny. Highs in the upper 80s. The 8 to 14 day outlook for Wednesday, July 15th through Tuesday, July 21st calls for temperatures to be above normal and precipitation to be near normal. Normal highs for the period are around 85 degrees and normal lows are around 65. The normal precipitation total for the 7 days is between 1.00 and 1.05 inches. At 7 a.m. at Indianapolis, it was mostly cloudy. The temperature was 68 degrees, the dew point 62, and the relative humidity 81%. The wind was north at 5 miles an hour. The barometric pressure was 30.06 inches and rising. Around central Indiana, it was partly cloudy, with a temperature of 63 at Anderson, 66 at Muncie, 62 at Zionsville, and 68 at Eagle Creek Air Park. At Shelbyville, it was mostly cloudy, with a temperature of 66. Elsewhere across Indiana, it was clear, with a temperature of 61 at South Bend, and 65 at Lafayette. It was partly cloudy, with a temperature of 64 at Fort Wayne, and 67 at Terre Haute. It was cloudy, with a temperature of 67 at Bloomington, and 74 at Evansville. Just outside Indiana, at Champaign,
It was clear, with a temperature of 65. It was partly cloudy, with a temperature of 70 at Chicago, and 74 at St. Louis. It was mostly cloudy, with a temperature of 68 at Dayton, 73 at Cincinnati, and 76 at Louisville. Once again, at Indianapolis it was 68 degrees with mostly cloudy skies. The Indianapolis climate summary for yesterday, July 7, 2026. Yesterday's high temperature was 86 degrees. The normal high is 85. Yesterday's low temperature was 71 degrees. The normal low is 66. No precipitation fell yesterday, which leaves the monthly total at 0.46 inches. This is 0.64 inches below the normal amount of 1.10 inches for July. The total precipitation for the year still stands at 26.28 inches, which is 1.90 inches above normal. No snow fell yesterday, which brings the monthly total to 0.0 inches. The total snowfall since July 1st still stands at 0.0 inches. There were no heating degree days yesterday. This leaves the monthly total at zero. The yearly total since July 1st is zero. There were 14 cooling degree days yesterday. This brings the monthly total to 113. The yearly total since January 1st is 482. The record high for today is 104, which occurred in 1936, and the record low is 51, which occurred in 1984. Sunrise today is at 6:25 a.m. and sunset is at 9:15 p.m. This is NOAA All Hazards Radio KEC 74 in Indianapolis. And now a look at your forecast for Indianapolis and central Indiana. Today, partly cloudy. Highs in the mid-80s. Northwest winds around 5 miles an hour. For tonight, partly cloudy through the late overnight, then clearing. Lows in the upper 60s. West winds around 5 miles an hour. Thursday, mostly sunny through early afternoon, then partly cloudy with a chance of showers with a slight chance of thunderstorms late in the afternoon. Humid with highs in the upper 80s. Southwest winds 5 to 10 miles an hour. Chance of rain 50%. For Thursday night, a chance of thunderstorms. Showers with lows around 70. Southwest winds around 5 miles an hour. Chance of rain 80%. Friday, mostly cloudy with a chance of showers with a slight chance of thunderstorms through early afternoon, then showers likely with a chance of thunderstorms late in the afternoon. Humid with highs in the mid-80s. West winds around 5 miles an hour. Chance of rain 70%. Once again, the forecast for today. Partly cloudy. Highs in the mid-80s. Northwest winds around 5 miles an hour. Now here is the hazardous weather outlook for central Indiana. For the period today and tonight, no hazardous weather is expected at this time. And now the extended outlook for the period Thursday through Tuesday. Strong to severe storms are possible late Thursday into Thursday night. Damaging winds will be the main threat Thursday night. Additional storms are expected through the weekend. Lightning and localized flooding will be the main threat through the weekend. Spotter information statement. Spotter activation is not anticipated. Taking a look at the 3 through 7 day forecast for Indianapolis and central Indiana. For Friday night, partly cloudy through the late overnight, then becoming mostly cloudy. A slight chance of thunderstorms through the late overnight. A chance of showers. Lows in the upper 60s. Chance of rain 50%. Saturday, partly cloudy with a chance of showers. A slight chance of thunderstorms through early afternoon, then a chance of thunderstorms late in the afternoon. Highs in the mid-80s. Chance of rain 50%. For Saturday night and Sunday, partly cloudy with a chance of showers with a slight chance of thunderstorms. Lows in the upper 60s. Highs in the mid-80s. Chance of rain 40%. Sunday night, mostly clear. Lows in the upper 60s. For Monday and Monday night, clear. Highs in the upper 80s. Lows in the upper 60s. Tuesday, mostly sunny. Highs in the upper 80s.
The 8 to 14 day outlook for Wednesday, July 15th through Tuesday, July 21st calls for temperatures to be above normal and precipitation to be near normal. Normal highs for the period are around 85 degrees and normal lows are around 65. The normal precipitation total for the 7 days is between 1.00 and 1.05 inches. At 7 a.m. at Indianapolis, it was mostly cloudy. The temperature was 68 degrees, the dew point 62, and the relative humidity 81%. The wind was north at 5 miles an hour. The barometric pressure was 30.06 inches and rising. Around central Indiana, it was partly cloudy, with a temperature of 63 at Anderson, 66 at Muncie, 62 at Zionsville, and 68 at Eagle Creek Air Park. At Shelbyville, it was mostly cloudy, with a temperature of 66. Elsewhere across Indiana, it was clear, with a temperature of 61 at South Bend, and 65 at Lafayette. It was partly cloudy, with a temperature of 64 at Fort Wayne, and 67 at Terre Haute. It was cloudy, with a temperature of 67 at Bloomington, and 74 at Evansville. Just outside Indiana, at Champaign, it was clear, with a temperature of 65. It was partly cloudy, with a temperature of 70 at Chicago, and 74 at St. Louis. It was mostly cloudy, with a temperature of 68 at Dayton, 73 at Cincinnati, and 76 at Louisville. Once again, at Indianapolis it was 68 degrees with mostly cloudy skies. The Indianapolis climate summary for yesterday, July 7, 2026. Yesterday's high temperature was 86 degrees. The normal high is 85. Yesterday's low temperature was 71 degrees. The normal low is 66. No precipitation fell yesterday, which leaves the monthly total at 0.46 inches. This is 0.64 inches below the normal amount of 1.10 inches for July. The total precipitation for the year still stands at 26.28 inches, which is 1.90 inches above normal. No snow fell yesterday, which brings the monthly total to 0.0 inches. The total snowfall since July 1st still stands at 0.0 inches. There were no heating degree days yesterday. This leaves the monthly total at 0. The yearly total since July 1st is 0. There were 14 cooling degree days yesterday. This brings the monthly total to 113. The yearly total since January 1st is 482. The record high for today is 104, which occurred in 1936, and the record low is 51, which occurred in 1984. Sunrise today is at 6:25 a.m. and sunset is at 9:15 p.m. This is NOAA All Hazards Radio KEC 74 in Indianapolis. And now a look at your forecast for Indianapolis and central Indiana. Today, partly cloudy. Highs in the mid-80s. Northwest winds around 5 miles an hour. For tonight, partly cloudy through the late overnight, then clearing. Lows in the upper 60s. West winds around 5 miles an hour. Thursday, mostly sunny through early afternoon, then partly cloudy with a chance of showers with a slight chance of thunderstorms late in the afternoon. Humid with highs in the upper 80s. Southwest winds 5 to 10 miles an hour. Chance of rain 50%. For Thursday night, a chance of thunderstorms. Showers with lows around 70. Southwest winds around 5 miles an hour. Chance of rain 80%. Friday, mostly cloudy with a chance of showers with a slight chance of thunderstorms through early afternoon, then showers likely with a chance of thunderstorms late in the afternoon. Humid with highs in the mid-80s. West winds around 5 miles an hour. Chance of rain 70%. Once again, the forecast for today. Partly cloudy. Highs in the mid-80s. Northwest winds around 5 miles an hour. The current time is 7:53 a.m. Eastern Daylight Time. Taking a look at the 3 through 7 day forecast for Indianapolis and central Indiana. For Friday night, partly cloudy through the late overnight, then becoming mostly cloudy. A slight chance of thunderstorms through the late overnight. A chance of showers.
Lows in the upper 60s. Chance of rain 50%. Saturday. Partly cloudy with a chance of showers. A slight chance of thunderstorms through early afternoon. Then a chance of thunderstorms late in the afternoon. Highs in the mid-80s. Chance of rain 50%. For Saturday night and Sunday. Partly cloudy with a chance of showers with a slight chance of thunderstorms. Lows in the upper 60s. Highs in the mid-80s. Chance of rain 40%. Sunday night. Mostly clear. Lows in the upper 60s. For Monday and Monday night. Clear. Highs in the upper 80s. Lows in the upper 60s. Tuesday. Mostly sunny. Highs in the upper 80s. The 8 to 14 day outlook for Wednesday, July 15th through Tuesday, July 21st calls for temperatures to be above normal and precipitation to be near normal. Normal highs for the period are around 85 degrees and normal lows are around 65. The normal precipitation total for the 7 days is between 1.00 and 1.05 inches. At 7 a.m. at Indianapolis, it was mostly cloudy. The temperature was 68 degrees, the dew point 62, and the relative humidity 81%. The wind was north at 5 miles an hour. The barometric pressure was 30.06 inches and rising. Around central Indiana, it was partly cloudy, with a temperature of 63 at Anderson, 66 at Muncie, 62 at Zionsville, and 68 at Eagle Creek Air Park. At Shelbyville, it was mostly cloudy, with a temperature of 66. Elsewhere across Indiana, it was clear, with a temperature of 61 at South Bend, and 65 at Lafayette. It was partly cloudy, with a temperature of 64 at Fort Wayne, and 67 at Terre Haute. It was cloudy, with a temperature of 67 at Bloomington, and 74 at Evansville. Just outside Indiana, at Champaign, it was clear, with a temperature of 65. It was partly cloudy, with a temperature of 70 at Chicago, and 74 at St. Louis. It was mostly cloudy, with a temperature of 68 at Dayton, 73 at Cincinnati, and 76 at Louisville. Once again, at Indianapolis it was 68 degrees with mostly cloudy skies. The Indianapolis climate summary for yesterday, July 7, 2026. Yesterday's high temperature was 86 degrees. The normal high is 85. Yesterday's low temperature was 71 degrees. The normal low is 66. No precipitation fell yesterday, which leaves the monthly total at 0.46 inches. This is 0.64 inches below the normal amount of 1.10 inches for July. The total precipitation for the year still stands at 26.28 inches, which is 1.90 inches above normal. No snow fell yesterday, which brings the monthly total to 0.0 inches. The total snowfall since July 1st still stands at 0.0 inches. There were no heating degree days yesterday. This leaves the monthly total at zero. The yearly total since July 1st is zero. There were 14 cooling degree days yesterday. This brings the monthly total to 113. The yearly total since January 1st is 482. The record high for today is 104, which occurred in 1936, and the record low is 51, which occurred in 1984. Sunrise today is at 6:25 a.m. and sunset is at 9:15 p.m. This is NOAA All Hazards Radio KEC 74 in Indianapolis. And now a look at your forecast for Indianapolis and central Indiana. Today, partly cloudy. Highs in the mid-80s. Northwest winds around 5 miles an hour. For tonight, partly cloudy through the late overnight, then clearing. Lows in the upper 60s. West winds around 5 miles an hour. Thursday, mostly sunny through early afternoon, then partly cloudy with a chance of showers with a slight chance of thunderstorms late in the afternoon. Humid with highs in the upper 80s. Southwest winds 5 to 10 miles an hour. Chance of rain 50%. For Thursday night, a chance of thunderstorms. Showers with lows around 70. Southwest winds around 5 miles an hour. Chance of rain 80%. Friday,
Mostly cloudy with a chance of showers with a slight chance of thunderstorms through early afternoon, then showers likely with a chance of thunderstorms late in the afternoon. Humid with highs in the mid-80s. West winds around 5 miles an hour. Chance of rain 70%. Once again, the forecast for today. Partly cloudy. Highs in the mid-80s. Northwest winds around 5 miles an hour. Taking a look at the 3-7 day forecast for Indianapolis and central Indiana. For Friday night, partly cloudy through the late overnight, then becoming mostly cloudy. A slight chance of thunderstorms through the late overnight. A chance of showers. Lows in the upper 60s. Chance of rain 50%. Saturday, partly cloudy with a chance of showers. A slight chance of thunderstorms through early afternoon, then a chance of thunderstorms late in the afternoon. Highs in the mid-80s. Chance of rain 50%. For Saturday night and Sunday, partly cloudy with a chance of showers with a slight chance of thunderstorms. Lows in the upper 60s. Highs in the mid-80s. Chance of rain 40%. Sunday night, mostly clear. Lows in the upper 60s. For Monday and Monday night, clear. Highs in the upper 80s. Lows in the upper 60s. Tuesday, mostly sunny. Highs in the upper 80s. The 8-14 day outlook for Wednesday, July 15th through Tuesday, July 21st, calls for temperatures to be above normal and precipitation to be near normal. Normal highs for the period are around 85 degrees, and normal lows are around 65. The normal precipitation total for the 7 days is between 1.00 and 1.05 inches. At 7 a.m., at Indianapolis, it was mostly cloudy. The temperature was 68 degrees, the dew point 62, and the relative humidity 81%. The wind was north at 5 miles an hour. The barometric pressure was 30.06 inches and rising. Around central Indiana, it was partly cloudy, with a temperature of 63 at Anderson, 66 at Muncie, 62 at Zionsville, and 68 at Eagle Creek Air Park. At Shelbyville, it was mostly cloudy, with a temperature of 66. Elsewhere across Indiana, it was clear, with a temperature of 61 at South Bend, and 65 at Lafayette. It was partly cloudy, with a temperature of 64 at Fort Wayne, and 67 at Terre Haute. It was cloudy, with a temperature of 67 at Bloomington, and 74 at Evansville. Just outside Indiana, at Champaign, it was clear, with a temperature of 65. It was partly cloudy, with a temperature of 70 at Chicago, and 74 at St. Louis. It was mostly cloudy, with a temperature of 68 at Dayton, 73 at Cincinnati, and 76 at Louisville. Once again, at Indianapolis it was 68 degrees with mostly cloudy skies. The Indianapolis climate summary for yesterday, July 7, 2026. Yesterday's high temperature was 86 degrees. The normal high is 85. Yesterday's low temperature was 71 degrees. The normal low is 66. No precipitation fell yesterday, which leaves the monthly total at 0.46 inches. This is 0.64 inches below the normal amount of 1.10 inches for July. The total precipitation for the year still stands at 26.28 inches, which is 1.90 inches above normal. No snow fell yesterday, which brings the monthly total to 0.0 inches. The total snowfall since July 1st still stands at 0.0 inches. There were no heating degree days yesterday. This leaves the monthly total at 0. The yearly total since July 1st is 0. There were 14 cooling degree days yesterday. This brings the monthly total to 113. The yearly total since January 1st is 482. The record high for today is 104, which occurred in 1936, and the record low is 51, which occurred in 1984. Sunrise today is at 6:25 a.m. and sunset is at 9:15 p.m. This is NOAA All Hazards Radio KEC 74 in Indianapolis. And now a look at your forecast for Indianapolis and central Indiana. Today, partly cloudy.
highs in the mid-80s. Northwest winds around 5 miles an hour. For tonight, partly cloudy through the late overnight, then clearing. Lows in the upper 60s. West winds around 5 miles an hour. Thursday, mostly sunny through early afternoon, then partly cloudy with a chance of showers with a slight chance of thunderstorms late in the afternoon. Humid with highs in the upper 80s. Southwest winds 5 to 10 miles an hour. Chance of rain 50%. For Thursday night, a chance of thunderstorms. Showers with lows around 70. Southwest winds around 5 miles an hour. Chance of rain 80%. Friday, mostly cloudy with a chance of showers with a slight chance of thunderstorms through early afternoon, then showers likely with a chance of thunderstorms late in the afternoon. Humid with highs in the mid-80s. West winds around 5 miles an hour. Chance of rain 70%. Once again, the forecast for today. Partly cloudy. Highs in the mid-80s. Northwest winds around 5 miles an hour. Taking a look at the 3-7 day forecast for Indianapolis and central Indiana. For Friday night, partly cloudy through the late overnight, then becoming mostly cloudy. A slight chance of thunderstorms through the late overnight. A chance of showers. Lows in the upper 60s. Chance of rain 50%. Saturday, partly cloudy with a chance of showers. A slight chance of thunderstorms through early afternoon, then a chance of thunderstorms late in the afternoon. Highs in the mid-80s. Chance of rain 50%. For Saturday night and Sunday, partly cloudy with a chance of showers with a slight chance of thunderstorms. Lows in the upper 60s. Highs in the mid-80s. Chance of rain 40%. Sunday night, mostly clear. Lows in the upper 60s. For Monday and Monday night, clear. Highs in the upper 80s. Lows in the upper 60s. Tuesday, mostly sunny. Highs in the upper 80s. Now here is the hazardous weather outlook for central Indiana. For the period today and tonight, no hazardous weather is expected at this time. And now the extended outlook for the period Thursday through Tuesday. Strong to severe storms are possible late Thursday into Thursday night. Damaging winds will be the main threat Thursday night. Additional storms are expected through the weekend. Lightning and localized flooding will be the main threat through the weekend. Spotter information statement. Spotter activation is not anticipated. The 8 to 14 day outlook for Wednesday, July 15th through Tuesday, July 21st calls for temperatures to be above normal and precipitation to be near normal. Normal highs for the period are around 85 degrees and normal lows are around 65. The normal precipitation total for the 7 days is between 1.00 and 1.05 inches. At 7 a.m. at Indianapolis, it was mostly cloudy. The temperature was 68 degrees, the dew point 62, and the relative humidity 81%. The wind was north at 5 miles an hour. The barometric pressure was 30.06 inches and rising. Around central Indiana, it was partly cloudy, with a temperature of 63 at Anderson, 66 at Muncie, 62 at Zionsville, and 68 at Eagle Creek Air Park. At Shelbyville, it was mostly cloudy, with a temperature of 66. Elsewhere across Indiana, it was clear, with a temperature of 61 at South Bend, and 65 at Lafayette. It was partly cloudy, with a temperature of 64 at Fort Wayne, and 67 at Terre Haute. It was cloudy, with a temperature of 67 at Bloomington, and 74 at Evansville. Just outside Indiana, at Champaign, it was clear, with a temperature of 65. It was partly cloudy, with a temperature of 70 at Chicago, and 74 at St. Louis. It was mostly cloudy, with a temperature of 68 at Dayton, 73 at Cincinnati, and 76 at Louisville. Once again, at Indianapolis it was 68 degrees with mostly cloudy skies. The current time is 8:08 a.m. Eastern Daylight Time. The Indianapolis Climate Summary for yesterday, July 7, 2026. Yesterday's high temperature was 86 degrees.
The normal high is 85. Yesterday's low temperature was 71 degrees. The normal low is 66. No precipitation fell yesterday, which leaves the monthly total at 0.46 inches. This is 0.64 inches below the normal amount of 1.10 inches for July. The total precipitation for the year still stands at 26.28 inches, which is 1.90 inches above normal. No snow fell yesterday, which brings the monthly total to 0.0 inches. The total snowfall since July 1st still stands at 0.0 inches. There were no heating degree days yesterday. This leaves the monthly total at zero. The yearly total since July 1st is zero. There were 14 cooling degree days yesterday. This brings the monthly total to 113. The yearly total since January 1st is 482. The record high for today is 104, which occurred in 1936, and the record low is 51, which occurred in 1984. Sunrise today is at 6:25 a.m. and sunset is at 9:15 p.m. This is NOAA All Hazards Radio KEC 74 in Indianapolis. And now a look at your forecast for Indianapolis and central Indiana. Today, partly cloudy. Highs in the mid-80s. Northwest winds around 5 miles an hour. For tonight, partly cloudy through the late overnight, then clearing. Lows in the upper 60s. West winds around 5 miles an hour. Thursday, mostly sunny through early afternoon, then partly cloudy with a chance of showers with a slight chance of thunderstorms late in the afternoon. Humid with highs in the upper 80s. Southwest winds 5 to 10 miles an hour. Chance of rain 50%. For Thursday night, a chance of thunderstorms. Showers with lows around 70. Southwest winds around 5 miles an hour. Chance of rain 80%. Friday, mostly cloudy with a chance of showers with a slight chance of thunderstorms through early afternoon, then showers likely with a chance of thunderstorms late in the afternoon. Humid with highs in the mid-80s. West winds around 5 miles an hour. Chance of rain 70%. Once again, the forecast for today. Partly cloudy. Highs in the mid-80s. Northwest winds around 5 miles an hour. Taking a look at the 3 through 7 day forecast for Indianapolis and central Indiana. For Friday night, partly cloudy through the late overnight, then becoming mostly cloudy. A slight chance of thunderstorms through the late overnight. A chance of showers. Lows in the upper 60s. Chance of rain 50%. Saturday, partly cloudy with a chance of showers. A slight chance of thunderstorms through early afternoon, then a chance of thunderstorms late in the afternoon. Highs in the mid-80s. Chance of rain 50%. For Saturday night and Sunday, partly cloudy with a chance of showers with a slight chance of thunderstorms. Lows in the upper 60s. Highs in the mid-80s. Chance of rain 40%. Sunday night, mostly clear. Lows in the upper 60s. For Monday and Monday night, clear. Highs in the upper 80s. Lows in the upper 60s. Tuesday, mostly sunny. Highs in the upper 80s. The 8 to 14 day outlook for Wednesday, July 15th through Tuesday, July 21st calls for temperatures to be above normal and precipitation to be near normal. Normal highs for the period are around 85 degrees and normal lows are around 65. The normal precipitation total for the 7 days is between 1.00 and 1.05 inches. At 8 a.m. at Indianapolis, it was partly sunny. The temperature was 72 degrees, the dew point 62, and the relative humidity 71%. The wind was north at 5 miles an hour. The barometric pressure was 30.08 inches and rising. Around central Indiana, it was mostly sunny, with a temperature of 64 at Anderson, 68 at Muncie, 67 at Zionsville, and 72 at Eagle Creek Air Park. At Shelbyville, it was partly sunny, with a temperature of 69. Elsewhere across Indiana, it was sunny, with a temperature of 66 at South Bend, and 68 at Lafayette.
It was mostly sunny, with a temperature of 70 at Fort Wayne and 69 at Terre Haute. At Bloomington, it was partly sunny, with a temperature of 69. At Evansville, it was cloudy, with a temperature of 75. Just outside Indiana, at Champaign, it was sunny, with a temperature of 70. It was mostly sunny, with a temperature of 73 at Chicago and 75 at St. Louis. It was partly sunny, with a temperature of 71 at Dayton and 75 at Cincinnati. At Louisville, it was cloudy, with a temperature of 77. Once again, at Indianapolis, it was 72 degrees with partly sunny skies. The Indianapolis climate summary for yesterday, July 7, 2026. Yesterday's high temperature was 86 degrees. The normal high is 85. Yesterday's low temperature was 71 degrees. The normal low is 66. No precipitation fell yesterday, which leaves the monthly total at 0.46 inches. This is 0.64 inches below the normal amount of 1.10 inches for July. The total precipitation for the year still stands at 26.28 inches, which is 1.90 inches above normal. No snow fell yesterday, which brings the monthly total to 0.0 inches. The total snowfall since July 1st still stands at 0.0 inches. There were no heating degree days yesterday. This leaves the monthly total at zero. The yearly total since July 1st is zero. There were 14 cooling degree days yesterday. This brings the monthly total to 113. The yearly total since January 1st is 482. The record high for today is 104, which occurred in 1936, and the record low is 51, which occurred in 1984. Sunrise today is at 6:25 a.m. and sunset is at 9:15 p.m. This is NOAA All Hazards Radio KEC 74 in Indianapolis. And now a look at your forecast for Indianapolis and central Indiana. Today, partly cloudy. Highs in the mid-80s. Northwest winds around 5 miles an hour. For tonight, partly cloudy through the late overnight, then clearing. Lows in the upper 60s. West winds around 5 miles an hour. Thursday, mostly sunny through early afternoon, then partly cloudy with a chance of showers with a slight chance of thunderstorms late in the afternoon. Humid with highs in the upper 80s. Southwest winds 5 to 10 miles an hour. Chance of rain 50%. For Thursday night, a chance of thunderstorms. Showers with lows around 70. Southwest winds around 5 miles an hour. Chance of rain 80%. Friday, mostly cloudy with a chance of showers with a slight chance of thunderstorms through early afternoon, then showers likely with a chance of thunderstorms late in the afternoon. Humid with highs in the mid-80s. West winds around 5 miles an hour. Chance of rain 70%. Once again, the forecast for today. Partly cloudy. Highs in the mid-80s. Northwest winds around 5 miles an hour. Taking a look at the 3-7 day forecast for Indianapolis and central Indiana. For Friday night, partly cloudy through the late overnight, then becoming mostly cloudy. A slight chance of thunderstorms through the late overnight. A chance of showers. Lows in the upper 60s. Chance of rain 50%. Saturday, partly cloudy with a chance of showers. A slight chance of thunderstorms through early afternoon, then a chance of thunderstorms late in the afternoon. Highs in the mid-80s. Chance of rain 50%. For Saturday night and Sunday, partly cloudy with a chance of showers with a slight chance of thunderstorms. Lows in the upper 60s. Highs in the mid-80s. Chance of rain 40%. Sunday night, mostly clear. Lows in the upper 60s. For Monday and Monday night, clear. Highs in the upper 80s. Lows in the upper 60s. Tuesday, mostly sunny. Highs in the upper 80s. The 8-14 day outlook for Wednesday, July 15th through Tuesday, July 21st, calls for temperatures to be above normal and precipitation to be near normal.
Normal highs for the period are around 85 degrees, and normal lows are around 65. The normal precipitation total for the 7 days is between 1.00 and 1.05 inches. At 8 a.m., at Indianapolis, it was partly sunny. The temperature was 72 degrees, the dew point 62, and the relative humidity 71%. The wind was north at 5 miles an hour. The barometric pressure was 30.08 inches and rising. Around central Indiana, it was mostly sunny, with a temperature of 64 at Anderson, 68 at Muncie, 67 at Zionsville, and 72 at Eagle Creek Air Park. At Shelbyville, it was partly sunny, with a temperature of 69. Elsewhere across Indiana, it was sunny, with a temperature of 66 at South Bend, and 68 at Lafayette. It was mostly sunny, with a temperature of 70 at Fort Wayne, and 69 at Terre Haute. At Bloomington, it was partly sunny, with a temperature of 69. At Evansville, it was cloudy, with a temperature of 75. Just outside Indiana, at Champaign, it was sunny, with a temperature of 70. It was mostly sunny, with a temperature of 73 at Chicago, and 75 at St. Louis. It was partly sunny, with a temperature of 71 at Dayton, and 75 at Cincinnati. At Louisville, it was cloudy, with a temperature of 77. Once again, at Indianapolis, it was 72 degrees with partly sunny skies. The Indianapolis climate summary for yesterday, July 7, 2026. Yesterday's high temperature was 86 degrees. The normal high is 85. Yesterday's low temperature was 71 degrees. The normal low is 66. No precipitation fell yesterday, which leaves the monthly total at 0.46 inches. This is 0.64 inches below the normal amount of 1.10 inches for July. The total precipitation for the year still stands at 26.28 inches, which is 1.90 inches above normal. No snow fell yesterday, which brings the monthly total to 0.0 inches. The total snowfall since July 1st still stands at 0.0 inches. There were no heating degree days yesterday. This leaves the monthly total at 0. The yearly total since July 1st is 0. There were 14 cooling degree days yesterday. This brings the monthly total to 113. The yearly total since January 1st is 482. The record high for today is 104, which occurred in 1936, and the record low is 51, which occurred in 1984. Sunrise today is at 6:25 a.m. and sunset is at 9:15 p.m. This is NOAA All Hazards Radio KEC 74 in Indianapolis. And now a look at your forecast for Indianapolis and central Indiana. Today, partly cloudy. Highs in the mid-80s. Northwest winds around 5 miles an hour. For tonight, partly cloudy through the late overnight, then clearing. Lows in the upper 60s. West winds around 5 miles an hour. Thursday, mostly sunny through early afternoon, then partly cloudy with a chance of showers with a slight chance of thunderstorms late in the afternoon. Humid with highs in the upper 80s. Southwest winds 5 to 10 miles an hour. Chance of rain 50%. For Thursday night, a chance of thunderstorms. Showers with lows around 70. Southwest winds around 5 miles an hour. Chance of rain 80%. Friday, mostly cloudy with a chance of showers with a slight chance of thunderstorms through early afternoon, then showers likely with a chance of thunderstorms late in the afternoon. Humid with highs in the mid-80s. West winds around 5 miles an hour. Chance of rain 70%. Once again, the forecast for today. Partly cloudy. Highs in the mid-80s. Northwest winds around 5 miles an hour. The current time is 8:23 a.m. Eastern Daylight Time. Taking a look at the 3-through-7-day forecast for Indianapolis and central Indiana. For Friday night, partly cloudy through the late overnight, then becoming mostly cloudy. A slight chance of thunderstorms through the late overnight. A chance of showers. Lows in the upper 60s. Chance of rain 50%. Saturday,
partly cloudy with a chance of showers. A slight chance of thunderstorms through early afternoon, then a chance of thunderstorms late in the afternoon. Highs in the mid-80s. Chance of rain 50%. For Saturday night and Sunday. Partly cloudy with a chance of showers with a slight chance of thunderstorms. Lows in the upper 60s. Highs in the mid-80s. Chance of rain 40%. Sunday night. Mostly clear. Lows in the upper 60s. For Monday and Monday night. Clear. Highs in the upper 80s. Lows in the upper 60s. Tuesday. Mostly sunny. Highs in the upper 80s. The 8 to 14 day outlook for Wednesday, July 15th through Tuesday, July 21st, calls for temperatures to be above normal and precipitation to be near normal. Normal highs for the period are around 85 degrees, and normal lows are around 65. The normal precipitation total for the 7 days is between 1.00 and 1.05 inches. At 8 a.m., at Indianapolis, it was partly sunny. The temperature was 72 degrees, the dew point 62, and the relative humidity 71%. The wind was north at 5 miles an hour. The barometric pressure was 30.08 inches and rising. Around central Indiana, it was mostly sunny, with a temperature of 64 at Anderson, 68 at Muncie, 67 at Zionsville, and 72 at Eagle Creek Air Park. At Shelbyville, it was partly sunny, with a temperature of 69. Elsewhere across Indiana, it was sunny, with a temperature of 66 at South Bend, and 68 at Lafayette. It was mostly sunny, with a temperature of 70 at Fort Wayne, and 69 at Terre Haute. At Bloomington, it was partly sunny, with a temperature of 69. At Evansville, it was cloudy, with a temperature of 75. Just outside Indiana, at Champaign, it was sunny, with a temperature of 70. It was mostly sunny, with a temperature of 73 at Chicago, and 75 at St. Louis. It was partly sunny, with a temperature of 71 at Dayton, and 75 at Cincinnati. At Louisville, it was cloudy, with a temperature of 77. Once again, at Indianapolis, it was 72 degrees with partly sunny skies. Now here is the hazardous weather outlook for central Indiana. For the period today and tonight, no hazardous weather is expected at this time. And now the extended outlook for the period Thursday through Tuesday. Strong to severe storms are possible late Thursday into Thursday night. Damaging winds will be the main threat Thursday night. Additional storms are expected through the weekend. Lightning and localized flooding will be the main threat through the weekend. Spotter information statement. Spotter activation is not anticipated. The Indianapolis climate summary for yesterday, July 7, 2026. Yesterday's high temperature was 86 degrees. The normal high is 85. Yesterday's low temperature was 71 degrees. The normal low is 66. No precipitation fell yesterday, which leaves the monthly total at 0.46 inches. This is 0.64 inches below the normal amount of 1.10 inches for July. The total precipitation for the year still stands at 26.28 inches, which is 1.90 inches above normal. No snow fell yesterday, which brings the monthly total to 0.0 inches. The total snowfall since July 1st still stands at 0.0 inches. There were no heating degree days yesterday. This leaves the monthly total at zero. The yearly total since July 1st is zero. There were 14 cooling degree days yesterday. This brings the monthly total to 113. The yearly total since January 1st is 482. The record high for today is 104, which occurred in 1936, and the record low is 51, which occurred in 1984. Sunrise today is at 6:25 a.m. and sunset is at 9:15 p.m. This is NOAA All Hazards Radio KEC 74 in Indianapolis. And now a look at your forecast for Indianapolis and central Indiana. Today, partly cloudy. Highs in the mid-80s. Northwest winds around 5 miles an hour. For tonight, partly cloudy through the late overnight, then clearing. Lows in the upper 60s.
West winds around 5 miles an hour. Thursday. Mostly sunny through early afternoon, then partly cloudy with a chance of showers with a slight chance of thunderstorms.

5 miles an hour. Chance of rain 70%. Once again, the forecast for today. Partly cloudy. Highs in the mid-80s. Northwest winds around 5 miles an hour. Taking a look at the 3-7 day forecast for Indianapolis and central Indiana. For Friday night, partly cloudy through the late overnight, then becoming mostly cloudy. A slight chance of thunderstorms through the late overnight. A chance of showers. Lows in the upper 60s. Chance of rain 50%. Saturday, partly cloudy with a chance of showers. A slight chance of thunderstorms through early afternoon, then a chance of thunderstorms late in the afternoon. Highs in the mid-80s. Chance of rain 50%. For Saturday night and Sunday, partly cloudy with a chance of showers with a slight chance of thunderstorms. Lows in the upper 60s. Highs in the mid-80s. Chance of rain 40%. Sunday night, mostly clear. Lows in the upper 60s. For Monday and Monday night, clear. Highs in the upper 80s. Lows in the upper 60s. Tuesday, mostly sunny. Highs in the upper 80s. The 8-14 day outlook for Wednesday, July 15th through Tuesday, July 21st, calls for temperatures to be above normal and precipitation to be near normal. Normal highs for the period are around 85 degrees, and normal lows are around 65. The normal precipitation total for the 7 days is between 1.00 and 1.05 inches. At 8 a.m., at Indianapolis, it was partly sunny. The temperature was 72 degrees, the dew point 62, and the relative humidity 71%. The wind was north at 5 miles an hour. The barometric pressure was 30.08 inches and rising. Around central Indiana, it was mostly sunny, with a temperature of 64 at Anderson, 68 at Muncie, 67 at Zionsville, and 72 at Eagle Creek Air Park. At Shelbyville, it was partly sunny, with a temperature of 69. Elsewhere across Indiana, it was sunny, with a temperature of 66 at South Bend, and 68 at Lafayette. It was mostly sunny, with a temperature of 70 at Fort Wayne, and 69 at Terre Haute. At Bloomington, it was partly sunny, with a temperature of 69. At Evansville, it was cloudy, with a temperature of 75. Just outside Indiana, at Champaign, it was sunny, with a temperature of 70. It was mostly sunny, with a temperature of 73 at Chicago, and 75 at St. Louis. It was partly sunny, with a temperature of 71 at Dayton, and 75 at Cincinnati. At Louisville, it was cloudy, with a temperature of 77. Once again, at Indianapolis, it was 72 degrees with partly sunny skies. The Indianapolis climate summary for yesterday, July 7, 2026. Yesterday's high temperature was 86 degrees. The normal high is 85. Yesterday's low temperature was 71 degrees. The normal low is 66. No precipitation fell yesterday, which leaves the monthly total at 0.46 inches. This is 0.64 inches below the normal amount of 1.10 inches for July. The total precipitation for the year still stands at 26.28 inches, which is 1.90 inches above normal. No snow fell yesterday, which brings the monthly total to 0.0 inches. The total snowfall since July 1st still stands at 0.0 inches. There were no heating degree days yesterday. This leaves the monthly total at 0. The yearly total since July 1st is 0. There were 14 cooling degree days yesterday. This brings the monthly total to 113. The yearly total since January 1st is 482. The record high for today is 104, which occurred in 1936, and the record low is 51, which occurred in 1984. Sunrise today is at 6:25 a.m. and sunset is at 9:15 p.m. This is NOAA All Hazards Radio KEC 74 in Indianapolis. And now a look at your forecast for Indianapolis and central Indiana. Today, partly cloudy. Highs in the mid-80s. Northwest winds around 5 miles an hour. For tonight, partly cloudy through the late overnight.

then clearing. Lows in the upper 60s. West winds around 5 miles an hour. Thursday. Mostly sunny through early afternoon, then partly cloudy with a chance of showers with a slight chance of thunderstorms late in the afternoon. Humid with highs in the upper 80s. Southwest winds 5 to 10 miles an hour. Chance of rain 50%. For Thursday night, a chance of thunderstorms. Showers with lows around 70. Southwest winds around 5 miles an hour. Chance of rain 80%. Friday. Mostly cloudy with a chance of showers with a slight chance of thunderstorms through early afternoon, then showers likely with a chance of thunderstorms late in the afternoon. Humid with highs in the mid-80s. West winds around 5 miles an hour. Chance of rain 70%. Once again, the forecast for today. Partly cloudy. Highs in the mid-80s. Northwest winds around 5 miles an hour. Taking a look at the 3-7 day forecast for Indianapolis and central Indiana. For Friday night, partly cloudy through the late overnight, then becoming mostly cloudy. A slight chance of thunderstorms through the late overnight. A chance of showers. Lows in the upper 60s. Chance of rain 50%. Saturday, partly cloudy with a chance of showers. A slight chance of thunderstorms through early afternoon, then a chance of thunderstorms late in the afternoon. Highs in the mid-80s. Chance of rain 50%. For Saturday night and Sunday, partly cloudy with a chance of showers with a slight chance of thunderstorms. Lows in the upper 60s. Highs in the mid-80s. Chance of rain 40%. Sunday night, mostly clear. Lows in the upper 60s. For Monday and Monday night, clear. Highs in the upper 80s. Lows in the upper 60s. Tuesday, mostly sunny. Highs in the upper 80s. The 8 to 14 day outlook for Wednesday, July 15th through Tuesday, July 21st calls for temperatures to be above normal and precipitation to be near normal. Normal highs for the period are around 85 degrees and normal lows are around 65. The normal precipitation total for the 7 days is between 1.00 and 1.05 inches. At 8 a.m. at Indianapolis, it was partly sunny. The temperature was 72 degrees, the dew point 62, and the relative humidity 71%. The wind was north at 5 miles an hour. The barometric pressure was 30.08 inches and rising. Around central Indiana, it was mostly sunny, with a temperature of 64 at Anderson, 68 at Muncie, 67 at Zionsville, and 72 at Eagle Creek Air Park. At Shelbyville, it was partly sunny, with a temperature of 69. Elsewhere across Indiana, it was sunny, with a temperature of 66 at South Bend and 68 at Lafayette. It was mostly sunny, with a temperature of 70 at Fort Wayne and 69 at Terre Haute. At Bloomington, it was partly sunny, with a temperature of 69. At Evansville, it was cloudy, with a temperature of 75. Just outside Indiana, at Champaign, it was sunny, with a temperature of 70. It was mostly sunny, with a temperature of 73 at Chicago and 75 at St. Louis. It was partly sunny, with a temperature of 71 at Dayton and 75 at Cincinnati. At Louisville, it was cloudy, with a temperature of 77. Once again, at Indianapolis, it was 72 degrees with partly sunny skies. The current time is 8:38 a.m. Eastern Daylight Time. The Indianapolis climate summary for yesterday, July 7, 2026. Yesterday's high temperature was 86 degrees. The normal high is 85. Yesterday's low temperature was 71 degrees. The normal low is 66. No precipitation fell yesterday, which leaves the monthly total at 0.46 inches. This is 0.64 inches below the normal amount of 1.10 inches for July. The total precipitation for the year still stands at 26.28 inches, which is 1.90 inches above normal. No snow fell yesterday, which brings the monthly total to 0.0 inches. The total snowfall since July 1st still stands at 0.0 inches.
There were no heating degree days yesterday. This leaves the monthly total at zero. The yearly total since July 1st is zero. There were 14 cooling degree days yesterday. This brings the monthly total to 113. The yearly total since January 1st is 482. The record high for today is 104, which occurred in 1936, and the record low is 51, which occurred in 1984. Sunrise today is at 6:25 a.m. and sunset is at 9:15 p.m. This is NOAA All Hazards Radio KEC 74 in Indianapolis. And now a look at your forecast for Indianapolis and central Indiana. Today, partly cloudy. Highs in the mid-80s. Northwest winds around 5 miles an hour. For tonight, partly cloudy through the late overnight, then clearing. Lows in the upper 60s. West winds around 5 miles an hour. Thursday, mostly sunny through early afternoon, then partly cloudy with a chance of showers with a slight chance of thunderstorms late in the afternoon. Humid with highs in the upper 80s. Southwest winds 5 to 10 miles an hour. Chance of rain 50%. For Thursday night, a chance of thunderstorms. Showers with lows around 70. Southwest winds around 5 miles an hour. Chance of rain 80%. Friday, mostly cloudy with a chance of showers with a slight chance of thunderstorms through early afternoon, then showers likely with a chance of thunderstorms late in the afternoon. Humid with highs in the mid-80s. West winds around 5 miles an hour. Chance of rain 70%. Once again, the forecast for today. Partly cloudy. Highs in the mid-80s. Northwest winds around 5 miles an hour. And now a look at your forecast for Indianapolis and central Indiana. Rest of today. Partly cloudy. Highs in the mid-80s. Light and variable winds, becoming northwest around 5 miles an hour. For tonight, partly cloudy through the late overnight, then clearing. Lows in the upper 60s. West winds around 5 miles an hour. Thursday, mostly sunny through early afternoon, then partly cloudy with a chance of showers with a slight chance of thunderstorms late in the afternoon. Humid with highs in the upper 80s. Southwest winds 5 to 10 miles an hour. Chance of rain 50%. For Thursday night, a chance of thunderstorms. Showers with lows around 70. Southwest winds around 5 miles an hour. Chance of rain 80%. Friday, mostly cloudy with a chance of showers with a slight chance of thunderstorms through early afternoon, then showers likely with a chance of thunderstorms late in the afternoon. Humid with highs in the mid-80s. West winds around 5 miles an hour. Chance of rain 70%. Once again, the forecast for rest of today. Partly cloudy. Highs in the mid-80s. Light and variable winds, becoming northwest around 5 miles an hour. Taking a look at the 3 through 7 day forecast for Indianapolis and central Indiana. For Friday night, partly cloudy through the late overnight, then becoming mostly cloudy. A slight chance of thunderstorms through the late overnight. A chance of showers. Lows in the upper 60s. Chance of rain 50%. Saturday, partly cloudy with a chance of showers. A slight chance of thunderstorms through early afternoon, then a chance of thunderstorms late in the afternoon. Highs in the mid-80s. Chance of rain 50%. For Saturday night and Sunday, partly cloudy with a chance of showers with a slight chance of thunderstorms. Lows in the upper 60s. Highs in the mid-80s. Chance of rain 40%. Sunday night, mostly clear. Lows in the upper 60s. For Monday and Monday night, clear. Highs in the upper 80s. Lows in the upper 60s. Tuesday, mostly sunny. Highs in the upper 80s. The 8 to 14 day outlook for Wednesday, July 15th through Tuesday, July 21st calls for temperatures to be above normal and precipitation to be near normal. Normal highs for the period are around 85 degrees and normal lows are around 65.
The normal precipitation total for the 7 days is between 1.00 and 1.05 inches. At 8 a.m. at Indianapolis, it was partly sunny. The temperature was 72 degrees, the dew point 62, and the relative humidity 71%. The wind was north at 5 miles an hour. The barometric pressure was 30.08 inches and rising. Around central Indiana, it was mostly sunny, with a temperature of 64 at Anderson, 68 at Muncie, 67 at Zionsville, and 72 at Eagle Creek Air Park. At Shelbyville, it was partly sunny, with a temperature of 69. Elsewhere across Indiana, it was sunny, with a temperature of 66 at South Bend, and 68 at Lafayette. It was mostly sunny, with a temperature of 70 at Fort Wayne, and 69 at Terre Haute. At Bloomington, it was partly sunny, with a temperature of 69. At Evansville, it was cloudy, with a temperature of 75. Just outside Indiana, at Champaign, it was sunny, with a temperature of 70. It was mostly sunny, with a temperature of 73 at Chicago, and 75 at St. Louis. It was partly sunny, with a temperature of 71 at Dayton, and 75 at Cincinnati. At Louisville, it was cloudy, with a temperature of 77. Once again, at Indianapolis, it was 72 degrees with partly sunny skies. The Indianapolis climate summary for yesterday, July 7, 2026. Yesterday's high temperature was 86 degrees. The normal high is 85. Yesterday's low temperature was 71 degrees. The normal low is 66. No precipitation fell yesterday, which leaves the monthly total at 0.46 inches. This is 0.64 inches below the normal amount of 1.10 inches for July. The total precipitation for the year still stands at 26.28 inches, which is 1.90 inches above normal. No snow fell yesterday, which brings the monthly total to 0.0 inches. The total snowfall since July 1st still stands at 0.0 inches. There were no heating degree days yesterday. This leaves the monthly total at 0. The yearly total since July 1st is 0. There were 14 cooling degree days yesterday. This brings the monthly total to 113. The yearly total since January 1st is 482. The record high for today is 104, which occurred in 1936, and the record low is 51, which occurred in 1984. Sunrise today is at 6:25 a.m. and sunset is at 9:15 p.m. Now here is the hazardous weather outlook for central Indiana. For the period today and tonight, no hazardous weather is expected at this time. And now the extended outlook for the period Thursday through Tuesday. Strong to severe storms are possible late Thursday into Thursday night. Damaging winds will be the main threat Thursday night. Additional storms are expected through the weekend. Lightning and localized flooding will be the main threat through the weekend. Spotter information statement. Spotter activation is not anticipated. 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And now a look at your forecast for Indianapolis and central Indiana. Rest of today. Partly cloudy. Highs in the mid-80s. Light and variable winds, becoming northwest around 5 miles an hour. For tonight. Partly cloudy through the late overnight, then clearing. Lows in the upper 60s. West winds around 5 miles an hour. Thursday. Mostly sunny through early afternoon, then partly cloudy with a chance of showers with a slight chance of thunderstorms late in the afternoon. Humid with highs in the upper 80s. Southwest winds 5 to 10 miles an hour. Chance of rain 50%. For Thursday night. A chance of thunderstorms. Showers with lows around 70. Southwest winds around 5 miles an hour. Chance of rain 80%. Friday. Mostly cloudy with a chance of showers with a slight chance of thunderstorms through early afternoon, then showers likely with a chance of thunderstorms late in the afternoon. Humid with highs in the mid-80s. West winds around 5 miles an hour. Chance of rain 70%. Once again, the forecast for rest of today. Partly cloudy. Highs in the mid-80s.
light and variable winds, becoming northwest around 5 miles an hour. Taking a look at the 3 through 7 day forecast for Indianapolis and central Indiana. For Friday night, partly cloudy through the late overnight, then becoming mostly cloudy. A slight chance of thunderstorms through the late overnight. A chance of showers. Lows in the upper 60s. Chance of rain 50%. Saturday, partly cloudy with a chance of showers. A slight chance of thunderstorms through early afternoon, then a chance of thunderstorms late in the afternoon. Highs in the mid-80s. Chance of rain 50%. For Saturday night and Sunday, partly cloudy with a chance of showers with a slight chance of thunderstorms. Lows in the upper 60s. Highs in the mid-80s. Chance of rain 40%. Sunday night, mostly clear. Lows in the upper 60s. For Monday and Monday night, clear. Highs in the upper 80s. Lows in the upper 60s. Tuesday, mostly sunny. Highs in the upper 80s. The 8 to 14 day outlook for Wednesday, July 15th through Tuesday, July 21st, calls for temperatures to be above normal and precipitation to be near normal. Normal highs for the period are around 85 degrees, and normal lows are around 65. The normal precipitation total for the 7 days is between 1.00 and 1.05 inches. At 8 a.m., at Indianapolis, it was partly sunny. The temperature was 72 degrees, the dew point 62, and the relative humidity 71%. The wind was north at 5 miles an hour. The barometric pressure was 30.08 inches and rising. Around central Indiana, it was mostly sunny, with a temperature of 64 at Anderson, 68 at Muncie, 67 at Zionsville, and 72 at Eagle Creek Air Park. At Shelbyville, it was partly sunny, with a temperature of 69. Elsewhere across Indiana, it was sunny, with a temperature of 66 at South Bend, and 68 at Lafayette. It was mostly sunny, with a temperature of 70 at Fort Wayne, and 69 at Terre Haute. At Bloomington, it was partly sunny, with a temperature of 69. At Evansville, it was cloudy, with a temperature of 75. Just outside Indiana, at Champaign, it was sunny, with a temperature of 70. It was mostly sunny, with a temperature of 73 at Chicago, and 75 at St. Louis. It was partly sunny, with a temperature of 71 at Dayton, and 75 at Cincinnati. At Louisville, it was cloudy, with a temperature of 77. Once again, at Indianapolis, it was 72 degrees with partly sunny skies. The Indianapolis climate summary for yesterday, July 7, 2026. Yesterday's high temperature was 86 degrees. The normal high is 85. Yesterday's low temperature was 71 degrees. The normal low is 66. No precipitation fell yesterday, which leaves the monthly total at 0.46 inches. This is 0.64 inches below the normal amount of 1.10 inches for July. The total precipitation for the year still stands at 26.28 inches, which is 1.90 inches above normal. No snow fell yesterday, which brings the monthly total to 0.0 inches. The total snowfall since July 1st still stands at 0.0 inches. There were no heating degree days yesterday. This leaves the monthly total at zero. The yearly total since July 1st is zero. There were 14 cooling degree days yesterday. This brings the monthly total to 113. The yearly total since January 1st is 482. The record high for today is 104, which occurred in 1936, and the record low is 51, which occurred in 1984. Sunrise today is at 6:25 a.m. and sunset is at 9:15 p.m. The current time is 8:53 a.m. Eastern Daylight Time. 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And now a look at your forecast for Indianapolis and central Indiana. Rest of today. Partly cloudy. Highs in the mid-80s. Light and variable winds, becoming northwest around 5 miles an hour. For tonight. Partly cloudy through the late overnight, then clearing.
Lows in the upper 60s. West winds around 5 miles an hour. Thursday. Mostly sunny through early afternoon, then partly cloudy with a chance of showers with a slight chance of thunderstorms late in the afternoon. Humid with highs in the upper 80s. Southwest winds 5 to 10 miles an hour. Chance of rain 50%. For Thursday night, a chance of thunderstorms. Showers with lows around 70. Southwest winds around 5 miles an hour. Chance of rain 80%. Friday. Mostly cloudy with a chance of showers with a slight chance of thunderstorms through early afternoon, then showers likely with a chance of thunderstorms late in the afternoon. Humid with highs in the mid-80s. West winds around 5 miles an hour. Chance of rain 70%. Once again, the forecast for rest of today. Partly cloudy. Highs in the mid-80s. Light and variable winds, becoming northwest around 5 miles an hour. Taking a look at the 3 through 7 day forecast for Indianapolis and central Indiana. For Friday night, partly cloudy through the late overnight, then becoming mostly cloudy. A slight chance of thunderstorms through the late overnight. A chance of showers. Lows in the upper 60s. Chance of rain 50%. Saturday. Partly cloudy with a chance of showers. A slight chance of thunderstorms through early afternoon, then a chance of thunderstorms late in the afternoon. Highs in the mid-80s. Chance of rain 50%. For Saturday night and Sunday, partly cloudy with a chance of showers with a slight chance of thunderstorms. Lows in the upper 60s. Highs in the mid-80s. Chance of rain 40%. Sunday night, mostly clear. Lows in the upper 60s. For Monday and Monday night, clear. Highs in the upper 80s. Lows in the upper 60s. Tuesday, mostly sunny. Highs in the upper 80s. The 8 to 14 day outlook for Wednesday, July 15th through Tuesday, July 21st calls for temperatures to be above normal and precipitation to be near normal. Normal highs for the period are around 85 degrees and normal lows are around 65. The normal precipitation total for the 7 days is between 1.00 and 1.05 inches. At 8 a.m. at Indianapolis, it was partly sunny. The temperature was 72 degrees, the dew point 62, and the relative humidity 71%. The wind was north at 5 miles an hour. The barometric pressure was 30.08 inches and rising. Around central Indiana, it was mostly sunny, with a temperature of 64 at Anderson, 68 at Muncie, 67 at Zionsville, and 72 at Eagle Creek Air Park. At Shelbyville, it was partly sunny, with a temperature of 69. Elsewhere across Indiana, it was sunny, with a temperature of 66 at South Bend, and 68 at Lafayette. It was mostly sunny, with a temperature of 70 at Fort Wayne, and 69 at Terre Haute. At Bloomington, it was partly sunny, with a temperature of 69. At Evansville, it was cloudy, with a temperature of 75. Just outside Indiana, at Champaign, it was sunny, with a temperature of 70. It was mostly sunny, with a temperature of 73 at Chicago, and 75 at St. Louis. It was partly sunny, with a temperature of 71 at Dayton, and 75 at Cincinnati. At Louisville, it was cloudy, with a temperature of 77. Once again, at Indianapolis, it was 72 degrees with partly sunny skies. The Indianapolis climate summary for yesterday, July 7, 2026. Yesterday's high temperature was 86 degrees. The normal high is 85. Yesterday's low temperature was 71 degrees. The normal low is 66. No precipitation fell yesterday, which leaves the monthly total at 0.46 inches. This is 0.64 inches below the normal amount of 1.10 inches for July. The total precipitation for the year still stands at 26.28 inches, which is 1.90 inches above normal. No snow fell yesterday, which brings the monthly total to 0.0 inches. The total snowfall since July 1st still stands at 0.0 inches. There were no heating degree days yesterday.
This leaves the monthly total at zero. The yearly total since July 1st is zero. There were 14 cooling degree days yesterday. This brings the monthly total to 113. The yearly total since January 1st is 482. The record high for today is 104, which occurred in 1936, and the record low is 51, which occurred in 1984. Sunrise today is at 6:25 a.m. and sunset is at 9:15 p.m. This is NOAA All Hazards Radio KEC 74 in Indianapolis. And now a look at your forecast for Indianapolis and central Indiana. Rest of today. Partly cloudy. Highs in the mid-80s. Light and variable winds, becoming northwest around 5 miles an hour. For tonight. Partly cloudy through the late overnight, then clearing. Lows in the upper 60s. West winds around 5 miles an hour. Thursday. Mostly sunny through early afternoon, then partly cloudy with a chance of showers with a slight chance of thunderstorms late in the afternoon. Humid with highs in the upper 80s. Southwest winds 5 to 10 miles an hour. Chance of rain 50%. For Thursday night, a chance of thunderstorms. Showers with lows around 70. Southwest winds around 5 miles an hour. Chance of rain 80%. Friday, mostly cloudy with a chance of showers with a slight chance of thunderstorms through early afternoon, then showers likely with a chance of thunderstorms late in the afternoon. Humid with highs in the mid-80s. West winds around 5 miles an hour. Chance of rain 70%. Once again, the forecast for rest of today. Partly cloudy. Highs in the mid-80s. Light and variable winds, becoming northwest around 5 miles an hour. Taking a look at the 3 through 7 day forecast for Indianapolis and central Indiana. For Friday night, partly cloudy through the late overnight, then becoming mostly cloudy. A slight chance of thunderstorms through the late overnight. A chance of showers. Lows in the upper 60s. Chance of rain 50%. Saturday. Partly cloudy with a chance of showers. A slight chance of thunderstorms through early afternoon, then a chance of thunderstorms late in the afternoon. Highs in the mid-80s. Chance of rain 50%. For Saturday night and Sunday, partly cloudy with a chance of showers with a slight chance of thunderstorms. Lows in the upper 60s. Highs in the mid-80s. Chance of rain 40%. Sunday night, mostly clear. Lows in the upper 60s. For Monday and Monday night, clear. Highs in the upper 80s. Lows in the upper 60s. Tuesday, mostly sunny. Highs in the upper 80s. The 8 to 14 day outlook for Wednesday, July 15th through Tuesday, July 21st calls for temperatures to be above normal and precipitation to be near normal. Normal highs for the period are around 85 degrees and normal lows are around 65. The normal precipitation total for the 7 days is between 1.00 and 1.05 inches. At 8 a.m. at Indianapolis, it was partly sunny. The temperature was 72 degrees, the dew point 62, and the relative humidity 71%. The wind was north at 5 miles an hour. The barometric pressure was 30.08 inches and rising. Around central Indiana, it was mostly sunny, with a temperature of 64 at Anderson, 68 at Muncie, 67 at Zionsville, and 72 at Eagle Creek Air Park. At Shelbyville, it was partly sunny, with a temperature of 69. Elsewhere across Indiana, it was sunny, with a temperature of 66 at South Bend, and 68 at Lafayette. It was mostly sunny, with a temperature of 70 at Fort Wayne, and 69 at Terre Haute. At Bloomington, it was partly sunny, with a temperature of 69. At Evansville, it was cloudy, with a temperature of 75. Just outside Indiana, at Champaign, it was sunny, with a temperature of 70. It was mostly sunny, with a temperature of 73 at Chicago, and 75 at St. Louis. It was partly sunny, with a temperature of 71 at Dayton, and 75 at Cincinnati. At Louisville, it was cloudy, with a temperature of 77.
Once again, at Indianapolis, it was 72 degrees with partly sunny skies. The Indianapolis climate summary for yesterday, July 7, 2026. Yesterday's high temperature was 86 degrees. The normal high is 85. Yesterday's low temperature was 71 degrees. The normal low is 66. No precipitation fell yesterday, which leaves the monthly total at 0.46 inches. This is 0.64 inches below the normal amount of 1.10 inches for July. The total precipitation for the year still stands at 26.28 inches, which is 1.90 inches above normal. No snow fell yesterday, which brings the monthly total to 0.0 inches. The total snowfall since July 1st still stands at 0.0 inches. There were no heating degree days yesterday. This leaves the monthly total at zero. The yearly total since July 1st is zero. There were 14 cooling degree days yesterday. This brings the monthly total to 113. The yearly total since January 1st is 482. The record high for today is 104, which occurred in 1936, and the record low is 51, which occurred in 1984. Sunrise today is at 6:25 a.m. and sunset is at 9:15 p.m. This is NOAA All Hazards Radio KEC 74 in Indianapolis. And now a look at your forecast for Indianapolis and central Indiana. Rest of today. Partly cloudy. Highs in the mid-80s. Light and variable winds, becoming northwest around 5 miles an hour. For tonight. Partly cloudy through the late overnight, then clearing. Lows in the upper 60s. West winds around 5 miles an hour. Thursday. Mostly sunny through early afternoon, then partly cloudy with a chance of showers with a slight chance of thunderstorms late in the afternoon. Humid with highs in the upper 80s. Southwest winds 5 to 10 miles an hour. Chance of rain 50%. For Thursday night, a chance of thunderstorms. Showers with lows around 70. Southwest winds around 5 miles an hour. Chance of rain 80%. Friday. Mostly cloudy with a chance of showers with a slight chance of thunderstorms through early afternoon, then showers likely with a chance of thunderstorms late in the afternoon. Humid with highs in the mid-80s. West winds around 5 miles an hour. Chance of rain 70%. Once again, the forecast for rest of today. Partly cloudy. Highs in the mid-80s. Light and variable winds, becoming northwest around 5 miles an hour. Now here is the hazardous weather outlook for central Indiana. For the period today and tonight. No hazardous weather is expected at this time. And now the extended outlook for the period Thursday through Tuesday. Strong to severe storms are possible late Thursday into Thursday night. Damaging winds will be the main threat Thursday night. Additional storms are expected through the weekend. Lightning and localized flooding will be the main threat through the weekend. Spotter information statement. Spotter activation is not anticipated. Taking a look at the 3 through 7 day forecast for Indianapolis and central Indiana. For Friday night, partly cloudy through the late overnight, then becoming mostly cloudy. A slight chance of thunderstorms through the late overnight. A chance of showers. Lows in the upper 60s. Chance of rain 50%. Saturday. Partly cloudy with a chance of showers. A slight chance of thunderstorms through early afternoon. Then a chance of thunderstorms late in the afternoon. Highs in the mid-80s. Chance of rain 50%. For Saturday night and Sunday. Partly cloudy with a chance of showers with a slight chance of thunderstorms. Lows in the upper 60s. Highs in the mid-80s. Chance of rain 40%. Sunday night. Mostly clear. Lows in the upper 60s. For Monday and Monday night. Clear. Highs in the upper 80s. Lows in the upper 60s. Tuesday. Mostly sunny. Highs in the upper 80s. The current time is 9:09 a.m. Eastern Daylight Time.
The 8 to 14 day outlook for Wednesday, July 15th through Tuesday, July 21st calls for temperatures to be above normal and precipitation to be near normal. Normal highs for the period are around 85 degrees and normal lows are around 65. The normal precipitation total for the 7 days is between 1.00 and 1.05 inches. At 8 a.m. at Indianapolis, it was partly sunny. The temperature was 72 degrees, the dew point 62, and the relative humidity 71%. The wind was north at 5 miles an hour. The barometric pressure was 30.08 inches and rising. Around central Indiana, it was mostly sunny, with a temperature of 64 at Anderson, 68 at Muncie, 67 at Zionsville, and 72 at Eagle Creek Air Park. At Shelbyville, it was partly sunny, with a temperature of 69. Elsewhere across Indiana, it was sunny, with a temperature of 66 at South Bend and 68 at Lafayette. It was mostly sunny, with a temperature of 70 at Fort Wayne and 69 at Terre Haute. At Bloomington, it was partly sunny, with a temperature of 69. At Evansville, it was cloudy, with a temperature of 75. Just outside Indiana, at Champaign, it was sunny, with a temperature of 70. It was mostly sunny, with a temperature of 73 at Chicago and 75 at St. Louis. It was partly sunny, with a temperature of 71 at Dayton and 75 at Cincinnati. At Louisville, it was cloudy, with a temperature of 77. Once again, at Indianapolis, it was 72 degrees with partly sunny skies. The Indianapolis climate summary for yesterday, July 7, 2026. Yesterday's high temperature was 86 degrees. The normal high is 85. Yesterday's low temperature was 71 degrees. The normal low is 66. No precipitation fell yesterday, which leaves the monthly total at 0.46 inches. This is 0.64 inches below the normal amount of 1.10 inches for July. The total precipitation for the year still stands at 26.28 inches, which is 1.90 inches above normal. No snow fell yesterday, which brings the monthly total to 0.0 inches. The total snowfall since July 1st still stands at 0.0 inches. There were no heating degree days yesterday. This leaves the monthly total at zero. The yearly total since July 1st is zero. There were 14 cooling degree days yesterday. This brings the monthly total to 113. The yearly total since January 1st is 482. The record high for today is 104, which occurred in 1936, and the record low is 51, which occurred in 1984. Sunrise today is at 6:25 a.m. and sunset is at 9:15 p.m. This is NOAA All Hazards Radio KEC 74 in Indianapolis. And now a look at your forecast for Indianapolis and central Indiana. Rest of today. Partly cloudy. Highs in the mid-80s. Light and variable winds, becoming northwest around 5 miles an hour. For tonight. Partly cloudy through the late overnight, then clearing. Lows in the upper 60s. West winds around 5 miles an hour. Thursday. Mostly sunny through early afternoon, then partly cloudy with a chance of showers with a slight chance of thunderstorms late in the afternoon. Humid with highs in the upper 80s. Southwest winds 5 to 10 miles an hour. Chance of rain 50%. For Thursday night. A chance of thunderstorms. Showers with lows around 70. Southwest winds around 5 miles an hour. Chance of rain 80%. Friday. Mostly cloudy with a chance of showers with a slight chance of thunderstorms through early afternoon, then showers likely with a chance of thunderstorms late in the afternoon. Humid with highs in the mid-80s. West winds around 5 miles an hour. Chance of rain 70%. Once again, the forecast for rest of today. Partly cloudy. Highs in the mid-80s. Light and variable winds, becoming northwest around 5 miles an hour. Taking a look at the 3 through 7 day forecast for Indianapolis and central Indiana. For Friday night, partly cloudy through the late overnight, then becoming mostly cloudy.
A slight chance of thunderstorms through the late overnight. A chance of showers. Lows in the upper 60s. Chance of rain 50%. Saturday. Partly cloudy with a chance of showers. A slight chance of thunderstorms through early afternoon. Then a chance of thunderstorms late in the afternoon. Highs in the mid-80s. Chance of rain 50%. For Saturday night and Sunday. Partly cloudy with a chance of showers with a slight chance of thunderstorms. Lows in the upper 60s. Highs in the mid-80s. Chance of rain 40%. Sunday night. Mostly clear. Lows in the upper 60s. For Monday and Monday night. Clear. Highs in the upper 80s. Lows in the upper 60s. Tuesday. Mostly sunny. Highs in the upper 80s. The 8 to 14 day outlook for Wednesday, July 15th through Tuesday, July 21st calls for temperatures to be above normal and precipitation to be near normal. Normal highs for the period are around 85 degrees and normal lows are around 65. The normal precipitation total for the 7 days is between 1.00 and 1.05 inches. At 9 a.m. at Indianapolis, it was partly sunny. The temperature was 77 degrees, the dew point 62, and the relative humidity 59%. The wind was north at 5 miles an hour. The barometric pressure was 30.08 inches and steady. Around central Indiana, it was 71 at Shelbyville. It was sunny, with a temperature of 73 at Anderson, 73 at Muncie, and 76 at Eagle Creek Air Park. At Zionsville, it was mostly sunny, with a temperature of 74. Elsewhere across Indiana, it was sunny, with a temperature of 72 at South Bend, and 74 at Lafayette. It was mostly sunny, with a temperature of 74 at Fort Wayne, 74 at Terre Haute, and 74 at Bloomington. At Evansville, it was partly sunny, with a temperature of 77. Just outside Indiana, at Champaign, it was sunny, with a temperature of 75. It was mostly sunny, with a temperature of 77 at Chicago, 75 at Dayton, and 79 at St. Louis. It was partly sunny, with a temperature of 77 at Cincinnati, and 79 at Louisville. Once again, at Indianapolis, it was 77 degrees with partly sunny skies. The Indianapolis climate summary for yesterday, July 7, 2026. Yesterday's high temperature was 86 degrees. The normal high is 85. Yesterday's low temperature was 71 degrees. The normal low is 66. No precipitation fell yesterday, which leaves the monthly total at 0.46 inches. This is 0.64 inches below the normal amount of 1.10 inches for July. The total precipitation for the year still stands at 26.28 inches, which is 1.90 inches above normal. No snow fell yesterday, which brings the monthly total to 0.0 inches. The total snowfall since July 1st still stands at 0.0 inches. There were no heating degree days yesterday. This leaves the monthly total at zero. The yearly total since July 1st is zero. There were 14 cooling degree days yesterday. This brings the monthly total to 113. The yearly total since January 1st is 482. The record high for today is 104, which occurred in 1936, and the record low is 51, which occurred in 1984. Sunrise today is at 6:25 a.m. and sunset is at 9:15 p.m. This is NOAA All Hazards Radio KEC 74 in Indianapolis. And now a look at your forecast for Indianapolis and central Indiana. Rest of today. Partly cloudy. Highs in the mid-80s. Light and variable winds, becoming northwest around 5 miles an hour. For tonight. Partly cloudy through the late overnight, then clearing. Lows in the upper 60s. West winds around 5 miles an hour. Thursday. Mostly sunny through early afternoon, then partly cloudy with a chance of showers with a slight chance of thunderstorms late in the afternoon. Humid with highs in the upper 80s. Southwest winds 5 to 10 miles an hour. Chance of rain 50%. For Thursday night. A chance of thunderstorms.
Showers with lows around 70. Southwest winds around 5 miles an hour. Chance of rain 80%. Friday. Mostly cloudy with a chance of showers with a slight chance of thunderstorms through early afternoon. Then showers likely with a chance of thunderstorms late in the afternoon. Humid with highs in the mid-80s. West winds around 5 miles an hour. Chance of rain 70%. Once again, the forecast for rest of today. Partly cloudy. Highs in the mid-80s. Light and variable winds, becoming northwest around 5 miles an hour. Taking a look at the 3-7 day forecast for Indianapolis and central Indiana. For Friday night, partly cloudy through the late overnight, then becoming mostly cloudy. A slight chance of thunderstorms through the late overnight. A chance of showers. Lows in the upper 60s. Chance of rain 50%. Saturday. Partly cloudy with a chance of showers. A slight chance of thunderstorms through early afternoon. Then a chance of thunderstorms late in the afternoon. Highs in the mid-80s. Chance of rain 50%. For Saturday night and Sunday. Partly cloudy with a chance of showers with a slight chance of thunderstorms. Lows in the upper 60s. Highs in the mid-80s. Chance of rain 40%. Sunday night. Mostly clear. Lows in the upper 60s. For Monday and Monday night. Clear. Highs in the upper 80s. Lows in the upper 60s. Tuesday. Mostly sunny. Highs in the upper 80s. The 8-14 day outlook for Wednesday, July 15th through Tuesday, July 21st calls for temperatures to be above normal and precipitation to be near normal. Normal highs for the period are around 85 degrees and normal lows are around 65. The normal precipitation total for the 7 days is between 1.00 and 1.05 inches. At 9 a.m. at Indianapolis, it was partly sunny. The temperature was 77 degrees, the dew point 62, and the relative humidity 59%. The wind was north at 5 miles an hour. The barometric pressure was 30.08 inches and steady. Around central Indiana, it was 71 at Shelbyville. It was sunny, with a temperature of 73 at Anderson, 73 at Muncie, and 76 at Eagle Creek Air Park. At Zionsville, it was mostly sunny, with a temperature of 74. Elsewhere across Indiana, it was sunny, with a temperature of 72 at South Bend, and 74 at Lafayette. It was mostly sunny, with a temperature of 74 at Fort Wayne, 74 at Terre Haute, and 74 at Bloomington. At Evansville, it was partly sunny, with a temperature of 77. Just outside Indiana, at Champaign, it was sunny, with a temperature of 75. It was mostly sunny, with a temperature of 77 at Chicago, 75 at Dayton, and 79 at St. Louis. It was partly sunny, with a temperature of 77 at Cincinnati, and 79 at Louisville. Once again, at Indianapolis, it was 77 degrees with partly sunny skies. The Indianapolis climate summary for yesterday, July 7, 2026. Yesterday's high temperature was 86 degrees. The normal high is 85. Yesterday's low temperature was 71 degrees. The normal low is 66. No precipitation fell yesterday, which leaves the monthly total at 0.46 inches. This is 0.64 inches below the normal amount of 1.10 inches for July. The total precipitation for the year still stands at 26.28 inches, which is 1.90 inches above normal. No snow fell yesterday, which brings the monthly total to 0.0 inches. The total snowfall since July 1st still stands at 0.0 inches. There were no heating degree days yesterday. This leaves the monthly total at zero. The yearly total since July 1st is zero. There were 14 cooling degree days yesterday. This brings the monthly total to 113. The yearly total since January 1st is 482. The record high for today is 104, which occurred in 1936, and the record low is 51, which occurred in 1984. Sunrise today is at 6:25 a.m. and sunset is at 9:15 p.m.
The current time is 9:24 a.m. Eastern Daylight Time. 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And now a look at your forecast for Indianapolis and Central Indiana. Rest of today. Partly cloudy. Highs in the mid-80s. Light and variable winds, becoming northwest around 5 miles an hour. For tonight, partly cloudy through the late overnight, then clearing. Lows in the upper 60s. West winds around 5 miles an hour. Thursday, mostly sunny through early afternoon, then partly cloudy with a chance of showers with a slight chance of thunderstorms late in the afternoon. Humid with highs in the upper 80s. Southwest winds 5 to 10 miles an hour. Chance of rain 50%. For Thursday night, a chance of thunderstorms. Showers with lows around 70. Southwest winds around 5 miles an hour. Chance of rain 80%. Friday, mostly cloudy with a chance of showers with a slight chance of thunderstorms through early afternoon, then showers likely with a chance of thunderstorms late in the afternoon. Humid with highs in the mid-80s. West winds around 5 miles an hour. Chance of rain 70%. Once again, the forecast for rest of today. Partly cloudy. Highs in the mid-80s. Light and variable winds, becoming northwest around 5 miles an hour. Taking a look at the 3 through 7 day forecast for Indianapolis and Central Indiana. For Friday night, partly cloudy through the late overnight, then becoming mostly cloudy. A slight chance of thunderstorms through the late overnight. A chance of showers. Lows in the upper 60s. Chance of rain 50%. Saturday, partly cloudy with a chance of showers. A slight chance of thunderstorms through early afternoon, then a chance of thunderstorms late in the afternoon. Highs in the mid-80s. Chance of rain 50%. For Saturday night and Sunday, partly cloudy with a chance of showers with a slight chance of thunderstorms. Lows in the upper 60s. Highs in the mid-80s. Chance of rain 40%. Sunday night, mostly clear. Lows in the upper 60s. For Monday and Monday night, clear. Highs in the upper 80s. Lows in the upper 60s. Tuesday, mostly sunny. Highs in the upper 80s. Now here is the hazardous weather outlook for Central Indiana. For the period today and tonight, no hazardous weather is expected at this time. And now the extended outlook for the period Thursday through Tuesday. Strong to severe storms are possible late Thursday into Thursday night. Damaging winds will be the main threat Thursday night. Additional storms are expected through the weekend. Lightning and localized flooding will be the main threat through the weekend. Spotter information statement. Spotter activation is not anticipated. The 8 to 14 day outlook for Wednesday, July 15th through Tuesday, July 21st calls for temperatures to be above normal and precipitation to be near normal. Normal highs for the period are around 85 degrees and normal lows are around 65. The normal precipitation total for the 7 days is between 1.00 and 1.05 inches. At 9 a.m. at Indianapolis, it was partly sunny. The temperature was 77 degrees, the dew point 62, and the relative humidity 59%. The wind was north at 5 miles an hour. The barometric pressure was 30.08 inches and steady. Around Central Indiana, it was 71 at Shelbyville. It was sunny, with a temperature of 73 at Anderson, 73 at Muncie, and 76 at Eagle Creek Air Park. At Zionsville, it was mostly sunny, with a temperature of 74. Elsewhere across Indiana, it was sunny, with a temperature of 72 at South Bend, and 74 at Lafayette. It was mostly sunny, with a temperature of 74 at Fort Wayne, 74 at Terre Haute, and 74 at Bloomington. At Evansville, it was partly sunny, with a temperature of 77. Just outside Indiana, at Champaign, it was sunny, with a temperature of 75. It was mostly sunny, with a temperature of 77 at Chicago, 75 at Dayton, and 79 at St. Louis.
It was partly sunny, with a temperature of 77 at Cincinnati and 79 at Louisville. Once again, at Indianapolis, it was 77 degrees with partly sunny skies. The Indianapolis climate summary for yesterday, July 7, 2026. Yesterday's high temperature was 86 degrees. The normal high is 85.

degree days yesterday. This leaves the monthly total at zero. The yearly total since July 1st is zero. There were 14 cooling degree days yesterday. This brings the monthly total to 113. The yearly total since January 1st is 482. The record high for today is 104, which occurred in 1936, and the record low is 51, which occurred in 1984. Sunrise today is at 6:25 a.m. and sunset is at 9:15 p.m. This is NOAA All Hazards Radio KEC 74 in Indianapolis. And now a look at your forecast for Indianapolis and central Indiana. Rest of today. Partly cloudy. Highs in the mid-80s. Light and variable winds, becoming northwest around 5 miles an hour. For tonight. Partly cloudy through the late overnight, then clearing. Lows in the upper 60s. West winds around 5 miles an hour. Thursday. Mostly sunny through early afternoon, then partly cloudy with a chance of showers with a slight chance of thunderstorms late in the afternoon. Humid with highs in the upper 80s. Southwest winds 5 to 10 miles an hour. Chance of rain 50%. For Thursday night, a chance of thunderstorms. Showers with lows around 70. Southwest winds around 5 miles an hour. Chance of rain 80%. Friday, mostly cloudy with a chance of showers with a slight chance of thunderstorms through early afternoon, then showers likely with a chance of thunderstorms late in the afternoon. Humid with highs in the mid-80s. West winds around 5 miles an hour. Chance of rain 70%. Once again, the forecast for rest of today. Partly cloudy. Highs in the mid-80s. Light and variable winds, becoming northwest around 5 miles an hour. Taking a look at the 3 through 7 day forecast for Indianapolis and central Indiana. For Friday night, partly cloudy through the late overnight, then becoming mostly cloudy. A slight chance of thunderstorms through the late overnight. A chance of showers. Lows in the upper 60s. Chance of rain 50%. Saturday. Partly cloudy with a chance of showers. A slight chance of thunderstorms through early afternoon, then a chance of thunderstorms late in the afternoon. Highs in the mid-80s. Chance of rain 50%. For Saturday night and Sunday, partly cloudy with a chance of showers with a slight chance of thunderstorms. Lows in the upper 60s. Highs in the mid-80s. Chance of rain 40%. Sunday night, mostly clear. Lows in the upper 60s. For Monday and Monday night, clear. Highs in the upper 80s. Lows in the upper 60s. Tuesday, mostly sunny. Highs in the upper 80s. The 8 to 14 day outlook for Wednesday, July 15th through Tuesday, July 21st calls for temperatures to be above normal and precipitation to be near normal. Normal highs for the period are around 85 degrees and normal lows are around 65. The normal precipitation total for the 7 days is between 1.00 and 1.05 inches. At 9 a.m. at Indianapolis, it was partly sunny. The temperature was 77 degrees, the dew point 62, and the relative humidity 59%. The wind was north at 5 miles an hour. The barometric pressure was 30.08 inches and steady. Around central Indiana, it was 71 at Shelbyville. It was sunny, with a temperature of 73 at Anderson, 73 at Muncie, and 76 at Eagle Creek Air Park. At Zionsville, it was mostly sunny, with a temperature of 74. Elsewhere across Indiana, it was sunny, with a temperature of 72 at South Bend, and 74 at Lafayette. It was mostly sunny, with a temperature of 74 at Fort Wayne, 74 at Terre Haute, and 74 at Bloomington. At Evansville, it was partly sunny, with a temperature of 77. Just outside Indiana, at Champaign, it was sunny, with a temperature of 75. It was mostly sunny, with a temperature of 77 at Chicago, 75 at Dayton, and 79 at St. Louis. It was partly sunny, with a temperature of 77 at Cincinnati, and 79 at Louisville. Once again, at Indianapolis, it was 77 degrees with

partly sunny skies. This is NOAA All Hazards Radio KEC 74 in Indianapolis. And now a look at your forecast for Indianapolis and central Indiana. Rest of today. Partly cloudy. Highs in the mid-80s. Light and variable winds, becoming northwest around 5 miles an hour. For tonight. Partly cloudy through the late overnight, then clearing. Lows in the upper 60s. West winds around 5 miles an hour. Thursday. Mostly sunny through early afternoon, then partly cloudy with a chance of showers with a slight chance of thunderstorms late in the afternoon. Humid with highs in the upper 80s. Southwest winds 5 to 10 miles an hour. Chance of rain 50%. For Thursday night, a chance of thunderstorms. Showers with lows around 70. Southwest winds around 5 miles an hour. Chance of rain 80%. Friday. Mostly cloudy with a chance of showers with a slight chance of thunderstorms through early afternoon. Then showers likely with a chance of thunderstorms late in the afternoon. Humid with highs in the mid-80s. West winds around 5 miles an hour. Chance of rain 70%. Once again, the forecast for rest of today. Partly cloudy. Highs in the mid-80s. Light and variable winds, becoming northwest around 5 miles an hour. Taking a look at the 3 through 7 day forecast for Indianapolis and central Indiana. For Friday night, partly cloudy through the late overnight, then becoming mostly cloudy. A slight chance of thunderstorms through the late overnight. A chance of showers. Lows in the upper 60s. Chance of rain 50%. Saturday. Partly cloudy with a chance of showers. A slight chance of thunderstorms through early afternoon. Then a chance of thunderstorms late in the afternoon. Highs in the mid-80s. Chance of rain 50%. For Saturday night and Sunday. Partly cloudy with a chance of showers with a slight chance of thunderstorms. Lows in the upper 60s. Highs in the mid-80s. Chance of rain 40%. Sunday night. Mostly clear. Lows in the upper 60s. For Monday and Monday night. Clear. Highs in the upper 80s. Lows in the upper 60s. Tuesday. Mostly sunny. Highs in the upper 80s. The 8 to 14 day outlook for Wednesday, July 15th through Tuesday, July 21st calls for temperatures to be above normal and precipitation to be near normal. Normal highs for the period are around 85 degrees and normal lows are around 65. The normal precipitation total for the 7 days is between 1.00 and 1.05 inches. The current time is 9:38 a.m. Eastern Daylight Time. At 9 a.m. at Indianapolis, it was partly sunny. The temperature was 77 degrees, the dew point 62, and the relative humidity 59%. The wind was north at 5 miles an hour. The barometric pressure was 30.08 inches and steady. Around central Indiana, it was 71 at Shelbyville. It was sunny, with a temperature of 73 at Anderson, 73 at Muncie, and 76 at Eagle Creek Air Park. At Zionsville, it was mostly sunny, with a temperature of 74. Elsewhere across Indiana, it was sunny, with a temperature of 72 at South Bend, and 74 at Lafayette. It was mostly sunny, with a temperature of 74 at Fort Wayne, 74 at Terre Haute, and 74 at Bloomington. At Evansville, it was partly sunny, with a temperature of 77. Just outside Indiana, at Champaign, it was sunny, with a temperature of 75. It was mostly sunny, with a temperature of 77 at Chicago, 75 at Dayton, and 79 at St. Louis. It was partly sunny, with a temperature of 77 at Cincinnati, and 79 at Louisville. Once again, at Indianapolis, it was 77 degrees with partly sunny skies. This is NOAA All Hazards Radio KEC 74 in Indianapolis. And now a look at your forecast for Indianapolis and central Indiana. Rest of today. Partly cloudy. Highs in the mid-80s. Light and variable winds, becoming northwest around 5 miles an hour. For tonight. Partly cloudy through the late overnight,
then clearing. Lows in the upper 60s. West winds around 5 miles an hour. Thursday. Mostly sunny through early afternoon, then partly cloudy with a chance of showers with a slight chance of thunderstorms late in the afternoon. Humid with highs in the upper 80s. Southwest winds 5 to 10 miles an hour. Chance of rain 50%. For Thursday night, a chance of thunderstorms. Showers with lows around 70. Southwest winds around 5 miles an hour. Chance of rain 80%. Friday. Mostly cloudy with a chance of showers with a slight chance of thunderstorms through early afternoon, then showers likely with a chance of thunderstorms late in the afternoon. Humid with highs in the mid-80s. West winds around 5 miles an hour. Chance of rain 70%. Once again, the forecast for rest of today. Partly cloudy. Highs in the mid-80s. Light and variable winds, becoming northwest around 5 miles an hour. Taking a look at the 3-7 day forecast for Indianapolis and central Indiana. For Friday night, partly cloudy through the late overnight, then becoming mostly cloudy. A slight chance of thunderstorms through the late overnight. A chance of showers. Lows in the upper 60s. Chance of rain 50%. Saturday, partly cloudy with a chance of showers. A slight chance of thunderstorms through early afternoon, then a chance of thunderstorms late in the afternoon. Highs in the mid-80s. Chance of rain 50%. For Saturday night and Sunday, partly cloudy with a chance of showers with a slight chance of thunderstorms. Lows in the upper 60s. Highs in the mid-80s. Chance of rain 40%. Sunday night, mostly clear. Lows in the upper 60s. For Monday and Monday night, clear. Highs in the upper 80s. Lows in the upper 60s. Tuesday, mostly sunny. Highs in the upper 80s. The 8 to 14 day outlook for Wednesday, July 15th through Tuesday, July 21st, calls for temperatures to be above normal and precipitation to be near normal. Normal highs for the period are around 85 degrees, and normal lows are around 65. The normal precipitation total for the 7 days is between 1.00 and 1.05 inches. At 9 a.m., at Indianapolis, it was partly sunny. The temperature was 77 degrees, the dew point 62, and the relative humidity 59%. The wind was north at 5 miles an hour. The barometric pressure was 30.08 inches and steady. Around central Indiana, it was 71 at Shelbyville. It was sunny, with a temperature of 73 at Anderson, 73 at Muncie, and 76 at Eagle Creek Air Park. At Zionsville, it was mostly sunny, with a temperature of 74. Elsewhere across Indiana, it was sunny, with a temperature of 72 at South Bend, and 74 at Lafayette. It was mostly sunny, with a temperature of 74 at Fort Wayne, 74 at Terre Haute, and 74 at Bloomington. At Evansville, it was partly sunny, with a temperature of 77. Just outside Indiana, at Champaign, it was sunny, with a temperature of 75. It was mostly sunny, with a temperature of 77 at Chicago, 75 at Dayton, and 79 at St. Louis. It was partly sunny, with a temperature of 77 at Cincinnati, and 79 at Louisville. Once again, at Indianapolis, it was 77 degrees with partly sunny skies. This is NOAA All Hazards Radio KEC 74 in Indianapolis. And now a look at your forecast for Indianapolis and central Indiana. Rest of today. Partly cloudy. Highs in the mid-80s. Light and variable winds, becoming northwest around 5 miles an hour. For tonight. Partly cloudy through the late overnight, then clearing. Lows in the upper 60s. West winds around 5 miles an hour. Thursday. Mostly sunny through early afternoon, then partly cloudy with a chance of showers with a slight chance of thunderstorms late in the afternoon. Humid with highs in the upper 80s. Southwest winds 5 to 10 miles an hour. Chance of rain 50%. For Thursday night, a chance of thunderstorms. Showers with lows around 70.
southwest winds around 5 miles an hour. Chance of rain 80%. Friday. Mostly cloudy with a chance of showers with a slight chance of thunderstorms through early afternoon, then showers likely with a chance of thunderstorms late in the afternoon. Humid with highs in the mid-80s. West winds around 5 miles an hour. Chance of rain 70%. Once again, the forecast for rest of today. Partly cloudy. Highs in the mid-80s. Light and variable winds, becoming northwest around 5 miles an hour. Taking a look at the 3-7 day forecast for Indianapolis and central Indiana. For Friday night, partly cloudy through the late overnight, then becoming mostly cloudy. A slight chance of thunderstorms through the late overnight. A chance of showers. Lows in the upper 60s. Chance of rain 50%. Saturday. Partly cloudy with a chance of showers. A slight chance of thunderstorms through early afternoon, then a chance of thunderstorms late in the afternoon. Highs in the mid-80s. Chance of rain 50%. For Saturday night and Sunday. Partly cloudy with a chance of showers with a slight chance of thunderstorms. Lows in the upper 60s. Highs in the mid-80s. Chance of rain 40%. Sunday night. Mostly clear. Lows in the upper 60s. For Monday and Monday night. Clear. Highs in the upper 80s. Lows in the upper 60s. Tuesday. Mostly sunny. Highs in the upper 80s. Now here is the hazardous weather outlook for central Indiana. For the period today and tonight. No hazardous weather is expected at this time. And now the extended outlook for the period Thursday through Tuesday. Strong to severe storms are possible late Thursday into Thursday night. Damaging winds will be the main threat Thursday night. Additional storms are expected through the weekend. Lightning and localized flooding will be the main threat through the weekend. Spotter information statement. Spotter activation is not anticipated. The 8 to 14 day outlook for Wednesday, July 15th through Tuesday, July 21st calls for temperatures to be above normal and precipitation to be near normal. Normal highs for the period are around 85 degrees and normal lows are around 65. The normal precipitation total for the 7 days is between 1.00 and 1.05 inches. At 9 a.m. at Indianapolis, it was partly sunny. The temperature was 77 degrees, the dew point 62, and the relative humidity 59%. The wind was north at 5 miles an hour. The barometric pressure was 30.08 inches and steady. Around central Indiana, it was 71 at Shelbyville. It was sunny, with a temperature of 73 at Anderson, 73 at Muncie, and 76 at Eagle Creek Air Park. At Zionsville, it was mostly sunny, with a temperature of 74. Elsewhere across Indiana, it was sunny, with a temperature of 72 at South Bend and 74 at Lafayette. It was mostly sunny, with a temperature of 74 at Fort Wayne, 74 at Terre Haute, and 74 at Bloomington. At Evansville, it was partly sunny, with a temperature of 77. Just outside Indiana, at Champaign, it was sunny, with a temperature of 75. It was mostly sunny, with a temperature of 77 at Chicago, 75 at Dayton, and 79 at St. Louis. It was partly sunny, with a temperature of 77 at Cincinnati, and 79 at Louisville. Once again, at Indianapolis, it was 77 degrees with partly sunny skies. This is NOAA All Hazards Radio KEC 74 in Indianapolis. And now a look at your forecast for Indianapolis and central Indiana. Rest of today. Partly cloudy. Highs in the mid-80s. Light and variable winds, becoming northwest around 5 miles an hour. For tonight. Partly cloudy through the late overnight, then clearing. Lows in the upper 60s. West winds around 5 miles an hour. Thursday. Mostly sunny through early afternoon, then partly cloudy with a chance of showers with a slight chance of thunderstorms late in the afternoon. Humid with highs in the upper 80s. Southwest winds 5 to 10 miles an hour. Chance of rain 50%. For Thursday night.
a chance of thunderstorms. Showers with lows around 70. Southwest winds around 5 miles an hour. Chance of rain 80%. Friday, mostly cloudy with a chance of showers with a slight chance of thunderstorms through early afternoon, then showers likely with a chance of thunderstorms late in the afternoon. Humid with highs in the mid-80s. West winds around 5 miles an hour. Chance of rain 70%. Once again, the forecast for rest of today. Partly cloudy. Highs in the mid-80s. Light and variable winds, becoming northwest around 5 miles an hour. Taking a look at the 3 through 7 day forecast for Indianapolis and central Indiana. For Friday night, partly cloudy through the late overnight, then becoming mostly cloudy. A slight chance of thunderstorms through the late overnight. A chance of showers. Lows in the upper 60s. Chance of rain 50%. Saturday, partly cloudy with a chance of showers. A slight chance of thunderstorms through early afternoon, then a chance of thunderstorms late in the afternoon. Highs in the mid-80s. Chance of rain 50%. For Saturday night and Sunday, partly cloudy with a chance of showers with a slight chance of thunderstorms. Lows in the upper 60s. Highs in the mid-80s. Chance of rain 40%. Sunday night, mostly clear. Lows in the upper 60s. For Monday and Monday night, clear. Highs in the upper 80s. Lows in the upper 60s. Tuesday, mostly sunny. Highs in the upper 80s. The 8 to 14 day outlook for Wednesday, July 15th through Tuesday, July 21st calls for temperatures to be above normal and precipitation to be near normal. Normal highs for the period are around 85 degrees, and normal lows are around 65. The normal precipitation total for the 7 days is between 1.00 and 1.05 inches. At 9 a.m. at Indianapolis, it was partly sunny. The temperature was 77 degrees, the dew point 62, and the relative humidity 59%. The wind was north at 5 miles an hour. The barometric pressure was 30.08 inches and steady. Around central Indiana, it was 71 at Shelbyville. It was sunny, with a temperature of 73 at Anderson, 73 at Muncie, and 76 at Eagle Creek Air Park. At Zionsville, it was mostly sunny, with a temperature of 74. Elsewhere across Indiana, it was sunny, with a temperature of 72 at South Bend, and 74 at Lafayette. It was mostly sunny, with a temperature of 74 at Fort Wayne, 74 at Terre Haute, and 74 at Bloomington. At Evansville, it was partly sunny, with a temperature of 77. Just outside Indiana, at Champaign, it was sunny, with a temperature of 75. It was mostly sunny, with a temperature of 77 at Chicago, 75 at Dayton, and 79 at St. Louis. It was partly sunny, with a temperature of 77 at Cincinnati, and 79 at Louisville. Once again, at Indianapolis, it was 77 degrees with partly sunny skies. The current time is 9:53 a.m. Eastern Daylight Time. This is NOAA All Hazards Radio KEC-74 in Indianapolis. And now a look at your forecast for Indianapolis and central Indiana. Rest of today. Partly cloudy. Highs in the mid-80s. Light and variable winds, becoming northwest around 5 miles an hour. For tonight, partly cloudy through the late overnight, then clearing. Lows in the upper 60s. West winds around 5 miles an hour. Thursday, mostly sunny through early afternoon, then partly cloudy with a chance of showers with a slight chance of thunderstorms late in the afternoon. Humid with highs in the upper 80s. Southwest winds 5 to 10 miles an hour. Chance of rain 50%. For Thursday night, a chance of thunderstorms. Showers with lows around 70. Southwest winds around 5 miles an hour. Chance of rain 80%. Friday, mostly cloudy with a chance of showers with a slight chance of thunderstorms through early afternoon, then showers likely with a chance of thunderstorms late in the afternoon. Humid with highs in the mid-80s. West winds around 5 miles an hour.
chance of rain 70%. Once again, the forecast for rest of today. Partly cloudy. Highs in the mid-80s. Light and variable winds, becoming northwest around 5 miles an hour. Taking a look at the 3 through 7 day forecast for Indianapolis and central Indiana. For Friday night, partly cloudy through the late overnight, then becoming mostly cloudy. A slight chance of thunderstorms through the late overnight. A chance of showers. Lows in the upper 60s. Chance of rain 50%. Saturday, partly cloudy with a chance of showers. A slight chance of thunderstorms through early afternoon, then a chance of thunderstorms late in the afternoon. Highs in the mid-80s. Chance of rain 50%. For Saturday night and Sunday, partly cloudy with a chance of showers with a slight chance of thunderstorms. Lows in the upper 60s. Highs in the mid-80s. Chance of rain 40%. Sunday night, mostly clear. Lows in the upper 60s. For Monday and Monday night, clear. Highs in the upper 80s. Lows in the upper 60s. Tuesday, mostly sunny. Highs in the upper 80s. The 8 to 14 day outlook for Wednesday, July 15th through Tuesday, July 21st, calls for temperatures to be above normal and precipitation to be near normal. Normal highs for the period are around 85 degrees, and normal lows are around 65. The normal precipitation total for the 7 days is between 1.00 and 1.05 inches. At 9 a.m., at Indianapolis, it was partly sunny. The temperature was 77 degrees, the dew point 62, and the relative humidity 59%. The wind was north at 5 miles an hour. The barometric pressure was 30.08 inches and steady. Around central Indiana, it was 71 at Shelbyville. It was sunny, with a temperature of 73 at Anderson, 73 at Muncie, and 76 at Eagle Creek Air Park. At Zionsville, it was mostly sunny, with a temperature of 74. Elsewhere across Indiana, it was sunny, with a temperature of 72 at South Bend, and 74 at Lafayette. It was mostly sunny, with a temperature of 74 at Fort Wayne, 74 at Terre Haute, and 74 at Bloomington. At Evansville, it was partly sunny, with a temperature of 77. Just outside Indiana, at Champaign, it was sunny, with a temperature of 75. It was mostly sunny, with a temperature of 77 at Chicago, 75 at Dayton, and 79 at St. Louis. It was partly sunny, with a temperature of 77 at Cincinnati, and 79 at Louisville. Once again, at Indianapolis, it was 77 degrees with partly sunny skies. This is NOAA All Hazards Radio KEC 74 in Indianapolis. And now a look at your forecast for Indianapolis and central Indiana. Rest of today. Partly cloudy. Highs in the mid-80s. Light and variable winds, becoming northwest around 5 miles an hour. For tonight. Partly cloudy through the late overnight, then clearing. Lows in the upper 60s. West winds around 5 miles an hour. Thursday. Mostly sunny through early afternoon, then partly cloudy with a chance of showers with a slight chance of thunderstorms late in the afternoon. Humid with highs in the upper 80s. Southwest winds 5 to 10 miles an hour. Chance of rain 50%. For Thursday night, a chance of thunderstorms. Showers with lows around 70. Southwest winds around 5 miles an hour. Chance of rain 80%. Friday. Mostly cloudy with a chance of showers with a slight chance of thunderstorms through early afternoon, then showers likely with a chance of thunderstorms late in the afternoon. Humid with highs in the mid-80s. West winds around 5 miles an hour. Chance of rain 70%. Once again, the forecast for rest of today. Partly cloudy. Highs in the mid-80s. Light and variable winds, becoming northwest around 5 miles an hour. Taking a look at the 3 through 7 day forecast for Indianapolis and central Indiana. For Friday night, partly cloudy through the late overnight, then becoming mostly cloudy. A slight chance of thunderstorms through the late overnight.
a chance of showers. Lows in the upper 60s. Chance of rain 50%. Saturday, partly cloudy with a chance of showers. A slight chance of thunderstorms through early afternoon, then a chance of thunderstorms late in the afternoon. Highs in the mid-80s. Chance of rain 50%. For Saturday night and Sunday, partly cloudy with a chance of showers with a slight chance of thunderstorms. Lows in the upper 60s. Highs in the mid-80s. Chance of rain 40%. Sunday night, mostly clear. Lows in the upper 60s. For Monday and Monday night, clear. Highs in the upper 80s. Lows in the upper 60s. Tuesday, mostly sunny. Highs in the upper 80s. The 8 to 14 day outlook for Wednesday, July 15th through Tuesday, July 21st calls for temperatures to be above normal and precipitation to be near normal. Normal highs for the period are around 85 degrees and normal lows are around 65. The normal precipitation total for the 7 days is between 1.00 and 1.05 inches. At 9 a.m. at Indianapolis, it was partly sunny. The temperature was 77 degrees, the dew point 62, and the relative humidity 59%. The wind was north at 5 miles an hour. The barometric pressure was 30.08 inches and steady. Around central Indiana, it was 71 at Shelbyville. It was sunny, with a temperature of 73 at Anderson, 73 at Muncie, and 76 at Eagle Creek Air Park. At Zionsville, it was mostly sunny, with a temperature of 74. Elsewhere across Indiana, it was sunny, with a temperature of 72 at South Bend, and 74 at Lafayette. It was mostly sunny, with a temperature of 74 at Fort Wayne, 74 at Terre Haute, and 74 at Bloomington. At Evansville, it was partly sunny, with a temperature of 77. Just outside Indiana, at Champaign, it was sunny, with a temperature of 75. It was mostly sunny, with a temperature of 77 at Chicago, 75 at Dayton, and 79 at St. Louis. It was partly sunny, with a temperature of 77 at Cincinnati, and 79 at Louisville. Once again, at Indianapolis, it was 77 degrees with partly sunny skies. This is NOAA All Hazards Radio KEC 74 in Indianapolis. And now a look at your forecast for Indianapolis and central Indiana. Rest of today. Partly cloudy. Highs in the mid-80s. Light and variable winds, becoming northwest around 5 miles an hour. For tonight. Partly cloudy through the late overnight, then clearing. Lows in the upper 60s. West winds around 5 miles an hour. Thursday. Mostly sunny through early afternoon, then partly cloudy with a chance of showers with a slight chance of thunderstorms late in the afternoon. Humid with highs in the upper 80s. Southwest winds 5 to 10 miles an hour. Chance of rain 50%. For Thursday night, a chance of thunderstorms. Showers with lows around 70. Southwest winds around 5 miles an hour. Chance of rain 80%. Friday. Mostly cloudy with a chance of showers with a slight chance of thunderstorms through early afternoon, then showers likely with a chance of thunderstorms late in the afternoon. Humid with highs in the mid-80s. West winds around 5 miles an hour. Chance of rain 70%. Once again, the forecast for rest of today. Partly cloudy. Highs in the mid-80s. Light and variable winds, becoming northwest around 5 miles an hour. Taking a look at the 3 through 7 day forecast for Indianapolis and central Indiana. For Friday night, partly cloudy through the late overnight, then becoming mostly cloudy. A slight chance of thunderstorms through the late overnight. A chance of showers. Lows in the upper 60s. Chance of rain 50%. Saturday, partly cloudy with a chance of showers. A slight chance of thunderstorms through early afternoon, then a chance of thunderstorms late in the afternoon. Highs in the mid-80s. Chance of rain 50%. For Saturday night and Sunday, partly cloudy with a chance of showers with a slight chance of thunderstorms. Lows in the upper 60s.
Highs in the mid-80s. Chance of rain 40%. Sunday night. Mostly clear. Lows in the upper 60s. For Monday and Monday night. Clear. Highs in the upper 80s. Lows in the upper 60s. Tuesday. Mostly sunny. Highs in the upper 80s. The 8 to 14 day outlook for Wednesday, July 15th through Tuesday, July 21st calls for temperatures to be above normal and precipitation to be near normal. Normal highs for the period are around 85 degrees and normal lows are around 65. The normal precipitation total for the 7 days is between 1.00 and 1.05 inches. At 9 a.m. at Indianapolis, it was partly sunny. The temperature was 77 degrees, the dew point 62, and the relative humidity 59%. The wind was north at 5 miles an hour. The barometric pressure was 30.08 inches and steady. Around central Indiana, it was 71 at Shelbyville. It was sunny, with a temperature of 73 at Anderson, 73 at Muncie, and 76 at Eagle Creek Air Park. At Zionsville, it was mostly sunny, with a temperature of 74. Elsewhere across Indiana, it was sunny, with a temperature of 72 at South Bend, and 74 at Lafayette. It was mostly sunny, with a temperature of 74 at Fort Wayne, 74 at Terre Haute, and 74 at Bloomington. At Evansville, it was partly sunny, with a temperature of 77. Just outside Indiana, at Champaign, it was sunny, with a temperature of 75. It was mostly sunny, with a temperature of 77 at Chicago, 75 at Dayton, and 79 at St. Louis. It was partly sunny, with a temperature of 77 at Cincinnati, and 79 at Louisville. Once again, at Indianapolis, it was 77 degrees with partly sunny skies. Now here is the hazardous weather outlook for central Indiana. For the period today and tonight, no hazardous weather is expected at this time. And now the extended outlook for the period Thursday through Tuesday. Strong to severe storms are possible late Thursday into Thursday night. Damaging winds will be the main threat Thursday night. Additional storms are expected through the weekend. Lightning and localized flooding will be the main threat through the weekend. Spotter information statement. Spotter activation is not anticipated. This is NOAA All Hazards Radio KEC 74 in Indianapolis. And now a look at your forecast for Indianapolis and central Indiana. Rest of today. Partly cloudy. Highs in the mid-80s. Light and variable winds, becoming northwest around 5 miles an hour. For tonight. Partly cloudy through the late overnight, then clearing. Lows in the upper 60s. West winds around 5 miles an hour. Thursday. Mostly sunny through early afternoon, then partly cloudy with a chance of showers with a slight chance of thunderstorms late in the afternoon. Humid with highs in the upper 80s. Southwest winds 5 to 10 miles an hour. Chance of rain 50%. For Thursday night. A chance of thunderstorms. Showers with lows around 70. Southwest winds around 5 miles an hour. Chance of rain 80%. Friday. Mostly cloudy with a chance of showers with a slight chance of thunderstorms through early afternoon, then showers likely with a chance of thunderstorms late in the afternoon. Humid with highs in the mid-80s. West winds around 5 miles an hour. Chance of rain 70%. Once again, the forecast for rest of today. Partly cloudy. Highs in the mid-80s. Light and variable winds, becoming northwest around 5 miles an hour. The current time is 10:09 a.m. Eastern Daylight Time. Taking a look at the 3 through 7 day forecast for Indianapolis and central Indiana. For Friday night, partly cloudy through the late overnight, then becoming mostly cloudy. A slight chance of thunderstorms through the late overnight. A chance of showers. Lows in the upper 60s. Chance of rain 50%. Saturday. Partly cloudy with a chance of showers. A slight chance of thunderstorms through early afternoon, then a chance of thunderstorms late in the afternoon. Highs in the mid-80s. Chance of rain 50%.
for Saturday night and Sunday. Partly cloudy with a chance of showers with a slight chance of thunderstorms. Lows in the upper 60s. Highs in the mid 80s. Chance of rain 40%. Sunday night. Mostly clear. Lows in the upper 60s. For Monday and Monday night. Clear. Highs in the upper 80s. Lows in the upper 60s. Tuesday. Mostly sunny. Highs in the upper 80s. The 8 to 14 day outlook for Wednesday, July 15th through Tuesday, July 21st calls for temperatures to be above normal and precipitation to be near normal. Normal highs for the period are around 85 degrees and normal lows are around 65. The normal precipitation total for the 7 days is between 1.00 and 1.05 inches. At 10 a.m. at Indianapolis, it was partly sunny. The temperature was 80 degrees, the dew point 63, and the relative humidity 55%. The wind was calm. The barometric pressure was 30.09 inches and rising. Around central Indiana, at Anderson, it was sunny, with a temperature of 77. It was fair, with a temperature of 78 at Muncie, 78 at Zionsville, 79 at Eagle Creek Airpark, and 77 at Shelbyville. Elsewhere across Indiana, at Evansville, it was partly sunny, with a temperature of 78. It was fair, with a temperature of 77 at South Bend, 79 at Fort Wayne, 78 at Lafayette, 79 at Terre Haute, and 79 at Bloomington. Just outside Indiana, it was partly sunny, with a temperature of 78 at Dayton, 79 at Cincinnati, and 81 at Louisville. It was fair, with a temperature of 80 at Chicago, 79 at Champaign, and 82 at St. Louis. Once again, at Indianapolis, it was 80 degrees with partly sunny skies. This is NOAA All Hazards Radio KEC 74 in Indianapolis. And now a look at your forecast for Indianapolis and central Indiana. Rest of today. Partly cloudy. Highs in the mid-80s. Light and variable winds, becoming northwest around 5 miles an hour. For tonight. Partly cloudy through the late overnight, then clearing. Lows in the upper 60s. West winds around 5 miles an hour. Thursday. Mostly sunny through early afternoon, then partly cloudy with a chance of showers with a slight chance of thunderstorms late in the afternoon. Humid with highs in the upper 80s. Southwest winds 5 to 10 miles an hour. Chance of rain 50%. For Thursday night, a chance of thunderstorms. Showers with lows around 70. Southwest winds around 5 miles an hour. Chance of rain 80%. Friday, mostly cloudy with a chance of showers with a slight chance of thunderstorms through early afternoon, then showers likely with a chance of thunderstorms late in the afternoon. Humid with highs in the mid-80s. West winds around 5 miles an hour. Chance of rain 70%. Once again, the forecast for rest of today. Partly cloudy. Highs in the mid-80s. Light and variable winds, becoming northwest around 5 miles an hour. Taking a look at the 3 through 7 day forecast for Indianapolis and central Indiana. For Friday night, partly cloudy through the late overnight, then becoming mostly cloudy. A slight chance of thunderstorms through the late overnight. A chance of showers. Lows in the upper 60s. Chance of rain 50%. Saturday. Partly cloudy with a chance of showers. A slight chance of thunderstorms through early afternoon. Then a chance of thunderstorms late in the afternoon. Highs in the mid-80s. Chance of rain 50%. For Saturday night and Sunday. Partly cloudy with a chance of showers with a slight chance of thunderstorms. Lows in the upper 60s. Highs in the mid-80s. Chance of rain 40%. Sunday night. Mostly clear. Lows in the upper 60s. For Monday and Monday night. Clear. Highs in the upper 80s. Lows in the upper 60s. Tuesday. Mostly sunny. Highs in the upper 80s. The 8 to 14 day outlook for Wednesday, July 15th through Tuesday, July 21st.
calls for temperatures to be above normal and precipitation to be near normal. Normal highs for the period are around 85 degrees and normal lows are around 65. The normal precipitation total for the 7 days is between 1.00 and 1.05 inches. At 10 a.m. at Indianapolis, it was partly sunny. The temperature was 80 degrees, the dew point 63, and the relative humidity 55%. The wind was calm. The barometric pressure was 30.09 inches and rising. Around central Indiana, at Anderson, it was sunny, with a temperature of 77. It was fair, with a temperature of 78 at Muncie, 78 at Zionsville, 79 at Eagle Creek Airpark, and 77 at Shelbyville. Elsewhere across Indiana, at Evansville, it was partly sunny, with a temperature of 78. It was fair, with a temperature of 77 at South Bend, 79 at Fort Wayne, 78 at Lafayette, 79 at Terre Haute, and 79 at Bloomington. Just outside Indiana, it was partly sunny, with a temperature of 78 at Dayton, 79 at Cincinnati, and 81 at Louisville. It was fair, with a temperature of 80 at Chicago, 79 at Champaign, and 82 at St. Louis. Once again, at Indianapolis, it was 80 degrees with partly sunny skies. This is NOAA All Hazards Radio KEC 74 in Indianapolis. And now a look at your forecast for Indianapolis and central Indiana. Rest of today. Partly cloudy. Highs in the mid-80s. Light and variable winds, becoming northwest around 5 miles an hour. For tonight. Partly cloudy through the late overnight, then clearing. Lows in the upper 60s. West winds around 5 miles an hour. Thursday. Mostly sunny through early afternoon, then partly cloudy with a chance of showers with a slight chance of thunderstorms late in the afternoon. Humid with highs in the upper 80s. Southwest winds 5 to 10 miles an hour. Chance of rain 50%. For Thursday night, a chance of thunderstorms. Showers with lows around 70. Southwest winds around 5 miles an hour. Chance of rain 80%. Friday, mostly cloudy with a chance of showers with a slight chance of thunderstorms through early afternoon, then showers likely with a chance of thunderstorms late in the afternoon. Humid with highs in the mid-80s. West winds around 5 miles an hour. Chance of rain 70%. Once again, the forecast for rest of today. Partly cloudy. Highs in the mid-80s. Light and variable winds, becoming northwest around 5 miles an hour. Taking a look at the 3-7 day forecast for Indianapolis and central Indiana. For Friday night, partly cloudy through the late overnight, then becoming mostly cloudy. A slight chance of thunderstorms through the late overnight. A chance of showers. Lows in the upper 60s. Chance of rain 50%. Saturday, partly cloudy with a chance of showers. A slight chance of thunderstorms through early afternoon, then a chance of thunderstorms late in the afternoon. Highs in the mid-80s. Chance of rain 50%. For Saturday night and Sunday, partly cloudy with a chance of showers with a slight chance of thunderstorms. Lows in the upper 60s. Highs in the mid-80s. Chance of rain 40%. Sunday night, mostly clear. Lows in the upper 60s. For Monday and Monday night, clear. Highs in the upper 80s. Lows in the upper 60s. Tuesday, mostly sunny. Highs in the upper 80s. The 8-14 day outlook for Wednesday, July 15th through Tuesday, July 21st calls for temperatures to be above normal and precipitation to be near normal. Normal highs for the period are around 85 degrees and normal lows are around 65. The normal precipitation total for the 7 days is between 1.00 and 1.05 inches. At 10 a.m. at Indianapolis, it was partly sunny. The temperature was 80 degrees, the dew point 63, and the relative humidity 55%. The wind was calm. The barometric pressure was 30.09 inches and rising. Around central Indiana, at Anderson, it was sunny, with a temperature of 77.
It was fair, with a temperature of 78 at Muncie, 78 at Zionsville, 79 at Eagle Creek Air Park, and 77 at Shelbyville. Elsewhere across Indiana, at Evansville, it was partly sunny, with a temperature of 78. It was fair, with a temperature of 77 at South Bend, 79 at Fort Wayne, 78 at Lafayette, 79 at Terre Haute, and 79 at Bloomington. Just outside Indiana, it was partly sunny, with a temperature of 78 at Dayton, 79 at Cincinnati, and 81 at Louisville. It was fair, with a temperature of 80 at Chicago, 79 at Champaign, and 82 at St. Louis. Once again, at Indianapolis it was 80 degrees with partly sunny skies. This is NOAA All Hazards Radio KEC 74 in Indianapolis. And now a look at your forecast for Indianapolis and central Indiana. Rest of today. Partly cloudy. Highs in the mid-80s. Light and variable winds, becoming northwest around 5 miles an hour. For tonight. Partly cloudy through the late overnight, then clearing. Lows in the upper 60s. West winds around 5 miles an hour. Thursday. Mostly sunny through early afternoon, then partly cloudy with a chance of showers with a slight chance of thunderstorms late in the afternoon. Humid with highs in the upper 80s. Southwest winds 5 to 10 miles an hour. Chance of rain 50%. For Thursday night, a chance of thunderstorms. Showers with lows around 70. Southwest winds around 5 miles an hour. Chance of rain 80%. Friday, mostly cloudy with a chance of showers with a slight chance of thunderstorms through early afternoon, then showers likely with a chance of thunderstorms late in the afternoon. Humid with highs in the mid-80s. West winds around 5 miles an hour. Chance of rain 70%. Once again, the forecast for rest of today. Partly cloudy. Highs in the mid-80s. Light and variable winds, becoming northwest around 5 miles an hour. Taking a look at the 3 through 7 day forecast for Indianapolis and central Indiana. For Friday night, partly cloudy through the late overnight, then becoming mostly cloudy. A slight chance of thunderstorms through the late overnight. A chance of showers. Lows in the upper 60s. Chance of rain 50%. Saturday, partly cloudy with a chance of showers. A slight chance of thunderstorms through early afternoon, then a chance of thunderstorms late in the afternoon. Highs in the mid-80s. Chance of rain 50%. For Saturday night and Sunday, partly cloudy with a chance of showers with a slight chance of thunderstorms. Lows in the upper 60s. Highs in the mid-80s. Chance of rain 40%. Sunday night, mostly clear. Lows in the upper 60s. For Monday and Monday night, clear. Highs in the upper 80s. Lows in the upper 60s. Tuesday, mostly sunny. Highs in the upper 80s. The current time is 10:23 a.m. Eastern Daylight Time. The 8 to 14 day outlook for Wednesday, July 15th through Tuesday, July 21st, calls for temperatures to be above normal and precipitation to be near normal. Normal highs for the period are around 85 degrees, and normal lows are around 65. The normal precipitation total for the 7 days is between 1.00 and 1.05 inches. At 10 a.m., at Indianapolis, it was partly sunny. The temperature was 80 degrees, the dew point 63, and the relative humidity 55%. The wind was calm. The barometric pressure was 30.09 inches and rising. Around central Indiana, at Anderson, it was sunny, with a temperature of 77. It was fair, with a temperature of 78 at Muncie, 78 at Zionsville, 79 at Eagle Creek Air Park, and 77 at Shelbyville. Elsewhere across Indiana, at Evansville, it was partly sunny, with a temperature of 78. It was fair, with a temperature of 77 at South Bend, 79 at Fort Wayne, 78 at Lafayette, 79 at Terre Haute, and 79 at Bloomington. Just outside Indiana, it was partly sunny, with a temperature of 78 at Dayton, 79 at Cincinnati, and 81 at Louisville.
It was fair, with a temperature of 80 at Chicago, 79 at Champaign, and 82 at St. Louis. Once again, at Indianapolis it was 80 degrees with partly sunny skies. This is NOAA All Hazards Radio KEC 74 in Indianapolis. And now a look at your forecast for Indianapolis and central Indiana. Rest of today. Partly cloudy. Highs in the mid-80s. Light and variable winds, becoming northwest around 5 miles an hour. For tonight. Partly cloudy through the late overnight, then clearing. Lows in the upper 60s. West winds around 5 miles an hour. Thursday. Mostly sunny through early afternoon, then partly cloudy with a chance of showers with a slight chance of thunderstorms late in the afternoon. Humid with highs in the upper 80s. Southwest winds 5 to 10 miles an hour. Chance of rain 50%. For Thursday night, a chance of thunderstorms. Showers with lows around 70. Southwest winds around 5 miles an hour. Chance of rain 80%. Friday, mostly cloudy with a chance of showers with a slight chance of thunderstorms through early afternoon, then showers likely with a chance of thunderstorms late in the afternoon. Humid with highs in the mid-80s. West winds around 5 miles an hour. Chance of rain 70%. Once again, the forecast for rest of today. Partly cloudy. Highs in the mid-80s. Light and variable winds, becoming northwest around 5 miles an hour. Now here is the hazardous weather outlook for central Indiana. For the period today and tonight. No hazardous weather is expected at this time. And now the extended outlook for the period Thursday through Tuesday. Strong to severe storms are possible late Thursday into Thursday night. Damaging winds will be the main threat Thursday night. Additional storms are expected through the weekend. Lightning and localized flooding will be the main threat through the weekend. Spotter information statement. Spotter activation is not anticipated. Taking a look at the 3 through 7 day forecast for Indianapolis and central Indiana. For Friday night, partly cloudy through the late overnight, then becoming mostly cloudy. A slight chance of thunderstorms through the late overnight. A chance of showers. Lows in the upper 60s. Chance of rain 50%. Saturday, partly cloudy with a chance of showers. A slight chance of thunderstorms through early afternoon, then a chance of thunderstorms late in the afternoon. Highs in the mid-80s. Chance of rain 50%. For Saturday night and Sunday, partly cloudy with a chance of showers with a slight chance of thunderstorms. Lows in the upper 60s. Highs in the mid-80s. Chance of rain 40%. Sunday night, mostly clear. Lows in the upper 60s. For Monday and Monday night, clear. Highs in the upper 80s. Lows in the upper 60s. Tuesday, mostly sunny. Highs in the upper 80s. The 8 to 14 day outlook for Wednesday, July 15th through Tuesday, July 21st, calls for temperatures to be above normal and precipitation to be near normal. Normal highs for the period are around 85 degrees, and normal lows are around 65. The normal precipitation total for the 7 days is between 1.00 and 1.05 inches. At 10 a.m., at Indianapolis, it was partly sunny. The temperature was 80 degrees, the dew point 63, and the relative humidity 55%. The wind was calm. The barometric pressure was 30.09 inches and rising. Around central Indiana, at Anderson, it was sunny, with a temperature of 77. It was fair, with a temperature of 78 at Muncie, 78 at Zionsville, 79 at Eagle Creek Airpark, and 77 at Shelbyville. Elsewhere across Indiana, at Evansville, it was partly sunny, with a temperature of 78. It was fair, with a temperature of 77 at South Bend, 79 at Fort Wayne, 78 at Lafayette, 79 at Terre Haute, and 79 at Bloomington. Just outside Indiana, it was partly sunny, with a temperature of 78 at Dayton, 79 at Cincinnati, and 81 at Louisville. It was fair, with a temperature of 80 at Chicago, 79 at Champaign, and 82 at St. Louis.
Once again, at Indianapolis, it was 80 degrees with partly sunny skies.

showers with a slight chance of thunderstorms late in the afternoon. Humid with highs in the upper 80s. Southwest winds 5 to 10 miles an hour. Chance of rain 50%. For Thursday night, a chance of thunderstorms. Showers with lows around 70. Southwest winds around 5 miles an hour. Chance of rain 80%. Friday, mostly cloudy with a chance of showers with a slight chance of thunderstorms through early afternoon, then showers likely with a chance of thunderstorms late in the afternoon. Humid with highs in the mid-80s. West winds around 5 miles an hour. Chance of rain 70%. Once again, the forecast for rest of today. Partly cloudy. Highs in the mid-80s. Light and variable winds, becoming northwest around 5 miles an hour. Taking a look at the 3 through 7 day forecast for Indianapolis and central Indiana. For Friday night, partly cloudy through the late overnight, then becoming mostly cloudy. A slight chance of thunderstorms through the late overnight. A chance of showers. Lows in the upper 60s. Chance of rain 50%. Saturday, partly cloudy with a chance of showers. A slight chance of thunderstorms through early afternoon, then a chance of thunderstorms late in the afternoon. Highs in the mid-80s. Chance of rain 50%. For Saturday night and Sunday, partly cloudy with a chance of showers with a slight chance of thunderstorms. Lows in the upper 60s. Highs in the mid-80s. Chance of rain 40%. Sunday night, mostly clear. Lows in the upper 60s. For Monday and Monday night, clear. Highs in the upper 80s. Lows in the upper 60s. Tuesday, mostly sunny. Highs in the upper 80s. The 8 to 14 day outlook for Wednesday, July 15th through Tuesday, July 21st calls for temperatures to be above normal and precipitation to be near normal. Normal highs for the period are around 85 degrees, and normal lows are around 65. The normal precipitation total for the 7 days is between 1.00 and 1.05 inches. At 10 a.m., at Indianapolis, it was partly sunny. The temperature was 80 degrees, the dew point 63, and the relative humidity 55%. The wind was calm. The barometric pressure was 30.09 inches and rising. Around central Indiana, at Anderson, it was sunny, with a temperature of 77. It was fair, with a temperature of 78 at Muncie, 78 at Zionsville, 79 at Eagle Creek Airpark, and 77 at Shelbyville. Elsewhere across Indiana, at Evansville, it was partly sunny, with a temperature of 78. It was fair, with a temperature of 77 at South Bend, 79 at Fort Wayne, 78 at Lafayette, 79 at Terre Haute, and 79 at Bloomington. Just outside Indiana, it was partly sunny, with a temperature of 78 at Dayton, 79 at Cincinnati, and 81 at Louisville. It was fair, with a temperature of 80 at Chicago, 79 at Champaign, and 82 at St. Louis. Once again, at Indianapolis, it was 80 degrees with partly sunny skies. This is NOAA All Hazards Radio KEC 74 in Indianapolis. And now a look at your forecast for Indianapolis and central Indiana. Rest of today. Partly cloudy. Highs in the mid-80s. Light and variable winds, becoming northwest around 5 miles an hour. For tonight. Partly cloudy through the late overnight, then clearing. Lows in the upper 60s. West winds around 5 miles an hour. Thursday. Mostly sunny through early afternoon, then partly cloudy with a chance of showers with a slight chance of thunderstorms late in the afternoon. Humid with highs in the upper 80s. Southwest winds 5 to 10 miles an hour. Chance of rain 50%. For Thursday night, a chance of thunderstorms. Showers with lows around 70. Southwest winds around 5 miles an hour. Chance of rain 80%. Friday, mostly cloudy with a chance of showers with a slight chance of thunderstorms through early afternoon, then showers likely with a chance of thunderstorms late in the afternoon. Humid with highs in the mid-80s. West winds around 5 miles an hour. Chance of rain.

70%. Once again, the forecast for rest of today. Partly cloudy. Highs in the mid-80s. Light and variable winds, becoming northwest around 5 miles an hour. Taking a look at the 3 through 7 day forecast for Indianapolis and central Indiana. For Friday night, partly cloudy through the late overnight, then becoming mostly cloudy. A slight chance of thunderstorms through the late overnight. A chance of showers. Lows in the upper 60s. Chance of rain 50%. Saturday, partly cloudy with a chance of showers. A slight chance of thunderstorms through early afternoon, then a chance of thunderstorms late in the afternoon. Highs in the mid-80s. Chance of rain 50%. For Saturday night and Sunday, partly cloudy with a chance of showers with a slight chance of thunderstorms. Lows in the upper 60s. Highs in the mid-80s. Chance of rain 40%. Sunday night, mostly clear. Lows in the upper 60s. For Monday and Monday night, clear. Highs in the upper 80s. Lows in the upper 60s. Tuesday, mostly sunny. Highs in the upper 80s. The 8 to 14 day outlook for Wednesday, July 15th through Tuesday, July 21st, calls for temperatures to be above normal and precipitation to be near normal. Normal highs for the period are around 85 degrees and normal lows are around 65. The normal precipitation total for the 7 days is between 1.00 and 1.05 inches. At 10 a.m. at Indianapolis, it was partly sunny. The temperature was 80 degrees, the dew point 63, and the relative humidity 55%. The wind was calm. The barometric pressure was 30.09 inches and rising. Around central Indiana, at Anderson, it was sunny, with a temperature of 77. It was fair, with a temperature of 78 at Muncie, 78 at Zionsville, 79 at Eagle Creek Airpark, and 77 at Shelbyville. Elsewhere across Indiana, at Evansville, it was partly sunny, with a temperature of 78. It was fair, with a temperature of 77 at South Bend, 79 at Fort Wayne, 78 at Lafayette, 79 at Terre Haute, and 79 at Bloomington. Just outside Indiana, it was partly sunny, with a temperature of 78 at Dayton, 79 at Cincinnati, and 81 at Louisville. It was fair, with a temperature of 80 at Chicago, 79 at Champaign, and 82 at St. Louis. Once again, at Indianapolis, it was 80 degrees with partly sunny skies. The current time is 10:38 a.m. Eastern Daylight Time. This is NOAA All Hazards Radio KEC-74 in Indianapolis. And now a look at your forecast for Indianapolis and central Indiana. Rest of today. Partly cloudy. Highs in the mid-80s. Light and variable winds, becoming northwest around 5 miles an hour. For tonight, partly cloudy through the late overnight, then clearing. Lows in the upper 60s. West winds around 5 miles an hour. Thursday, mostly sunny through early afternoon, then partly cloudy with a chance of showers with a slight chance of thunderstorms late in the afternoon. Humid with highs in the upper 80s. Southwest winds 5 to 10 miles an hour. Chance of rain 50%. For Thursday night, a chance of thunderstorms. Showers with lows around 70. Southwest winds around 5 miles an hour. Chance of rain 80%. Friday, mostly cloudy with a chance of showers with a slight chance of thunderstorms through early afternoon, then showers likely with a chance of thunderstorms late in the afternoon. Humid with highs in the mid-80s. West winds around 5 miles an hour. Chance of rain 70%. Once again, the forecast for rest of today. Partly cloudy. Highs in the mid-80s. Light and variable winds, becoming northwest around 5 miles an hour. Taking a look at the 3 through 7 day forecast for Indianapolis and central Indiana. For Friday night, partly cloudy through the late overnight, then becoming mostly cloudy. A slight chance of thunderstorms through the late overnight. A chance of showers. Lows in the upper 60s. Chance of rain 50%.
Saturday. Partly cloudy with a chance of showers. A slight chance of thunderstorms through early afternoon, then a chance of thunderstorms late in the afternoon. Highs in the mid-80s. Chance of rain 50%. For Saturday night and Sunday. Partly cloudy with a chance of showers with a slight chance of thunderstorms. Lows in the upper 60s. Highs in the mid-80s. Chance of rain 40%. Sunday night. Mostly clear. Lows in the upper 60s. For Monday and Monday night. Clear. Highs in the upper 80s. Lows in the upper 60s. Tuesday. Mostly sunny. Highs in the upper 80s. The 8 to 14 day outlook for Wednesday, July 15th through Tuesday, July 21st calls for temperatures to be above normal and precipitation to be near normal. Normal highs for the period are around 85 degrees and normal lows are around 65. The normal precipitation total for the 7 days is between 1.00 and 1.05 inches. At 10 a.m. at Indianapolis, it was partly sunny. The temperature was 80 degrees, the dew point 63, and the relative humidity 55%. The wind was calm. The barometric pressure was 30.09 inches and rising. Around central Indiana, at Anderson, it was sunny, with a temperature of 77. It was fair, with a temperature of 78 at Muncie, 78 at Zionsville, 79 at Eagle Creek Airpark, and 77 at Shelbyville. Elsewhere across Indiana, at Evansville, it was partly sunny, with a temperature of 78. It was fair, with a temperature of 77 at South Bend, 79 at Fort Wayne, 78 at Lafayette, 79 at Terre Haute, and 79 at Bloomington. Just outside Indiana, it was partly sunny, with a temperature of 78 at Dayton, 79 at Cincinnati, and 81 at Louisville. It was fair, with a temperature of 80 at Chicago, 79 at Champaign, and 82 at St. Louis. Once again, at Indianapolis, it was 80 degrees with partly sunny skies. This is NOAA All Hazards Radio KEC 74 in Indianapolis. And now a look at your forecast for Indianapolis and central Indiana. Rest of today. Partly cloudy. Highs in the mid-80s. Light and variable winds, becoming northwest around 5 miles an hour. For tonight. Partly cloudy through the late overnight, then clearing. Lows in the upper 60s. West winds around 5 miles an hour. Thursday. Mostly sunny through early afternoon, then partly cloudy with a chance of showers with a slight chance of thunderstorms late in the afternoon. Humid with highs in the upper 80s. Southwest winds 5 to 10 miles an hour. Chance of rain 50%. For Thursday night, a chance of thunderstorms. Showers with lows around 70. Southwest winds around 5 miles an hour. Chance of rain 80%. Friday. Mostly cloudy with a chance of showers with a slight chance of thunderstorms through early afternoon, then showers likely with a chance of thunderstorms late in the afternoon. Humid with highs in the mid-80s. West winds around 5 miles an hour. Chance of rain 70%. Once again, the forecast for rest of today. Partly cloudy. Highs in the mid-80s. Light and variable winds, becoming northwest around 5 miles an hour. Taking a look at the 3 through 7 day forecast for Indianapolis and central Indiana. For Friday night, partly cloudy through the late overnight, then becoming mostly cloudy. A slight chance of thunderstorms through the late overnight. A chance of showers. Lows in the upper 60s. Chance of rain 50%. Saturday. Partly cloudy with a chance of showers. A slight chance of thunderstorms through early afternoon, then a chance of thunderstorms late in the afternoon. Highs in the mid-80s. Chance of rain 50%. For Saturday night and Sunday. Partly cloudy with a chance of showers with a slight chance of thunderstorms. Lows in the upper 60s. Highs in the mid-80s. Chance of rain 40%. Sunday night. Mostly clear. Lows in the upper 60s. For Monday and Monday night. Clear. Highs in the upper 80s. Lows in the upper 60s.
Tuesday. Mostly sunny. Highs in the upper 80s. The 8 to 14 day outlook for Wednesday, July 15th through Tuesday, July 21st, calls for temperatures to be above normal and precipitation to be near normal. Normal highs for the period are around 85 degrees, and normal lows are around 65. The normal precipitation total for the 7 days is between 1.00 and 1.05 inches. Now here is the hazardous weather outlook for central Indiana. For the period today and tonight, no hazardous weather is expected at this time. And now the extended outlook for the period Thursday through Tuesday. Strong to severe storms are possible late Thursday into Thursday night. Damaging winds will be the main threat Thursday night. Additional storms are expected through the weekend. Lightning and localized flooding will be the main threat through the weekend. Spotter information statement. Spotter activation is not anticipated. At 10 a.m. at Indianapolis, it was partly sunny. The temperature was 80 degrees, the dew point 63, and the relative humidity 55%. The wind was calm. The barometric pressure was 30.09 inches and rising. Around central Indiana, at Anderson, it was sunny, with a temperature of 77. It was fair, with a temperature of 78 at Muncie, 78 at Zionsville, 79 at Eagle Creek Airport, and 77 at Shelbyville. Elsewhere across Indiana, at Evansville, it was partly sunny, with a temperature of 78. It was fair, with a temperature of 77 at South Bend, 79 at Fort Wayne, 78 at Lafayette, 79 at Terre Haute, and 79 at Bloomington. Just outside Indiana, it was partly sunny, with a temperature of 78 at Dayton, 79 at Cincinnati, and 81 at Louisville. It was fair, with a temperature of 80 at Chicago, 79 at Champaign, and 82 at St. Louis. Once again, at Indianapolis, it was 80 degrees with partly sunny skies. This is NOAA All Hazards Radio KEC 74 in Indianapolis. And now a look at your forecast for Indianapolis and central Indiana. Rest of today. Partly cloudy. Highs in the mid-80s. Light and variable winds, becoming northwest around 5 miles an hour. For tonight. Partly cloudy through the late overnight, then clearing. Lows in the upper 60s. West winds around 5 miles an hour. Thursday. Mostly sunny through early afternoon, then partly cloudy with a chance of showers with a slight chance of thunderstorms late in the afternoon. Humid with highs in the upper 80s. Southwest winds 5 to 10 miles an hour. Chance of rain 50%. For Thursday night, a chance of thunderstorms. Showers with lows around 70. Southwest winds around 5 miles an hour. Chance of rain 80%. Friday. Mostly cloudy with a chance of showers with a slight chance of thunderstorms through early afternoon. Then showers likely with a chance of thunderstorms late in the afternoon. Humid with highs in the mid-80s. West winds around 5 miles an hour. Chance of rain 70%. Once again, the forecast for rest of today. Partly cloudy. Highs in the mid-80s. Light and variable winds, becoming northwest around 5 miles an hour. Taking a look at the 3 through 7 day forecast for Indianapolis and central Indiana. For Friday night, partly cloudy through the late overnight, then becoming mostly cloudy. A slight chance of thunderstorms through the late overnight. A chance of showers. Lows in the upper 60s. Chance of rain 50%. Saturday. Partly cloudy with a chance of showers. A slight chance of thunderstorms through early afternoon. Then a chance of thunderstorms late in the afternoon. Highs in the mid-80s. Chance of rain 50%. For Saturday night and Sunday. Partly cloudy with a chance of showers with a slight chance of thunderstorms. Lows in the upper 60s. Highs in the mid-80s. Chance of rain 40%. Sunday night. Mostly clear. Lows in the upper 60s. For Monday and Monday night. Clear. Highs in the upper 80s. Lows in the upper 60s. Tuesday. Mostly sunny. Highs in the upper 80s.
The 8 to 14 day outlook for Wednesday, July 15th through Tuesday, July 21st calls for temperatures to be above normal and precipitation to be near normal. Normal highs for the period are around 85 degrees and normal lows are around 65. The normal precipitation total for the 7 days is between 1.00 and 1.05 inches. At 10 a.m. at Indianapolis, it was partly sunny. The temperature was 80 degrees, the dew point 63, and the relative humidity 55%. The wind was calm. The barometric pressure was 30.09 inches and rising. Around central Indiana, at Anderson, it was sunny, with a temperature of 77. It was fair, with a temperature of 78 at Muncie, 78 at Zionsville, 79 at Eagle Creek Airpark, and 77 at Shelbyville. Elsewhere across Indiana, at Evansville, it was partly sunny, with a temperature of 78. It was fair, with a temperature of 77 at South Bend, 79 at Fort Wayne, 78 at Lafayette, 79 at Terre Haute, and 79 at Bloomington. Just outside Indiana, it was partly sunny, with a temperature of 78 at Dayton, 79 at Cincinnati, and 81 at Louisville. It was fair, with a temperature of 80 at Chicago, 79 at Champaign, and 82 at St. Louis. Once again, at Indianapolis, it was 80 degrees with partly sunny skies. This is NOAA All Hazards Radio KEC 74 in Indianapolis. And now a look at your forecast for Indianapolis and central Indiana. Rest of today. Partly cloudy. Highs in the mid-80s. Light and variable winds, becoming northwest around 5 miles an hour. For tonight. Partly cloudy through the late overnight, then clearing. Lows in the upper 60s. West winds around 5 miles an hour. Thursday. Mostly sunny through early afternoon, then partly cloudy with a chance of showers with a slight chance of thunderstorms late in the afternoon. Humid with highs in the upper 80s. Southwest winds 5 to 10 miles an hour. Chance of rain 50%. For Thursday night, a chance of thunderstorms. Showers with lows around 70. Southwest winds around 5 miles an hour. Chance of rain 80%. Friday, mostly cloudy with a chance of showers with a slight chance of thunderstorms through early afternoon, then showers likely with a chance of thunderstorms late in the afternoon. Humid with highs in the mid-80s. West winds around 5 miles an hour. Chance of rain 70%. Once again, the forecast for rest of today. Partly cloudy. Highs in the mid-80s. Light and variable winds, becoming northwest around 5 miles an hour. The current time is 10:53 a.m. Eastern Daylight Time. Taking a look at the 3 through 7 day forecast for Indianapolis and central Indiana. For Friday night, partly cloudy through the late overnight, then becoming mostly cloudy. A slight chance of thunderstorms through the late overnight. A chance of showers. Lows in the upper 60s. Chance of rain 50%. Saturday, partly cloudy with a chance of showers. A slight chance of thunderstorms through early afternoon, then a chance of thunderstorms late in the afternoon. Highs in the mid-80s. Chance of rain 50%. For Saturday night and Sunday, partly cloudy with a chance of showers with a slight chance of thunderstorms. Lows in the upper 60s. Highs in the mid-80s. Chance of rain 40%. Sunday night, mostly clear. Lows in the upper 60s. For Monday and Monday night, clear. Highs in the upper 80s. Lows in the upper 60s. Tuesday, mostly sunny. Highs in the upper 80s. The 8 to 14 day outlook for Wednesday, July 15th through Tuesday, July 21st calls for temperatures to be above normal and precipitation to be near normal. Normal highs for the period are around 85 degrees and normal lows are around 65. The normal precipitation total for the 7 days is between 1.00 and 1.05 inches. At 10 a.m. at Indianapolis, it was partly sunny. The temperature was 80 degrees, the dew point 63, and the relative humidity 55%. The wind was calm.
The barometric pressure was 30.09 inches and rising. Around central Indiana, at Anderson, it was sunny, with a temperature of 77. It was fair, with a temperature of 78 at Muncie, 78 at Zionsville, 79 at Eagle Creek Airpark, and 77 at Shelbyville. Elsewhere across Indiana, at Evansville, it was partly sunny, with a temperature of 78. It was fair, with a temperature of 77 at South Bend, 79 at Fort Wayne, 78 at Lafayette, 79 at Terre Haute, and 79 at Bloomington. Just outside Indiana, it was partly sunny, with a temperature of 78 at Dayton, 79 at Cincinnati, and 81 at Louisville. It was fair, with a temperature of 80 at Chicago, 79 at Champaign, and 82 at St. Louis. Once again, at Indianapolis, it was 80 degrees with partly sunny skies. This is NOAA All Hazards Radio KEC 74 in Indianapolis. And now a look at your forecast for Indianapolis and central Indiana. Rest of today. Partly cloudy. Highs in the mid-80s. Light and variable winds, becoming northwest around 5 miles an hour. For tonight. Partly cloudy through the late overnight, then clearing. Lows in the upper 60s. West winds around 5 miles an hour. Thursday. Mostly sunny through early afternoon, then partly cloudy with a chance of showers with a slight chance of thunderstorms late in the afternoon. Humid with highs in the upper 80s. Southwest winds 5 to 10 miles an hour. Chance of rain 50%. For Thursday night, a chance of thunderstorms. Showers with lows around 70. Southwest winds around 5 miles an hour. Chance of rain 80%. Friday. Mostly cloudy with a chance of showers with a slight chance of thunderstorms through early afternoon. Then showers likely with a chance of thunderstorms late in the afternoon. Humid with highs in the mid-80s. West winds around 5 miles an hour. Chance of rain 70%. Once again, the forecast for rest of today. Partly cloudy. Highs in the mid-80s. Light and variable winds, becoming northwest around 5 miles an hour. Taking a look at the 3 through 7 day forecast for Indianapolis and central Indiana. For Friday night, partly cloudy through the late overnight, then becoming mostly cloudy. A slight chance of thunderstorms through the late overnight. A chance of showers. Lows in the upper 60s. Chance of rain 50%. Saturday, partly cloudy with a chance of showers. A slight chance of thunderstorms through early afternoon, then a chance of thunderstorms late in the afternoon. Highs in the mid-80s. Chance of rain 50%. For Saturday night and Sunday, partly cloudy with a chance of showers with a slight chance of thunderstorms. Lows in the upper 60s. Highs in the mid-80s. Chance of rain 40%. Sunday night, mostly clear. Lows in the upper 60s. For Monday and Monday night, clear. Highs in the upper 80s. Lows in the upper 60s. Tuesday, mostly sunny. Highs in the upper 80s. The 8 to 14 day outlook for Wednesday, July 15th through Tuesday, July 21st, calls for temperatures to be above normal and precipitation to be near normal. Normal highs for the period are around 85 degrees, and normal lows are around 65. The normal precipitation total for the 7 days is between 1.00 and 1.05 inches. At 10 a.m., at Indianapolis, it was partly sunny. The temperature was 80 degrees, the dew point 63, and the relative humidity 55%. The wind was calm. The barometric pressure was 30.09 inches and rising. Around central Indiana, at Anderson, it was sunny, with a temperature of 77. It was fair, with a temperature of 78 at Muncie, 78 at Zionsville, 79 at Eagle Creek Airpark, and 77 at Shelbyville. Elsewhere across Indiana, at Evansville, it was partly sunny, with a temperature of 78. It was fair, with a temperature of 77 at South Bend, 79 at Fort Wayne, 78 at Lafayette, 79 at Terre Haute, and 79 at Bloomington.
just outside Indiana. It was partly sunny, with a temperature of 78 at Dayton, 79 at Cincinnati, and 81 at Louisville. It was fair, with a temperature of 80 at Chicago, 79 at Champaign, and 82 at St. Louis. Once again, at Indianapolis it was 80 degrees with partly sunny skies. This is NOAA All Hazards Radio KEC 74 in Indianapolis. And now a look at your forecast for Indianapolis and central Indiana. Rest of today. Partly cloudy. Highs in the mid-80s. Light and variable winds, becoming northwest around 5 miles an hour. For tonight. Partly cloudy through the late overnight, then clearing. Lows in the upper 60s. West winds around 5 miles an hour. Thursday. Mostly sunny through early afternoon, then partly cloudy with a chance of showers with a slight chance of thunderstorms late in the afternoon. Humid with highs in the upper 80s. Southwest winds 5 to 10 miles an hour. Chance of rain 50%. For Thursday night, a chance of thunderstorms. Showers with lows around 70. Southwest winds around 5 miles an hour. Chance of rain 80%. Friday. Mostly cloudy with a chance of showers with a slight chance of thunderstorms through early afternoon, then showers likely with a chance of thunderstorms late in the afternoon. Humid with highs in the mid-80s. West winds around 5 miles an hour. Chance of rain 70%. Once again, the forecast for rest of today. Partly cloudy. Highs in the mid-80s. Light and variable winds, becoming northwest around 5 miles an hour. Taking a look at the 3 through 7 day forecast for Indianapolis and central Indiana. For Friday night, partly cloudy through the late overnight, then becoming mostly cloudy. A slight chance of thunderstorms through the late overnight. A chance of showers. Lows in the upper 60s. Chance of rain 50%. Saturday. Partly cloudy with a chance of showers. A slight chance of thunderstorms through early afternoon, then a chance of thunderstorms late in the afternoon. Highs in the mid-80s. Chance of rain 50%. For Saturday night and Sunday. Partly cloudy with a chance of showers with a slight chance of thunderstorms. Lows in the upper 60s. Highs in the mid-80s. Chance of rain 40%. Sunday night. Mostly clear. Lows in the upper 60s. For Monday and Monday night. Clear. Highs in the upper 80s. Lows in the upper 60s. Tuesday. Mostly sunny. Highs in the upper 80s. The 8 to 14 day outlook for Wednesday, July 15th through Tuesday, July 21st calls for temperatures to be above normal and precipitation to be near normal. Normal highs for the period are around 85 degrees, and normal lows are around 65. The normal precipitation total for the 7 days is between 1.00 and 1.05 inches. At 10 a.m., at Indianapolis, it was partly sunny. The temperature was 80 degrees, the dew point 63, and the relative humidity 55%. The wind was calm. The barometric pressure was 30.09 inches and rising. Around central Indiana, at Anderson, it was sunny, with a temperature of 77. It was fair, with a temperature of 78 at Muncie, 78 at Zionsville, 79 at Eagle Creek Airpark, and 77 at Shelbyville. Elsewhere across Indiana, at Evansville, it was partly sunny, with a temperature of 78. It was fair, with a temperature of 77 at South Bend, 79 at Fort Wayne, 78 at Lafayette, 79 at Terre Haute, and 79 at Bloomington. Just outside Indiana, it was partly sunny, with a temperature of 78 at Dayton, 79 at Cincinnati, and 81 at Louisville. It was fair, with a temperature of 80 at Chicago, 79 at Champaign, and 82 at St. Louis. Once again, at Indianapolis it was 80 degrees with partly sunny skies. This is NOAA All Hazards Radio KEC 74 in Indianapolis. And now a look at your forecast for Indianapolis and central Indiana. Rest of today. Partly cloudy. Highs in the mid-80s. Light and variable winds, becoming northwest around 5 miles an hour.
for tonight. Partly cloudy through the late overnight, then clearing. Lows in the upper 60s. West winds around 5 miles an hour. Thursday. Mostly sunny through early afternoon, then partly cloudy with a chance of showers with a slight chance of thunderstorms late in the afternoon. Humid with highs in the upper 80s. Southwest winds 5 to 10 miles an hour. Chance of rain 50%. For Thursday night, a chance of thunderstorms. Showers with lows around 70. Southwest winds around 5 miles an hour. Chance of rain 80%. Friday, mostly cloudy with a chance of showers with a slight chance of thunderstorms through early afternoon, then showers likely with a chance of thunderstorms late in the afternoon. Humid with highs in the mid-80s. West winds around 5 miles an hour. Chance of rain 70%. Once again, the forecast for rest of today. Partly cloudy. Highs in the mid-80s. Light and variable winds, becoming northwest around 5 miles an hour. Now here is the hazardous weather outlook for central Indiana. For the period today and tonight. No hazardous weather is expected at this time. And now the extended outlook for the period Thursday through Tuesday. Strong to severe storms are possible late Thursday into Thursday night. Damaging winds will be the main threat Thursday night. Additional storms are expected through the weekend. Lightning and localized flooding will be the main threat through the weekend. Spotter information statement. Spotter activation is not anticipated. Taking a look at the 3 through 7 day forecast for Indianapolis and central Indiana. For Friday night, partly cloudy through the late overnight, then becoming mostly cloudy. A slight chance of thunderstorms through the late overnight. A chance of showers. Lows in the upper 60s. Chance of rain 50%. Saturday, partly cloudy with a chance of showers. A slight chance of thunderstorms through early afternoon, then a chance of thunderstorms late in the afternoon. Highs in the mid-80s. Chance of rain 50%. For Saturday night and Sunday, partly cloudy with a chance of showers with a slight chance of thunderstorms. Lows in the upper 60s. Highs in the mid-80s. Chance of rain 40%. Sunday night, mostly clear. Lows in the upper 60s. For Monday and Monday night, clear. Highs in the upper 80s. Lows in the upper 60s. Tuesday, mostly sunny. Highs in the upper 80s. The current time is 11:08 a.m. Eastern Daylight Time. The 8 to 14 day outlook for Wednesday, July 15th through Tuesday, July 21st, calls for temperatures to be above normal and precipitation to be near normal. Normal highs for the period are around 85 degrees, and normal lows are around 65. The normal precipitation total for the 7 days is between 1.00 and 1.05 inches. At 10 a.m., at Indianapolis, it was partly sunny. The temperature was 80 degrees, the dew point 63, and the relative humidity 55%. The wind was calm. The barometric pressure was 30.09 inches and rising. Around central Indiana, at Anderson, it was sunny, with a temperature of 77. It was fair, with a temperature of 78 at Muncie, 78 at Zionsville, 79 at Eagle Creek Airpark, and 77 at Shelbyville. Elsewhere across Indiana, at Evansville, it was partly sunny, with a temperature of 78. It was fair, with a temperature of 77 at South Bend, 79 at Fort Wayne, 78 at Lafayette, 79 at Terre Haute, and 79 at Bloomington. Just outside Indiana, it was partly sunny, with a temperature of 78 at Dayton, 79 at Cincinnati, and 81 at Louisville. It was fair, with a temperature of 80 at Chicago, 79 at Champaign, and 82 at St. Louis. Once again, at Indianapolis, it was 80 degrees with partly sunny skies. This is NOAA All Hazards Radio KEC 74 in Indianapolis. And now a look at your forecast for Indianapolis and central Indiana. Rest of today. Partly cloudy. Highs in the mid-80s. Light and variable winds, becoming northwest around 5 miles an hour. For tonight,
partly cloudy through the late overnight, then clearing. Lows in the upper 60s. West winds around 5 miles an hour. Thursday. Mostly sunny through early afternoon, then partly cloudy with a chance of showers with a slight chance of thunderstorms late in the afternoon. Humid with highs in the upper 80s. Southwest winds 5 to 10 miles an hour. Chance of rain 50%. For Thursday night, a chance of thunderstorms. Showers with lows around 70. Southwest winds around 5 miles an hour. Chance of rain 80%. Friday. Mostly cloudy with a chance of showers with a slight chance of thunderstorms through early afternoon, then showers likely with a chance of thunderstorms late in the afternoon. Humid with highs in the mid-80s. West winds around 5 miles an hour. Chance of rain 70%. Once again, the forecast for rest of today. Partly cloudy. Highs in the mid-80s. Light and variable winds, becoming northwest around 5 miles an hour. Taking a look at the 3-7 day forecast for Indianapolis and central Indiana. For Friday night, partly cloudy through the late overnight, then becoming mostly cloudy. A slight chance of thunderstorms through the late overnight. A chance of showers. Lows in the upper 60s. Chance of rain 50%. Saturday. Partly cloudy with a chance of showers. A slight chance of thunderstorms through early afternoon. Then a chance of thunderstorms late in the afternoon. Highs in the mid-80s. Chance of rain 50%. For Saturday night and Sunday. Partly cloudy with a chance of showers with a slight chance of thunderstorms. Lows in the upper 60s. Highs in the mid-80s. Chance of rain 40%. Sunday night. Mostly clear. Lows in the upper 60s. For Monday and Monday night. Clear. Highs in the upper 80s. Lows in the upper 60s. Tuesday. Mostly sunny. Highs in the upper 80s. The 8 to 14 day outlook for Wednesday, July 15th through Tuesday, July 21st calls for temperatures to be above normal and precipitation to be near normal. Normal highs for the period are around 85 degrees and normal lows are around 65. The normal precipitation total for the 7 days is between 1.00 and 1.05 inches. At 11 a.m., at Indianapolis, it was partly sunny. The temperature was 81 degrees, the dew point 60, and the relative humidity 48%. The wind was calm. The barometric pressure was 30.09 inches and steady. Around central Indiana, at Muncie, it was sunny, with a temperature of 81. It was mostly sunny, with a temperature of 79 at Zionsville, 81 at Eagle Creek Airpark, and 79 at Shelbyville. Elsewhere across Indiana, it was sunny, with a temperature of 79 at South Bend, and 81 at Lafayette. It was mostly sunny, with a temperature of 82 at Fort Wayne, 81 at Terre Haute, and 81 at Bloomington. At Evansville, it was partly sunny, with a temperature of 79. Just outside Indiana, at Champaign, it was sunny, with a temperature of 82. It was mostly sunny, with a temperature of 82 at Chicago, and 84 at St. Louis. It was partly sunny, with a temperature of 80 at Dayton, 82 at Cincinnati, and 82 at Louisville. Once again, at Indianapolis, it was 81 degrees with partly sunny skies. This is NOAA All Hazards Radio KEC 74 in Indianapolis. And now a look at your forecast for Indianapolis and central Indiana. Rest of today. Partly cloudy. Highs in the mid-80s. Light and variable winds, becoming northwest around 5 miles an hour. For tonight. Partly cloudy through the late overnight, then clearing. Lows in the upper 60s. West winds around 5 miles an hour. Thursday. Mostly sunny through early afternoon, then partly cloudy with a chance of showers with a slight chance of thunderstorms late in the afternoon. Humid with highs in the upper 80s. Southwest winds 5 to 10 miles an hour. Chance of rain 50%. For Thursday night, a chance of thunderstorms. Showers with lows around 70. Southwest winds around 5 miles an hour.
chance of rain 80%. Friday, mostly cloudy with a chance of showers with a slight chance of thunderstorms through early afternoon, then showers likely with a chance of thunderstorms late in the afternoon. Humid with highs in the mid-80s. West winds around 5 miles an hour. Chance of rain 70%. Once again, the forecast for rest of today. Partly cloudy. Highs in the mid-80s. Light and variable winds, becoming northwest around 5 miles an hour. Taking a look at the 3 through 7 day forecast for Indianapolis and central Indiana. For Friday night, partly cloudy through the late overnight, then becoming mostly cloudy. A slight chance of thunderstorms through the late overnight. A chance of showers. Lows in the upper 60s. Chance of rain 50%. Saturday. Partly cloudy with a chance of showers. A slight chance of thunderstorms through early afternoon, then a chance of thunderstorms late in the afternoon. Highs in the mid-80s. Chance of rain 40%. For Saturday night. Partly cloudy with a chance of showers with a slight chance of thunderstorms through the late overnight, then mostly clear with a slight chance of showers toward daybreak. Lows in the mid-60s. Chance of rain 20%. Sunday. Mostly sunny. A slight chance of showers through early afternoon, then a chance of showers with a slight chance of thunderstorms late in the afternoon. Highs in the mid-80s. Chance of rain 20%. For Sunday night. Mostly clear. Lows in the mid-60s. Monday through Tuesday. Clear. Highs in the upper 80s. Lows in the upper 60s. The 8 to 14 day outlook for Wednesday, July 15th through Tuesday, July 21st calls for temperatures to be above normal and precipitation to be near normal. Normal highs for the period are around 85 degrees and normal lows are around 65. The normal precipitation total for the 7 days is between 1.00 and 1.05 inches. At 11 a.m. at Indianapolis, it was partly sunny. The temperature was 81 degrees, the dew point 60, and the relative humidity 48%. The wind was calm. The barometric pressure was 30.09 inches and steady. Around central Indiana, at Muncie, it was sunny, with a temperature of 81. It was mostly sunny, with a temperature of 79 at Zionsville, 81 at Eagle Creek Airpark, and 79 at Shelbyville. Elsewhere across Indiana, it was sunny, with a temperature of 79 at South Bend, and 81 at Lafayette. It was mostly sunny, with a temperature of 82 at Fort Wayne, 81 at Terre Haute, and 81 at Bloomington. At Evansville, it was partly sunny, with a temperature of 79. Just outside Indiana, at Champaign, it was sunny, with a temperature of 82. It was mostly sunny, with a temperature of 82 at Chicago, and 84 at St. Louis. It was partly sunny, with a temperature of 80 at Dayton, 82 at Cincinnati, and 82 at Louisville. Once again, at Indianapolis it was 81 degrees with partly sunny skies. This is NOAA All Hazards Radio KEC 74 in Indianapolis. And now a look at your forecast for Indianapolis and central Indiana. Rest of today. Partly cloudy. Highs in the mid-80s.

This is the National Weather Service office in Indianapolis. The preceding signal was a test of the public warning system on weather radio station KEC-74. During potentially dangerous weather situations, specially built receivers can be automatically activated by the signal to warn of the impending hazard. Tests of the signal and receiver's performance are normally conducted by the National Weather Service between 11 a.m. and noon Eastern Time each Wednesday. If there is a threat of severe weather, the test will be postponed to the next available good weather day. Reception of this broadcast, and especially the warning alarm tone, will vary at any given location. This variability, normally more noticeable at greater distances from the transmitter, can occur even though you are using a good quality receiver in good working order. The warning alarm tone will be activated for hazardous watches and warnings for the following counties in Indiana: Boone, Decatur, Delaware, Hamilton, Hancock, Hendricks, Henry, Johnson, Madison, Marion, Morgan, Rush, Shelby, and Tipton. This concludes the weekly test of weather radio station KEC-74. And now a look at your forecast for Indianapolis and central Indiana. Rest of today: partly cloudy. Highs in the mid-80s. Northwest winds around 5 miles an hour. For tonight: partly cloudy through the late overnight, then clearing. Lows in the upper 60s. Southwest winds around 5 miles an hour. Thursday: partly cloudy. A chance of showers with a slight chance of thunderstorms late in the afternoon. Humid with highs in the upper 80s. Southwest winds 5 to 10 miles an hour. Chance of rain 30%. For Thursday night: mostly cloudy through the late overnight, then becoming partly cloudy. A chance of thunderstorms. Showers with lows in the lower 70s. Southwest winds around 5 miles an hour. Chance of rain 80%. Friday: a chance of showers with a slight chance of thunderstorms through early afternoon, then showers likely with a chance of thunderstorms late in the afternoon. Humid with highs in the mid-80s. West winds around 5 miles an hour. Chance of rain 70%. Once again, the forecast for rest of today: partly cloudy. Highs in the mid-80s. Northwest winds around 5 miles an hour. Taking a look at the 3-7 day forecast for Indianapolis and central Indiana. For Friday night: partly cloudy through the late overnight, then becoming mostly cloudy. A slight chance of thunderstorms through the late overnight. A chance of showers. Lows in the upper 60s. Chance of rain 50%. Saturday: partly cloudy with a chance of showers. A slight chance of thunderstorms through early afternoon, then a chance of thunderstorms late in the afternoon. Highs in the mid-80s. Chance of rain 40%. For Saturday night: partly cloudy with a chance of showers with a slight chance of thunderstorms through the late overnight, then mostly clear with a slight chance of showers toward daybreak. Lows in the mid-60s. Chance of rain 20%. Sunday: mostly sunny. A slight chance of showers through early afternoon, then a chance of showers with a slight chance of thunderstorms late in the afternoon. Highs in the mid-80s. Chance of rain 20%. For Sunday night: mostly clear. Lows in the mid-60s. Monday through Tuesday: clear. Highs in the upper 80s. Lows in the upper 60s. The current time is 11:23 a.m. Eastern Daylight Time. The 8-14 day outlook for Wednesday, July 15th through Tuesday, July 21st, calls for temperatures to be above normal and precipitation to be near normal. Normal highs for the period are around 85 degrees, and normal lows are around 65. The normal precipitation total for the 7 days is between 1.00 and 1.05 inches. At 11 a.m., at Indianapolis, it was partly sunny. The temperature was 81 degrees, the dew point 60, and the relative humidity 48%. The wind was calm. The barometric pressure was 30.09 inches and steady. Around central Indiana, at Muncie, it was sunny, with a temperature of 81.
It was mostly sunny, with a temperature of 79 at Zionsville, 81 at Eagle Creek Air Park, and 79 at Shelbyville. Elsewhere across Indiana, it was sunny, with a temperature of 79 at South Bend, and 81 at Lafayette. It was mostly sunny, with a temperature of 82 at Fort Wayne, 81 at Terre Haute, and 81 at Bloomington. At Evansville, it was partly sunny, with a temperature of 79. Just outside Indiana, at Champaign, it was sunny, with a temperature of 82. It was mostly sunny, with a temperature of 82 at Chicago, and 84 at St. Louis. It was partly sunny, with a temperature of 80 at Dayton, 82 at Cincinnati, and 82 at Louisville. Once again, at Indianapolis it was 81 degrees with partly sunny skies. This is NOAA All Hazards Radio KEC 74 in Indianapolis. And now a look at your forecast for Indianapolis and central Indiana. Rest of today. Partly cloudy. Highs in the mid-80s. Northwest winds around 5 miles an hour. For tonight. Partly cloudy through the late overnight, then clearing. Lows in the upper 60s. Southwest winds around 5 miles an hour. Thursday. Partly cloudy. A chance of showers with a slight chance of thunderstorms late in the afternoon. Humid with highs in the upper 80s. Southwest winds 5 to 10 miles an hour. Chance of rain 30%. For Thursday night. Mostly cloudy through the late overnight, then becoming partly cloudy. A chance of thunderstorms. Showers with lows in the lower 70s. Southwest winds around 5 miles an hour. Chance of rain 80%. Friday. A chance of showers with a slight chance of thunderstorms through early afternoon, then showers likely with a chance of thunderstorms late in the afternoon. Humid with highs in the mid-80s. West winds around 5 miles an hour. Chance of rain 70%. Once again, the forecast for rest of today. Partly cloudy. Highs in the mid-80s. Northwest winds around 5 miles an hour. Now here is the hazardous weather outlook for central Indiana. For the period today and tonight. No hazardous weather is expected at this time. And now the extended outlook for the period Thursday through Tuesday. Strong to severe storms are possible late Thursday into Thursday night. Damaging winds will be the main threat Thursday night. Additional storms are expected through the weekend. Lightning and localized flooding will be the main threat through the weekend. Spotter information statement. Spotter activation is not anticipated. Taking a look at the 3 through 7 day forecast for Indianapolis and central Indiana. For Friday night. Partly cloudy through the late overnight, then becoming mostly cloudy. A slight chance of thunderstorms through the late overnight. A chance of showers. Lows in the upper 60s. Chance of rain 50%. Saturday. Partly cloudy with a chance of showers. A slight chance of thunderstorms through early afternoon, then a chance of thunderstorms late in the afternoon. Highs in the mid-80s. Chance of rain 40%. For Saturday night. Partly cloudy with a chance of showers with a slight chance of thunderstorms through the late overnight, then mostly clear with a slight chance of showers toward daybreak. Lows in the mid-60s. Chance of rain 20%. Sunday. Mostly sunny. A slight chance of showers through early afternoon, then a chance of showers with a slight chance of thunderstorms late in the afternoon. Highs in the mid-80s. Chance of rain 20%. For Sunday night. Mostly clear. Lows in the mid-60s. Monday through Tuesday. Clear. Highs in the upper 80s. Lows in the upper 60s. The 8 to 14 day outlook for Wednesday, July 15th through Tuesday, July 21st calls for temperatures to be above normal and precipitation to be near normal. Normal highs for the period are around 85 degrees and normal lows are around 65. The normal precipitation total for the 7 days is between 1.00 and 1.05 inches. At 11 a.m. at Indianapolis, it was partly sunny. The temperature was 81 degrees, the dew point 60, and the relative humidity 48%. The wind was calm.
The barometric pressure was 30.09 inches and steady. Around central Indiana, at Muncie, it was sunny, with a temperature of 81. It was mostly sunny, with a temperature of 79 at Zionsville, 81 at Eagle Creek Air Park, and 79 at Shelbyville. Elsewhere across Indiana, it was sunny, with a temperature of 79 at South Bend, and 81 at Lafayette. It was mostly sunny, with a temperature of 82 at Fort Wayne, 81 at Terre Haute, and 81 at Bloomington. At Evansville, it was partly sunny, with a temperature of 79. Just outside Indiana, at Champaign, it was sunny, with a temperature of 82. It was mostly sunny, with a temperature of 82 at Chicago, and 84 at St. Louis. It was partly sunny, with a temperature of 80 at Dayton, 82 at Cincinnati, and 82 at Louisville. Once again, at Indianapolis, it was 81 degrees with partly sunny skies.

highs in the upper 80s. Southwest winds 5 to 10 miles an hour. Chance of rain 30%. For Thursday night, mostly cloudy through the late overnight, then becoming partly cloudy. A chance of thunderstorms. Showers with lows in the lower 70s. Southwest winds around 5 miles an hour. Chance of rain 80%. Friday. A chance of showers with a slight chance of thunderstorms through early afternoon, then showers likely with a chance of thunderstorms late in the afternoon. Humid with highs in the mid-80s. West winds around 5 miles an hour. Chance of rain 70%. Once again, the forecast for rest of today. Partly cloudy. Highs in the mid-80s. Northwest winds around 5 miles an hour. Taking a look at the 3-7 day forecast for Indianapolis and central Indiana. For Friday night, partly cloudy through the late overnight, then becoming mostly cloudy. A slight chance of thunderstorms through the late overnight. A chance of showers. Lows in the upper 60s. Chance of rain 50%. Saturday, partly cloudy with a chance of showers. A slight chance of thunderstorms through early afternoon, then a chance of thunderstorms late in the afternoon. Highs in the mid-80s. Chance of rain 40%. For Saturday night, partly cloudy with a chance of showers with a slight chance of thunderstorms through the late overnight, then mostly clear with a slight chance of showers toward daybreak. Lows in the mid-60s. Chance of rain 20%. Sunday, mostly sunny. A slight chance of showers through early afternoon, then a chance of showers with a slight chance of thunderstorms late in the afternoon. Highs in the mid-80s. Chance of rain 20%. For Sunday night, mostly clear. Lows in the mid-60s. Monday through Tuesday, clear. Highs in the upper 80s. Lows in the upper 60s. The 8 to 14 day outlook for Wednesday, July 15th through Tuesday, July 21st calls for temperatures to be above normal and precipitation to be near normal. Normal highs for the period are around 85 degrees and normal lows are around 65. The normal precipitation total for the 7 days is between 1.00 and 1.05 inches. At 11 a.m. at Indianapolis, it was partly sunny. The temperature was 81 degrees, the dew point 60, and the relative humidity 48%. The wind was calm. The barometric pressure was 30.09 inches and steady. Around central Indiana, at Muncie, it was sunny, with a temperature of 81. It was mostly sunny, with a temperature of 79 at Zionsville, 81 at Eagle Creek Airpark, and 79 at Shelbyville. Elsewhere across Indiana, it was sunny, with a temperature of 79 at South Bend, and 81 at Lafayette. It was mostly sunny, with a temperature of 82 at Fort Wayne, 81 at Terre Haute, and 81 at Bloomington. At Evansville, it was partly sunny, with a temperature of 79. Just outside Indiana, at Champaign, it was sunny, with a temperature of 82. It was mostly sunny, with a temperature of 82 at Chicago, and 84 at St. Louis. It was partly sunny, with a temperature of 80 at Dayton, 82 at Cincinnati, and 82 at Louisville. Once again, at Indianapolis it was 81 degrees with partly sunny skies. This is NOAA All Hazards Radio KEC 74 in Indianapolis. And now a look at your forecast for Indianapolis and central Indiana. Rest of today. Partly cloudy. Highs in the mid-80s. Northwest winds around 5 miles an hour. For tonight, partly cloudy through the late overnight, then clearing. Lows in the upper 60s. Southwest winds around 5 miles an hour. Thursday, partly cloudy. A chance of showers with a slight chance of thunderstorms late in the afternoon. Humid with highs in the upper 80s. Southwest winds 5 to 10 miles an hour. Chance of rain 30%. For Thursday night, mostly cloudy through the late overnight, then becoming partly cloudy. A chance of thunderstorms. Showers with lows in the lower 70s. Southwest winds around 5 miles an hour. Chance of rain 80%. Friday, a chance of showers.

showers with a slight chance of thunderstorms through early afternoon. Then showers likely with a chance of thunderstorms late in the afternoon. Humid with highs in the mid-80s. West winds around 5 miles an hour. Chance of rain 70%. Once again, the forecast for rest of today. Partly cloudy. Highs in the mid-80s. Northwest winds around 5 miles an hour. Taking a look at the 3-7 day forecast for Indianapolis and central Indiana. For Friday night, partly cloudy through the late overnight, then becoming mostly cloudy. A slight chance of thunderstorms through the late overnight. A chance of showers. Lows in the upper 60s. Chance of rain 50%. Saturday, partly cloudy with a chance of showers. A slight chance of thunderstorms through early afternoon, then a chance of thunderstorms late in the afternoon. Highs in the mid-80s. Chance of rain 40%. For Saturday night, partly cloudy with a chance of showers with a slight chance of thunderstorms through the late overnight, then mostly clear with a slight chance of showers toward daybreak. Lows in the mid-60s. Chance of rain 20%. Sunday, mostly sunny. A slight chance of showers through early afternoon, then a chance of showers with a slight chance of thunderstorms late in the afternoon. Highs in the mid-80s. Chance of rain 20%. For Sunday night, mostly clear. Lows in the mid-60s. Monday through Tuesday, clear. Highs in the upper 80s. Lows in the upper 60s. The current time is 11:38 a.m. Eastern Daylight Time. The 8-14 day outlook for Wednesday, July 15th through Tuesday, July 21st, calls for temperatures to be above normal and precipitation to be near normal. Normal highs for the period are around 85 degrees, and normal lows are around 65. The normal precipitation total for the 7 days is between 1.00 and 1.05 inches. At 11 a.m., at Indianapolis, it was partly sunny. The temperature was 81 degrees, the dew point 60, and the relative humidity 48%. The wind was calm. The barometric pressure was 30.09 inches and steady. Around central Indiana, at Muncie, it was sunny, with a temperature of 81. It was mostly sunny, with a temperature of 79 at Zionsville, 81 at Eagle Creek Airpark, and 79 at Shelbyville. Elsewhere across Indiana, it was sunny, with a temperature of 79 at South Bend, and 81 at Lafayette. It was mostly sunny, with a temperature of 82 at Fort Wayne, 81 at Terre Haute, and 81 at Bloomington. At Evansville, it was partly sunny, with a temperature of 79. Just outside Indiana, at Champaign, it was sunny, with a temperature of 82. It was mostly sunny, with a temperature of 82 at Chicago, and 84 at St. Louis. It was partly sunny, with a temperature of 80 at Dayton, 82 at Cincinnati, and 82 at Louisville. Once again, at Indianapolis, it was 81 degrees with partly sunny skies. This is NOAA All Hazards Radio KEC 74 in Indianapolis. And now a look at your forecast for Indianapolis and central Indiana. Rest of today. Partly cloudy. Highs in the mid-80s. Northwest winds around 5 miles an hour. For tonight. Partly cloudy through the late overnight, then clearing. Lows in the upper 60s. Southwest winds around 5 miles an hour. Thursday. Partly cloudy. A chance of showers with a slight chance of thunderstorms late in the afternoon. Humid with highs in the upper 80s. Southwest winds 5 to 10 miles an hour. Chance of rain 30%. For Thursday night. Mostly cloudy through the late overnight, then becoming partly cloudy. A chance of thunderstorms. Showers with lows in the lower 70s. Southwest winds around 5 miles an hour. Chance of rain 80%. Friday. A chance of showers with a slight chance of thunderstorms through early afternoon, then showers likely with a chance of thunderstorms late in the afternoon. Humid with highs in the mid-80s. West winds around 5 miles an hour. Chance of rain 70%. Once again, the forecast for rest of today. Partly cloudy.
highs in the mid-80s. Northwest winds around 5 miles an hour. Taking a look at the 3 through 7 day forecast for Indianapolis and central Indiana. For Friday night, partly cloudy through the late overnight, then becoming mostly cloudy. A slight chance of thunderstorms through the late overnight. A chance of showers. Lows in the upper 60s. Chance of rain 50%. Saturday, partly cloudy with a chance of showers. A slight chance of thunderstorms through early afternoon, then a chance of thunderstorms late in the afternoon. Highs in the mid-80s. Chance of rain 40%. For Saturday night, partly cloudy with a chance of showers with a slight chance of thunderstorms through the late overnight, then mostly clear with a slight chance of showers toward daybreak. Lows in the mid-60s. Chance of rain 20%. Sunday, mostly sunny. A slight chance of showers through early afternoon, then a chance of showers with a slight chance of thunderstorms late in the afternoon. Highs in the mid-80s. Chance of rain 20%. For Sunday night, mostly clear. Lows in the mid-60s. Monday through Tuesday, clear. Highs in the upper 80s. Lows in the upper 60s. The 8 to 14 day outlook for Wednesday, July 15th through Tuesday, July 21st calls for temperatures to be above normal and precipitation to be near normal. Normal highs for the period are around 85 degrees and normal lows are around 65. The normal precipitation total for the 7 days is between 1.00 and 1.05 inches. At 11 a.m. at Indianapolis, it was partly sunny. The temperature was 81 degrees, the dew point 60, and the relative humidity 48%. The wind was calm. The barometric pressure was 30.09 inches and steady. Around central Indiana, at Muncie, it was sunny, with a temperature of 81. It was mostly sunny, with a temperature of 79 at Zionsville, 81 at Eagle Creek Airpark, and 79 at Shelbyville. Elsewhere across Indiana, it was sunny, with a temperature of 79 at South Bend and 81 at Lafayette. It was mostly sunny, with a temperature of 82 at Fort Wayne, 81 at Terre Haute, and 81 at Bloomington. At Evansville, it was partly sunny, with a temperature of 79. Just outside Indiana, at Champaign, it was sunny, with a temperature of 82. It was mostly sunny, with a temperature of 82 at Chicago and 84 at St. Louis. It was partly sunny, with a temperature of 80 at Dayton, 82 at Cincinnati, and 82 at Louisville. Once again, at Indianapolis, it was 81 degrees with partly sunny skies. This is NOAA All Hazards Radio KEC 74 in Indianapolis. And now a look at your forecast for Indianapolis and central Indiana. Rest of today. Partly cloudy. Highs in the mid-80s. Northwest winds around 5 miles an hour. For tonight, partly cloudy through the late overnight, then clearing. Lows in the upper 60s. Southwest winds around 5 miles an hour. Thursday, partly cloudy. A chance of showers with a slight chance of thunderstorms late in the afternoon. Humid with highs in the upper 80s. Southwest winds 5 to 10 miles an hour. Chance of rain 30%. For Thursday night, mostly cloudy through the late overnight, then becoming partly cloudy. A chance of thunderstorms. Showers with lows in the lower 70s. Southwest winds around 5 miles an hour. Chance of rain 80%. Friday, a chance of showers with a slight chance of thunderstorms through early afternoon, then showers likely with a chance of thunderstorms late in the afternoon. Humid with highs in the mid-80s. West winds around 5 miles an hour. Chance of rain 70%. Once again, the forecast for rest of today. Partly cloudy. Highs in the mid-80s. Northwest winds around 5 miles an hour. Now here is the hazardous weather outlook for central Indiana. For the period today and tonight, no hazardous weather is expected at this time. And now the extended outlook for the period Thursday through Tuesday. Strong to severe storms are possible late Thursday into Thursday night. Damaging winds will be the main threat Thursday night.
additional storms are expected through the weekend. Lightning and localized flooding will be the main threats through the weekend. Spotter information statement. Spotter activation is not anticipated. Taking a look at the 3 through 7 day forecast for Indianapolis and central Indiana. For Friday night, partly cloudy through the late overnight, then becoming mostly cloudy. A slight chance of thunderstorms through the late overnight. A chance of showers. Lows in the upper 60s. Chance of rain 50%. Saturday, partly cloudy with a chance of showers. A slight chance of thunderstorms through early afternoon, then a chance of thunderstorms late in the afternoon. Highs in the mid-80s. Chance of rain 40%. For Saturday night, partly cloudy with a chance of showers with a slight chance of thunderstorms through the late overnight, then mostly clear with a slight chance of showers toward daybreak. Lows in the mid-60s. Chance of rain 20%. Sunday, mostly sunny. A slight chance of showers through early afternoon, then a chance of showers with a slight chance of thunderstorms late in the afternoon. Highs in the mid-80s. Chance of rain 20%. For Sunday night, mostly clear. Lows in the mid-60s. Monday through Tuesday, clear. Highs in the upper 80s. Lows in the upper 60s. The 8 to 14 day outlook for Wednesday, July 15th through Tuesday, July 21st, calls for temperatures to be above normal and precipitation to be near normal. Normal highs for the period are around 85 degrees and normal lows are around 65. The normal precipitation total for the 7 days is between 1.00 and 1.05 inches. At 11 a.m. at Indianapolis, it was partly sunny. The temperature was 81 degrees, the dew point 60, and the relative humidity 48%. The wind was calm. The barometric pressure was 30.09 inches and steady. Around central Indiana, at Muncie, it was sunny, with a temperature of 81. It was mostly sunny, with a temperature of 79 at Zionsville, 81 at Eagle Creek Airpark, and 79 at Shelbyville. Elsewhere across Indiana, it was sunny, with a temperature of 79 at South Bend and 81 at Lafayette. It was mostly sunny, with a temperature of 82 at Fort Wayne, 81 at Terre Haute, and 81 at Bloomington. At Evansville, it was partly sunny, with a temperature of 79. Just outside Indiana, at Champaign, it was sunny, with a temperature of 82. It was mostly sunny, with a temperature of 82 at Chicago and 84 at St. Louis. It was partly sunny, with a temperature of 80 at Dayton, 82 at Cincinnati, and 82 at Louisville. Once again, at Indianapolis, it was 81 degrees with partly sunny skies. This is NOAA All Hazards Radio KEC 74 in Indianapolis. And now a look at your forecast for Indianapolis and central Indiana. Rest of today. Partly cloudy. Highs in the mid-80s. Northwest winds around 5 miles an hour. For tonight, partly cloudy through the late overnight, then clearing. Lows in the upper 60s. Southwest winds around 5 miles an hour. Thursday, partly cloudy. A chance of showers with a slight chance of thunderstorms late in the afternoon. Humid with highs in the upper 80s. Southwest winds 5 to 10 miles an hour. Chance of rain 30%. For Thursday night, mostly cloudy through the late overnight, then becoming partly cloudy. A chance of thunderstorms. Showers with lows in the lower 70s. Southwest winds around 5 miles an hour. Chance of rain 80%. Friday, a chance of showers with a slight chance of thunderstorms through early afternoon, then showers likely with a chance of thunderstorms late in the afternoon. Humid with highs in the mid-80s. West winds around 5 miles an hour. Chance of rain 70%. Once again, the forecast for rest of today. Partly cloudy. Highs in the mid-80s. Northwest winds around 5 miles an hour. Taking a look at the 3 through 7 day forecast for Indianapolis and central Indiana. For Friday night, partly cloudy through the late overnight, then becoming mostly cloudy.
A slight chance of thunderstorms through the late overnight. A chance of showers. Lows in the upper 60s. Chance of rain 50%. Saturday. Partly cloudy with a chance of showers. A slight chance of thunderstorms through early afternoon, then a chance of thunderstorms late in the afternoon. Highs in the mid-80s. Chance of rain 40%. For Saturday night. Partly cloudy with a chance of showers with a slight chance of thunderstorms through the late overnight, then mostly clear with a slight chance of showers toward daybreak. Lows in the mid-60s. Chance of rain 20%. Sunday. Mostly sunny. A slight chance of showers through early afternoon, then a chance of showers with a slight chance of thunderstorms late in the afternoon. Highs in the mid-80s. Chance of rain 20%. For Sunday night. Mostly clear. Lows in the mid-60s. Monday through Tuesday. Clear. Highs in the upper 80s. Lows in the upper 60s. The 8 to 14 day outlook for Wednesday, July 15th through Tuesday, July 21st calls for temperatures to be above normal and precipitation to be near normal. Normal highs for the period are around 85 degrees and normal lows are around 65. The normal precipitation total for the 7 days is between 1.00 and 1.05 inches. At 11 a.m., at Indianapolis, it was partly sunny. The temperature was 81 degrees, the dew point 60, and the relative humidity 48%. The wind was calm. The barometric pressure was 30.09 inches and steady. Around central Indiana, at Muncie, it was sunny, with a temperature of 81. It was mostly sunny, with a temperature of 79 at Zionsville, 81 at Eagle Creek Air Park, and 79 at Shelbyville. Elsewhere across Indiana, it was sunny, with a temperature of 79 at South Bend, and 81 at Lafayette. It was mostly sunny, with a temperature of 82 at Fort Wayne, 81 at Terre Haute, and 81 at Bloomington. At Evansville, it was partly sunny, with a temperature of 79. Just outside Indiana, at Champaign, it was sunny, with a temperature of 82. It was mostly sunny, with a temperature of 82 at Chicago, and 84 at St. Louis. It was partly sunny, with a temperature of 80 at Dayton, 82 at Cincinnati, and 82 at Louisville. Once again, at Indianapolis, it was 81 degrees with partly sunny skies. The current time is 11:54 a.m. Eastern Daylight Time. This is NOAA All Hazards Radio KEC 74 in Indianapolis. And now a look at your forecast for Indianapolis and central Indiana. Rest of today. Partly cloudy. Highs in the mid-80s. Northwest winds around 5 miles an hour. For tonight. Partly cloudy through the late overnight, then clearing. Lows in the upper 60s. Southwest winds around 5 miles an hour. Thursday. Partly cloudy. A chance of showers with a slight chance of thunderstorms late in the afternoon. Humid with highs in the upper 80s. Southwest winds 5 to 10 miles an hour. Chance of rain 30%. For Thursday night. Mostly cloudy through the late overnight, then becoming partly cloudy. A chance of thunderstorms. Showers with lows in the lower 70s. Southwest winds around 5 miles an hour. Chance of rain 80%. Friday. A chance of showers with a slight chance of thunderstorms through early afternoon, then showers likely with a chance of thunderstorms late in the afternoon. Humid with highs in the mid-80s. West winds around 5 miles an hour. Chance of rain 70%. Once again, the forecast for rest of today. Partly cloudy. Highs in the mid-80s. Northwest winds around 5 miles an hour. Taking a look at the 3 through 7 day forecast for Indianapolis and central Indiana. For Friday night, partly cloudy through the late overnight, then becoming mostly cloudy. A slight chance of thunderstorms through the late overnight. A chance of showers. Lows in the upper 60s. Chance of rain 50%. Saturday, partly cloudy with a chance of showers. A slight chance of thunderstorms through early afternoon, then a chance of thunderstorms late in the afternoon.
Highs in the mid-80s. Chance of rain 40%. For Saturday night, partly cloudy with a chance of showers with a slight chance of thunderstorms through the late overnight, then mostly clear with a slight chance of showers toward daybreak. Lows in the mid-60s. Chance of rain 20%. Sunday, mostly sunny. A slight chance of showers through early afternoon, then a chance of showers with a slight chance of thunderstorms late in the afternoon. Highs in the mid-80s. Chance of rain 20%. For Sunday night, mostly clear. Lows in the mid-60s. Monday through Tuesday, clear. Highs in the upper 80s. Lows in the upper 60s. The 8 to 14 day outlook for Wednesday, July 15th through Tuesday, July 21st, calls for temperatures to be above normal and precipitation to be near normal. Normal highs for the period are around 85 degrees, and normal lows are around 65. The normal precipitation total for the 7 days is between 1.00 and 1.05 inches. At 11 a.m., at Indianapolis, it was partly sunny. The temperature was 81 degrees, the dew point 60, and the relative humidity 48%. The wind was calm. The barometric pressure was 30.09 inches and steady. Around central Indiana, at Muncie, it was sunny, with a temperature of 81. It was mostly sunny, with a temperature of 79 at Zionsville, 81 at Eagle Creek Airpark, and 79 at Shelbyville. Elsewhere across Indiana, it was sunny, with a temperature of 79 at South Bend, and 81 at Lafayette. It was mostly sunny, with a temperature of 82 at Fort Wayne, 81 at Terre Haute, and 81 at Bloomington. At Evansville, it was partly sunny, with a temperature of 79. Just outside Indiana, at Champaign, it was sunny, with a temperature of 82. It was mostly sunny, with a temperature of 82 at Chicago, and 84 at St. Louis. It was partly sunny, with a temperature of 80 at Dayton, 82 at Cincinnati, and 82 at Louisville. Once again, at Indianapolis, it was 81 degrees with partly sunny skies. This is NOAA All Hazards Radio KEC 74 in Indianapolis. And now a look at your forecast for Indianapolis and central Indiana. Rest of today. Partly cloudy. Highs in the mid-80s. Northwest winds around 5 miles an hour. For tonight. Partly cloudy through the late overnight, then clearing. Lows in the upper 60s. Southwest winds around 5 miles an hour. Thursday. Partly cloudy. A chance of showers with a slight chance of thunderstorms late in the afternoon. Humid with highs in the upper 80s. Southwest winds 5 to 10 miles an hour. Chance of rain 30%. For Thursday night. Mostly cloudy through the late overnight, then becoming partly cloudy. A chance of thunderstorms. Showers with lows in the lower 70s. Southwest winds around 5 miles an hour. Chance of rain 80%. Friday. A chance of showers with a slight chance of thunderstorms through early afternoon, then showers likely with a chance of thunderstorms late in the afternoon. Humid with highs in the mid-80s. West winds around 5 miles an hour. Chance of rain 70%. Once again, the forecast for rest of today. Partly cloudy. Highs in the mid-80s. Northwest winds around 5 miles an hour. Taking a look at the 3 through 7 day forecast for Indianapolis and central Indiana. For Friday night, partly cloudy through the late overnight, then becoming mostly cloudy. A slight chance of thunderstorms through the late overnight. A chance of showers. Lows in the upper 60s. Chance of rain 50%. Saturday. Partly cloudy with a chance of showers. A slight chance of thunderstorms through early afternoon, then a chance of thunderstorms late in the afternoon. Highs in the mid-80s. Chance of rain 40%. For Saturday night. Partly cloudy with a chance of showers with a slight chance of thunderstorms through the late overnight, then mostly clear with a slight chance of showers toward daybreak. Lows in the mid-60s. Chance of rain 20%. Sunday. Mostly sunny.
a slight chance of showers through early afternoon, then a chance of showers with a slight chance of thunderstorms late in the afternoon. Highs in the mid-80s. Chance of rain 20%. For Sunday night, mostly clear. Lows in the mid-60s. Monday through Tuesday, clear. Highs in the upper 80s. Lows in the upper 60s. The 8 to 14 day outlook for Wednesday, July 15th through Tuesday, July 21st, calls for temperatures to be above normal and precipitation to be near normal. Normal highs for the period are around 85 degrees, and normal lows are around 65. The normal precipitation total for the 7 days is between 1.00 and 1.05 inches. At 11 a.m., at Indianapolis, it was partly sunny. The temperature was 81 degrees, the dew point 60, and the relative humidity 48%. The wind was calm. The barometric pressure was 30.09 inches and steady. Around central Indiana, at Muncie, it was sunny, with a temperature of 81. It was mostly sunny, with a temperature of 79 at Zionsville, 81 at Eagle Creek Air Park, and 79 at Shelbyville. Elsewhere across Indiana, it was sunny, with a temperature of 79 at South Bend, and 81 at Lafayette. It was mostly sunny, with a temperature of 82 at Fort Wayne, 81 at Terre Haute, and 81 at Bloomington. At Evansville, it was partly sunny, with a temperature of 79. Just outside Indiana, at Champaign, it was sunny, with a temperature of 82. It was mostly sunny, with a temperature of 82 at Chicago, and 84 at St. Louis. It was partly sunny, with a temperature of 80 at Dayton, 82 at Cincinnati, and 82 at Louisville. Once again, at Indianapolis, it was 81 degrees with partly sunny skies. This is NOAA All Hazards Radio KEC 74 in Indianapolis. And now a look at your forecast for Indianapolis and central Indiana. Rest of today. Partly cloudy. Highs in the mid-80s. Northwest winds around 5 miles an hour. For tonight. Partly cloudy through the late overnight, then clearing. Lows in the upper 60s. Southwest winds around 5 miles an hour. Thursday. Partly cloudy. A chance of showers with a slight chance of thunderstorms late in the afternoon. Humid with highs in the upper 80s. Southwest winds 5 to 10 miles an hour. Chance of rain 30%. For Thursday night. Mostly cloudy through the late overnight, then becoming partly cloudy. A chance of thunderstorms. Showers with lows in the lower 70s. Southwest winds around 5 miles an hour. Chance of rain 80%. Friday. A chance of showers with a slight chance of thunderstorms through early afternoon, then showers likely with a chance of thunderstorms late in the afternoon. Humid with highs in the mid-80s. West winds around 5 miles an hour. Chance of rain 70%. Once again, the forecast for rest of today. Partly cloudy. Highs in the mid-80s. Northwest winds around 5 miles an hour. Taking a look at the 3 through 7 day forecast for Indianapolis and central Indiana. For Friday night, partly cloudy through the late overnight, then becoming mostly cloudy. A slight chance of thunderstorms through the late overnight. A chance of showers. Lows in the upper 60s. Chance of rain 50%. Saturday, partly cloudy with a chance of showers. A slight chance of thunderstorms through early afternoon, then a chance of thunderstorms late in the afternoon. Highs in the mid-80s. Chance of rain 40%. For Saturday night, partly cloudy with a chance of showers with a slight chance of thunderstorms through the late overnight, then mostly clear with a slight chance of showers toward daybreak. Lows in the mid-60s. Chance of rain 20%. Sunday, mostly sunny. A slight chance of showers through early afternoon, then a chance of showers with a slight chance of thunderstorms late in the afternoon. Highs in the mid-80s. Chance of rain 20%. For Sunday night, mostly clear. Lows in the mid-60s. Monday through Tuesday, clear. Highs in the upper 80s. Lows in the upper 60s.
Now here is the hazardous weather outlook for central Indiana. For the period today and tonight, no hazardous weather is expected at this time. And now the extended outlook for the period Thursday through Tuesday. Strong to severe storms are possible late Thursday into Thursday night. Damaging winds will be the main threat Thursday night. Additional storms are expected through the weekend. Lightning and localized flooding will be the main threat through the weekend. Spotter information statement. Spotter activation is not anticipated. The 8 to 14 day outlook for Wednesday, July 15th through Tuesday, July 21st calls for temperatures to be above normal and precipitation to be near normal. Normal highs for the period are around 85 degrees and normal lows are around 65. The normal precipitation total for the 7 days is between 1.00 and 1.05 inches. At 11 a.m. at Indianapolis, it was partly sunny. The temperature was 81 degrees, the dew point 60, and the relative humidity 48%. The wind was calm. The barometric pressure was 30.09 inches and steady. Around central Indiana, at Muncie, it was sunny, with a temperature of 81. It was mostly sunny, with a temperature of 79 at Zionsville, 81 at Eagle Creek Airpark, and 79 at Shelbyville. Elsewhere across Indiana, it was sunny, with a temperature of 79 at South Bend and 81 at Lafayette. It was mostly sunny, with a temperature of 82 at Fort Wayne, 81 at Terre Haute, and 81 at Bloomington. At Evansville, it was partly sunny, with a temperature of 79. Just outside Indiana, at Champaign, it was sunny, with a temperature of 82. It was mostly sunny, with a temperature of 82 at Chicago and 84 at St. Louis. It was partly sunny, with a temperature of 80 at Dayton, 82 at Cincinnati, and 82 at Louisville. Once again, at Indianapolis, it was 81 degrees with partly sunny skies. The current time is 12:08 p.m. Eastern Daylight Time. This is NOAA All Hazards Radio KEC 74 in Indianapolis. And now a look at your forecast for Indianapolis and central Indiana. Rest of today. Partly cloudy. Highs in the mid-80s. Northwest winds around 5 miles an hour. For tonight. Partly cloudy through the late overnight, then clearing. Lows in the upper 60s. Southwest winds around 5 miles an hour. Thursday. Partly cloudy. A chance of showers with a slight chance of thunderstorms late in the afternoon. Humid with highs in the upper 80s. Southwest winds 5 to 10 miles an hour. Chance of rain 30%. For Thursday night, mostly cloudy through the late overnight, then becoming partly cloudy. A chance of thunderstorms. Showers with lows in the lower 70s. Southwest winds around 5 miles an hour. Chance of rain 80%. Friday, a chance of showers with a slight chance of thunderstorms through early afternoon, then showers likely with a chance of thunderstorms late in the afternoon. Humid with highs in the mid-80s. West winds around 5 miles an hour. Chance of rain 70%. Once again, the forecast for rest of today. Partly cloudy. Highs in the mid-80s. Northwest winds around 5 miles an hour. Taking a look at the 3 through 7 day forecast for Indianapolis and central Indiana. For Friday night, partly cloudy through the late overnight, then becoming mostly cloudy. A slight chance of thunderstorms through the late overnight. A chance of showers. Lows in the upper 60s. Chance of rain 50%. Saturday, partly cloudy with a chance of showers. A slight chance of thunderstorms through early afternoon. Then a chance of thunderstorms late in the afternoon. Highs in the mid-80s. Chance of rain 40%. For Saturday night, partly cloudy with a chance of showers with a slight chance of thunderstorms through the late overnight, then mostly clear with a slight chance of showers toward daybreak. Lows in the mid-60s. Chance of rain 20%. Sunday, mostly sunny. A slight chance of showers through early afternoon, then a chance of showers with a slight chance of thunderstorms late in the afternoon. Highs in the mid-80s. Chance of rain 20%. For Sunday night,
mostly clear. Lows in the mid-60s. Monday through Tuesday, clear. Highs in the upper 80s. Lows in the upper 60s. The 8 to 14 day outlook for Wednesday, July 15th through Tuesday, July 21st, calls for temperatures to be above normal and precipitation to be near normal. Normal highs for the period are around 85 degrees, and normal lows are around 65. The normal precipitation total for the 7 days is between 1.00 and 1.05 inches. At noon, at Indianapolis, it was partly sunny. The temperature was 83 degrees, the dew point 60, and the relative humidity 45%. The wind was northwest at 6 miles an hour. The barometric pressure was 30.08 inches and falling. Around central Indiana, at Anderson, it was sunny, with a temperature of 82. At Muncie, it was mostly sunny, with a temperature of 83. It was partly sunny, with a temperature of 81 at Zionsville, 82 at Eagle Creek Airpark, and 82 at Shelbyville. Elsewhere across Indiana, at South Bend, it was sunny, with a temperature of 82. It was mostly sunny, with a temperature of 84 at Fort Wayne, and 82 at Bloomington. It was partly sunny, with a temperature of 83 at Lafayette, and 81 at Terre Haute. At Evansville, it was cloudy, with a temperature of 81. Just outside Indiana, skies ranged from mostly sunny to partly sunny. It was 84 at Chicago, 82 at Champaign, and 83 at Dayton. St. Louis reported 87, Cincinnati reported 84, and Louisville reported 83. Once again, at Indianapolis it was 83 degrees with partly sunny skies. This is NOAA All Hazards Radio KEC 74 in Indianapolis. And now a look at your forecast for Indianapolis and central Indiana. Rest of today. Partly cloudy. Highs in the mid-80s. Northwest winds around 5 miles an hour. For tonight. Partly cloudy through the late overnight, then clearing. Lows in the upper 60s. Southwest winds around 5 miles an hour. Thursday. Partly cloudy. A chance of showers with a slight chance of thunderstorms late in the afternoon. Humid with highs in the upper 80s. Southwest winds 5 to 10 miles an hour. Chance of rain 30%. For Thursday night. Mostly cloudy through the late overnight, then becoming partly cloudy. A chance of thunderstorms. Showers with lows in the lower 70s. Southwest winds around 5 miles an hour. Chance of rain 80%. Friday. A chance of showers with a slight chance of thunderstorms through early afternoon, then showers likely with a chance of thunderstorms late in the afternoon. Humid with highs in the mid-80s. West winds around 5 miles an hour. Chance of rain 70%. Once again, the forecast for rest of today. Partly cloudy. Highs in the mid-80s. Northwest winds around 5 miles an hour. Taking a look at the 3 through 7 day forecast for Indianapolis and central Indiana. For Friday night, partly cloudy through the late overnight, then becoming mostly cloudy. A slight chance of thunderstorms through the late overnight. A chance of showers. Lows in the upper 60s. Chance of rain 50%. Saturday. Partly cloudy with a chance of showers. A slight chance of thunderstorms through early afternoon. Then a chance of thunderstorms late in the afternoon. Highs in the mid-80s. Chance of rain 40%. For Saturday night. Partly cloudy with a chance of showers with a slight chance of thunderstorms through the late overnight, then mostly clear with a slight chance of showers toward daybreak. Lows in the mid-60s. Chance of rain 20%. Sunday. Mostly sunny. A slight chance of showers through early afternoon, then a chance of showers with a slight chance of thunderstorms late in the afternoon. Highs in the mid-80s. Chance of rain 20%. For Sunday night. Mostly clear. Lows in the mid-60s. Monday through Tuesday. Clear. Highs in the upper 80s. Lows in the upper 60s. The 8 to 14 day outlook for Wednesday, July 15th through Tuesday, July 21st.
calls for temperatures to be above normal and precipitation to be near normal. Normal highs for the period are around 85 degrees, and normal lows are around 65. The normal precipitation total for the 7 days is between 1.00 and 1.05 inches. At noon, at Indianapolis, it was partly sunny. The temperature was 83 degrees, the dew point 60, and the relative humidity 45%. The wind was northwest at 6 miles an hour. The barometric pressure was 30.08 inches and falling. Around central Indiana, at Anderson, it was sunny, with a temperature of 82. At Muncie, it was mostly sunny, with a temperature of 83. It was partly sunny, with a temperature of 81 at Zionsville, 82 at Eagle Creek Airpark, and 82 at Shelbyville. Elsewhere across Indiana, at South Bend, it was sunny, with a temperature of 82. It was mostly sunny, with a temperature of 84 at Fort Wayne, and 82 at Bloomington. It was partly sunny, with a temperature of 83 at Lafayette, and 81 at Terre Haute. At Evansville, it was cloudy, with a temperature of 81. Just outside Indiana, skies ranged from mostly sunny to partly sunny. It was 84 at Chicago, 82 at Champaign, and 83 at Dayton. St. Louis reported 87, Cincinnati reported 84, and Louisville reported 83. Once again, at Indianapolis it was 83 degrees with partly sunny skies. This is NOAA All Hazards Radio KEC 74 in Indianapolis. And now a look at your forecast for Indianapolis and central Indiana. Rest of today. Partly cloudy. Highs in the mid-80s. Northwest winds around 5 miles an hour. For tonight. Partly cloudy through the late overnight, then clearing. Lows in the upper 60s. Southwest winds around 5 miles an hour. Thursday. Partly cloudy. A chance of showers with a slight chance of thunderstorms late in the afternoon. Humid with highs in the upper 80s. Southwest winds 5 to 10 miles an hour. Chance of rain 30%. For Thursday night. Mostly cloudy through the late overnight, then becoming partly cloudy. A chance of thunderstorms. Showers with lows in the lower 70s. Southwest winds around 5 miles an hour. Chance of rain 80%. Friday. A chance of showers with a slight chance of thunderstorms through early afternoon, then showers likely with a chance of thunderstorms late in the afternoon. Humid with highs in the mid-80s. West winds around 5 miles an hour. Chance of rain 70%. Once again, the forecast for rest of today. Partly cloudy. Highs in the mid-80s. Northwest winds around 5 miles an hour. Taking a look at the 3-7 day forecast for Indianapolis and central Indiana. For Friday night, partly cloudy through the late overnight, then becoming mostly cloudy. A slight chance of thunderstorms through the late overnight. A chance of showers. Lows in the upper 60s. Chance of rain 50%. Saturday. Partly cloudy with a chance of showers. A slight chance of thunderstorms through early afternoon. Then a chance of thunderstorms late in the afternoon. Highs in the mid-80s. Chance of rain 40%. For Saturday night. Partly cloudy with a chance of showers with a slight chance of thunderstorms through the late overnight, then mostly clear with a slight chance of showers toward daybreak. Lows in the mid-60s. Chance of rain 20%. Sunday. Mostly sunny. A slight chance of showers through early afternoon, then a chance of showers with a slight chance of thunderstorms late in the afternoon. Highs in the mid-80s. Chance of rain 20%. For Sunday night. Mostly clear. Lows in the mid-60s. Monday through Tuesday. Clear. Highs in the upper 80s. Lows in the upper 60s. The 8-14 day outlook for Wednesday, July 15th through Tuesday, July 21st calls for temperatures to be above normal and precipitation to be near normal. Normal highs for the period are around 85 degrees and normal lows are around 65. The normal precipitation total for the 7 days is between 1.00 and 1.05 inches.
At noon, at Indianapolis, it was partly sunny. The temperature was 83 degrees, the dew point 60, and the relative humidity 45%. The wind was northwest at 6 miles an hour. The barometric pressure was 30.08 inches and falling. Around central Indiana, at Anderson, it was sunny, with a temperature of 82. At Muncie, it was mostly sunny, with a temperature of 83. It was partly sunny, with a temperature of 81 at Zionsville, 82 at Eagle Creek Air Park, and 82 at Shelbyville. Elsewhere across Indiana, at South Bend, it was sunny, with a temperature of 82. It was mostly sunny, with a temperature of 84 at Fort Wayne, and 82 at Bloomington. It was partly sunny, with a temperature of 83 at Lafayette, and 81 at Terre Haute. At Evansville, it was cloudy, with a temperature of 81. Just outside Indiana, skies ranged from mostly sunny to partly sunny. It was 84 at Chicago, 82 at Champaign, and 83 at Dayton. St. Louis reported 87, Cincinnati reported 84, and Louisville reported 83. Once again, at Indianapolis it was 83 degrees with partly sunny skies. This is NOAA All Hazards Radio KEC 74 in Indianapolis. And now a look at your forecast for Indianapolis and central Indiana. Rest of today. Partly cloudy. Highs in the mid-80s. Northwest winds around 5 miles an hour. For tonight. Partly cloudy through the late overnight, then clearing. Lows in the upper 60s. Southwest winds around 5 miles an hour. Thursday. Partly cloudy. A chance of showers with a slight chance of thunderstorms late in the afternoon. Humid with highs in the upper 80s. Southwest winds 5 to 10 miles an hour. Chance of rain 30%. For Thursday night, mostly cloudy through the late overnight, then becoming partly cloudy. A chance of thunderstorms. Showers with lows in the lower 70s. Southwest winds around 5 miles an hour. Chance of rain 80%. Friday, a chance of showers with a slight chance of thunderstorms through early afternoon, then showers likely with a chance of thunderstorms late in the afternoon. Humid with highs in the mid-80s. West winds around 5 miles an hour. Chance of rain 70%. Once again, the forecast for rest of today. Partly cloudy. Highs in the mid-80s. Northwest winds around 5 miles an hour. The current time is 12:24 p.m. Eastern Daylight Time. Taking a look at the 3 through 7 day forecast for Indianapolis and central Indiana. For Friday night, partly cloudy through the late overnight, then becoming mostly cloudy. A slight chance of thunderstorms through the late overnight. A chance of showers. Lows in the upper 60s. Chance of rain 50%. Saturday. Partly cloudy with a chance of showers. A slight chance of thunderstorms through early afternoon, then a chance of thunderstorms late in the afternoon. Highs in the mid-80s. Chance of rain 40%. For Saturday night, partly cloudy with a chance of showers with a slight chance of thunderstorms through the late overnight, then mostly clear with a slight chance of showers toward daybreak. Lows in the mid-60s. Chance of rain 20%. Sunday, mostly sunny. A slight chance of showers through early afternoon, then a chance of showers with a slight chance of thunderstorms late in the afternoon. Highs in the mid-80s. Chance of rain 20%. For Sunday night, mostly clear. Lows in the mid-60s. Monday through Tuesday, clear. Highs in the upper 80s. Lows in the upper 60s. The 8 to 14 day outlook for Wednesday, July 15th through Tuesday, July 21st, calls for temperatures to be above normal and precipitation to be near normal. Normal highs for the period are around 85 degrees and normal lows are around 65. The normal precipitation total for the 7 days is between 1.00 and 1.05 inches. At noon, at Indianapolis, it was partly sunny. The temperature was 83 degrees. The dew point 60, and the relative humidity 45%. The wind was northwest at 6 miles an hour. The
The barometric pressure was 30.08 inches and falling. Around central Indiana, at Anderson, it was sunny, with a temperature of 82. At Muncie, it was mostly sunny, with a temperature of 83. It was partly sunny, with a temperature of 81 at Zionsville, 82 at Eagle Creek Airpark, and 82 at Shelbyville. Elsewhere across Indiana, at South Bend, it was sunny, with a temperature of 82. It was mostly sunny, with a temperature of 84 at Fort Wayne, and 82 at Bloomington. It was partly sunny, with a temperature of 83 at Lafayette, and 81 at Terre Haute. At Evansville, it was cloudy, with a temperature of 81. Just outside Indiana, skies ranged from mostly sunny to partly sunny. It was 84 at Chicago, 82 at Champaign, and 83 at Dayton. St. Louis reported 87, Cincinnati reported 84, and Louisville reported 83. Once again, at Indianapolis it was 83 degrees with partly sunny skies. Now here is the hazardous weather outlook for central Indiana. For the period today and tonight, no hazardous weather is expected at this time. And now the extended outlook for the period Thursday through Tuesday. Strong to severe storms are possible late Thursday into Thursday night. Damaging winds will be the main threat Thursday night. Additional storms are expected through the weekend. Lightning and localized flooding will be the main threat through the weekend. Spotter information statement. Spotter activation is not anticipated. This is NOAA All Hazards Radio KEC 74 in Indianapolis. And now a look at your forecast for Indianapolis and central Indiana. Rest of today. Partly cloudy. Highs in the mid-80s. Northwest winds around 5 miles an hour. For tonight. Partly cloudy through the late overnight, then clearing. Lows in the upper 60s. Southwest winds around 5 miles an hour. Thursday. Partly cloudy. A chance of showers with a slight chance of thunderstorms late in the afternoon. Humid with highs in the upper 80s. Southwest winds 5 to 10 miles an hour. Chance of rain 30%. For Thursday night. Mostly cloudy through the late overnight, then becoming partly cloudy. A chance of thunderstorms. Showers with lows in the lower 70s. Southwest winds around 5 miles an hour. Chance of rain 80%. Friday. A chance of showers with a slight chance of thunderstorms through early afternoon, then showers likely with a chance of thunderstorms late in the afternoon. Humid with highs in the mid-80s. West winds around 5 miles an hour. Chance of rain 70%. Once again, the forecast for rest of today. Partly cloudy. Highs in the mid-80s. Northwest winds around 5 miles an hour. Taking a look at the 3 through 7 day forecast for Indianapolis and central Indiana. For Friday night, partly cloudy through the late overnight, then becoming mostly cloudy. A slight chance of thunderstorms through the late overnight. A chance of showers. Lows in the upper 60s. Chance of rain 50%. Saturday. Partly cloudy with a chance of showers. A slight chance of thunderstorms through early afternoon, then a chance of thunderstorms late in the afternoon. Highs in the mid-80s. Chance of rain 40%. For Saturday night. Partly cloudy with a chance of showers with a slight chance of thunderstorms through the late overnight, then mostly clear with a slight chance of showers toward daybreak. Lows in the mid-60s. Chance of rain 20%. Sunday. Mostly sunny. A slight chance of showers through early afternoon, then a chance of showers with a slight chance of thunderstorms late in the afternoon. Highs in the mid-80s. Chance of rain 20%. For Sunday night. Mostly clear. Lows in the mid-60s. Monday through Tuesday. Clear. Highs in the upper 80s. Lows in the upper 60s. The 8 to 14 day outlook for Wednesday, July 15th through Tuesday, July 21st calls for temperatures to be above normal and precipitation to be near normal. Normal highs for the period are around 85 degrees and normal lows are around 65. The normal precipitation total for the 7 days is between 1.00 and 1.05 inches.
At noon, at Indianapolis, it was partly sunny. The temperature was 83 degrees, the dew point 60, and the relative humidity 45%. The wind was northwest at 6 miles an hour.

a temperature of 81. Just outside Indiana, skies ranged from mostly sunny to partly sunny. It was 84 at Chicago, 82 at Champaign, and 83 at Dayton. St. Louis reported 87, Cincinnati reported 84, and Louisville reported 83. Once again, at Indianapolis it was 83 degrees with partly sunny skies. This is NOAA All Hazards Radio KEC 74 in Indianapolis. And now a look at your forecast for Indianapolis and central Indiana. This afternoon, partly cloudy. Highs in the mid-80s. Northwest winds around 5 miles an hour. For tonight, partly cloudy through the late overnight, then clearing. Lows in the upper 60s. Southwest winds around 5 miles an hour. Thursday, partly cloudy. A chance of showers with a slight chance of thunderstorms late in the afternoon. Humid with highs in the upper 80s. Southwest winds 5 to 10 miles an hour. Chance of rain 30%. For Thursday night, mostly cloudy through the late overnight, then becoming partly cloudy. A chance of thunderstorms. Showers with lows in the lower 70s. Southwest winds around 5 miles an hour. Chance of rain 80%. Friday, a chance of showers with a slight chance of thunderstorms through early afternoon, then showers likely with a chance of thunderstorms late in the afternoon. Humid with highs in the mid-80s. West winds around 5 miles an hour. Chance of rain 70%. Once again, the forecast for this afternoon. Partly cloudy. Highs in the mid-80s. Northwest winds around 5 miles an hour. Taking a look at the 3 through 7 day forecast for Indianapolis and central Indiana. For Friday night, partly cloudy through the late overnight, then becoming mostly cloudy. A slight chance of thunderstorms through the late overnight. A chance of showers. Lows in the upper 60s. Chance of rain 50%. Saturday, partly cloudy with a chance of showers. A slight chance of thunderstorms through early afternoon, then a chance of thunderstorms late in the afternoon. Highs in the mid-80s. Chance of rain 40%. For Saturday night, partly cloudy with a chance of showers with a slight chance of thunderstorms through the late overnight, then mostly clear with a slight chance of showers toward daybreak. Lows in the mid-60s. Chance of rain 20%. Sunday, mostly sunny. A slight chance of showers through early afternoon, then a chance of showers with a slight chance of thunderstorms late in the afternoon. Highs in the mid-80s. Chance of rain 20%. For Sunday night, mostly clear. Lows in the mid-60s. Monday through Tuesday, clear. Highs in the upper 80s. Lows in the upper 60s. The 8 to 14 day outlook for Wednesday, July 15th through Tuesday, July 21st, calls for temperatures to be above normal and precipitation to be near normal. Normal highs for the period are around 85 degrees and normal lows are around 65. The normal precipitation total for the 7 days is between 1.00 and 1.05 inches. At noon, at Indianapolis, it was partly sunny. The temperature was 83 degrees. The dew point 60, and the relative humidity 45%. The wind was northwest at 6 miles an hour. The barometric pressure was 30.08 inches and falling. Around central Indiana, at Anderson, it was sunny, with a temperature of 82. At Muncie, it was mostly sunny, with a temperature of 83. It was partly sunny, with a temperature of 81 at Zionsville, 82 at Eagle Creek Airpark, and 82 at Shelbyville. Elsewhere across Indiana, at South Bend, it was sunny, with a temperature of 82. It was mostly sunny, with a temperature of 84 at Fort Wayne, and 82 at Bloomington. It was partly sunny, with a temperature of 83 at Lafayette, and 81 at Terre Haute. At Evansville, it was cloudy, with a temperature of 81. Just outside Indiana, skies ranged from mostly sunny to partly sunny. It was 84 at Chicago, 82 at Champaign, and 83 at Dayton. St. Louis reported 87, Cincinnati reported 84, and Louisville reported 83. Once again, at

Indianapolis, it was 83 degrees with partly sunny skies. This is NOAA All Hazards Radio KEC 74 in Indianapolis. And now a look at your forecast for Indianapolis and central Indiana. This afternoon, partly cloudy. Highs in the mid-80s. Northwest winds around 5 miles an hour. For tonight, partly cloudy through the late overnight, then clearing. Lows in the upper 60s. Southwest winds around 5 miles an hour. Thursday, partly cloudy. A chance of showers with a slight chance of thunderstorms late in the afternoon. Humid with highs in the upper 80s. Southwest winds 5 to 10 miles an hour. Chance of rain 30%. For Thursday night, mostly cloudy through the late overnight, then becoming partly cloudy. A chance of thunderstorms. Showers with lows in the lower 70s. Southwest winds around 5 miles an hour. Chance of rain 80%. Friday, a chance of showers with a slight chance of thunderstorms through early afternoon, then showers likely with a chance of thunderstorms late in the afternoon. Humid with highs in the mid-80s. West winds around 5 miles an hour. Chance of rain 70%. Once again, the forecast for this afternoon. Partly cloudy. Highs in the mid-80s. Northwest winds around 5 miles an hour. The current time is 12:38 p.m. Eastern Daylight Time. Taking a look at the 3 through 7 day forecast for Indianapolis and central Indiana. For Friday night, partly cloudy through the late overnight, then becoming mostly cloudy. A slight chance of thunderstorms through the late overnight. A chance of showers. Lows in the upper 60s. Chance of rain 50%. Saturday, partly cloudy with a chance of showers. A slight chance of thunderstorms through early afternoon, then a chance of thunderstorms late in the afternoon. Highs in the mid-80s. Chance of rain 40%. For Saturday night, partly cloudy with a chance of showers with a slight chance of thunderstorms through the late overnight, then mostly clear with a slight chance of showers toward daybreak. Lows in the mid-60s. Chance of rain 20%. Sunday, mostly sunny. A slight chance of showers through early afternoon, then a chance of showers with a slight chance of thunderstorms late in the afternoon. Highs in the mid-80s. Chance of rain 20%. For Sunday night, mostly clear. Lows in the mid-60s. Monday through Tuesday, clear. Highs in the upper 80s. Lows in the upper 60s. The 8 to 14 day outlook for Wednesday, July 15th through Tuesday, July 21st calls for temperatures to be above normal and precipitation to be near normal. Normal highs for the period are around 85 degrees and normal lows are around 65. The normal precipitation total for the 7 days is between 1.00 and 1.05 inches. At noon, at Indianapolis, it was partly sunny. The temperature was 83 degrees, the dew point 60, and the relative humidity 45%. The wind was northwest at 6 miles an hour. The barometric pressure was 30.08 inches and falling. Around central Indiana, at Anderson, it was sunny, with a temperature of 82. At Muncie, it was mostly sunny, with a temperature of 83. It was partly sunny, with a temperature of 81 at Zionsville, 82 at Eagle Creek Airpark, and 82 at Shelbyville. Elsewhere across Indiana, at South Bend, it was sunny, with a temperature of 82. It was mostly sunny, with a temperature of 84 at Fort Wayne, and 82 at Bloomington. It was partly sunny, with a temperature of 83 at Lafayette, and 81 at Terre Haute. At Evansville, it was cloudy, with a temperature of 81. Just outside Indiana, skies ranged from mostly sunny to partly sunny. It was 84 at Chicago, 82 at Champaign, and 83 at Dayton. St. Louis reported 87, Cincinnati reported 84, and Louisville reported 83. Once again, at Indianapolis it was 83 degrees with partly sunny skies. This is NOAA All Hazards Radio KEC 74 in Indianapolis. And now a look at your forecast for Indianapolis and central Indiana.
This afternoon, partly cloudy. Highs in the mid-80s. Northwest winds around 5 miles an hour. For tonight, partly cloudy through the late overnight, then clearing. Lows in the upper 60s. Southwest winds around 5 miles an hour. Thursday, partly cloudy. A chance of showers with a slight chance of thunderstorms late in the afternoon. Humid with highs in the upper 80s. Southwest winds 5 to 10 miles an hour. Chance of rain 30%. For Thursday night, mostly cloudy through the late overnight, then becoming partly cloudy. A chance of thunderstorms. Showers with lows in the lower 70s. Southwest winds around 5 miles an hour. Chance of rain 80%. Friday, a chance of showers with a slight chance of thunderstorms through early afternoon, then showers likely with a chance of thunderstorms late in the afternoon. Humid with highs in the mid-80s. West winds around 5 miles an hour. Chance of rain 70%. Once again, the forecast for this afternoon. Partly cloudy. Highs in the mid-80s. Northwest winds around 5 miles an hour. Taking a look at the 3-7 day forecast for Indianapolis and central Indiana. For Friday night, partly cloudy through the late overnight, then becoming mostly cloudy. A slight chance of thunderstorms through the late overnight. A chance of showers. Lows in the upper 60s. Chance of rain 50%. Saturday, partly cloudy with a chance of showers. A slight chance of thunderstorms through early afternoon, then a chance of thunderstorms late in the afternoon. Highs in the mid-80s. Chance of rain 40%. For Saturday night, partly cloudy with a chance of showers with a slight chance of thunderstorms through the late overnight, then mostly clear with a slight chance of showers toward daybreak. Lows in the mid-60s. Chance of rain 20%. Sunday, mostly sunny. A slight chance of showers through early afternoon, then a chance of showers with a slight chance of thunderstorms late in the afternoon. Highs in the mid-80s. Chance of rain 20%. For Sunday night, mostly clear. Lows in the mid-60s. Monday through Tuesday, clear. Highs in the upper 80s. Lows in the upper 60s. The 8 to 14 day outlook for Wednesday, July 15th through Tuesday, July 21st calls for temperatures to be above normal and precipitation to be near normal. Normal highs for the period are around 85 degrees and normal lows are around 65. The normal precipitation total for the 7 days is between 1.00 and 1.05 inches. At noon, at Indianapolis, it was partly sunny. The temperature was 83 degrees. The dew point 60, and the relative humidity 45%. The wind was northwest at 6 miles an hour. The barometric pressure was 30.08 inches and falling. Around central Indiana, at Anderson, it was sunny, with a temperature of 82. At Muncie, it was mostly sunny, with a temperature of 83. It was partly sunny, with a temperature of 81 at Zionsville, 82 at Eagle Creek Airpark, and 82 at Shelbyville. Elsewhere across Indiana, at South Bend, it was sunny, with a temperature of 82. It was mostly sunny, with a temperature of 84 at Fort Wayne, and 82 at Bloomington. It was partly sunny, with a temperature of 83 at Lafayette, and 81 at Terre Haute. At Evansville, it was cloudy, with a temperature of 81. Just outside Indiana, skies ranged from mostly sunny to partly sunny. It was 84 at Chicago, 82 at Champaign, and 83 at Dayton. St. Louis reported 87, Cincinnati reported 84, and Louisville reported 83. Once again, at Indianapolis it was 83 degrees with partly sunny skies. Now here is the hazardous weather outlook for central Indiana. For the period today and tonight, no hazardous weather is expected at this time. And now the extended outlook for the period Thursday through Tuesday. Strong to severe storms are possible late Thursday into Thursday night. Damaging winds will be the main threat Thursday night. Additional storms are expected through the weekend. Lightning and localized flooding will be the main threat through the weekend.
Spotter information statement. Spotter activation is not anticipated. This is NOAA All Hazards Radio KEC 74 in Indianapolis. And now a look at your forecast for Indianapolis and central Indiana. This afternoon, partly cloudy. Highs in the mid-80s. Northwest winds around 5 miles an hour. For tonight, partly cloudy through the late overnight, then clearing. Lows in the upper 60s. Southwest winds around 5 miles an hour. Thursday, partly cloudy. A chance of showers with a slight chance of thunderstorms late in the afternoon. Humid with highs in the upper 80s. Southwest winds 5 to 10 miles an hour. Chance of rain 30%. For Thursday night, mostly cloudy through the late overnight, then becoming partly cloudy. A chance of thunderstorms. Showers with lows in the lower 70s. Southwest winds around 5 miles an hour. Chance of rain 80%. Friday, a chance of showers with a slight chance of thunderstorms through early afternoon, then showers likely with a chance of thunderstorms late in the afternoon. Humid with highs in the mid-80s. West winds around 5 miles an hour. Chance of rain 70%. Once again, the forecast for this afternoon. Partly cloudy. Highs in the mid-80s. Northwest winds around 5 miles an hour. Taking a look at the 3 through 7 day forecast for Indianapolis and central Indiana. For Friday night, partly cloudy through the late overnight, then becoming mostly cloudy. A slight chance of thunderstorms through the late overnight. A chance of showers. Lows in the upper 60s. Chance of rain 50%. Saturday, partly cloudy with a chance of showers. A slight chance of thunderstorms through early afternoon, then a chance of thunderstorms late in the afternoon. Highs in the mid-80s. Chance of rain 40%. For Saturday night, partly cloudy with a chance of showers with a slight chance of thunderstorms through the late overnight, then mostly clear with a slight chance of showers toward daybreak. Lows in the mid-60s. Chance of rain 20%. Sunday, mostly sunny. A slight chance of showers through early afternoon, then a chance of showers with a slight chance of thunderstorms late in the afternoon. Highs in the mid-80s. Chance of rain 20%. For Sunday night, mostly clear. Lows in the mid-60s. Monday through Tuesday, clear. Highs in the upper 80s. Lows in the upper 60s. The 8 to 14 day outlook for Wednesday, July 15th through Tuesday, July 21st, calls for temperatures to be above normal and precipitation to be near normal. Normal highs for the period are around 85 degrees and normal lows are around 65. The normal precipitation total for the 7 days is between 1.00 and 1.05 inches. At noon, at Indianapolis, it was partly sunny. The temperature was 83 degrees, the dew point 60, and the relative humidity 45%. The wind was northwest at 6 miles an hour. The barometric pressure was 30.08 inches and falling. Around central Indiana, at Anderson, it was sunny, with a temperature of 82. At Muncie, it was mostly sunny, with a temperature of 83. It was partly sunny, with a temperature of 81 at Zionsville, 82 at Eagle Creek Airport, and 82 at Shelbyville. Elsewhere across Indiana, at South Bend, it was sunny, with a temperature of 82. It was mostly sunny, with a temperature of 84 at Fort Wayne, and 82 at Bloomington. It was partly sunny, with a temperature of 83 at Lafayette, and 81 at Terre Haute. At Evansville, it was cloudy, with a temperature of 81. Just outside Indiana, skies ranged from mostly sunny to partly sunny. It was 84 at Chicago, 82 at Champaign, and 83 at Dayton. St. Louis reported 87, Cincinnati reported 84, and Louisville reported 83. Once again, at Indianapolis it was 83 degrees with partly sunny skies. This is NOAA All Hazards Radio KEC 74 in Indianapolis. And now a look at your forecast for Indianapolis and central Indiana. This afternoon, partly cloudy. Highs in the mid-80s.
Northwest winds around 5 miles an hour. For tonight, partly cloudy through the late overnight, then clearing. Lows in the upper 60s. Southwest winds around 5 miles an hour. Thursday, partly cloudy. A chance of showers with a slight chance of thunderstorms late in the afternoon. Humid with highs in the upper 80s. Southwest winds 5 to 10 miles an hour. Chance of rain 30%. For Thursday night, mostly cloudy through the late overnight, then becoming partly cloudy. A chance of thunderstorms. Showers with lows in the lower 70s. Southwest winds around 5 miles an hour. Chance of rain 80%. Friday, a chance of showers with a slight chance of thunderstorms through early afternoon, then showers likely with a chance of thunderstorms late in the afternoon. Humid with highs in the mid-80s. West winds around 5 miles an hour. Chance of rain 70%. Once again, the forecast for this afternoon. Partly cloudy. Highs in the mid-80s. Northwest winds around 5 miles an hour. The current time is 12:53 p.m. Eastern Daylight Time. Taking a look at the 3 through 7 day forecast for Indianapolis and central Indiana. For Friday night, partly cloudy through the late overnight, then becoming mostly cloudy. A slight chance of thunderstorms through the late overnight. A chance of showers. Lows in the upper 60s. Chance of rain 50%. Saturday, partly cloudy with a chance of showers. A slight chance of thunderstorms through early afternoon, then a chance of thunderstorms late in the afternoon. Highs in the mid-80s. Chance of rain 40%. For Saturday night, partly cloudy with a chance of showers with a slight chance of thunderstorms through the late overnight, then mostly clear with a slight chance of showers toward daybreak. Lows in the mid-60s. Chance of rain 20%. Sunday, mostly sunny. A slight chance of showers through early afternoon, then a chance of showers with a slight chance of thunderstorms late in the afternoon. Highs in the mid-80s. Chance of rain 20%. For Sunday night, mostly clear. Lows in the mid-60s. Monday through Tuesday, clear. Highs in the upper 80s. Lows in the upper 60s. The 8 to 14 day outlook for Wednesday, July 15th through Tuesday, July 21st, calls for temperatures to be above normal and precipitation to be near normal. Normal highs for the period are around 85 degrees and normal lows are around 65. The normal precipitation total for the 7 days is between 1.00 and 1.05 inches. At noon, at Indianapolis, it was partly sunny. The temperature was 83 degrees, the dew point 60, and the relative humidity 45%. The wind was northwest at 6 miles an hour. The barometric pressure was 30.08 inches and falling. Around central Indiana, at Anderson, it was sunny, with a temperature of 82. At Muncie, it was mostly sunny, with a temperature of 83. It was partly sunny, with a temperature of 81 at Zionsville, 82 at Eagle Creek Airpark, and 82 at Shelbyville. Elsewhere across Indiana, at South Bend, it was sunny, with a temperature of 82. It was mostly sunny, with a temperature of 84 at Fort Wayne, and 82 at Bloomington. It was partly sunny, with a temperature of 83 at Lafayette, and 81 at Terre Haute. At Evansville, it was cloudy, with a temperature of 81. Just outside Indiana, skies ranged from mostly sunny to partly sunny. It was 84 at Chicago, 82 at Champaign, and 83 at Dayton. St. Louis reported 87, Cincinnati reported 84, and Louisville reported 83. Once again, at Indianapolis it was 83 degrees with partly sunny skies. This is NOAA All Hazards Radio KEC 74 in Indianapolis. And now a look at your forecast for Indianapolis and central Indiana. This afternoon, partly cloudy. Highs in the mid-80s. Northwest winds around 5 miles an hour. For tonight, partly cloudy through the late overnight, then clearing. Lows in the upper 60s. Southwest winds around 5 miles an hour. Thursday,
partly cloudy. A chance of showers with a slight chance of thunderstorms late in the afternoon. Humid with highs in the upper 80s. Southwest winds 5 to 10 miles an hour. Chance of rain 30%. For Thursday night, mostly cloudy through the late overnight, then becoming partly cloudy. A chance of thunderstorms. Showers with lows in the lower 70s. Southwest winds around 5 miles an hour. Chance of rain 80%. Friday. A chance of showers with a slight chance of thunderstorms through early afternoon, then showers likely with a chance of thunderstorms late in the afternoon. Humid with highs in the mid-80s. West winds around 5 miles an hour. Chance of rain 70%. Once again, the forecast for this afternoon. Partly cloudy. Highs in the mid-80s. Northwest winds around 5 miles an hour. Taking a look at the 3-7 day forecast for Indianapolis and central Indiana. For Friday night, partly cloudy through the late overnight, then becoming mostly cloudy. A slight chance of thunderstorms through the late overnight. A chance of showers. Lows in the upper 60s. Chance of rain 50%. Saturday. Partly cloudy with a chance of showers. A slight chance of thunderstorms through early afternoon. Then a chance of thunderstorms late in the afternoon. Highs in the mid-80s. Chance of rain 40%. For Saturday night. Partly cloudy with a chance of showers with a slight chance of thunderstorms through the late overnight, then mostly clear with a slight chance of showers toward daybreak. Lows in the mid-60s. Chance of rain 20%. Sunday. Mostly sunny. A slight chance of showers through early afternoon, then a chance of showers with a slight chance of thunderstorms late in the afternoon. Highs in the mid-80s. Chance of rain 20%. For Sunday night. Mostly clear. Lows in the mid-60s. Monday through Tuesday. Clear. Highs in the upper 80s. Lows in the upper 60s. The 8-14 day outlook for Wednesday, July 15th through Tuesday, July 21st calls for temperatures to be above normal and precipitation to be near normal. Normal highs for the period are around 85 degrees and normal lows are around 65. The normal precipitation total for the 7 days is between 1.00 and 1.05 inches. At noon, at Indianapolis, it was partly sunny. The temperature was 83 degrees, the dew point 60, and the relative humidity 45%. The wind was northwest at 6 miles an hour. The barometric pressure was 30.08 inches and falling. Around central Indiana, at Anderson, it was sunny, with a temperature of 82. At Muncie, it was mostly sunny, with a temperature of 83. It was partly sunny, with a temperature of 81 at Zionsville, 82 at Eagle Creek Airpark, and 82 at Shelbyville. Elsewhere across Indiana, at South Bend, it was sunny, with a temperature of 82. It was mostly sunny, with a temperature of 84 at Fort Wayne, and 82 at Bloomington. It was partly sunny, with a temperature of 83 at Lafayette, and 81 at Terre Haute. At Evansville, it was cloudy, with a temperature of 81. Just outside Indiana, skies ranged from mostly sunny to partly sunny. It was 84 at Chicago, 82 at Champaign, and 83 at Dayton. St. Louis reported 87, Cincinnati reported 84, and Louisville reported 83. Once again, at Indianapolis it was 83 degrees with partly sunny skies. This is NOAA All Hazards Radio KEC 74 in Indianapolis. And now a look at your forecast for Indianapolis and central Indiana. This afternoon, partly cloudy. Highs in the mid-80s. Northwest winds around 5 miles an hour. For tonight, partly cloudy through the late overnight, then clearing. Lows in the upper 60s. Southwest winds around 5 miles an hour. Thursday, partly cloudy. A chance of showers with a slight chance of thunderstorms late in the afternoon. Humid with highs in the upper 80s. Southwest winds 5 to 10 miles an hour. Chance of rain 30%. For Thursday night, mostly cloudy through the late overnight,
then becoming partly cloudy. A chance of thunderstorms. Showers with lows in the lower 70s. Southwest winds around 5 miles an hour. Chance of rain 80%. Friday. A chance of showers with a slight chance of thunderstorms through early afternoon, then showers likely with a chance of thunderstorms late in the afternoon. Humid with highs in the mid-80s. West winds around 5 miles an hour. Chance of rain 70%. Once again, the forecast for this afternoon. Partly cloudy. Highs in the mid-80s. Northwest winds around 5 miles an hour. And now a look at your forecast for Indianapolis and central Indiana. This afternoon, partly cloudy. Highs in the mid-80s. Northwest winds around 5 miles an hour. For tonight, partly cloudy through the late overnight, then clearing. Lows in the upper 60s. Southwest winds around 5 miles an hour. Thursday, partly cloudy. A slight chance of showers and thunderstorms late in the afternoon. Humid with highs in the upper 80s. Southwest winds 5 to 10 miles an hour. Chance of rain 20%. For Thursday night, mostly cloudy through the late overnight, then becoming partly cloudy. A chance of thunderstorms. Showers with lows in the lower 70s. Southwest winds around 5 miles an hour. Chance of rain 80%. Friday. A chance of showers with a slight chance of thunderstorms through early afternoon, then showers likely with a chance of thunderstorms late in the afternoon. Humid with highs in the mid-80s. West winds around 5 miles an hour. Chance of rain 70%. Once again, the forecast for this afternoon. Partly cloudy. Highs in the mid-80s. Northwest winds around 5 miles an hour. Taking a look at the 3 through 7 day forecast for Indianapolis and central Indiana. For Friday night, partly cloudy through the late overnight, then becoming mostly cloudy. A slight chance of thunderstorms through the late overnight. A chance of showers. Lows in the upper 60s. Chance of rain 50%. Saturday. Partly cloudy with a chance of showers. A slight chance of thunderstorms through early afternoon. Then a chance of thunderstorms late in the afternoon. Highs in the mid-80s. Chance of rain 40%. For Saturday night. Partly cloudy with a chance of showers with a slight chance of thunderstorms through the late overnight, then mostly clear with a slight chance of showers toward daybreak. Lows in the mid-60s. Chance of rain 20%. Sunday. Mostly sunny. A slight chance of showers through early afternoon, then a chance of showers with a slight chance of thunderstorms late in the afternoon. Highs in the mid-80s. Chance of rain 20%. For Sunday night. Mostly clear. Lows in the mid-60s. Monday through Tuesday. Clear. Highs in the upper 80s. Lows in the upper 60s. The 8 to 14 day outlook for Wednesday, July 15th through Tuesday, July 21st calls for temperatures to be above normal and precipitation to be near normal. Normal highs for the period are around 85 degrees and normal lows are around 65. The normal precipitation total for the 7 days is between 1.00 and 1.05 inches. At noon, at Indianapolis, it was partly sunny. The temperature was 83 degrees, the dew point 60, and the relative humidity 45%. The wind was northwest at 6 miles an hour. The barometric pressure was 30.08 inches and falling. Around central Indiana, at Anderson, it was sunny, with a temperature of 82. At Muncie, it was mostly sunny, with a temperature of 83. It was partly sunny, with a temperature of 81 at Zionsville, 82 at Eagle Creek Airpark, and 82 at Shelbyville. Elsewhere across Indiana, at South Bend, it was sunny, with a temperature of 82. It was mostly sunny, with a temperature of 84 at Fort Wayne, and 82 at Bloomington. It was partly sunny, with a temperature of 83 at Lafayette, and 81 at Terre Haute. At Evansville, it was cloudy, with a temperature of 81. Just outside Indiana, skies ranged from mostly sunny to partly sunny.
It was 84 at Chicago, 82 at Champaign, and 83 at Dayton. St. Louis reported 87, Cincinnati reported 84, and Louisville reported 83. Once again, at Indianapolis it was 83 degrees with partly sunny skies. Now here is the hazardous weather outlook for central Indiana. For the period today and tonight, no hazardous weather is expected at this time. And now the extended outlook for the period Thursday through Tuesday. Strong to severe storms are possible late Thursday into Thursday night. Damaging winds will be the main threat Thursday night. Additional storms are expected through the weekend. Lightning and localized flooding will be the main threat through the weekend. Spotter information statement. Spotter activation is not anticipated. This is NOAA All Hazards Radio KEC 74 in Indianapolis. And now a look at your forecast for Indianapolis and central Indiana. This afternoon, partly cloudy. Highs in the mid-80s. Northwest winds around 5 miles an hour. For tonight, partly cloudy through the late overnight, then clearing. Lows in the upper 60s. Southwest winds around 5 miles an hour. Thursday, partly cloudy. A slight chance of showers and thunderstorms late in the afternoon. Humid with highs in the upper 80s. Southwest winds 5 to 10 miles an hour. Chance of rain 20%. For Thursday night, mostly cloudy through the late overnight, then becoming partly cloudy. A chance of thunderstorms. Showers with lows in the lower 70s. Southwest winds around 5 miles an hour. Chance of rain 80%. Friday, a chance of showers with a slight chance of thunderstorms through early afternoon, then showers likely with a chance of thunderstorms late in the afternoon. Humid with highs in the mid-80s. West winds around 5 miles an hour. Chance of rain 70%. Once again, the forecast for this afternoon. Partly cloudy. Highs in the mid-80s. Northwest winds around 5 miles an hour. The current time is 1:09 p.m. Eastern Daylight Time. Taking a look at the 3 through 7 day forecast for Indianapolis and central Indiana. For Friday night, partly cloudy through the late overnight, then becoming mostly cloudy. A slight chance of thunderstorms through the late overnight. A chance of showers. Lows in the upper 60s. Chance of rain 50%. Saturday, partly cloudy with a chance of showers. A slight chance of thunderstorms through early afternoon, then a chance of thunderstorms late in the afternoon. Highs in the mid-80s. Chance of rain 40%. For Saturday night, partly cloudy with a chance of showers with a slight chance of thunderstorms through the late overnight, then mostly clear with a slight chance of showers toward daybreak. Lows in the mid-60s. Chance of rain 20%. Sunday, mostly sunny. A slight chance of showers through early afternoon, then a chance of showers with a slight chance of thunderstorms late in the afternoon. Highs in the mid-80s. Chance of rain 20%. For Sunday night, mostly clear. Lows in the mid-60s. Monday through Tuesday, clear. Highs in the upper 80s. Lows in the upper 60s. This is NOAA All Hazards Radio KEC 74 in Indianapolis. And now a look at your forecast for Indianapolis and central Indiana. This afternoon, partly cloudy. Highs in the mid-80s. Northwest winds around 5 miles an hour. For tonight, partly cloudy through the late overnight, then clearing. Lows in the upper 60s. Southwest winds around 5 miles an hour. Thursday, partly cloudy. A slight chance of showers and thunderstorms late in the afternoon. Humid with highs in the upper 80s. Southwest winds 5 to 10 miles an hour. Chance of rain 20%. For Thursday night, mostly cloudy through the late overnight, then becoming partly cloudy. A chance of thunderstorms. Showers with lows in the lower 70s. Southwest winds around 5 miles an hour. Chance of rain 80%. Friday,
A chance of showers with a slight chance of thunderstorms through early afternoon, then showers likely with a chance of thunderstorms late in the afternoon. Humid with highs in the mid-80s. West winds around 5 miles an hour. Chance of rain 70%. Once again, the forecast for this afternoon. Partly cloudy. Highs in the mid-80s. Northwest winds around 5 miles an hour. Taking a look at the 3-7 day forecast for Indianapolis and central Indiana. For Friday night, partly cloudy through the late overnight, then becoming mostly cloudy. A slight chance of thunderstorms through the late overnight. A chance of showers. Lows in the upper 60s. Chance of rain 50%. Saturday, partly cloudy with a chance of showers. A slight chance of thunderstorms through early afternoon, then a chance of thunderstorms late in the afternoon. Highs in the mid-80s. Chance of rain 40%. For Saturday night, partly cloudy with a chance of showers with a slight chance of thunderstorms through the late overnight, then mostly clear with a slight chance of showers toward daybreak. Lows in the mid-60s. Chance of rain 20%. Sunday, mostly sunny. A slight chance of showers through early afternoon, then a chance of showers with a slight chance of thunderstorms late in the afternoon. Highs in the mid-80s. Chance of rain 20%. For Sunday night, mostly clear. Lows in the mid-60s. Monday through Tuesday, clear. Highs in the upper 80s. Lows in the upper 60s. The 8-14 day outlook for Wednesday, July 15th through Tuesday, July 21st, calls for temperatures to be above normal and precipitation to be near normal. Normal highs for the period are around 85 degrees, and normal lows are around 65. The normal precipitation total for the 7 days is between 1.00 and 1.05 inches. At 1 p.m., at Indianapolis, it was partly sunny. The temperature was 85 degrees. The dew point 61, and the relative humidity 44%. The wind was variable at 6 miles an hour. The barometric pressure was 30.07 inches and falling. Around central Indiana, at Shelbyville, it was mostly sunny, with a temperature of 84. It was partly sunny, with a temperature of 85 at Muncie, 80 at Zionsville, and 83 at Eagle Creek Air Park. Elsewhere across Indiana, at South Bend, it was sunny, with a temperature of 83. It was mostly sunny, with a temperature of 85 at Fort Wayne, 82 at Terre Haute, and 83 at Bloomington. It was partly sunny, with a temperature of 83 at Lafayette, and 84 at Evansville. Just outside Indiana, at Louisville, a thunderstorm was reported, with a temperature of 72. It was mostly sunny, with a temperature of 85 at Chicago, 84 at Champaign, and 84 at Dayton. It was partly sunny, with a temperature of 85 at St. Louis, and 85 at Cincinnati. Once again, at Indianapolis it was 85 degrees with partly sunny skies. This is NOAA All Hazards Radio KEC 74 in Indianapolis. And now a look at your forecast for Indianapolis and central Indiana. This afternoon, partly cloudy, highs in the mid-80s, northwest winds around 5 miles an hour. For tonight, partly cloudy through the late overnight, then clearing, lows in the upper 60s, southwest winds around 5 miles an hour. Thursday, partly cloudy, a slight chance of showers and thunderstorms late in the afternoon, humid with highs in the upper 80s. Southwest winds 5 to 10 miles an hour. Chance of rain 20%. For Thursday night, mostly cloudy through the late overnight, then becoming partly cloudy. A chance of thunderstorms. Showers with lows in the lower 70s. Southwest winds around 5 miles an hour. Chance of rain 80%. Friday, a chance of showers with a slight chance of thunderstorms through early afternoon, then showers likely with a chance of thunderstorms late in the afternoon. Humid with highs in the mid-80s. West winds around 5 miles an hour. Chance of rain 70%. Once again, the forecast for this afternoon. Partly cloudy. Highs in the mid-80s.
Northwest winds around 5 miles an hour. Taking a look at the 3 through 7 day forecast for Indianapolis and central Indiana. For Friday night, partly cloudy through the late overnight, then becoming mostly cloudy. A slight chance of thunderstorms through the late overnight. A chance of showers. Lows in the upper 60s. Chance of rain 50%. Saturday, partly cloudy with a chance of showers. A slight chance of thunderstorms through early afternoon, then a chance of thunderstorms late in the afternoon. Highs in the mid-80s. Chance of rain 40%. For Saturday night, partly cloudy with a chance of showers with a slight chance of thunderstorms through the late overnight, then mostly clear with a slight chance of showers toward daybreak. Lows in the mid-60s. Chance of rain 20%. Sunday, mostly sunny. A slight chance of showers through early afternoon, then a chance of showers with a slight chance of thunderstorms late in the afternoon. Highs in the mid-80s. Chance of rain 20%. For Sunday night, mostly clear. Lows in the mid-60s. Monday through Tuesday, clear. Highs in the upper 80s. Lows in the upper 60s. The 8 to 14 day outlook for Wednesday, July 15th through Tuesday, July 21st calls for temperatures to be above normal and precipitation to be near normal. Normal highs for the period are around 85 degrees and normal lows are around 65. The normal precipitation total for the 7 days is between 1.00 and 1.05 inches. At 1 p.m. at Indianapolis, it was partly sunny. The temperature was 85 degrees, the dew point 61, and the relative humidity 44%. The wind was variable at 6 miles an hour. The barometric pressure was 30.07 inches and falling. Around central Indiana, at Shelbyville, it was mostly sunny, with a temperature of 84. It was partly sunny, with a temperature of 85 at Muncie, 80 at Zionsville, and 83 at Eagle Creek Air Park. Elsewhere across Indiana, at South Bend, it was sunny, with a temperature of 83. It was mostly sunny, with a temperature of 85 at Fort Wayne, 82 at Terre Haute, and 83 at Bloomington. It was partly sunny, with a temperature of 83 at Lafayette, and 84 at Evansville. Just outside Indiana, at Louisville, a thunderstorm was reported, with a temperature of 72. It was mostly sunny, with a temperature of 85 at Chicago, 84 at Champaign, and 84 at Dayton. It was partly sunny, with a temperature of 85 at St. Louis, and 85 at Cincinnati. Once again, at Indianapolis it was 85 degrees with partly sunny skies. This is NOAA All Hazards Radio KEC 74 in Indianapolis. And now a look at your forecast for Indianapolis and central Indiana. This afternoon, partly cloudy, highs in the mid-80s, northwest winds around 5 miles an hour. For tonight, partly cloudy through the late overnight, then clearing, lows in the upper 60s, southwest winds around 5 miles an hour. Thursday, partly cloudy, a slight chance of showers and thunderstorms late in the afternoon, humid with highs in the upper 80s. Southwest winds 5 to 10 miles an hour. Chance of rain 20%. For Thursday night, mostly cloudy through the late overnight, then becoming partly cloudy. A chance of thunderstorms. Showers with lows in the lower 70s. Southwest winds around 5 miles an hour. Chance of rain 80%. Friday, a chance of showers with a slight chance of thunderstorms through early afternoon, then showers likely with a chance of thunderstorms late in the afternoon. Humid with highs in the mid-80s. West winds around 5 miles an hour. Chance of rain 70%. Once again, the forecast for this afternoon. Partly cloudy. Highs in the mid-80s. Northwest winds around 5 miles an hour. Taking a look at the 3 through 7 day forecast for Indianapolis and central Indiana. For Friday night, partly cloudy through the late overnight, then becoming mostly cloudy. A slight chance of thunderstorms through the late overnight. A chance of showers. Lows in the upper 60s.
chance of rain 50%. Saturday, partly cloudy with a chance of showers. A slight chance of thunderstorms through early afternoon, then a chance of thunderstorms late in the afternoon. Highs in the mid-80s. Chance of rain 40%. For Saturday night, partly cloudy with a chance of showers with a slight chance of thunderstorms through the late overnight, then mostly clear with a slight chance of showers toward daybreak. Lows in the mid-60s. Chance of rain 20%. Sunday, mostly sunny. A slight chance of showers through early afternoon, then a chance of showers with a slight chance of thunderstorms late in the afternoon. Highs in the mid-80s. Chance of rain 20%. For Sunday night, mostly clear. Lows in the mid-60s. Monday through Tuesday, clear. Highs in the upper 80s. Lows in the upper 60s. The 8 to 14 day outlook for Wednesday, July 15th through Tuesday, July 21st, calls for temperatures to be above normal and precipitation to be near normal. Normal highs for the period are around 85 degrees and normal lows are around 65. The normal precipitation total for the 7 days is between 1.00 and 1.05 inches. The current time is 1:23 p.m. Eastern Daylight Time. At 1 p.m., at Indianapolis, it was partly sunny. The temperature was 85 degrees, the dew point 61, and the relative humidity 44%. The wind was variable at 6 miles an hour. The barometric pressure was 30.07 inches and falling. Around central Indiana, at Shelbyville, it was mostly sunny, with a temperature of 84. It was partly sunny, with a temperature of 85 at Muncie, 80 at Zionsville, and 83 at Eagle Creek Air Park. Elsewhere across Indiana, at South Bend, it was sunny, with a temperature of 83. It was mostly sunny, with a temperature of 85 at Fort Wayne, 82 at Terre Haute, and 83 at Bloomington. It was partly sunny, with a temperature of 83 at Lafayette, and 84 at Evansville. Just outside Indiana, at Louisville, a thunderstorm was reported, with a temperature of 72. It was mostly sunny, with a temperature of 85 at Chicago, 84 at Champaign, and 84 at Dayton. It was partly sunny, with a temperature of 85 at St. Louis, and 85 at Cincinnati. Once again, at Indianapolis, it was 85 degrees with partly sunny skies. This is NOAA All Hazards Radio KEC 74 in Indianapolis. And now a look at your forecast for Indianapolis and central Indiana. This afternoon, partly cloudy. Highs in the mid-80s. Northwest winds around 5 miles an hour. For tonight, partly cloudy through the late overnight, then clearing. Lows in the upper 60s. Southwest winds around 5 miles an hour. Thursday, partly cloudy. A slight chance of showers and thunderstorms late in the afternoon. Humid with highs in the upper 80s. Southwest winds 5 to 10 miles an hour. Chance of rain 20%. For Thursday night, mostly cloudy through the late overnight, then becoming partly cloudy. A chance of thunderstorms. Showers with lows in the lower 70s. Southwest winds around 5 miles an hour. Chance of rain 80%. Friday, a chance of showers with a slight chance of thunderstorms through early afternoon, then showers likely with a chance of thunderstorms late in the afternoon. Humid with highs in the mid-80s. West winds around 5 miles an hour. Chance of rain 70%. Once again, the forecast for this afternoon. Partly cloudy. Highs in the mid-80s. Northwest winds around 5 miles an hour. Now here is the hazardous weather outlook for central Indiana. For the period today and tonight, no hazardous weather is expected at this time. And now the extended outlook for the period Thursday through Tuesday. Strong to severe storms are possible late Thursday into Thursday night. Damaging winds will be the main threat Thursday night. Additional storms are expected through the weekend. Lightning and localized flooding will be the main threat through the weekend. Spotter information statement. Spotter activation is not anticipated.
taking a look at the 3-7 day forecast for Indianapolis and central Indiana. For Friday night, partly cloudy through the late overnight, then becoming mostly cloudy. A slight chance of thunderstorms through the late overnight. A chance of showers. Lows in the upper 60s. Chance of rain 50%. Saturday, partly cloudy with a chance of showers. A slight chance of thunderstorms through early afternoon, then a chance of thunderstorms late in the afternoon. Highs in the mid-80s. Chance of rain 40%. For Saturday night, partly cloudy with a chance of showers with a slight chance of thunderstorms through the late overnight, then mostly clear with a slight chance of showers toward daybreak. Lows in the mid-60s. Chance of rain 20%. Sunday, mostly sunny. A slight chance of showers through early afternoon, then a chance of showers with a slight chance of thunderstorms late in the afternoon. Highs in the mid-80s. Chance of rain 20%. For Sunday night, mostly clear. Lows in the mid-60s. Monday through Tuesday, clear. Highs in the upper 80s. Lows in the upper 60s. The 8-14 day outlook for Wednesday, July 15th through Tuesday, July 21st, calls for temperatures to be above normal and precipitation to be near normal. Normal highs for the period are around 85 degrees, and normal lows are around 65. The normal precipitation total for the 7 days is between 1.00 and 1.05 inches. At 1 p.m., at Indianapolis, it was partly sunny. The temperature was 85 degrees. The dew point 61, and the relative humidity 44%. The wind was variable at 6 miles an hour. The barometric pressure was 30.07 inches and falling. Around central Indiana, at Shelbyville, it was mostly sunny, with a temperature of 84. It was partly sunny, with a temperature of 85 at Muncie, 80 at Zionsville, and 83 at Eagle Creek Air Park. Elsewhere across Indiana, at South Bend, it was sunny, with a temperature of 83. It was mostly sunny, with a temperature of 85 at Fort Wayne, 82 at Terre Haute, and 83 at Bloomington. It was partly sunny, with a temperature of 83 at Lafayette, and 84 at Evansville. Just outside Indiana, at Louisville, a thunderstorm was reported, with a temperature of 72. It was mostly sunny, with a temperature of 85 at Chicago, 84 at Champaign, and 84 at Dayton. It was partly sunny, with a temperature of 85 at St. Louis, and 85 at Cincinnati. Once again, at Indianapolis it was 85 degrees with partly sunny skies. This is NOAA All Hazards Radio KEC 74 in Indianapolis. And now a look at your forecast for Indianapolis and central Indiana. This afternoon, partly cloudy, highs in the mid-80s, northwest winds around 5 miles an hour. For tonight, partly cloudy through the late overnight, then clearing, lows in the upper 60s, southwest winds around 5 miles an hour. Thursday, partly cloudy, a slight chance of showers and thunderstorms late in the afternoon, humid with highs in the upper 80s. Southwest winds 5 to 10 miles an hour. Chance of rain 20%. For Thursday night, mostly cloudy through the late overnight, then becoming partly cloudy. A chance of thunderstorms. Showers with lows in the lower 70s. Southwest winds around 5 miles an hour. Chance of rain 80%. Friday, a chance of showers with a slight chance of thunderstorms through early afternoon, then showers likely with a chance of thunderstorms late in the afternoon. Humid with highs in the mid-80s. West winds around 5 miles an hour. Chance of rain 70%. Once again, the forecast for this afternoon. Partly cloudy. Highs in the mid-80s. Northwest winds around 5 miles an hour. Taking a look at the 3-7 day forecast for Indianapolis and central Indiana. For Friday night, partly cloudy through the late overnight, then becoming mostly cloudy. A slight chance of thunderstorms through the late overnight. A chance of showers. Lows in the upper 60s. Chance of rain 50%. Saturday,
partly cloudy with a chance of showers. A slight chance of thunderstorms through early afternoon, then a chance of thunderstorms late in the afternoon. Highs in the mid-80s. Chance of rain 40%. For Saturday night, partly cloudy with a chance

the 8 to 14 day outlook for Wednesday, July 15th through Tuesday, July 21st calls for temperatures to be above normal and precipitation to be near normal. Normal highs for the period are around 85 degrees and normal lows are around 65. The normal precipitation total for the 7 days is between 1.00 and 1.05 inches. At 1 p.m., at Indianapolis, it was partly sunny. The temperature was 85 degrees, the dew point 61, and the relative humidity 44%. The wind was variable at 6 miles an hour. The barometric pressure was 30.07 inches and falling. Around central Indiana, at Shelbyville, it was mostly sunny, with a temperature of 84. It was partly sunny, with a temperature of 85 at Muncie, 80 at Zionsville, and 83 at Eagle Creek Air Park. Elsewhere across Indiana, at South Bend, it was sunny, with a temperature of 83. It was mostly sunny, with a temperature of 85 at Fort Wayne, 82 at Terre Haute, and 83 at Bloomington. It was partly sunny, with a temperature of 83 at Lafayette, and 84 at Evansville. Just outside Indiana, at Louisville, a thunderstorm was reported, with a temperature of 72. It was mostly sunny, with a temperature of 85 at Chicago, 84 at Champaign, and 84 at Dayton. It was partly sunny, with a temperature of 85 at St. Louis, and 85 at Cincinnati. Once again, at Indianapolis, it was 85 degrees with partly sunny skies. This is NOAA All Hazards Radio KEC 74 in Indianapolis. And now a look at your forecast for Indianapolis and central Indiana. This afternoon, partly cloudy. Highs in the mid-80s. Northwest winds around 5 miles an hour. For tonight, partly cloudy through the late overnight, then clearing. Lows in the upper 60s. Southwest winds around 5 miles an hour. Thursday, partly cloudy. A slight chance of showers and thunderstorms late in the afternoon. Humid with highs in the upper 80s. Southwest winds 5 to 10 miles an hour. Chance of rain 20%. For Thursday night, mostly cloudy through the late overnight, then becoming partly cloudy. A chance of thunderstorms. Showers with lows in the lower 70s. Southwest winds around 5 miles an hour. Chance of rain 80%. Friday, a chance of showers with a slight chance of thunderstorms through early afternoon, then showers likely with a chance of thunderstorms late in the afternoon. Humid with highs in the mid-80s. West winds around 5 miles an hour. Chance of rain 70%. Once again, the forecast for this afternoon. Partly cloudy. Highs in the mid-80s. Northwest winds around 5 miles an hour. Taking a look at the 3 through 7 day forecast for Indianapolis and central Indiana. For Friday night, partly cloudy through the late overnight, then becoming mostly cloudy. A slight chance of thunderstorms through the late overnight. A chance of showers. Lows in the upper 60s. Chance of rain 50%. Saturday, partly cloudy with a chance of showers. A slight chance of thunderstorms through early afternoon, then a chance of thunderstorms late in the afternoon. Highs in the mid-80s. Chance of rain 40%. For Saturday night, partly cloudy with a chance of showers with a slight chance of thunderstorms through the late overnight, then mostly clear with a slight chance of showers toward daybreak. Lows in the mid-60s. Chance of rain 20%. Sunday, mostly sunny. A slight chance of showers through early afternoon, then a chance of showers with a slight chance of thunderstorms late in the afternoon. Highs in the mid-80s. Chance of rain 20%. For Sunday night, mostly clear. Lows in the mid-60s. Monday through Tuesday, clear. Highs in the upper 80s. Lows in the upper 60s. The 8 to 14 day outlook for Wednesday, July 15th through Tuesday, July 21st calls for temperatures to be above normal and precipitation to be near normal. Normal highs for the period are around 85 degrees and normal lows are around 65. The normal precipitation total for the 7 days is between 1.00 and 1.05 inches.

p.m. at Indianapolis, it was partly sunny. The temperature was 85 degrees, the dew point 61, and the relative humidity 44%. The wind was variable at 6 miles an hour. The barometric pressure was 30.07 inches and falling. Around central Indiana, at Shelbyville, it was mostly sunny, with a temperature of 84. It was partly sunny, with a temperature of 85 at Muncie, 80 at Zionsville, and 83 at Eagle Creek Air Park. Elsewhere across Indiana, at South Bend, it was sunny, with a temperature of 83. It was mostly sunny, with a temperature of 85 at Fort Wayne, 82 at Terre Haute, and 83 at Bloomington. It was partly sunny, with a temperature of 83 at Lafayette, and 84 at Evansville. Just outside Indiana, at Louisville, a thunderstorm was reported, with a temperature of 72. It was mostly sunny, with a temperature of 85 at Chicago, 84 at Champaign, and 84 at Dayton. It was partly sunny, with a temperature of 85 at St. Louis, and 85 at Cincinnati. Once again, at Indianapolis, it was 85 degrees with partly sunny skies. The current time is 1:39 p.m. Eastern Daylight Time. This is NOAA All Hazards Radio KEC 74 in Indianapolis. And now a look at your forecast for Indianapolis and central Indiana. This afternoon, partly cloudy. Highs in the mid-80s. Northwest winds around 5 miles an hour. For tonight, partly cloudy through the late overnight, then clearing. Lows in the upper 60s. Southwest winds around 5 miles an hour. Thursday, partly cloudy. A slight chance of showers and thunderstorms late in the afternoon. Humid with highs in the upper 80s. Southwest winds 5 to 10 miles an hour. Chance of rain 20%. For Thursday night, mostly cloudy through the late overnight, then becoming partly cloudy. A chance of thunderstorms. Showers with lows in the lower 70s. Southwest winds around 5 miles an hour. Chance of rain 80%. Friday, a chance of showers with a slight chance of thunderstorms through early afternoon, then showers likely with a chance of thunderstorms late in the afternoon. Humid with highs in the mid-80s. West winds around 5 miles an hour. Chance of rain 70%. Once again, the forecast for this afternoon. Partly cloudy. Highs in the mid-80s. Northwest winds around 5 miles an hour. Taking a look at the 3 through 7 day forecast for Indianapolis and central Indiana. For Friday night, partly cloudy through the late overnight, then becoming mostly cloudy. A slight chance of thunderstorms through the late overnight. A chance of showers. Lows in the upper 60s. Chance of rain 50%. Saturday, partly cloudy with a chance of showers. A slight chance of thunderstorms through early afternoon, then a chance of thunderstorms late in the afternoon. Highs in the mid-80s. Chance of rain 40%. For Saturday night, partly cloudy with a chance of showers with a slight chance of thunderstorms through the late overnight, then mostly clear with a slight chance of showers toward daybreak. Lows in the mid-60s. Chance of rain 20%. Sunday, mostly sunny. A slight chance of showers through early afternoon, then a chance of showers with a slight chance of thunderstorms late in the afternoon. Highs in the mid-80s. Chance of rain 20%. For Sunday night, mostly clear. Lows in the mid-60s. Monday through Tuesday, clear. Highs in the upper 80s. Lows in the upper 60s. The 8 to 14 day outlook for Wednesday, July 15th through Tuesday, July 21st, calls for temperatures to be above normal and precipitation to be near normal. Normal highs for the period are around 85 degrees, and normal lows are around 65. The normal precipitation total for the 7 days is between 1.00 and 1.05 inches. At 1 p.m., at Indianapolis, it was partly sunny. The temperature was 85 degrees, the dew point 61, and the relative humidity 44%. The wind was variable at 6 miles an hour. The barometric pressure was 30.07 inches and falling. Around
around central Indiana, at Shelbyville, it was mostly sunny, with a temperature of 84. It was partly sunny, with a temperature of 85 at Muncie, 80 at Zionsville, and 83 at Eagle Creek Air Park. Elsewhere across Indiana, at South Bend, it was sunny, with a temperature of 83. It was mostly sunny, with a temperature of 85 at Fort Wayne, 82 at Terre Haute, and 83 at Bloomington. It was partly sunny, with a temperature of 83 at Lafayette, and 84 at Evansville. Just outside Indiana, at Louisville, a thunderstorm was reported, with a temperature of 72. It was mostly sunny, with a temperature of 85 at Chicago, 84 at Champaign, and 84 at Dayton. It was partly sunny, with a temperature of 85 at St. Louis, and 85 at Cincinnati. Once again, at Indianapolis it was 85 degrees with partly sunny skies. This is NOAA All Hazards Radio KEC 74 in Indianapolis. And now a look at your forecast for Indianapolis and central Indiana. This afternoon, partly cloudy. Highs in the mid-80s. Northwest winds around 5 miles an hour. For tonight, partly cloudy through the late overnight, then clearing. Lows in the upper 60s. Southwest winds around 5 miles an hour. Thursday, partly cloudy. A slight chance of showers and thunderstorms late in the afternoon. Humid with highs in the upper 80s. Southwest winds 5 to 10 miles an hour. Chance of rain 20%. For Thursday night, mostly cloudy through the late overnight, then becoming partly cloudy. A chance of thunderstorms. Showers with lows in the lower 70s. Southwest winds around 5 miles an hour. Chance of rain 80%. Friday, a chance of showers with a slight chance of thunderstorms through early afternoon, then showers likely with a chance of thunderstorms late in the afternoon. Humid with highs in the mid-80s. West winds around 5 miles an hour. Chance of rain 70%. Once again, the forecast for this afternoon. Partly cloudy. Highs in the mid-80s. Northwest winds around 5 miles an hour. Taking a look at the 3 through 7 day forecast for Indianapolis and central Indiana. For Friday night, partly cloudy through the late overnight, then becoming mostly cloudy. A slight chance of thunderstorms through the late overnight. A chance of showers. Lows in the upper 60s. Chance of rain 50%. Saturday, partly cloudy with a chance of showers. A slight chance of thunderstorms through early afternoon, then a chance of thunderstorms late in the afternoon. Highs in the mid-80s. Chance of rain 40%. For Saturday night, partly cloudy with a chance of showers with a slight chance of thunderstorms through the late overnight, then mostly clear with a slight chance of showers toward daybreak. Lows in the mid-60s. Chance of rain 20%. Sunday, mostly sunny. A slight chance of showers through early afternoon, then a chance of showers with a slight chance of thunderstorms late in the afternoon. Highs in the mid-80s. Chance of rain 20%. For Sunday night, mostly clear. Lows in the mid-60s. Monday through Tuesday, clear. Highs in the upper 80s. Lows in the upper 60s. Now here is the hazardous weather outlook for central Indiana. For the period today and tonight, no hazardous weather is expected at this time. And now the extended outlook for the period Thursday through Tuesday. Strong to severe storms are possible late Thursday into Thursday night. Damaging winds will be the main threat Thursday night. Additional storms are expected through the weekend. Lightning and localized flooding will be the main threat through the weekend. Spotter information statement, spotter activation is not anticipated. The 8 to 14 day outlook for Wednesday, July 15th through Tuesday, July 21st calls for temperatures to be above normal and precipitation to be near normal. Normal highs for the period are around 85 degrees and normal lows are around 65. The normal precipitation total for the 7 days is between 1.00 and 1.05 inches. At 1 p.m., at Indianapolis, it was partly sunny. The temperature was 85 degrees,
the dew point 61, and the relative humidity 44%. The wind was variable at 6 miles an hour. The barometric pressure was 30.07 inches and falling. Around central Indiana, at Shelbyville, it was mostly sunny, with a temperature of 84. It was partly sunny, with a temperature of 85 at Muncie, 80 at Zionsville, and 83 at Eagle Creek Air Park. Elsewhere across Indiana, at South Bend, it was sunny, with a temperature of 83. It was mostly sunny, with a temperature of 85 at Fort Wayne, 82 at Terre Haute, and 83 at Bloomington. It was partly sunny, with a temperature of 83 at Lafayette, and 84 at Evansville. Just outside Indiana, at Louisville, a thunderstorm was reported, with a temperature of 72. It was mostly sunny, with a temperature of 85 at Chicago, 84 at Champaign, and 84 at Dayton. It was partly sunny, with a temperature of 85 at St. Louis, and 85 at Cincinnati. Once again, at Indianapolis it was 85 degrees with partly sunny skies. This is NOAA All Hazards Radio KEC 74 in Indianapolis. And now a look at your forecast for Indianapolis and central Indiana. This afternoon, partly cloudy, highs in the mid-80s, northwest winds around 5 miles an hour. For tonight, partly cloudy through the late overnight, then clearing, lows in the upper 60s, southwest winds around 5 miles an hour. Thursday, partly cloudy, a slight chance of showers and thunderstorms late in the afternoon, humid with highs in the upper 80s. Southwest winds 5 to 10 miles an hour. Chance of rain 20%. For Thursday night, mostly cloudy through the late overnight, then becoming partly cloudy. A chance of thunderstorms. Showers with lows in the lower 70s. Southwest winds around 5 miles an hour. Chance of rain 80%. Friday, a chance of showers with a slight chance of thunderstorms through early afternoon, then showers likely with a chance of thunderstorms late in the afternoon. Humid with highs in the mid-80s. West winds around 5 miles an hour. Chance of rain 70%. Once again, the forecast for this afternoon. Partly cloudy. Highs in the mid-80s. Northwest winds around 5 miles an hour. Taking a look at the 3-7 day forecast for Indianapolis and central Indiana. For Friday night, partly cloudy through the late overnight, then becoming mostly cloudy. A slight chance of thunderstorms through the late overnight. A chance of showers. Lows in the upper 60s. Chance of rain 50%. Saturday, partly cloudy with a chance of showers. A slight chance of thunderstorms through early afternoon, then a chance of thunderstorms late in the afternoon. Highs in the mid-80s. Chance of rain 40%. For Saturday night, partly cloudy with a chance of showers with a slight chance of thunderstorms through the late overnight, then mostly clear with a slight chance of showers toward daybreak. Lows in the mid-60s. Chance of rain 20%. Sunday, mostly sunny. A slight chance of showers through early afternoon, then a chance of showers with a slight chance of thunderstorms late in the afternoon. Highs in the mid-80s. Chance of rain 20%. For Sunday night, mostly clear. Lows in the mid-60s. Monday through Tuesday, clear. Highs in the upper 80s. Lows in the upper 60s. The 8-14 day outlook for Wednesday, July 15th through Tuesday, July 21st, calls for temperatures to be above normal and precipitation to be near normal. Normal highs for the period are around 85 degrees, and normal lows are around 65. The normal precipitation total for the 7 days is between 1.00 and 1.05 inches. At 1 p.m., at Indianapolis, it was partly sunny. The temperature was 85 degrees, the dew point 61, and the relative humidity 44%. The wind was variable at 6 miles an hour. The barometric pressure was 30.07 inches and falling. Around central Indiana, at Shelbyville, it was mostly sunny, with a temperature of 84.
It was partly sunny, with a temperature of 85 at Muncie, 80 at Zionsville, and 83 at Eagle Creek Air Park. Elsewhere across Indiana, at South Bend, it was sunny, with a temperature of 83. It was mostly sunny, with a temperature of 85 at Fort Wayne, 82 at Terre Haute, and 83 at Bloomington. It was partly sunny, with a temperature of 83 at Lafayette, and 84 at Evansville. Just outside Indiana, at Louisville, a thunderstorm was reported, with a temperature of 72. It was mostly sunny, with a temperature of 85 at Chicago, 84 at Champaign, and 84 at Dayton. It was partly sunny, with a temperature of 85 at St. Louis, and 85 at Cincinnati. Once again, at Indianapolis it was 85 degrees with partly sunny skies. The current time is 1:53 p.m. Eastern Daylight Time. This is NOAA All Hazards Radio KEC-74 in Indianapolis. And now a look at your forecast for Indianapolis and Central Indiana. This afternoon, partly cloudy. Highs in the mid-80s. Northwest winds around 5 miles an hour. For tonight, partly cloudy through the late overnight, then clearing. Lows in the upper 60s. Southwest winds around 5 miles an hour. Thursday, partly cloudy. A slight chance of showers and thunderstorms late in the afternoon. Humid with highs in the upper 80s. Southwest winds 5 to 10 miles an hour. Chance of rain 20%. For Thursday night, mostly cloudy through the late overnight, then becoming partly cloudy. A chance of thunderstorms. Showers with lows in the lower 70s. Southwest winds around 5 miles an hour. Chance of rain 80%. Friday, a chance of showers with a slight chance of thunderstorms through early afternoon, then showers likely with a chance of thunderstorms late in the afternoon. Humid with highs in the mid-80s. West winds around 5 miles an hour. Chance of rain 70%. Once again, the forecast for this afternoon. Partly cloudy. Highs in the mid-80s. Northwest winds around 5 miles an hour. Taking a look at the 3 through 7 day forecast for Indianapolis and Central Indiana. For Friday night, partly cloudy through the late overnight, then becoming mostly cloudy. A slight chance of thunderstorms through the late overnight. A chance of showers. Lows in the upper 60s. Chance of rain 50%. Saturday, partly cloudy with a chance of showers. A slight chance of thunderstorms through early afternoon, then a chance of thunderstorms late in the afternoon. Highs in the mid-80s. Chance of rain 40%. For Saturday night, partly cloudy with a chance of showers with a slight chance of thunderstorms through the late overnight, then mostly clear with a slight chance of showers toward daybreak. Lows in the mid-60s. Chance of rain 20%. Sunday, mostly sunny. A slight chance of showers through early afternoon, then a chance of showers with a slight chance of thunderstorms late in the afternoon. Highs in the mid-80s. Chance of rain 20%. For Sunday night, mostly clear. Lows in the mid-60s. Monday through Tuesday, clear. Highs in the upper 80s. Lows in the upper 60s. The 8 to 14 day outlook for Wednesday, July 15th through Tuesday, July 21st, calls for temperatures to be above normal and precipitation to be near normal. Normal highs for the period are around 85 degrees and normal lows are around 65. The normal precipitation total for the 7 days is between 1.00 and 1.05 inches. At 1 p.m., at Indianapolis, it was partly sunny. The temperature was 85 degrees, the dew point 61, and the relative humidity 44%. The wind was variable at 6 miles an hour. The barometric pressure was 30.07 inches and falling. Around central Indiana, at Shelbyville, it was mostly sunny, with a temperature of 84. It was partly sunny, with a temperature of 85 at Muncie, 80 at Zionsville, and 83 at Eagle Creek Air Park. Elsewhere across Indiana, at South Bend, it was sunny, with a temperature of 83. It was mostly sunny, with a temperature of 85 at Fort Wayne, 82 at Terre Haute,
and 83 at Bloomington. It was partly sunny, with a temperature of 83 at Lafayette and 84 at Evansville. Just outside Indiana, at Louisville, a thunderstorm was reported, with a temperature of 72. It was mostly sunny, with a temperature of 85 at Chicago, 84 at Champaign, and 84 at Dayton. It was partly sunny, with a temperature of 85 at St. Louis, and 85 at Cincinnati. Once again, at Indianapolis it was 85 degrees with partly sunny skies. This is NOAA All Hazards Radio KEC 74 in Indianapolis. And now a look at your forecast for Indianapolis and central Indiana. This afternoon, partly cloudy, highs in the mid-80s, northwest winds around 5 miles an hour. For tonight, partly cloudy through the late overnight, then clearing, lows in the upper 60s, southwest winds around 5 miles an hour. Thursday, partly cloudy, a slight chance of showers and thunderstorms late in the afternoon, humid with highs in the upper 80s. Southwest winds 5 to 10 miles an hour. Chance of rain 20%. For Thursday night, mostly cloudy through the late overnight, then becoming partly cloudy. A chance of thunderstorms. Showers with lows in the lower 70s. Southwest winds around 5 miles an hour. Chance of rain 80%. Friday, a chance of showers with a slight chance of thunderstorms through early afternoon, then showers likely with a chance of thunderstorms late in the afternoon. Humid with highs in the mid-80s. West winds around 5 miles an hour. Chance of rain 70%. Once again, the forecast for this afternoon. Partly cloudy. Highs in the mid-80s. Northwest winds around 5 miles an hour. Taking a look at the 3-7 day forecast for Indianapolis and central Indiana. For Friday night, partly cloudy through the late overnight, then becoming mostly cloudy. A slight chance of thunderstorms through the late overnight. A chance of showers. Lows in the upper 60s. Chance of rain 50%. Saturday, partly cloudy with a chance of showers. A slight chance of thunderstorms through early afternoon, then a chance of thunderstorms late in the afternoon. Highs in the mid-80s. Chance of rain 40%. For Saturday night, partly cloudy with a chance of showers with a slight chance of thunderstorms through the late overnight, then mostly clear with a slight chance of showers toward daybreak. Lows in the mid-60s. Chance of rain 20%. Sunday, mostly sunny. A slight chance of showers through early afternoon, then a chance of showers with a slight chance of thunderstorms late in the afternoon. Highs in the mid-80s. Chance of rain 20%. For Sunday night, mostly clear. Lows in the mid-60s. Monday through Tuesday, clear. Highs in the upper 80s. Lows in the upper 60s. The 8-14 day outlook for Wednesday, July 15th through Tuesday, July 21st, calls for temperatures to be above normal and precipitation to be near normal. Normal highs for the period are around 85 degrees, and normal lows are around 65. The normal precipitation total for the 7 days is between 1.00 and 1.05 inches. At 1 p.m., at Indianapolis, it was partly sunny. The temperature was 85 degrees. The dew point 61, and the relative humidity 44%. The wind was variable at 6 miles an hour. The barometric pressure was 30.07 inches and falling. Around central Indiana, at Shelbyville, it was mostly sunny, with a temperature of 84. It was partly sunny, with a temperature of 85 at Muncie, 80 at Zionsville, and 83 at Eagle Creek Air Park. Elsewhere across Indiana, at South Bend, it was sunny, with a temperature of 83. It was mostly sunny, with a temperature of 85 at Fort Wayne, 82 at Terre Haute, and 83 at Bloomington. It was partly sunny, with a temperature of 83 at Lafayette, and 84 at Evansville. Just outside Indiana, at Louisville, a thunderstorm was reported, with a temperature of 72. It was mostly sunny, with a temperature of 85 at Chicago, 84 at Champaign, and 84 at Dayton.
It was partly sunny, with a temperature of 85 at St. Louis and 85 at Cincinnati. Once again, at Indianapolis, it was 85 degrees with partly sunny skies. This is NOAA All Hazards Radio KEC 74 in Indianapolis. And now a look at your forecast for Indianapolis and central Indiana. This afternoon, partly cloudy. Highs in the mid-80s. Northwest winds around 5 miles an hour. For tonight, partly cloudy through the late overnight, then clearing. Lows in the upper 60s. Southwest winds around 5 miles an hour. Thursday, partly cloudy. A slight chance of showers and thunderstorms late in the afternoon. Humid with highs in the upper 80s. Southwest winds 5 to 10 miles an hour. Chance of rain 20%. For Thursday night, mostly cloudy through the late overnight, then becoming partly cloudy. A chance of thunderstorms. Showers with lows in the lower 70s. Southwest winds around 5 miles an hour. Chance of rain 80%. Friday, a chance of showers with a slight chance of thunderstorms through early afternoon, then showers likely with a chance of thunderstorms late in the afternoon. Humid with highs in the mid-80s. West winds around 5 miles an hour. Chance of rain 70%. Once again, the forecast for this afternoon. Partly cloudy. Highs in the mid-80s. Northwest winds around 5 miles an hour. Taking a look at the 3-7 day forecast for Indianapolis and central Indiana. For Friday night, partly cloudy through the late overnight, then becoming mostly cloudy. A slight chance of thunderstorms through the late overnight. A chance of showers. Lows in the upper 60s. Chance of rain 50%. Saturday, partly cloudy with a chance of showers. A slight chance of thunderstorms through early afternoon, then a chance of thunderstorms late in the afternoon. Highs in the mid-80s. Chance of rain 40%. For Saturday night, partly cloudy with a chance of showers with a slight chance of thunderstorms through the late overnight, then mostly clear with a slight chance of showers toward daybreak. Lows in the mid-60s. Chance of rain 20%. Sunday, mostly sunny. A slight chance of showers through early afternoon, then a chance of showers with a slight chance of thunderstorms late in the afternoon. Highs in the mid-80s. Chance of rain 20%. For Sunday night, mostly clear. Lows in the mid-60s. Monday through Tuesday, clear. Highs in the upper 80s. Lows in the upper 60s. The 8-14 day outlook for Wednesday, July 15th through Tuesday, July 21st, calls for temperatures to be above normal and precipitation to be near normal. Normal highs for the period are around 85 degrees, and normal lows are around 65. The normal precipitation total for the 7 days is between 1.00 and 1.05 inches. Now here is the hazardous weather outlook for central Indiana for the period today and tonight. No hazardous weather is expected at this time. And now the extended outlook for the period Thursday through Tuesday. Strong to severe storms are possible late Thursday into Thursday night. Damaging winds will be the main threat Thursday night. Additional storms are expected through the weekend. Lightning and localized flooding will be the main threat through the weekend. Spotter information statement. Spotter activation is not anticipated. At 1 p.m., at Indianapolis, it was partly sunny. The temperature was 85 degrees, the dew point 61, and the relative humidity 44%. The wind was variable at 6 miles an hour. The barometric pressure was 30.07 inches and falling. Around central Indiana, at Shelbyville, it was mostly sunny, with a temperature of 84. It was partly sunny, with a temperature of 85 at Muncie, 80 at Zionsville, and 83 at Eagle Creek Air Park. Elsewhere across Indiana, at South Bend, it was sunny, with a temperature of 83. It was mostly sunny, with a temperature of 85 at Fort Wayne, 82 at Terre Haute, and 83 at Bloomington. It was partly sunny, with a temperature of 83 at Lafayette, and 84 at Evansville.
just outside Indiana, at Louisville, a thunderstorm was reported with a temperature of 72. It was mostly sunny, with a temperature of 85 at Chicago, 84 at Champaign, and 84 at Dayton. It was partly sunny, with a temperature of 85 at St. Louis, and 85 at Cincinnati. Once again, at Indianapolis it was 85 degrees with partly sunny skies. This is NOAA All Hazards Radio KEC 74 in Indianapolis. The current time is 2:08 p.m. Eastern Daylight Time. And now a look at your forecast for Indianapolis and central Indiana. This afternoon, partly cloudy. Highs in the mid-80s. Northwest winds around 5 miles an hour. For tonight, partly cloudy through the late overnight, then clearing. Lows in the upper 60s. Southwest winds around 5 miles an hour. Thursday, partly cloudy. A slight chance of showers and thunderstorms late in the afternoon. Humid with highs in the upper 80s. Southwest winds 5 to 10 miles an hour. Chance of rain 20%. For Thursday night, mostly cloudy through the late overnight, then becoming partly cloudy. A chance of thunderstorms. Showers with lows in the lower 70s. Southwest winds around 5 miles an hour. Chance of rain 80%. Friday, a chance of showers with a slight chance of thunderstorms through early afternoon, then showers likely with a chance of thunderstorms late in the afternoon. Humid with highs in the mid-80s. West winds around 5 miles an hour. Chance of rain 70%. Once again, the forecast for this afternoon. Partly cloudy. Highs in the mid-80s. Northwest winds around 5 miles an hour. Taking a look at the 3-7 day forecast for Indianapolis and central Indiana. For Friday night, partly cloudy through the late overnight, then becoming mostly cloudy. A slight chance of thunderstorms through the late overnight. A chance of showers. Lows in the upper 60s. Chance of rain 50%. Saturday, partly cloudy with a chance of showers. A slight chance of thunderstorms through early afternoon, then a chance of thunderstorms late in the afternoon. Highs in the mid-80s. Chance of rain 40%. For Saturday night, partly cloudy with a chance of showers with a slight chance of thunderstorms through the late overnight, then mostly clear with a slight chance of showers toward daybreak. Lows in the mid-60s. Chance of rain 20%. Sunday, mostly sunny. A slight chance of showers through early afternoon, then a chance of showers with a slight chance of thunderstorms late in the afternoon. Highs in the mid-80s. Chance of rain 20%. For Sunday night, mostly clear. Lows in the mid-60s. Monday through Tuesday, clear. Highs in the upper 80s. Lows in the upper 60s. The 8-14 day outlook for Wednesday, July 15th through Tuesday, July 21st, calls for temperatures to be above normal and precipitation to be near normal. Normal highs for the period are around 85 degrees, and normal lows are around 65. The normal precipitation total for the 7 days is between 1.00 and 1.05 inches. At 2 p.m., at Indianapolis, it was partly sunny. The temperature was 85 degrees, the dew point 60, and the relative humidity 42%. The wind was northwest at 8 miles an hour. The barometric pressure was 30.05 inches and falling. Around central Indiana, at Anderson, it was sunny, with a temperature of 84. At Shelbyville, it was mostly sunny, with a temperature of 84. It was partly sunny, with a temperature of 84 at Muncie, 82 at Zionsville, and 83 at Eagle Creek Air Park. Elsewhere across Indiana, at South Bend, it was sunny, with a temperature of 85. At Bloomington, it was mostly sunny, with a temperature of 84. It was partly sunny, with a temperature of 85 at Fort Wayne, 83 at Lafayette, 84 at Terre Haute, and 85 at Evansville. Just outside Indiana, rain was falling, with a temperature of 81 at St. Louis, and 76 at Louisville. It was mostly sunny, with a temperature of 86 at Chicago, and 84 at Champaign.
It was partly sunny, with a temperature of 85 at Dayton and 85 at Cincinnati. Once again, at Indianapolis, it was 85 degrees with partly sunny skies. This is NOAA All Hazards Radio KEC 74 in Indianapolis. And now a look at your forecast for Indianapolis and central Indiana. This afternoon, partly cloudy, highs in the mid-80s, northwest winds around 5 miles an hour. For tonight, partly cloudy through the late overnight, then clearing. Lows in the upper 60s. Southwest winds around 5 miles an hour. Thursday, partly cloudy. A slight chance of showers and thunderstorms late in the afternoon. Humid with highs in the upper 80s. Southwest winds 5 to 10 miles an hour. Chance of rain 20%. For Thursday night, mostly cloudy through the late overnight, then becoming partly cloudy. A chance of thunderstorms. Showers with lows in the lower 70s. Southwest winds around 5 miles an hour. Chance of rain 80%. Friday, a chance of showers with a slight chance of thunderstorms through early afternoon, then showers likely with a chance of thunderstorms late in the afternoon. Humid with highs in the mid-80s. West winds around 5 miles an hour. Chance of rain 70%. Once again, the forecast for this afternoon. Partly cloudy. Highs in the mid-80s. Northwest winds around 5 miles an hour. Taking a look at the 3-7 day forecast for Indianapolis and central Indiana. For Friday night, partly cloudy through the late overnight, then becoming mostly cloudy. A slight chance of thunderstorms through the late overnight. A chance of showers. Lows in the upper 60s. Chance of rain 50%. Saturday, partly cloudy with a chance of showers. A slight chance of thunderstorms through early afternoon, then a chance of thunderstorms late in the afternoon. Highs in the mid-80s. Chance of rain 40%. For Saturday night, partly cloudy with a chance of showers with a slight chance of thunderstorms through the late overnight, then mostly clear with a slight chance of showers toward daybreak. Lows in the mid-60s. Chance of rain 20%. Sunday, mostly sunny. A slight chance of showers through early afternoon, then a chance of showers with a slight chance of thunderstorms late in the afternoon. Highs in the mid-80s. Chance of rain 20%. For Sunday night, mostly clear. Lows in the mid-60s. Monday through Tuesday, clear. Highs in the upper 80s. Lows in the upper 60s. The 8-14 day outlook for Wednesday, July 15th through Tuesday, July 21st, calls for temperatures to be above normal and precipitation to be near normal. Normal highs for the period are around 85 degrees, and normal lows are around 65. The normal precipitation total for the 7 days is between 1.00 and 1.05 inches. At 2 p.m., at Indianapolis, it was partly sunny. The temperature was 85 degrees, the dew point 60, and the relative humidity 42%. The wind was northwest at 8 miles an hour. The barometric pressure was 30.05 inches and falling. Around central Indiana, at Anderson, it was sunny, with a temperature of 84. At Shelbyville, it was mostly sunny, with a temperature of 84. It was partly sunny, with a temperature of 84 at Muncie, 82 at Zionsville, and 83 at Eagle Creek Air Park. Elsewhere across Indiana, at South Bend, it was sunny, with a temperature of 85. At Bloomington, it was mostly sunny, with a temperature of 84. It was partly sunny, with a temperature of 85 at Fort Wayne, 83 at Lafayette, 84 at Terre Haute, and 85 at Evansville. Just outside Indiana, rain was falling, with a temperature of 81 at St. Louis and 76 at Louisville. It was mostly sunny, with a temperature of 86 at Chicago and 84 at Champaign. It was partly sunny, with a temperature of 85 at Dayton and 85 at Cincinnati. Once again, at Indianapolis, it was 85 degrees with partly sunny skies. This is NOAA All Hazards Radio KEC 74 in Indianapolis. And now a look at your forecast for Indianapolis and central Indiana.
This afternoon, partly cloudy. Highs in the mid-80s. Northwest winds around 5 miles an hour. For tonight, partly cloudy through the late overnight, then clearing. Lows in the upper 60s. Southwest winds around 5 miles an hour. Thursday, partly cloudy. A slight chance of showers and thunderstorms late in the afternoon. Humid with highs in the upper 80s. Southwest winds 5 to 10 miles an hour. Chance of rain 20%. For Thursday night, mostly cloudy through the late overnight, then becoming partly cloudy. A chance of thunderstorms. Showers with lows in the lower 70s. Southwest winds around 5 miles an hour. Chance of rain 80%. Friday, a chance of showers with a slight chance of thunderstorms through early afternoon, then showers likely with a chance of thunderstorms late in the afternoon. Humid with highs in the mid-80s. West winds around 5 miles an hour. Chance of rain 70%. Once again, the forecast for this afternoon. Partly cloudy. Highs in the mid-80s. Northwest winds around 5 miles an hour. Taking a look at the 3 through 7 day forecast for Indianapolis and central Indiana. For Friday night, partly cloudy through the late overnight, then becoming mostly cloudy. A slight chance of thunderstorms through the late overnight. A chance of showers. Lows in the upper 60s. Chance of rain 50%. Saturday, partly cloudy with a chance of showers. A slight chance of thunderstorms through early afternoon, then a chance of thunderstorms late in the afternoon. Highs in the mid-80s. Chance of rain 40%. For Saturday night, partly cloudy with a chance of showers with a slight chance of thunderstorms through the late overnight, then mostly clear with a slight chance of showers toward daybreak. Lows in the mid-60s. Chance of rain 20%. Sunday, mostly sunny. A slight chance of showers through early afternoon, then a chance of showers with a slight chance of thunderstorms late in the afternoon. Highs in the mid-80s. Chance of rain 20%. For Sunday night, mostly clear. Lows in the mid-60s. Monday through Tuesday, clear. Highs in the upper 80s. Lows in the upper 60s. The 8 to 14 day outlook for Wednesday, July 15th through Tuesday, July 21st calls for temperatures to be above normal and precipitation to be near normal. Normal highs for the period are around 85 degrees and normal lows are around 65. The normal precipitation total for the 7 days is between 1.00 and 1.05 inches. At 2 p.m. at Indianapolis, it was partly sunny. The temperature was 85 degrees, the dew point 60, and the relative humidity 42%. The wind was northwest at 8 miles an hour. The barometric pressure was 30.05 inches and falling. Around central Indiana, at Anderson, it was sunny, with a temperature of 84. At Shelbyville, it was mostly sunny, with a temperature of 84. It was partly sunny, with a temperature of 84 at Muncie, 82 at Zionsville, and 83 at Eagle Creek Air Park. Elsewhere across Indiana, at South Bend, it was sunny, with a temperature of 85. At Bloomington, it was mostly sunny, with a temperature of 84. It was partly sunny, with a temperature of 85 at Fort Wayne, 83 at Lafayette, 84 at Terre Haute, and 85 at Evansville. Just outside Indiana, rain was falling, with a temperature of 81 at St. Louis and 76 at Louisville. It was mostly sunny, with a temperature of 86 at Chicago and 84 at Champaign. It was partly sunny, with a temperature of 85 at Dayton and 85 at Cincinnati. Once again, at Indianapolis, it was 85 degrees with partly sunny skies. This is NOAA All Hazards Radio KEC 74 in Indianapolis. And now a look at your forecast for Indianapolis and central Indiana. This afternoon, partly cloudy. Highs in the mid-80s. Northwest winds around 5 miles an hour. For tonight, partly cloudy through the late overnight, then clearing. Lows in the upper 60s. Southwest winds around 5 miles an hour. Thursday,
partly cloudy. A slight chance of showers and thunderstorms late in the afternoon. Humid with highs in the upper 80s. Southwest winds 5 to 10 miles an hour. Chance of rain 20%. For Thursday night, mostly cloudy through the late overnight, then becoming partly cloudy. A chance of thunderstorms. Showers with lows in the lower 70s. Southwest winds around 5 miles an hour. Chance of rain 80%. Friday, a chance of showers with a slight chance of thunderstorms through early afternoon, then showers likely with a chance of thunderstorms late in the afternoon. Humid with highs in the mid-80s. West winds around 5 miles an hour. Chance of rain 70%. Once again, the forecast for this afternoon. Partly cloudy. Highs in the mid-80s. Northwest winds around 5 miles an hour. The current time is 2:23 p.m. Eastern Daylight Time. Taking a look at the 3 through 7 day forecast for Indianapolis and central Indiana. For Friday night, partly cloudy through the late overnight, then becoming mostly cloudy. A slight chance of thunderstorms through the late overnight. A chance of showers. Lows in the upper 60s. Chance of rain 50%. Saturday, partly cloudy with a chance of showers. A slight chance of thunderstorms through early afternoon, then a chance of thunderstorms late in the afternoon. Highs in the mid-80s. Chance of rain 40%. For Saturday night, partly cloudy with a chance of showers with a slight chance of thunderstorms through the late overnight, then mostly clear with a slight chance of showers toward daybreak. Lows in the mid-60s. Chance of rain 20%. Sunday, mostly sunny. A slight chance of showers through early afternoon, then a chance of showers with a slight chance of thunderstorms late in the afternoon. Highs in the mid-80s. Chance of rain 20%. For Sunday night, mostly clear. Lows in the mid-60s. Monday through Tuesday, clear. Highs in the upper 80s. Lows in the upper 60s. The 8 to 14 day outlook for Wednesday, July 15th through Tuesday, July 21st, calls for temperatures to be above normal and precipitation to be near normal. Normal highs for the period are around 85 degrees, and normal lows are around 65. The normal precipitation total for the 7 days is between 1.00 and 1.05 inches. At 2 p.m., at Indianapolis, it was partly sunny. The temperature was 85 degrees, the dew point 60, and the relative humidity 42%. The wind was northwest at 8 miles an hour. The barometric pressure was 30.05 inches and falling. Around central Indiana, at Anderson, it was sunny, with a temperature of 84. At Shelbyville, it was mostly sunny, with a temperature of 84. It was partly sunny, with a temperature of 84 at Muncie, 82 at Zionsville, and 83 at Eagle Creek Air Park. Elsewhere across Indiana, at South Bend, it was sunny, with a temperature of 85. At Bloomington, it was mostly sunny, with a temperature of 84. It was partly sunny, with a temperature of 85 at Fort Wayne, 83 at Lafayette, 84 at Terre Haute, and 85 at Evansville. Just outside Indiana, rain was falling, with a temperature of 81 at St. Louis, and 76 at Louisville. It was mostly sunny, with a temperature of 86 at Chicago, and 84 at Champaign. It was partly sunny, with a temperature of 85 at Dayton, and 85 at Cincinnati. Once again, at Indianapolis it was 85 degrees with partly sunny skies. Now here is the hazardous weather outlook for central Indiana. For the period today and tonight, no hazardous weather is expected at this time. And now the extended outlook for the period Thursday through Tuesday. Strong to severe storms are possible late Thursday into Thursday night. Damaging winds will be the main threat Thursday night. Additional storms are expected through the weekend. Lightning and localized flooding will be the main threat through the weekend. Spotter information statement. Spotter activation is not anticipated. This is NOAA All Hazards Radio KEC 74 in Indianapolis. And now a look at your forecast for Indianapolis and central Indiana. This afternoon,
partly cloudy. Highs in the mid-80s. Northwest winds around 5 miles an hour. For tonight, partly cloudy through the late overnight, then clearing. Lows in the upper 60s. Southwest winds around 5 miles an hour. Thursday, partly cloudy. A slight chance of showers and thunderstorms late in the afternoon. Humid with highs in the upper 80s. Southwest winds 5 to 10 miles an hour. Chance of rain 20%. For Thursday night, mostly cloudy through the late overnight, then becoming partly cloudy. A chance of thunderstorms. Showers with lows in the lower 70s. Southwest winds around 5 miles an hour. Chance of rain 80%. Friday, a chance of showers with a slight chance of thunderstorms through early afternoon, then showers likely with a chance of thunderstorms late in the afternoon. Humid with highs in the mid-80s. West winds around 5 miles an hour. Chance of rain 70%. Once again, the forecast for this afternoon. Partly cloudy. Highs in the mid-80s. Northwest winds around 5 miles an hour. Taking a look at the 3-7 day forecast for Indianapolis and central Indiana. For Friday night, partly cloudy through the late overnight, then becoming mostly cloudy. A slight chance of thunderstorms through the late overnight. A chance of showers. Lows in the upper 60s. Chance of rain 50%. Saturday, partly cloudy with a chance of showers. A slight chance of thunderstorms through early afternoon, then a chance of thunderstorms late in the afternoon. Highs in the mid-80s. Chance of rain 40%. For Saturday night, partly cloudy with a chance of showers with a slight chance of thunderstorms through the late overnight, then mostly clear with a slight chance of showers toward daybreak. Lows in the mid-60s. Chance of rain 20%. Sunday, mostly sunny. A slight chance of showers through early afternoon, then a chance of showers with a slight chance of thunderstorms late in the afternoon. Highs in the mid-80s. Chance of rain 20%. For Sunday night, mostly clear. Lows in the mid-60s. Monday through Tuesday, clear. Highs in the upper 80s. Lows in the upper 60s. The 8-14 day outlook for Wednesday, July 15th through Tuesday, July 21st, calls for temperatures to be above normal and precipitation to be near normal. Normal highs for the period are around 85 degrees, and normal lows are around 65. The normal precipitation total for the 7 days is between 1.00 and 1.05 inches. The ultraviolet index for Indianapolis on Thursday will be 9. The Environmental Protection Agency categorizes an index of 9 as very high exposure to ultraviolet radiation. At 2 p.m. at Indianapolis, it was partly sunny. The temperature was 85 degrees, the dew point 60, and the relative humidity 42%. The wind was northwest at 8 miles an hour. The barometric pressure was 30.05 inches and falling. Around central Indiana, at Anderson, it was sunny, with a temperature of 84. At Shelbyville, it was mostly sunny, with a temperature of 84. It was partly sunny, with a temperature of 84 at Muncie, 82 at Zionsville, and 83 at Eagle Creek Air Park. Elsewhere across Indiana, at South Bend, it was sunny, with a temperature of 85. At Bloomington, it was mostly sunny, with a temperature of 84. It was partly sunny, with a temperature of 85 at Fort Wayne, 83 at Lafayette, 84 at Terre Haute, and 85 at Evansville. Just outside Indiana, rain was falling, with a temperature of 81 at St. Louis, and 76 at Louisville. It was mostly sunny, with a temperature of 86 at Chicago, and 84 at Champaign. It was partly sunny, with a temperature of 85 at Dayton, and 85 at Cincinnati. Once again, at Indianapolis, it was 85 degrees with partly sunny skies. This is NOAA All Hazards Radio KEC 74 in Indianapolis. And now a look at your forecast for Indianapolis and central Indiana. Tonight, partly cloudy, then clearing. Lows in the upper 60s. Light and variable winds, becoming southwest around 5 miles an hour.
For Thursday, partly cloudy. A slight chance of showers and thunderstorms late in the afternoon. Humid with highs in the upper 80s. Southwest winds 5 to 10 miles an hour. Chance of rain 20%. Thursday night.

tonight. Partly cloudy, then clearing. Lows in the upper 60s. Light and variable winds, becoming southwest around 5 miles an hour. Taking a look at the 3-7 day forecast for Indianapolis and central Indiana. Friday night. A chance of thunderstorms through the late overnight. Showers likely. Lows in the upper 60s. Northwest winds around 5 miles an hour, becoming east toward daybreak. Chance of rain 70%. For Saturday, partly cloudy with a chance of showers and thunderstorms. Highs in the mid-80s. Chance of rain 40%. Saturday night, partly cloudy with a 20% chance of showers. Lows in the mid-60s. For Sunday, mostly sunny. A slight chance of showers late in the afternoon. Highs in the mid-80s. Chance of rain 20%. Sunday night and Monday, mostly clear. Lows in the mid-60s. Highs in the upper 80s. For Monday night and Tuesday, clear. Lows in the upper 60s. Highs in the upper 80s. Tuesday night and Wednesday, mostly clear. Lows in the lower 70s. Highs in the upper 80s. The 8-14 day outlook for Wednesday, July 15th through Tuesday, July 21st calls for temperatures to be above normal and precipitation to be near normal. Normal highs for the period are around 85 degrees and normal lows are around 65. The normal precipitation total for the 7 days is between 1.00 and 1.05 inches. The ultraviolet index for Indianapolis on Thursday will be 9. The Environmental Protection Agency categorizes an index of 9 as very high exposure to ultraviolet radiation. At 2 p.m. at Indianapolis, it was partly sunny. The temperature was 85 degrees, the dew point 60, and the relative humidity 42%. The wind was northwest at 8 miles an hour. The barometric pressure was 30.05 inches and falling. Around central Indiana, at Anderson, it was sunny, with a temperature of 84. At Shelbyville, it was mostly sunny, with a temperature of 84. It was partly sunny, with a temperature of 84 at Muncie, 82 at Zionsville, and 83 at Eagle Creek Air Park. Elsewhere across Indiana, at South Bend, it was sunny, with a temperature of 85. At Bloomington, it was mostly sunny, with a temperature of 84. It was partly sunny, with a temperature of 85 at Fort Wayne, 83 at Lafayette, 84 at Terre Haute, and 85 at Evansville. Just outside Indiana, rain was falling, with a temperature of 81 at St. Louis, and 76 at Louisville. It was mostly sunny, with a temperature of 86 at Chicago, and 84 at Champaign. It was partly sunny, with a temperature of 85 at Dayton, and 85 at Cincinnati. Once again, at Indianapolis it was 85 degrees with partly sunny skies. This is NOAA All Hazards Radio KEC 74 in Indianapolis. And now a look at your forecast for Indianapolis and central Indiana. Tonight, partly cloudy, then clearing. Lows in the upper 60s. Light and variable winds, becoming southwest around 5 miles an hour. For Thursday, partly cloudy. A slight chance of showers and thunderstorms late in the afternoon. Humid with highs in the upper 80s. Southwest winds 5 to 10 miles an hour. Chance of rain 20%. Thursday night. Mostly cloudy through the late overnight, then becoming partly cloudy. A chance of thunderstorms. Showers likely through the late overnight, then a chance of showers toward daybreak. Humid with lows in the lower 70s. Southwest winds around 5 miles an hour. Chance of rain 70%. For Friday, a chance of showers with a slight chance of thunderstorms through early afternoon, then showers likely with a chance of thunderstorms late in the afternoon. Humid with highs in the mid-80s. West winds around 5 miles an hour. Chance of rain 70%. Once again, the forecast for tonight. Partly cloudy, then clearing. Lows in the upper 60s. Light and variable winds, becoming southwest around 5 miles an hour. The current time is 2:38 p.m. Eastern Daylight.

time. Taking a look at the 3 through 7 day forecast for Indianapolis and central Indiana. Friday night, a chance of thunderstorms through the late overnight. Showers likely. Lows in the upper 60s. Northwest winds around 5 miles an hour, becoming east toward daybreak. Chance of rain 70%. For Saturday, partly cloudy with a chance of showers and thunderstorms. Highs in the mid-80s. Chance of rain 40%. Saturday night, partly cloudy with a 20% chance of showers. Lows in the mid-60s. For Sunday, mostly sunny. A slight chance of showers late in the afternoon. Highs in the mid-80s. Chance of rain 20%. Sunday night and Monday, mostly clear. Lows in the mid-60s. Highs in the upper 80s. For Monday night and Tuesday, clear. Lows in the upper 60s. Highs in the upper 80s. Tuesday night and Wednesday, mostly clear. Lows in the lower 70s. Highs in the upper 80s. The 8 to 14 day outlook for Wednesday, July 15th through Tuesday, July 21st calls for temperatures to be above normal and precipitation to be near normal. Normal highs for the period are around 85 degrees and normal lows are around 65. The normal precipitation total for the 7 days is between 1.00 and 1.05 inches. The ultraviolet index for Indianapolis on Thursday will be 9. The Environmental Protection Agency categorizes an index of 9 as very high exposure to ultraviolet radiation. At 2 p.m. at Indianapolis, it was partly sunny. The temperature was 85 degrees, the dew point 60, and the relative humidity 42%. The wind was northwest at 8 miles an hour. The barometric pressure was 30.05 inches and falling. Around central Indiana, at Anderson, it was sunny, with a temperature of 84. At Shelbyville, it was mostly sunny, with a temperature of 84. It was partly sunny, with a temperature of 84 at Muncie, 82 at Zionsville, and 83 at Eagle Creek Air Park. Elsewhere across Indiana, at South Bend, it was sunny, with a temperature of 85. At Bloomington, it was mostly sunny, with a temperature of 84. It was partly sunny, with a temperature of 85 at Fort Wayne, 83 at Lafayette, 84 at Terre Haute, and 85 at Evansville. Just outside Indiana, rain was falling, with a temperature of 81 at St. Louis, and 76 at Louisville. It was mostly sunny, with a temperature of 86 at Chicago, and 84 at Champaign. It was partly sunny, with a temperature of 85 at Dayton, and 85 at Cincinnati. Once again, at Indianapolis it was 85 degrees with partly sunny skies. This is NOAA All Hazards Radio KEC 74 in Indianapolis. And now a look at your forecast for Indianapolis and central Indiana. Tonight, partly cloudy, then clearing. Lows in the upper 60s. Light and variable winds, becoming southwest around 5 miles an hour. For Thursday, partly cloudy. A slight chance of showers and thunderstorms late in the afternoon. Humid with highs in the upper 80s. Southwest winds 5 to 10 miles an hour. Chance of rain 20%. Thursday night. Mostly cloudy through the late overnight, then becoming partly cloudy. A chance of thunderstorms. Showers likely through the late overnight, then a chance of showers toward daybreak. Humid with lows in the lower 70s. Southwest winds around 5 miles an hour. Chance of rain 70%. For Friday, a chance of showers with a slight chance of thunderstorms through early afternoon, then showers likely with a chance of thunderstorms late in the afternoon. Humid with highs in the mid-80s. West winds around 5 miles an hour. Chance of rain 70%. Once again, the forecast for tonight. Partly cloudy, then clearing. Lows in the upper 60s. Light and variable winds, becoming southwest around 5 miles an hour. Taking a look at the 3 through 7 day forecast for Indianapolis and central Indiana. Friday night. A chance of thunderstorms through the late overnight. Showers likely.
lows in the upper 60s. Northwest winds around 5 miles an hour, becoming east toward daybreak. Chance of rain 70%. For Saturday, partly cloudy with a chance of showers and thunderstorms. Highs in the mid-80s. Chance of rain 40%. Saturday night, partly cloudy with a 20% chance of showers. Lows in the mid-60s. For Sunday, mostly sunny. A slight chance of showers late in the afternoon. Highs in the mid-80s. Chance of rain 20%. Sunday night and Monday, mostly clear. Lows in the mid-60s. Highs in the upper 80s. For Monday night and Tuesday, clear. Lows in the upper 60s. Highs in the upper 80s. Tuesday night and Wednesday, mostly clear. Lows in the lower 70s. Highs in the upper 80s. The 8 to 14 day outlook for Wednesday, July 15th through Tuesday, July 21st calls for temperatures to be above normal and precipitation to be near normal. Normal highs for the period are around 85 degrees and normal lows are around 65. The normal precipitation total for the 7 days is between 1.00 and 1.05 inches. The ultraviolet index for Indianapolis on Thursday will be 9. The Environmental Protection Agency categorizes an index of 9 as very high exposure to ultraviolet radiation. At 2 p.m. at Indianapolis, it was partly sunny. The temperature was 85 degrees, the dew point 60, and the relative humidity 42%. The wind was northwest at 8 miles an hour. The barometric pressure was 30.05 inches and falling. Around central Indiana, at Anderson, it was sunny, with a temperature of 84. At Shelbyville, it was mostly sunny, with a temperature of 84. It was partly sunny, with a temperature of 84 at Muncie, 82 at Zionsville, and 83 at Eagle Creek Air Park. Elsewhere across Indiana, at South Bend, it was sunny, with a temperature of 85. At Bloomington, it was mostly sunny, with a temperature of 84. It was partly sunny, with a temperature of 85 at Fort Wayne, 83 at Lafayette, 84 at Terre Haute, and 85 at Evansville. Just outside Indiana, rain was falling, with a temperature of 81 at St. Louis, and 76 at Louisville. It was mostly sunny, with a temperature of 86 at Chicago, and 84 at Champaign. It was partly sunny, with a temperature of 85 at Dayton, and 85 at Cincinnati. Once again, at Indianapolis, it was 85 degrees with partly sunny skies. Now here is the hazardous weather outlook for central Indiana. For the period today and tonight, no hazardous weather is expected at this time. And now the extended outlook for the period Thursday through Tuesday. Strong to severe storms are possible late Thursday into Thursday night. Damaging winds will be the main threat Thursday night. Additional storms are expected through the weekend. Lightning and localized flooding will be the main threat through the weekend. Spotter information statement. Spotter activation is not anticipated. This is NOAA All Hazards Radio KEC 74 in Indianapolis. And now a look at your forecast for Indianapolis and central Indiana. Tonight, partly cloudy, then clearing. Lows in the upper 60s. Light and variable winds, becoming southwest around 5 miles an hour. For Thursday, partly cloudy. A slight chance of showers and thunderstorms late in the afternoon. Humid with highs in the upper 80s. Southwest winds 5 to 10 miles an hour. Chance of rain 20%. Thursday night, mostly cloudy through the late overnight, then becoming partly cloudy. A chance of thunderstorms. Showers likely through the late overnight, then a chance of showers toward daybreak. Humid with lows in the lower 70s. Southwest winds around 5 miles an hour. Chance of rain 70%. For Friday, a chance of showers with a slight chance of thunderstorms through early afternoon, then showers likely with a chance of thunderstorms late in the afternoon. Humid with highs in the mid-80s. West winds around 5 miles an hour. Chance of rain 70%. Once again, the forecast for tonight. Partly cloudy, then clearing.
lows in the upper 60s. Light and variable winds, becoming southwest around 5 miles an hour. Taking a look at the 3 through 7 day forecast for Indianapolis and central Indiana. Friday night, a chance of thunderstorms through the late overnight. Showers likely. Lows in the upper 60s. Northwest winds around 5 miles an hour, becoming east toward daybreak. Chance of rain 70%. For Saturday, partly cloudy with a chance of showers and thunderstorms. Highs in the mid-80s. Chance of rain 40%. Saturday night, partly cloudy with a 20% chance of showers. Lows in the mid-60s. For Sunday, mostly sunny. A slight chance of showers late in the afternoon. Highs in the mid-80s. Chance of rain 20%. Sunday night and Monday, mostly clear. Lows in the mid-60s. Highs in the upper 80s. For Monday night and Tuesday, clear. Lows in the upper 60s. Highs in the upper 80s. Tuesday night and Wednesday, mostly clear. Lows in the lower 70s. Highs in the upper 80s. The 8 to 14 day outlook for Wednesday, July 15th through Tuesday, July 21st calls for temperatures to be above normal and precipitation to be near normal. Normal highs for the period are around 85 degrees and normal lows are around 65. The normal precipitation total for the 7 days is between 1.00 and 1.05 inches. The ultraviolet index for Indianapolis on Thursday will be 9. The Environmental Protection Agency categorizes an index of 9 as very high exposure to ultraviolet radiation. At 2 p.m. at Indianapolis, it was partly sunny. The temperature was 85 degrees, the dew point 60, and the relative humidity 42%. The wind was northwest at 8 miles an hour. The barometric pressure was 30.05 inches and falling. Around central Indiana, at Anderson, it was sunny, with a temperature of 84. At Shelbyville, it was mostly sunny, with a temperature of 84. It was partly sunny, with a temperature of 84 at Muncie, 82 at Zionsville, and 83 at Eagle Creek Air Park. Elsewhere across Indiana, at South Bend, it was sunny, with a temperature of 85. At Bloomington, it was mostly sunny, with a temperature of 84. It was partly sunny, with a temperature of 85 at Fort Wayne, 83 at Lafayette, 84 at Terre Haute, and 85 at Evansville. Just outside Indiana, rain was falling, with a temperature of 81 at St. Louis, and 76 at Louisville. It was mostly sunny, with a temperature of 86 at Chicago, and 84 at Champaign. It was partly sunny, with a temperature of 85 at Dayton, and 85 at Cincinnati. Once again, at Indianapolis it was 85 degrees with partly sunny skies. This is NOAA All Hazards Radio KEC 74 in Indianapolis. And now a look at your forecast for Indianapolis and central Indiana. Tonight, partly cloudy, then clearing. Lows in the upper 60s. Light and variable winds, becoming southwest around 5 miles an hour. For Thursday, partly cloudy. A slight chance of showers and thunderstorms late in the afternoon. Humid with highs in the upper 80s. Southwest winds 5 to 10 miles an hour. Chance of rain 20%. Thursday night. Mostly cloudy through the late overnight, then becoming partly cloudy. A chance of thunderstorms. Showers likely through the late overnight, then a chance of showers toward daybreak. Humid with lows in the lower 70s. Southwest winds around 5 miles an hour. Chance of rain 70%. For Friday, a chance of showers with a slight chance of thunderstorms through early afternoon, then showers likely with a chance of thunderstorms late in the afternoon. Humid with highs in the mid-80s. West winds around 5 miles an hour. Chance of rain 70%. Once again, the forecast for tonight. Partly cloudy, then clearing. Lows in the upper 60s. Light and variable winds, becoming southwest around 5 miles an hour. The current time is 2:53 p.m. Eastern Daylight Time.
Taking a look at the 3-7 day forecast for Indianapolis and central Indiana. Friday night, a chance of thunderstorms through the late overnight. Showers likely. Lows in the upper 60s. Northwest winds around 5 miles an hour, becoming east toward daybreak. Chance of rain 70%. For Saturday, partly cloudy with a chance of showers and thunderstorms. Highs in the mid-80s. Chance of rain 40%. Saturday night, partly cloudy with a 20% chance of showers. Lows in the mid-60s. For Sunday, mostly sunny. A slight chance of showers late in the afternoon. Highs in the mid-80s. Chance of rain 20%. Sunday night and Monday, mostly clear. Lows in the mid-60s. Highs in the upper 80s. For Monday night and Tuesday, clear. Lows in the upper 60s. Highs in the upper 80s. Tuesday night and Wednesday, mostly clear. Lows in the lower 70s. Highs in the upper 80s. The 8 to 14 day outlook for Wednesday, July 15th through Tuesday, July 21st calls for temperatures to be above normal and precipitation to be near normal. Normal highs for the period are around 85 degrees and normal lows are around 65. The normal precipitation total for the 7 days is between 1.00 and 1.05 inches. The ultraviolet index for Indianapolis on Thursday will be 9. The Environmental Protection Agency categorizes an index of 9 as very high exposure to ultraviolet radiation. At 2 p.m. at Indianapolis, it was partly sunny. The temperature was 85 degrees, the dew point 60, and the relative humidity 42%. The wind was northwest at 8 miles an hour. The barometric pressure was 30.05 inches and falling. Around central Indiana, at Anderson, it was sunny, with a temperature of 84. At Shelbyville, it was mostly sunny, with a temperature of 84. It was partly sunny, with a temperature of 84 at Muncie, 82 at Zionsville, and 83 at Eagle Creek Air Park. Elsewhere across Indiana, at South Bend, it was sunny, with a temperature of 85. At Bloomington, it was mostly sunny, with a temperature of 84. It was partly sunny, with a temperature of 85 at Fort Wayne, 83 at Lafayette, 84 at Terre Haute, and 85 at Evansville. Just outside Indiana, rain was falling, with a temperature of 81 at St. Louis, and 76 at Louisville. It was mostly sunny, with a temperature of 86 at Chicago, and 84 at Champaign. It was partly sunny, with a temperature of 85 at Dayton, and 85 at Cincinnati. Once again, at Indianapolis, it was 85 degrees with partly sunny skies. This is NOAA All Hazards Radio KEC 74 in Indianapolis. And now a look at your forecast for Indianapolis and central Indiana. Tonight, partly cloudy, then clearing. Lows in the upper 60s. Light and variable winds, becoming southwest around 5 miles an hour. For Thursday, partly cloudy. A slight chance of showers and thunderstorms late in the afternoon. Humid with highs in the upper 80s. Southwest winds 5 to 10 miles an hour. Chance of rain 20%. Thursday night. Mostly cloudy through the late overnight, then becoming partly cloudy. A chance of thunderstorms. Showers likely through the late overnight, then a chance of showers toward daybreak. Humid with lows in the lower 70s. Southwest winds around 5 miles an hour. Chance of rain 70%. For Friday, a chance of showers with a slight chance of thunderstorms through early afternoon, then showers likely with a chance of thunderstorms late in the afternoon. Humid with highs in the mid-80s. West winds around 5 miles an hour. Chance of rain 70%. Once again, the forecast for tonight. Partly cloudy, then clearing. Lows in the upper 60s. Light and variable winds, becoming southwest around 5 miles an hour. And now a look at your forecast for Indianapolis and central Indiana. Tonight, partly cloudy. Lows in the upper 60s. Northwest winds around 5 miles an hour, becoming southwest. For Thursday,
partly cloudy. A slight chance of showers and thunderstorms late in the afternoon. Highs in the upper 80s. Southwest winds 5 to 10 miles an hour. Chance of rain 20%. Thursday night. A chance of thunderstorms. Showers likely. Humid with lows in the lower 70s. Southwest winds around 5 miles an hour. Chance of rain 70%. For Friday. A chance of showers with a slight chance of thunderstorms through early afternoon, then showers likely with a chance of thunderstorms late in the afternoon. Humid with highs in the mid-80s. West winds around 5 miles an hour. Chance of rain 70%. Once again, the forecast for tonight. Partly cloudy. Lows in the upper 60s. Northwest winds around 5 miles an hour, becoming southwest. Taking a look at the 3 through 7 day forecast for Indianapolis and central Indiana. Friday night. A chance of thunderstorms through the late overnight. Showers likely. Lows in the upper 60s. Northwest winds around 5 miles an hour, becoming east toward daybreak. Chance of rain 70%. For Saturday. Partly cloudy with a chance of showers and thunderstorms. Highs in the mid-80s. Chance of rain 40%. Saturday night. Partly cloudy with a 20% chance of showers. Lows in the mid-60s. For Sunday. Mostly sunny. A slight chance of showers late in the afternoon. Highs in the mid-80s. Chance of rain 20%. Sunday night and Monday. Mostly clear. Lows in the mid-60s. Highs in the upper 80s. For Monday night and Tuesday. Clear. Lows in the upper 60s. Highs in the upper 80s. Tuesday night and Wednesday. Mostly clear. Lows in the lower 70s. Highs in the upper 80s. The 8 to 14 day outlook for Wednesday, July 15th through Tuesday, July 21st calls for temperatures to be above normal and precipitation to be near normal. Normal highs for the period are around 85 degrees and normal lows are around 65. The normal precipitation total for the 7 days is between 1.00 and 1.05 inches. The ultraviolet index for Indianapolis on Thursday will be 9. The Environmental Protection Agency categorizes an index of 9 as very high exposure to ultraviolet radiation. At 2 p.m. at Indianapolis, it was partly sunny. The temperature was 85 degrees, the dew point 60, and the relative humidity 42%. The wind was northwest at 8 miles an hour. The barometric pressure was 30.05 inches and falling. Around central Indiana, at Anderson, it was sunny, with a temperature of 84. At Shelbyville, it was mostly sunny, with a temperature of 84. It was partly sunny, with a temperature of 84 at Muncie, 82 at Zionsville, and 83 at Eagle Creek Air Park. Elsewhere across Indiana, at South Bend, it was sunny, with a temperature of 85. At Bloomington, it was mostly sunny, with a temperature of 84. It was partly sunny, with a temperature of 85 at Fort Wayne, 83 at Lafayette, 84 at Terre Haute, and 85 at Evansville. Just outside Indiana, rain was falling, with a temperature of 81 at St. Louis, and 76 at Louisville. It was mostly sunny, with a temperature of 86 at Chicago, and 84 at Champaign. It was partly sunny, with a temperature of 85 at Dayton, and 85 at Cincinnati. Once again, at Indianapolis it was 85 degrees with partly sunny skies. This is NOAA All Hazards Radio KEC 74 in Indianapolis. And now a look at your forecast for Indianapolis and central Indiana. Tonight, partly cloudy. Lows in the upper 60s. Northwest winds around 5 miles an hour, becoming southwest. For Thursday, partly cloudy. A slight chance of showers and thunderstorms late in the afternoon. Highs in the upper 80s. Southwest winds 5 to 10 miles an hour. Chance of rain 20%. Thursday night. A chance of thunderstorms. Showers likely. Humid with lows in the lower 70s. Southwest winds around 5 miles an hour.
Chance of rain 70% for Friday. A chance of showers with a slight chance of thunderstorms through early afternoon. Then showers likely with a chance of thunderstorms late in the afternoon. Humid with highs in the mid-80s. West winds around 5 miles an hour. Chance of rain 70%. Once again, the forecast for tonight. Partly cloudy. Lows in the upper 60s. Northwest winds around 5 miles an hour, becoming southwest. Taking a look at the 3 through 7 day forecast for Indianapolis and central Indiana. Friday night. A chance of thunderstorms through the late overnight. Showers likely. Lows in the upper 60s. Northwest winds around 5 miles an hour, becoming east toward daybreak. Chance of rain 70%. For Saturday, partly cloudy with a chance of showers and thunderstorms. Highs in the mid-80s. Chance of rain 40%. Saturday night, partly cloudy with a 20% chance of showers. Lows in the mid-60s. For Sunday, mostly sunny. A slight chance of showers late in the afternoon. Highs in the mid-80s. Chance of rain 20%. Sunday night and Monday, mostly clear. Lows in the mid-60s. Highs in the upper 80s. For Monday night and Tuesday, clear. Lows in the upper 60s. Highs in the upper 80s. Tuesday night and Wednesday, mostly clear. Lows in the lower 70s. Highs in the upper 80s. The 8 to 14 day outlook for Thursday, July 16th through Wednesday, July 22nd calls for temperatures to be above normal and precipitation to be near normal. Normal highs for the period are around 85 degrees and normal lows are around 65. The normal precipitation total for the 7 days is around 1.00 inches. The ultraviolet index for Indianapolis on Thursday will be 9. The Environmental Protection Agency categorizes an index of 9 as very high exposure to ultraviolet radiation. At 2 p.m. at Indianapolis, it was partly sunny. The temperature was 85 degrees, the dew point 60, and the relative humidity 42%. The wind was northwest at 8 miles an hour. The barometric pressure was 30.05 inches and falling. Around central Indiana, at Anderson, it was sunny, with a temperature of 84. At Shelbyville, it was mostly sunny, with a temperature of 84. It was partly sunny, with a temperature of 84 at Muncie, 82 at Zionsville, and 83 at Eagle Creek Air Park. Elsewhere across Indiana, at South Bend, it was sunny, with a temperature of 85. At Bloomington, it was mostly sunny, with a temperature of 84. It was partly sunny, with a temperature of 85 at Fort Wayne, 83 at Lafayette, 84 at Terre Haute, and 85 at Evansville. Just outside Indiana, rain was falling, with a temperature of 81 at St. Louis, and 76 at Louisville. It was mostly sunny, with a temperature of 86 at Chicago, and 84 at Champaign. It was partly sunny, with a temperature of 85 at Dayton, and 85 at Cincinnati. Once again, at Indianapolis it was 85 degrees with partly sunny skies. Now here is the hazardous weather outlook for central Indiana. For the period today and tonight, no hazardous weather is expected at this time. And now the extended outlook for the period Thursday through Tuesday. Strong to severe storms are possible late Thursday into Thursday night. Damaging winds will be the main threat Thursday night. Additional storms are expected through the weekend. Lightning and localized flooding will be the main threat through the weekend. Spotter information statement. Spotter activation is not anticipated. This is NOAA All Hazards Radio KEC 74 in Indianapolis. And now a look at your forecast for Indianapolis and central Indiana. Tonight, partly cloudy. Lows in the upper 60s. Northwest winds around 5 miles an hour, becoming southwest. For Thursday, partly cloudy. A slight chance of showers and thunderstorms late in the afternoon. Highs in the upper 80s. Southwest winds 5 to 10 miles an hour. Chance of rain 20%. Thursday night, a chance of thunderstorms.
showers likely. Humid with lows in the lower 70s. Southwest winds around 5 miles an hour. Chance of rain 70%. For Friday, a chance of showers with a slight chance of thunderstorms through early afternoon, then showers likely with a chance of thunderstorms late in the afternoon. Humid with highs in the mid-80s. West winds around 5 miles an hour. Chance of rain 70%. Once again, the forecast for tonight. Partly cloudy. Lows in the upper 60s. Northwest winds around 5 miles an hour, becoming southwest. The current time is 3:09 p.m. Eastern Daylight Time. Taking a look at the 3-7 day forecast for Indianapolis and central Indiana. Friday night. A chance of thunderstorms through the late overnight. Showers likely. Lows in the upper 60s. Northwest winds around 5 miles an hour, becoming east toward daybreak. Chance of rain 70%. For Saturday, partly cloudy with a chance of showers and thunderstorms. Highs in the mid-80s. Chance of rain 40%. Saturday night, partly cloudy with a 20% chance of showers. Lows in the mid-60s. For Sunday, mostly sunny. A slight chance of showers late in the afternoon. Highs in the mid-80s. Chance of rain 20%. Sunday night and Monday, mostly clear. Lows in the mid-60s. Highs in the upper 80s. For Monday night and Tuesday, clear. Lows in the upper 60s. Highs in the upper 80s. Tuesday night and Wednesday, mostly clear. Lows in the lower 70s. Highs in the upper 80s. The 8-14 day outlook for Thursday, July 16th through Wednesday, July 22nd, calls for temperatures to be above normal and precipitation to be near normal. Normal highs for the period are around 85 degrees and normal lows are around 65. The normal precipitation total for the 7 days is around 1.00 inches. This is NOAA All Hazards Radio KEC 74 in Indianapolis. And now a look at your forecast for Indianapolis and central Indiana. Tonight, partly cloudy. Lows in the upper 60s. Northwest winds around 5 miles an hour, becoming southwest. For Thursday, partly cloudy. A slight chance of showers and thunderstorms late in the afternoon. Highs in the upper 80s. Southwest winds 5 to 10 miles an hour. Chance of rain 20%. Thursday night, a chance of thunderstorms. Showers likely. Humid with lows in the lower 70s. Southwest winds around 5 miles an hour. Chance of rain 70%. For Friday, a chance of showers with a slight chance of thunderstorms through early afternoon. Then showers likely with a chance of thunderstorms late in the afternoon. Humid with highs in the mid-80s. West winds around 5 miles an hour. Chance of rain 70%. Once again, the forecast for tonight. Partly cloudy. Lows in the upper 60s. Northwest winds around 5 miles an hour, becoming southwest. Taking a look at the 3-7 day forecast for Indianapolis and central Indiana. Friday night. A chance of thunderstorms through the late overnight. Showers likely. Lows in the upper 60s. Northwest winds around 5 miles an hour, becoming east toward daybreak. Chance of rain 70%. For Saturday, partly cloudy with a chance of showers and thunderstorms. Highs in the mid-80s. Chance of rain 40%. Saturday night, partly cloudy with a 20% chance of showers. Lows in the mid-60s. For Sunday, mostly sunny. A slight chance of showers late in the afternoon. Highs in the mid-80s. Chance of rain 20%. Sunday night and Monday, mostly clear. Lows in the mid-60s. Highs in the upper 80s. For Monday night and Tuesday, clear. Lows in the upper 60s. Highs in the upper 80s. Tuesday night and Wednesday, mostly clear. Lows in the lower 70s. Highs in the upper 80s.
the 8 to 14 day outlook for Thursday, July 16th through Wednesday, July 22nd calls for temperatures to be above normal and precipitation to be near normal. Normal highs for the period are around 85 degrees and normal lows are around 65. The normal precipitation total for the 7 days is around 1.00 inches. The ultraviolet index for Indianapolis on Thursday will be 9. The Environmental Protection Agency categorizes an index of 9 as very high exposure to ultraviolet radiation. At 3 p.m. at Indianapolis, it was partly sunny. The temperature was 85 degrees, the dew point 61, and the relative humidity 44%. The wind was north at 7 miles an hour. The barometric pressure was 30.04 inches and falling. Around central Indiana, it was mostly sunny, with a temperature of 84 at Anderson and 85 at Shelbyville. It was partly sunny, with a temperature of 85 at Muncie, 82 at Zionsville, and 83 at Eagle Creek Air Park. Elsewhere across Indiana, it was mostly sunny, with a temperature of 85 at South Bend and 84 at Bloomington. It was partly sunny, with a temperature of 86 at Fort Wayne, 84 at Lafayette, and 85 at Terre Haute. At Evansville, it was cloudy, with a temperature of 83. Just outside Indiana, at St. Louis, thunder was reported, with a temperature of 82. It was mostly sunny, with a temperature of 87 at Chicago and 84 at Champaign. It was partly sunny, with a temperature of 85 at Dayton, 86 at Cincinnati, and 77 at Louisville. Once again, at Indianapolis it was 85 degrees with partly sunny skies. This is NOAA All Hazards Radio KEC 74 in Indianapolis. And now a look at your forecast for Indianapolis and central Indiana. Tonight, partly cloudy. Lows in the upper 60s. Northwest winds around 5 miles an hour, becoming southwest. For Thursday, partly cloudy. A slight chance of showers and thunderstorms late in the afternoon. Highs in the upper 80s. Southwest winds 5 to 10 miles an hour. Chance of rain 20%. Thursday night, a chance of thunderstorms. Showers likely. Humid with lows in the lower 70s. Southwest winds around 5 miles an hour. Chance of rain 70%. For Friday, a chance of showers with a slight chance of thunderstorms through early afternoon, then showers likely with a chance of thunderstorms late in the afternoon. Humid with highs in the mid-80s. West winds around 5 miles an hour. Chance of rain 70%. Once again, the forecast for tonight. Partly cloudy. Lows in the upper 60s. Northwest winds around 5 miles an hour, becoming southwest. Taking a look at the 3 through 7 day forecast for Indianapolis and central Indiana. Friday night. A chance of thunderstorms through the late overnight. Showers likely. Lows in the upper 60s. Northwest winds around 5 miles an hour, becoming east toward daybreak. Chance of rain 70%. For Saturday, partly cloudy with a chance of showers and thunderstorms. Highs in the mid-80s. Chance of rain 40%. Saturday night, partly cloudy with a 20% chance of showers. Lows in the mid-60s. For Sunday, mostly sunny. A slight chance of showers late in the afternoon. Highs in the mid-80s. Chance of rain 20%. Sunday night and Monday, mostly clear. Lows in the mid-60s. Highs in the upper 80s. For Monday night and Tuesday, clear. Lows in the upper 60s. Highs in the upper 80s. Tuesday night and Wednesday, mostly clear. Lows in the lower 70s. Highs in the upper 80s. The 8 to 14 day outlook for Thursday, July 16th through Wednesday, July 22nd calls for temperatures to be above normal and precipitation to be near normal. Normal highs for the period are around 85 degrees and normal lows are around 65. The normal precipitation total for the 7 days is around 1.00 inches. The ultraviolet index for Indianapolis on Thursday will be 9.
The Environmental Protection Agency categorizes an index of 9 as very high exposure to ultraviolet radiation. At 3 p.m. at Indianapolis, it was partly sunny. The temperature was 85 degrees, the dew point 61, and the relative humidity 44%. The wind was north at 7 miles an hour. The barometric pressure was 30.04 inches and falling. Around central Indiana, it was mostly sunny, with a temperature of 84 at Anderson and 85 at Shelbyville. It was partly sunny, with a temperature of 85 at Muncie, 82 at Zionsville, and 83 at Eagle Creek Air Park. Elsewhere across Indiana, it was mostly sunny, with a temperature of 85 at South Bend and 84 at Bloomington. It was partly sunny, with a temperature of 86 at Fort Wayne, 84 at Lafayette, and 85 at Terre Haute. At Evansville, it was cloudy, with a temperature of 83. Just outside Indiana, at St. Louis, thunder was reported, with a temperature of 82. It was mostly sunny, with a temperature of 87 at Chicago and 84 at Champaign. It was partly sunny, with a temperature of 85 at Dayton, 86 at Cincinnati, and 77 at Louisville. Once again, at Indianapolis, it was 85 degrees with partly sunny skies. Now here is the hazardous weather outlook for central Indiana. For the period through tonight, no hazardous weather is expected at this time. And now the extended outlook for the period Thursday through Tuesday. Strong to severe storms are possible late Thursday into Thursday night. Damaging winds will be the main threat Thursday night. Additional storms are expected through the weekend. Lightning and localized flooding will be the main threat through the weekend. Spotter information statement. Spotter activation may be needed Thursday evening and night. This is NOAA All Hazards Radio KEC 74 in Indianapolis. And now a look at your forecast for Indianapolis and central Indiana. Tonight, partly cloudy. Lows in the upper 60s. Northwest winds around 5 miles an hour, becoming southwest. For Thursday, partly cloudy. A slight chance of showers and thunderstorms late in the afternoon. Highs in the upper 80s. Southwest winds 5 to 10 miles an hour. Chance of rain 20%. Thursday night, a chance of thunderstorms. Showers likely. Humid with lows in the lower 70s. Southwest winds around 5 miles an hour. Chance of rain 70%. For Friday, a chance of showers with a slight chance of thunderstorms through early afternoon, then showers likely with a chance of thunderstorms late in the afternoon. Humid with highs in the mid-80s. West winds around 5 miles an hour. Chance of rain 70%. Once again, the forecast for tonight. Partly cloudy. Lows in the upper 60s. Northwest winds around 5 miles an hour, becoming southwest. Taking a look at the 3 through 7 day forecast for Indianapolis and central Indiana. Friday night. A chance of thunderstorms through the late overnight. Showers likely. Lows in the upper 60s. Northwest winds around 5 miles an hour, becoming east toward daybreak. Chance of rain 70%. For Saturday, partly cloudy with a chance of showers and thunderstorms. Highs in the mid-80s. Chance of rain 40%. Saturday night, partly cloudy with a 20% chance of showers. Lows in the mid-60s. For Sunday, mostly sunny. A slight chance of showers late in the afternoon. Highs in the mid-80s. Chance of rain 20%. Sunday night and Monday, mostly clear. Lows in the mid-60s. Highs in the upper 80s. For Monday night and Tuesday, clear. Lows in the upper 60s. Highs in the upper 80s. Tuesday night and Wednesday, mostly clear. Lows in the lower 70s. Highs in the upper 80s. The 8 to 14 day outlook for Thursday, July 16th through Wednesday, July 22nd, calls for temperatures to be above normal and precipitation to be near normal. Normal highs for the period are around 85 degrees and normal lows are around 65. The normal precipitation total for the 7 days is around 1.00 inches.
The current time is 3:23 p.m. Eastern Daylight Time. The ultraviolet index for Indianapolis on Thursday will be 9. The Environmental Protection Agency categorizes an index of 9 as very high exposure to ultraviolet radiation. At 3 p.m. at Indianapolis, it was partly sunny. The temperature was 85 degrees, the dew point 61, and the relative humidity 44%. The wind was north at 7 miles an hour. The barometric pressure was 30.04 inches and falling. Around central Indiana, it was mostly sunny, with a temperature of 84 at Anderson and 85 at Shelbyville. It was partly sunny, with a temperature of 85 at Muncie, 82 at Zionsville, and 83 at Eagle Creek Air Park. Elsewhere across Indiana, it was mostly sunny, with a temperature of 85 at South Bend and 84 at Bloomington. It was partly sunny, with a temperature of 86 at Fort Wayne, 84 at Lafayette, and 85 at Terre Haute. At Evansville, it was cloudy, with a temperature of 83. Just outside Indiana, at St. Louis, thunder was reported, with a temperature of 82. It was mostly sunny, with a temperature of 87 at Chicago, and 84 at Champaign. It was partly sunny, with a temperature of 85 at Dayton, 86 at Cincinnati, and 77 at Louisville. Once again, at Indianapolis it was 85 degrees with partly sunny skies. This is NOAA All Hazards Radio KEC 74 in Indianapolis. And now a look at your forecast for Indianapolis and central Indiana. Tonight, partly cloudy. Lows in the upper 60s. Northwest winds around 5 miles an hour, becoming southwest. For Thursday, partly cloudy. A slight chance of showers and thunderstorms late in the afternoon. Highs in the upper 80s. Southwest winds 5 to 10 miles an hour. Chance of rain 20%. Thursday night, a chance of thunderstorms. Showers likely. Humid with lows in the lower 70s. Southwest winds around 5 miles an hour. Chance of rain 70%. For Friday, a chance of showers with a slight chance of thunderstorms through early afternoon, then showers likely with a chance of thunderstorms late in the afternoon. Humid with highs in the mid-80s. West winds around 5 miles an hour. Chance of rain 70%. Once again, the forecast for tonight. Partly cloudy. Lows in the upper 60s. Northwest winds around 5 miles an hour, becoming southwest. Taking a look at the 3 through 7 day forecast for Indianapolis and central Indiana. Friday night, a chance of thunderstorms through the late overnight. Showers likely. Lows in the upper 60s. Northwest winds around 5 miles an hour, becoming east toward daybreak. Chance of rain 70%. For Saturday, partly cloudy with a chance of showers and thunderstorms. Highs in the mid-80s. Chance of rain 40%. Saturday night, partly cloudy with a 20% chance of showers. Lows in the mid-60s. For Sunday, mostly sunny. A slight chance of showers late in the afternoon. Highs in the mid-80s. Chance of rain 20%. Sunday night and Monday, mostly clear. Lows in the mid-60s. Highs in the upper 80s. For Monday night and Tuesday, clear. Lows in the upper 60s. Highs in the upper 80s. Tuesday night and Wednesday, mostly clear. Lows in the lower 70s. Highs in the upper 80s. The 8 to 14 day outlook for Thursday, July 16th through Wednesday, July 22nd, calls for temperatures to be above normal and precipitation to be near normal. Normal highs for the period are around 85 degrees, and normal lows are around 65. The normal precipitation total for the 7 days is around 1.00 inches. The ultraviolet index for Indianapolis on Thursday will be 9. The Environmental Protection Agency categorizes an index of 9 as very high exposure to ultraviolet radiation. At 3 p.m. at Indianapolis, it was partly sunny. The temperature was 85 degrees, the dew point 61, and the relative humidity 44%.
The wind was north at 7 miles an hour. The barometric pressure was 30.04 inches and falling. Around central Indiana, it was mostly sunny, with a temperature of 84 at Anderson and 85 at Shelbyville. It was partly sunny, with a temperature of 85 at Muncie, 82 at Zionsville, and 83 at Eagle Creek Air Park. Elsewhere across Indiana, it was mostly sunny, with a temperature of 85 at South Bend and 84 at Bloomington. It was partly sunny, with a temperature of 86 at Fort Wayne, 84 at Lafayette, and 85 at Terre Haute. At Evansville, it was cloudy, with a temperature of 83. Just outside Indiana, at St. Louis, thunder was reported, with a temperature of 82. It was mostly sunny, with a temperature of 87 at Chicago and 84 at Champaign. It was partly sunny, with a temperature of 85 at Dayton, 86 at Cincinnati, and 77 at Louisville. Once again, at Indianapolis it was 85 degrees with partly sunny skies. This is NOAA All Hazards Radio KEC 74 in Indianapolis. And now a look at your forecast for Indianapolis and central Indiana. Tonight, partly cloudy. Lows in the upper 60s. Northwest winds around 5 miles an hour, becoming southwest. For Thursday, partly cloudy. A slight chance of showers and thunderstorms late in the afternoon. Highs in the upper 80s. Southwest winds 5 to 10 miles an hour. Chance of rain 20%. Thursday night, a chance of thunderstorms. Showers likely. Humid with lows in the lower 70s. Southwest winds around 5 miles an hour. Chance of rain 70%. For Friday, a chance of showers with a slight chance of thunderstorms through early afternoon, then showers likely with a chance of thunderstorms late in the afternoon. Humid with highs in the mid-80s. West winds around 5 miles an hour. Chance of rain 70%. Once again, the forecast for tonight. Partly cloudy. Lows in the upper 60s. Northwest winds around 5 miles an hour, becoming southwest. Taking a look at the 3 through 7 day forecast for Indianapolis and central Indiana. Friday night, a chance of thunderstorms through the late overnight. Showers likely. Lows in the upper 60s. Northwest winds around 5 miles an hour, becoming east toward daybreak. Chance of rain 70%. For Saturday, partly cloudy with a chance of showers and thunderstorms. Highs in the mid-80s. Chance of rain 40%. Saturday night, partly cloudy with a 20% chance of showers. Lows in the mid-60s. For Sunday, mostly sunny. A slight chance of showers late in the afternoon. Highs in the mid-80s. Chance of rain 20%. Sunday night and Monday, mostly clear. Lows in the mid-60s. Highs in the upper 80s. For Monday night and Tuesday, clear. Lows in the upper 60s. Highs in the upper 80s. Tuesday night and Wednesday, mostly clear. Lows in the lower 70s. Highs in the upper 80s. The 8 to 14 day outlook for Thursday, July 16th through Wednesday, July 22nd, calls for temperatures to be above normal and precipitation to be near normal. Normal highs for the period are around 85 degrees and normal lows are around 65. The normal precipitation total for the 7 days is around 1.00 inches. The ultraviolet index for Indianapolis on Thursday will be 9. The Environmental Protection Agency categorizes an index of 9 as very high exposure to ultraviolet radiation. At 3 p.m. at Indianapolis, it was partly sunny. The temperature was 85 degrees, the dew point 61, and the relative humidity 44%. The wind was north at 7 miles an hour. The barometric pressure was 30.04 inches and falling. Around central Indiana, it was mostly sunny, with a temperature of 84 at Anderson and 85 at Shelbyville. It was partly sunny, with a temperature of 85 at Muncie, 82 at Zionsville, and 83 at Eagle Creek Air Park.
Elsewhere across Indiana, it was mostly sunny, with a temperature of 85 at South Bend and 84 at Bloomington. It was partly sunny, with a temperature of 86 at Fort Wayne, 84 at Lafayette, and 85 at Terre Haute. At Evansville, it was cloudy, with a temperature

central Indiana. Tonight, partly cloudy. Lows in the upper 60s. Northwest winds around 5 miles an hour, becoming southwest. For Thursday, partly cloudy. A slight chance of showers and thunderstorms late in the afternoon. Highs in the upper 80s. Southwest winds 5 to 10 miles an hour. Chance of rain 20%. Thursday night, a chance of thunderstorms. Showers likely. Humid with lows in the lower 70s. Southwest winds around 5 miles an hour. Chance of rain 70%. For Friday, a chance of showers with a slight chance of thunderstorms through early afternoon, then showers likely with a chance of thunderstorms late in the afternoon. Humid with highs in the mid-80s. West winds around 5 miles an hour. Chance of rain 70%. Once again, the forecast for tonight. Partly cloudy. Lows in the upper 60s. Northwest winds around 5 miles an hour, becoming southwest. Taking a look at the 3 through 7 day forecast for Indianapolis and central Indiana. Friday night. A chance of thunderstorms through the late overnight. Showers likely. Lows in the upper 60s. Northwest winds around 5 miles an hour, becoming east toward daybreak. Chance of rain 70%. For Saturday, partly cloudy with a chance of showers and thunderstorms. Highs in the mid-80s. Chance of rain 40%. Saturday night, partly cloudy with a 20% chance of showers. Lows in the mid-60s. For Sunday, mostly sunny. A slight chance of showers late in the afternoon. Highs in the mid-80s. Chance of rain 20%. Sunday night and Monday, mostly clear. Lows in the mid-60s. Highs in the upper 80s. For Monday night and Tuesday, clear. Lows in the upper 60s. Highs in the upper 80s. Tuesday night and Wednesday, mostly clear. Lows in the lower 70s. Highs in the upper 80s. The 8 to 14 day outlook for Thursday, July 16th through Wednesday, July 22nd, calls for temperatures to be above normal and precipitation to be near normal. Normal highs for the period are around 85 degrees, and normal lows are around 65. The normal precipitation total for the 7 days is around 1.00 inches. The ultraviolet index for Indianapolis on Thursday will be 9. The Environmental Protection Agency categorizes an index of 9 as very high exposure to ultraviolet radiation. At 3 p.m. at Indianapolis, it was partly sunny. The temperature was 85 degrees, the dew point 61, and the relative humidity 44%. The wind was north at 7 miles an hour. The barometric pressure was 30.04 inches and falling. Around central Indiana, it was mostly sunny, with a temperature of 84 at Anderson and 85 at Shelbyville. It was partly sunny, with a temperature of 85 at Muncie, 82 at Zionsville, and 83 at Eagle Creek Air Park. Elsewhere across Indiana, it was mostly sunny, with a temperature of 85 at South Bend and 84 at Bloomington. It was partly sunny, with a temperature of 86 at Fort Wayne, 84 at Lafayette, and 85 at Terre Haute. At Evansville, it was cloudy, with a temperature of 83. Just outside Indiana, at St. Louis, thunder was reported, with a temperature of 82. It was mostly sunny, with a temperature of 87 at Chicago, and 84 at Champaign. It was partly sunny, with a temperature of 85 at Dayton, 86 at Cincinnati, and 77 at Louisville. Once again, at Indianapolis it was 85 degrees with partly sunny skies. The current time is 3:38 p.m. Eastern Daylight Time. Now here is the hazardous weather outlook for central Indiana. For the period through tonight, no hazardous weather is expected at this time. And now the extended outlook for the period Thursday through Tuesday. Strong to severe storms are possible late Thursday into Thursday night. Damaging winds will be the main threat Thursday night. Additional storms are expected through the weekend. Lightning and localized flooding will be the main threat through the weekend. Spotter information statement. Spotter activation may be needed Thursday.

evening and night. This is NOAA All Hazards Radio KEC 74 in Indianapolis. And now a look at your forecast for Indianapolis and central Indiana. Tonight, partly cloudy. Lows in the upper 60s. Northwest winds around 5 miles an hour, becoming southwest. For Thursday, partly cloudy. A slight chance of showers and thunderstorms late in the afternoon. Highs in the upper 80s. Southwest winds 5 to 10 miles an hour. Chance of rain 20%. Thursday night, a chance of thunderstorms. Showers likely. Humid with lows in the lower 70s. Southwest winds around 5 miles an hour. Chance of rain 70%. For Friday, a chance of showers with a slight chance of thunderstorms through early afternoon, then showers likely with a chance of thunderstorms late in the afternoon. Humid with highs in the mid-80s. West winds around 5 miles an hour. Chance of rain 70%. Once again, the forecast for tonight. Partly cloudy. Lows in the upper 60s. Northwest winds around 5 miles an hour, becoming southwest. Taking a look at the 3 through 7 day forecast for Indianapolis and central Indiana. Friday night. A chance of thunderstorms through the late overnight. Showers likely. Lows in the upper 60s. Northwest winds around 5 miles an hour, becoming east toward daybreak. Chance of rain 70%. For Saturday, partly cloudy with a chance of showers and thunderstorms. Highs in the mid-80s. Chance of rain 40%. Saturday night, partly cloudy with a 20% chance of showers. Lows in the mid-60s. For Sunday, mostly sunny. A slight chance of showers late in the afternoon. Highs in the mid-80s. Chance of rain 20%. Sunday night and Monday, mostly clear. Lows in the mid-60s. Highs in the upper 80s. For Monday night and Tuesday, clear. Lows in the upper 60s. Highs in the upper 80s. Tuesday night and Wednesday, mostly clear. Lows in the lower 70s. Highs in the upper 80s. The 8 to 14 day outlook for Thursday, July 16th through Wednesday, July 22nd, calls for temperatures to be above normal and precipitation to be near normal. Normal highs for the period are around 85 degrees and normal lows are around 65. The normal precipitation total for the 7 days is around 1.00 inches. The ultraviolet index for Indianapolis on Thursday will be 9. The Environmental Protection Agency categorizes an index of 9 as very high exposure to ultraviolet radiation. At 3 p.m. at Indianapolis, it was partly sunny. The temperature was 85 degrees, the dew point 61, and the relative humidity 44%. The wind was north at 7 miles an hour. The barometric pressure was 30.04 inches and falling. Around central Indiana, it was mostly sunny, with a temperature of 84 at Anderson and 85 at Shelbyville. It was partly sunny, with a temperature of 85 at Muncie, 82 at Zionsville, and 83 at Eagle Creek Air Park. Elsewhere across Indiana, it was mostly sunny, with a temperature of 85 at South Bend and 84 at Bloomington. It was partly sunny, with a temperature of 86 at Fort Wayne, 84 at Lafayette, and 85 at Terre Haute. At Evansville, it was cloudy, with a temperature of 83. Just outside Indiana, at St. Louis, thunder was reported, with a temperature of 82. It was mostly sunny, with a temperature of 87 at Chicago, and 84 at Champaign. It was partly sunny, with a temperature of 85 at Dayton, 86 at Cincinnati, and 77 at Louisville. Once again, at Indianapolis it was 85 degrees with partly sunny skies. This is NOAA All Hazards Radio KEC 74 in Indianapolis. And now a look at your forecast for Indianapolis and central Indiana. Tonight, partly cloudy. Lows in the upper 60s. Northwest winds around 5 miles an hour, becoming southwest. For Thursday, partly cloudy. A slight chance of showers and thunderstorms late in the afternoon.
Highs in the upper 80s. Southwest winds 5 to 10 miles an hour. Chance of rain 20%. Thursday night. A chance of thunderstorms. Showers likely. Humid with lows in the lower 70s. Southwest winds around 5 miles an hour. Chance of rain 70%. For Friday. A chance of showers with a slight chance of thunderstorms through early afternoon. Then showers likely with a chance of thunderstorms late in the afternoon. Humid with highs in the mid-80s. West winds around 5 miles an hour. Chance of rain 70%. Once again, the forecast for tonight. Partly cloudy. Lows in the upper 60s. Northwest winds around 5 miles an hour, becoming southwest. Taking a look at the 3-7 day forecast for Indianapolis and central Indiana. Friday night. A chance of thunderstorms through the late overnight. Showers likely. Lows in the upper 60s. Northwest winds around 5 miles an hour, becoming east toward daybreak. Chance of rain 70%. For Saturday, partly cloudy with a chance of showers and thunderstorms. Highs in the mid-80s. Chance of rain 40%. Saturday night, partly cloudy with a 20% chance of showers. Lows in the mid-60s. For Sunday, mostly sunny. A slight chance of showers late in the afternoon. Highs in the mid-80s. Chance of rain 20%. Sunday night and Monday, mostly clear. Lows in the mid-60s. Highs in the upper 80s. For Monday night and Tuesday, clear. Lows in the upper 60s. Highs in the upper 80s. Tuesday night and Wednesday, mostly clear. Lows in the lower 70s. Highs in the upper 80s. The 8-14 day outlook for Thursday, July 16th through Wednesday, July 22nd, calls for temperatures to be above normal and precipitation to be near normal. Normal highs for the period are around 85 degrees, and normal lows are around 65. The normal precipitation total for the 7 days is around 1.00 inches. The ultraviolet index for Indianapolis on Thursday will be 9. The Environmental Protection Agency categorizes an index of 9 as very high exposure to ultraviolet radiation. At 3 p.m. at Indianapolis, it was partly sunny. The temperature was 85 degrees, the dew point 61, and the relative humidity 44%. The wind was north at 7 miles an hour. The barometric pressure was 30.04 inches and falling. Around central Indiana, it was mostly sunny, with a temperature of 84 at Anderson and 85 at Shelbyville. It was partly sunny, with a temperature of 85 at Muncie, 82 at Zionsville, and 83 at Eagle Creek Air Park. Elsewhere across Indiana, it was mostly sunny, with a temperature of 85 at South Bend and 84 at Bloomington. It was partly sunny, with a temperature of 86 at Fort Wayne, 84 at Lafayette, and 85 at Terre Haute. At Evansville, it was cloudy, with a temperature of 83. Just outside Indiana, at St. Louis, thunder was reported, with a temperature of 82. It was mostly sunny, with a temperature of 87 at Chicago and 84 at Champaign. It was partly sunny, with a temperature of 85 at Dayton, 86 at Cincinnati, and 77 at Louisville. Once again, at Indianapolis, it was 85 degrees with partly sunny skies. This is NOAA All Hazards Radio KEC 74 in Indianapolis. And now a look at your forecast for Indianapolis and central Indiana. Tonight, partly cloudy. Lows in the upper 60s. Northwest winds around 5 miles an hour, becoming southwest. For Thursday, partly cloudy. A slight chance of showers and thunderstorms late in the afternoon. Highs in the upper 80s. Southwest winds 5 to 10 miles an hour. Chance of rain 20%. Thursday night, a chance of thunderstorms. Showers likely. Humid with lows in the lower 70s. Southwest winds around 5 miles an hour. Chance of rain 70%. For Friday,
A chance of showers with a slight chance of thunderstorms through early afternoon, then showers likely with a chance of thunderstorms late in the afternoon. Humid with highs in the mid-80s. West winds around 5 miles an hour. Chance of rain 70%. Once again, the forecast for tonight. Partly cloudy. Lows in the upper 60s. Northwest winds around 5 miles an hour, becoming southwest. Taking a look at the 3-7 day forecast for Indianapolis and central Indiana. Friday night. A chance of thunderstorms through the late overnight. Showers likely. Lows in the upper 60s. Northwest winds around 5 miles an hour, becoming east toward daybreak. Chance of rain 70%. For Saturday, partly cloudy with a chance of showers and thunderstorms. Highs in the mid-80s. Chance of rain 40%. Saturday night, partly cloudy with a 20% chance of showers. Lows in the mid-60s. For Sunday, mostly sunny. A slight chance of showers late in the afternoon. Highs in the mid-80s. Chance of rain 20%. Sunday night and Monday, mostly clear. Lows in the mid-60s. Highs in the upper 80s. For Monday night and Tuesday, clear. Lows in the upper 60s. Highs in the upper 80s. Tuesday night and Wednesday, mostly clear. Lows in the lower 70s. Highs in the upper 80s. The 8-14 day outlook for Thursday, July 16th through Wednesday, July 22nd, calls for temperatures to be above normal and precipitation to be near normal. Normal highs for the period are around 85 degrees, and normal lows are around 65. The normal precipitation total for the 7 days is around 1.00 inches. The ultraviolet index for Indianapolis on Thursday will be 9. The Environmental Protection Agency categorizes an index of 9 as very high exposure to ultraviolet radiation. At 3 p.m. at Indianapolis, it was partly sunny. The temperature was 85 degrees, the dew point 61, and the relative humidity 44%. The wind was north at 7 miles an hour. The barometric pressure was 30.04 inches and falling. Around central Indiana, it was mostly sunny, with a temperature of 84 at Anderson and 85 at Shelbyville. It was partly sunny, with a temperature of 85 at Muncie, 82 at Zionsville, and 83 at Eagle Creek Air Park. Elsewhere across Indiana, it was mostly sunny, with a temperature of 85 at South Bend and 84 at Bloomington. It was partly sunny, with a temperature of 86 at Fort Wayne, 84 at Lafayette, and 85 at Terre Haute. At Evansville, it was cloudy, with a temperature of 83. Just outside Indiana, at St. Louis, thunder was reported, with a temperature of 82. It was mostly sunny, with a temperature of 87 at Chicago, and 84 at Champaign. It was partly sunny, with a temperature of 85 at Dayton, 86 at Cincinnati, and 77 at Louisville. Once again, at Indianapolis it was 85 degrees with partly sunny skies. This is NOAA All Hazards Radio KEC 74 in Indianapolis. And now a look at your forecast for Indianapolis and central Indiana. Tonight, partly cloudy. Lows in the upper 60s. Northwest winds around 5 miles an hour, becoming southwest. For Thursday, partly cloudy. A slight chance of showers and thunderstorms late in the afternoon. Highs in the upper 80s. Southwest winds 5 to 10 miles an hour. Chance of rain 20%. Thursday night, a chance of thunderstorms. Showers likely. Humid with lows in the lower 70s. Southwest winds around 5 miles an hour. Chance of rain 70%. For Friday, a chance of showers with a slight chance of thunderstorms through early afternoon, then showers likely with a chance of thunderstorms late in the afternoon. Humid with highs in the mid-80s. West winds around 5 miles an hour. Chance of rain 70%. Once again, the forecast for tonight. Partly cloudy. Lows in the upper 60s. Northwest winds around 5 miles an hour, becoming southwest.
The current time is 3:53 p.m. Eastern Daylight Time. And now a look at your forecast for Indianapolis and central Indiana. Tonight, partly cloudy. Lows in the upper 60s. West winds around 5 miles an hour. For Thursday, partly cloudy. A slight chance of showers and thunderstorms late in the afternoon. Highs in the upper 80s. Southwest winds 5 to 10 miles an hour. Chance of rain 20%. Thursday night, a chance of thunderstorms. Showers likely. Humid with lows in the lower 70s. Southwest winds around 5 miles an hour. Chance of rain 70%. For Friday, a chance of showers with a slight chance of thunderstorms through early afternoon, then showers likely with a chance of thunderstorms late in the afternoon. Humid with highs in the mid-80s. West winds around 5 miles an hour. Chance of rain 70%. Once again, the forecast for tonight. Partly cloudy. Lows in the upper 60s. West winds around 5 miles an hour. Taking a look at the 3 through 7 day forecast for Indianapolis and central Indiana. Friday night, a chance of thunderstorms through the late overnight. Showers likely. Lows in the upper 60s. Northwest winds around 5 miles an hour, becoming east toward daybreak. Chance of rain 70%. For Saturday, partly cloudy with a chance of showers and thunderstorms. Highs in the mid-80s. Chance of rain 40%. Saturday night, partly cloudy with a 20% chance of showers. Lows in the mid-60s. For Sunday, mostly sunny. A slight chance of showers late in the afternoon. Highs in the mid-80s. Chance of rain 20%. Sunday night and Monday, mostly clear. Lows in the mid-60s. Highs in the upper 80s. For Monday night and Tuesday, clear. Lows in the upper 60s. Highs in the upper 80s. Tuesday night and Wednesday, mostly clear. Lows in the lower 70s. Highs in the upper 80s. The 8 to 14 day outlook for Thursday, July 16th through Wednesday, July 22nd, calls for temperatures to be above normal and precipitation to be near normal. Normal highs for the period are around 85 degrees, and normal lows are around 65. The normal precipitation total for the 7 days is around 1.00 inches. The ultraviolet index for Indianapolis on Thursday will be 9. The Environmental Protection Agency categorizes an index of 9 as very high exposure to ultraviolet radiation. At 3 p.m. at Indianapolis, it was partly sunny. The temperature was 85 degrees, the dew point 61, and the relative humidity 44%. The wind was north at 7 miles an hour. The barometric pressure was 30.04 inches and falling. Around central Indiana, it was mostly sunny, with a temperature of 84 at Anderson and 85 at Shelbyville. It was partly sunny, with a temperature of 85 at Muncie, 82 at Zionsville, and 83 at Eagle Creek Air Park. Elsewhere across Indiana, it was mostly sunny, with a temperature of 85 at South Bend and 84 at Bloomington. It was partly sunny, with a temperature of 86 at Fort Wayne, 84 at Lafayette, and 85 at Terre Haute. At Evansville, it was cloudy, with a temperature of 83. Just outside Indiana, at St. Louis, thunder was reported, with a temperature of 82. It was mostly sunny, with a temperature of 87 at Chicago, and 84 at Champaign. It was partly sunny, with a temperature of 85 at Dayton, 86 at Cincinnati, and 77 at Louisville. Once again, at Indianapolis it was 85 degrees with partly sunny skies. Now here is the hazardous weather outlook for central Indiana. For the period through tonight, no hazardous weather is expected at this time. And now the extended outlook for the period Thursday through Tuesday. Strong to severe storms are possible late Thursday into Thursday night. Damaging winds will be the main threat Thursday night. Additional storms are expected through the weekend. Lightning and localized flooding will be the main threat through the weekend. Spotter Information Statement, C.
spotter activation may be needed Thursday evening and night. This is NOAA All Hazards Radio KEC 74 in Indianapolis. And now a look at your forecast for Indianapolis and central Indiana. Tonight, partly cloudy. Lows in the upper 60s. West winds around 5 miles an hour. For Thursday, partly cloudy. A slight chance of showers and thunderstorms late in the afternoon. Highs in the upper 80s. Southwest winds 5 to 10 miles an hour. Chance of rain 20%. Thursday night, a chance of thunderstorms. Showers likely. Humid with lows in the lower 70s. Southwest winds around 5 miles an hour. Chance of rain 70%. For Friday, a chance of showers with a slight chance of thunderstorms through early afternoon, then showers likely with a chance of thunderstorms late in the afternoon. Humid with highs in the mid-80s. West winds around 5 miles an hour. Chance of rain 70%. Once again, the forecast for tonight. Partly cloudy. Lows in the upper 60s. West winds around 5 miles an hour. Taking a look at the 3-7 day forecast for Indianapolis and central Indiana. Friday night, a chance of thunderstorms through the late overnight. Showers likely. Lows in the upper 60s. Northwest winds around 5 miles an hour, becoming east toward daybreak. Chance of rain 70%. For Saturday, partly cloudy with a chance of showers and thunderstorms. Highs in the mid-80s. Chance of rain 40%. Saturday night, partly cloudy with a 20% chance of showers. Lows in the mid-60s. For Sunday, mostly sunny. A slight chance of showers late in the afternoon. Highs in the mid-80s. Chance of rain 20%. Sunday night and Monday, mostly clear. Lows in the mid-60s. Highs in the upper 80s. For Monday night and Tuesday, clear. Lows in the upper 60s. Highs in the upper 80s. Tuesday night and Wednesday, mostly clear. Lows in the lower 70s. Highs in the upper 80s. The 8-14 day outlook for Thursday, July 16th through Wednesday, July 22nd, calls for temperatures to be above normal and precipitation to be near normal. Normal highs for the period are around 85 degrees, and normal lows are around 65. The normal precipitation total for the 7 days is around 1.00 inches. The ultraviolet index for Indianapolis on Thursday will be 9. The Environmental Protection Agency categorizes an index of 9 as very high exposure to ultraviolet radiation. At 3 p.m. at Indianapolis, it was partly sunny. The temperature was 85 degrees, the dew point 61, and the relative humidity 44%. The wind was north at 7 miles an hour. The barometric pressure was 30.04 inches and falling. Around central Indiana, it was mostly sunny, with a temperature of 84 at Anderson and 85 at Shelbyville. It was partly sunny, with a temperature of 85 at Muncie, 82 at Zionsville, and 83 at Eagle Creek Air Park. Elsewhere across Indiana, it was mostly sunny, with a temperature of 85 at South Bend and 84 at Bloomington. It was partly sunny, with a temperature of 86 at Fort Wayne, 84 at Lafayette, and 85 at Terre Haute. At Evansville, it was cloudy, with a temperature of 83. Just outside Indiana, at St. Louis, thunder was reported, with a temperature of 82. It was mostly sunny, with a temperature of 87 at Chicago, and 84 at Champaign. It was partly sunny, with a temperature of 85 at Dayton, 86 at Cincinnati, and 77 at Louisville. Once again, at Indianapolis it was 85 degrees with partly sunny skies. This is NOAA All Hazards Radio KEC 74 in Indianapolis. And now a look at your forecast for Indianapolis and central Indiana. Tonight, partly cloudy. Lows in the upper 60s. West winds around 5 miles an hour. For Thursday, partly cloudy. A slight chance of showers and thunderstorms late in the afternoon. Highs in the upper 80s.
southwest winds 5 to 10 miles an hour. Chance of rain 20%. Thursday night, a chance of thunderstorms. Showers likely. Humid with lows in the lower 70s. Southwest winds around 5 miles an hour. Chance of rain 70%. For Friday, a chance of showers with a slight chance of thunderstorms through early afternoon, then showers likely with a chance of thunderstorms late in the afternoon. Humid with highs in the mid-80s. West winds around 5 miles an hour. Chance of rain 70%. Once again, the forecast for tonight. Partly cloudy. Lows in the upper 60s. West winds around 5 miles an hour. Taking a look at the 3 through 7 day forecast for Indianapolis and central Indiana. Friday night, a chance of thunderstorms through the late overnight. Showers likely. Lows in the upper 60s. Northwest winds around 5 miles an hour, becoming east toward daybreak. Chance of rain 70%. For Saturday, partly cloudy with a chance of showers and thunderstorms. Highs in the mid-80s. Chance of rain 40%. Saturday night, partly cloudy with a 20% chance of showers. Lows in the mid-60s. For Sunday, mostly sunny. A slight chance of showers late in the afternoon. Highs in the mid-80s. Chance of rain 20%. Sunday night and Monday, mostly clear. Lows in the mid-60s. Highs in the upper 80s. For Monday night and Tuesday, clear. Lows in the upper 60s. Highs in the upper 80s. Tuesday night and Wednesday, mostly clear. Lows in the lower 70s. Highs in the upper 80s. The 8 to 14 day outlook for Thursday, July 16th through Wednesday, July 22nd, calls for temperatures to be above normal and precipitation to be near normal. Normal highs for the period are around 85 degrees and normal lows are around 65. The normal precipitation total for the 7 days is around 1.00 inches. The ultraviolet index for Indianapolis on Thursday will be 9. The Environmental Protection Agency categorizes an index of 9 as very high exposure to ultraviolet radiation. At 3 p.m. at Indianapolis, it was partly sunny. The temperature was 85 degrees, the dew point 61, and the relative humidity 44%. The wind was north at 7 miles an hour. The barometric pressure was 30.04 inches and falling. Around central Indiana, it was mostly sunny, with a temperature of 84 at Anderson and 85 at Shelbyville. It was partly sunny, with a temperature of 85 at Muncie, 82 at Zionsville, and 83 at Eagle Creek Air Park. Elsewhere across Indiana, it was mostly sunny, with a temperature of 85 at South Bend and 84 at Bloomington. It was partly sunny, with a temperature of 86 at Fort Wayne, 84 at Lafayette, and 85 at Terre Haute. At Evansville, it was cloudy, with a temperature of 83. Just outside Indiana, at St. Louis, thunder was reported, with a temperature of 82. It was mostly sunny, with a temperature of 87 at Chicago, and 84 at Champaign. It was partly sunny, with a temperature of 85 at Dayton, 86 at Cincinnati, and 77 at Louisville. Once again, at Indianapolis it was 85 degrees with partly sunny skies. This is NOAA All Hazards Radio KEC 74 in Indianapolis. And now a look at your forecast for Indianapolis and central Indiana. Tonight, partly cloudy. Lows in the upper 60s. West winds around 5 miles an hour. For Thursday, partly cloudy. A slight chance of showers and thunderstorms late in the afternoon. Highs in the upper 80s. Southwest winds 5 to 10 miles an hour. Chance of rain 20%. Thursday night, a chance of thunderstorms. Showers likely. Humid with lows in the lower 70s. Southwest winds around 5 miles an hour. Chance of rain 70%. For Friday, a chance of showers with a slight chance of thunderstorms through early afternoon, then showers likely with a chance of thunderstorms late in the afternoon. Humid with highs in the mid-80s.
West winds around 5 miles an hour. Chance of rain 70%. Once again, the forecast for tonight. Partly cloudy. Lows in the upper 60s. West winds around 5 miles an hour. The current time is 4:09 p.m. Eastern Daylight Time. Taking a look at the 3-7 day forecast for Indianapolis and central Indiana. Friday night. A chance of thunderstorms through the late overnight. Showers likely. Lows in the upper 60s. Northwest winds around 5 miles an hour, becoming east toward daybreak. Chance of rain 70%. For Saturday, partly cloudy with a chance of showers and thunderstorms. Highs in the mid-80s. Chance of rain 40%. Saturday night, partly cloudy with a 20% chance of showers. Lows in the mid-60s. For Sunday, mostly sunny. A slight chance of showers late in the afternoon. Highs in the mid-80s. Chance of rain 20%. Sunday night and Monday, mostly clear. Lows in the mid-60s. Highs in the upper 80s. For Monday night and Tuesday, clear. Lows in the upper 60s. Highs in the upper 80s. Tuesday night and Wednesday, mostly clear. Lows in the lower 70s. Highs in the upper 80s. The 8-14 day outlook for Thursday, July 16th through Wednesday, July 22nd, calls for temperatures to be above normal and precipitation to be near normal. Normal highs for the period are around 85 degrees, and normal lows are around 65. The normal precipitation total for the 7 days is around 1.00 inches. The ultraviolet index for Indianapolis on Thursday will be 9. The Environmental Protection Agency categorizes an index of 9 as very high exposure to ultraviolet radiation. At 4 p.m. at Indianapolis, it was partly sunny. The temperature was 86 degrees, the dew point 62, and the relative humidity 44%. The wind was north at 9 miles an hour. The barometric pressure was 30.02 inches and falling. Around central Indiana, it was mostly sunny, with a temperature of 84 at Anderson, 86 at Muncie, and 86 at Shelbyville. It was partly sunny, with a temperature of 83 at Zionsville, and 84 at Eagle Creek Air Park. Elsewhere across Indiana, at Evansville, a thunderstorm was reported, with a temperature of 76. At South Bend, it was sunny, with a temperature of 86. At Bloomington, it was mostly sunny, with a temperature of 84. It was partly sunny, with a temperature of 86 at Fort Wayne, 84 at Lafayette, and 84 at Terre Haute. Just outside Indiana, at St. Louis, rain was falling, with a temperature of 82. It was mostly sunny, with a temperature of 88 at Chicago, and 85 at Champaign. It was partly sunny, with a temperature of 86 at Dayton, and 84 at Cincinnati. At Louisville, it was cloudy, with a temperature of 80. Once again, at Indianapolis, it was 86 degrees with partly sunny skies. This is NOAA All Hazards Radio KEC 74 in Indianapolis. And now a look at your forecast for Indianapolis and central Indiana. Tonight, partly cloudy. Lows in the upper 60s. West winds around 5 miles an hour. For Thursday, partly cloudy. A slight chance of showers and thunderstorms late in the afternoon. Highs in the upper 80s. Southwest winds 5 to 10 miles an hour. Chance of rain 20%. Thursday night, a chance of thunderstorms. Showers likely. Humid with lows in the lower 70s. Southwest winds around 5 miles an hour. Chance of rain 70%. For Friday, a chance of showers with a slight chance of thunderstorms through early afternoon, then showers likely with a chance of thunderstorms late in the afternoon. Humid with highs in the mid-80s. West winds around 5 miles an hour. Chance of rain 70%. Once again, the forecast for tonight. Partly cloudy. Lows in the upper 60s. West winds around 5 miles an hour. Taking a look at the 3-7 day forecast for Indianapolis and central Indiana.
Friday night. A chance of thunderstorms through the late overnight. Showers likely. Lows in the upper 60s. Northwest winds around 5 miles an hour, becoming east toward daybreak. Chance of rain 70%. For Saturday, partly cloudy with a chance of showers and thunderstorms. Highs in the mid-80s. Chance of rain 40%. Saturday night, partly cloudy with a 20% chance of showers. Lows in the mid-60s. For Sunday, mostly sunny. A slight chance of showers late in the afternoon. Highs in the mid-80s. Chance of rain 20%. Sunday night and Monday, mostly clear. Lows in the mid-60s. Highs in the upper 80s. For Monday night and Tuesday, clear. Lows in the upper 60s. Highs in the upper 80s. Tuesday night and Wednesday, mostly clear. Lows in the lower 70s. Highs in the upper 80s. The 8 to 14 day outlook for Thursday, July 16th through Wednesday, July 22nd, calls for temperatures to be above normal and precipitation to be near normal. Normal highs for the period are around 85 degrees, and normal lows are around 65. The normal precipitation total for the 7 days is around 1.00 inches. The ultraviolet index for Indianapolis on Thursday will be 9. The Environmental Protection Agency categorizes an index of 9 as very high exposure to ultraviolet radiation. At 4 p.m. at Indianapolis, it was partly sunny. The temperature was 86 degrees, the dew point 62, and the relative humidity 44%. The wind was north at 9 miles an hour. The barometric pressure was 30.02 inches and falling. Around central Indiana, it was mostly sunny, with a temperature of 84 at Anderson, 86 at Muncie, and 86 at Shelbyville. It was partly sunny, with a temperature of 83 at Zionsville, and 84 at Eagle Creek Air Park. Elsewhere across Indiana, at Evansville, a thunderstorm was reported, with a temperature of 76. At South Bend, it was sunny, with a temperature of 86. At Bloomington, it was mostly sunny, with a temperature of 84. It was partly sunny, with a temperature of 86 at Fort Wayne, 84 at Lafayette, and 84 at Terre Haute. Just outside Indiana, at St. Louis, rain was falling, with a temperature of 82. It was mostly sunny, with a temperature of 88 at Chicago, and 85 at Champaign. It was partly sunny, with a temperature of 86 at Dayton, and 84 at Cincinnati. At Louisville, it was cloudy, with a temperature of 80. Once again, at Indianapolis, it was 86 degrees with partly sunny skies. This is NOAA All Hazards Radio KEC 74 in Indianapolis. And now a look at your forecast for Indianapolis and central Indiana. Tonight, partly cloudy. Lows in the upper 60s. West winds around 5 miles an hour. For Thursday, partly cloudy. A slight chance of showers and thunderstorms late in the afternoon. Highs in the upper 80s. Southwest winds 5 to 10 miles an hour. Chance of rain 20%. Thursday night, a chance of thunderstorms. Showers likely. Humid with lows in the lower 70s. Southwest winds around 5 miles an hour. Chance of rain 70%. For Friday, a chance of showers with a slight chance of thunderstorms through early afternoon, then showers likely with a chance of thunderstorms late in the afternoon. Humid with highs in the mid-80s. West winds around 5 miles an hour. Chance of rain 70%. Once again, the forecast for tonight. Partly cloudy. Lows in the upper 60s. West winds around 5 miles an hour. Now here is the hazardous weather outlook for central Indiana. For the period through tonight, no hazardous weather is expected at this time. And now the extended outlook for the period Thursday through Tuesday. Strong to severe storms are possible late Thursday into Thursday night. Damaging winds will be the main threat Thursday night. Additional storms are expected through the weekend. Lightning and localized flooding will be the main threat through the weekend. Spotter Information Statement,
spotter activation may be needed Thursday evening and night. Taking a look at the 3-7 day forecast for Indianapolis and central Indiana. Friday night, a chance of thunderstorms through the late overnight. Showers likely. Lows in the upper 60s. Northwest winds around 5 miles an hour, becoming east toward daybreak. Chance of rain 70%. For Saturday, partly cloudy with a chance of showers and thunderstorms. Highs in the mid-80s. Chance of rain 40%. Saturday night, partly cloudy with a 20% chance of showers. Lows in the mid-60s. For Sunday, mostly sunny. A slight chance of showers late in the afternoon. Highs in the mid-80s. Chance of rain 20%. Sunday night and Monday, mostly clear. Lows in the mid-60s. Highs in the upper 80s. For Monday night and Tuesday, clear. Lows in the upper 60s. Highs in the upper 80s. Tuesday night and Wednesday, mostly clear. Lows in the lower 70s. Highs in the upper 80s. The 8-14 day outlook for Thursday, July 16th through Wednesday, July 22nd, calls for temperatures to be above normal and precipitation to be near normal. Normal highs for the period are around 85 degrees and normal lows are around 65. The normal precipitation total for the 7 days is around 1.00 inches. The ultraviolet index for Indianapolis on Thursday will be 9. The Environmental Protection Agency categorizes an index of 9 as very high exposure to ultraviolet radiation. At 4 p.m. at Indianapolis, it was partly sunny. The temperature was 86 degrees, the dew point 62, and the relative humidity 44%. The wind was north at 9 miles an hour. The barometric pressure was 30.02 inches and falling. Around central Indiana, it was mostly sunny, with a temperature of 84 at Anderson, 86 at Muncie, and 86 at Shelbyville. It was partly sunny, with a temperature of 83 at Zionsville, and 84 at Eagle Creek Air Park. Elsewhere across Indiana, at Evansville, a thunderstorm was reported, with a temperature of 76. At South Bend, it was sunny, with a temperature of 86. At Bloomington, it was mostly sunny, with a temperature of 84. It was partly sunny, with a temperature of 86 at Fort Wayne, 84 at Lafayette, and 84 at Terre Haute. Just outside Indiana, at St. Louis, rain was falling, with a temperature of 82. It was mostly sunny, with a temperature of 88 at Chicago, and 85 at Champaign. It was partly sunny, with a temperature of 86 at Dayton, and 84 at Cincinnati. At Louisville, it was cloudy, with a temperature of 80. Once again, at Indianapolis, it was 86 degrees with partly sunny skies. This is NOAA All Hazards Radio KEC 74 in Indianapolis. And now a look at your forecast for Indianapolis and central Indiana. Tonight, partly cloudy. Lows in the upper 60s. West winds around 5 miles an hour. For Thursday, partly cloudy. A slight chance of showers and thunderstorms late in the afternoon. Highs in the upper 80s. Southwest winds 5 to 10 miles an hour. Chance of rain 20%. Thursday night. A chance of thunderstorms. Showers likely. Humid with lows in the lower 70s. Southwest winds around 5 miles an hour. Chance of rain 70%. For Friday. A chance of showers with a slight chance of thunderstorms through early afternoon, then showers likely with a chance of thunderstorms late in the afternoon. Humid with highs in the mid-80s. West winds around 5 miles an hour. Chance of rain 70%. Once again, the forecast for tonight. Partly cloudy. Lows in the upper 60s. West winds around 5 miles an hour. The current time is 4:23 p.m. Eastern Daylight Time. Taking a look at the 3-7 day forecast for Indianapolis and central Indiana. Friday night, a chance of thunderstorms through the late overnight. Showers likely. Lows in the upper 60s.
Northwest winds around 5 miles an hour, becoming east toward daybreak. Chance of rain 70%. For Saturday, partly cloudy with a chance of showers and thunderstorms. Highs in the mid-80s. Chance of rain 40%. Saturday night, partly cloudy with a 20% chance of showers. Lows in the mid-60s. For Sunday, mostly sunny. A slight chance of showers late in the afternoon. Highs in the mid-80s. Chance of rain 20%. Sunday night and Monday, mostly clear. Lows in the mid-60s. Highs in the upper 80s. For Monday night and Tuesday, clear. Lows in the upper 60s. Highs in the upper 80s. Tuesday night and Wednesday, mostly clear. Lows in the lower 70s. Highs in the upper 80s. The 8 to 14 day outlook for Thursday, July 16th through Wednesday, July 22nd, calls for temperatures to be above normal and precipitation to be near normal. Normal highs for the period are around 85 degrees, and normal lows are around 65. The normal precipitation total for the 7 days is around 1.00 inches. The ultraviolet index for Indianapolis on Thursday will be 9. The Environmental Protection Agency categorizes an index of 9 as very high exposure to ultraviolet radiation. At 4 p.m. at Indianapolis, it was partly sunny. The temperature was 86 degrees, the dew point 62, and the relative humidity 44%. The wind was north at 9 miles an hour. The barometric pressure was 30.02 inches and falling. Around central Indiana, it was mostly sunny, with a temperature of 84 at Anderson, 86 at Muncie, and 86 at Shelbyville. It was partly sunny, with a temperature of 83 at Zionsville, and 84 at Eagle Creek Air Park. Elsewhere across Indiana, at Evansville, a thunderstorm was reported, with a temperature of 76. At South Bend, it was sunny, with a temperature of 86. At Bloomington, it was mostly sunny, with a temperature of 84. It was partly sunny, with a temperature of 86 at Fort Wayne, 84 at Lafayette, and 84 at Terre Haute. Just outside Indiana, at St. Louis, rain was falling, with a temperature of 82. It was mostly sunny, with a temperature of 88 at Chicago, and 85 at Champaign. It was partly sunny, with a temperature of 86 at Dayton, and 84 at Cincinnati. At Louisville, it was cloudy, with a temperature of 80. Once again, at Indianapolis, it was 86 degrees with partly sunny skies. This is NOAA All Hazards Radio KEC 74 in Indianapolis. And now a look at your forecast for Indianapolis and central Indiana. Tonight, partly cloudy. Lows in the upper 60s. West winds around 5 miles an hour. For Thursday, partly cloudy. A slight chance of showers and thunderstorms late in the afternoon. Highs in the upper 80s. Southwest winds 5 to 10 miles an hour. Chance of rain 20%. Thursday night. A chance of thunderstorms. Showers likely. Humid with lows in the lower 70s. Southwest winds around 5 miles an hour. Chance of rain 70%. For Friday. A chance of showers with a slight chance of thunderstorms through early afternoon, then showers likely with a chance of thunderstorms late in the afternoon. Humid with highs in the mid-80s. West winds around 5 miles an hour. Chance of rain 70%. Once again, the forecast for tonight. Partly cloudy. Lows in the upper 60s. West winds around 5 miles an hour. Taking a look at the 3 through 7 day forecast for Indianapolis and central Indiana. Friday night, a chance of thunderstorms through the late overnight. Showers likely. Lows in the upper 60s. Northwest winds around 5 miles an hour, becoming east toward daybreak. Chance of rain 70%. For Saturday, partly cloudy with a chance of showers and thunderstorms. Highs in the mid-80s. Chance of rain 40%. Saturday night, partly cloudy with a 20% chance of showers. Lows in the mid-60s. For Sunday, mostly sunny.
A slight chance of showers late in the afternoon. Highs in the mid-80s. Chance of rain 20%. Sunday night and Monday, mostly clear. Lows in the mid-60s. Highs in the upper 80s. For Monday night and Tuesday, clear. Lows in the upper 60s. Highs in the upper 80s. Tuesday night and Wednesday, mostly clear. Lows in the lower 70s. Highs in the upper 80s. The 8 to 14 day outlook for Thursday, July 16th through Wednesday, July 22nd, calls for temperatures to be above normal and precipitation to be near normal. Normal highs for the period are around 85 degrees, and normal lows are around 65. The normal precipitation total for the 7 days is around 1.00 inches. The ultraviolet index for Indianapolis on Thursday will be 9. The Environmental Protection Agency categorizes an index of 9 as very high exposure to ultraviolet radiation. At 4 p.m., at Indianapolis, it was partly sunny. The temperature was 86 degrees, the dew point 62, and the relative humidity 44%. The wind was north at 9 miles an hour. The barometric pressure was 30.02 inches and falling. Around central Indiana, it was mostly sunny, with a temperature of 84 at Anderson, 86 at Muncie, and 86 at Shelbyville. It was partly sunny, with a temperature of 83 at Zionsville, and 84 at Eagle Creek Air Park. Elsewhere across Indiana, at Evansville, a thunderstorm was reported, with a temperature of 76. At South Bend, it was sunny, with a temperature of 86. At Bloomington, it was mostly sunny, with a temperature of 84. It was partly sunny, with a temperature of 86 at Fort Wayne, 84 at Lafayette, and 84 at Terre Haute. Just outside Indiana, at St. Louis, rain was falling, with a temperature of 82. It was mostly sunny, with a temperature of 88 at Chicago, and 85 at Champaign. It was partly sunny, with a temperature of 86 at Dayton, and 84 at Cincinnati. At Louisville, it was cloudy, with a temperature of 80. Once again, at Indianapolis, it was 86 degrees with partly sunny skies. This is NOAA All Hazards Radio KEC 74 in Indianapolis. And now a look at your forecast for Indianapolis and central Indiana. Tonight, partly cloudy. Lows in the upper 60s. West winds around 5 miles an hour. For Thursday, partly cloudy. A slight chance of showers and thunderstorms late in the afternoon. Highs in the upper 80s. Southwest winds 5 to 10 miles an hour. Chance of rain 20%. Thursday night, a chance of thunderstorms. Showers likely. Humid with lows in the lower 70s. Southwest winds around 5 miles an hour. Chance of rain 70%. For Friday, a chance of showers with a slight chance of thunderstorms through early afternoon, then showers likely with a chance of thunderstorms late in the afternoon. Humid with highs in the mid-80s. West winds around 5 miles an hour. Chance of rain 70%. Once again, the forecast for tonight. Partly cloudy. Lows in the upper 60s. West winds around 5 miles an hour. Taking a look at the 3 through 7 day forecast for Indianapolis and central Indiana. Friday night, a chance of thunderstorms through the late overnight. Showers likely. Lows in the upper 60s. Northwest winds around 5 miles an hour, becoming east toward daybreak. Chance of rain 70%. For Saturday, partly cloudy with a chance of showers and thunderstorms. Highs in the mid-80s. Chance of rain 40%. Saturday night, partly cloudy with a 20% chance of showers. Lows in the mid-60s. For Sunday, mostly sunny. A slight chance of showers late in the afternoon. Highs in the mid-80s. Chance of rain 20%. Sunday night and Monday, mostly clear. Lows in the mid-60s. Highs in the upper 80s. For Monday night and Tuesday, clear. Lows in the upper 60s. Highs in the upper 80s. Tuesday night and Wednesday, mostly clear.
lows in the lower 70s, highs in the upper 80s. The 8 to 14 day outlook for Thursday, July 16th through Wednesday, July 22nd, calls for temperatures to be above normal and precipitation to be near normal. Normal highs for the period are around 85 degrees and normal

temperature of 84 at Anderson, 86 at Muncie, and 86 at Shelbyville. It was partly sunny, with a temperature of 83 at Zionsville and 84 at Eagle Creek Air Park. Elsewhere across Indiana, at Evansville, a thunderstorm was reported, with a temperature of 76. At South Bend, it was sunny, with a temperature of 86. At Bloomington, it was mostly sunny, with a temperature of 84. It was partly sunny, with a temperature of 86 at Fort Wayne, 84 at Lafayette, and 84 at Terre Haute. Just outside Indiana, at St. Louis, rain was falling, with a temperature of 82. It was mostly sunny, with a temperature of 88 at Chicago, and 85 at Champaign. It was partly sunny, with a temperature of 86 at Dayton, and 84 at Cincinnati. At Louisville, it was cloudy, with a temperature of 80. Once again, at Indianapolis, it was 86 degrees with partly sunny skies. This is NOAA All Hazards Radio KEC 74 in Indianapolis. And now a look at your forecast for Indianapolis and central Indiana. Tonight, partly cloudy. Lows in the upper 60s. West winds around 5 miles an hour. For Thursday, partly cloudy. A slight chance of showers and thunderstorms late in the afternoon. Highs in the upper 80s. Southwest winds 5 to 10 miles an hour. Chance of rain 20%. Thursday night, a chance of thunderstorms. Showers likely. Humid with lows in the lower 70s. Southwest winds around 5 miles an hour. Chance of rain 70%. For Friday, a chance of showers with a slight chance of thunderstorms through early afternoon, then showers likely with a chance of thunderstorms late in the afternoon. Humid with highs in the mid-80s. West winds around 5 miles an hour. Chance of rain 70%. Once again, the forecast for tonight. Partly cloudy. Lows in the upper 60s. West winds around 5 miles an hour. Taking a look at the 3 through 7 day forecast for Indianapolis and central Indiana. Friday night. A chance of thunderstorms through the late overnight. Showers likely. Lows in the upper 60s. Northwest winds around 5 miles an hour, becoming east toward daybreak. Chance of rain 70%. For Saturday, partly cloudy with a chance of showers and thunderstorms. Highs in the mid-80s. Chance of rain 40%. Saturday night, partly cloudy with a 20% chance of showers. Lows in the mid-60s. For Sunday, mostly sunny. A slight chance of showers late in the afternoon. Highs in the mid-80s. Chance of rain 20%. Sunday night and Monday, mostly clear. Lows in the mid-60s. Highs in the upper 80s. For Monday night and Tuesday, clear. Lows in the upper 60s. Highs in the upper 80s. Tuesday night and Wednesday, mostly clear. Lows in the lower 70s. Highs in the upper 80s. The current time is 4:38 p.m. Eastern Daylight Time. Now here is the hazardous weather outlook for central Indiana. For the period through tonight, no hazardous weather is expected at this time. And now the extended outlook for the period Thursday through Tuesday. Strong to severe storms are possible late Thursday into Thursday night. Damaging winds will be the main threat Thursday night. Additional storms are expected through the weekend. Lightning and localized flooding will be the main threat through the weekend. Spotter information statement. Spotter activation may be needed Thursday evening and night. The 8 to 14 day outlook for Thursday, July 16th through Wednesday, July 22nd calls for temperatures to be above normal and precipitation to be near normal. Normal highs for the period are around 85 degrees and normal lows are around 65. The normal precipitation total for the 7 days is around 1.00 inches. The ultraviolet index for Indianapolis on Thursday will be 9. The Environmental Protection Agency categorizes an index of 9 as very high exposure to ultraviolet radiation. At 4 p.m. at Indianapolis, it was partly sunny. The temperature was 86 degrees, the dew point 62, and the

Relative humidity 44%. The wind was north at 9 miles an hour. The barometric pressure was 30.02 inches and falling. Around central Indiana, it was mostly sunny, with a temperature of 84 at Anderson, 86 at Muncie, and 86 at Shelbyville. It was partly sunny, with a temperature of 83 at Zionsville, and 84 at Eagle Creek Air Park. Elsewhere across Indiana, at Evansville, a thunderstorm was reported, with a temperature of 76. At South Bend, it was sunny, with a temperature of 86. At Bloomington, it was mostly sunny, with a temperature of 84. It was partly sunny, with a temperature of 86 at Fort Wayne, 84 at Lafayette, and 84 at Terre Haute. Just outside Indiana, at St. Louis, rain was falling, with a temperature of 82. It was mostly sunny, with a temperature of 88 at Chicago, and 85 at Champaign. It was partly sunny, with a temperature of 86 at Dayton, and 84 at Cincinnati. At Louisville, it was cloudy, with a temperature of 80. Once again, at Indianapolis, it was 86 degrees with partly sunny skies. This is NOAA All Hazards Radio KEC 74 in Indianapolis. And now a look at your forecast for Indianapolis and central Indiana. Tonight, partly cloudy. Lows in the upper 60s. West winds around 5 miles an hour. For Thursday, partly cloudy. A slight chance of showers and thunderstorms late in the afternoon. Highs in the upper 80s. Southwest winds 5 to 10 miles an hour. Chance of rain 20%. Thursday night, a chance of thunderstorms. Showers likely. Humid with lows in the lower 70s. Southwest winds around 5 miles an hour. Chance of rain 70%. For Friday, a chance of showers with a slight chance of thunderstorms through early afternoon, then showers likely with a chance of thunderstorms late in the afternoon. Humid with highs in the mid-80s. West winds around 5 miles an hour. Chance of rain 70%. Once again, the forecast for tonight. Partly cloudy. Lows in the upper 60s. West winds around 5 miles an hour. Taking a look at the 3 through 7 day forecast for Indianapolis and central Indiana. Friday night, a chance of thunderstorms through the late overnight. Showers likely. Lows in the upper 60s. Northwest winds around 5 miles an hour, becoming east toward daybreak. Chance of rain 70%. For Saturday, partly cloudy with a chance of showers and thunderstorms. Highs in the mid-80s. Chance of rain 40%. Saturday night, partly cloudy with a 20% chance of showers. Lows in the mid-60s. For Sunday, mostly sunny. A slight chance of showers late in the afternoon. Highs in the mid-80s. Chance of rain 20%. Sunday night and Monday, mostly clear. Lows in the mid-60s. Highs in the upper 80s. For Monday night and Tuesday, clear. Lows in the upper 60s. Highs in the upper 80s. Tuesday night and Wednesday, mostly clear. Lows in the lower 70s. Highs in the upper 80s. The 8 to 14 day outlook for Thursday, July 16th through Wednesday, July 22nd, calls for temperatures to be above normal and precipitation to be near normal. Normal highs for the period are around 85 degrees and normal lows are around 65. The normal precipitation total for the 7 days is around 1.00 inches. The ultraviolet index for Indianapolis on Thursday will be 9. The Environmental Protection Agency categorizes an index of 9 as very high exposure to ultraviolet radiation. At 4 p.m. at Indianapolis, it was partly sunny. The temperature was 86 degrees, the dew point 62, and the relative humidity 44%. The wind was north at 9 miles an hour. The barometric pressure was 30.02 inches and falling. Around central Indiana, it was mostly sunny, with a temperature of 84 at Anderson, 86 at Muncie, and 86 at Shelbyville. It was partly sunny, with a temperature of 83 at Zionsville, and 84 at Eagle Creek Air Park.
Elsewhere across Indiana, at Evansville, a thunderstorm was reported with a temperature of 76. At South Bend, it was sunny with a temperature of 86. At Bloomington, it was mostly sunny with a temperature of 84. It was partly sunny with a temperature of 86 at Fort Wayne, 84 at Lafayette, and 84 at Terre Haute. Just outside Indiana, at St. Louis, rain was falling with a temperature of 82. It was mostly sunny, with a temperature of 88 at Chicago and 85 at Champaign. It was partly sunny, with a temperature of 86 at Dayton and 84 at Cincinnati. At Louisville, it was cloudy, with a temperature of 80. Once again, at Indianapolis, it was 86 degrees with partly sunny skies. This is NOAA All Hazards Radio KEC 74 in Indianapolis. And now a look at your forecast for Indianapolis and central Indiana. Tonight, partly cloudy. Lows in the upper 60s. West winds around 5 miles an hour. For Thursday, partly cloudy. A slight chance of showers and thunderstorms late in the afternoon. Highs in the upper 80s. Southwest winds 5 to 10 miles an hour. Chance of rain 20%. Thursday night, a chance of thunderstorms. Showers likely. Humid with lows in the lower 70s. Southwest winds around 5 miles an hour. Chance of rain 70%. For Friday, a chance of showers with a slight chance of thunderstorms through early afternoon, then showers likely with a chance of thunderstorms late in the afternoon. Humid with highs in the mid-80s. West winds around 5 miles an hour. Chance of rain 70%. Once again, the forecast for tonight. Partly cloudy. Lows in the upper 60s. West winds around 5 miles an hour. Taking a look at the 3 through 7 day forecast for Indianapolis and central Indiana. Friday night, a chance of thunderstorms through the late overnight. Showers likely. Lows in the upper 60s. Northwest winds around 5 miles an hour, becoming east toward daybreak. Chance of rain 70%. For Saturday, partly cloudy with a chance of showers and thunderstorms. Highs in the mid-80s. Chance of rain 40%. Saturday night, partly cloudy with a 20% chance of showers. Lows in the mid-60s. For Sunday, mostly sunny. A slight chance of showers late in the afternoon. Highs in the mid-80s. Chance of rain 20%. Sunday night and Monday, mostly clear. Lows in the mid-60s. Highs in the upper 80s. For Monday night and Tuesday, clear. Lows in the upper 60s. Highs in the upper 80s. Tuesday night and Wednesday, mostly clear. Lows in the lower 70s. Highs in the upper 80s. The 8 to 14 day outlook for Thursday, July 16th through Wednesday, July 22nd, calls for temperatures to be above normal and precipitation to be near normal. Normal highs for the period are around 85 degrees, and normal lows are around 65. The normal precipitation total for the 7 days is around 1.00 inches. The ultraviolet index for Indianapolis on Thursday will be 9. The Environmental Protection Agency categorizes an index of 9 as very high exposure to ultraviolet radiation. At 4 p.m., at Indianapolis, it was partly sunny. The temperature was 86 degrees, the dew point 62, and the relative humidity 44%. The wind was north at 9 miles an hour. The barometric pressure was 30.02 inches and falling. Around central Indiana, it was mostly sunny, with a temperature of 84 at Anderson, 86 at Muncie, and 86 at Shelbyville. It was partly sunny, with a temperature of 83 at Zionsville, and 84 at Eagle Creek Air Park. Elsewhere across Indiana, at Evansville, a thunderstorm was reported, with a temperature of 76. At South Bend, it was sunny, with a temperature of 86. At Bloomington, it was mostly sunny, with a temperature of 84. It was partly sunny, with a temperature of 86 at Fort Wayne, 84 at Lafayette, and 84 at Terre Haute.
just outside Indiana, at St. Louis, rain was falling, with a temperature of 82. It was mostly sunny, with a temperature of 88 at Chicago, and 85 at Champaign. It was partly sunny, with a temperature of 86 at Dayton, and 84 at Cincinnati. At Louisville, it was cloudy, with a temperature of 80. Once again, at Indianapolis, it was 86 degrees with partly sunny skies. This is NOAA All Hazards Radio KEC 74 in Indianapolis. And now a look at your forecast for Indianapolis and central Indiana. Tonight, partly cloudy. Lows in the upper 60s. West winds around 5 miles an hour. For Thursday, partly cloudy. A slight chance of showers and thunderstorms late in the afternoon. Highs in the upper 80s. Southwest winds 5 to 10 miles an hour. Chance of rain 20%. Thursday night, a chance of thunderstorms. Showers likely. Humid with lows in the lower 70s. Southwest winds around 5 miles an hour. Chance of rain 70%. For Friday, a chance of showers with a slight chance of thunderstorms through early afternoon, then showers likely with a chance of thunderstorms late in the afternoon. Humid with highs in the mid-80s. West winds around 5 miles an hour. Chance of rain 70%. Once again, the forecast for tonight. Partly cloudy. Lows in the upper 60s. West winds around 5 miles an hour. Taking a look at the 3 through 7 day forecast for Indianapolis and central Indiana. Friday night, a chance of thunderstorms through the late overnight. Showers likely. Lows in the upper 60s. Northwest winds around 5 miles an hour, becoming east toward daybreak. Chance of rain 70%. For Saturday, partly cloudy with a chance of showers and thunderstorms. Highs in the mid-80s. Chance of rain 40%. Saturday night, partly cloudy with a 20% chance of showers. Lows in the mid-60s. For Sunday, mostly sunny. A slight chance of showers late in the afternoon. Highs in the mid-80s. Chance of rain 20%. Sunday night and Monday, mostly clear. Lows in the mid-60s. Highs in the upper 80s. For Monday night and Tuesday, clear. Lows in the upper 60s. Highs in the upper 80s. Tuesday night and Wednesday, mostly clear. Lows in the lower 70s. Highs in the upper 80s. The 8 to 14 day outlook for Thursday, July 16th through Wednesday, July 22nd, calls for temperatures to be above normal and precipitation to be near normal. Normal highs for the period are around 85 degrees, and normal lows are around 65. The normal precipitation total for the 7 days is around 1.00 inches. The current time is 4:53 p.m. Eastern Daylight Time. The ultraviolet index for Indianapolis on Thursday will be 9. The Environmental Protection Agency categorizes an index of 9 as very high exposure to ultraviolet radiation. At 4 p.m. at Indianapolis, it was partly sunny. The temperature was 86 degrees, the dew point 62, and the relative humidity 44%. The wind was north at 9 miles an hour. The barometric pressure was 30.02 inches and falling. Around central Indiana, it was mostly sunny, with a temperature of 84 at Anderson, 86 at Muncie, and 86 at Shelbyville. It was partly sunny, with a temperature of 83 at Zionsville, and 84 at Eagle Creek Air Park. Elsewhere across Indiana, at Evansville, a thunderstorm was reported, with a temperature of 76. At South Bend, it was sunny, with a temperature of 86. At Bloomington, it was mostly sunny, with a temperature of 84. It was partly sunny, with a temperature of 86 at Fort Wayne, 84 at Lafayette, and 84 at Terre Haute. Just outside Indiana, at St. Louis, rain was falling, with a temperature of 82. It was mostly sunny, with a temperature of 88 at Chicago, and 85 at Champaign. It was partly sunny, with a temperature of 86 at Dayton, and 84 at Cincinnati. At Louisville, it was cloudy, with a temperature of 80.
Once again, at Indianapolis it was 86 degrees with partly sunny skies. This is NOAA All Hazards Radio KC-74 in Indianapolis. And now a look at your forecast for Indianapolis and central Indiana. Tonight, partly cloudy. Lows in the upper 60s. West winds around 5 miles an hour. For Thursday, partly cloudy. A slight chance of showers and thunderstorms late in the afternoon. Highs in the upper 80s. Southwest winds 5 to 10 miles an hour. Chance of rain 20%. Thursday night, a chance of thunderstorms. Showers likely. Humid with lows in the lower 70s. Southwest winds around 5 miles an hour. Chance of rain 70%. For Friday, a chance of showers with a slight chance of thunderstorms through early afternoon, then showers likely with a chance of thunderstorms late in the afternoon. Humid with highs in the mid-80s. West winds around 5 miles an hour. Chance of rain 70%. Once again, the forecast for tonight. Partly cloudy. Lows in the upper 60s. West winds around 5 miles an hour. Taking a look at the 3 through 7 day forecast for Indianapolis and central Indiana. Friday night, a chance of thunderstorms through the late overnight. Showers likely. Lows in the upper 60s. Northwest winds around 5 miles an hour, becoming east toward daybreak. Chance of rain 70%. For Saturday, partly cloudy with a chance of showers and thunderstorms. Highs in the mid-80s. Chance of rain 40%. Saturday night, partly cloudy with a 20% chance of showers. Lows in the mid-60s. For Sunday, mostly sunny. A slight chance of showers late in the afternoon. Highs in the mid-80s. Chance of rain 20%. Sunday night and Monday, mostly clear. Lows in the mid-60s. Highs in the upper 80s. For Monday night and Tuesday, clear. Lows in the upper 60s. Highs in the upper 80s. Tuesday night and Wednesday, mostly clear. Lows in the lower 70s. Highs in the upper 80s. The 8 to 14 day outlook for Thursday, July 16th through Wednesday, July 22nd, calls for temperatures to be above normal and precipitation to be near normal. Normal highs for the period are around 85 degrees, and normal lows are around 65. The normal precipitation total for the 7 days is around 1.00 inches. The ultraviolet index for Indianapolis on Thursday will be 9. The Environmental Protection Agency categorizes an index of 9 as very high exposure to ultraviolet radiation. At 4 p.m., at Indianapolis, it was partly sunny. The temperature was 86 degrees, the dew point 62, and the relative humidity 44%. The wind was north at 9 miles an hour. The barometric pressure was 30.02 inches and falling. Around central Indiana, it was mostly sunny, with a temperature of 84 at Anderson, 86 at Muncie, and 86 at Shelbyville. It was partly sunny, with a temperature of 83 at Zionsville, and 84 at Eagle Creek Air Park. Elsewhere across Indiana, at Evansville, a thunderstorm was reported, with a temperature of 76. At South Bend, it was sunny, with a temperature of 86. At Bloomington, it was mostly sunny, with a temperature of 84. It was partly sunny, with a temperature of 86 at Fort Wayne, 84 at Lafayette, and 84 at Terre Haute. Just outside Indiana, at St. Louis, rain was falling, with a temperature of 82. It was mostly sunny, with a temperature of 88 at Chicago, and 85 at Champaign. It was partly sunny, with a temperature of 86 at Dayton, and 84 at Cincinnati. At Louisville, it was cloudy, with a temperature of 80. Once again, at Indianapolis, it was 86 degrees with partly sunny skies. Now here is the hazardous weather outlook for central Indiana. For the period through tonight, no hazardous weather is expected at this time. And now the extended outlook for the period Thursday through Tuesday. Strong to severe storms are possible late Thursday into Thursday night. Damaging winds will be the main threat Thursday night.
Additional storms are expected through the weekend. Lightning and localized flooding will be the main threat through the weekend. Spotter information statement. Spotter activation may be needed Thursday evening and night. This is NOAA All Hazards Radio KEC 74 in Indianapolis. And now a look at your forecast for Indianapolis and central Indiana. Tonight, partly cloudy. Lows in the upper 60s. West winds around 5 miles an hour. For Thursday, partly cloudy. A slight chance of showers and thunderstorms late in the afternoon. Highs in the upper 80s. Southwest winds 5 to 10 miles an hour. Chance of rain 20%. Thursday night, a chance of thunderstorms. Showers likely. Humid with lows in the lower 70s. Southwest winds around 5 miles an hour. Chance of rain 70%. For Friday, a chance of showers with a slight chance of thunderstorms through early afternoon. Then showers likely with a chance of thunderstorms late in the afternoon. Humid with highs in the mid-80s. West winds around 5 miles an hour. Chance of rain 70%. Once again, the forecast for tonight. Partly cloudy. Lows in the upper 60s. West winds around 5 miles an hour. Taking a look at the 3 through 7 day forecast for Indianapolis and central Indiana. Friday night, a chance of thunderstorms through the late overnight. Showers likely. Lows in the upper 60s. Northwest winds around 5 miles an hour, becoming east toward daybreak. Chance of rain 70%. For Saturday, partly cloudy with a chance of showers and thunderstorms. Highs in the mid-80s. Chance of rain 40%. Saturday night, partly cloudy with a 20% chance of showers. Lows in the mid-60s. For Sunday, mostly sunny. A slight chance of showers late in the afternoon. Highs in the mid-80s. Chance of rain 20%. Sunday night and Monday, mostly clear. Lows in the mid-60s. Highs in the upper 80s. For Monday night and Tuesday, clear. Lows in the upper 60s. Highs in the upper 80s. Tuesday night and Wednesday, mostly clear. Lows in the lower 70s. Highs in the upper 80s. The 8 to 14 day outlook for Thursday, July 16th through Wednesday, July 22nd calls for temperatures to be above normal and precipitation to be near normal. Normal highs for the period are around 85 degrees and normal lows are around 65. The normal precipitation total for the 7 days is around 1.00 inches. The ultraviolet index for Indianapolis on Thursday will be 9. The Environmental Protection Agency categorizes an index of 9 as very high exposure to ultraviolet radiation. At 4 p.m. at Indianapolis, it was partly sunny. The temperature was 86 degrees, the dew point 62, and the relative humidity 44%. The wind was north at 9 miles an hour. The barometric pressure was 30.02 inches and falling. Around central Indiana, it was mostly sunny, with a temperature of 84 at Anderson, 86 at Muncie, and 86 at Shelbyville. It was partly sunny, with a temperature of 83 at Zionsville, and 84 at Eagle Creek Air Park. Elsewhere across Indiana, at Evansville, a thunderstorm was reported, with a temperature of 76. At South Bend, it was sunny, with a temperature of 86. At Bloomington, it was mostly sunny, with a temperature of 84. It was partly sunny, with a temperature of 86 at Fort Wayne, 84 at Lafayette, and 84 at Terre Haute. Just outside Indiana, at St. Louis, rain was falling, with a temperature of 82. It was mostly sunny, with a temperature of 88 at Chicago, and 85 at Champaign. It was partly sunny, with a temperature of 86 at Dayton, and 84 at Cincinnati. At Louisville, it was cloudy, with a temperature of 80. Once again, at Indianapolis, it was 86 degrees with partly sunny skies. This is NOAA All Hazards Radio KEC 74 in Indianapolis. And now a look at your forecast for Indianapolis and central Indiana. Tonight, partly cloudy.
lows in the upper 60s. West winds around 5 miles an hour. For Thursday, partly cloudy. A slight chance of showers and thunderstorms late in the afternoon. Highs in the upper 80s. Southwest winds 5 to 10 miles an hour. Chance of rain 20%. Thursday night, a chance of thunderstorms. Showers likely. Humid with lows in the lower 70s. Southwest winds around 5 miles an hour. Chance of rain 70%. For Friday, a chance of showers with a slight chance of thunderstorms through early afternoon, then showers likely with a chance of thunderstorms late in the afternoon. Humid with highs in the mid-80s. West winds around 5 miles an hour. Chance of rain 70%. Once again, the forecast for tonight. Partly cloudy. Lows in the upper 60s. West winds around 5 miles an hour. Taking a look at the 3-7 day forecast for Indianapolis and central Indiana. Friday night. A chance of thunderstorms through the late overnight. Showers likely. Lows in the upper 60s. Northwest winds around 5 miles an hour, becoming east toward daybreak. Chance of rain 70%. For Saturday, partly cloudy with a chance of showers and thunderstorms. Highs in the mid-80s. Chance of rain 40%. Saturday night, partly cloudy with a 20% chance of showers. Lows in the mid-60s. For Sunday, mostly sunny. A slight chance of showers late in the afternoon. Highs in the mid-80s. Chance of rain 20%. Sunday night and Monday, mostly clear. Lows in the mid-60s. Highs in the upper 80s. For Monday night and Tuesday, clear. Lows in the upper 60s. Highs in the upper 80s. Tuesday night and Wednesday, mostly clear. Lows in the lower 70s. Highs in the upper 80s. The 8-14 day outlook for Thursday, July 16th through Wednesday, July 22nd, calls for temperatures to be above normal and precipitation to be near normal. Normal highs for the period are around 85 degrees, and normal lows are around 65. The normal precipitation total for the 7 days is around 1.00 inches. The ultraviolet index for Indianapolis on Thursday will be 9. The Environmental Protection Agency categorizes an index of 9 as very high exposure to ultraviolet radiation. At 4 p.m. at Indianapolis, it was partly sunny. The temperature was 86 degrees, the dew point 62, and the relative humidity 44%. The wind was north at 9 miles an hour. The barometric pressure was 30.02 inches and falling. Around central Indiana, it was mostly sunny, with a temperature of 84 at Anderson, 86 at Muncie, and 86 at Shelbyville. It was partly sunny, with a temperature of 83 at Zionsville, and 84 at Eagle Creek Air Park. Elsewhere across Indiana, at Evansville, a thunderstorm was reported, with a temperature of 76. At South Bend, it was sunny, with a temperature of 86. At Bloomington, it was mostly sunny, with a temperature of 84. It was partly sunny, with a temperature of 86 at Fort Wayne, 84 at Lafayette, and 84 at Terre Haute. Just outside Indiana, at St. Louis, rain was falling, with a temperature of 82. It was mostly sunny, with a temperature of 88 at Chicago, and 85 at Champaign. It was partly sunny, with a temperature of 86 at Dayton, and 84 at Cincinnati. At Louisville, it was cloudy, with a temperature of 80. Once again, at Indianapolis, it was 86 degrees with partly sunny skies. The current time is 5:08 p.m. Eastern Daylight Time. This is NOAA All Hazards Radio KEC 74 in Indianapolis. And now a look at your forecast for Indianapolis and central Indiana. Tonight, partly cloudy. Lows in the upper 60s. West winds around 5 miles an hour. For Thursday, partly cloudy. A slight chance of showers and thunderstorms late in the afternoon. Highs in the upper 80s. Southwest winds 5 to 10 miles an hour. Chance of rain 20%. Thursday night,
a chance of thunderstorms. Showers likely. Humid with lows in the lower 70s. Southwest winds around 5 miles an hour. Chance of rain 70%. For Friday, a chance of showers with a slight chance of thunderstorms through early afternoon, then showers likely with a chance of thunderstorms late in the afternoon. Humid with highs in the mid-80s. West winds around 5 miles an hour. Chance of rain 70%. Once again, the forecast for tonight. Partly cloudy. Lows in the upper 60s. West winds around 5 miles an hour. Taking a look at the 3-7 day forecast for Indianapolis and central Indiana. Friday night. A chance of thunderstorms through the late overnight. Showers likely. Lows in the upper 60s. Northwest winds around 5 miles an hour, becoming east toward daybreak. Chance of rain 70%. For Saturday, partly cloudy with a chance of showers and thunderstorms. Highs in the mid-80s. Chance of rain 40%. Saturday night, partly cloudy with a 20% chance of showers. Lows in the mid-60s. For Sunday, mostly sunny. A slight chance of showers late in the afternoon. Highs in the mid-80s. Chance of rain 20%. Sunday night and Monday, mostly clear. Lows in the mid-60s. Highs in the upper 80s. For Monday night and Tuesday, clear. Lows in the upper 60s. Highs in the upper 80s. Tuesday night and Wednesday, mostly clear. Lows in the lower 70s. Highs in the upper 80s. The 8-14 day outlook for Thursday, July 16th through Wednesday, July 22nd, calls for temperatures to be above normal and precipitation to be near normal. Normal highs for the period are around 85 degrees, and normal lows are around 65. The normal precipitation total for the 7 days is around 1.00 inches. The ultraviolet index for Indianapolis on Thursday will be 9. The Environmental Protection Agency categorizes an index of 9 as very high exposure to ultraviolet radiation. At 5 p.m. at Indianapolis, it was partly sunny. The temperature was 86 degrees, the dew point 60, and the relative humidity 41%. The wind was northeast at 6 miles an hour. The barometric pressure was 30.00 inches and falling. Around central Indiana, it was mostly sunny, with a temperature of 85 at Anderson, 87 at Muncie, 83 at Zionsville, and 86 at Eagle Creek Air Park. At Shelbyville, it was partly sunny, with a temperature of 86. Elsewhere across Indiana, at Evansville, rain was falling, with a temperature of 78. It was mostly sunny, with a temperature of 85 at South Bend, 84 at Terre Haute, and 84 at Bloomington. It was partly sunny, with a temperature of 87 at Fort Wayne, and 85 at Lafayette. Just outside Indiana, at Champaign, it was sunny, with a temperature of 86. At Chicago, it was mostly sunny, with a temperature of 88. It was partly sunny, with a temperature of 87 at Dayton, 84 at St. Louis, 84 at Cincinnati, and 83 at Louisville. Once again, at Indianapolis, it was 86 degrees with partly sunny skies. This is NOAA All Hazards Radio KEC 74 in Indianapolis. And now a look at your forecast for Indianapolis and central Indiana. Tonight, partly cloudy. Lows in the upper 60s. West winds around 5 miles an hour. For Thursday, partly cloudy. A slight chance of showers and thunderstorms late in the afternoon. Highs in the upper 80s. Southwest winds 5 to 10 miles an hour. Chance of rain 20%. Thursday night. A chance of thunderstorms. Showers likely. Humid with lows in the lower 70s. Southwest winds around 5 miles an hour. Chance of rain 70%. For Friday. A chance of showers with a slight chance of thunderstorms through early afternoon, then showers likely with a chance of thunderstorms late in the afternoon. Humid with highs in the mid-80s. West winds around 5 miles an hour. Chance of rain 70%. Once again, the forecast for tonight.
partly cloudy. Lows in the upper 60s. West winds around 5 miles an hour. Taking a look at the 3-7 day forecast for Indianapolis and central Indiana. Friday night. A chance of thunderstorms through the late overnight. Showers likely. Lows in the upper 60s. Northwest winds around 5 miles an hour, becoming east toward daybreak. Chance of rain 70%. For Saturday, partly cloudy with a chance of showers and thunderstorms. Highs in the mid-80s. Chance of rain 40%. Saturday night, partly cloudy with a 20% chance of showers. Lows in the mid-60s. For Sunday, mostly sunny. A slight chance of showers late in the afternoon. Highs in the mid-80s. Chance of rain 20%. Sunday night and Monday, mostly clear. Lows in the mid-60s. Highs in the upper 80s. For Monday night and Tuesday, clear. Lows in the upper 60s. Highs in the upper 80s. Tuesday night and Wednesday, mostly clear. Lows in the lower 70s. Highs in the upper 80s. The 8-14 day outlook for Thursday, July 16th through Wednesday, July 22nd, calls for temperatures to be above normal and precipitation to be near normal. Normal highs for the period are around 85 degrees, and normal lows are around 65. The normal precipitation total for the 7 days is around 1.00 inches. The ultraviolet index for Indianapolis on Thursday will be 9. The Environmental Protection Agency categorizes an index of 9 as very high exposure to ultraviolet radiation. At 5 p.m., at Indianapolis, it was partly sunny. The temperature was 86 degrees, the dew point 60, and the relative humidity 41%. The wind was northeast at 6 miles an hour. The barometric pressure was 30.00 inches and falling. Around central Indiana, it was mostly sunny, with a temperature of 85 at Anderson, 87 at Muncie, 83 at Zionsville, and 86 at Eagle Creek Air Park. At Shelbyville, it was partly sunny, with a temperature of 86. Elsewhere across Indiana, at Evansville, rain was falling, with a temperature of 78. It was mostly sunny, with a temperature of 85 at South Bend, 84 at Terre Haute, and 84 at Bloomington. It was partly sunny, with a temperature of 87 at Fort Wayne, and 85 at Lafayette. Just outside Indiana, at Champaign, it was sunny, with a temperature of 86. At Chicago, it was mostly sunny, with a temperature of 88. It was partly sunny, with a temperature of 87 at Dayton, 84 at St. Louis, 84 at Cincinnati, and 83 at Louisville. Once again, at Indianapolis, it was 86 degrees with partly sunny skies. This is NOAA All Hazards Radio KEC 74 in Indianapolis. And now a look at your forecast for Indianapolis and central Indiana. Tonight, partly cloudy. Lows in the upper 60s. West winds around 5 miles an hour. For Thursday, partly cloudy. A slight chance of showers and thunderstorms late in the afternoon. Highs in the upper 80s. Southwest winds 5 to 10 miles an hour. Chance of rain 20%. Thursday night. A chance of thunderstorms. Showers likely. Humid with lows in the lower 70s. Southwest winds around 5 miles an hour. Chance of rain 70%. For Friday. A chance of showers with a slight chance of thunderstorms through early afternoon, then showers likely with a chance of thunderstorms late in the afternoon. Humid with highs in the mid-80s. West winds around 5 miles an hour. Chance of rain 70%. Once again, the forecast for tonight. Partly cloudy. Lows in the upper 60s. West winds around 5 miles an hour. Now here is the hazardous weather outlook for central Indiana. For the period through tonight, no hazardous weather is expected at this time. And now the extended outlook for the period Thursday through Tuesday. Strong to severe storms are possible late Thursday into Thursday night. Damaging winds will be the main threat Thursday night. Additional storms are expected through the weekend.
Lightning and localized flooding will be the main threat through the weekend. Spotter information statement. Spotter activation may be needed Thursday evening and night. Taking a look at the 3-7 day forecast for Indianapolis and central Indiana. Friday night. A chance of thunderstorms through the late overnight. Showers likely. Lows in the upper 60s. Northwest winds around 5 miles an hour, becoming east toward daybreak. Chance of rain 70%. For Saturday, partly cloudy with a chance of showers and thunderstorms. Highs in the mid-80s. Chance of rain 40%. Saturday night, partly cloudy with a 20% chance of showers. Lows in the mid-60s. For Sunday, mostly sunny. A slight chance of showers late in the afternoon. Highs in the mid-80s. Chance of rain 20%. Sunday night and Monday, mostly clear. Lows in the mid-60s. Highs in the upper 80s. For Monday night and Tuesday, clear. Lows in the upper 60s. Highs in the upper 80s. Tuesday night and Wednesday, mostly clear. Lows in the lower 70s. Highs in the upper 80s. The 8-14 day outlook for Thursday, July 16th through Wednesday, July 22nd, calls for temperatures to be above normal and precipitation to be near normal. Normal highs for the period are around 85 degrees, and normal lows are around 65. The normal precipitation total for the 7 days is around 1.00 inches. The ultraviolet index for Indianapolis on Thursday will be 9. The Environmental Protection Agency categorizes an index of 9 as very high exposure to ultraviolet radiation. At 5 p.m., at Indianapolis, it was partly sunny. The temperature was 86 degrees, the dew point 60, and the relative humidity 41%. The wind was northeast at 6 miles an hour. The barometric pressure was 30.00 inches and falling. Around central Indiana, it was mostly sunny, with a temperature of 85 at Anderson, 87 at Muncie, 83 at Zionsville, and 86 at Eagle Creek Air Park. At Shelbyville, it was partly sunny, with a temperature of 86. Elsewhere across Indiana, at Evansville, rain was falling, with a temperature of 78. It was mostly sunny, with a temperature of 85 at South Bend, 84 at Terre Haute, and 84 at Bloomington. It was partly sunny, with a temperature of 87 at Fort Wayne, and 85 at Lafayette. Just outside Indiana, at Champaign, it was sunny, with a temperature of 86. At Chicago, it was mostly sunny, with a temperature of 88. It was partly sunny, with a temperature of 87 at Dayton, 84 at St. Louis, 84 at Cincinnati, and 83 at Louisville. Once again, at Indianapolis it was 86 degrees with partly sunny skies. This is NOAA All Hazards Radio KEC 74 in Indianapolis. The current time is 5:23 p.m. Eastern Daylight Time. And now a look at your forecast for Indianapolis and central Indiana. Tonight, partly cloudy, lows in the upper 60s, west winds around 5 miles an hour. For Thursday, partly cloudy, a slight chance of showers and thunderstorms late in the afternoon, highs in the upper 80s, southwest winds 5 to 10 miles an hour, chance of rain 20%. Thursday night, a chance of thunderstorms, showers likely. Humid with lows in the lower 70s. Southwest winds around 5 miles an hour. Chance of rain 70%. For Friday, a chance of showers with a slight chance of thunderstorms through early afternoon, then showers likely with a chance of thunderstorms late in the afternoon. Humid with highs in the mid-80s. West winds around 5 miles an hour. Chance of rain 70%. Once again, the forecast for tonight. Partly cloudy. Lows in the upper 60s. West winds around 5 miles an hour. Taking a look at the 3-7 day forecast for Indianapolis and central Indiana. Friday night. A chance of thunderstorms through the late overnight. Showers likely. Lows in the upper 60s.
Northwest winds around 5 miles an hour, becoming east toward daybreak. Chance of rain 70%. For Saturday, partly cloudy with a chance of showers and thunderstorms. Highs in the mid-80s. Chance of rain 40%. Saturday night, partly cloudy with a 20% chance of showers. Lows in the mid-60s. For Sunday, mostly sunny. A slight chance of showers late in the afternoon. Highs in the mid-80s. Chance of rain 20%. Sunday night and Monday, mostly clear. Lows in the mid-60s. Highs in the upper 80s. For Monday night and Tuesday, clear. Lows in the upper 60s. Highs in the upper 80s. Tuesday night and Wednesday, mostly clear. Lows in the lower 70s. Highs in the upper 80s. The 8 to 14 day outlook for Thursday, July 16th through Wednesday, July 22nd, calls for temperatures to be above normal and precipitation to be near normal. Normal highs for the period are around 85 degrees, and normal lows are around 65. The normal precipitation total for the 7 days is around 1.00 inches. The ultraviolet index for Indianapolis on Thursday will be 9. The Environmental Protection Agency categorizes an index of 9 as very high exposure to ultraviolet radiation. At 5 p.m., at Indianapolis, it was partly sunny. The temperature was 86 degrees, the dew point 60, and the relative humidity 41%. The wind was northeast at 6 miles an hour. The barometric pressure was 30.00 inches and falling. Around central Indiana, it was mostly sunny, with a temperature of 85 at Anderson, 87 at Muncie, 83 at Zionsville, and 86 at Eagle Creek Air Park. At Shelbyville, it was partly sunny, with a temperature of 86. Elsewhere across Indiana, at Evansville, rain was falling, with a temperature of 78. It was mostly sunny, with a temperature of 85 at South Bend, 84 at Terre Haute, and 84 at Bloomington. It was partly sunny, with a temperature of 87 at Fort Wayne, and 85 at Lafayette. Just outside Indiana, at Champaign, it was sunny, with a temperature of 86. At Chicago, it was mostly sunny, with a temperature of 88. It was partly sunny, with a temperature of 87 at Dayton, 84 at St. Louis, 84 at Cincinnati, and 83 at Louisville. Once again, at Indianapolis, it was 86 degrees with partly sunny skies. This is NOAA All Hazards Radio KEC 74 in Indianapolis. And now a look at your forecast for Indianapolis and central Indiana. Tonight, partly cloudy. Lows in the upper 60s. West winds around 5 miles an hour. For Thursday, partly cloudy. A slight chance of showers and thunderstorms late in the afternoon. Highs in the upper 80s. Southwest winds 5 to 10 miles an hour. Chance of rain 20%. Thursday night. A chance of thunderstorms. Showers likely. Humid with lows in the lower 70s. Southwest winds around 5 miles an hour. Chance of rain 70%. For Friday. A chance of showers with a slight chance of thunderstorms through early afternoon, then showers likely with a chance of thunderstorms late in the afternoon. Humid with highs in the mid-80s. West winds around 5 miles an hour. Chance of rain 70%. Once again, the forecast for tonight. Partly cloudy. Lows in the upper 60s. West winds around 5 miles an hour. Taking a look at the 3 through 7 day forecast for Indianapolis and central Indiana. Friday night. A chance of thunderstorms through the late overnight. Showers likely. Lows in the upper 60s. Northwest winds around 5 miles an hour, becoming east toward daybreak. Chance of rain 70%. For Saturday. Partly cloudy with a chance of showers and thunderstorms. Highs in the mid-80s. Chance of rain 40%. Saturday night. Partly cloudy with a 20% chance of showers. Lows in the mid-60s. For Sunday. Mostly sunny. A slight chance of showers late in the afternoon. Highs in the mid-80s.
chance of rain 20%. Sunday night and Monday, mostly clear. Lows in the mid-60s. Highs in the upper 80s. For Monday night and Tuesday, clear. Lows in the upper 60s. Highs in the upper 80s. Tuesday night and Wednesday, mostly clear. Lows in the lower 70s. Highs in the upper 80s. The 8 to 14 day outlook for Thursday, July 16th through Wednesday, July 22nd, calls for temperatures to be above normal and precipitation to be near normal. Normal highs for the period are around 85 degrees, and normal lows are around 65. The normal precipitation total for the 7 days is around 1.00 inches. The ultraviolet index for Indianapolis on Thursday will be 9. The Environmental Protection Agency categorizes an index of 9 as very high exposure to ultraviolet radiation. At 5 p.m., at Indianapolis, it was partly sunny. The temperature was 86 degrees, the dew point 60, and the relative humidity 41%. The wind was northeast at 6 miles an hour. The barometric pressure was 30.00 inches and falling. Around central Indiana, it was mostly sunny, with a temperature of 85 at Anderson, 87 at Muncie, 83 at Zionsville, and 86 at Eagle Creek Air Park. At Shelbyville, it was partly sunny, with a temperature of 86. Elsewhere across Indiana, at Evansville, rain was falling, with a temperature of 78. It was mostly sunny, with a temperature of 85 at South Bend, 84 at Terre Haute, and 84 at Bloomington. It was partly sunny, with a temperature of 87 at Fort Wayne, and 85 at Lafayette. Just outside Indiana, at Champaign, it was sunny, with a temperature of 86. At Chicago, it was mostly sunny, with a temperature of 88. It was partly sunny, with a temperature of 87 at Dayton, 84 at St. Louis, 84 at Cincinnati, and 83 at Louisville. Once again, at Indianapolis, it was 86 degrees with partly sunny skies. This is NOAA All Hazards Radio KEC 74 in Indianapolis. And now a look at your forecast for Indianapolis and central Indiana. Tonight, partly cloudy. Lows in the upper 60s. West winds around 5 miles an hour. For Thursday, partly cloudy. A slight chance of showers and thunderstorms late in the afternoon. Highs in the upper 80s. Southwest winds 5 to 10 miles an hour. Chance of rain 20%. Thursday night. A chance of thunderstorms. Showers likely. Humid with lows in the lower 70s. Southwest winds around 5 miles an hour. Chance of rain 70%. For Friday. A chance of showers with a slight chance of thunderstorms through early afternoon, then showers likely with a chance of thunderstorms late in the afternoon. Humid with highs in the mid-80s. West winds around 5 miles an hour. Chance of rain 70%. Once again, the forecast for tonight. Partly cloudy. Lows in the upper 60s. West winds around 5 miles an hour. Taking a look at the 3 through 7 day forecast for Indianapolis and central Indiana. Friday night. A chance of thunderstorms through the late overnight. Showers likely. Lows in the upper 60s. Northwest winds around 5 miles an hour, becoming east toward daybreak. Chance of rain 70%. For Saturday. Partly cloudy with a chance of showers and thunderstorms. Highs in the mid-80s. Chance of rain 40%. Saturday night. Partly cloudy with a 20% chance of showers. Lows in the mid-60s. For Sunday. Mostly sunny. A slight chance of showers late in the afternoon. Highs in the mid-80s. Chance of rain 20%. Sunday night and Monday. Mostly clear. Lows in the mid-60s. Highs in the upper 80s. For Monday night and Tuesday. Clear. Lows in the upper 60s. Highs in the upper 80s. Tuesday night and Wednesday. Mostly clear. Lows in the lower 70s. Highs in the upper 80s. The 8 to 14 day outlook for Thursday, July 16th through Wednesday, July 22nd,
calls for temperatures to be above normal and precipitation to be near normal. Normal highs for the period are around 85 degrees, and normal lows are around 65. The normal precipitation total

mostly sunny, with a temperature of 85 at Anderson, 87 at Muncie, 83 at Zionsville, and 86 at Eagle Creek Air Park. At Shelbyville, it was partly sunny, with a temperature of 86. Elsewhere across Indiana, at Evansville, rain was falling, with a temperature of 78. It was mostly sunny, with a temperature of 85 at South Bend, 84 at Terre Haute, and 84 at Bloomington. It was partly sunny, with a temperature of 87 at Fort Wayne, and 85 at Lafayette. Just outside Indiana, at Champaign, it was sunny, with a temperature of 86. At Chicago, it was mostly sunny, with a temperature of 88. It was partly sunny, with a temperature of 87 at Dayton, 84 at St. Louis, 84 at Cincinnati, and 83 at Louisville. Once again, at Indianapolis it was 86 degrees with partly sunny skies. This is NOAA All Hazards Radio KEC 74 in Indianapolis. And now a look at your forecast for Indianapolis and central Indiana. Tonight, partly cloudy. Lows in the upper 60s. West winds around 5 miles an hour. For Thursday, partly cloudy. A slight chance of showers and thunderstorms late in the afternoon. Highs in the upper 80s. Southwest winds 5 to 10 miles an hour. Chance of rain 20%. Thursday night, a chance of thunderstorms. Showers likely. Humid with lows in the lower 70s. Southwest winds around 5 miles an hour. Chance of rain 70%. For Friday, a chance of showers with a slight chance of thunderstorms through early afternoon, then showers likely with a chance of thunderstorms late in the afternoon. Humid with highs in the mid-80s. West winds around 5 miles an hour. Chance of rain 70%. Once again, the forecast for tonight. Partly cloudy. Lows in the upper 60s. West winds around 5 miles an hour. Taking a look at the 3 through 7 day forecast for Indianapolis and central Indiana. Friday night, a chance of thunderstorms through the late overnight. Showers likely. Lows in the upper 60s. Northwest winds around 5 miles an hour, becoming east toward daybreak. Chance of rain 70%. For Saturday, partly cloudy with a chance of showers and thunderstorms. Highs in the mid-80s. Chance of rain 40%. Saturday night, partly cloudy with a 20% chance of showers. Lows in the mid-60s. For Sunday, mostly sunny. A slight chance of showers late in the afternoon. Highs in the mid-80s. Chance of rain 20%. Sunday night and Monday, mostly clear. Lows in the mid-60s. Highs in the upper 80s. For Monday night and Tuesday, clear. Lows in the upper 60s. Highs in the upper 80s. Tuesday night and Wednesday, mostly clear. Lows in the lower 70s. Highs in the upper 80s. The current time is 5:38 p.m. Eastern Daylight Time. Now here is the hazardous weather outlook for central Indiana. For the period through tonight, no hazardous weather is expected at this time. And now the extended outlook for the period Thursday through Tuesday. Strong to severe storms are possible late Thursday into Thursday night. Damaging winds will be the main threat Thursday night. Additional storms are expected through the weekend. Lightning and localized flooding will be the main threat through the weekend. Spotter information statement. Spotter activation may be needed Thursday evening and night. The 8 to 14 day outlook for Thursday, July 16th through Wednesday, July 22nd calls for temperatures to be above normal and precipitation to be near normal. Normal highs for the period are around 85 degrees and normal lows are around 65. The normal precipitation total for the 7 days is around 1.00 inches. The ultraviolet index for Indianapolis on Thursday will be 9. The Environmental Protection Agency categorizes an index of 9 as very high exposure to ultraviolet radiation. At 5 p.m., at Indianapolis, it was partly sunny. The temperature was 86 degrees, the dew point 60, and the relative humidity 41%. The wind was northeast at 6 miles.

The barometric pressure was 30.00 inches and falling. Around central Indiana, it was mostly sunny, with a temperature of 85 at Anderson, 87 at Muncie, 83 at Zionsville, and 86 at Eagle Creek Air Park. At Shelbyville, it was partly sunny, with a temperature of 86. Elsewhere across Indiana, at Evansville, rain was falling, with a temperature of 78. It was mostly sunny, with a temperature of 85 at South Bend, 84 at Terre Haute, and 84 at Bloomington. It was partly sunny, with a temperature of 87 at Fort Wayne, and 85 at Lafayette. Just outside Indiana, at Champaign, it was sunny, with a temperature of 86. At Chicago, it was mostly sunny, with a temperature of 88. It was partly sunny, with a temperature of 87 at Dayton, 84 at St. Louis, 84 at Cincinnati, and 83 at Louisville. Once again, at Indianapolis, it was 86 degrees with partly sunny skies. This is NOAA All Hazards Radio KEC 74 in Indianapolis. And now a look at your forecast for Indianapolis and central Indiana. Tonight, partly cloudy. Lows in the upper 60s. West winds around 5 miles an hour. For Thursday, partly cloudy. A slight chance of showers and thunderstorms late in the afternoon. Highs in the upper 80s. Southwest winds 5 to 10 miles an hour. Chance of rain 20%. Thursday night, a chance of thunderstorms. Showers likely. Humid with lows in the lower 70s. Southwest winds around 5 miles an hour. Chance of rain 70%. For Friday, a chance of showers with a slight chance of thunderstorms through early afternoon, then showers likely with a chance of thunderstorms late in the afternoon. Humid with highs in the mid-80s. West winds around 5 miles an hour. Chance of rain 70%. Once again, the forecast for tonight. Partly cloudy. Lows in the upper 60s. West winds around 5 miles an hour. Taking a look at the 3 through 7 day forecast for Indianapolis and central Indiana. Friday night, a chance of thunderstorms through the late overnight. Showers likely. Lows in the upper 60s. Northwest winds around 5 miles an hour, becoming east toward daybreak. Chance of rain 70%. For Saturday, partly cloudy with a chance of showers and thunderstorms. Highs in the mid-80s. Chance of rain 40%. Saturday night, partly cloudy with a 20% chance of showers. Lows in the mid-60s. For Sunday, mostly sunny. A slight chance of showers late in the afternoon. Highs in the mid-80s. Chance of rain 20%. Sunday night and Monday, mostly clear. Lows in the mid-60s. Highs in the upper 80s. For Monday night and Tuesday, clear. Lows in the upper 60s. Highs in the upper 80s. Tuesday night and Wednesday, mostly clear. Lows in the lower 70s. Highs in the upper 80s. The 8 to 14 day outlook for Thursday, July 16th through Wednesday, July 22nd, calls for temperatures to be above normal and precipitation to be near normal. Normal highs for the period are around 85 degrees, and normal lows are around 65. The normal precipitation total for the 7 days is around 1.00 inches. The ultraviolet index for Indianapolis on Thursday will be 9. The Environmental Protection Agency categorizes an index of 9 as very high exposure to ultraviolet radiation. At 5 p.m., at Indianapolis, it was partly sunny. The temperature was 86 degrees, the dew point 60, and the relative humidity 41%. The wind was northeast at 6 miles an hour. The barometric pressure was 30.00 inches and falling. Around central Indiana, it was mostly sunny, with a temperature of 85 at Anderson, 87 at Muncie, 83 at Zionsville, and 86 at Eagle Creek Air Park. At Shelbyville, it was partly sunny, with a temperature of 86. Elsewhere across Indiana, at Evansville, rain was falling, with a temperature of 78.
It was mostly sunny, with a temperature of 85 at South Bend, 84 at Terre Haute, and 84 at Bloomington. It was partly sunny, with a temperature of 87 at Fort Wayne, and 85 at Lafayette. Just outside Indiana, at Champaign, it was sunny, with a temperature of 86. At Chicago, it was mostly sunny, with a temperature of 88. It was partly sunny, with a temperature of 87 at Dayton, 84 at St. Louis, 84 at Cincinnati, and 83 at Louisville. Once again, at Indianapolis, it was 86 degrees with partly sunny skies. This is NOAA All Hazards Radio KEC 74 in Indianapolis. And now a look at your forecast for Indianapolis and central Indiana. Tonight, partly cloudy. Lows in the upper 60s. West winds around 5 miles an hour. For Thursday, partly cloudy. A slight chance of showers and thunderstorms late in the afternoon. Highs in the upper 80s. Southwest winds 5 to 10 miles an hour. Chance of rain 20%. Thursday night, a chance of thunderstorms. Showers likely. Humid with lows in the lower 70s. Southwest winds around 5 miles an hour. Chance of rain 70%. For Friday, a chance of showers with a slight chance of thunderstorms through early afternoon, then showers likely with a chance of thunderstorms late in the afternoon. Humid with highs in the mid-80s. West winds around 5 miles an hour. Chance of rain 70%. Once again, the forecast for tonight. Partly cloudy. Lows in the upper 60s. West winds around 5 miles an hour. Taking a look at the 3 through 7 day forecast for Indianapolis and central Indiana. Friday night, a chance of thunderstorms through the late overnight. Showers likely. Lows in the upper 60s. Northwest winds around 5 miles an hour, becoming east toward daybreak. Chance of rain 70%. For Saturday, partly cloudy with a chance of showers and thunderstorms. Highs in the mid-80s. Chance of rain 40%. Saturday night, partly cloudy with a 20% chance of showers. Lows in the mid-60s. For Sunday, mostly sunny. A slight chance of showers late in the afternoon. Highs in the mid-80s. Chance of rain 20%. Sunday night and Monday, mostly clear. Lows in the mid-60s. Highs in the upper 80s. For Monday night and Tuesday, clear. Lows in the upper 60s. Highs in the upper 80s. Tuesday night and Wednesday, mostly clear. Lows in the lower 70s. Highs in the upper 80s. The 8 to 14 day outlook for Thursday, July 16th through Wednesday, July 22nd, calls for temperatures to be above normal and precipitation to be near normal. Normal highs for the period are around 85 degrees, and normal lows are around 65. The normal precipitation total for the 7 days is around 1.00 inches. The ultraviolet index for Indianapolis on Thursday will be 9. The Environmental Protection Agency categorizes an index of 9 as very high exposure to ultraviolet radiation. At 5 p.m., at Indianapolis, it was partly sunny. The temperature was 86 degrees, the dew point 60, and the relative humidity 41%. The wind was northeast at 6 miles an hour. The barometric pressure was 30.00 inches and falling. Around central Indiana, it was mostly sunny, with a temperature of 85 at Anderson, 87 at Muncie, 83 at Zionsville, and 86 at Eagle Creek Air Park. At Shelbyville, it was partly sunny, with a temperature of 86. Elsewhere across Indiana, at Evansville, rain was falling, with a temperature of 78. It was mostly sunny, with a temperature of 85 at South Bend, 84 at Terre Haute, and 84 at Bloomington. It was partly sunny, with a temperature of 87 at Fort Wayne, and 85 at Lafayette. Just outside Indiana, at Champaign, it was sunny, with a temperature of 86. At Chicago, it was mostly sunny, with a temperature of 88. It was partly sunny, with a temperature of 87 at Dayton, 84 at St. Louis, 84 at Cincinnati, and 83 at Louisville.
Once again, at Indianapolis, it was 86 degrees with partly sunny skies. This is NOAA All Hazards Radio KEC 74 in Indianapolis. And now a look at your forecast for Indianapolis and central Indiana. Tonight, partly cloudy. Lows in the upper 60s. West winds around 5 miles an hour. For Thursday, partly cloudy. A slight chance of showers and thunderstorms late in the afternoon. Highs in the upper 80s. Southwest winds 5 to 10 miles an hour. Chance of rain 20%. Thursday night, a chance of thunderstorms. Showers likely. Humid with lows in the lower 70s. Southwest winds around 5 miles an hour. Chance of rain 70%. For Friday, a chance of showers with a slight chance of thunderstorms through early afternoon, then showers likely with a chance of thunderstorms late in the afternoon. Humid with highs in the mid-80s. West winds around 5 miles an hour. Chance of rain 70%. Once again, the forecast for tonight. Partly cloudy. Lows in the upper 60s. West winds around 5 miles an hour. Taking a look at the 3 through 7 day forecast for Indianapolis and central Indiana. Friday night, a chance of thunderstorms through the late overnight. Showers likely. Lows in the upper 60s. Northwest winds around 5 miles an hour, becoming east toward daybreak. Chance of rain 70%. For Saturday, partly cloudy with a chance of showers and thunderstorms. Highs in the mid-80s. Chance of rain 40%. Saturday night, partly cloudy with a 20% chance of showers. Lows in the mid-60s. For Sunday, mostly sunny. A slight chance of showers late in the afternoon. Highs in the mid-80s. Chance of rain 20%. Sunday night and Monday, mostly clear. Lows in the mid-60s. Highs in the upper 80s. For Monday night and Tuesday, clear. Lows in the upper 60s. Highs in the upper 80s. Tuesday night and Wednesday, mostly clear. Lows in the lower 70s. Highs in the upper 80s. The 8 to 14 day outlook for Thursday, July 16th through Wednesday, July 22nd, calls for temperatures to be above normal and precipitation to be near normal. Normal highs for the period are around 85 degrees, and normal lows are around 65. The normal precipitation total for the 7 days is around 1.00 inches. The current time is 5:53 p.m. Eastern Daylight Time. The ultraviolet index for Indianapolis on Thursday will be 9. The Environmental Protection Agency categorizes an index of 9 as very high exposure to ultraviolet radiation. At 5 p.m., at Indianapolis, it was partly sunny. The temperature was 86 degrees, the dew point 60, and the relative humidity 41%. The wind was northeast at 6 miles an hour. The barometric pressure was 30.00 inches and falling. Around central Indiana, it was mostly sunny, with a temperature of 85 at Anderson, 87 at Muncie, 83 at Zionsville, and 86 at Eagle Creek Air Park. At Shelbyville, it was partly sunny, with a temperature of 86. Elsewhere across Indiana, at Evansville, rain was falling, with a temperature of 78. It was mostly sunny, with a temperature of 85 at South Bend, 84 at Terre Haute, and 84 at Bloomington. It was partly sunny, with a temperature of 87 at Fort Wayne, and 85 at Lafayette. Just outside Indiana, at Champaign, it was sunny, with a temperature of 86. At Chicago, it was mostly sunny, with a temperature of 88. It was partly sunny, with a temperature of 87 at Dayton, 84 at St. Louis, 84 at Cincinnati, and 83 at Louisville. Once again, at Indianapolis, it was 86 degrees with partly sunny skies. This is NOAA All Hazards Radio KEC 74 in Indianapolis. And now a look at your forecast for Indianapolis and central Indiana. Tonight, partly cloudy. Lows in the upper 60s. West winds around 5 miles an hour. For Thursday, partly cloudy.
a slight chance of showers and thunderstorms late in the afternoon. Highs in the upper 80s. Southwest winds 5 to 10 miles an hour. Chance of rain 20%. Thursday night, a chance of thunderstorms. Showers likely. Humid with lows in the lower 70s. Southwest winds around 5 miles an hour. Chance of rain 70%. For Friday, a chance of showers with a slight chance of thunderstorms through early afternoon, then showers likely with a chance of thunderstorms late in the afternoon. Humid with highs in the mid-80s. West winds around 5 miles an hour. Chance of rain 70%. Once again, the forecast for tonight. Partly cloudy. Lows in the upper 60s. West winds around 5 miles an hour. Taking a look at the 3 through 7 day forecast for Indianapolis and central Indiana. Friday night, a chance of thunderstorms through the late overnight. Showers likely. Lows in the upper 60s. Northwest winds around 5 miles an hour, becoming east toward daybreak. Chance of rain 70%. For Saturday, partly cloudy with a chance of showers and thunderstorms. Highs in the mid-80s. Chance of rain 40%. Saturday night, partly cloudy with a 20% chance of showers. Lows in the mid-60s. For Sunday, mostly sunny. A slight chance of showers late in the afternoon. Highs in the mid-80s. Chance of rain 20%. Sunday night and Monday, mostly clear. Lows in the mid-60s. Highs in the upper 80s. For Monday night and Tuesday, clear. Lows in the upper 60s. Highs in the upper 80s. Tuesday night and Wednesday, mostly clear. Lows in the lower 70s. Highs in the upper 80s. The 8 to 14 day outlook for Thursday, July 16th through Wednesday, July 22nd, calls for temperatures to be above normal and precipitation to be near normal. Normal highs for the period are around 85 degrees and normal lows are around 65. The normal precipitation total for the 7 days is around 1.00 inches. The ultraviolet index for Indianapolis on Thursday will be 9. The Environmental Protection Agency categorizes an index of 9 as very high exposure to ultraviolet radiation. Now here is the hazardous weather outlook for central Indiana. For the period through tonight, no hazardous weather is expected at this time. And now the extended outlook for the period Thursday through Tuesday. Strong to severe storms are possible late Thursday into Thursday night. Damaging winds will be the main threat Thursday night. Additional storms are expected through the weekend. Lightning and localized flooding will be the main threat through the weekend. Spotter information statement. Spotter activation may be needed Thursday evening and night. At 5 p.m. at Indianapolis, it was partly sunny. The temperature was 86 degrees, the dew point 60, and the relative humidity 41%. The wind was northeast at 6 miles an hour. The barometric pressure was 30.00 inches and falling. Around central Indiana, it was mostly sunny, with a temperature of 85 at Anderson, 87 at Muncie, 83 at Zionsville, and 86 at Eagle Creek Air Park. At Shelbyville, it was partly sunny, with a temperature of 86. Elsewhere across Indiana, at Evansville, rain was falling, with a temperature of 78. It was mostly sunny, with a temperature of 85 at South Bend, 84 at Terre Haute, and 84 at Bloomington. It was partly sunny, with a temperature of 87 at Fort Wayne, and 85 at Lafayette. Just outside Indiana, at Champaign, it was sunny, with a temperature of 86. At Chicago, it was mostly sunny, with a temperature of 88. It was partly sunny, with a temperature of 87 at Dayton, 84 at St. Louis, 84 at Cincinnati, and 83 at Louisville. Once again, at Indianapolis it was 86 degrees with partly sunny skies. This is NOAA All Hazards Radio KEC 74 in Indianapolis. And now a look at your forecast for Indianapolis and central Indiana. Tonight, partly cloudy. Lows in the upper 60s. West winds around 5 miles an hour.
For Thursday, partly cloudy. A slight chance of showers and thunderstorms late in the afternoon.

highs in the upper 80s. Southwest winds 5 to 10 miles an hour. Chance of rain 20%. Thursday night, a chance of thunderstorms. Showers likely. Humid with lows in the lower 70s. Southwest winds around 5 miles an hour. Chance of rain 70%. For Friday, a chance of showers with a slight chance of thunderstorms through early afternoon, then showers likely with a chance of thunderstorms late in the afternoon. Humid with highs in the mid-80s. West winds around 5 miles an hour. Chance of rain 70%. Once again, the forecast for tonight. Partly cloudy. Lows in the upper 60s. West winds around 5 miles an hour. Taking a look at the 3 through 7 day forecast for Indianapolis and central Indiana. Friday night. A chance of thunderstorms through the late overnight. Showers likely. Lows in the upper 60s. Northwest winds around 5 miles an hour, becoming east toward daybreak. Chance of rain 70%. For Saturday, partly cloudy with a chance of showers and thunderstorms. Highs in the mid-80s. Chance of rain 40%. Saturday night, partly cloudy with a 20% chance of showers. Lows in the mid-60s. For Sunday, mostly sunny. A slight chance of showers late in the afternoon. Highs in the mid-80s. Chance of rain 20%. Sunday night and Monday, mostly clear. Lows in the mid-60s. Highs in the upper 80s. For Monday night and Tuesday, clear. Lows in the upper 60s. Highs in the upper 80s. Tuesday night and Wednesday, mostly clear. Lows in the lower 70s. Highs in the upper 80s. The 8 to 14 day outlook for Thursday, July 16th through Wednesday, July 22nd calls for temperatures to be above normal and precipitation to be near normal. Normal highs for the period are around 85 degrees and normal lows are around 65. The normal precipitation total for the 7 days is around 1.00 inches. The ultraviolet index for Indianapolis on Thursday will be 9. The Environmental Protection Agency categorizes an index of 9 as very high exposure to ultraviolet radiation. At 5 p.m. at Indianapolis, it was partly sunny. The temperature was 86 degrees, the dew point 60, and the relative humidity 41%. The wind was northeast at 6 miles an hour. The barometric pressure was 30.00 inches and falling. Around central Indiana, it was mostly sunny, with a temperature of 85 at Anderson, 87 at Muncie, 83 at Zionsville, and 86 at Eagle Creek Air Park. At Shelbyville, it was partly sunny, with a temperature of 86. Elsewhere across Indiana, at Evansville, rain was falling, with a temperature of 78. It was mostly sunny, with a temperature of 85 at South Bend, 84 at Terre Haute, and 84 at Bloomington. It was partly sunny, with a temperature of 87 at Fort Wayne, and 85 at Lafayette. Just outside Indiana, at Champaign, it was sunny, with a temperature of 86. At Chicago, it was mostly sunny, with a temperature of 88. It was partly sunny, with a temperature of 87 at Dayton, 84 at St. Louis, 84 at Cincinnati, and 83 at Louisville. Once again, at Indianapolis, it was 86 degrees with partly sunny skies. This is NOAA All Hazards Radio KEC 74 in Indianapolis. And now a look at your forecast for Indianapolis and central Indiana. Tonight, partly cloudy. Lows in the upper 60s. West winds around 5 miles an hour. For Thursday, partly cloudy. A slight chance of showers and thunderstorms late in the afternoon. Highs in the upper 80s. Southwest winds 5 to 10 miles an hour. Chance of rain 20%. Thursday night. A chance of thunderstorms. Showers likely. Humid with lows in the lower 70s. Southwest winds around 5 miles an hour. Chance of rain 70%. For Friday. A chance of showers with a slight chance of thunderstorms through early afternoon, then showers likely with a chance of thunderstorms late in the afternoon.
humid with highs in the mid-80s. West winds around 5 miles an hour. Chance of rain 70%. Once again, the forecast for tonight. Partly cloudy. Lows in the upper 60s. West winds around 5 miles an hour. Taking a look at the 3 through 7 day forecast for Indianapolis and central Indiana. Friday night. A chance of thunderstorms through the late overnight. Showers likely. Lows in the upper 60s. Northwest winds around 5 miles an hour, becoming east toward daybreak. Chance of rain 70%. For Saturday, partly cloudy with a chance of showers and thunderstorms. Highs in the mid-80s. Chance of rain 40%. Saturday night, partly cloudy with a 20% chance of showers. Lows in the mid-60s. For Sunday, mostly sunny. A slight chance of showers late in the afternoon. Highs in the mid-80s. Chance of rain 20%. Sunday night and Monday, mostly clear. Lows in the mid-60s. Highs in the upper 80s. For Monday night and Tuesday, clear. Lows in the upper 60s. Highs in the upper 80s. Tuesday night and Wednesday, mostly clear. Lows in the lower 70s. Highs in the upper 80s. The 8 to 14 day outlook for Thursday, July 16th through Wednesday, July 22nd calls for temperatures to be above normal and precipitation to be near normal. Normal highs for the period are around 85 degrees and normal lows are around 65. The normal precipitation total for the 7 days is around 1.00 inches. The ultraviolet index for Indianapolis on Thursday will be 9. The Environmental Protection Agency categorizes an index of 9 as very high exposure to ultraviolet radiation. At 5 p.m. at Indianapolis, it was partly sunny. The temperature was 86 degrees, the dew point 60, and the relative humidity 41%. The wind was northeast at 6 miles an hour. The barometric pressure was 30.00 inches and falling. Around central Indiana, it was mostly sunny, with a temperature of 85 at Anderson, 87 at Muncie, 83 at Zionsville, and 86 at Eagle Creek Air Park. At Shelbyville, it was partly sunny, with a temperature of 86. Elsewhere across Indiana, at Evansville, rain was falling, with a temperature of 78. It was mostly sunny, with a temperature of 85 at South Bend, 84 at Terre Haute, and 84 at Bloomington. It was partly sunny, with a temperature of 87 at Fort Wayne, and 85 at Lafayette. Just outside Indiana, at Champaign, it was sunny, with a temperature of 86. At Chicago, it was mostly sunny, with a temperature of 88. It was partly sunny, with a temperature of 87 at Dayton, 84 at St. Louis, 84 at Cincinnati, and 83 at Louisville. Once again, at Indianapolis, it was 86 degrees with partly sunny skies. The current time is 6:08 p.m. Eastern Daylight Time. This is NOAA All Hazards Radio KEC 74 in Indianapolis. And now a look at your forecast for Indianapolis and central Indiana. Tonight, partly cloudy. Lows in the upper 60s. West winds around 5 miles an hour. For Thursday, partly cloudy. A slight chance of showers and thunderstorms late in the afternoon. Highs in the upper 80s. Southwest winds 5 to 10 miles an hour. Chance of rain 20%. Thursday night, a chance of thunderstorms. Showers likely. Humid with lows in the lower 70s. Southwest winds around 5 miles an hour. Chance of rain 70%. For Friday, a chance of showers with a slight chance of thunderstorms through early afternoon, then showers likely with a chance of thunderstorms late in the afternoon. Humid with highs in the mid-80s. West winds around 5 miles an hour. Chance of rain 70%. Once again, the forecast for tonight. Partly cloudy. Lows in the upper 60s. West winds around 5 miles an hour. Taking a look at the 3 through 7 day forecast for Indianapolis and central Indiana. Friday night,
a chance of thunderstorms through the late overnight. Showers likely. Lows in the upper 60s. Northwest winds around 5 miles an hour, becoming east toward daybreak. Chance of rain 70%. For Saturday, partly cloudy with a chance of showers and thunderstorms. Highs in the mid-80s. Chance of rain 40%. Saturday night, partly cloudy with a 20% chance of showers. Lows in the mid-60s. For Sunday, mostly sunny. A slight chance of showers late in the afternoon. Highs in the mid-80s. Chance of rain 20%. Sunday night and Monday, mostly clear. Lows in the mid-60s. Highs in the upper 80s. For Monday night and Tuesday, clear. Lows in the upper 60s. Highs in the upper 80s. Tuesday night and Wednesday, mostly clear. Lows in the lower 70s. Highs in the upper 80s. The 8 to 14 day outlook for Thursday, July 16th through Wednesday, July 22nd calls for temperatures to be above normal and precipitation to be near normal. Normal highs for the period are around 85 degrees and normal lows are around 65. The normal precipitation total for the 7 days is around 1.00 inches. The ultraviolet index for Indianapolis on Thursday will be 9. The Environmental Protection Agency categorizes an index of 9 as very high exposure to ultraviolet radiation. At 6 p.m. at Indianapolis, it was partly sunny. The temperature was 87 degrees, the dew point 58, and the relative humidity 37%. The wind was north at 7 miles an hour. The barometric pressure was 29.98 inches and falling. Around central Indiana, it was mostly sunny, with a temperature of 83 at Zionsville, 85 at Eagle Creek Airpark, and 86 at Shelbyville. It was partly sunny, with a temperature of 85 at Anderson, and 87 at Muncie. Elsewhere across Indiana, at Terre Haute, it was mostly sunny, with a temperature of 85. It was partly sunny, with a temperature of 86 at South Bend, 84 at Fort Wayne, 83 at Lafayette, and 85 at Bloomington. At Evansville, it was cloudy, with a temperature of 78. Just outside Indiana, it was mostly sunny, with a temperature of 88 at Chicago, 85 at Champaign, and 88 at St. Louis. It was partly sunny, with a temperature of 86 at Dayton, and 84 at Louisville. At Cincinnati, it was cloudy, with a temperature of 83. Once again, at Indianapolis, it was 87 degrees with partly sunny skies. This is NOAA All Hazards Radio KEC 74 in Indianapolis. And now a look at your forecast for Indianapolis and central Indiana. Tonight, partly cloudy. Lows in the upper 60s. West winds around 5 miles an hour. For Thursday, partly cloudy. A slight chance of showers and thunderstorms late in the afternoon. Highs in the upper 80s. Southwest winds 5 to 10 miles an hour. Chance of rain 20%. Thursday night, a chance of thunderstorms. Showers likely. Humid with lows in the lower 70s. Southwest winds around 5 miles an hour. Chance of rain 70%. For Friday, a chance of showers with a slight chance of thunderstorms through early afternoon, then showers likely with a chance of thunderstorms late in the afternoon. Humid with highs in the mid-80s. West winds around 5 miles an hour. Chance of rain 70%. Once again, the forecast for tonight. Partly cloudy. Lows in the upper 60s. West winds around 5 miles an hour. Taking a look at the 3 through 7 day forecast for Indianapolis and central Indiana. Friday night, a chance of thunderstorms through the late overnight. Showers likely. Lows in the upper 60s. Northwest winds around 5 miles an hour, becoming east toward daybreak. Chance of rain 70%. For Saturday, partly cloudy with a chance of showers and thunderstorms. Highs in the mid-80s. Chance of rain 40%. Saturday night, partly cloudy with a 20% chance of showers. Lows in the mid-60s. For Sunday,
mostly sunny. A slight chance of showers late in the afternoon. Highs in the mid-80s. Chance of rain 20%. Sunday night and Monday, mostly clear. Lows in the mid-60s. Highs in the upper 80s. For Monday night and Tuesday, clear. Lows in the upper 60s. Highs in the upper 80s. Tuesday night and Wednesday, mostly clear. Lows in the lower 70s. Highs in the upper 80s. The 8 to 14 day outlook for Thursday, July 16th through Wednesday, July 22nd calls for temperatures to be above normal and precipitation to be near normal. Normal highs for the period are around 85 degrees and normal lows are around 65. The normal precipitation total for the 7 days is around 1.00 inches. The ultraviolet index for Indianapolis on Thursday will be 9. The Environmental Protection Agency categorizes an index of 9 as very high exposure to ultraviolet radiation. At 6 p.m. at Indianapolis, it was partly sunny. The temperature was 87 degrees, the dew point 58, and the relative humidity 37%. The wind was north at 7 miles an hour. The barometric pressure was 29.98 inches and falling. Around central Indiana, it was mostly sunny, with a temperature of 83 at Zionsville, 85 at Eagle Creek Air Park, and 86 at Shelbyville. It was partly sunny, with a temperature of 85 at Anderson, and 87 at Muncie. Elsewhere across Indiana, at Terre Haute, it was mostly sunny, with a temperature of 85. It was partly sunny, with a temperature of 86 at South Bend, 84 at Fort Wayne, 83 at Lafayette, and 85 at Bloomington. At Evansville, it was cloudy, with a temperature of 78. Just outside Indiana, it was mostly sunny, with a temperature of 88 at Chicago, 85 at Champaign, and 88 at St. Louis. It was partly sunny, with a temperature of 86 at Dayton, and 84 at Louisville. At Cincinnati, it was cloudy, with a temperature of 83. Once again, at Indianapolis, it was 87 degrees with partly sunny skies. This is NOAA All Hazards Radio KEC 74 in Indianapolis. And now a look at your forecast for Indianapolis and central Indiana. Tonight, partly cloudy. Lows in the upper 60s. West winds around 5 miles an hour. For Thursday, partly cloudy. A slight chance of showers and thunderstorms late in the afternoon. Highs in the upper 80s. Southwest winds 5 to 10 miles an hour. Chance of rain 20%. Thursday night, a chance of thunderstorms. Showers likely. Humid with lows in the lower 70s. Southwest winds around 5 miles an hour. Chance of rain 70%. For Friday, a chance of showers with a slight chance of thunderstorms through early afternoon, then showers likely with a chance of thunderstorms late in the afternoon. Humid with highs in the mid-80s. West winds around 5 miles an hour. Chance of rain 70%. Once again, the forecast for tonight. Partly cloudy. Lows in the upper 60s. West winds around 5 miles an hour. Now here is the hazardous weather outlook for central Indiana. For the period through tonight, no hazardous weather is expected at this time. And now the extended outlook for the period Thursday through Tuesday. Strong to severe storms are possible late Thursday into Thursday night. Damaging winds will be the main threat Thursday night. Additional storms are expected through the weekend. Lightning and localized flooding will be the main threat through the weekend. Spotter information statement. Spotter activation may be needed Thursday evening and night. Taking a look at the 3 through 7 day forecast for Indianapolis and central Indiana. Friday night. A chance of thunderstorms through the late overnight. Showers likely. Lows in the upper 60s. Northwest winds around 5 miles an hour, becoming east toward daybreak. Chance of rain 70%. For Saturday, partly cloudy with a chance of showers and thunderstorms. Highs in the mid-80s. Chance of rain 40%. Saturday night, partly cloudy with a 20% chance of showers. Lows in the mid-60s.
For Sunday, mostly sunny. A slight chance of showers late in the afternoon. Highs in the mid-80s. Chance of rain 20%. Sunday night and Monday, mostly clear. Lows in the mid-60s. Highs in the upper 80s. For Monday night and Tuesday, clear. Lows in the upper 60s. Highs in the upper 80s. Tuesday night and Wednesday, mostly clear. Lows in the lower 70s. Highs in the upper 80s. The 8 to 14 day outlook for Thursday, July 16th through Wednesday, July 22nd, calls for temperatures to be above normal and precipitation to be near normal. Normal highs for the period are around 85 degrees, and normal lows are around 65. The normal precipitation total for the 7 days is around 1.00 inches. The ultraviolet index for Indianapolis on Thursday will be 9. The Environmental Protection Agency categorizes an index of 9 as very high exposure to ultraviolet radiation. At 6 p.m. at Indianapolis, it was partly sunny. The temperature was 87 degrees, the dew point 58, and the relative humidity 37%. The wind was north at 7 miles an hour. The barometric pressure was 29.98 inches and falling. Around central Indiana, it was mostly sunny, with a temperature of 83 at Zionsville, 85 at Eagle Creek Airpark, and 86 at Shelbyville. It was partly sunny, with a temperature of 85 at Anderson and 87 at Muncie. Elsewhere across Indiana, at Terre Haute, it was mostly sunny, with a temperature of 85. It was partly sunny, with a temperature of 86 at South Bend, 84 at Fort Wayne, 83 at Lafayette, and 85 at Bloomington. At Evansville, it was cloudy, with a temperature of 78. Just outside Indiana, it was mostly sunny, with a temperature of 88 at Chicago, 85 at Champaign, and 88 at St. Louis. It was partly sunny, with a temperature of 86 at Dayton, and 84 at Louisville. At Cincinnati, it was cloudy, with a temperature of 83. Once again, at Indianapolis, it was 87 degrees with partly sunny skies. This is NOAA All Hazards Radio KEC 74 in Indianapolis. And now a look at your forecast for Indianapolis and central Indiana. Tonight, partly cloudy. Lows in the upper 60s. West winds around 5 miles an hour. For Thursday, partly cloudy. A slight chance of showers and thunderstorms late in the afternoon. Highs in the upper 80s. Southwest winds 5 to 10 miles an hour. Chance of rain 20%. Thursday night, a chance of thunderstorms. Showers likely. Humid with lows in the lower 70s. Southwest winds around 5 miles an hour. Chance of rain 70%. For Friday, a chance of showers with a slight chance of thunderstorms through early afternoon, then showers likely with a chance of thunderstorms late in the afternoon. Humid with highs in the mid-80s. West winds around 5 miles an hour. Chance of rain 70%. Once again, the forecast for tonight. Partly cloudy. Lows in the upper 60s. West winds around 5 miles an hour. The current time is 6:24 p.m. Eastern Daylight Time. Taking a look at the 3 through 7 day forecast for Indianapolis and central Indiana. Friday night, a chance of thunderstorms through the late overnight. Showers likely. Lows in the upper 60s. Northwest winds around 5 miles an hour, becoming east toward daybreak. Chance of rain 70%. For Saturday, partly cloudy with a chance of showers and thunderstorms. Highs in the mid-80s. Chance of rain 40%. Saturday night, partly cloudy with a 20% chance of showers. Lows in the mid-60s. For Sunday, mostly sunny. A slight chance of showers late in the afternoon. Highs in the mid-80s. Chance of rain 20%. Sunday night and Monday, mostly clear. Lows in the mid-60s. Highs in the upper 80s. For Monday night and Tuesday, clear. Lows in the upper 60s. Highs in the upper 80s.
Tuesday night and Wednesday. Mostly clear. Lows in the lower 70s. Highs in the upper 80s. The 8 to 14 day outlook for Thursday, July 16th through Wednesday, July 22nd, calls for temperatures to be above normal and precipitation to be near normal. Normal highs for the period are around 85 degrees and normal lows are around 65. The normal precipitation total for the 7 days is around 1.00 inches. The ultraviolet index for Indianapolis on Thursday will be 9. The Environmental Protection Agency categorizes an index of 9 as very high exposure to ultraviolet radiation. At 6 p.m. at Indianapolis, it was partly sunny. The temperature was 87 degrees, the dew point 58, and the relative humidity 37%. The wind was north at 7 miles an hour. The barometric pressure was 29.98 inches and falling. Around central Indiana, it was mostly sunny, with a temperature of 83 at Zionsville, 85 at Eagle Creek Airpark, and 86 at Shelbyville. It was partly sunny, with a temperature of 85 at Anderson, and 87 at Muncie. Elsewhere across Indiana, at Terre Haute, it was mostly sunny, with a temperature of 85. It was partly sunny, with a temperature of 86 at South Bend, 84 at Fort Wayne, 83 at Lafayette, and 85 at Bloomington. At Evansville, it was cloudy, with a temperature of 78. Just outside Indiana, it was mostly sunny, with a temperature of 88 at Chicago, 85 at Champaign, and 88 at St. Louis. It was partly sunny, with a temperature of 86 at Dayton, and 84 at Louisville. At Cincinnati, it was cloudy, with a temperature of 83. Once again, at Indianapolis, it was 87 degrees with partly sunny skies. This is NOAA All Hazards Radio KEC 74 in Indianapolis. And now a look at your forecast for Indianapolis and central Indiana. Tonight, partly cloudy. Lows in the upper 60s. West winds around 5 miles an hour. For Thursday, partly cloudy. A slight chance of showers and thunderstorms late in the afternoon. Highs in the upper 80s. Southwest winds 5 to 10 miles an hour. Chance of rain 20%. Thursday night, a chance of thunderstorms. Showers likely. Humid with lows in the lower 70s. Southwest winds around 5 miles an hour. Chance of rain 70%. For Friday, a chance of showers with a slight chance of thunderstorms through early afternoon, then showers likely with a chance of thunderstorms late in the afternoon. Humid with highs in the mid-80s. West winds around 5 miles an hour. Chance of rain 70%. Once again, the forecast for tonight. Partly cloudy. Lows in the upper 60s. West winds around 5 miles an hour. Taking a look at the 3 through 7 day forecast for Indianapolis and central Indiana. Friday night, a chance of thunderstorms through the late overnight. Showers likely. Lows in the upper 60s. Northwest winds around 5 miles an hour, becoming east toward daybreak. Chance of rain 70%. For Saturday, partly cloudy with a chance of showers and thunderstorms. Highs in the mid-80s. Chance of rain 40%. Saturday night, partly cloudy with a 20% chance of showers. Lows in the mid-60s. For Sunday, mostly sunny. A slight chance of showers late in the afternoon. Highs in the mid-80s. Chance of rain 20%. Sunday night and Monday, mostly clear. Lows in the mid-60s. Highs in the upper 80s. For Monday night and Tuesday, clear. Lows in the upper 60s. Highs in the upper 80s. Tuesday night and Wednesday, mostly clear. Lows in the lower 70s. Highs in the upper 80s. The 8 to 14 day outlook for Thursday, July 16th through Wednesday, July 22nd, calls for temperatures to be above normal and precipitation to be near normal. Normal highs for the period are around 85 degrees and normal lows are around 65. The normal precipitation total for the 7 days is around 1.00 inches.
The ultraviolet index for Indianapolis on Thursday will be 9. The Environmental Protection Agency categorizes an index of 9 as very high exposure to ultraviolet radiation. At 6 p.m. at Indianapolis, it was partly sunny. The temperature was 87 degrees, the dew point 58, and the relative humidity 37%. The wind was north at 7 miles an hour. The barometric pressure was 29.98 inches and falling. Around central Indiana, it was mostly sunny, with a temperature of 83 at Zionsville, 85 at Eagle Creek Airpark, and 86 at Shelbyville. It was partly sunny, with a temperature of 85 at Anderson and 87 at Muncie. Elsewhere across Indiana, at Terre Haute, it was mostly sunny, with a temperature of 85. It was partly sunny, with a temperature of 86 at South Bend, 84 at Fort Wayne, 83 at Lafayette, and 85 at Bloomington. At Evansville, it was cloudy, with a temperature of 78. Just outside Indiana, it was mostly sunny, with a temperature of 88 at Chicago, 85 at Champaign, and 88 at St. Louis. It was partly sunny, with a temperature of 86 at Dayton, and 84 at Louisville. At Cincinnati, it was cloudy, with a temperature of 83. Once again, at Indianapolis, it was 87 degrees with partly sunny skies. This is NOAA All Hazards Radio KEC 74 in Indianapolis. And now a look at your forecast for Indianapolis and central Indiana. Tonight, partly cloudy. Lows in the upper 60s. West winds around 5 miles an hour. For Thursday, partly cloudy. A slight chance of showers and thunderstorms late in the afternoon. Highs in the upper 80s. Southwest winds 5 to 10 miles an hour. Chance of rain 20%. Thursday night, a chance of thunderstorms. Showers likely. Humid with lows in the lower 70s. Southwest winds around 5 miles an hour. Chance of rain 70%. For Friday, a chance of showers with a slight chance of thunderstorms through early afternoon, then showers likely with a chance of thunderstorms late in the afternoon. Humid with highs in the mid-80s. West winds around 5 miles an hour. Chance of rain 70%. Once again, the forecast for tonight. Partly cloudy. Lows in the upper 60s. West winds around 5 miles an hour. Taking a look at the 3 through 7 day forecast for Indianapolis and central Indiana. Friday night, a chance of thunderstorms through the late overnight. Showers likely. Lows in the upper 60s. Northwest winds around 5 miles an hour, becoming east toward daybreak. Chance of rain 70%. For Saturday, partly cloudy with a chance of showers and thunderstorms. Highs in the mid-80s. Chance of rain 40%. Saturday night, partly cloudy with a 20% chance of showers. Lows in the mid-60s. For Sunday, mostly sunny. A slight chance of showers late in the afternoon. Highs in the mid-80s. Chance of rain 20%. Sunday night and Monday, mostly clear. Lows in the mid-60s. Highs in the upper 80s. For Monday night and Tuesday, clear. Lows in the upper 60s. Highs in the upper 80s. Tuesday night and Wednesday, mostly clear. Lows in the lower 70s. Highs in the upper 80s. The 8 to 14 day outlook for Thursday, July 16th through Wednesday, July 22nd, calls for temperatures to be above normal and precipitation to be near normal. Normal highs for the period are around 85 degrees, and normal lows are around 65. The normal precipitation total for the 7 days is around 1.00 inches. The ultraviolet index for Indianapolis on Thursday will be 9. The Environmental Protection Agency categorizes an index of 9 as very high exposure to ultraviolet radiation. At 6 p.m. at Indianapolis, it was partly sunny. The temperature was 87 degrees, the dew point 58, and the relative humidity 37%. The wind was north at 7 miles an hour. The barometric pressure was 29.98 inches and falling.
Around central Indiana, it was mostly sunny, with a temperature of 83 at Zionsville, 85 at Eagle Creek Air Park,

a temperature of 86 at Dayton and 84 at Louisville. At Cincinnati, it was cloudy with a temperature of 83. Once again, at Indianapolis, it was 87 degrees with partly sunny skies. This is NOAA All Hazards Radio KEC 74 in Indianapolis. And now a look at your forecast for Indianapolis and central Indiana. Tonight, partly cloudy. Lows in the upper 60s. West winds around 5 miles an hour. For Thursday, partly cloudy. A slight chance of showers and thunderstorms late in the afternoon. Highs in the upper 80s. Southwest winds 5 to 10 miles an hour. Chance of rain 20%. Thursday night, a chance of thunderstorms. Showers likely. Humid with lows in the lower 70s. Southwest winds around 5 miles an hour. Chance of rain 70%. For Friday, a chance of showers with a slight chance of thunderstorms through early afternoon, then showers likely with a chance of thunderstorms late in the afternoon. Humid with highs in the mid-80s. West winds around 5 miles an hour. Chance of rain 70%. Once again, the forecast for tonight. Partly cloudy. Lows in the upper 60s. West winds around 5 miles an hour. Taking a look at the 3-7 day forecast for Indianapolis and central Indiana. Friday night, a chance of thunderstorms through the late overnight. Showers likely. Lows in the upper 60s. Northwest winds around 5 miles an hour, becoming east toward daybreak. Chance of rain 70%. For Saturday, partly cloudy with a chance of showers and thunderstorms. Highs in the mid-80s. Chance of rain 40%. Saturday night, partly cloudy with a 20% chance of showers. Lows in the mid-60s. For Sunday, mostly sunny. A slight chance of showers late in the afternoon. Highs in the mid-80s. Chance of rain 20%. Sunday night and Monday, mostly clear. Lows in the mid-60s. Highs in the upper 80s. For Monday night and Tuesday, clear. Lows in the upper 60s. Highs in the upper 80s. Tuesday night and Wednesday, mostly clear. Lows in the lower 70s. Highs in the upper 80s. The current time is 6:38 p.m. Eastern Daylight Time. Now here is the hazardous weather outlook for central Indiana. For the period through tonight, no hazardous weather is expected at this time. And now the extended outlook for the period Thursday through Tuesday. Strong to severe storms are possible late Thursday into Thursday night. Damaging winds will be the main threat Thursday night. Additional storms are expected through the weekend. Lightning and localized flooding will be the main threat through the weekend. Spotter information statement. Spotter activation may be needed Thursday evening and night. The 8 to 14 day outlook for Thursday, July 16th through Wednesday, July 22nd calls for temperatures to be above normal and precipitation to be near normal. Normal highs for the period are around 85 degrees and normal lows are around 65. The normal precipitation total for the 7 days is around 1.00 inches. The ultraviolet index for Indianapolis on Thursday will be 9. The Environmental Protection Agency categorizes an index of 9 as very high exposure to ultraviolet radiation. At 6 p.m. at Indianapolis, it was partly sunny. The temperature was 87 degrees, the dew point 58, and the relative humidity 37%. The wind was north at 7 miles an hour. The barometric pressure was 29.98 inches and falling. Around central Indiana, it was mostly sunny, with a temperature of 83 at Zionsville, 85 at Eagle Creek Airpark, and 86 at Shelbyville. It was partly sunny, with a temperature of 85 at Anderson, and 87 at Muncie. Elsewhere across Indiana, at Terre Haute, it was mostly sunny, with a temperature of 85. It was partly sunny, with a temperature of 86 at South Bend, 84 at Fort Wayne, 83 at Lafayette, and 85 at Bloomington. At Evansville, it was cloudy, with a temperature of 78. Just outside Indiana, it was mostly sunny.

with a temperature of 88 at Chicago, 85 at Champaign, and 88 at St. Louis. It was partly sunny, with a temperature of 86 at Dayton, and 84 at Louisville. At Cincinnati, it was cloudy, with a temperature of 83. Once again, at Indianapolis, it was 87 degrees with partly sunny skies. This is NOAA All Hazards Radio KEC 74 in Indianapolis. And now a look at your forecast for Indianapolis and central Indiana. Tonight, partly cloudy. Lows in the upper 60s. West winds around 5 miles an hour. For Thursday, partly cloudy. A slight chance of showers and thunderstorms late in the afternoon. Highs in the upper 80s. Southwest winds 5 to 10 miles an hour. Chance of rain 20%. Thursday night, a chance of thunderstorms. Showers likely. Humid with lows in the lower 70s. Southwest winds around 5 miles an hour. Chance of rain 70%. For Friday, a chance of showers with a slight chance of thunderstorms through early afternoon, then showers likely with a chance of thunderstorms late in the afternoon. Humid with highs in the mid-80s. West winds around 5 miles an hour. Chance of rain 70%. Once again, the forecast for tonight. Partly cloudy. Lows in the upper 60s. West winds around 5 miles an hour. Taking a look at the 3 through 7 day forecast for Indianapolis and central Indiana. Friday night. A chance of thunderstorms through the late overnight. Showers likely. Lows in the upper 60s. Northwest winds around 5 miles an hour, becoming east toward daybreak. Chance of rain 70%. For Saturday, partly cloudy with a chance of showers and thunderstorms. Highs in the mid-80s. Chance of rain 40%. Saturday night, partly cloudy with a 20% chance of showers. Lows in the mid-60s. For Sunday, mostly sunny. A slight chance of showers late in the afternoon. Highs in the mid-80s. Chance of rain 20%. Sunday night and Monday, mostly clear. Lows in the mid-60s. Highs in the upper 80s. For Monday night and Tuesday, clear. Lows in the upper 60s. Highs in the upper 80s. Tuesday night and Wednesday, mostly clear. Lows in the lower 70s. Highs in the upper 80s. The 8 to 14 day outlook for Thursday, July 16th through Wednesday, July 22nd, calls for temperatures to be above normal and precipitation to be near normal. Normal highs for the period are around 85 degrees and normal lows are around 65. The normal precipitation total for the 7 days is around 1.00 inches. The ultraviolet index for Indianapolis on Thursday will be 9. The Environmental Protection Agency categorizes an index of 9 as very high exposure to ultraviolet radiation. At 6 p.m., at Indianapolis, it was partly sunny. The temperature was 87 degrees, the dew point 58, and the relative humidity 37%. The wind was north at 7 miles an hour. The barometric pressure was 29.98 inches and falling. Around central Indiana, it was mostly sunny, with a temperature of 83 at Zionsville, 85 at Eagle Creek Airpark, and 86 at Shelbyville. It was partly sunny, with a temperature of 85 at Anderson, and 87 at Muncie. Elsewhere across Indiana, at Terre Haute, it was mostly sunny, with a temperature of 85. It was partly sunny, with a temperature of 86 at South Bend, 84 at Fort Wayne, 83 at Lafayette, and 85 at Bloomington. At Evansville, it was cloudy, with a temperature of 78. Just outside Indiana, it was mostly sunny, with a temperature of 88 at Chicago, 85 at Champaign, and 88 at St. Louis. It was partly sunny, with a temperature of 86 at Dayton, and 84 at Louisville. At Cincinnati, it was cloudy, with a temperature of 83. Once again, at Indianapolis, it was 87 degrees with partly sunny skies. This is NOAA All Hazards Radio KEC 74 in Indianapolis. And now a look at your forecast for Indianapolis and central Indiana. Tonight, partly
partly cloudy. Lows in the upper 60s. West winds around 5 miles an hour. For Thursday, partly cloudy. A slight chance of showers and thunderstorms late in the afternoon. Highs in the upper 80s. Southwest winds 5 to 10 miles an hour. Chance of rain 20%. Thursday night, a chance of thunderstorms. Showers likely. Humid with lows in the lower 70s. Southwest winds around 5 miles an hour. Chance of rain 70%. For Friday, a chance of showers with a slight chance of thunderstorms through early afternoon. Then showers likely with a chance of thunderstorms late in the afternoon. Humid with highs in the mid-80s. West winds around 5 miles an hour. Chance of rain 70%. Once again, the forecast for tonight. Partly cloudy. Lows in the upper 60s. West winds around 5 miles an hour. Taking a look at the 3 through 7 day forecast for Indianapolis and central Indiana. Friday night. A chance of thunderstorms through the late overnight. Showers likely. Lows in the upper 60s. Northwest winds around 5 miles an hour, becoming east toward daybreak. Chance of rain 70%. For Saturday, partly cloudy with a chance of showers and thunderstorms. Highs in the mid-80s. Chance of rain 40%. Saturday night, partly cloudy with a 20% chance of showers. Lows in the mid-60s. For Sunday, mostly sunny. A slight chance of showers late in the afternoon. Highs in the mid-80s. Chance of rain 20%. Sunday night and Monday, mostly clear. Lows in the mid-60s. Highs in the upper 80s. For Monday night and Tuesday, clear. Lows in the upper 60s. Highs in the upper 80s. Tuesday night and Wednesday, mostly clear. Lows in the lower 70s. Highs in the upper 80s. The 8 to 14 day outlook for Thursday, July 16th through Wednesday, July 22nd calls for temperatures to be above normal and precipitation to be near normal. Normal highs for the period are around 85 degrees and normal lows are around 65. The normal precipitation total for the 7 days is around 1.00 inches. The ultraviolet index for Indianapolis on Thursday will be 9. The Environmental Protection Agency categorizes an index of 9 as very high exposure to ultraviolet radiation. At 6 p.m. at Indianapolis, it was partly sunny. The temperature was 87 degrees, the dew point 58, and the relative humidity 37%. The wind was north at 7 miles an hour. The barometric pressure was 29.98 inches and falling. Around central Indiana, it was mostly sunny, with a temperature of 83 at Zionsville, 85 at Eagle Creek Airpark, and 86 at Shelbyville. It was partly sunny, with a temperature of 85 at Anderson, and 87 at Muncie. Elsewhere across Indiana, at Terre Haute, it was mostly sunny, with a temperature of 85. It was partly sunny, with a temperature of 86 at South Bend, 84 at Fort Wayne, 83 at Lafayette, and 85 at Bloomington. At Evansville, it was cloudy, with a temperature of 78. Just outside Indiana, it was mostly sunny, with a temperature of 88 at Chicago, 85 at Champaign, and 88 at St. Louis. It was partly sunny, with a temperature of 86 at Dayton, and 84 at Louisville. At Cincinnati, it was cloudy, with a temperature of 83. Once again, at Indianapolis, it was 87 degrees with partly sunny skies. This is NOAA All Hazards Radio KEC 74 in Indianapolis. And now a look at your forecast for Indianapolis and central Indiana. Tonight, partly cloudy. Lows in the upper 60s. West winds around 5 miles an hour. For Thursday, partly cloudy. A slight chance of showers and thunderstorms late in the afternoon. Highs in the upper 80s. Southwest winds 5 to 10 miles an hour. Chance of rain 20%. Thursday night, a chance of thunderstorms. Showers likely. Humid with lows in the lower 70s.
southwest winds around 5 miles an hour. Chance of rain 70%. For Friday, a chance of showers with a slight chance of thunderstorms through early afternoon, then showers likely with a chance of thunderstorms late in the afternoon. Humid with highs in the mid-80s. West winds around 5 miles an hour. Chance of rain 70%. Once again, the forecast for tonight. Partly cloudy. Lows in the upper 60s. West winds around 5 miles an hour. Taking a look at the 3-7 day forecast for Indianapolis and central Indiana. Friday night. A chance of thunderstorms through the late overnight. Showers likely. Lows in the upper 60s. Northwest winds around 5 miles an hour, becoming east toward daybreak. Chance of rain 70%. For Saturday, partly cloudy with a chance of showers and thunderstorms. Highs in the mid-80s. Chance of rain 40%. Saturday night, partly cloudy with a 20% chance of showers. Lows in the mid-60s. For Sunday, mostly sunny. A slight chance of showers late in the afternoon. Highs in the mid-80s. Chance of rain 20%. Sunday night and Monday, mostly clear. Lows in the mid-60s. Highs in the upper 80s. For Monday night and Tuesday, clear. Lows in the upper 60s. Highs in the upper 80s. Tuesday night and Wednesday, mostly clear. Lows in the lower 70s. Highs in the upper 80s. The 8-14 day outlook for Thursday, July 16th through Wednesday, July 22nd, calls for temperatures to be above normal and precipitation to be near normal. Normal highs for the period are around 85 degrees, and normal lows are around 65. The normal precipitation total for the 7 days is around 1.00 inches. The current time is 6:53 p.m. Eastern Daylight Time. The ultraviolet index for Indianapolis on Thursday will be 9. The Environmental Protection Agency categorizes an index of 9 as very high exposure to ultraviolet radiation. At 6 p.m. at Indianapolis, it was partly sunny. The temperature was 87 degrees, the dew point 58, and the relative humidity 37%. The wind was north at 7 miles an hour. The barometric pressure was 29.98 inches and falling. Around central Indiana, it was mostly sunny, with a temperature of 83 at Zionsville, 85 at Eagle Creek Airpark, and 86 at Shelbyville. It was partly sunny, with a temperature of 85 at Anderson, and 87 at Muncie. Elsewhere across Indiana, at Terre Haute, it was mostly sunny, with a temperature of 85. It was partly sunny, with a temperature of 86 at South Bend, 84 at Fort Wayne, 83 at Lafayette, and 85 at Bloomington. At Evansville, it was cloudy, with a temperature of 78. Just outside Indiana, it was mostly sunny, with a temperature of 88 at Chicago, 85 at Champaign, and 88 at St. Louis. It was partly sunny, with a temperature of 86 at Dayton, and 84 at Louisville. At Cincinnati, it was cloudy, with a temperature of 83. Once again, at Indianapolis, it was 87 degrees with partly sunny skies. This is NOAA All Hazards Radio KEC 74 in Indianapolis. And now a look at your forecast for Indianapolis and central Indiana. Tonight, partly cloudy. Lows in the upper 60s. Southwest winds around 5 miles an hour. For Thursday, partly cloudy. Isolated showers and thunderstorms late in the afternoon. Highs in the upper 80s. Southwest winds 5 to 10 miles an hour. Chance of rain 20%. Thursday night, a chance of thunderstorms. Showers likely. Humid with lows in the lower 70s. Southwest winds around 5 miles an hour. Chance of rain 70%. For Friday, a chance of showers with a slight chance of thunderstorms through early afternoon, then showers likely with a chance of thunderstorms late in the afternoon. Humid with highs in the mid-80s. West winds around 5 miles an hour. Chance of rain 70%. Once again, the forecast for tonight. Partly cloudy.
lows in the upper 60s. Southwest winds around 5 miles an hour. Taking a look at the 3-7 day forecast for Indianapolis and central Indiana. Friday night, a chance of thunderstorms through the late overnight. Showers likely. Lows in the upper 60s. Northwest winds around 5 miles an hour, becoming east toward daybreak. Chance of rain 70%. For Saturday, partly cloudy with a chance of showers and thunderstorms. Highs in the mid-80s. Chance of rain 40%. Saturday night, partly cloudy with a 20% chance of showers. Lows in the mid-60s. For Sunday, mostly sunny. A slight chance of showers late in the afternoon. Highs in the mid-80s. Chance of rain 20%. Sunday night and Monday, mostly clear. Lows in the mid-60s. Highs in the upper 80s. For Monday night and Tuesday, clear. Lows in the upper 60s. Highs in the upper 80s. Tuesday night and Wednesday, mostly clear. Lows in the lower 70s. Highs in the upper 80s. The 8-14 day outlook for Thursday, July 16th through Wednesday, July 22nd, calls for temperatures to be above normal and precipitation to be near normal. Normal highs for the period are around 85 degrees, and normal lows are around 65. The normal precipitation total for the 7 days is around 1.00 inches. The ultraviolet index for Indianapolis on Thursday will be 9. The Environmental Protection Agency categorizes an index of 9 as very high exposure to ultraviolet radiation. At 6 p.m. at Indianapolis, it was partly sunny. The temperature was 87 degrees, the dew point 58, and the relative humidity 37%. The wind was north at 7 miles an hour. The barometric pressure was 29.98 inches and falling. Around central Indiana, it was mostly sunny, with a temperature of 83 at Zionsville, 85 at Eagle Creek Airpark, and 86 at Shelbyville. It was partly sunny, with a temperature of 85 at Anderson, and 87 at Muncie. Elsewhere across Indiana, at Terre Haute, it was mostly sunny, with a temperature of 85. It was partly sunny, with a temperature of 86 at South Bend, 84 at Fort Wayne, 83 at Lafayette, and 85 at Bloomington. At Evansville, it was cloudy, with a temperature of 78. Just outside Indiana, it was mostly sunny, with a temperature of 88 at Chicago, 85 at Champaign, and 88 at St. Louis. It was partly sunny, with a temperature of 86 at Dayton, and 84 at Louisville. At Cincinnati, it was cloudy, with a temperature of 83. Once again, at Indianapolis, it was 87 degrees with partly sunny skies. Now here is the hazardous weather outlook for central Indiana. For the period through tonight, no hazardous weather is expected at this time. And now the extended outlook for the period Thursday through Tuesday. Strong to severe storms are possible late Thursday into Thursday night. Damaging winds will be the main threat Thursday night. Additional storms are expected through the weekend. Lightning and localized flooding will be the main threat through the weekend. Spotter information statement. Spotter activation may be needed Thursday evening and night. This is NOAA All Hazards Radio KEC 74 in Indianapolis. And now a look at your forecast for Indianapolis and central Indiana. Tonight, partly cloudy. Lows in the upper 60s. Southwest winds around 5 miles an hour. For Thursday, partly cloudy. Isolated showers and thunderstorms late in the afternoon. Highs in the upper 80s. Southwest winds 5 to 10 miles an hour. Chance of rain 20%. Thursday night, a chance of thunderstorms. Showers likely. Humid with lows in the lower 70s. Southwest winds around 5 miles an hour. Chance of rain 70%. For Friday, a chance of showers with a slight chance of thunderstorms through early afternoon, then showers likely with a chance of thunderstorms late in the afternoon. Humid with highs in the mid-80s. West winds around 5 miles an hour. Chance of rain 70%. Once again,
The forecast for tonight. Partly cloudy. Lows in the upper 60s. Southwest winds around 5 miles an hour. Taking a look at the 3 through 7 day forecast for Indianapolis and central Indiana. Friday night. A chance of thunderstorms through the late overnight. Showers likely. Lows in the upper 60s. Northwest winds around 5 miles an hour, becoming east toward daybreak. Chance of rain 70%. For Saturday, partly cloudy with a chance of showers and thunderstorms. Highs in the mid-80s. Chance of rain 40%. Saturday night, partly cloudy with a 20% chance of showers. Lows in the mid-60s. For Sunday, mostly sunny. A slight chance of showers late in the afternoon. Highs in the mid-80s. Chance of rain 20%. Sunday night and Monday, mostly clear. Lows in the mid-60s. Highs in the upper 80s. For Monday night and Tuesday, clear. Lows in the upper 60s. Highs in the upper 80s. Tuesday night and Wednesday, mostly clear. Lows in the lower 70s. Highs in the upper 80s. The 8 to 14 day outlook for Thursday, July 16th through Wednesday, July 22nd, calls for temperatures to be above normal and precipitation to be near normal. Normal highs for the period are around 85 degrees and normal lows are around 65. The normal precipitation total for the 7 days is around 1.00 inches. The ultraviolet index for Indianapolis on Thursday will be 9. The Environmental Protection Agency categorizes an index of 9 as very high exposure to ultraviolet radiation. At 6 p.m. at Indianapolis, it was partly sunny. The temperature was 87 degrees, the dew point 58, and the relative humidity 37%. The wind was north at 7 miles an hour. The barometric pressure was 29.98 inches and falling. Around central Indiana, it was mostly sunny, with a temperature of 83 at Zionsville, 85 at Eagle Creek Air Park, and 86 at Shelbyville. It was partly sunny, with a temperature of 85 at Anderson, and 87 at Muncie. Elsewhere across Indiana, at Terre Haute, it was mostly sunny, with a temperature of 85. It was partly sunny, with a temperature of 86 at South Bend, 84 at Fort Wayne, 83 at Lafayette, and 85 at Bloomington. At Evansville, it was cloudy, with a temperature of 78. Just outside Indiana, it was mostly sunny, with a temperature of 88 at Chicago, 85 at Champaign, and 88 at St. Louis. It was partly sunny, with a temperature of 86 at Dayton, and 84 at Louisville. At Cincinnati, it was cloudy, with a temperature of 83. Once again, at Indianapolis, it was 87 degrees with partly sunny skies. This is NOAA All Hazards Radio KEC 74 in Indianapolis. And now a look at your forecast for Indianapolis and central Indiana. Tonight, partly cloudy. Lows in the upper 60s. Southwest winds around 5 miles an hour. For Thursday, partly cloudy. Isolated showers and thunderstorms late in the afternoon. Highs in the upper 80s. Southwest winds 5 to 10 miles an hour. Chance of rain 20%. Thursday night, a chance of thunderstorms. Showers likely. Humid with lows in the lower 70s. Southwest winds around 5 miles an hour. Chance of rain 70%. For Friday, a chance of showers with a slight chance of thunderstorms through early afternoon, then showers likely with a chance of thunderstorms late in the afternoon. Humid with highs in the mid-80s. West winds around 5 miles an hour. Chance of rain 70%. Once again, the forecast for tonight. Partly cloudy. Lows in the upper 60s. Southwest winds around 5 miles an hour. Taking a look at the 3 through 7 day forecast for Indianapolis and central Indiana. Friday night. A chance of thunderstorms through the late overnight. Showers likely. Lows in the upper 60s. Northwest winds around 5 miles an hour, becoming east toward daybreak. Chance of rain 70%. For Saturday,
partly cloudy with a chance of showers and thunderstorms. Highs in the mid-80s. Chance of rain 40%. Saturday night, partly cloudy with a 20% chance of showers. Lows in the mid-60s. For Sunday, mostly sunny. A slight chance of showers late in the afternoon. Highs in the mid-80s. Chance of rain 20%. Sunday night and Monday, mostly clear. Lows in the mid-60s. Highs in the upper 80s. For Monday night and Tuesday, clear. Lows in the upper 60s. Highs in the upper 80s. Tuesday night and Wednesday, mostly clear. Lows in the lower 70s. Highs in the upper 80s. The 8 to 14 day outlook for Thursday, July 16th through Wednesday, July 22nd, calls for temperatures to be above normal and precipitation to be near normal. Normal highs for the period are around 85 degrees, and normal lows are around 65. The normal precipitation total for the 7 days is around 1.00 inches. The ultraviolet index for Indianapolis on Thursday will be 9. The Environmental Protection Agency categorizes an index of 9 as very high exposure to ultraviolet radiation. At 6 p.m. at Indianapolis, it was partly sunny. The temperature was 87 degrees, the dew point 58, and the relative humidity 37%. The wind was north at 7 miles an hour. The barometric pressure was 29.98 inches and falling. Around central Indiana, it was mostly sunny, with a temperature of 83 at Zionsville, 85 at Eagle Creek Airpark, and 86 at Shelbyville. It was partly sunny, with a temperature of 85 at Anderson and 87 at Muncie. Elsewhere across Indiana, at Terre Haute, it was mostly sunny, with a temperature of 85. It was partly sunny, with a temperature of 86 at South Bend, 84 at Fort Wayne, 83 at Lafayette, and 85 at Bloomington. At Evansville, it was cloudy, with a temperature of 78. Just outside Indiana, it was mostly sunny, with a temperature of 88 at Chicago, 85 at Champaign, and 88 at St. Louis. It was partly sunny, with a temperature of 86 at Dayton, and 84 at Louisville. At Cincinnati, it was cloudy, with a temperature of 83. Once again, at Indianapolis, it was 87 degrees with partly sunny skies. The current time is 7:08 p.m. Eastern Daylight Time. This is NOAA All Hazards Radio KEC 74 in Indianapolis. And now a look at your forecast for Indianapolis and central Indiana. Tonight, partly cloudy. Lows in the upper 60s. Southwest winds around 5 miles an hour. For Thursday, partly cloudy. Isolated showers and thunderstorms late in the afternoon. Highs in the upper 80s. Southwest winds 5 to 10 miles an hour. Chance of rain 20%. Thursday night, a chance of thunderstorms. Showers likely. Humid with lows in the lower 70s. Southwest winds around 5 miles an hour. Chance of rain 70%. For Friday, a chance of showers with a slight chance of thunderstorms through early afternoon, then showers likely with a chance of thunderstorms late in the afternoon. Humid with highs in the mid-80s. West winds around 5 miles an hour. Chance of rain 70%. Once again, the forecast for tonight. Partly cloudy. Lows in the upper 60s. Southwest winds around 5 miles an hour. Taking a look at the 3 through 7 day forecast for Indianapolis and central Indiana. Friday night, a chance of thunderstorms through the late overnight. Showers likely. Lows in the upper 60s. Northwest winds around 5 miles an hour, becoming east toward daybreak. Chance of rain 70%. For Saturday, partly cloudy with a chance of showers and thunderstorms. Highs in the mid-80s. Chance of rain 40%. Saturday night, partly cloudy with a 20% chance of showers. Lows in the mid-60s. For Sunday, mostly sunny. A slight chance of showers late in the afternoon. Highs in the mid-80s. Chance of rain 20%. Sunday night and Monday,
mostly clear. Lows in the mid-60s. Highs in the upper 80s. For Monday night and Tuesday, clear. Lows in the upper 60s. Highs in the upper 80s. Tuesday night and Wednesday, mostly clear. Lows in the lower 70s. Highs in the upper 80s. The 8 to 14 day outlook for Thursday, July 16th through Wednesday, July 22nd, calls for temperatures to be above normal and precipitation to be near normal. Normal highs for the period are around 85 degrees, and normal lows are around 65. The normal precipitation total for the 7 days is around 1.00 inches. The ultraviolet index for Indianapolis on Thursday will be 9. The Environmental Protection Agency categorizes an index of 9 as very high exposure to ultraviolet radiation. At 7 p.m. at Indianapolis, it was partly sunny. The temperature was 85 degrees, the dew point 62, and the relative humidity 46%. The wind was northwest at 8 miles an hour. The barometric pressure was 29.98 inches and steady. Around central Indiana, it was mostly sunny, with a temperature of 85 at Anderson, 85 at Muncie, 81 at Zionsville, 83 at Eagle Creek Airpark, and 83 at Shelbyville. Elsewhere across Indiana, at South Bend, it was mostly sunny, with a temperature of 86. It was partly sunny, with a temperature of 83 at Fort Wayne, 82 at Lafayette, 83 at Terre Haute, and 80 at Bloomington. At Evansville, it was cloudy, with a temperature of 80. Just outside Indiana, skies ranged from mostly sunny to partly sunny. It was 88 at Chicago, 85 at Champaign, and 85 at Dayton. St. Louis reported 87, Cincinnati reported 82, and Louisville reported 84. Once again, at Indianapolis, it was 85 degrees with partly sunny skies. This is NOAA All Hazards Radio KEC 74 in Indianapolis. And now a look at your forecast for Indianapolis and central Indiana. Tonight, partly cloudy. Lows in the upper 60s. Southwest winds around 5 miles an hour. For Thursday, partly cloudy. Isolated showers and thunderstorms late in the afternoon. Highs in the upper 80s. Southwest winds 5 to 10 miles an hour. Chance of rain 20%. Thursday night, a chance of thunderstorms. Showers likely. Humid with lows in the lower 70s. Southwest winds around 5 miles an hour. Chance of rain 70%. For Friday, a chance of showers with a slight chance of thunderstorms through early afternoon. Then showers likely with a chance of thunderstorms late in the afternoon. Humid with highs in the mid-80s. West winds around 5 miles an hour. Chance of rain 70%. Once again, the forecast for tonight. Partly cloudy. Lows in the upper 60s. Southwest winds around 5 miles an hour. Taking a look at the 3 through 7 day forecast for Indianapolis and central Indiana. Friday night. A chance of thunderstorms through the late overnight. Showers likely. Lows in the upper 60s. Northwest winds around 5 miles an hour, becoming east toward daybreak. Chance of rain 70%. For Saturday, partly cloudy with a chance of showers and thunderstorms. Highs in the mid-80s. Chance of rain 40%. Saturday night, partly cloudy with a 20% chance of showers. Lows in the mid-60s. For Sunday, mostly sunny. A slight chance of showers late in the afternoon. Highs in the mid-80s. Chance of rain 20%. Sunday night and Monday, mostly clear. Lows in the mid-60s. Highs in the upper 80s. For Monday night and Tuesday, clear. Lows in the upper 60s. Highs in the upper 80s. Tuesday night and Wednesday, mostly clear. Lows in the lower 70s. Highs in the upper 80s. The 8 to 14 day outlook for Thursday, July 16th through Wednesday, July 22nd, calls for temperatures to be above normal and precipitation to be near normal. Normal highs for the period are around 85 degrees,
and normal lows are around 65. The normal precipitation total for the 7 days is around 1.00 inches. The ultraviolet index for Indianapolis on Thursday will be 9. The Environmental Protection Agency categorizes an index of 9 as very high exposure to ultraviolet radiation. At 7 p.m. at Indianapolis, it was partly sunny. The temperature was 85 degrees, the dew point 62, and the relative humidity 46%. The wind was northwest at 8 miles an hour. The barometric pressure was 29.98 inches and steady. Around central Indiana, it was mostly sunny, with a temperature of 85 at Anderson, 85 at Muncie, 81 at Zionsville, 83 at Eagle Creek Airpark, and 83 at Shelbyville. Elsewhere across Indiana, at South Bend, it was mostly sunny, with a temperature of 86. It was partly sunny, with a temperature of 83 at Fort Wayne, 82 at Lafayette, 83 at Terre Haute, and 80 at Bloomington. At Evansville, it was cloudy, with a temperature of 80. Just outside Indiana, skies ranged from mostly sunny to partly sunny. It was 88 at Chicago, 85 at Champaign, and 85 at Dayton. St. Louis reported 87, Cincinnati reported 82, and Louisville reported 84. Once again, at Indianapolis it was 85 degrees with partly sunny skies. This is NOAA All Hazards Radio KEC 74 in Indianapolis. And now a look at your forecast for Indianapolis and central Indiana. Tonight, partly cloudy. Lows in the upper 60s. Southwest winds around 5 miles an hour. For Thursday, partly cloudy. Isolated showers and thunderstorms late in the afternoon. Highs in the upper 80s. Southwest winds 5 to 10 miles an hour. Chance of rain 20%. Thursday night, a chance of thunderstorms. Showers likely. Humid with lows in the lower 70s. Southwest winds around 5 miles an hour. Chance of rain 70%. For Friday, a chance of showers with a slight chance of thunderstorms through early afternoon, then showers likely with a chance of thunderstorms late in the afternoon. Humid with highs in the mid-80s. West winds around 5 miles an hour. Chance of rain 70%. Once again, the forecast for tonight. Partly cloudy. Lows in the upper 60s. Southwest winds around 5 miles an hour. Now here is the hazardous weather outlook for central Indiana. For the period through tonight, no hazardous weather is expected at this time. And now the extended outlook for the period Thursday through Tuesday. Strong to severe storms are possible late Thursday into Thursday night. Damaging winds will be the main threat Thursday night. Additional storms are expected through the weekend. Lightning and localized flooding will be the main threat through the weekend. Spotter information statement. Spotter activation may be needed Thursday evening and night. Taking a look at the 3 through 7 day forecast for Indianapolis and central Indiana. Friday night, a chance of thunderstorms through the late overnight. Showers likely. Lows in the upper 60s. Northwest winds around 5 miles an hour, becoming east toward daybreak. Chance of rain 70%. For Saturday, partly cloudy with a chance of showers and thunderstorms. Highs in the mid 80s. Chance of rain 40%. Saturday night, partly cloudy with a 20% chance of showers. Lows in the mid-60s. For Sunday, mostly sunny. A slight chance of showers late in the afternoon. Highs in the mid-80s. Chance of rain 20%. Sunday night and Monday, mostly clear. Lows in the mid-60s. Highs in the upper 80s. For Monday night and Tuesday, clear. Lows in the upper 60s. Highs in the upper 80s. Tuesday night and Wednesday, mostly clear. Lows in the lower 70s. Highs in the upper 80s. The 8 to 14 day outlook for Thursday, July 16th through Wednesday, July 22nd calls for temperatures to be above normal and precipitation to be near normal. Normal highs for the period are around 85 degrees, and normal lows are around 65.
The normal precipitation total for the 7 days is around 1.00 inches. The ultraviolet index for Indianapolis on Thursday will be 9. The Environmental Protection Agency categorizes an index of 9 as very high exposure to ultraviolet radiation. At 7 p.m. at Indianapolis, it was partly sunny. The temperature was 85 degrees, the dew point 62, and the relative humidity 46%. The wind was northwest at 8 miles an hour. The barometric pressure was 29.98 inches and steady. Around central Indiana, it was mostly sunny, with a temperature of 85 at Anderson, 85 at Muncie, 81 at Zionsville, 83 at Eagle Creek Airpark, and 83 at Shelbyville. Elsewhere across Indiana, at South Bend, it was mostly sunny, with a temperature of 86. It was partly sunny, with a temperature of 83 at Fort Wayne, 82 at Lafayette, 83 at Terre Haute, and 80 at Bloomington. At Evansville, it was cloudy, with a temperature of 80. Just outside Indiana, skies ranged from mostly sunny to partly sunny. It was 88 at Chicago, 85 at Champaign, and 85 at Dayton. St. Louis reported 87, Cincinnati reported 82, and Louisville reported 84. Once again, at Indianapolis it was 85 degrees with partly sunny skies. This is NOAA All Hazards Radio KEC 74 in Indianapolis. And now a look at your forecast for Indianapolis and central Indiana. Tonight, partly cloudy. Lows in the upper 60s. Southwest winds around 5 miles an hour. For Thursday, partly cloudy. Isolated showers and thunderstorms late in the afternoon. Highs in the upper 80s. Southwest winds 5 to 10 miles an hour. Chance of rain 20%. Thursday night, a chance of thunderstorms. Showers likely. Humid with lows in the lower 70s. Southwest winds around 5 miles an hour. Chance of rain 70%. For Friday, a chance of showers with a slight chance of thunderstorms through early afternoon, then showers likely with a chance of thunderstorms late in the afternoon. Humid with highs in the mid-80s. West winds around 5 miles an hour. Chance of rain 70%. Once again, the forecast for tonight. Partly cloudy. Lows in the upper 60s. Southwest winds around 5 miles an hour. The current time is 7:23 p.m. Eastern Daylight Time. Taking a look at the 3-7 day forecast for Indianapolis and central Indiana. Friday night, a chance of thunderstorms through the late overnight. Showers likely. Lows in the upper 60s. Northwest winds around 5 miles an hour, becoming east toward daybreak. Chance of rain 70%. For Saturday, partly cloudy with a chance of showers and thunderstorms. Highs in the mid-80s. Chance of rain 40%. Saturday night, partly cloudy with a 20% chance of showers. Lows in the mid-60s. For Sunday, mostly sunny. A slight chance of showers late in the afternoon. Highs in the mid-80s. Chance of rain 20%. Sunday night and Monday, mostly clear. Lows in the mid-60s. Highs in the upper 80s. For Monday night and Tuesday, clear. Lows in the upper 60s. Highs in the upper 80s. Tuesday night and Wednesday, mostly clear. Lows in the lower 70s. Highs in the upper 80s. The 8-14 day outlook for Thursday, July 16th through Wednesday, July 22nd, calls for temperatures to be above normal and precipitation to be near normal. Normal highs for the period are around 85 degrees, and normal lows are around 65. The normal precipitation total for the 7 days is around 1.00 inches. The ultraviolet index for Indianapolis on Thursday will be 9. The Environmental Protection Agency categorizes an index of 9 as very high exposure to ultraviolet radiation. At 7 p.m. at Indianapolis, it was partly sunny. The temperature was 85 degrees, the dew point 62, and the relative humidity 46%. The wind was northwest at 8 miles an hour.
The barometric pressure was 29.98 inches and steady. Around central Indiana, it was mostly sunny, with a temperature of 85 at Anderson, 85 at Muncie, 81 at Zionsville, 83 at Eagle Creek Airpark, and 83 at Shelbyville. Elsewhere across Indiana, at South Bend, it was mostly sunny, with a temperature of 86. It was partly sunny, with a temperature of 83 at Fort Wayne, 82 at Lafayette, 83 at Terre Haute, and 80 at Bloomington. At Evansville, it was cloudy, with a temperature of 80. Just outside Indiana, skies ranged from mostly sunny to partly sunny. It was 88 at Chicago, 85 at Champaign, and 85 at Dayton. St. Louis reported 87, Cincinnati reported 82, and Louisville reported 84. Once again, at Indianapolis it was 85 degrees with partly sunny skies. This is NOAA All Hazards Radio KEC 74 in Indianapolis. And now a look at your forecast for Indianapolis and central Indiana. Tonight, partly cloudy. Lows in the upper 60s. Southwest winds around 5 miles an hour. For Thursday, partly cloudy. Isolated showers and thunderstorms late in the afternoon. Highs in the upper 80s. Southwest winds 5 to 10 miles an hour. Chance of rain 20%. Thursday night, a chance of thunderstorms. Showers likely. Humid with lows in the lower 70s. Southwest winds around 5 miles an hour. Chance of rain 70%. For Friday, a chance of showers with a slight chance of thunderstorms through early afternoon. Then showers likely with a chance of thunderstorms late in the afternoon. Humid with highs in the mid-80s. West winds around 5 miles an hour. Chance of rain 70%. Once again, the forecast for tonight. Partly cloudy. Lows in the upper 60s. Southwest winds around 5 miles an hour. Taking a look at the 3 through 7 day forecast for Indianapolis and central Indiana. Friday night. A chance of thunderstorms through the late overnight. Showers likely. Lows in the upper 60s. Northwest winds around 5 miles an hour, becoming east toward daybreak. Chance of rain 70%. For Saturday, partly cloudy with a chance of showers and thunderstorms. Highs in the mid-80s. Chance of rain 40%. Saturday night, partly cloudy with a 20% chance of showers. Lows in the mid-60s. For Sunday, mostly sunny. A slight chance of showers late in the afternoon. Highs in the mid-80s. Chance of rain 20%. Sunday night and Monday, mostly clear. Lows in the mid-60s. Highs in the upper 80s. For Monday night and Tuesday, clear. Lows in the upper 60s. Highs in the upper 80s. Tuesday night and Wednesday, mostly clear. Lows in the lower 70s. Highs in the upper 80s. The 8 to 14 day outlook for Thursday, July 16th through Wednesday, July 22nd, calls for temperatures to be above normal and precipitation to be near normal. Normal highs for the period are around 85 degrees, and normal lows are around 65. The normal precipitation total for the 7 days is around 1.00 inches. The ultraviolet index for Indianapolis on Thursday will be 9. The Environmental Protection Agency categorizes an index of 9 as very high exposure to ultraviolet radiation. At 7 p.m. at Indianapolis, it was partly sunny. The temperature was 85 degrees, the dew point 62, and the relative humidity 46%. The wind was northwest at 8 miles an hour. The barometric pressure was 29.98 inches and steady. Around central Indiana, it was mostly sunny, with a temperature of 85 at Anderson, 85 at Muncie, 81 at Zionsville, 83 at Eagle Creek Airpark, and 83 at Shelbyville. Elsewhere across Indiana, at South Bend, it was mostly sunny, with a temperature of 86. It was partly sunny, with a temperature of 83 at Fort Wayne, 82 at Lafayette, 83 at Terre Haute, and 80 at Bloomington. At Evansville, it was cloudy, with a temperature of 80. Just outside Indiana,
Skies ranged from mostly sunny to partly sunny. It was 88 at Chicago, 85 at Champaign, and 85 at Dayton. St. Louis reported 87, Cincinnati reported 82, and Louisville reported 84. Once again, at Indianapolis it was 85 degrees with partly sunny skies. The Indianapolis climate summary is of 7 p.m., July 8, 2026. So far today the high temperature has been 87 degrees. The normal high is 85. So far today the low temperature has been 67 degrees. The normal low is 67. No precipitation has fallen, which leaves the monthly total at 0.46 inches. This is 0.80 inches below the normal amount of 1.26 inches for July. The total precipitation for the year still stands at 26.28 inches, which is 1.74 inches above normal. No snow has fallen, which brings the monthly total to 0.0 inches. The total snowfall since July 1st still stands at 0.0 inches. The record high for tomorrow is 103, which occurred in 1936, and the record low is 52, which occurred in 1899. Sunset tonight is at 9:15 p.m. Sunrise tomorrow is at 6:26 a.m. This is NOAA All Hazards Radio KEC 74 in Indianapolis. And now a look at your forecast for Indianapolis and central Indiana. Tonight, partly cloudy. Lows in the upper 60s. Southwest winds around 5 miles an hour. For Thursday, partly cloudy. Isolated showers and thunderstorms late in the afternoon. Highs in the upper 80s. Southwest winds 5 to 10 miles an hour. Chance of rain 20%. Thursday night, a chance of thunderstorms. Showers likely. Humid with lows in the lower 70s. Southwest winds around 5 miles an hour. Chance of rain 70%. For Friday, a chance of showers with a slight chance of thunderstorms through early afternoon, then showers likely with a chance of thunderstorms late in the afternoon. Humid with highs in the mid-80s. West winds around 5 miles an hour. Chance of rain 70%. Once again, the forecast for tonight. Partly cloudy. Lows in the upper 60s. Southwest winds around 5 miles an hour. Taking a look at the 3 through 7 day forecast for Indianapolis and central Indiana. Friday night, a chance of thunderstorms through the late overnight. Showers likely. Lows in the upper 60s. Northwest winds around 5 miles an hour, becoming east toward daybreak. Chance of rain 70%. For Saturday, partly cloudy with a chance of showers and thunderstorms. Highs in the mid-80s. Chance of rain 40%. Saturday night, partly cloudy with a 20% chance of showers. Lows in the mid-60s. For Sunday, mostly sunny. A slight chance of showers late in the afternoon. Highs in the mid-80s. Chance of rain 20%. Sunday night and Monday, mostly clear. Lows in the mid-60s. Highs in the upper 80s. For Monday night and Tuesday, clear. Lows in the upper 60s. Highs in the upper 80s. Tuesday night and Wednesday, mostly clear. Lows in the lower 70s. Highs in the upper 80s. The 8 to 14 day outlook for Thursday, July 16th through Wednesday, July 22nd, calls for temperatures to be above normal and precipitation to be near normal. Normal highs for the period are around 85 degrees, and normal lows are around 65. The normal precipitation total for the 7 days is around 1.00 inches. The ultraviolet index for Indianapolis on Thursday will be 9. The Environmental Protection Agency categorizes an index of 9 as very high exposure to ultraviolet radiation. At 7 p.m., at Indianapolis, it was partly sunny. The temperature was 85 degrees, the dew point 62, and the relative humidity 46%. The wind was northwest at 8 miles an hour. The barometric pressure was 29.98 inches and steady.
around central Indiana. It was mostly sunny, with a temperature of 85 at Anderson, 85 at Muncie, 81 at Zionsville, 83 at Eagle Creek Air Park, and 83 at Shelbyville.

Once again, at Indianapolis, it was 85 degrees with partly sunny skies. The Indianapolis climate summary is of 7 p.m., July 8, 2026. So far today, the high temperature has been 87 degrees. The normal high is 85. So far today, the low temperature has been 67 degrees. The normal low is 67. No precipitation has fallen, which leaves the monthly total at 0.46 inches. This is 0.80 inches below the normal amount of 1.26 inches for July. The total precipitation for the year still stands at 26.28 inches, which is 1.74 inches above normal. No snow has fallen, which brings the monthly total to 0.0 inches. The total snowfall since July 1st still stands at 0.0 inches. The record high for tomorrow is 103, which occurred in 1936, and the record low is 52, which occurred in 1899. Sunset tonight is at 9:15 p.m. Sunrise tomorrow is at 6:26 a.m. This is NOAA All Hazards Radio KEC 74 in Indianapolis. And now a look at your forecast for Indianapolis and central Indiana. Tonight, partly cloudy. Lows in the upper 60s. Southwest winds around 5 miles an hour. For Thursday, partly cloudy. Isolated showers and thunderstorms late in the afternoon. Highs in the upper 80s. Southwest winds 5 to 10 miles an hour. Chance of rain 20%. Thursday night, a chance of thunderstorms. Showers likely. Humid with lows in the lower 70s. Southwest winds around 5 miles an hour. Chance of rain 70%. For Friday, a chance of showers with a slight chance of thunderstorms through early afternoon, then showers likely with a chance of thunderstorms late in the afternoon. Humid with highs in the mid-80s. West winds around 5 miles an hour. Chance of rain 70%. Once again, the forecast for tonight. Partly cloudy. Lows in the upper 60s. Southwest winds around 5 miles an hour. The current time is 7:39 p.m. Eastern Daylight Time. Now here is the hazardous weather outlook for central Indiana. For the period through tonight, no hazardous weather is expected at this time. And now the extended outlook for the period Thursday through Tuesday. Strong to severe storms are possible late Thursday into Thursday night. Damaging winds will be the main threat Thursday night. Additional storms are expected through the weekend. Lightning and localized flooding will be the main threat through the weekend. Spotter information statement. Spotter activation may be needed Thursday evening and night. Taking a look at the 3-7 day forecast for Indianapolis and central Indiana. Friday night. A chance of thunderstorms through the late overnight. Showers likely. Lows in the upper 60s. Northwest winds around 5 miles an hour, becoming east toward daybreak. Chance of rain 70%. For Saturday, partly cloudy with a chance of showers and thunderstorms. Highs in the mid-80s. Chance of rain 40%. Saturday night, partly cloudy with a 20% chance of showers. Lows in the mid-60s. For Sunday, mostly sunny. A slight chance of showers late in the afternoon. Highs in the mid-80s. Chance of rain 20%. Sunday night and Monday, mostly clear. Lows in the mid-60s. Highs in the upper 80s. For Monday night and Tuesday, clear. Lows in the upper 60s. Highs in the upper 80s. Tuesday night and Wednesday, mostly clear. Lows in the lower 70s. Highs in the upper 80s. The 8-14 day outlook for Thursday, July 16th through Wednesday, July 22nd, calls for temperatures to be above normal and precipitation to be near normal. Normal highs for the period are around 85 degrees, and normal lows are around 65. The normal precipitation total for the 7 days is around 1.00 inches. The ultraviolet index for Indianapolis on Thursday will be 9. The Environmental Protection Agency categorizes an index of 9 as very high exposure to ultraviolet radiation.

7 p.m. at Indianapolis, it was partly sunny. The temperature was 85 degrees, the dew point 62, and the relative humidity 46%. The wind was northwest at 8 miles an hour. The barometric pressure was 29.98 inches and steady. Around central Indiana, it was mostly sunny, with a temperature of 85 at Anderson, 85 at Muncie, 81 at Zionsville, 83 at Eagle Creek Airpark, and 83 at Shelbyville. Elsewhere across Indiana, at South Bend, it was mostly sunny, with a temperature of 86. It was partly sunny, with a temperature of 83 at Fort Wayne, 82 at Lafayette, 83 at Terre Haute, and 80 at Bloomington. At Evansville, it was cloudy, with a temperature of 80. Just outside Indiana, skies ranged from mostly sunny to partly sunny. It was 88 at Chicago, 85 at Champaign, and 85 at Dayton. St. Louis reported 87, Cincinnati reported 82, and Louisville reported 84. Once again, at Indianapolis, it was 85 degrees with partly sunny skies. The Indianapolis climate summary is of 7 p.m., July 8, 2026. So far today, the high temperature has been 87 degrees. The normal high is 85. So far today, the low temperature has been 67 degrees. The normal low is 67. No precipitation has fallen, which leaves the monthly total at 0.46 inches. This is 0.80 inches below the normal amount of 1.26 inches for July. The total precipitation for the year still stands at 26.28 inches, which is 1.74 inches above normal. No snow has fallen, which brings the monthly total to 0.0 inches. The total snowfall since July 1st still stands at 0.0 inches. The record high for tomorrow is 103, which occurred in 1936, and the record low is 52, which occurred in 1899. Sunset tonight is at 9:15 p.m. Sunrise tomorrow is at 6:26 a.m. This is NOAA All Hazards Radio KEC 74 in Indianapolis. And now a look at your forecast for Indianapolis and central Indiana. Tonight, partly cloudy. Lows in the upper 60s. Southwest winds around 5 miles an hour. For Thursday, partly cloudy. Isolated showers and thunderstorms late in the afternoon. Highs in the upper 80s. Southwest winds 5 to 10 miles an hour. Chance of rain 20%. Thursday night. A chance of thunderstorms. Showers likely. Humid with lows in the lower 70s. Southwest winds around 5 miles an hour. Chance of rain 70%. For Friday. A chance of showers with a slight chance of thunderstorms through early afternoon, then showers likely with a chance of thunderstorms late in the afternoon. Humid with highs in the mid-80s. West winds around 5 miles an hour. Chance of rain 70%. Once again, the forecast for tonight. Partly cloudy. Lows in the upper 60s. Southwest winds around 5 miles an hour. Taking a look at the 3-7 day forecast for Indianapolis and central Indiana. Friday night, a chance of thunderstorms through the late overnight. Showers likely. Lows in the upper 60s. Northwest winds around 5 miles an hour, becoming east toward daybreak. Chance of rain 70%. For Saturday, partly cloudy with a chance of showers and thunderstorms. Highs in the mid-80s. Chance of rain 40%. Saturday night, partly cloudy with a 20% chance of showers. Lows in the mid-60s. For Sunday, mostly sunny. A slight chance of showers late in the afternoon. Highs in the mid-80s. Chance of rain 20%. Sunday night and Monday, mostly clear. Lows in the mid-60s. Highs in the upper 80s. For Monday night and Tuesday, clear. Lows in the upper 60s. Highs in the upper 80s. Tuesday night and Wednesday, mostly clear. Lows in the lower 70s. Highs in the upper 80s.
The 8 to 14 day outlook for Thursday, July 16th through Wednesday, July 22nd calls for temperatures to be above normal and precipitation to be near normal. Normal highs for the period are around 85 degrees and normal lows are around 65. The normal precipitation total for the 7 days is around 1.00 inches. The ultraviolet index for Indianapolis on Thursday will be 9. The Environmental Protection Agency categorizes an index of 9 as very high exposure to ultraviolet radiation. At 7 p.m. at Indianapolis, it was partly sunny. The temperature was 85 degrees, the dew point 62, and the relative humidity 46%. The wind was northwest at 8 miles an hour. The barometric pressure was 29.98 inches and steady. Around central Indiana, it was mostly sunny, with a temperature of 85 at Anderson, 85 at Muncie, 81 at Zionsville, 83 at Eagle Creek Airpark, and 83 at Shelbyville. Elsewhere across Indiana, at South Bend, it was mostly sunny, with a temperature of 86. It was partly sunny, with a temperature of 83 at Fort Wayne, 82 at Lafayette, 83 at Terre Haute, and 80 at Bloomington. At Evansville, it was cloudy, with a temperature of 80. Just outside Indiana, skies ranged from mostly sunny to partly sunny. It was 88 at Chicago, 85 at Champaign, and 85 at Dayton. St. Louis reported 87, Cincinnati reported 82, and Louisville reported 84. Once again, at Indianapolis, it was 85 degrees with partly sunny skies. The Indianapolis climate summary is of 7 p.m., July 8, 2026. So far today, the high temperature has been 87 degrees. The normal high is 85. So far today, the low temperature has been 67 degrees. The normal low is 67. No precipitation has fallen, which leaves the monthly total at 0.46 inches. This is 0.80 inches below the normal amount of 1.26 inches for July. The total precipitation for the year still stands at 26.28 inches, which is 1.74 inches above normal. No snow has fallen, which brings the monthly total to 0.0 inches. The total snowfall since July 1st still stands at 0.0 inches. The record high for tomorrow is 103, which occurred in 1936, and the record low is 52, which occurred in 1899. Sunset tonight is at 9:15 p.m. Sunrise tomorrow is at 6:26 a.m. This is NOAA All Hazards Radio KEC 74 in Indianapolis. And now a look at your forecast for Indianapolis and central Indiana. Tonight, partly cloudy. Lows in the upper 60s. Southwest winds around 5 miles an hour. For Thursday, partly cloudy. Isolated showers and thunderstorms late in the afternoon. Highs in the upper 80s. Southwest winds 5 to 10 miles an hour. Chance of rain 20%. Thursday night. A chance of thunderstorms. Showers likely. Humid with lows in the lower 70s. Southwest winds around 5 miles an hour. Chance of rain 70%. For Friday. A chance of showers with a slight chance of thunderstorms through early afternoon, then showers likely with a chance of thunderstorms late in the afternoon. Humid with highs in the mid-80s. West winds around 5 miles an hour. Chance of rain 70%. Once again, the forecast for tonight. Partly cloudy. Lows in the upper 60s. Southwest winds around 5 miles an hour. Taking a look at the 3 through 7 day forecast for Indianapolis and central Indiana. Friday night. A chance of thunderstorms through the late overnight. Showers likely. Lows in the upper 60s. Northwest winds around 5 miles an hour, becoming east toward daybreak. Chance of rain 70%. For Saturday. Partly cloudy with a chance of showers and thunderstorms. Highs in the mid 80s. Chance of rain 40%. Saturday night. Partly cloudy with a 20% chance of showers. Lows in the mid-60s. For Sunday. Mostly sunny. A slight chance of showers late in the afternoon. Highs in the mid-80s.
chance of rain 20%. Sunday night and Monday, mostly clear. Lows in the mid-60s. Highs in the upper 80s. For Monday night and Tuesday, clear. Lows in the upper 60s. Highs in the upper 80s. Tuesday night and Wednesday, mostly clear. Lows in the lower 70s. Highs in the upper 80s. The 8 to 14 day outlook for Thursday, July 16th through Wednesday, July 22nd, calls for temperatures to be above normal and precipitation to be near normal. Normal highs for the period are around 85 degrees, and normal lows are around 65. The normal precipitation total for the 7 days is around 1.00 inches. The ultraviolet index for Indianapolis on Thursday will be 9. The Environmental Protection Agency categorizes an index of 9 as very high exposure to ultraviolet radiation. At 7 p.m. at Indianapolis, it was partly sunny. The temperature was 85 degrees, the dew point 62, and the relative humidity 46%. The wind was northwest at 8 miles an hour. The barometric pressure was 29.98 inches and steady. Around central Indiana, it was mostly sunny, with a temperature of 85 at Anderson, 85 at Muncie, 81 at Zionsville, 83 at Eagle Creek Airpark, and 83 at Shelbyville. Elsewhere across Indiana, at South Bend, it was mostly sunny, with a temperature of 86. It was partly sunny, with a temperature of 83 at Fort Wayne, 82 at Lafayette, 83 at Terre Haute, and 80 at Bloomington. At Evansville, it was cloudy, with a temperature of 80. Just outside Indiana, skies ranged from mostly sunny to partly sunny. It was 88 at Chicago, 85 at Champaign, and 85 at Dayton. St. Louis reported 87, Cincinnati reported 82, and Louisville reported 84. Once again, at Indianapolis, it was 85 degrees with partly sunny skies. The current time is 7:53 p.m. Eastern Daylight Time. The Indianapolis climate summary is of 7 p.m., July 8, 2026. So far today, the high temperature has been 87 degrees. The normal high is 85. So far today, the low temperature has been 67 degrees. The normal low is 67. No precipitation has fallen, which leaves the monthly total at 0.46 inches. This is 0.80 inches below the normal amount of 1.26 inches for July. The total precipitation for the year still stands at 26.28 inches, which is 1.74 inches above normal. No snow has fallen, which brings the monthly total to 0.0 inches. The total snowfall since July 1st still stands at 0.0 inches. The record high for tomorrow is 103, which occurred in 1936, and the record low is 52, which occurred in 1899. Sunset tonight is at 9:15 p.m. Sunrise tomorrow is at 6:26 a.m. This is NOAA All Hazards Radio KEC 74 in Indianapolis. And now a look at your forecast for Indianapolis and central Indiana. Tonight, partly cloudy. Lows in the upper 60s. Southwest winds around 5 miles an hour. For Thursday, partly cloudy. Isolated showers and thunderstorms late in the afternoon. Highs in the upper 80s. Southwest winds 5 to 10 miles an hour. Chance of rain 20%. Thursday night, a chance of thunderstorms. Showers likely. Humid with lows in the lower 70s. Southwest winds around 5 miles an hour. Chance of rain 70%. For Friday, a chance of showers with a slight chance of thunderstorms through early afternoon, then showers likely with a chance of thunderstorms late in the afternoon. Humid with highs in the mid-80s. West winds around 5 miles an hour. Chance of rain 70%. Once again, the forecast for tonight. Partly cloudy. Lows in the upper 60s. Southwest winds around 5 miles an hour. Taking a look at the 3 through 7 day forecast for Indianapolis and central Indiana. Friday night. A chance of thunderstorms through the late overnight. Showers likely. Lows in the upper 60s.
Northwest winds around 5 miles an hour, becoming east toward daybreak. Chance of rain 70%. For Saturday, partly cloudy with a chance of showers and thunderstorms. Highs in the mid-80s. Chance of rain 40%. Saturday night, partly cloudy with a 20% chance of showers. Lows in the mid-60s. For Sunday, mostly sunny. A slight chance of showers late in the afternoon. Highs in the mid-80s. Chance of rain 20%. Sunday night and Monday, mostly clear. Lows in the mid-60s. Highs in the upper 80s. For Monday night and Tuesday, clear. Lows in the upper 60s. Highs in the upper 80s. Tuesday night and Wednesday, mostly clear. Lows in the lower 70s. Highs in the upper 80s. The 8 to 14 day outlook for Thursday, July 16th through Wednesday, July 22nd calls for temperatures to be above normal and precipitation to be near normal. Normal highs for the period are around 85 degrees and normal lows are around 65. The normal precipitation total for the 7 days is around 1.00 inches. The ultraviolet index for Indianapolis on Thursday will be 9. The Environmental Protection Agency categorizes an index of 9 as very high exposure to ultraviolet radiation. Now here is the hazardous weather outlook for central Indiana. For the period through tonight, no hazardous weather is expected at this time. And now the extended outlook for the period Thursday through Tuesday. Strong to severe storms are possible late Thursday into Thursday night. Damaging winds will be the main threat Thursday night. Additional storms are expected through the weekend. Lightning and localized flooding will be the main threat through the weekend. Spotter information statement. Spotter activation may be needed Thursday evening and night. At 7 p.m. at Indianapolis, it was partly sunny. The temperature was 85 degrees, the dew point 62, and the relative humidity 46%. The wind was northwest at 8 miles an hour. The barometric pressure was 29.98 inches and steady. Around central Indiana, it was mostly sunny, with a temperature of 85 at Anderson, 85 at Muncie, 81 at Zionsville, 83 at Eagle Creek Airpark, and 83 at Shelbyville. Elsewhere across Indiana, at South Bend, it was mostly sunny, with a temperature of 86. It was partly sunny, with a temperature of 83 at Fort Wayne, 82 at Lafayette, 83 at Terre Haute, and 80 at Bloomington. At Evansville, it was cloudy, with a temperature of 80. Just outside Indiana, skies ranged from mostly sunny to partly sunny. It was 88 at Chicago, 85 at Champaign, and 85 at Dayton. St. Louis reported 87, Cincinnati reported 82, and Louisville reported 84. Once again, at Indianapolis it was 85 degrees with partly sunny skies. The Indianapolis climate summary is of 7 p.m., July 8, 2026. So far today the high temperature has been 87 degrees. The normal high is 85. So far today the low temperature has been 67 degrees. The normal low is 67. No precipitation has fallen, which leaves the monthly total at 0.46 inches. This is 0.80 inches below the normal amount of 1.26 inches for July. The total precipitation for the year still stands at 26.28 inches, which is 1.74 inches above normal. No snow has fallen, which brings the monthly total to 0.0 inches. The total snowfall since July 1st still stands at 0.0 inches. The record high for tomorrow is 103, which occurred in 1936, and the record low is 52, which occurred in 1899. Sunset tonight is at 9:15 p.m. Sunrise tomorrow is at 6:26 a.m. This is NOAA All Hazards Radio KEC 74 in Indianapolis. And now a look at your forecast for Indianapolis and central Indiana. Tonight, partly cloudy. Lows in the upper 60s. Southwest winds around 5 miles an hour. For Thursday, partly cloudy. Isolated showers and thunderstorms late in the afternoon. Highs in the upper 80s.
Southwest winds 5 to 10 miles an hour. Chance of rain 20%. Thursday night, a chance of thunderstorms. Showers likely.